Temperature 68 degrees. Relative humidity 90%. Wind southwest at 16 miles an hour. Pressure 29.94 inches and rising. Menden, rain was falling. 66 degrees. Relative humidity 100%. Wind southwest at 12 miles an hour, gusting to 17. Hazen, partly sunny. 77 degrees, relative humidity 41%. Harvey, partly sunny. 77 degrees, relative humidity 57%. Minot, cloudy. 76 degrees, relative humidity 48%. Wind north at 8 miles an hour. Dickinson, partly sunny. 68 degrees, relative humidity 75%. Wind southeast at 9 miles an hour. Elsewhere around North Dakota, it was 76 at Garrison. It was partly sunny, with a temperature of 76 at Williston, 80 at Fargo, 79 at Grand Forks, and 77 at Devil's Lake. At Jamestown, it was cloudy, with a temperature of 73. In northern South Dakota, skies ranged from partly sunny to cloudy. It was 77 at Mobridge, and 78 at Aberdeen. In eastern Montana, at Miles City, it was mostly sunny, with a temperature of 79. It was cloudy, with a temperature of 80 at Glendive, and 78 at Sydney. Once again, at Bismarck, the temperature was 68 degrees with light rain. The regional weather forecast from your National Weather Service office in Bismarck. Scattered showers and thunderstorms tonight. Isolated severe storms are possible along and south of the Highway 200 corridor this evening, though the highest chance is near the South Dakota border. Near daily chances for showers and maybe thunderstorms through Friday night. A cooling trend is expected through Friday, followed by a warming trend through the weekend and into early next week. The detailed forecast for North Dakota, tonight, mostly cloudy. Chance of thunderstorms through the night. Lows in the 50s to lower 60s. Thursday, mostly cloudy. Chance of showers through the day. Highs in the 70s to lower 80s. Thursday night, mostly cloudy. Chance of showers and thunderstorms. Lows in the 50s to lower 60s. Friday, mostly cloudy. Showers through the day. Highs in the mid-60s to lower 80s. Here is the forecast for the Bismarck-Menden listening area. Rest of today, showers likely and a chance of thunderstorms. Highs in the lower 80s. East winds around 10 miles per hour. Chance of rain 70%. Tonight, mostly cloudy. Showers likely and a chance of thunderstorms in the evening, then a slight chance of showers after midnight. Lows in the upper 50s. Southeast winds 5 to 10 miles per hour, becoming northeast after midnight. Chance of rain 60%. Thursday, partly sunny. A chance of showers in the morning, then a slight chance of showers and thunderstorms in the afternoon. Highs in the upper 70s. East winds 5 to 15 miles per hour. Chance of rain 30%. Thursday night, cloudy with a chance of showers and a slight chance of thunderstorms. Lows in the upper 50s. East winds 10 to 15 miles per hour. Chance of rain 30%. Friday, showers likely. A chance of thunderstorms in the afternoon. Highs in the mid-70s. Southeast winds 10 to 15 miles per hour with gusts up to 25 miles per hour. Chance of rain 70%. Friday night, mostly cloudy. Showers likely and a slight chance of thunderstorms in the evening, then a slight chance of showers after midnight. Lows in the upper 50s. Chance of rain 60%. Saturday, decreasing clouds. Highs in the mid-70s. Saturday night, partly cloudy. Lows in the lower 50s. Sunday, mostly sunny. Highs in the upper 70s. Sunday night, partly cloudy. A slight chance of showers and thunderstorms after midnight. Lows in the mid-50s. Chance of rain 20%. Monday, mostly sunny. Highs in the lower 80s. Monday night, a slight chance of thunderstorms in the evening. Partly cloudy with a chance of showers. Lows in the upper 50s. Chance of rain 50%. Tuesday, mostly cloudy in the morning, then mostly sunny with a slight chance of showers and thunderstorms in the afternoon. Highs

in the lower 80s. Chance of rain 20%. For western Lake Sakakawea, tonight, northeast winds 10 to 20 miles per hour. And slight chance of thunderstorms. Mostly cloudy. Lows in the mid-50s. Thursday, breezy. East winds 15 to 25 miles per hour. Showers likely through the day. Slight chance of thunderstorms late in the afternoon. Cloudy. Highs in the lower 70s. For eastern Lake Sakakawea, tonight, northeast winds around 10 miles per hour. Chance of thunderstorms early in the evening, then chance of showers in the late evening and overnight. Slight chance of thunderstorms early in the morning. Mostly cloudy. Lows in the mid-50s. Thursday, east winds 10 to 20 miles per hour. Chance of showers through the day. Slight chance of thunderstorms late in the afternoon. Mostly cloudy. Highs in the mid-70s. For northern Lake Oahe, tonight, south winds around 10 miles per hour shifting to the east in the late evening and overnight. Chance of thunderstorms until early morning. Chance of showers in the late evening and overnight. Mostly cloudy. Lows in the upper 50s. Thursday, east winds 10 to 20 miles per hour. Chance of showers through the day. Partly sunny. Highs in the upper 70s. Here are the weather conditions at 7 p.m. Central Daylight Time. Bismarck, light rain was falling. Temperature 68 degrees, relative humidity 90%. Wind southwest at 16 miles an hour. Pressure 29.94 inches and rising. Mendon, rain was falling. 66 degrees, relative humidity 100%. Wind southwest at 12 miles an hour, gusting to 17. Hazen, partly sunny. 77 degrees, relative humidity 41%. Harvey, partly sunny. 77 degrees, relative humidity 57%. Minot, cloudy. 76 degrees, relative humidity 48%. Wind north at 8 miles an hour. Dickinson, partly sunny. 68 degrees, relative humidity 75%. Wind southeast at 9 miles an hour. Elsewhere around North Dakota, it was 76 at Garrison. It was partly sunny, with a temperature of 76 at Williston, 80 at Fargo, 79 at Grand Forks, and 77 at Devil's Lake. At Jamestown, it was cloudy, with a temperature of 73. In northern South Dakota, skies ranged from partly sunny to cloudy. It was 77 at Mobridge, and 78 at Aberdeen. In eastern Montana, at Miles City, it was mostly sunny, with a temperature of 79. It was cloudy, with a temperature of 80 at Glendive, and 78 at Sydney. Once again, at Bismarck, the temperature was 68 degrees with light rain. Here are the weather conditions at 7 p.m. Central Daylight Time. Bismarck, a thunderstorm was reported. Temperature 66 degrees, relative humidity 96%. Wind southwest at 9 miles an hour. Pressure 29.94 inches and rising. Mendon, rain was falling. 66 degrees, relative humidity 100%. Wind southwest at 12 miles an hour, gusting to 17. Hazen, partly sunny. 77 degrees, relative humidity 41%. Harvey, partly sunny. 77 degrees, relative humidity 57%. Minot, cloudy. 76 degrees, relative humidity 48%. Wind north at 8 miles an hour. Dickinson, partly sunny. 68 degrees, relative humidity 75%. Wind southeast at 9 miles an hour. Elsewhere around North Dakota, it was 76 at Garrison. It was partly sunny, with a temperature of 76 at Williston, 73 at Jamestown, 79 at Grand Forks, and 77 at Devil's Lake. At Fargo, it was cloudy, with a temperature of 80. In northern South Dakota, skies ranged from partly sunny to cloudy. It was 77 at Mobridge, and 78 at Aberdeen. In eastern Montana, skies ranged from partly sunny to cloudy. It was 79 at Miles City, 80 at Glendive, and 78 at Sydney. Once again, at Bismarck, the temperature was 66 degrees with a thunderstorm. The regional

cloudy. Chance of showers through the day. Highs in the 70s to lower 80s. Thursday night, mostly cloudy. Chance of showers and thunderstorms. Lows in the 50s to lower 60s. Friday, mostly cloudy. Showers through the day. Highs in the mid-60s to lower 80s. Here is the forecast for the Bismarck Minden listening area. Rest of today, showers likely and a chance of thunderstorms. Highs in the lower 80s. East winds around 10 miles per hour. Chance of rain 70%. Tonight, mostly cloudy. Showers likely and a chance of thunderstorms in the evening, then a slight chance of showers after midnight. Lows in the upper 50s. Southeast winds 5 to 10 miles per hour, becoming northeast after midnight. Chance of rain 60%. Thursday, partly sunny. A chance of showers in the morning, then a slight chance of showers and thunderstorms in the afternoon. Highs in the upper 70s. East winds 5 to 15 miles per hour. Chance of rain 30%. Thursday night, cloudy with a chance of showers and a slight chance of thunderstorms. Lows in the upper 50s. East winds 10 to 15 miles per hour. Chance of rain 30%. Friday, showers likely. A chance of thunderstorms in the afternoon. Highs in the mid-70s. Southeast winds 10 to 15 miles per hour with gusts up to 25 miles per hour. Chance of rain 70%. Friday night, mostly cloudy. Showers likely and a slight chance of thunderstorms in the evening, then a slight chance of showers after midnight. Lows in the upper 50s. Chance of rain 60%. Saturday, decreasing clouds. Highs in the mid-70s. Saturday night, partly cloudy. Lows in the lower 50s. Sunday, mostly sunny. Highs in the upper 70s. Sunday night, partly cloudy. A slight chance of showers and thunderstorms after midnight. Lows in the mid-50s. Chance of rain 20%. Monday, mostly sunny. Highs in the lower 80s. Monday night, a slight chance of thunderstorms in the evening. Partly cloudy with a chance of showers. Lows in the upper 50s. Chance of rain 50%. Tuesday, mostly cloudy in the morning, then mostly sunny with a slight chance of showers and thunderstorms in the afternoon. Highs in the lower 80s. Chance of rain 20%. For Western Lake Sakakawea, tonight, northeast winds 10 to 20 miles per hour. And slight chance of thunderstorms. Mostly cloudy. Lows in the mid-50s. Thursday, breezy. East winds 15 to 25 miles per hour. Showers likely through the day. Slight chance of thunderstorms late in the afternoon. Cloudy. Highs in the lower 70s. For Eastern Lake Sakakawea, tonight, northeast winds around 10 miles per hour. Chance of thunderstorms early in the evening, then chance of showers in the late evening and overnight. Slight chance of thunderstorms early in the morning. Mostly cloudy. Lows in the mid-50s. Thursday, east winds 10 to 20 miles per hour. Chance of showers through the day. Slight chance of thunderstorms late in the afternoon. Mostly cloudy. Highs in the mid-70s. For Northern Lake Oahe, tonight, south winds around 10 miles per hour shifting to the east in the late evening and overnight. Chance of thunderstorms until early morning. Chance of showers in the late evening and overnight. Mostly cloudy. Lows in the upper 50s. Thursday, east winds 10 to 20 miles per hour. Chance of showers through the day. Partly sunny. Highs in the upper 70s. Here are the weather conditions at 7 p.m. Central Daylight Time. Bismarck, a thunderstorm was reported. Temperature 66 degrees, relative humidity 96%. Wind southwest at 9 miles an hour. Pressure 29.94 inches and rising. Minden, rain was falling. 66 degrees, relative humidity 100%. Wind southwest at 12 miles an hour, gusting to 17. Hazen, partly sunny. 77 degrees, relative humidity 41%. Harvey, partly sunny. 77 degrees, relative humidity 57%. Minot, cloudy,

36 degrees, relative humidity 48%, wind north at 8 miles an hour. Dickinson, partly sunny, 68 degrees, relative humidity 75%, wind southeast at 9 miles an hour. Elsewhere around North Dakota, it was 76 at Garrison. It was partly sunny, with a temperature of 76 at Williston, 73 at Jamestown, 79 at Grand Forks, and 77 at Devil's Lake. At Fargo, it was cloudy, with a temperature of 80. In northern South Dakota, skies ranged from partly sunny to cloudy. It was 77 at Mobridge, and 78 at Aberdeen. In eastern Montana, skies ranged from partly sunny to cloudy. It was 79 at Miles City, 80 at Glendive, and 78 at Sydney. Once again, at Bismarck, the temperature was 66 degrees with a thunderstorm. The regional weather forecast from your National Weather Service office in Bismarck. Scattered showers and thunderstorms tonight. Isolated severe storms are possible along and south of the Highway 200 corridor this evening, though the highest chance is near the South Dakota border. Near daily chances for showers and maybe thunderstorms through Friday night. A cooling trend is expected through Friday, followed by a warming trend through the weekend and into early next week. The detailed forecast for North Dakota, tonight, mostly cloudy. Chance of thunderstorms through the night. Lows in the 50s to lower 60s. Thursday, mostly cloudy. Chance of showers through the day. Highs in the 70s to lower 80s. Thursday night, mostly cloudy. Chance of showers and thunderstorms. Lows in the 50s to lower 60s. Friday, mostly cloudy. Showers through the day. Highs in the mid-60s to lower 80s. Here is the forecast for the Bismarck, Mandan listening area. Rest of today, showers likely and a chance of thunderstorms. Highs in the lower 80s. East winds around 10 miles per hour. Chance of rain 70%. Tonight, mostly cloudy. Showers likely and a chance of thunderstorms in the evening, then a slight chance of showers after midnight. Lows in the upper 50s. Southeast winds 5 to 10 miles per hour, becoming northeast after midnight. Chance of rain 60%. Thursday, partly sunny. A chance of showers in the morning, then a slight chance of showers and thunderstorms in the afternoon. Highs in the upper 70s. East winds 5 to 15 miles per hour. Chance of rain 30%. Thursday night, cloudy with a chance of showers and a slight chance of thunderstorms. Lows in the upper 50s. East winds 10 to 15 miles per hour. Chance of rain 30%. Friday, showers likely. A chance of thunderstorms in the afternoon. Highs in the mid-70s. Southeast winds 10 to 15 miles per hour with gusts up to 25 miles per hour. Chance of rain 70%. Friday night, mostly cloudy. Showers likely and a slight chance of thunderstorms in the evening, then a slight chance of showers after midnight. Lows in the upper 50s. Chance of rain 60%. Saturday, decreasing clouds. Highs in the mid-70s. Saturday night, partly cloudy. Lows in the lower 50s. Sunday, mostly sunny. Highs in the upper 70s. Sunday night, partly cloudy. A slight chance of showers and thunderstorms after midnight. Lows in the mid-50s. Chance of rain 20%. Monday, mostly sunny. Highs in the lower 80s. Monday night, a slight chance of thunderstorms in the evening. Partly cloudy with a chance of showers. Lows in the upper 50s. Chance of rain 50%. Tuesday, mostly cloudy in the morning, then mostly sunny with a slight chance of showers and thunderstorms in the afternoon. Highs in the lower 80s. Chance of rain 20%. For Western Lake Sakakawea, tonight, northeast winds 10 to 20 miles per hour. And slight chance of thunderstorms. Mostly cloudy. Lows in the mid-50s. Thursday, breezy. East winds 15 to 25 miles per hour. Showers likely through the day. Slight chance of thunderstorms late in the afternoon. Cloudy. Highs in the lower 70s. For Eastern Lake Sakakawea, tonight, northeast winds around 10 miles per hour. Chance of thunderstorms early in the evening.

then chance of showers in the late evening and overnight. Slight chance of thunderstorms early in the morning. Mostly cloudy. Lows in the mid-50s. Thursday, east winds 10 to 20 miles per hour. Chance of showers through the day. Slight chance of thunderstorms late in the afternoon. Mostly cloudy. Highs in the mid-70s. For northern Lake Oahe, tonight, south winds around 10 miles per hour shifting to the east in the late evening and overnight. Chance of thunderstorms until early morning. Chance of showers in the late evening and overnight. Mostly cloudy. Lows in the upper 50s. Thursday, east winds 10 to 20 miles per hour. Chance of showers through the day. Partly sunny. Highs in the upper 70s. Here are the weather conditions at 7 p.m. Central Daylight Time. Bismarck, a thunderstorm was reported. Temperature 66 degrees, relative humidity 96%. Wind southwest at 9 miles an hour. Pressure 29.94 inches and rising. Menden, rain was falling. 66 degrees, relative humidity 100%. Wind southwest at 12 miles an hour, gusting to 17. Hazen, partly sunny. 77 degrees, relative humidity 41%. Harvey, partly sunny. 77 degrees, relative humidity 57%. Minot, cloudy. 76 degrees, relative humidity 48%. Wind north at 8 miles an hour. Dickinson, partly sunny. 68 degrees, relative humidity 75%. Wind southeast at 9 miles an hour. Elsewhere around North Dakota, it was 76 at Garrison. It was partly sunny, with a temperature of 76 at Williston, 73 at Jamestown, 79 at Grand Forks, and 77 at Devil's Lake. At Fargo, it was cloudy, with a temperature of 80. In northern South Dakota, skies ranged from partly sunny to cloudy. It was 77 at Mobridge, and 78 at Aberdeen. In eastern Montana, skies ranged from partly sunny to cloudy. It was 79 at Miles City, 80 at Glendive, and 78 at Sydney. Once again, at Bismarck, the temperature was 66 degrees with a thunderstorm. The regional weather forecast from your National Weather Service office in Bismarck. Scattered showers and thunderstorms tonight. Isolated severe storms are possible along and south of the Highway 200 corridor this evening, though the highest chance is near the South Dakota border. Near daily chances for showers and maybe thunderstorms through Friday night. A cooling trend is expected through Friday, followed by a warming trend through the weekend and into early next week. The detailed forecast for North Dakota, tonight, mostly cloudy. Chance of thunderstorms through the night. Lows in the 50s to lower 60s. Thursday, mostly cloudy. Chance of showers through the day. Highs in the 70s to lower 80s. Thursday night, mostly cloudy. Chance of showers and thunderstorms. Lows in the 50s to lower 60s. Friday, mostly cloudy. Showers through the day. Highs in the mid-60s to lower 80s. Here is the forecast for the Bismarck-Menden listening area. Rest of today, showers likely and a chance of thunderstorms. Highs in the lower 80s. East winds around 10 miles per hour. Chance of rain 70%. Tonight, mostly cloudy. Showers likely and a chance of thunderstorms in the evening, then a slight chance of showers after midnight. Lows in the upper 50s. Southeast winds 5 to 10 miles per hour, becoming northeast after midnight. Chance of rain 60%. Thursday, partly sunny. A chance of showers in the morning, then a slight chance of showers and thunderstorms in the afternoon. Highs in the upper 70s. East winds 5 to 15 miles per hour. Chance of rain 30%. Thursday night, cloudy with a chance of showers and a slight chance of thunderstorms. Lows in the upper 50s. East winds 10 to 15 miles per hour. Chance of rain 30%. Friday, showers likely. A chance of thunderstorms in the afternoon. Highs in the mid-70s. Southeast winds 10 to 15 miles per hour with gusts up to 25 miles per hour. Chance of rain 70%. Friday night, mostly cloudy. Showers likely.

A slight chance of thunderstorms in the evening. Then a slight chance of showers after midnight. Lows in the upper 50s. Chance of rain 60%. Saturday, decreasing clouds. Highs in the mid-70s. Saturday night, partly cloudy. Lows in the lower 50s. Sunday, mostly sunny. Highs in the upper 70s. Sunday night, partly cloudy. A slight chance of showers and thunderstorms after midnight. Lows in the mid-50s. Chance of rain 20%. Monday, mostly sunny. Highs in the lower 80s. Monday night, a slight chance of thunderstorms in the evening. Partly cloudy with a chance of showers. Lows in the upper 50s. Chance of rain 50%. Tuesday, mostly cloudy in the morning, then mostly sunny with a slight chance of showers and thunderstorms in the afternoon. Highs in the lower 80s. Chance of rain 20%. 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Providing weather information 24 hours a day from your National Weather Service office in Bismarck. For Western Lake Sakakawea, tonight, northeast winds 10 to 20 miles per hour. And slight chance of thunderstorms. Mostly cloudy. Lows in the mid-50s. Thursday, breezy. East winds 15 to 25 miles per hour. Showers likely through the day. Slight chance of thunderstorms late in the afternoon. Cloudy. Highs in the lower 70s. For Eastern Lake Sakakawea, tonight, northeast winds around 10 miles per hour. Chance of thunderstorms early in the evening, then chance of showers in the late evening and overnight. Slight chance of thunderstorms early in the morning. Mostly cloudy. Lows in the mid-50s. Thursday, east winds 10 to 20 miles per hour. Chance of showers through the day. Slight chance of thunderstorms late in the afternoon. Mostly cloudy. Highs in the mid-70s. For Northern Lake Oahe, tonight, south winds around 10 miles per hour shifting to the east in the late evening and overnight. Chance of thunderstorms until early morning. Chance of showers in the late evening and overnight. Mostly cloudy. Lows in the upper 50s. Thursday, east winds 10 to 20 miles per hour. Chance of showers through the day. Partly sunny. Highs in the upper 70s. Here are the weather conditions at 7 p.m. Central Daylight Time. Bismarck, a thunderstorm was reported. Temperature 66 degrees, relative humidity 96%. Wind southwest at 9 miles an hour. Pressure 29.94 inches and rising. Mendham, rain was falling. 66 degrees, relative humidity 100%. Wind southwest at 12 miles an hour, gusting to 17. Hazen, partly sunny. 77 degrees, relative humidity 41%. Harvey, partly sunny. 77 degrees, relative humidity 57%. Minot, cloudy. 76 degrees, 1%. Harvey, partly sunny. 77 degrees, relative humidity 57%. Minot, cloudy. 76 degrees, relative humidity 48%. Wind north at 8 miles an hour. Dickinson, partly sunny. 68 degrees, relative humidity 75%. Wind southeast at 9 miles an hour. Elsewhere around North Dakota, it was 76 at Garrison. It was partly sunny, with a temperature of 76 at Williston, 73 at Jamestown, 79 at Grand Forks, and 77 at Devil's Lake. At Fargo, it was cloudy, with a temperature of 80. In northern South Dakota, skies ranged from partly sunny to cloudy. It was 77 at Mobridge, and 78 at Aberdeen. In eastern Montana, skies ranged from partly sunny to cloudy. It was 79 at Miles City, 80 at Glendive, and 78 at Sydney. Once again, at Bismarck, the temperature was 66 degrees with a thunderstorm. The Bismarck, North Dakota climate summary for this evening, as of 5 p.m., August 12, 2026. Today's high temperature of 84 degrees occurred at 1:31 p.m. The record high is 104 degrees, which was set in 2018. Today's low temperature of 63 degrees occurred at 5.

5:56 a.m. The record low is 33 degrees, which was set in 1964. 0.02 inches of precipitation fell today, which brings the monthly total to 0.48 inches. The total precipitation for the year now stands at 8.20 inches. There were no heating degree days today. The yearly total since July 1st is 3. There were 9 cooling degree days today. The yearly total since January 1st is 592. The normal high temperature for tomorrow is 85 degrees, and the normal low is 57. The record high for tomorrow is 100, which occurred in 1922, and the record low is 35, which occurred in 1964. Sunset tonight is at 8:58 p.m. Sunrise tomorrow is at 6:38 a.m. The regional weather forecast from your National Weather Service office in Bismarck. Scattered showers and thunderstorms tonight. Isolated severe storms are possible along and south of the Highway 200 corridor this evening, though the highest chance is near the South Dakota border. Near daily chances for showers and maybe thunderstorms through Friday night. A cooling trend is expected through Friday, followed by a warming trend through the weekend and into early next week. The detailed forecast for North Dakota, tonight, mostly cloudy. Chance of thunderstorms through the night. Lows in the 50s to lower 60s. Thursday, mostly cloudy. Chance of showers through the day. Highs in the 70s to lower 80s. Thursday night, mostly cloudy. Chance of showers and thunderstorms. Lows in the 50s to lower 60s. Friday, mostly cloudy. Showers through the day. Highs in the mid-60s to lower 80s. Here is the forecast for the Bismarck Minden listening area. Rest of today, showers likely and a chance of thunderstorms. Highs in the lower 80s. East winds around 10 miles per hour. Chance of rain 70%. Tonight, mostly cloudy. Showers likely and a chance of thunderstorms in the evening, then a slight chance of showers after midnight. Lows in the upper 50s. Southeast winds 5 to 10 miles per hour, becoming northeast after midnight. Chance of rain 60%. Thursday, partly sunny. A chance of showers in the morning, then a slight chance of showers and thunderstorms in the afternoon. Highs in the upper 70s. East winds 5 to 15 miles per hour. Chance of rain 30%. Thursday night, cloudy with a chance of showers and a slight chance of thunderstorms. Lows in the upper 50s. East winds 10 to 15 miles per hour. Chance of rain 30%. Friday, showers likely. A chance of thunderstorms in the afternoon. Highs in the mid-70s. Southeast winds 10 to 15 miles per hour with gusts up to 25 miles per hour. Chance of rain 70%. Friday night, mostly cloudy. Showers likely and a slight chance of thunderstorms in the evening, then a slight chance of showers after midnight. Lows in the upper 50s. Chance of rain 60%. Saturday, decreasing clouds. Highs in the mid-70s. Saturday night, partly cloudy. Lows in the lower 50s. Sunday, mostly sunny. Highs in the upper 70s. Sunday night, partly cloudy. A slight chance of showers and thunderstorms after midnight. Lows in the mid-50s. Chance of rain 20%. Monday, mostly sunny. Highs in the lower 80s. Monday night, a slight chance of thunderstorms in the evening. Partly cloudy with a chance of showers. Lows in the upper 50s. Chance of rain 50%. Tuesday, mostly cloudy in the morning, then mostly sunny with a slight chance of showers and thunderstorms in the afternoon. Highs in the lower 80s. Chance of rain 20%. Here is the forecast for the Bismarck-Minden listening area. Rest of today, showers likely and a chance of thunderstorms. Southwest winds around 10 miles per hour with gusts up to 20 miles per hour. Chance of rain 70%. Tonight, mostly cloudy. Showers likely and a chance of thunderstorms in the evening, then a slight chance of showers after midnight. Lows in the upper 50s. Southeast winds 5 to 10 miles per hour with gusts up to 20 miles per hour, becoming northeast after midnight. Chance of rain 60%. Thursday, partly sunny. A chance of showers in the

then a slight chance of showers and thunderstorms in the afternoon. Highs in the upper 70s. East winds 5 to 15 miles per hour. Chance of rain 30%. Thursday night, cloudy with a chance of showers and a slight chance of thunderstorms. Lows in the upper 50s. East winds 10 to 15 miles per hour. Chance of rain 30%. Friday, showers likely. A chance of thunderstorms in the afternoon. Highs in the mid-70s. Southeast winds 10 to 15 miles per hour with gusts up to 25 miles per hour. Chance of rain 70%. Friday night, mostly cloudy. Showers likely and a slight chance of thunderstorms in the evening, then a slight chance of showers after midnight. Lows in the upper 50s. Chance of rain 60%. Saturday, decreasing clouds. Highs in the mid-70s. Saturday night, partly cloudy. Lows in the lower 50s. Sunday, mostly sunny. Highs in the upper 70s. Sunday night, partly cloudy. A slight chance of showers and thunderstorms after midnight. Lows in the mid-50s. Chance of rain 20%. Monday, mostly sunny. Highs in the lower 80s. Monday night, a slight chance of thunderstorms in the evening. Partly cloudy with a chance of showers. Lows in the upper 50s. Chance of rain 50%. Tuesday, mostly cloudy in the morning, then mostly sunny with a slight chance of showers and thunderstorms in the afternoon. Highs in the lower 80s. Chance of rain 20%. For Western Lake Sakakawea, tonight, northeast winds 10 to 20 miles per hour. And slight chance of thunderstorms. Mostly cloudy. Lows in the mid-50s. Thursday, breezy. East winds 15 to 25 miles per hour. Showers likely through the day. Slight chance of thunderstorms late in the afternoon. Cloudy. Highs in the lower 70s. For Eastern Lake Sakakawea, tonight, northeast winds around 10 miles per hour. Chance of thunderstorms early in the evening, then chance of showers in the late evening and overnight. Slight chance of thunderstorms early in the morning. Mostly cloudy. Lows in the mid-50s. Thursday, east winds 10 to 20 miles per hour. Chance of showers through the day. Slight chance of thunderstorms late in the afternoon. Mostly cloudy. Highs in the mid-70s. For Northern Lake Orahi, tonight, south winds around 10 miles per hour shifting to the east in the late evening and overnight. Chance of thunderstorms until early morning. Chance of showers in the late evening and overnight. Mostly cloudy. Lows in the upper 50s. Thursday, east winds 10 to 20 miles per hour. Chance of showers through the day. Partly sunny. Highs in the upper 70s. Here are the weather conditions at 7 p.m. Central Daylight Time. Bismarck, a thunderstorm was reported. Temperature 66 degrees, relative humidity 96%. Wind southwest at 9 miles an hour. Pressure 29.94 inches and rising. Mendon, rain was falling. 66 degrees, relative humidity 100%. Wind southwest at 12 miles an hour, gusting to 17. Hazen, partly sunny. 77 degrees, relative humidity 41%. Harvey, partly sunny. 77 degrees, relative humidity 57%. Minot, cloudy. 76 degrees, relative humidity 48%. Wind north at 8 miles an hour. Dickinson, partly sunny. 68 degrees, relative humidity 75%. Wind southeast at 9 miles an hour. Elsewhere around North Dakota, it was 76 at Garrison. It was partly sunny, with a temperature of 76 at Williston, 73 at Jamestown, 79 at Grand Forks, and 77 at Devil's Lake. At Fargo, it was cloudy, with a temperature of 80. In northern South Dakota, skies ranged from partly sunny to cloudy. It was 77 at Mobridge, and 78 at Aberdeen. In eastern Montana, skies ranged from partly sunny to cloudy. It was 79 at Miles City, 80 at Glendive, and 78 at Sydney. Once again, at Bismarck, the temperature was 66 degrees with a thunderstorm. The Bismarck, North Dakota Climate Summary.

for this evening as of 5 p.m., August 12, 2026. Today's high temperature of 84 degrees occurred at 1:31 p.m. The record high is 104 degrees, which was set in 2018. Today's low temperature of 63 degrees occurred at 5:56 a.m. The record low is 33 degrees, which was set in 1964. 0.02 inches of precipitation fell today, which brings the monthly total to 0.48 inches. The total precipitation for the year now stands at 8.20 inches. There were no heating degree days today. The yearly total since July 1st is 3. There were 9 cooling degree days today. The yearly total since January 1st is 592. The normal high temperature for tomorrow is 85 degrees, and the normal low is 57. The record high for tomorrow is 100, which occurred in 1922, and the record low is 35, which occurred in 1964. Sunset tonight is at 8:58 p.m. Sunrise tomorrow is at 6:38 a.m. The regional weather forecast from your National Weather Service office in Bismarck. Scattered showers and thunderstorms tonight. Isolated severe storms are possible along and south of the Highway 200 corridor this evening, though the highest chance is near the South Dakota border. Near daily chances for showers and maybe thunderstorms through Friday night. A cooling trend is expected through Friday, followed by a warming trend through the weekend and into early next week. The detailed forecast for North Dakota, tonight, mostly cloudy. Chance of thunderstorms through the night. Lows in the 50s to lower 60s. Thursday, mostly cloudy. Chance of showers through the day. Highs in the 70s to lower 80s. Thursday night, mostly cloudy. Chance of showers and thunderstorms. Lows in the 50s to lower 60s. Friday, mostly cloudy. Showers through the day. Highs in the mid-60s to lower 80s. Here is the forecast for the Bismarck Minden listening area. Rest of today, showers likely and a chance of thunderstorms. Southwest winds around 10 miles per hour with gusts up to 20 miles per hour. Chance of rain 70%. Tonight, mostly cloudy. Showers likely and a chance of thunderstorms in the evening, then a slight chance of showers after midnight. Lows in the upper 50s. Southeast winds 5 to 10 miles per hour with gusts up to 20 miles per hour, becoming northeast after midnight. Chance of rain 60%. Thursday, partly sunny. A chance of showers in the morning, then a slight chance of showers and thunderstorms in the afternoon. Highs in the upper 70s. East winds 5 to 15 miles per hour. Chance of rain 30%. Thursday night, cloudy with a chance of showers and a slight chance of thunderstorms. Lows in the upper 50s. East winds 10 to 15 miles per hour. Chance of rain 30%. Friday, showers likely. A chance of thunderstorms in the afternoon. Highs in the mid-70s. Southeast winds 10 to 15 miles per hour with gusts up to 25 miles per hour. Chance of rain 70%. Friday night, mostly cloudy. Showers likely and a slight chance of thunderstorms in the evening, then a slight chance of showers after midnight. Lows in the upper 50s. Chance of rain 60%. Saturday, decreasing clouds. Highs in the mid-70s. Saturday night, partly cloudy. Lows in the lower 50s. Sunday, mostly sunny. Highs in the upper 70s. Sunday night, partly cloudy. A slight chance of showers and thunderstorms after midnight. Lows in the mid-50s. Chance of rain 20%. Monday, mostly sunny. Highs in the lower 80s. Monday night, a slight chance of thunderstorms in the evening. Partly cloudy with a chance of showers. Lows in the upper 50s. Chance of rain 50%. Tuesday, mostly cloudy in the morning, then mostly sunny with a slight chance of showers and thunderstorms in the afternoon. Highs in the lower 80s. Chance of rain 20%. For Western Lake Sakakawea, tonight, northeast winds 10 to 20 miles per hour. And slight chance of thunderstorms. Mostly cloudy. Lows in the mid-50s. Thursday, breezy. East winds 15 to 25 miles per hour. Showers likely through the day. Slight chance of

Thunderstorms late in the afternoon. Cloudy. Highs in the lower 70s. For eastern Lake Sakakawea, tonight, northeast winds around 10 miles per hour. Chance of thunderstorms early in the evening, then chance of showers in the late evening and overnight. Slight chance of thunderstorms early in the morning. Mostly cloudy. Lows in the mid-50s. Thursday, east winds 10 to 20 miles per hour. Chance of showers through the day. Slight chance of thunderstorms late in the afternoon. Mostly cloudy. Highs in the mid-70s. For northern Lake Oahe, tonight, south winds around 10 miles per hour shifting to the east in the late evening and overnight. Chance of thunderstorms until early morning. Chance of showers in the late evening and overnight. Mostly cloudy. Lows in the upper 50s. Thursday, east winds 10 to 20 miles per hour. Chance of showers through the day. Partly sunny. Highs in the upper 70s. Here are the weather conditions at 7 p.m. Central Daylight Time. Bismarck, a thunderstorm was reported. Temperature 66 degrees, relative humidity 96%. Wind southwest at 9 miles an hour. Pressure 29.94 inches and rising. Mendham, rain was falling. 66 degrees, relative humidity 100%. Wind southwest at 12 miles an hour, gusting to 17. Hazen, partly sunny. 77 degrees, relative humidity 41%. Harvey, partly sunny. 77 degrees, relative humidity 57%. Minot, cloudy. 76 degrees, relative humidity 48%. Wind north at 8 miles an hour. Dickinson, partly sunny. 68 degrees, relative humidity 75%. Wind southeast at 9 miles an hour. Elsewhere around North Dakota, it was 76 at Garrison. It was partly sunny, with a temperature of 76 at Williston, 73 at Jamestown, 79 at Grand Forks, and 77 at Devil's Lake. At Fargo, it was cloudy, with a temperature of 80. In northern South Dakota, skies ranged from partly sunny to cloudy. It was 77 at Mobridge, and 78 at Aberdeen. In eastern Montana, skies ranged from partly sunny to cloudy. It was 79 at Miles City, 80 at Glendive, and 78 at Sydney. Once again, at Bismarck, the temperature was 66 degrees with a thunderstorm. The Bismarck, North Dakota climate summary for this evening, as of 5 p.m., August 12, 2026. Today's high temperature of 84 degrees occurred at 1:31 p.m. The record high is 104 degrees, which was set in 2018. Today's low temperature of 63 degrees occurred at 5:56 a.m. The record low is 33 degrees, which was set in 1964. 0.02 inches of precipitation fell today, which brings the monthly total to 0.48 inches. The total precipitation for the year now stands at 8.20 inches. There were no heating degree days today. The yearly total since July 1st is 3. There were 9 cooling degree days today. The yearly total since January 1st is 592. The normal high temperature for tomorrow is 85 degrees, and the normal low is 57. The record high for tomorrow is 100, which occurred in 1922, and the record low is 35, which occurred in 1964. Sunset tonight is at 8:58 p.m. Sunrise tomorrow is at 6:38 a.m. The regional weather forecast from your National Weather Service office in Bismarck. Scattered showers and thunderstorms tonight. Isolated severe storms are possible along and south of the Highway 200 corridor this evening, though the highest chance is near the South Dakota border. Near daily chances for showers and maybe thunderstorms through Friday night. A cooling trend is expected through Friday, followed by a warming trend through the weekend and into early next week. The detailed forecast for North Dakota, tonight, mostly cloudy. Chance of thunderstorms through the night. Lows in the 50s to lower 60s. Thursday, mostly cloudy. Chance of showers through the day. Highs in the 70s to lower 80s. Thursday night, mostly cloudy. Chance of showers and thunderstorms. Lows in the 50s to lower 60s. Friday, mostly cloudy. Showers through the day. Highs in the mid-60s.

the lower 80s. Here is the forecast for the Bismarck Minden listening area. Rest of today, showers likely and a chance of thunderstorms. Southwest winds around 10 miles per hour with gusts up to 20 miles per hour. Chance of rain 70%. Tonight, mostly cloudy. Showers likely and a chance of thunderstorms in the evening, then a slight chance of showers after midnight. Lows in the upper 50s. Southeast winds 5 to 10 miles per hour with gusts up to 20 miles per hour, becoming northeast after midnight. Chance of rain 60%. Thursday, partly sunny. A chance of showers in the morning, then a slight chance of showers and thunderstorms in the afternoon. Highs in the upper 70s. East winds 5 to 15 miles per hour. Chance of rain 30%. Thursday night, cloudy with a chance of showers and a slight chance of thunderstorms. Lows in the upper 50s. East winds 10 to 15 miles per hour. Chance of rain 30%. Friday, showers likely. A chance of thunderstorms in the afternoon. Highs in the mid-70s. Southeast winds 10 to 15 miles per hour with gusts up to 25 miles per hour. Chance of rain 70%. Friday night, mostly cloudy. Showers likely and a slight chance of thunderstorms in the evening, then a slight chance of showers after midnight. Lows in the upper 50s. Chance of rain 60%. Saturday, decreasing clouds. Highs in the mid-70s. Saturday night, partly cloudy. Lows in the lower 50s. Sunday, mostly sunny. Highs in the upper 70s. Sunday night, partly cloudy. A slight chance of showers and thunderstorms after midnight. Lows in the mid-50s. Chance of rain 20%. Monday, mostly sunny. Highs in the lower 80s. Monday night, a slight chance of thunderstorms in the evening. Partly cloudy with a chance of showers. Lows in the upper 50s. Chance of rain 50%. Tuesday, mostly cloudy in the morning, then mostly sunny with a slight chance of showers and thunderstorms in the afternoon. Highs in the lower 80s. Chance of rain 20%. For Western Lake Sakakawea, tonight, northeast winds 10 to 20 miles per hour. And slight chance of thunderstorms. Mostly cloudy. Lows in the mid-50s. Thursday, breezy. East winds 15 to 25 miles per hour. Showers likely through the day. Slight chance of thunderstorms late in the afternoon. Cloudy. Highs in the lower 70s. For Eastern Lake Sakakawea, tonight, northeast winds around 10 miles per hour. Chance of thunderstorms early in the evening, then chance of showers in the late evening and overnight. Slight chance of thunderstorms early in the morning. Mostly cloudy. Lows in the mid-50s. Thursday, east winds 10 to 20 miles per hour. Chance of showers through the day. Slight chance of thunderstorms late in the afternoon. Mostly cloudy. Highs in the mid-70s. For Northern Lake Oahe, tonight, south winds around 10 miles per hour shifting to the east in the late evening and overnight. Chance of thunderstorms until early morning. Chance of showers in the late evening and overnight. Mostly cloudy. Lows in the upper 50s. Thursday, east winds 10 to 20 miles per hour. Chance of showers through the day. Partly sunny. Highs in the upper 70s. Here are the weather conditions at 7 p.m. Central Daylight Time. Bismarck, a thunderstorm was reported. Temperature 66 degrees, relative humidity 96%. Wind southwest at 9 miles an hour. Pressure 29.94 inches and rising. Minden, rain was falling. 66 degrees, relative humidity 100%. Wind southwest at 12 miles an hour, gusting to 17. Hazen, partly sunny. 77 degrees, relative humidity 41%. Harvey, partly sunny. 77 degrees, relative humidity 57%. Minot, cloudy. 76 degrees, relative humidity 48%. Wind north at 8 miles an hour. Dickinson, partly sunny. 68 degrees, relative humidity 75%. Wind southeast at 9 miles an hour. Elsewhere around North Dakota.

It was 76 at Garrison. It was partly sunny, with a temperature of 76 at Williston, 73 at Jamestown, 79 at Grand Forks, and 77 at Devil's Lake. At Fargo, it was cloudy, with a temperature of 80. In northern South Dakota, skies ranged from partly sunny to cloudy. It was 77 at Mobridge, and 78 at Aberdeen. In eastern Montana, skies ranged from partly sunny to cloudy. It was 79 at Miles City, 80 at Glendive, and 78 at Sydney. Once again, at Bismarck, the temperature was 66 degrees with a thunderstorm. This is NOAA Weather Radio Station WXL78 in Bismarck, North Dakota, operating on a frequency of 162.475 MHz. Providing weather information 24 hours a day from your National Weather Service office in Bismarck. The Bismarck, North Dakota climate summary for this evening, as of 5 p.m., August 12, 2026. Today's high temperature of 84 degrees occurred at 1:31 p.m. The record high is 104 degrees, which was set in 2018. Today's low temperature of 63 degrees occurred at 5:56 a.m. The record low is 33 degrees, which was set in 1964. 0.02 inches of precipitation fell today, which brings the monthly total to 0.48 inches. The total precipitation for the year now stands at 8.20 inches. There were no heating degree days today. The yearly total since July 1st is 3. There were 9 cooling degree days today. The yearly total since January 1st is 592. The normal high temperature for tomorrow is 85 degrees, and the normal low is 57. The record high for tomorrow is 100, which occurred in 1922, and the record low is 35, which occurred in 1964. Sunset tonight is at 8:58 p.m. Sunrise tomorrow is at 6:38 a.m. The regional weather forecast from your National Weather Service office in Bismarck. Scattered showers and thunderstorms tonight. Isolated severe storms are possible along and south of the Highway 200 corridor this evening, though the highest chance is near the South Dakota border. Near daily chances for showers and maybe thunderstorms through Friday night. A cooling trend is expected through Friday, followed by a warming trend through the weekend and into early next week. The detailed forecast for North Dakota, tonight, mostly cloudy. Chance of thunderstorms through the night. Lows in the 50s to lower 60s. Thursday, mostly cloudy. Chance of showers through the day. Highs in the 70s to lower 80s. Thursday night, mostly cloudy. Chance of showers and thunderstorms. Lows in the 50s to lower 60s. Friday, mostly cloudy. Showers through the day. Highs in the mid-60s to lower 80s. Here is the forecast for the Bismarck, Minden listening area. Rest of today, showers likely and a chance of thunderstorms. Southwest winds around 10 miles per hour with gusts up to 20 miles per hour. Chance of rain 70%. Tonight, mostly cloudy. Showers likely and a chance of thunderstorms in the evening, then a slight chance of showers after midnight. Lows in the upper 50s. Southeast winds 5 to 10 miles per hour with gusts up to 20 miles per hour, becoming northeast after midnight. Chance of rain 60%. Thursday, partly sunny. A chance of showers in the morning, then a slight chance of showers and thunderstorms in the afternoon. Highs in the upper 70s. East winds 5 to 15 miles per hour. Chance of rain 30%. Thursday night, cloudy with a chance of showers and a slight chance of thunderstorms. Lows in the upper 50s. East winds 10 to 15 miles per hour. Chance of rain 30%. Friday, showers likely. A chance of thunderstorms in the afternoon. Highs in the mid-70s. Southeast winds 10 to 15 miles per hour with gusts up to 25 miles per hour. Chance of rain 70%. Friday night, mostly cloudy. Showers likely and a slight chance of thunderstorms in the evening, then a slight chance of showers after midnight. Lows in the upper 50s. Chance of rain 60%. Saturday, decreasing clouds. Highs in the mid-70s. Saturday night, partly cloudy. Lows in the lower 50s. Sunday, mostly sunny. Highs in the upper 70s.
Sunday night, partly cloudy. A slight chance of showers and thunderstorms after midnight. Lows in the mid-50s. Chance of rain 20%. Monday, mostly sunny. Highs in the lower 80s. Monday night, a slight chance of thunderstorms in the evening. Partly cloudy with a chance of showers. Lows in the upper 50s. Chance of rain 50%. Tuesday, mostly cloudy in the morning, then mostly sunny with a slight chance of showers and thunderstorms in the afternoon. Highs in the lower 80s. Chance of rain 20%. For Western Lake Sakakawea, tonight, northeast winds 10 to 20 miles per hour. And slight chance of thunderstorms. Mostly cloudy. Lows in the mid-50s. Thursday, breezy. East winds 15 to 25 miles per hour. Showers likely through the day. Slight chance of thunderstorms late in the afternoon. Cloudy. Highs in the lower 70s. For Eastern Lake Sakakawea, tonight, northeast winds around 10 miles per hour. Chance of thunderstorms early in the evening, then chance of showers in the late evening and overnight. Slight chance of thunderstorms early in the morning. Mostly cloudy. Lows in the mid-50s. Thursday, east winds 10 to 20 miles per hour. Chance of showers through the day. Slight chance of thunderstorms late in the afternoon. Mostly cloudy. Highs in the mid-70s. For northern Lake Oahe, tonight, south winds around 10 miles per hour shifting to the east in the late evening and overnight. Chance of thunderstorms until early morning. Chance of showers in the late evening and overnight. Mostly cloudy. Lows in the upper 50s. Thursday, east winds 10 to 20 miles per hour. Chance of showers through the day. Partly sunny. Highs in the upper 70s. Here are the weather conditions at 8 p.m. Central Daylight Time. Bismarck, light rain was falling. Temperature 66 degrees, relative humidity 93%. Wind southwest at 7 miles an hour. Pressure 29.94 inches and steady. Mendham, mostly cloudy. 64 degrees, relative humidity 100%. Wind southwest at 6 miles an hour. Hazen, mostly cloudy. 75 degrees, relative humidity 41%. Wind east at 7 miles an hour. Harvey, mostly cloudy. 75 degrees, relative humidity 60%. Minot, cloudy. 72 degrees, relative humidity 55%. Wind north at 10 miles an hour. Dickinson, partly sunny. 67 degrees, relative humidity 81%. Elsewhere around North Dakota, it was 74 at Garrison. It was mostly cloudy, with a temperature of 72 at Williston and 71 at Jamestown. It was cloudy, with a temperature of 77 at Fargo, 76 at Grand Forks, and 74 at Devil's Lake. In northern South Dakota, rain was falling. It was 72 at Mobridge and 75 at Aberdeen. In eastern Montana, at Glendive, rain was falling, with a temperature of 75. At Miles City, it was sunny, with a temperature of 77. At Sydney, it was cloudy, with a temperature of 76. Once again, at Bismarck, the temperature was 66 degrees with light rain. The Bismarck, North Dakota climate summary for this evening, as of 5 p.m., August 12, 2026. Today's high temperature of 84 degrees occurred at 1:31 p.m. The record high is 104 degrees, which was set in 2018. Today's low temperature of 63 degrees occurred at 5:56 a.m. The record low is 33 degrees, which was set in 1964. 0.02 inches of precipitation fell today, which brings the monthly total to 0.48 inches. The total precipitation for the year now stands at 8.20 inches. There were no heating degree days today. The yearly total since July 1st is 3. There were 9 cooling degree days today. The yearly total since January 1st is 592. The normal high temperature for tomorrow is 85 degrees, and the normal low is 57. The record high for tomorrow is 100, which occurred in 1922, and the record low is 35, which occurred in 1964. Sunset tonight is at 8:58 p.m. Sunrise tomorrow is at 6:38 a.m.

the regional weather forecast from your National Weather Service office in Bismarck. Scattered showers and thunderstorms tonight. Isolated severe storms are possible along and south of the Highway 200 corridor this evening, though the highest chance is near the South Dakota border. Near daily chances for showers and maybe thunderstorms through Friday night. A cooling trend is expected through Friday, followed by a warming trend through the weekend and into early next week. The detailed forecast for North Dakota, tonight, mostly cloudy. Chance of thunderstorms through the night. Lows in the 50s to lower 60s. Thursday, mostly cloudy. Chance of showers through the day. Highs in the 70s to lower 80s. Thursday night, mostly cloudy. Chance of showers and thunderstorms. Lows in the 50s to lower 60s. Friday, mostly cloudy. Showers through the day. Highs in the mid-60s to lower 80s. Here is the forecast for the Bismarck, Menden listening area. Rest of today, showers likely and a chance of thunderstorms. Southwest winds around 10 miles per hour with gusts up to 20 miles per hour. Chance of rain 70%. Tonight, mostly cloudy. Showers likely and a chance of thunderstorms in the evening, then a slight chance of showers after midnight. Lows in the upper 50s. Southeast winds 5 to 10 miles per hour with gusts up to 20 miles per hour, becoming northeast after midnight. Chance of rain 60%. Thursday, partly sunny. A chance of showers in the morning, then a slight chance of showers and thunderstorms in the afternoon. Highs in the upper 70s. East winds 5 to 15 miles per hour. Chance of rain 30%. Thursday night, cloudy with a chance of showers and a slight chance of thunderstorms. Lows in the upper 50s. East winds 10 to 15 miles per hour. Chance of rain 30%. Friday, showers likely. A chance of thunderstorms in the afternoon. Highs in the mid-70s. Southeast winds 10 to 15 miles per hour with gusts up to 25 miles per hour. Chance of rain 70%. Friday night, mostly cloudy. Showers likely and a slight chance of thunderstorms in the evening, then a slight chance of showers after midnight. Lows in the upper 50s. Chance of rain 60%. Saturday, decreasing clouds. Highs in the mid-70s. Saturday night, partly cloudy. Lows in the lower 50s. Sunday, mostly sunny. Highs in the upper 70s. Sunday night, partly cloudy. A slight chance of showers and thunderstorms after midnight. Lows in the mid-50s. Chance of rain 20%. Monday, mostly sunny. Highs in the lower 80s. Monday night, a slight chance of thunderstorms in the evening. Partly cloudy with a chance of showers. Lows in the upper 50s. Chance of rain 50%. Tuesday, mostly cloudy in the morning, then mostly sunny with a slight chance of showers and thunderstorms in the afternoon. Highs in the lower 80s. Chance of rain 20%. For Western Lake Sakakawea, tonight, northeast winds 10 to 20 miles per hour. And slight chance of thunderstorms. Mostly cloudy. Lows in the mid-50s. Thursday, breezy. East winds 15 to 25 miles per hour. Showers likely through the day. Slight chance of thunderstorms late in the afternoon. Cloudy. Highs in the lower 70s. For Eastern Lake Sakakawea, tonight, northeast winds around 10 miles per hour. Chance of thunderstorms early in the evening, then chance of showers in the late evening and overnight. Slight chance of thunderstorms early in the morning. Mostly cloudy. Lows in the mid-50s. Thursday, east winds 10 to 20 miles per hour. Chance of showers through the day. Slight chance of thunderstorms late in the afternoon. Mostly cloudy. Highs in the mid-70s. For Northern Lake Oahe, tonight, south winds around 10 miles per hour shifting to the east in the late evening and overnight. Chance of thunderstorms until early morning. Chance of showers in the late evening and overnight. Mostly cloudy. Lows in the upper 50s. Thursday, east winds 10 to 20 miles per hour. Chance of showers through the day. Partly sunny. Highs in the upper 70s. Here are the weather conditions at 8 p.m. Central Daylight Time.

Dickinson, partly sunny. 67 degrees, relative humidity 81%. Elsewhere around North Dakota, it was 74 at Garrison. It was mostly cloudy, with a temperature of 72 at Williston, 71 at Jamestown, and 77 at Fargo. It was cloudy, with a temperature of 76 at Grand Forks, and 74 at Devil's Lake. In northern South Dakota, rain was falling. It was 72 at Mobridge, and 75 at Aberdeen. In eastern Montana, at Glendive, rain was falling, with a temperature of 75. At Miles City, it was sunny, with a temperature of 77. At Sydney, it was cloudy, with a temperature of 76. Once again, at Bismarck, the temperature was 66 degrees with light rain. The Bismarck, North Dakota climate summary for this evening, as of 5 p.m., August 12, 2026. Today's high temperature of 84 degrees occurred at 1:31 p.m. The record high is 104 degrees, which was set in 2018. Today's low temperature of 63 degrees occurred at 5:56 a.m. The record low is 33 degrees, which was set in 1964. 0.02 inches of precipitation fell today, which brings the monthly total to 0.48 inches. The total precipitation for the year now stands at 8.20 inches. There were no heating degree days today. The yearly total since July 1st is 3. There were 9 cooling degree days today. The yearly total since January 1st is 592. The normal high temperature for tomorrow is 85 degrees, and the normal low is 57. The record high for tomorrow is 100, which occurred in 1922, and the record low is 35, which occurred in 1964. Sunset tonight is at 8:58 p.m. Sunrise tomorrow is at 6:38 a.m. The regional weather forecast from your National Weather Service office in Bismarck. Scattered showers and thunderstorms tonight. Isolated severe storms are possible along and south of the Highway 200 corridor this evening, though the highest chance is near the South Dakota border. Near daily chances for showers and maybe thunderstorms through Friday night. A cooling trend is expected through Friday, followed by a warming trend through the weekend and into early next week. The detailed forecast for North Dakota, tonight, mostly cloudy. Chance of thunderstorms through the night. Lows in the 50s to lower 60s. Thursday, mostly cloudy. Chance of showers through the day. Highs in the 70s to lower 80s. Thursday night, mostly cloudy. Chance of showers and thunderstorms. Lows in the 50s to lower 60s. Friday, mostly cloudy. Showers through the day. Highs in the mid-60s to lower 80s. Here is the forecast for the Bismarck, Minden listening area. Rest of today, showers likely and a chance of thunderstorms. Southwest winds around 10 miles per hour with gusts up to 20 miles per hour. Chance of rain 70%. Tonight, mostly cloudy. Showers likely and a chance of thunderstorms in the evening, then a slight chance of showers after midnight. Lows in the upper 50s. Southeast winds 5 to 10 miles per hour with gusts up to 20 miles per hour, becoming northeast after midnight. Chance of rain 60%. Thursday, partly sunny. A chance of showers in the morning, then a slight chance of showers and thunderstorms in the afternoon. Highs in the upper 70s. East winds 5 to 15 miles per hour. Chance of rain 30%. Thursday night, cloudy with a chance of showers and a slight chance of thunderstorms. Lows in the upper 50s. East winds 10 to 15 miles per hour. Chance of rain 30%. Friday, showers likely. A chance of thunderstorms in the afternoon. Highs in the mid-70s. Southeast winds 10 to 15 miles per hour with gusts up to 25 miles per hour. Chance of rain 70%. Friday night, mostly cloudy. Showers likely and a slight chance of thunderstorms in the evening, then a slight chance of showers after midnight. Lows in the upper 50s. Chance of rain 60%. Saturday, decreasing clouds. Highs in the mid-70s. Saturday night, partly cloudy. Lows in the lower 50s. Sunday, mostly sunny. Highs in the upper 70s. Sunday night, partly cloudy. A slight chance of showers and thunderstorms.

after midnight. Lows in the mid-50s. Chance of rain 20%. Monday, mostly sunny. Highs in the lower 80s. Monday night, a slight chance of thunderstorms in the evening. Partly cloudy with a chance of showers. Lows in the upper 50s. Chance of rain 50%. Tuesday, mostly cloudy in the morning, then mostly sunny with a slight chance of showers and thunderstorms in the afternoon. Highs in the lower 80s. Chance of rain 20%. For Western Lake Sakakawea, tonight, northeast winds 10 to 20 miles per hour. And slight chance of thunderstorms. Mostly cloudy. Lows in the mid-50s. Thursday, breezy. East winds 15 to 25 miles per hour. Showers likely through the day. Slight chance of thunderstorms late in the afternoon. Cloudy. Highs in the lower 70s. For Eastern Lake Sakakawea, tonight, northeast winds around 10 miles per hour. Chance of thunderstorms early in the evening, then chance of showers in the late evening and overnight. Slight chance of thunderstorms early in the morning. Mostly cloudy. Lows in the mid-50s. Thursday, east winds 10 to 20 miles per hour. Chance of showers through the day. Slight chance of thunderstorms late in the afternoon. Mostly cloudy. Highs in the mid-70s. For Northern Lake Oahe, tonight, south winds around 10 miles per hour shifting to the east in the late evening and overnight. Chance of thunderstorms until early morning. Chance of showers in the late evening and overnight. Mostly cloudy. Lows in the upper 50s. Thursday, east winds 10 to 20 miles per hour. Chance of showers through the day. Partly sunny. Highs in the upper 70s. Here are the weather conditions at 8 p.m. Central Daylight Time. Bismarck, light rain was falling. Temperature 66 degrees, relative humidity 93%. Wind southwest at 7 miles an hour. Pressure 29.94 inches and steady. Mendham, partly cloudy. 64 degrees, relative humidity 100%. Wind southwest at 6 miles an hour. Hazen, mostly cloudy. 75 degrees, relative humidity 41%. Wind east at 7 miles an hour. Harvey, mostly cloudy. 75 degrees, relative humidity 60%. Minot, cloudy. 72 degrees, relative humidity 55%. Wind north at 10 miles an hour. Dickinson, partly sunny. 67 degrees, relative humidity 81%. Elsewhere around North Dakota, it was 74 at Garrison. It was mostly cloudy, with a temperature of 72 at Williston, 71 at Jamestown, and 77 at Fargo. It was cloudy, with a temperature of 76 at Grand Forks, and 74 at Devil's Lake. In northern South Dakota, rain was falling. It was 72 at Mobridge, and 75 at Aberdeen. In eastern Montana, at Glendive, rain was falling, with a temperature of 75. At Miles City, it was sunny, with a temperature of 77. At Sydney, it was cloudy, with a temperature of 76. Once again, at Bismarck, the temperature was 66 degrees with light rain. The Bismarck, North Dakota climate summary for this evening, as of 5 p.m., August 12, 2026. Today's high temperature of 84 degrees occurred at 1:31 p.m. The record high is 104 degrees, which was set in 2018. Today's low temperature of 63 degrees occurred at 5:56 a.m. The record low is 33 degrees, which was set in 1964. 0.02 inches of precipitation fell today, which brings the monthly total to 0.48 inches. The total precipitation for the year now stands at 8.20 inches. There were no heating degree days today. The yearly total since July 1st is 3. There were 9 cooling degree days today. The yearly total since January 1st is 592. The normal high temperature for tomorrow is 85 degrees, and the normal low is 57. The record high for tomorrow is 100, which occurred in 1922, and the record low is 35, which occurred in 1964. Sunset tonight is at 8:58 p.m. Sunrise tomorrow is at 6:38 a.m.
the regional weather forecast from your National Weather Service office in Bismarck. Scattered showers and thunderstorms tonight. Isolated severe storms are possible along and south of the Highway 200 corridor this evening, though the highest chance is near the South Dakota border. Near daily chances for showers and maybe thunderstorms through Friday night. A cooling trend is expected through Friday, followed by a warming trend through the weekend and into early next week. The detailed forecast for North Dakota, tonight, mostly cloudy. Chance of thunderstorms through the night. Lows in the 50s to lower 60s. Thursday, mostly cloudy. Chance of showers through the day. Highs in the 70s to lower 80s. Thursday night, mostly cloudy. Chance of showers and thunderstorms. Lows in the 50s to lower 60s. Friday, mostly cloudy. Showers through the day. Highs in the mid-60s to lower 80s. Here is the forecast for the Bismarck Minden listening area. Rest of today, showers likely and a chance of thunderstorms. Southwest winds around 10 miles per hour with gusts up to 20 miles per hour. Chance of rain 70%. Tonight, mostly cloudy. Showers likely and a chance of thunderstorms in the evening, then a slight chance of showers after midnight. Lows in the upper 50s. Southeast winds 5 to 10 miles per hour with gusts up to 20 miles per hour, becoming northeast after midnight. Chance of rain 60%. Thursday, partly sunny. A chance of showers in the morning, then a slight chance of showers and thunderstorms in the afternoon. Highs in the upper 70s. East winds 5 to 15 miles per hour. Chance of rain 30%. Thursday night, cloudy with a chance of showers and a slight chance of thunderstorms. Lows in the upper 50s. East winds 10 to 15 miles per hour. Chance of rain 30%. Friday, showers likely. A chance of thunderstorms in the afternoon. Highs in the mid-70s. Southeast winds 10 to 15 miles per hour with gusts up to 25 miles per hour. Chance of rain 70%. Friday night, mostly cloudy. Showers likely and a slight chance of thunderstorms in the evening, then a slight chance of showers after midnight. Lows in the upper 50s. Chance of rain 60%. Saturday, decreasing clouds. Highs in the mid-70s. Saturday night, partly cloudy. Lows in the lower 50s. Sunday, mostly sunny. Highs in the upper 70s. Sunday night, partly cloudy. A slight chance of showers and thunderstorms after midnight. Lows in the mid-50s. Chance of rain 20%. Monday, mostly sunny. Highs in the lower 80s. Monday night, a slight chance of thunderstorms in the evening. Partly cloudy with a chance of showers. Lows in the upper 50s. Chance of rain 50%. Tuesday, mostly cloudy in the morning, then mostly sunny with a slight chance of showers and thunderstorms in the afternoon. Highs in the lower 80s. Chance of rain 20%. For Western Lake Sakakawea, tonight, northeast winds 10 to 20 miles per hour. And slight chance of thunderstorms. Mostly cloudy. Lows in the mid-50s. Thursday, breezy. East winds 15 to 25 miles per hour. Showers likely through the day. Slight chance of thunderstorms late in the afternoon. Cloudy. Highs in the lower 70s. For Eastern Lake Sakakawea, tonight, northeast winds around 10 miles per hour. Chance of thunderstorms early in the evening, then chance of showers in the late evening and overnight. Slight chance of thunderstorms early in the morning. Mostly cloudy. Lows in the mid-50s. Thursday, east winds 10 to 20 miles per hour. Chance of showers through the day. Slight chance of thunderstorms late in the afternoon. Mostly cloudy. Highs in the mid-70s. For Northern Lake Oahe, tonight, south winds around 10 miles per hour shifting to the east in the late evening and overnight. Chance of thunderstorms until early morning. Chance of showers in the late evening and overnight. Mostly cloudy. Lows in the upper 50s. Thursday, east winds 10 to 20 miles per hour. Chance of showers through the day. Partly sunny. Highs in the upper 70s.
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Providing weather information 24 hours a day from your National Weather Service office in Bismarck. Here are the weather conditions at 8 p.m. Central Daylight Time. Bismarck, light rain was falling. Temperature 66 degrees, relative humidity 93%. Wind southwest at 7 miles an hour. Pressure 29.94 inches and steady. Menden, partly cloudy. 64 degrees, relative humidity 100%. Wind southwest at 6 miles an hour. Hazen, mostly cloudy. 75 degrees, relative humidity 41%. Wind east at 7 miles an hour. Harvey, mostly cloudy. 75 degrees, relative humidity 60%. Minot, cloudy. 72 degrees, relative humidity 55%. Wind north at 10 miles an hour. Dickinson, partly sunny. 67 degrees, relative humidity 81%. Elsewhere around North Dakota, it was 74 at Garrison. It was mostly cloudy, with a temperature of 72 at Williston, 71 at Jamestown, and 77 at Fargo. It was cloudy, with a temperature of 76 at Grand Forks, and 74 at Devil's Lake. In northern South Dakota, rain was falling. It was 72 at Mobridge, and 75 at Aberdeen. In eastern Montana, at Glendive, rain was falling, with a temperature of 75. At Mile City, it was sunny, with a temperature of 77. At Sydney, it was cloudy, with a temperature of 76. Once again, at Bismarck, the temperature was 66 degrees with light rain. The Bismarck, North Dakota climate summary for this evening, as of 5 p.m., August 12, 2026. Today's high temperature of 84 degrees occurred at 1:31 p.m. The record high is 104 degrees, which was set in 2018. Today's low temperature of 63 degrees occurred at 5:56 a.m. The record low is 33 degrees, which was set in 1964. 0.02 inches of precipitation fell today, which brings the monthly total to 0.48 inches. The total precipitation for the year now stands at 8.20 inches. There were no heating degree days today. The yearly total since July 1st is 3. There were 9 cooling degree days today. The yearly total since January 1st is 592. The normal high temperature for tomorrow is 85 degrees, and the normal low is 57. The record high for tomorrow is 100, which occurred in 1922, and the record low is 35, which occurred in 1922. The normal high temperature for tomorrow is 85 degrees, and the normal low is 57. The record high for tomorrow is 100, which occurred in 1922, and the record low is 35, which occurred in 1964. Sunset tonight is at 8:58 p.m. Sunrise tomorrow is at 6:38 a.m. The regional weather forecast from your National Weather Service office in Bismarck. Scattered showers and thunderstorms tonight. Isolated severe storms are possible along and south of the Highway 200 corridor this evening, though the highest chance is near the South Dakota border. Near daily chances for showers and maybe thunderstorms through Friday night. A cooling trend is expected through Friday, followed by a warming trend through the weekend and into early next week. The detailed forecast for North Dakota, tonight, mostly cloudy. Chance of thunderstorms through the night. Lows in the 50s to lower 60s. Thursday, mostly cloudy. Chance of showers through the day. Highs in the 70s to lower 80s. Thursday night, mostly cloudy. Chance of showers and thunderstorms. Lows in the 50s to lower 60s. Friday, mostly cloudy. Showers through the day. Highs in the mid-60s to lower 80s. Here is the forecast for the Bismarck, Menden listening area. Rest of today, showers likely and a chance of thunderstorms. Southwest winds around 10 miles per hour with gusts up to 20 miles per hour. Chance of rain 70%. Tonight, mostly cloudy. Showers likely and a chance of thunderstorms in the evening, then a slight chance of showers after midnight. Lows in the upper 50s. Southeast winds 5 to 10 miles per hour with gusts up to 20 miles per hour, becoming northeast after midnight. Chance of rain 60%. Thursday, partly sunny. A chance of showers in the morning, then a slight

Chance of showers and thunderstorms in the afternoon. Highs in the upper 70s. East winds 5 to 15 miles per hour. Chance of rain 30%. Thursday night, cloudy with a chance of showers and a slight chance of thunderstorms. Lows in the upper 50s. East winds 10 to 15 miles per hour. Chance of rain 30%. Friday, showers likely. A chance of thunderstorms in the afternoon. Highs in the mid-70s. Southeast winds 10 to 15 miles per hour with gusts up to 25 miles per hour. Chance of rain 70%. Friday night, mostly cloudy. Showers likely and a slight chance of thunderstorms in the evening, then a slight chance of showers after midnight. Lows in the upper 50s. Chance of rain 60%. Saturday, decreasing clouds. Highs in the mid-70s. Saturday night, partly cloudy. Lows in the lower 50s. Sunday, mostly sunny. Highs in the upper 70s. Sunday night, partly cloudy. A slight chance of showers and thunderstorms after midnight. Lows in the mid-50s. Chance of rain 20%. Monday, mostly sunny. Highs in the lower 80s. Monday night, a slight chance of thunderstorms in the evening. Partly cloudy with a chance of showers. Lows in the upper 50s. Chance of rain 50%. Tuesday, mostly cloudy in the morning, then mostly sunny with a slight chance of showers and thunderstorms in the afternoon. Highs in the lower 80s. Chance of rain 20%. For Western Lake Sakakawea, tonight, northeast winds 10 to 20 miles per hour. And slight chance of thunderstorms. Mostly cloudy. Lows in the mid-50s. Thursday, breezy. East winds 15 to 25 miles per hour. Showers likely through the day. Slight chance of thunderstorms late in the afternoon. Cloudy. Highs in the lower 70s. For Eastern Lake Sakakawea, tonight, northeast winds around 10 miles per hour. Chance of thunderstorms early in the evening, then chance of showers in the late evening and overnight. Slight chance of thunderstorms early in the morning. Mostly cloudy. Lows in the mid-50s. Thursday, east winds 10 to 20 miles per hour. Chance of showers through the day. Slight chance of thunderstorms late in the afternoon. Mostly cloudy. Highs in the mid-70s. For Northern Lake Oahe, tonight, south winds around 10 miles per hour shifting to the east in the late evening and overnight. Chance of thunderstorms until early morning. Chance of showers in the late evening and overnight. Mostly cloudy. Lows in the upper 50s. Thursday, east winds 10 to 20 miles per hour. Chance of showers through the day. Partly sunny. Highs in the upper 70s. Here are the weather conditions at 8 p.m. Central Daylight Time. Bismarck, light rain was falling. Temperature 66 degrees, relative humidity 93%. Wind southwest at 7 miles an hour. Pressure 29.94 inches and steady. Mendon, partly cloudy. 64 degrees, relative humidity 100%. Wind southwest at 6 miles an hour. Hazen, mostly cloudy. 75 degrees, relative humidity 41%. Wind east at 7 miles an hour. Harvey, mostly cloudy. 75 degrees, relative humidity 60%. Minot, cloudy. 72 degrees, relative humidity 55%. Wind north at 10 miles an hour. Dickinson, partly sunny. 67 degrees, relative humidity 81%. Elsewhere around North Dakota, it was 74 at Garrison. It was mostly cloudy, with a temperature of 72 at Williston, 71 at Jamestown, and 77 at Fargo. It was cloudy, with a temperature of 76 at Grand Forks, and 74 at Devil's Lake. In northern South Dakota, rain was falling. It was 72 at Mobridge, and 75 at Aberdeen. In eastern Montana, at Glendive, rain was falling, with a temperature of 75. At Miles City, it was sunny, with a temperature of 77. At Sydney, it was cloudy, with a temperature of 76. Once again, at Bismarck, the temperature was 66 degrees with light rain. The Bismarck, North Dakota climate summary for this evening.

to 5 p.m., August 12, 2026. Today's high temperature of 84 degrees occurred at 1:31 p.m. The record high is 104 degrees, which was set in 2018. Today's low temperature of 63 degrees occurred at 5:56 a.m. The record low is 33 degrees, which was set in 1964. 0.02 inches of precipitation fell today, which brings the monthly total to 0.48 inches. The total precipitation for the year now stands at 8.20 inches. There were no heating degree days today. The yearly total since July 1st is 3. There were 9 cooling degree days today. The yearly total since January 1st is 592. The normal high temperature for tomorrow is 85 degrees, and the normal low is 57. The record high for tomorrow is 100, which occurred in 1922, and the record low is 35, which occurred in 1964. Sunset tonight is at 8:58 p.m. Sunrise tomorrow is at 6:38 a.m. The regional weather forecast from your National Weather Service office in Bismarck. Scattered showers and thunderstorms tonight. Isolated severe storms are possible along and south of the Highway 200 corridor this evening, though the highest chance is near the South Dakota border. Near daily chances for showers and maybe thunderstorms through Friday night. A cooling trend is expected through Friday, followed by a warming trend through the weekend and into early next week. The detailed forecast for North Dakota, tonight, mostly cloudy. Chance of thunderstorms through the night. Lows in the 50s to lower 60s. Thursday, mostly cloudy. Chance of showers through the day. Highs in the 70s to lower 80s. Thursday night, mostly cloudy. Chance of showers and thunderstorms. Lows in the 50s to lower 60s. Friday, mostly cloudy. Showers through the day. Highs in the mid-60s to lower 80s. Here is the forecast for the Bismarck Minden listening area. Rest of today, showers likely and a chance of thunderstorms. Southwest winds around 10 miles per hour with gusts up to 20 miles per hour. Chance of rain 70%. Tonight, mostly cloudy. Showers likely and a chance of thunderstorms in the evening, then a slight chance of showers after midnight. Lows in the upper 50s. Southeast winds 5 to 10 miles per hour with gusts up to 20 miles per hour, becoming northeast after midnight. Chance of rain 60%. Thursday, partly sunny. A chance of showers in the morning, then a slight chance of showers and thunderstorms in the afternoon. Highs in the upper 70s. East winds 5 to 15 miles per hour. Chance of rain 30%. Thursday night, cloudy with a chance of showers and a slight chance of thunderstorms. Lows in the upper 50s. East winds 10 to 15 miles per hour. Chance of rain 30%. Friday, showers likely. A chance of thunderstorms in the afternoon. Highs in the mid-70s. Southeast winds 10 to 15 miles per hour with gusts up to 25 miles per hour. Chance of rain 70%. Friday night, mostly cloudy. Showers likely and a slight chance of thunderstorms in the evening, then a slight chance of showers after midnight. Lows in the upper 50s. Chance of rain 60%. Saturday, decreasing clouds. Highs in the mid-70s. Saturday night, partly cloudy. Lows in the lower 50s. Sunday, mostly sunny. Highs in the upper 70s. Sunday night, partly cloudy. A slight chance of showers and thunderstorms after midnight. Lows in the mid-50s. Chance of rain 20%. Monday, mostly sunny. Highs in the lower 80s. Monday night, a slight chance of thunderstorms in the evening. Partly cloudy with a chance of showers. Lows in the upper 50s. Chance of rain 50%. Tuesday, mostly cloudy in the morning, then mostly sunny with a slight chance of showers and thunderstorms in the afternoon. Highs in the lower 80s. Chance of rain 20%. For Western Lake Sakakawea, tonight, northeast winds 10 to 20 miles per hour. And slight chance of thunderstorms. Mostly cloudy. Lows in the mid-50s. Thursday, breezy. East winds 15 to 25 miles per hour. Showers likely through the day. Slight chance of thunderstorms late in

The afternoon. Cloudy. Highs in the lower 70s. For eastern Lake Sakakawea, tonight, northeast winds around 10 miles per hour. Chance of thunderstorms early in the evening, then chance of showers in the late evening and overnight. Slight chance of thunderstorms early in the morning. Mostly cloudy. Lows in the mid-50s. Thursday, east winds 10 to 20 miles per hour. Chance of showers through the day. Slight chance of thunderstorms late in the afternoon. Mostly cloudy. Highs in the mid-70s. For northern Lake Oahe, tonight, south winds around 10 miles per hour shifting to the east in the late evening and overnight. Chance of thunderstorms until early morning. Chance of showers in the late evening and overnight. Mostly cloudy. Lows in the upper 50s. Thursday, east winds 10 to 20 miles per hour. Chance of showers through the day. Partly sunny. Highs in the upper 70s. Here are the weather conditions at 8 p.m. Central Daylight Time. Bismarck, light rain was falling. Temperature 66 degrees, relative humidity 93%. Wind southwest at 7 miles an hour. Pressure 29.94 inches and steady. Mendon, partly cloudy. 64 degrees, relative humidity 100%. Wind southwest at 6 miles an hour. Hazen, mostly cloudy. 75 degrees, relative humidity 41%. Wind east at 7 miles an hour. Harvey, mostly cloudy. 75 degrees, relative humidity 60%. Minot, cloudy. 72 degrees, relative humidity 55%. Wind north at 10 miles an hour. Dickinson, partly sunny. 67 degrees, relative humidity 81%. Elsewhere around North Dakota, it was 74 at Garrison. It was mostly cloudy, with a temperature of 72 at Williston, 71 at Jamestown, and 77 at Fargo. It was cloudy, with a temperature of 76 at Grand Forks, and 74 at Devil's Lake. In northern South Dakota, rain was falling. It was 72 at Mobridge, and 75 at Aberdeen. In eastern Montana, at Glendive, rain was falling, with a temperature of 75. At Miles City, it was sunny, with a temperature of 77. At Sydney, it was cloudy, with a temperature of 76. Once again, at Bismarck, the temperature was 66 degrees with light rain. The Bismarck, North Dakota climate summary for this evening, as of 5 p.m., August 12, 2026. Today's high temperature of 84 degrees occurred at 1:31 p.m. The record high is 104 degrees, which was set in 2018. Today's low temperature of 63 degrees occurred at 5:56 a.m. The record low is 33 degrees, which was set in 1964. 0.02 inches of precipitation fell today, which brings the monthly total to 0.48 inches. The total precipitation for the year now stands at 8.20 inches. There were no heating degree days today. The yearly total since July 1st is 3. There were 9 cooling degree days today. The yearly total since January 1st is 592. The normal high temperature for tomorrow is 85 degrees, and the normal low is 57. The record high for tomorrow is 100, which occurred in 1922, and the record low is 35, which occurred in 1964. Sunset tonight is at 8:58 p.m. Sunrise tomorrow is at 6:38 a.m. The regional weather forecast from your National Weather Service office in Bismarck. Scattered showers and thunderstorms tonight. Isolated severe storms are possible along and south of the Highway 200 corridor this evening, though the highest chance is near the South Dakota border. Near daily chances for showers and maybe thunderstorms through Friday night. A cooling trend is expected through Friday, followed by a warming trend through the weekend and into early next week. The detailed forecast for North Dakota, tonight, mostly cloudy. Chance of thunderstorms through the night. Lows in the 50s to lower 60s. Thursday, mostly cloudy. Chance of showers through the day. Highs in the 70s to lower 80s. Thursday night, mostly cloudy. Chance of showers and thunderstorms. Lows in the 50s to lower 60s. Friday, mostly cloudy. Showers through the day.
highs in the mid-60s to lower 80s. For Western Lake Sakakawea, tonight, northeast winds 10 to 20 miles per hour. And slight chance of thunderstorms. Mostly cloudy. Lows in the mid-50s. Thursday, breezy. East winds 15 to 25 miles per hour. Showers likely through the day. Slight chance of thunderstorms late in the afternoon. Cloudy. Highs in the lower 70s. For Eastern Lake Sakakawea, tonight, northeast winds around 10 miles per hour. Chance of thunderstorms early in the evening, then chance of showers in the late evening and overnight. Slight chance of thunderstorms early in the morning. Mostly cloudy. Lows in the mid-50s. Thursday, east winds 10 to 20 miles per hour. Chance of showers through the day. Slight chance of thunderstorms late in the afternoon. Mostly cloudy. Highs in the mid-70s. For Northern Lake Oahe, tonight, south winds around 10 miles per hour shifting to the east in the late evening and overnight. Chance of thunderstorms until early morning. Chance of showers in the late evening and overnight. Mostly cloudy. Lows in the upper 50s. Thursday, east winds 10 to 20 miles per hour. Chance of showers through the day. Partly sunny. Highs in the upper 70s. Here are the weather conditions at 8 p.m. Central Daylight Time. Bismarck, light rain was falling. Temperature 66 degrees, relative humidity 93%. Wind southwest at 7 miles an hour. Pressure 29.94 inches and steady. Mendham, partly cloudy. 64 degrees, relative humidity 100%. Wind southwest at 6 miles an hour. Hazen, mostly cloudy. 75 degrees, relative humidity 41%. Wind east at 7 miles an hour. Harvey, mostly cloudy. 75 degrees, relative humidity 60%. Minot, cloudy. 72 degrees, relative humidity 55%. Wind north at 10 miles an hour. Dickinson, partly sunny. 67 degrees, relative humidity 81%. Elsewhere around North Dakota, it was 74 at Garrison. It was mostly cloudy, with a temperature of 72 at Williston, 71 at Jamestown, and 77 at Fargo. It was cloudy, with a temperature of 76 at Grand Forks, and 74 at Devil's Lake. In northern South Dakota, rain was falling. It was 72 at Mobridge, and 75 at Aberdeen. In eastern Montana, at Glendive, rain was falling, with a temperature of 75. At Miles City, it was sunny, with a temperature of 77. At Sydney, it was cloudy, with a temperature of 76. Once again, at Bismarck, the temperature was 66 degrees with light rain. The Bismarck, North Dakota climate summary for this evening, as of 5 p.m., August 12, 2026. Today's high temperature of 84 degrees occurred at 1:31 p.m. The record high is 104 degrees, which was set in 2018. Today's low temperature of 63 degrees occurred at 5:56 a.m. The record low is 33 degrees, which was set in 1964. 0.02 inches of precipitation fell today, which brings the monthly total to 0.48 inches. The total precipitation for the year now stands at 8.20 inches. There were no heating degree days today. The yearly total since July 1st is 3. There were 9 cooling degree days today. The yearly total since January 1st is 592. The normal high temperature for tomorrow is 85 degrees, and the normal low is 57. The record high for tomorrow is 100, which occurred in 1922, and the record low is 35, which occurred in 1964. Sunset tonight is at 8:58 p.m. Sunrise tomorrow is at 6:38 a.m. The regional weather forecast from your National Weather Service office in Bismarck. Scattered showers and thunderstorms tonight. Isolated severe storms are possible along and south of the Highway 200 corridor this evening, though the highest chance is near the South Dakota border. Near daily chances for showers and maybe thunderstorms through Friday night. A cooling trend is expected through Friday, followed by a warming trend through the weekend and into early next week. The detailed forecast for North Dakota, tonight, mostly cloudy. Chance of thunderstorms through the night.
lows in the 50s to lower

60s. Thursday, mostly cloudy. Chance of showers through the day. Highs in the 70s to lower 80s. Thursday night, mostly cloudy. Chance of showers and thunderstorms. Lows in the 50s to lower 60s. Friday, mostly cloudy. Showers through the day. Highs in the mid-60s to lower 80s. For Western Lake Sakakawea, tonight, northeast winds 10 to 20 miles per hour. And slight chance of thunderstorms. Mostly cloudy. Lows in the mid-50s. Thursday, breezy. East winds 15 to 25 miles per hour. Showers likely through the day. Slight chance of thunderstorms late in the afternoon. Cloudy. Highs in the lower 70s. For Eastern Lake Sakakawea, tonight, northeast winds around 10 miles per hour. Chance of thunderstorms early in the evening, then chance of showers in the late evening and overnight. Slight chance of thunderstorms early in the morning. Mostly cloudy. Lows in the mid-50s. Thursday, east winds 10 to 20 miles per hour. Chance of showers through the day. Slight chance of thunderstorms late in the afternoon. Mostly cloudy. Highs in the mid-70s. For northern Lake Oahe, tonight, south winds around 10 miles per hour shifting to the east in the late evening and overnight. Chance of thunderstorms until early morning. Chance of showers in the late evening and overnight. Mostly cloudy. Lows in the upper 50s. Thursday, east winds 10 to 20 miles per hour. Chance of showers through the day. Partly sunny. Highs in the upper 70s. Here are the weather conditions at 8 p.m. Central Daylight Time. Bismarck, light rain was falling. Temperature 66 degrees, relative humidity 93%. Wind southwest at 7 miles an hour. Pressure 29.94 inches and steady. Mendon, partly cloudy. 64 degrees, relative humidity 100%. Wind southwest at 6 miles an hour. Hazen, mostly cloudy. 75 degrees, relative humidity 41%. Wind east at 7 miles an hour. Harvey, mostly cloudy. 75 degrees, relative humidity 60%. Minot, cloudy. 72 degrees, relative humidity 55%. Wind north at 10 miles an hour. Dickinson, partly sunny. 67 degrees, relative humidity 81%. Elsewhere around North Dakota, it was 74 at Garrison. It was mostly cloudy, with a temperature of 72 at Williston, 71 at Jamestown, and 77 at Fargo. It was cloudy, with a temperature of 76 at Grand Forks, and 74 at Devil's Lake. In northern South Dakota, rain was falling. It was 72 at Mobridge, and 75 at Aberdeen. In eastern Montana, at Glendive, rain was falling, with a temperature of 75. At Miles City, it was sunny, with a temperature of 77. At Sydney, it was cloudy, with a temperature of 76. Once again, at Bismarck, the temperature was 66 degrees with light rain. The Bismarck, North Dakota climate summary for this evening, as of 5 p.m., August 12, 2026. Today's high temperature of 84 degrees occurred at 1:31 p.m. The record high is 104 degrees, which was set in 2018. Today's low temperature of 63 degrees occurred at 5:56 a.m. The record low is 33 degrees, which was set in 1964. 0.02 inches of precipitation fell today, which brings the monthly total to 0.48 inches. The total precipitation for the year now stands at 8.20 inches. There were no heating degree days today. The yearly total since July 1st is 3. There were 9 cooling degree days today. The yearly total since January 1st is 592. The normal high temperature for tomorrow is 85 degrees, and the normal low is 57. The record high for tomorrow is 100, which occurred in 1922, and the record low is 35, which occurred in 1964. Sunset tonight is at 8:58 p.m. Sunrise tomorrow is at 6:38 a.m. The regional weather forecast from your National Weather Service office in Bismarck. Scattered showers and thunderstorms tonight.
Isolated severe storms are possible along and south of the Highway 200 corridor this evening, though the highest chance is near the South Dakota border. Near daily chances for showers and maybe thunderstorms through Friday night. A cooling trend is expected through Friday, followed by a warming trend through the weekend and into early next week. The detailed forecast for North Dakota, tonight, mostly cloudy. Chance of thunderstorms through the night. Lows in the 50s to lower 60s. Thursday, mostly cloudy. Chance of showers through the day. Highs in the 70s to lower 80s. Thursday night, mostly cloudy. Chance of showers and thunderstorms. Lows in the 50s to lower 60s. Friday, mostly cloudy. Showers through the day. Highs in the mid-60s to lower 80s. 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Providing weather information 24 hours a day from your National Weather Service office in Bismarck. For Western Lake Sakakawea, tonight, northeast winds 10 to 20 miles per hour. And slight chance of thunderstorms. Mostly cloudy. Lows in the mid-50s. Thursday, breezy. East winds 15 to 25 miles per hour. Showers likely through the day. Slight chance of thunderstorms late in the afternoon. Cloudy. Highs in the lower 70s. For Eastern Lake Sakakawea, tonight, northeast winds around 10 miles per hour. Chance of thunderstorms early in the evening, then chance of showers in the late evening and overnight. Slight chance of thunderstorms early in the morning. Mostly cloudy. Lows in the mid-50s. Thursday, east winds 10 to 20 miles per hour. Chance of showers through the day. Slight chance of thunderstorms late in the afternoon. Mostly cloudy. Highs in the mid-70s. For northern Lake Oahe, tonight, south winds around 10 miles per hour shifting to the east in the late evening and overnight. Chance of thunderstorms until early morning. Chance of showers in the late evening and overnight. Mostly cloudy. Lows in the upper 50s. Thursday, east winds 10 to 20 miles per hour. Chance of showers through the day. Partly sunny. Highs in the upper 70s. Here are the weather conditions at 9 p.m. Central Daylight Time. Bismarck, cloudy. Temperature 66 degrees, relative humidity 90%. Wind southeast at 6 miles an hour. Pressure 29.92 inches and falling. Mendham, cloudy. 64 degrees, relative humidity 100%. Wind south at 9 miles an hour. Hazen, mostly cloudy. 70 degrees, relative humidity 64%. Harvey, mostly cloudy. 72 degrees, relative humidity 68%. Minot, cloudy. 70 degrees, relative humidity 54%. Wind north at 10 miles an hour. Dickinson, mostly cloudy. 66 degrees, relative humidity 87%. Wind northeast at 6 miles an hour. Elsewhere around North Dakota, at Devil's Lake, rain was falling with a temperature of 71. It was 72 at Garrison. It was mostly cloudy, with a temperature of 73 at Jamestown, 73 at Fargo, and 71 at Grand Forks. At Williston, it was cloudy, with a temperature of 68. In northern South Dakota, at Mobridge, rain and fog were reported, with a temperature of 66. At Aberdeen, rain and fog were reported, with a temperature of 73. In eastern Montana, it was mostly cloudy, with a temperature of 76 at Miles City and 74 at Sydney. At Glendive, rain and fog were reported, with a temperature of 63. Once again, at Bismarck, the temperature was 66 degrees under cloudy skies. The Bismarck, North Dakota climate summary for this evening, as of 5 p.m., August 12, 2026. Today's high temperature of 84 degrees occurred at 1:31 p.m. The record high is 104 degrees, which was set in 2018. Today's low temperature of 63 degrees occurred at 5:56 a.m. The record low is 33 degrees, which was set in 1964. 0.02 inches of precipitation fell today, which brings the monthly total to 0.48 inches.
The total precipitation for the year now stands at 8.20 inches. There were no heating degree days today. The yearly total since July 1st is 3. There were 9 cooling degree days today. The yearly total since January 1st is 592. The normal high temperature for tomorrow is 85 degrees, and the normal low is 57. The record high for tomorrow is 100, which occurred in 1922, and the record low is 35, which occurred in 1964. Sunset tonight is at 8:58 p.m. Sunrise tomorrow is at 6:38 a.m. The regional weather forecast from your National Weather Service office in Bismarck. Scattered showers and thunderstorms tonight. Isolated severe storms are possible along and south of the Highway 200 corridor this evening, though the highest chance is near the South Dakota border. Near daily chances for showers and maybe thunderstorms through Friday night. A cooling trend is expected through Friday, followed by a warming trend through the weekend and into early next week. The detailed forecast for North Dakota, tonight, mostly cloudy. Chance of thunderstorms through the night. Lows in the 50s to lower 60s. Thursday, mostly cloudy. Chance of showers through the day. Highs in the 70s to lower 80s. Thursday night, mostly cloudy. Chance of showers and thunderstorms. Lows in the 50s to lower 60s. Friday, mostly cloudy. Showers through the day. Highs in the mid-60s to lower 80s. For Western Lake Sakakawea, tonight, northeast winds 10 to 20 miles per hour. And slight chance of thunderstorms. Mostly cloudy. Lows in the mid-50s. Thursday, breezy. East winds 15 to 25 miles per hour. Showers likely through the day. Slight chance of thunderstorms late in the afternoon. Cloudy. Highs in the lower 70s. For Eastern Lake Sakakawea, tonight, northeast winds around 10 miles per hour. Chance of thunderstorms early in the evening, then chance of showers in the late evening and overnight. Slight chance of thunderstorms early in the morning. Mostly cloudy. Lows in the mid-50s. Thursday, east winds 10 to 20 miles per hour. Chance of showers through the day. Slight chance of thunderstorms late in the afternoon. Mostly cloudy. Highs in the mid-70s. For Northern Lake Oahe, tonight, south winds around 10 miles per hour shifting to the east in the late evening and overnight. Chance of thunderstorms until early morning. Chance of showers in the late evening and overnight. Mostly cloudy. Lows in the upper 50s. Thursday, east winds 10 to 20 miles per hour. Chance of showers through the day. Partly sunny. Highs in the upper 70s. Here are the weather conditions at 9 p.m. Central Daylight Time. Bismarck, cloudy. Temperature 66 degrees, relative humidity 90%. Wind southeast at 6 miles an hour. Pressure 29.92 inches and falling. Mendon, cloudy. 64 degrees, relative humidity 100%. Wind south at 9 miles an hour. Hazen, mostly cloudy. 70 degrees, relative humidity 64%. Harvey, mostly cloudy. 72 degrees, relative humidity 68%. Minot, cloudy. 70 degrees, relative humidity 54%. Wind north at 10 miles an hour. Dickinson, mostly cloudy. 66 degrees, relative humidity 87%. Wind northeast at 6 miles an hour. Elsewhere around North Dakota, at Devil's Lake, rain was falling with a temperature of 71. It was 72 at Garrison. It was mostly cloudy, with a temperature of 73 at Jamestown, 73 at Fargo, and 71 at Grand Forks. At Williston, it was cloudy, with a temperature of 68. In northern South Dakota, at Mobridge, rain and fog were reported, with a temperature of 66. At Aberdeen, rain and fog were reported, with a temperature of 73. In eastern Montana, it was mostly cloudy, with a temperature of 76 at Miles City and 74 at Sydney. At Glendive, rain and fog were reported, with a temperature of 63. Once again, at Bismarck, the temperature was 66 degrees under cloudy skies. The Bismarck, North Dakota climate summary for this evening,
as of 5 p.m., August 12, 2026. Today's high temperature of 84 degrees occurred at 1:31 p.m. The record high is

104 degrees, which was set in 2018. Today's low temperature of 63 degrees occurred at 5:56 a.m. The record low is 33 degrees, which was set in 1964. 0.02 inches of precipitation fell today, which brings the monthly total to 0.48 inches. The total precipitation for the year now stands at 8.20 inches. There were no heating degree days today. The yearly total since July 1st is 3. There were 9 cooling degree days today. The yearly total since January 1st is 592. The normal high temperature for tomorrow is 85 degrees, and the normal low is 57. The record high for tomorrow is 100, which occurred in 1922, and the record low is 35, which occurred in 1964. Sunset tonight is at 8:58 p.m. Sunrise tomorrow is at 6:38 a.m. The regional weather forecast from your National Weather Service office in Bismarck. Scattered showers and thunderstorms tonight. Isolated severe storms are possible along and south of the Highway 200 corridor this evening, though the highest chance is near the South Dakota border. Near daily chances for showers and maybe thunderstorms through Friday night. A cooling trend is expected through Friday, followed by a warming trend through the weekend and into early next week. The detailed forecast for North Dakota, tonight, mostly cloudy. Chance of thunderstorms through the night. Lows in the 50s to lower 60s. Thursday, mostly cloudy. Chance of showers through the day. Highs in the 70s to lower 80s. Thursday night, mostly cloudy. Chance of showers and thunderstorms. Lows in the 50s to lower 60s. Friday, mostly cloudy. Showers through the day. Highs in the mid-60s to lower 80s. For Western Lake Sakakawea, tonight, northeast winds 10 to 20 miles per hour. And slight chance of thunderstorms. Mostly cloudy. Lows in the mid-50s. Thursday, breezy. East winds 15 to 25 miles per hour. Showers likely through the day. Slight chance of thunderstorms late in the afternoon. Cloudy. Highs in the lower 70s. For Eastern Lake Sakakawea, tonight, northeast winds around 10 miles per hour. Chance of thunderstorms early in the evening, then chance of showers in the late evening and overnight. Slight chance of thunderstorms early in the morning. Mostly cloudy. Lows in the mid-50s. Thursday, east winds 10 to 20 miles per hour. Chance of showers through the day. Slight chance of thunderstorms late in the afternoon. Mostly cloudy. Highs in the mid-70s. For Northern Lake Oahe, tonight, south winds around 10 miles per hour shifting to the east in the late evening and overnight. Chance of thunderstorms until early morning. Chance of showers in the late evening and overnight. Mostly cloudy. Lows in the upper 50s. Thursday, east winds 10 to 20 miles per hour. Chance of showers through the day. Partly sunny. Highs in the upper 70s. Here are the weather conditions at 9 p.m. Central Daylight Time. Bismarck, cloudy. Temperature 66 degrees, relative humidity 90%. Wind southeast at 6 miles an hour. Pressure 29.92 inches and falling. Mendon, cloudy. 64 degrees, relative humidity 100%. Wind south at 9 miles an hour. Hazen, mostly cloudy. 70 degrees, relative humidity 64%. Harvey, mostly cloudy. 72 degrees, relative humidity 68%. Minot, cloudy. 70 degrees, relative humidity 54%. Wind north at 10 miles an hour. Dickinson, mostly cloudy. 66 degrees, relative humidity 87%. Wind northeast at 6 miles an hour. Elsewhere around North Dakota, at Devil's Lake, rain was falling with a temperature of 71. It was 72 at Garrison. It was mostly cloudy with a temperature of 73 at Jamestown and 73 at Fargo. It was cloudy with a temperature of 68 at Williston and 71 at Grand Forks. In northern South Dakota, at Mobridge, rain and fog were reported with a temperature of 66. At Aberdeen, rain and fog were reported with a temperature of 72. In eastern Montana, it was mostly cloudy with a

Total precipitation for the year now stands at 8.20 inches. There were no heating degree days today. The yearly total since July 1st is 3. There were 9 cooling degree days today. The yearly total since January 1st is 592. The normal high temperature for tomorrow is 85 degrees, and the normal low is 57. The record high for tomorrow is 100, which occurred in 1922, and the record low is 35, which occurred in 1964. Sunset tonight is at 8:58 p.m. Sunrise tomorrow is at 6:38 a.m. The regional weather forecast from your National Weather Service office in Bismarck. Scattered showers and thunderstorms tonight. Isolated severe storms are possible along and south of the Highway 200 corridor this evening, though the highest chance is near the South Dakota border. Near daily chances for showers and maybe thunderstorms through Friday night. A cooling trend is expected through Friday, followed by a warming trend through the weekend and into early next week. The detailed forecast for North Dakota, tonight, mostly cloudy. Chance of thunderstorms through the night. Lows in the 50s to lower 60s. Thursday, mostly cloudy. Chance of showers through the day. Highs in the 70s to lower 80s. Thursday night, mostly cloudy. Chance of showers and thunderstorms. Lows in the 50s to lower 60s. Friday, mostly cloudy. Showers through the day. Highs in the mid-60s to lower 80s. For Western Lake Sakakawea, tonight, northeast winds 10 to 20 miles per hour. And slight chance of thunderstorms. Mostly cloudy. Lows in the mid-50s. Thursday, breezy. East winds 15 to 25 miles per hour. Showers likely through the day. Slight chance of thunderstorms late in the afternoon. Cloudy. Highs in the lower 70s. For Eastern Lake Sakakawea, tonight, northeast winds around 10 miles per hour. Chance of thunderstorms early in the evening, then chance of showers in the late evening and overnight. Slight chance of thunderstorms early in the morning. Mostly cloudy. Lows in the mid-50s. Thursday, east winds 10 to 20 miles per hour. Chance of showers through the day. Slight chance of thunderstorms late in the afternoon. Mostly cloudy. Highs in the mid-70s. For Northern Lake Oahe, tonight, south winds around 10 miles per hour shifting to the east in the late evening and overnight. Chance of thunderstorms until early morning. Chance of showers in the late evening and overnight. Mostly cloudy. Lows in the upper 50s. Thursday, east winds 10 to 20 miles per hour. Chance of showers through the day. Partly sunny. Highs in the upper 70s. Here are the weather conditions at 9 p.m. Central Daylight Time. Bismarck, cloudy. Temperature 66 degrees, relative humidity 90%. Wind southeast at 6 miles an hour. Pressure 29.92 inches and falling. Mendham, cloudy. 64 degrees, relative humidity 100%. Wind south at 9 miles an hour. Hazen, mostly cloudy. 70 degrees, relative humidity 64%. Harvey, mostly cloudy. 72 degrees, relative humidity 68%. Minot, cloudy. 70 degrees, relative humidity 54%. Wind north at 10 miles an hour. Dickinson, mostly cloudy. 66 degrees, relative humidity 87%. Wind northeast at 6 miles an hour. Elsewhere around North Dakota, at Devil's Lake, rain was falling with a temperature of 71. It was 72 at Garrison. It was mostly cloudy, with a temperature of 73 at Jamestown and 73 at Fargo. It was cloudy, with a temperature of 68 at Williston and 71 at Grand Forks. In northern South Dakota, at Mobridge, rain and fog were reported, with a temperature of 66. At Aberdeen, rain and fog were reported, with a temperature of 72. In eastern Montana, it was mostly cloudy, with a temperature of 76 at Miles City and 74 at Sydney. At Glendive, rain and fog were reported, with a temperature of 63. Once again, at Bismarck, the temperature was 66 degrees under cloudy skies.
The Bismarck, North Dakota climate summary for this evening, as of 5 p.m., August 20.

2026. Today's high temperature of 84 degrees occurred at 1:31 p.m. The record high is 104 degrees, which was set in 2018. Today's low temperature of 63 degrees occurred at 5:56 a.m. The record low is 33 degrees, which was set in 1964. 0.02 inches of precipitation fell today, which brings the monthly total to 0.48 inches. The total precipitation for the year now stands at 8.20 inches. There were no heating degree days today. The yearly total since July 1st is 3. There were 9 cooling degree days today. The yearly total since January 1st is 592. The normal high temperature for tomorrow is 85 degrees, and the normal low is 57. The record high for tomorrow is 100, which occurred in 1922, and the record low is 35, which occurred in 1964. Sunset tonight is at 8:58 p.m. Sunrise tomorrow is at 6:38 a.m. The regional weather forecast from your National Weather Service office in Bismarck. Scattered showers and thunderstorms tonight. Isolated severe storms are possible along and south of the Highway 200 corridor this evening, though the highest chance is near the South Dakota border. Near daily chances for showers and maybe thunderstorms through Friday night. A cooling trend is expected through Friday, followed by a warming trend through the weekend and into early next week. The detailed forecast for North Dakota, tonight, mostly cloudy. Chance of thunderstorms through the night. Lows in the 50s to lower 60s. Thursday, mostly cloudy. Chance of showers through the day. Highs in the 70s to lower 80s. Thursday night, mostly cloudy. Chance of showers and thunderstorms. Lows in the 50s to lower 60s. Friday, mostly cloudy. Showers through the day. Highs in the mid-60s to lower 80s. For Western Lake Sakakawea, tonight, northeast winds 10 to 20 miles per hour. And slight chance of thunderstorms. Mostly cloudy. Lows in the mid-50s. Thursday, breezy. East winds 15 to 25 miles per hour. Showers likely through the day. Slight chance of thunderstorms late in the afternoon. Cloudy. Highs in the lower 70s. For Eastern Lake Sakakawea, tonight, northeast winds around 10 miles per hour. Chance of thunderstorms early in the evening, then chance of showers in the late evening and overnight. Slight chance of thunderstorms early in the morning. Mostly cloudy. Lows in the mid-50s. Thursday, east winds 10 to 20 miles per hour. Chance of showers through the day. Slight chance of thunderstorms late in the afternoon. Mostly cloudy. Highs in the mid-70s. For Northern Lake Oahe, tonight, south winds around 10 miles per hour shifting to the east in the late evening and overnight. Chance of thunderstorms until early morning. Chance of showers in the late evening and overnight. Mostly cloudy. Lows in the upper 50s. Thursday, east winds 10 to 20 miles per hour. Chance of showers through the day. Partly sunny. Highs in the upper 70s. Here are the weather conditions at 9 p.m. Central Daylight Time. Bismarck, cloudy. Temperature 66 degrees, relative humidity 90%. Wind southeast at 6 miles an hour. Pressure 29.92 inches and falling. Mendon, cloudy. 64 degrees, relative humidity 100%. Wind south at 9 miles an hour. Hazen, mostly cloudy. 70 degrees, relative humidity 64%. Harvey, mostly cloudy. 72 degrees, relative humidity 68%. Minot, cloudy. 70 degrees, relative humidity 54%. Wind north at 10 miles an hour. Dickinson, mostly cloudy. 66 degrees, relative humidity 87%. Wind northeast at 6 miles an hour. Elsewhere around North Dakota, at Devil's Lake, rain was falling with a temperature of 71. It was 72 at Garrison. It was mostly cloudy, with a temperature of 73 at Jamestown and 73 at Fargo. It was cloudy, with a temperature of 68 at Williston and 71 at Grand Forks. In northern South Dakota, at Mobridge, rain and fog were reported, with a temperature of 66.

Aberdeen, rain and fog were reported with a temperature of 72. In eastern Montana, it was mostly cloudy with a temperature of 76 at Miles City and 74 at Sydney. At Glendive, rain and fog were reported with a temperature of 63. Once again, at Bismarck, the temperature was 66 degrees under cloudy skies. The Bismarck, North Dakota climate summary for this evening, as of 5 p.m., August 12, 2026. Today's high temperature of 84 degrees occurred at 1:31 p.m. The record high is 104 degrees, which was set in 2018. Today's low temperature of 63 degrees occurred at 5:56 a.m. The record low is 33 degrees, which was set in 1964. 0.02 inches of precipitation fell today, which brings the monthly total to 0.48 inches. The total precipitation for the year now stands at 8.20 inches. There were no heating degree days today. The yearly total since July 1st is 3. There were 9 cooling degree days today. The yearly total since January 1st is 592. The normal high temperature for tomorrow is 85 degrees, and the normal low is 57. The record high for tomorrow is 100, which occurred in 1922, and the record low is 35, which occurred in 1964. Sunset tonight is at 8:58 p.m. Sunrise tomorrow is at 6:38 a.m. The regional weather forecast from your National Weather Service office in Bismarck. Scattered showers and thunderstorms tonight. Isolated severe storms are possible along and south of the Highway 200 corridor this evening, though the highest chance is near the South Dakota border. Near daily chances for showers and maybe thunderstorms through Friday night. A cooling trend is expected through Friday, followed by a warming trend through the weekend and into early next week. The detailed forecast for North Dakota, tonight, mostly cloudy. Chance of thunderstorms through the night. Lows in the 50s to lower 60s. Thursday, mostly cloudy. Chance of showers through the day. Highs in the 70s to lower 80s. Thursday night, mostly cloudy. Chance of showers and thunderstorms. Lows in the 50s to lower 60s. Friday, mostly cloudy. Showers through the day. Highs in the mid-60s to lower 80s. For western Lake Sakakawea, tonight, northeast winds 10 to 20 miles per hour. And slight chance of thunderstorms. Mostly cloudy. Lows in the mid-50s. Thursday, breezy. East winds 15 to 25 miles per hour. Showers likely through the day. Slight chance of thunderstorms late in the afternoon. Cloudy. Highs in the lower 70s. For eastern Lake Sakakawea, tonight, northeast winds around 10 miles per hour. Chance of thunderstorms early in the evening, then chance of showers in the late evening and overnight. Slight chance of thunderstorms early in the morning. Mostly cloudy. Lows in the mid-50s. Thursday, east winds 10 to 20 miles per hour. Chance of showers through the day. Slight chance of thunderstorms late in the afternoon. Mostly cloudy. Highs in the mid-70s. For northern Lake Oahe, tonight, south winds around 10 miles per hour shifting to the east in the late evening and overnight. Chance of thunderstorms until early morning. Chance of showers in the late evening and overnight. Mostly cloudy. Lows in the upper 50s. Thursday, east winds 10 to 20 miles per hour. Chance of showers through the day. Partly sunny. Highs in the upper 70s. 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Providing weather information 24 hours a day from your National Weather Service office in Bismarck. Here are the weather conditions at 9 p.m. Central Daylight Time. Bismarck, cloudy. Temperature 66 degrees, relative humidity 90%. Wind southeast at 6 miles an hour. Pressure 29.92 inches and falling. Mendon, cloudy. 64 degrees, relative humidity 100%. Wind south at 9 miles an hour. Hazen, mostly cloudy. 70 degrees, relative humidity 64%. Harvey, mostly cloudy. 72 degrees, relative humidity 68%. Minot, cloudy.

70 degrees, relative humidity 54%. Wind north at 10 miles an hour. Dickinson, mostly cloudy. 66 degrees, relative humidity 87%. Wind northeast at 6 miles an hour. Elsewhere around North Dakota, at Devil's Lake, rain was falling with a temperature of 71. It was 72 at Garrison. It was mostly cloudy, with a temperature of 73 at Jamestown and 73 at Fargo. It was cloudy, with a temperature of 68 at Williston and 71 at Grand Forks. In northern South Dakota, at Mobridge, rain and fog were reported, with a temperature of 66. At Aberdeen, rain and fog were reported, with a temperature of 72. In eastern Montana, it was mostly cloudy, with a temperature of 76 at Miles City and 74 at Sydney. At Glendive, rain and fog were reported, with a temperature of 63. Once again, at Bismarck, the temperature was 66 degrees under cloudy skies. The regional weather forecast from your National Weather Service office in Bismarck. Scattered showers and thunderstorms tonight. Isolated severe storms are possible along and south of the Highway 200 corridor this evening, though the highest chance is near the South Dakota border. Near daily chances for showers and maybe thunderstorms through Friday night. A cooling trend is expected through Friday, followed by a warming trend through the weekend and into early next week. The detailed forecast for North Dakota, tonight, mostly cloudy. Chance of thunderstorms through the night. Lows in the 50s to lower 60s. Thursday, mostly cloudy. Chance of showers through the day. Highs in the 70s to lower 80s. Thursday night, mostly cloudy. Chance of showers and thunderstorms. Lows in the 50s to lower 60s. Friday, mostly cloudy. Showers through the day. Highs in the mid-60s to lower 80s. For Western Lake Sakakawea, rest of tonight, northeast winds 10 to 15 miles per hour. And slight chance of thunderstorms. Mostly cloudy. Western Lake Sakakawea, rest of tonight, northeast winds 10 to 15 miles per hour. And slight chance of thunderstorms. Mostly cloudy. Lows in the mid-50s. Thursday, breezy. East winds 15 to 25 miles per hour. Showers likely through the day. Slight chance of thunderstorms late in the afternoon. Cloudy. Highs in the lower 70s. For Eastern Lake Sakakawea, rest of tonight, northeast winds 10 to 15 miles per hour. Slight chance of thunderstorms in the evening. Chance of showers through the night. Slight chance of thunderstorms early in the morning. Mostly cloudy. Lows in the mid-50s. Thursday, east winds 10 to 20 miles per hour. Chance of showers through the day. Slight chance of thunderstorms late in the afternoon. Mostly cloudy. Highs in the mid-70s. For northern Lake Oahe, rest of tonight, southeast winds 10 to 15 miles per hour shifting to the northeast after midnight. Chance of thunderstorms in the evening. Chance of showers in the late evening and overnight. Mostly cloudy. Lows in the upper 50s. Thursday, east winds 10 to 20 miles per hour. Chance of showers through the day. Partly sunny. Highs in the upper 70s. Here are the weather conditions at 9 p.m. Central Daylight Time. Bismarck, cloudy. Temperature 66 degrees, relative humidity 90%. Wind southeast at 6 miles an hour. Pressure 29.92 inches and falling. Mendham, cloudy. 64 degrees, relative humidity 100%. Wind south at 9 miles an hour. Hazen, mostly cloudy. 70 degrees, relative humidity 64%. Harvey, mostly cloudy. 72 degrees, relative humidity 68%. Minot, cloudy. 70 degrees, relative humidity 54%. Wind north at 10 miles an hour. Dickinson, mostly cloudy. 66 degrees, relative humidity 87%. Wind northeast at 6 miles an hour. Elsewhere around North Dakota, at Devil's Lake, rain was falling with a temperature of 71. It was 72 at Garrison. It was mostly cloudy, with a temperature of 73 at Jamestown and 73 at Fargo. It was cloudy, with a temperature of 60.

8 at Williston, and 71 at Grand Forks. In northern South Dakota, at Mobridge, rain and fog were reported, with a temperature of 66. At Aberdeen, rain and fog were reported, with a temperature of 72. In eastern Montana, it was mostly cloudy, with a temperature of 76 at Miles City, and 74 at Sydney. At Glendive, rain and fog were reported, with a temperature of 63. Once again, at Bismarck, the temperature was 66 degrees under cloudy skies. The regional weather forecast from your National Weather Service office in Bismarck. Scattered showers and a few thunderstorms overnight, with daily chances for showers and thunderstorms continuing through Friday night. A cooling trend is expected through Friday, followed by a warming trend through the weekend and into early next week. The detailed forecast for North Dakota, tonight, mostly cloudy. Chance of thunderstorms through the night. Lows in the 50s to lower 60s. Thursday, mostly cloudy. Chance of showers through the day. Highs in the 70s to lower 80s. Thursday night, mostly cloudy. Chance of showers and thunderstorms. Lows in the 50s to lower 60s. Friday, mostly cloudy. Showers through the day. Highs in the mid-60s to lower 80s. For western Lake Sakakawea, rest of tonight, northeast winds 10 to 15 miles per hour. And slight chance of thunderstorms. Mostly cloudy. Lows in the mid-50s. Thursday, breezy. East winds 15 to 25 miles per hour. Showers likely through the day. Slight chance of thunderstorms late in the afternoon. Cloudy. Highs in the lower 70s. For eastern Lake Sakakawea, rest of tonight, northeast winds 10 to 15 miles per hour. Slight chance of thunderstorms in the evening. Chance of showers through the night. Slight chance of thunderstorms early in the morning. Mostly cloudy. Lows in the mid-50s. Thursday, east winds 10 to 20 miles per hour. Chance of showers through the day. Slight chance of thunderstorms late in the afternoon. Mostly cloudy. Highs in the mid-70s. For northern Lake Oahe, rest of tonight, southeast winds 10 to 15 miles per hour shifting to the northeast after midnight. Chance of thunderstorms in the evening. Chance of showers in the late evening and overnight. Mostly cloudy. Lows in the upper 50s. Thursday, east winds 10 to 20 miles per hour. Chance of showers through the day. Partly sunny. Highs in the upper 70s. Here are the weather conditions at 9 p.m. Central Daylight Time. Bismarck, cloudy. Temperature 66 degrees, relative humidity 90%. Wind southeast at 6 miles an hour. Pressure 29.92 inches and falling. Mendham, cloudy. 64 degrees, relative humidity 100%. Wind south at 9 miles an hour. Hazen, mostly cloudy. 70 degrees, relative humidity 64%. Harvey, mostly cloudy. 72 degrees, relative humidity 68%. Minot, cloudy. 70 degrees, relative humidity 54%. Wind north at 10 miles an hour. Dickinson, mostly cloudy. 66 degrees, relative humidity 87%. Wind northeast at 6 miles an hour. Elsewhere around North Dakota, at Devil's Lake, rain was falling, with a temperature of 71. It was 72 at Garrison. It was mostly cloudy, with a temperature of 73 at Jamestown, and 73 at Fargo. It was cloudy, with a temperature of 68 at Williston, and 71 at Grand Forks. In northern South Dakota, at Mobridge, rain and fog were reported, with a temperature of 66. At Aberdeen, rain and fog were reported, with a temperature of 72. In eastern Montana, it was mostly cloudy, with a temperature of 76 at Miles City, and 74 at Sydney. At Glendive, rain and fog were reported, with a temperature of 63. Once again, at Bismarck, the temperature was 66 degrees under cloudy skies. The regional weather forecast from your National Weather Service office in Bismarck. Scattered showers and a few thunderstorms overnight, with daily chances for showers and thunderstorms continuing through Friday night. A cooling trend is expected through Friday, followed by a warming trend through the weekend and into early next week.

the detailed forecast for North Dakota. Tonight, mostly cloudy. Chance of thunderstorms through the night. Lows in the 50s to lower 60s. Thursday, mostly cloudy. Chance of showers through the day. Highs in the 70s to lower 80s. Thursday night, mostly cloudy. Chance of showers and thunderstorms. Lows in the 50s to lower 60s. Friday, mostly cloudy. Showers through the day. Highs in the mid-60s to lower 80s. Here is the forecast for the Bismarck Mandan listening area. Rest of tonight, mostly cloudy. Showers likely and a chance of thunderstorms early in the evening, then a slight chance of showers after midnight. Lows in the upper 50s. East winds 5 to 10 miles per hour. Chance of rain 60%. Thursday, partly sunny. A chance of showers in the morning, then a slight chance of showers and thunderstorms in the afternoon. Highs in the upper 70s. East winds 5 to 15 miles per hour. Chance of rain 30%. Thursday night, cloudy with a chance of showers and a slight chance of thunderstorms. Lows in the upper 50s. East winds 10 to 15 miles per hour. Chance of rain 30%. Friday, showers likely. A chance of thunderstorms in the afternoon. Highs in the mid-70s. Southeast winds 10 to 15 miles per hour with gusts up to 25 miles per hour. Chance of rain 70%. Friday night, mostly cloudy. Showers likely and a slight chance of thunderstorms in the evening, then a slight chance of showers after midnight. Lows in the upper 50s. East winds 10 to 15 miles per hour, becoming northwest 5 to 10 miles per hour after midnight. Chance of rain 60%. Saturday, decreasing clouds. Highs in the mid-70s. Saturday night, partly cloudy. Lows in the lower 50s. Sunday, mostly sunny. Highs in the upper 70s. Sunday night, partly cloudy. A slight chance of showers and thunderstorms after midnight. Lows in the mid-50s. Chance of rain 20%. Monday, mostly sunny. Highs in the lower 80s. Monday night, a slight chance of thunderstorms in the evening. Partly cloudy with a chance of showers. Lows in the upper 50s. Chance of rain 50%. Tuesday, mostly cloudy in the morning, then mostly sunny with a slight chance of showers and thunderstorms in the afternoon. Highs in the lower 80s. Chance of rain 20%. Tuesday night, a slight chance of thunderstorms in the evening. Partly cloudy with a chance of showers. Lows in the mid-50s. Chance of rain 30%. Wednesday, partly sunny. A slight chance of showers in the morning. Highs in the lower 80s. Chance of rain 20%. For Western Lake Sakakawea, west of tonight, northeast winds 10 to 15 miles per hour. And slight chance of thunderstorms. Mostly cloudy. Lows in the mid-50s. Thursday, breezy. East winds 15 to 25 miles per hour. Showers likely through the day. Slight chance of thunderstorms late in the afternoon. Cloudy. Highs in the lower 70s. For Eastern Lake Sakakawea, west of tonight, northeast winds 10 to 15 miles per hour. Slight chance of thunderstorms in the evening. Chance of showers through the night. Slight chance of thunderstorms early in the morning. Mostly cloudy. Lows in the mid-50s. Thursday, east winds 10 to 20 miles per hour. Chance of showers through the day. Slight chance of thunderstorms late in the afternoon. Mostly cloudy. Highs in the mid-70s. For northern Lake Oahe, west of tonight, southeast winds 10 to 15 miles per hour shifting to the northeast after midnight. Chance of thunderstorms in the evening. Chance of showers in the late evening and overnight. Mostly cloudy. Lows in the upper 50s. Thursday, east winds 10 to 20 miles per hour. Chance of showers through the day. Partly sunny. Highs in the upper 70s.

relative humidity 100%. Wind south at 9 miles an hour. Haze was mostly cloudy. 70 degrees, relative humidity 64%. Partly, mostly cloudy. 72 degrees, relative humidity 68%. Minot, cloudy. 70 degrees, relative humidity 54%. Wind north at 10 miles an hour. Dickinson, mostly cloudy. 66 degrees, relative humidity 87%. Wind northeast at 6 miles an hour. Elsewhere around North Dakota, at Devil's Lake, rain was falling with a temperature of 71. It was 72 at Garrison. It was mostly cloudy, with a temperature of 73 at Jamestown and 73 at Fargo. It was cloudy, with a temperature of 68 at Williston and 71 at Grand Forks. In northern South Dakota, at Mobridge, rain and fog were reported with a temperature of 66. At Aberdeen, rain and fog were reported with a temperature of 72. In eastern Montana, it was mostly cloudy, with a temperature of 76 at Miles City and 74 at Sydney. In Glendive, rain and fog were reported with a temperature of 63. Once again, at Bismarck, the temperature was 66 degrees under cloudy skies. The regional weather forecast from your National Weather Service office in Bismarck. Scattered showers and a few thunderstorms overnight, with daily chances for showers and thunderstorms continuing through Friday night. A cooling trend is expected through Friday, followed by a warming trend through the weekend and into early next week. The detailed forecast for North Dakota, tonight, mostly cloudy. Chance of thunderstorms through the night. Lows in the 50s to lower 60s. Thursday, mostly cloudy. Chance of showers through the day. Highs in the 70s to lower 80s. Thursday night, mostly cloudy. Chance of showers and thunderstorms. Lows in the 50s to lower 60s. Friday, mostly cloudy. Showers through the day. Highs in the mid-60s to lower 80s. Here is the forecast for the Bismarck, Maine and listening area. West of tonight, mostly cloudy. Showers likely and a chance of thunderstorms early in the evening, then a slight chance of showers after midnight. Lows in the upper 50s. East winds 5 to 10 miles per hour. Chance of rain 60%. Thursday, partly sunny. A chance of showers in the morning, then a slight chance of showers and thunderstorms in the afternoon. Highs in the upper 70s. East winds 5 to 15 miles per hour. Chance of rain 30%. Thursday night, cloudy with a chance of showers and a slight chance of thunderstorms. Lows in the upper 50s. East winds 10 to 15 miles per hour. Chance of rain 30%. Friday, showers likely. A chance of thunderstorms in the afternoon. Highs in the mid-70s. Southeast winds 10 to 15 miles per hour with gusts up to 25 miles per hour. Chance of rain 70%. Friday night, mostly cloudy. Showers likely and a slight chance of thunderstorms in the evening, then a slight chance of showers after midnight. Lows in the upper 50s. East winds 10 to 15 miles per hour, becoming northwest 5 to 10 miles per hour after midnight. Chance of rain 60%. Saturday, decreasing clouds. Highs in the mid-70s. Saturday night, partly cloudy. Lows in the lower 50s. Sunday, mostly sunny. Highs in the upper 70s. Sunday night, partly cloudy. A slight chance of showers and thunderstorms after midnight. Lows in the mid-50s. Chance of rain 20%. Monday, mostly sunny. Highs in the lower 80s. Monday night, a slight chance of thunderstorms in the evening. Partly cloudy with a chance of showers. Lows in the upper 50s. Chance of rain 50%. Tuesday, mostly cloudy in the morning, then mostly sunny with a slight chance of showers and thunderstorms in the afternoon. Highs in the lower 80s. Chance of rain 20%. Tuesday night, a slight chance of thunderstorms in the evening. Partly cloudy with a chance of showers. Lows in the mid-50s. Chance of rain 30%. Wednesday, partly sunny. A slight chance of showers in the morning. Highs in the lower 80s. Chance of rain 20%.

western Lake Sakakawea, west of tonight, northeast winds 10 to 15 miles per hour. And slight chance of thunderstorms. Mostly cloudy. Lows in the mid-50s. Thursday, breezy. East winds 15 to 25 miles per hour. Showers likely through the day. Slight chance of thunderstorms late in the afternoon. Cloudy. Highs in the lower 70s. For eastern Lake Sakakawea, west of tonight, northeast winds 10 to 15 miles per hour. Slight chance of thunderstorms in the evening. Chance of showers through the night. Slight chance of thunderstorms early in the morning. Mostly cloudy. Lows in the mid-50s. Thursday, east winds 10 to 20 miles per hour. Chance of showers through the day. Slight chance of thunderstorms late in the afternoon. Mostly cloudy. Highs in the mid-70s. For northern Lake Oahe, west of tonight, southeast winds 10 to 15 miles per hour shifting to the northeast after midnight. Chance of thunderstorms in the evening. Chance of showers in the late evening and overnight. Mostly cloudy. Lows in the upper 50s. Thursday, east winds 10 to 20 miles per hour. Chance of showers through the day. Partly sunny. Highs in the upper 70s. Here are the weather conditions at 9 p.m. Central Daylight Time. Bismarck, cloudy. Temperature 66 degrees, relative humidity 90%. Wind southeast at 6 miles an hour. Pressure 29.92 inches and falling. Mendan, cloudy. 64 degrees, relative humidity 100%. Wind south at 9 miles an hour. Hazen, mostly cloudy. 70 degrees, relative humidity 64%. Harvey, mostly cloudy. 72 degrees, relative humidity 68%. Minot, cloudy. 70 degrees, relative humidity 54%. Wind north at 10 miles an hour. Dickinson, mostly cloudy. 66 degrees, relative humidity 87%. Wind northeast at 6 miles an hour. Elsewhere around North Dakota, at Devil's Lake, rain was falling, with a temperature of 71. It was 72 at Garrison. It was mostly cloudy, with a temperature of 73 at Jamestown, and 73 at Fargo. It was cloudy, with a temperature of 68 at Williston, and 71 at Grand Forks. In northern South Dakota, at Mobridge, rain and fog were reported, with a temperature of 66. At Aberdeen, rain and fog were reported, with a temperature of 72. In eastern Montana, it was mostly cloudy, with a temperature of 76 at Miles City, and 74 at Sydney. In Glendive, rain and fog were reported, with a temperature of 63. Once again, at Bismarck, the temperature was 66 degrees under cloudy skies. The regional weather forecast from your National Weather Service office in Bismarck. Scattered showers and a few thunderstorms overnight, with daily chances for showers and thunderstorms continuing through Friday night. A cooling trend is expected through Friday, followed by a warming trend through the weekend and into early next week. The detailed forecast for North Dakota.

Tuesday, mostly cloudy in the morning, then mostly sunny with a slight chance of showers and thunderstorms in the afternoon. Highs in the lower 80s. Chance of rain 20%. Tuesday night, a slight chance of thunderstorms in the evening. Partly cloudy with a chance of showers. Lows in the mid-50s. Chance of rain 30%. Wednesday, partly sunny. A slight chance of showers in the morning. Highs in the lower 80s. Chance of rain 20%. For Western Lakes Secaucawea, west of tonight, northeast winds 10 to 15 miles per hour. And slight chance of thunderstorms. Mostly cloudy. Lows in the mid-50s. Thursday, breezy. East winds 15 to 25 miles per hour. Showers likely through the day. Slight chance of thunderstorms late in the afternoon. Cloudy. Highs in the lower 70s. For Eastern Lake Secaucawea, west of tonight, northeast winds 10 to 15 miles per hour. Slight chance of thunderstorms in the evening. Chance of showers through the night. Slight chance of thunderstorms early in the morning. Mostly cloudy. Lows in the mid-50s. Thursday, east winds 10 to 20 miles per hour. Chance of showers through the day. Slight chance of thunderstorms late in the afternoon. Mostly cloudy. Highs in the mid-70s. For northern Lake Oahe, west of tonight, southeast winds 10 to 15 miles per hour shifting to the northeast after midnight. Chance of thunderstorms in the evening. Chance of showers in the late evening and overnight. Mostly cloudy. Lows in the upper 50s. Thursday, east winds 10 to 20 miles per hour. Chance of showers through the day. Partly sunny. Highs in the upper 70s. Here are the weather conditions at 9 p.m. Central Daylight Time. Bismarck, cloudy. Temperature 66 degrees. Relative humidity 90%. Wind southeast at 6 miles an hour. Pressure 29.92 inches and falling. Mandan, cloudy. 64 degrees, relative humidity 100%. Wind south at 9 miles an hour. Hazen, mostly cloudy. 70 degrees, relative humidity 64%. Harvey, mostly cloudy. 72 degrees, relative humidity 68%. Minot, cloudy. 70 degrees, relative humidity 54%. Wind north at 10 miles an hour. Dickinson, mostly cloudy. 66 degrees, relative humidity 87%. Wind northeast at 6 miles an hour. Elsewhere around North Dakota, at Devil's Lake, rain was falling with a temperature of 71. It was 72 at Garrison. It was mostly cloudy with a temperature of 73 at Jamestown and 73 at Fargo. It was cloudy with a temperature of 68 at Williston and 71 at Grand Forks. In northern South Dakota, at Mobridge, rain and fog were reported with a temperature of 66. At Aberdeen, rain and fog were reported with a temperature of 72. In eastern Montana, it was mostly cloudy with a temperature of 76 at Miles City and 74 at Sydney. In Glendive, rain and fog were reported with a temperature of 63. Once again, at Bismarck, the temperature was 66 degrees under cloudy skies. 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Providing weather information 24 hours a day from your National Weather Service office in Bismarck. The regional weather forecast from your National Weather Service office in Bismarck. Scattered showers and a few thunderstorms overnight, with daily chances for showers and thunderstorms continuing through Friday night. A cooling trend is expected through Friday, followed by a warming trend through the weekend and into early next week. The detailed forecast for North Dakota, tonight, mostly cloudy. Chance of thunderstorms through the night. Lows in the 50s to lower 60s. Thursday, mostly cloudy. Chance of showers through the day. Highs in the 70s to lower 80s. Thursday night, mostly cloudy. Chance of showers and thunderstorms. Lows in the 50s to lower 60s. Friday, mostly cloudy. Showers through the day. Highs in the mid-60s to lower 80s. Here is the forecast for the big

5 to 15 miles per hour. Chance of rain 30%. Thursday night, cloudy with a chance of showers and a slight chance of thunderstorms. Lows in the upper 50s. East winds 10 to 15 miles per hour. Chance of rain 30%. Friday, showers likely. A chance of thunderstorms in the afternoon. Highs in the mid-70s. Southeast winds 10 to 15 miles per hour with gusts up to 25 miles per hour. Chance of rain 70%. Friday night, mostly cloudy. Showers likely and a slight chance of thunderstorms in the evening. Then a slight chance of showers after midnight. Lows in the upper 50s. East winds 10 to 15 miles per hour. Becoming northwest 5 to 10 miles per hour after midnight. Chance of rain 60%. Saturday, decreasing clouds. Highs in the mid-70s. Saturday night, partly cloudy. Lows in the lower 50s. Sunday, mostly sunny. Highs in the upper 70s. Sunday night, partly cloudy. A slight chance of showers and thunderstorms after midnight. Lows in the mid-50s. Chance of rain 20%. Monday, mostly sunny. Highs in the lower 80s. Monday night, a slight chance of thunderstorms in the evening. Partly cloudy with a chance of showers. Lows in the upper 50s. Chance of rain 50%. Tuesday, mostly cloudy in the morning, then mostly sunny with a slight chance of showers and thunderstorms in the afternoon. Highs in the lower 80s. Chance of rain 20%. Tuesday night, a slight chance of thunderstorms in the evening. Partly cloudy with a chance of showers. Lows in the mid-50s. Chance of rain 30%. Wednesday, partly sunny. A slight chance of showers in the morning. Highs in the lower 80s. Chance of rain 20%. For Western Lake Secaucalea, rest of tonight, northeast winds 10 to 15 miles per hour. And slight chance of thunderstorms. Mostly cloudy. Lows in the mid-50s. Thursday, breezy. East winds 15 to 25 miles per hour. Showers likely through the day. Slight chance of thunderstorms late in the afternoon. Cloudy. Highs in the lower 70s. For Eastern Lake Secaucalea, west of tonight, northeast winds 10 to 15 miles per hour. Slight chance of thunderstorms in the evening. Chance of showers through the night. Slight chance of thunderstorms early in the morning. Mostly cloudy. Lows in the mid-50s. Thursday, east winds 10 to 20 miles per hour. Chance of showers through the day. Slight chance of thunderstorms late in the afternoon. Mostly cloudy. Highs in the mid-70s. For northern Lake Oahe, west of tonight, southeast winds 10 to 15 miles per hour shifting to the northeast after midnight. Chance of thunderstorms in the evening. Chance of showers in the late evening and overnight. Mostly cloudy. Lows in the upper 50s. Thursday, east winds 10 to 20 miles per hour. Chance of showers through the day. Partly sunny. Highs in the upper 70s. Here are the weather conditions at 10 p.m. Central Daylight Time. Bismarck, cloudy. Temperature 66 degrees. Relative humidity 93%. Pressure 29.97 inches and rising. Mandan, cloudy. 63 degrees. Relative humidity 100%. Hazel, cloudy. 68 degrees. Relative humidity 73%. Harvey, cloudy. 68 degrees. Relative humidity 77%. Minot, mostly cloudy. 67 degrees. Relative humidity 61%. Wind north at 6 miles an hour.

was 70 at Garrison. It was mostly cloudy, with a temperature of 70 at Jamestown, 71 at Fargo, and 69 at Devil's Lake. At Grand Forks, it was cloudy, with a temperature of 69. In northern South Dakota, at Mobridge, rain was falling, with a temperature of 65. At Aberdeen, rain and fog were reported, with a temperature of 67. In eastern Montana, at Sydney, a thunderstorm was reported, with a temperature of 69. At Glenlive, rain was falling, with a temperature of 64. At Miles City, it was partly cloudy, with a temperature of 66. Once again, at Bismarck, the temperature was 66 degrees under cloudy skies. The regional weather forecast from your National Weather Service office in Bismarck. Scattered showers and a few thunderstorms overnight, with daily chances for showers and thunderstorms continuing through Friday night. A cooling trend is expected through Friday, followed by a warming trend through the weekend and into early next week. The detailed forecast for North Dakota, tonight, mostly cloudy. Chance of thunderstorms through the night. Lows in the 50s to lower 60s. Thursday, mostly cloudy. Chance of showers through the day. Highs in the 70s to lower 80s. Thursday night, mostly cloudy. Chance of showers and thunderstorms. Lows in the 50s to lower 60s. Friday, mostly cloudy. Showers through the day. Highs in the mid-60s to lower 80s. Here is the forecast for the Bismarck, Maine and Lewisamy area. West of tonight, mostly cloudy. Showers likely and a chance of thunderstorms early in the evening, then a slight chance of showers after midnight. Lows in the upper 50s. East wind 5 to 10 miles per hour. Chance of rain 60%. Thursday, partly sunny. A chance of showers in the morning, then a slight chance of showers and thunderstorms in the afternoon. Highs in the upper 70s. East winds 5 to 15 miles per hour. Chance of rain 30%. Thursday night, cloudy with a chance of showers and a slight chance of thunderstorms. Lows in the upper 50s. East winds 10 to 15 miles per hour. Chance of rain 30%. Friday, showers likely. A chance of thunderstorms in the afternoon. Highs in the mid-70s. Southeast winds 10 to 15 miles per hour with gusts up to 25 miles per hour. Chance of rain 70%. Friday night, mostly cloudy. Showers likely and a slight chance of thunderstorms in the evening, then a slight chance of showers after midnight. Lows in the upper 50s. East winds 10 to 15 miles per hour, becoming northwest 5 to 10 miles per hour after midnight. Chance of rain 60%. Saturday, decreasing clouds. Highs in the mid-70s. Saturday night, partly cloudy. Lows in the lower 50s. Sunday, mostly sunny. Highs in the upper 70s. Sunday night, partly cloudy. A slight chance of showers and thunderstorms after midnight. Lows in the mid-50s. Chance of rain 20%. Monday, mostly sunny. Highs in the lower 80s. Monday night, a slight chance of thunderstorms in the evening. Partly cloudy with a chance of showers. Lows in the upper 50s. Chance of rain 50%. Tuesday, mostly cloudy in the morning, then mostly sunny with a slight chance of showers and thunderstorms in the afternoon. Highs in the lower 80s. Chance of rain 20%. Tuesday night, a slight chance of thunderstorms in the evening. Partly cloudy with a chance of showers. Lows in the mid-50s. Chance of rain 30%. Wednesday, partly sunny. A slight chance of showers in the morning. Highs in the lower 80s. Chance of rain 20%. For Western Lake Sakakawea, west of tonight, northeast winds 10 to 15 miles per hour. And slight chance of thunderstorms. Mostly cloudy. Lows in the mid-50s. Thursday, breezy. East winds 15 to 25 miles per hour. Showers likely through the day. Slight chance of thunderstorms late in the afternoon. Cloudy. Highs in the lower 70s. For eastern Lake Sakakawea, west of tonight, northeast winds 10 to 15 miles per hour. Slight chance of thunderstorms in the evening. Chance of showers through the night. Slight chance of thunderstorms early in the morning.

mostly cloudy. Lows in the mid-50s. Thursday, east winds 10 to 20 miles per hour. Chance of showers through the day. Slight chance of thunderstorms late in the afternoon. Mostly cloudy. Highs in the mid-70s. For northern Lake Oahe, west of tonight, southeast winds 10 to 15 miles per hour, shifting to the northeast after midnight. Chance of thunderstorms in the evening. Chance of showers in the late evening and overnight. Mostly cloudy. Lows in the upper 50s. Thursday, east winds 10 to 20 miles per hour. Chance of showers through the day. Partly sunny. Highs in the upper 70s. Here are the weather conditions at 10 p.m. Central Daylight Time. Bismarck, cloudy. Temperature 66 degrees. Relative humidity 93%. Pressure 29.97 inches and rising. Mandan, cloudy. 63 degrees. Relative humidity 100%. Hazel, cloudy. 68 degrees. Relative humidity 73%. Harvey, cloudy. 68 degrees. Relative humidity 77%. Minot, mostly cloudy. 67 degrees. Relative humidity 61%. Wind north at 6 miles an hour. Dickinson, cloudy. 62 degrees. Relative humidity 96%. Elsewhere around North Dakota, at Williston, thunder was reported with a temperature of 63. It was 70 at Garrison. It was mostly cloudy, with a temperature of 70 at Jamestown, 69 at Grand Forks, and 69 at Devil's Lake. At Fargo, it was cloudy, with a temperature of 71. In northern South Dakota, at Mobridge, rain was falling, with a temperature of 65. At Aberdeen, rain and fog were reported, with a temperature of 67. In eastern Montana, at Sydney, a thunderstorm was reported, with a temperature of 69. At Glendive, rain was falling, with a temperature of 64. At Mile City, it was partly cloudy, with a temperature of 66. Once again, at Bismarck, the temperature was 66 degrees under cloudy skies. The regional weather forecast from your National Weather Service office in Bismarck. Scattered showers and a few thunderstorms overnight, with daily chances for showers and thunderstorms continuing through Friday night. A cooling trend is expected through Friday, followed by a warming trend through the weekend and into early next week. The detailed forecast for North Dakota, tonight, mostly cloudy. Chance of thunderstorms through the night. Lows in the 50s to lower 60s. Thursday, mostly cloudy. Chance of showers through the day. Highs in the 70s to lower 80s. Thursday night, mostly cloudy. Chance of showers and thunderstorms. Lows in the 50s to lower 60s. Friday, mostly cloudy. Showers through the day. Highs in the mid-60s to lower 80s. Here is the forecast for the Bismarck Mandan listening area. Rest of tonight, mostly cloudy. Showers likely and a chance of thunderstorms early in the evening, then a slight chance of showers after midnight. Lows in the upper 50s. East winds 5 to 10 miles per hour. Chance of rain 60%.

chance of showers after midnight. Lows in the upper 50s. East winds 10 to 15 miles per hour, becoming northwest 5 to 10 miles per hour after midnight. Chance of rain 60%. Saturday, decreasing clouds. Highs in the mid-70s. Saturday night, partly cloudy. Lows in the lower 50s. Sunday, mostly sunny. Highs in the upper 70s. Sunday night, partly cloudy. A slight chance of showers and thunderstorms after midnight. Lows in the mid-50s. Chance of rain 20%. Monday, mostly sunny. Highs in the lower 80s. Monday night, a slight chance of thunderstorms in the evening. Partly cloudy with a chance of showers. Lows in the upper 50s. Chance of rain 50%. Tuesday, mostly cloudy in the morning, then mostly sunny with a slight chance of showers and thunderstorms in the afternoon. Highs in the lower 80s. Chance of rain 20%. Tuesday night, a slight chance of thunderstorms in the evening. Partly cloudy with a chance of showers. Lows in the mid-50s. Chance of rain 30%. Wednesday, partly sunny. A slight chance of showers in the morning. Highs in the lower 80s. Chance of rain 20%. For Western Lake Sakakawea, rest of tonight, northeast winds 10 to 15 miles per hour. And slight chance of thunderstorms. Mostly cloudy. Lows in the mid-50s. Thursday, breezy. East winds 15 to 25 miles per hour. Showers likely through the day. Slight chance of thunderstorms late in the afternoon. Cloudy. Highs in the lower 70s. For Eastern Lake Sakakawea, west of tonight, northeast winds 10 to 15 miles per hour. Slight chance of thunderstorms in the evening. Chance of showers through the night. Slight chance of thunderstorms early in the morning. Mostly cloudy. Lows in the mid-50s. Thursday, east winds 10 to 20 miles per hour. Chance of showers through the day. Slight chance of thunderstorms late in the afternoon. Mostly cloudy. Highs in the mid-70s. For Northern Lake Oahe, rest of tonight, southeast winds 10 to 15 miles per hour shifting to the northeast after midnight. Chance of thunderstorms in the evening. Chance of showers in the late evening and overnight. Mostly cloudy. Lows in the upper 50s. Thursday, east winds 10 to 20 miles per hour. Chance of showers through the day. Partly sunny. Highs in the upper 70s. Here are the weather conditions at 10 p.m. Central Daylight Time. Bismarck, cloudy. Temperature 66 degrees, relative humidity 93%. Pressure 29.97 inches and rising. Mendham, cloudy. 63 degrees, relative humidity 100%. Hazen, cloudy. 68 degrees, relative humidity 73%. Harvey, cloudy. 68 degrees, relative humidity 77%. Minot, mostly cloudy. 67 degrees, relative humidity 61%. Wind north at 6 miles an hour. Dickinson, cloudy. 62 degrees, relative humidity 96%. Elsewhere around North Dakota, at Williston, thunder was reported, with a temperature of 63. It was 70 at Garrison. It was mostly cloudy, with a temperature of 70 at Jamestown, 69 at Grand Forks, and 69 at Devil's Lake. At Fargo, it was cloudy, with a temperature of 71. In northern South Dakota, at Mobridge, rain was falling, with a temperature of 65. At Aberdeen, rain and fog were reported, with a temperature of 67. In eastern Montana, at Sydney, a thunderstorm was reported, with a temperature of 69. At Glendive, rain was falling, with a temperature of 64. At Miles City, it was partly cloudy, with a temperature of 66. Once again, at Bismarck, the temperature was 66 degrees under cloudy skies. The regional weather forecast from your National Weather Service office in Bismarck. Scattered showers and a few thunderstorms overnight, with daily chances for showers and thunderstorms continuing through Friday night. A cooling trend is expected through Friday, followed by a warming trend through the weekend and into early next week. The detailed forecast for North Dakota, tonight, mostly cloudy.

40. Chance of thunderstorms through the night. Lows in the 50s to lower 60s. Thursday, mostly cloudy. Chance of showers through the day. Highs in the 70s to lower 80s. Thursday night, mostly cloudy. Chance of showers and thunderstorms. Lows in the 50s to lower 60s. Friday, mostly cloudy. Showers through the day. Highs in the mid-60s to lower 80s. Here is the forecast for the Bismarck Mandan listening area. Rest of tonight, mostly cloudy. Showers likely and a chance of thunderstorms early in the evening, then a slight chance of showers after midnight. Lows in the upper 50s. East winds 5 to 10 miles per hour. Chance of rain 60%. Thursday, partly sunny. A chance of showers in the morning, then a slight chance of showers and thunderstorms in the afternoon. Highs in the upper 70s. East winds 5 to 15 miles per hour. Chance of rain 30%. Thursday night, cloudy with a chance of showers and a slight chance of thunderstorms. Lows in the upper 50s. East winds 10 to 15 miles per hour. Chance of rain 30%. Friday, showers likely. A chance of thunderstorms in the afternoon. Highs in the mid-70s. Southeast winds 10 to 15 miles per hour with gusts up to 25 miles per hour. Chance of rain 70%. Friday night, mostly cloudy. Showers likely and a slight chance of thunderstorms in the evening, then a slight chance of showers after midnight. Lows in the upper 50s. East winds 10 to 15 miles per hour, becoming northwest 5 to 10 miles per hour after midnight. Chance of rain 60%. Saturday, decreasing clouds. Highs in the mid-70s. Saturday night, partly cloudy. Lows in the lower 50s. Sunday, mostly sunny. Highs in the upper 70s. Sunday night, partly cloudy. A slight chance of showers and thunderstorms after midnight. Lows in the mid-50s. Chance of rain 20%. Monday, mostly sunny. Highs in the lower 80s. Monday night, a slight chance of thunderstorms in the evening. Partly cloudy with a chance of showers. Lows in the upper 50s. Chance of rain 50%. Tuesday, mostly cloudy in the morning, then mostly sunny with a slight chance of showers and thunderstorms in the afternoon. Highs in the lower 80s. Chance of rain 20%. Tuesday night, a slight chance of thunderstorms in the evening. Partly cloudy with a chance of showers. Lows in the mid-50s. Chance of rain 30%. Wednesday, partly sunny. A slight chance of showers in the morning. Highs in the lower 80s. Chance of rain 20%. For Western Lake Sakakawea, rest of tonight, northeast winds 10 to 15 miles per hour. And slight chance of thunderstorms. Mostly cloudy. Lows in the mid-50s. Thursday, breezy. East winds 15 to 25 miles per hour. Showers likely through the day. Slight chance of thunderstorms late in the afternoon. Cloudy. Highs in the lower 70s. For Eastern Lake Sakakawea, rest of tonight, northeast winds 10 to 15 miles per hour. Slight chance of thunderstorms in the evening. Chance of showers through the night. Slight chance of thunderstorms early in the morning. Mostly cloudy. Lows in the mid-50s. Thursday, east winds 10 to 20 miles per hour. Chance of showers through the day. Slight chance of thunderstorms late in the afternoon. Mostly cloudy. Highs in the mid-70s. For northern Lake Oahe, rest of tonight, southeast winds 10 to 15 miles per hour shifting to the northeast after midnight. Chance of thunderstorms in the evening. Chance of showers in the late evening and overnight. Mostly cloudy. Lows in the upper 50s. Thursday, east winds 10 to 20 miles per hour. Chance of showers through the day. Partly sunny. Highs in the upper 70s. Here are the weather conditions at 10 p.m. Central Daylight Time. Bismarck, cloudy. Temperature 66 degrees, relative humidity 93%. Pressure 29.97 inches and rising. Mandan, cloudy. 63 degrees, relative humidity 100%. Hazen, cloudy. 68

degrees. Relative humidity 73%. Harvey, cloudy. 68 degrees. Relative humidity 77%. Minot, mostly cloudy. 67 degrees. Relative humidity 61%. Wind north at 6 miles an hour. Dickinson, cloudy. 62 degrees, relative humidity 96%. Elsewhere around North Dakota, at Williston, thunder was reported with a temperature of 63. It was 70 at Garrison. It was mostly cloudy with a temperature of 70 at Jamestown, 69 at Grand Forks, and 69 at Devil's Lake. At Fargo, it was cloudy with a temperature of 71. In northern South Dakota, at Mobridge, rain was falling with a temperature of 65. At Aberdeen, rain and fog were reported with a temperature of 67. In eastern Montana, at Sydney, a thunderstorm was reported with a temperature of 69. At Glendive, rain was falling with a temperature of 64. At Miles City, it was partly cloudy with a temperature of 66. Once again, at Bismarck, the temperature was 66 degrees under cloudy skies. The regional weather forecast from your National Weather Service office in Bismarck. Scattered showers and a few thunderstorms overnight, with daily chances for showers and thunderstorms continuing through Friday night. A cooling trend is expected through Friday, followed by a warming trend through the weekend and into early next week. The detailed forecast for North Dakota, tonight, mostly cloudy. Chance of thunderstorms through the night. Lows in the 50s to lower 60s. Thursday, mostly cloudy. Chance of showers through the day. Highs in the 70s to lower 80s. Thursday night, mostly cloudy. Chance of showers and thunderstorms. Lows in the 50s to lower 60s. Friday, mostly cloudy. Showers through the day. Highs in the mid-60s to lower 80s. Here is the forecast for the Bismarck Minden listening area. Rest of tonight, mostly cloudy. Showers likely and a chance of thunderstorms early in the evening, then a slight chance of showers after midnight. Lows in the upper 50s. East winds 5 to 10 miles per hour. Chance of rain 60%. Thursday, partly sunny. A chance of showers in the morning, then a slight chance of showers and thunderstorms in the afternoon. Highs in the upper 70s. East winds 5 to 15 miles per hour. Chance of rain 30%. Thursday night, cloudy with a chance of showers and a slight chance of thunderstorms. Lows in the upper 50s. East winds 10 to 15 miles per hour. Chance of rain 30%. Friday, showers likely. A chance of thunderstorms in the afternoon. Highs in the mid-70s. Southeast winds 10 to 15 miles per hour with gusts up to 25 miles per hour. Chance of rain 70%. Friday night, mostly cloudy. Showers likely and a slight chance of thunderstorms in the evening, then a slight chance of showers after midnight. Lows in the upper 50s. East winds 10 to 15 miles per hour, becoming northwest 5 to 10 miles per hour after midnight. Chance of rain 60%. Saturday, decreasing clouds. Highs in the mid-70s. Saturday night, partly cloudy. Lows in the lower 50s. Sunday, mostly sunny. Highs in the upper 70s. Sunday night, partly cloudy. A slight chance of showers and thunderstorms after midnight. Lows in the mid-50s. Chance of rain 20%. Monday, mostly sunny. Highs in the lower 80s. Monday night, a slight chance of thunderstorms in the evening. Partly cloudy with a chance of showers. Lows in the upper 50s. Chance of rain 50%. Tuesday, mostly cloudy in the morning, then mostly sunny with a slight chance of showers and thunderstorms in the afternoon. Highs in the lower 80s. Chance of rain 20%. Tuesday night, a slight chance of thunderstorms in the evening. Partly cloudy with a chance of showers. Lows in the mid-50s. Chance of rain 30%. Wednesday, partly sunny. A slight chance of showers in the morning. Highs in the lower 80s. Chance of rain 20%. 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

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For Western Lake Sakakawea, rest of tonight, northeast winds 10 to 15 miles per hour. And slight chance of thunderstorms. Mostly cloudy. Lows in the mid-50s. Thursday, breezy. East winds 15 to 25 miles per hour. Showers likely through the day. Slight chance of thunderstorms late in the afternoon. Cloudy. Highs in the lower 70s. For Eastern Lake Sakakawea, rest of tonight, northeast winds 10 to 15 miles per hour. Slight chance of thunderstorms in the evening. Chance of showers through the night. Slight chance of thunderstorms early in the morning. Mostly cloudy. Lows in the mid-50s. Thursday, east winds 10 to 20 miles per hour. Chance of showers through the day. Slight chance of thunderstorms late in the afternoon. Mostly cloudy. Highs in the mid-70s. For northern Lake Oahe, rest of tonight, southeast winds 10 to 15 miles per hour shifting to the northeast after midnight. Chance of thunderstorms in the evening. Chance of showers in the late evening and overnight. Mostly cloudy. Lows in the upper 50s. Thursday, east winds 10 to 20 miles per hour. Chance of showers through the day. Partly sunny. Highs in the upper 70s. Here are the weather conditions at 10 p.m. Central Daylight Time. Bismarck, cloudy. Temperature 66. Here are the weather conditions at 10 p.m. Central Daylight Time. Bismarck, cloudy. Temperature 66 degrees, relative humidity 93%. Pressure 29.97 inches and rising. Mendon, cloudy. 63 degrees, relative humidity 100%. Hazen, cloudy. 68 degrees, relative humidity 73%. Harvey, cloudy. 68 degrees, relative humidity 77%. Minot, mostly cloudy. 67 degrees, relative humidity 61%. Wind north at 6 miles an hour. Dickinson, cloudy. 62 degrees, relative humidity 96%. Elsewhere around North Dakota, at Williston, thunder was reported with a temperature of 63. It was 70 at Garrison. It was mostly cloudy, with a temperature of 70 at Jamestown, 69 at Grand Forks, and 69 at Devil's Lake. At Fargo, it was cloudy, with a temperature of 71. In northern South Dakota, at Mobridge, rain was falling, with a temperature of 65. At Aberdeen, rain and fog were reported, with a temperature of 67. In eastern Montana, at Sydney, a thunderstorm was reported, with a temperature of 69. At Glendive, rain was falling, with a temperature of 64. At Miles City, it was partly cloudy, with a temperature of 66. Once again, at Bismarck, the temperature was 66 degrees under cloudy skies. The regional weather forecast from your National Weather Service office in Bismarck. Scattered showers and a few thunderstorms overnight, with daily chances for showers and thunderstorms continuing through Friday night. A cooling trend is expected through Friday, followed by a warming trend through the weekend and into early next week. The detailed forecast for North Dakota, tonight, mostly cloudy. Chance of thunderstorms through the night. Lows in the 50s to lower 60s. Thursday, mostly cloudy. Chance of showers through the day. Highs in the 70s to lower 80s. Thursday night, mostly cloudy. Chance of showers and thunderstorms. Lows in the 50s to lower 60s. Friday, mostly cloudy. Showers through the day. Highs in the mid-60s to lower 80s. Here is the forecast for the Bismarck Mendon listening area. Rest of tonight, mostly cloudy. Showers likely and a chance of thunderstorms early in the evening, then a slight chance of showers after midnight. Lows in the upper 50s. East winds 5 to 10 miles per hour. Chance of rain 60%. Thursday, partly sunny. A chance of showers in the morning, then a slight chance of showers and thunderstorms in the afternoon. Highs in the upper 70s. East winds 5 to 15 miles per hour. Chance of rain 30%. Thursday night, cloudy with a chance of showers and a slight chance of thunderstorms. Lows in

the upper 50s. East winds 10 to 15 miles per hour. Chance of rain 30%. Friday, showers likely. A chance of thunderstorms in the afternoon. Highs in the mid-70s. Southeast winds 10 to 15 miles per hour with gusts up to 25 miles per hour. Chance of rain 70%. Friday night, mostly cloudy. Showers likely and a slight chance of thunderstorms in the evening, then a slight chance of showers after midnight. Lows in the upper 50s. East winds 10 to 15 miles per hour, becoming northwest 5 to 10 miles per hour after midnight. Chance of rain 60%. Saturday, decreasing clouds. Highs in the mid-70s. Saturday night, partly cloudy. Lows in the lower 50s. Sunday, mostly sunny. Highs in the upper 70s. Sunday night, partly cloudy. A slight chance of showers and thunderstorms after midnight. Lows in the mid-50s. Chance of rain 20%. Monday, mostly sunny. Highs in the lower 80s. Monday night, a slight chance of thunderstorms in the evening. Partly cloudy with a chance of showers. Lows in the upper 50s. Chance of rain 50%. Tuesday, mostly cloudy in the morning, then mostly sunny with a slight chance of showers and thunderstorms in the afternoon. Highs in the lower 80s. Chance of rain 20%. Tuesday night, a slight chance of thunderstorms in the evening. Partly cloudy with a chance of showers. Lows in the mid-50s. Chance of rain 30%. Wednesday, partly sunny. A slight chance of showers in the morning. Highs in the lower 80s. Chance of rain 20%. Here is the forecast for the Bismarck Mandan listening area. Rest of tonight, mostly cloudy. A chance of showers and a slight chance of thunderstorms late in the evening, then a slight chance of showers after midnight. Lows in the upper 50s. Northeast winds around 5 miles per hour. Chance of rain 40%. Thursday, partly sunny. A chance of showers in the morning, then a slight chance of showers and thunderstorms in the afternoon. Highs in the upper 70s. East winds 5 to 15 miles per hour. Chance of rain 30%. Thursday night, cloudy with a chance of showers and a slight chance of thunderstorms. Lows in the upper 50s. East winds 10 to 15 miles per hour. Chance of rain 30%. Friday, showers likely. A chance of thunderstorms in the afternoon. Highs in the mid-70s. Southeast winds 10 to 15 miles per hour with gusts up to 25 miles per hour. Chance of rain 70%. Friday night, mostly cloudy. Showers likely and a slight chance of thunderstorms in the evening, then a slight chance of showers after midnight. Lows in the upper 50s. East winds 10 to 15 miles per hour, becoming northwest 5 to 10 miles per hour after midnight. Chance of rain 60%. Saturday, decreasing clouds. Highs in the mid-70s. Saturday night, partly cloudy. Lows in the lower 50s. Sunday, mostly sunny. Highs in the upper 70s. Sunday night, partly cloudy. A slight chance of showers and thunderstorms after midnight. Lows in the mid-50s. Chance of rain 20%. Monday, mostly sunny. Highs in the lower 80s. Monday night, a slight chance of thunderstorms in the evening. Partly cloudy with a chance of showers. Lows in the upper 50s. Chance of rain 50%. Tuesday, mostly cloudy in the morning, then mostly sunny with a slight chance of showers and thunderstorms in the afternoon. Highs in the lower 80s. Chance of rain 20%. Tuesday night, a slight chance of thunderstorms in the evening. Partly cloudy with a chance of showers. Lows in the mid-50s. Chance of rain 30%. Wednesday, partly sunny. A slight chance of showers in the morning. Highs in the lower 80s. Chance of rain 20%. For Western Lake Sakakawea, rest of tonight, northeast winds 10 to 15 miles per hour. And slight chance of thunderstorms. Mostly cloudy. Lows in the mid-50s. Thursday, breezy. East winds 15 to 25 miles per hour. Showers likely through the day. Slight chance of thunderstorms late in the afternoon.

cloudy. Highs in the lower 70s. For eastern Lake Sakakawea, rest of tonight, northeast winds 10 to 15 miles per hour. Slight chance of thunderstorms in the evening. Chance of showers through the night. Slight chance of thunderstorms early in the morning. Mostly cloudy. Lows in the mid-50s. Thursday, east winds 10 to 20 miles per hour. Chance of showers through the day. Slight chance of thunderstorms late in the afternoon. Mostly cloudy. Highs in the mid-70s. For northern Lake Oahe, rest of tonight, southeast winds 10 to 15 miles per hour shifting to the northeast after midnight. Chance of thunderstorms in the evening. Chance of showers in the late evening and overnight. Mostly cloudy. Lows in the upper 50s. Thursday, east winds 10 to 20 miles per hour. Chance of showers through the day. Partly sunny. Highs in the upper 70s. Here are the weather conditions at 10 p.m. Central Daylight Time. Bismarck, cloudy. Temperature 66 degrees, relative humidity 93%. Pressure 29.97 inches and rising. Menden, cloudy. 63 degrees, relative humidity 100%. Hazen, cloudy. 68 degrees, relative humidity 73%. Harvey, cloudy. 68 degrees, relative humidity 77%. Minot, mostly cloudy. 67 degrees, relative humidity 61%. Wind north at 6 miles an hour. Dickinson, cloudy. 62 degrees, relative humidity 96%. Elsewhere around North Dakota, at Williston, thunder was reported with a temperature of 63. It was 70 at Garrison. It was mostly cloudy with a temperature of 70 at Jamestown, 69 at Grand Forks, and 69 at Devil's Lake. At Fargo, it was cloudy with a temperature of 71. In northern South Dakota, at Mobridge, rain was falling with a temperature of 65. At Aberdeen, rain and fog were reported with a temperature of 67. In eastern Montana, at Sydney, a thunderstorm was reported with a temperature of 69. At Glendive, rain was falling with a temperature of 64. At Miles City, it was partly cloudy with a temperature of 66. Once again, at Bismarck, the temperature was 66 degrees under cloudy skies. The regional weather forecast from your National Weather Service office in Bismarck. Scattered showers and a few thunderstorms overnight, with daily chances for showers and thunderstorms continuing through Friday night. A cooling trend is expected through Friday, followed by a warming trend through the weekend and into early next week. The detailed forecast for North Dakota, tonight, mostly cloudy. Chance of thunderstorms through the night. Lows in the 50s to lower 60s. Thursday, mostly cloudy. Chance of showers through the day. Highs in the 70s to lower 80s. Thursday night, mostly cloudy. Chance of showers and thunderstorms. Lows in the 50s to lower 60s. Friday, mostly cloudy. Showers through the day. Highs in the mid-60s to lower 80s. Here is the forecast for the Bismarck Menden listening area. Rest of tonight, mostly cloudy. A chance of showers and a slight chance of thunderstorms late in the evening, then a slight chance of showers after midnight. Lows in the upper 50s. Northeast winds around 5 miles per hour. Chance of rain 40%. Thursday, partly sunny. A chance of showers in the morning, then a slight chance of showers and thunderstorms in the afternoon. Highs in the upper 70s. East winds 5 to 15 miles per hour. Chance of rain 30%. Thursday night, cloudy with a chance of showers and a slight chance of thunderstorms. Lows in the upper 50s. East winds 10 to 15 miles per hour. Chance of rain 30%. Friday, showers likely. A chance of thunderstorms in the afternoon. Highs in the mid-70s. Southeast winds 10 to 15 miles per hour with gusts up to 25 miles per hour. Chance of rain 70%. Friday night, mostly cloudy. Showers likely and a slight chance of thunderstorms in the evening, then a slight chance of showers after midnight. Lows in the upper 50s. East winds 10 to 15 miles per hour, becoming northwest 5 to 10 miles per hour.

miles per hour after midnight. Chance of rain 60%. Saturday, decreasing clouds. Highs in the mid-70s. Saturday night, partly cloudy. Lows in the lower 50s. Sunday, mostly sunny. Highs in the upper 70s. Sunday night, partly cloudy. A slight chance of showers and thunderstorms after midnight. Lows in the mid-50s. Chance of rain 20%. Monday, mostly sunny. Highs in the lower 80s. Monday night, a slight chance of thunderstorms in the evening. Partly cloudy with a chance of showers. Lows in the upper 50s. Chance of rain 50%. Tuesday, mostly cloudy in the morning, then mostly sunny with a slight chance of showers and thunderstorms in the afternoon. Highs in the lower 80s. Chance of rain 20%. Tuesday night, a slight chance of thunderstorms in the evening. Partly cloudy with a chance of showers. Lows in the mid-50s. Chance of rain 30%. Wednesday, partly sunny. A slight chance of showers in the morning. Highs in the lower 80s. Chance of rain 20%. For Western Lake Sakakawea, rest of tonight, northeast winds 10 to 15 miles per hour. And slight chance of thunderstorms. Mostly cloudy. Lows in the mid-50s. Thursday, breezy. East winds 15 to 25 miles per hour. Showers likely through the day. Slight chance of thunderstorms late in the afternoon. Cloudy. Highs in the lower 70s. For Eastern Lake Sakakawea, rest of tonight, northeast winds 10 to 15 miles per hour. Slight chance of thunderstorms in the evening. Chance of showers through the night. Slight chance of thunderstorms early in the morning. Mostly cloudy. Lows in the mid-50s. Thursday, east winds 10 to 20 miles per hour. Chance of showers through the day. Slight chance of thunderstorms late in the afternoon. Mostly cloudy. Highs in the mid-70s. For Northern Lake Oahe, rest of tonight, southeast winds 10 to 15 miles per hour shifting to the northeast after midnight. Chance of thunderstorms in the evening. Chance of showers in the late evening and overnight. Mostly cloudy. Lows in the upper 50s. Thursday, east winds 10 to 20 miles per hour. Chance of showers through the day. Partly sunny. Highs in the upper 70s. Here are the weather conditions at 10 p.m. Central Daylight Time. Bismarck, cloudy. Temperature 66 degrees, relative humidity 93%. Pressure 29.97 inches and rising. Mendham, cloudy. 63 degrees, relative humidity 100%. Hazen, cloudy. 68 degrees, relative humidity 73%. Harvey, cloudy. 68 degrees, relative humidity 77%. Minot, mostly cloudy. 67 degrees, relative humidity 61%. Wind north at 6 miles an hour. Dickinson, cloudy. 62 degrees, relative humidity 96%. Elsewhere around North Dakota, at Williston, thunder was reported with a temperature of 63. It was 70 at Garrison. It was mostly cloudy with a temperature of 70 at Jamestown, 69 at Grand Forks, and 69 at Devil's Lake. At Fargo, it was cloudy with a temperature of 71. In northern South Dakota, at Mobridge, rain was falling with a temperature of 65. At Aberdeen, rain and fog were reported with a temperature of 67. In eastern Montana, at Sydney, a thunderstorm was reported with a temperature of 69. At Glendive, rain was falling with a temperature of 64. At Miles City, it was partly cloudy with a temperature of 66. Once again, at Bismarck, the temperature was 66 degrees under cloudy skies. The regional weather forecast from your National Weather Service office in Bismarck. Scattered showers and a few thunderstorms overnight, with daily chances for showers and thunderstorms continuing through Friday night. A cooling trend is expected through Friday, followed by a warming trend through the weekend and into early next week. The detailed forecast for North Dakota, tonight, mostly cloudy. Chance of thunderstorms through the night. Lows in the 50s to lower 60s. Thursday, mostly cloudy. Chance of showers through the

day. Highs in the 70s to lower 80s. Thursday night, mostly cloudy. Chance of showers and thunderstorms. Lows in the 50s to lower 60s. Friday, mostly cloudy. Showers through the day. Highs in the mid-60s to lower 80s. Here is the forecast for the Bismarck Minden listening area. Rest of tonight, mostly cloudy. A chance of showers and a slight chance of thunderstorms late in the evening, then a slight chance of showers after midnight. Lows in the upper 50s. Northeast winds around 5 miles per hour. Chance of rain 40%. Thursday, partly sunny. A chance of showers in the morning, then a slight chance of showers and thunderstorms in the afternoon. Highs in the upper 70s. East winds 5 to 15 miles per hour. Chance of rain 30%. Thursday night, cloudy with a chance of showers and a slight chance of thunderstorms. Lows in the upper 50s. East winds 10 to 15 miles per hour. Chance of rain 30%. Friday, showers likely. A chance of thunderstorms in the afternoon. Highs in the mid-70s. Southeast winds 10 to 15 miles per hour with gusts up to 25 miles per hour. Chance of rain 70%. Friday night, mostly cloudy. Showers likely and a slight chance of thunderstorms in the evening, then a slight chance of showers after midnight. Lows in the upper 50s. East winds 10 to 15 miles per hour, becoming northwest 5 to 10 miles per hour after midnight. Chance of rain 60%. Saturday, decreasing clouds. Highs in the mid-70s. Saturday night, partly cloudy. Lows in the lower 50s. Sunday, mostly sunny. Highs in the upper 70s. Sunday night, partly cloudy. A slight chance of showers and thunderstorms after midnight. Lows in the mid-50s. Chance of rain 20%. Monday, mostly sunny. Highs in the lower 80s. Monday night, a slight chance of thunderstorms in the evening. Partly cloudy with a chance of showers. Lows in the upper 50s. Chance of rain 50%. Tuesday, mostly cloudy in the morning, then mostly sunny with a slight chance of showers and thunderstorms in the afternoon. Highs in the lower 80s. Chance of rain 20%. Tuesday night, a slight chance of thunderstorms in the evening. Partly cloudy with a chance of showers. Lows in the mid-50s. Chance of rain 30%. Wednesday, partly sunny. A slight chance of showers in the morning. Highs in the lower 80s. Chance of rain 20%. For Western Lake Sakakawea, rest of tonight, northeast winds 10 to 15 miles per hour. And slight chance of thunderstorms. Mostly cloudy. Lows in the mid-50s. Thursday, breezy. East winds 15 to 25 miles per hour. Showers likely through the day. Slight chance of thunderstorms late in the afternoon. Cloudy. Highs in the lower 70s. For Eastern Lake Sakakawea, rest of tonight, northeast winds 10 to 15 miles per hour. Slight chance of thunderstorms in the evening. Chance of showers through the night. Slight chance of thunderstorms early in the morning. Mostly cloudy. Lows in the mid-50s. Thursday, east winds 10 to 20 miles per hour. Chance of showers through the day. Slight chance of thunderstorms late in the afternoon. Mostly cloudy. Highs in the mid-70s. For Northern Lake Oahe, rest of tonight, southeast winds 10 to 15 miles per hour shifting to the northeast after midnight. Chance of thunderstorms in the evening. Chance of showers in the late evening and overnight. Mostly cloudy. Lows in the upper 50s. Thursday, east winds 10 to 20 miles per hour. Chance of showers through the day. Partly sunny. Highs in the upper 70s. Here are the weather conditions at 10 p.m. Central Daylight Time. Bismarck, cloudy. Temperature 66 degrees, relative humidity 93%. Pressure 29.97 inches and rising. Minden, cloudy. 63 degrees, relative humidity 100%. Hazen, cloudy. 68 degrees, relative humidity 73%. Harvey, cloudy. 68 degrees, relative humidity 77%.

Minot, mostly cloudy. 67 degrees, relative humidity 61%. Wind north at 6 miles an hour. Dickinson, cloudy. 62 degrees, relative humidity 96%. Elsewhere around North Dakota, at Williston, thunder was reported with a temperature of 63. It was 70 at Garrison. It was mostly cloudy, with a temperature of 70 at Jamestown, 69 at Grand Forks, and 69 at Devil's Lake. At Fargo, it was cloudy, with a temperature of 71. In northern South Dakota, at Mobridge, rain was falling, with a temperature of 65. At Aberdeen, rain and fog were reported, with a temperature of 67. In eastern Montana, at Sydney, a thunderstorm was reported, with a temperature of 69. At Glendive, rain was falling, with a temperature of 64. At Miles City, it was partly cloudy, with a temperature of 66. Once again, at Bismarck, the temperature was 66 degrees under cloudy skies. The regional weather forecast from your National Weather Service office in Bismarck. Scattered showers and a few thunderstorms overnight, with daily chances for showers and thunderstorms continuing through Friday night. A cooling trend is expected through Friday, followed by a warming trend through the weekend and into early next week. The detailed forecast for North Dakota, tonight, mostly cloudy. Chance of thunderstorms through the night. Lows in the 50s to lower 60s. Thursday, mostly cloudy. Chance of showers through the day. Highs in the 70s to lower 80s. Thursday night, mostly cloudy. Chance of showers and thunderstorms. Lows in the 50s to lower 60s. Friday, mostly cloudy. Showers through the day. Highs in the mid-60s to lower 80s. Here is the forecast for the Bismarck Minden listening area. Rest of tonight, mostly cloudy. A chance of showers and a slight chance of thunderstorms late in the evening, then a slight chance of showers after midnight. Lows in the upper 50s. Northeast winds around 5 miles per hour. Chance of rain 40%. Thursday, partly sunny. A chance of showers in the morning, then a slight chance of showers and thunderstorms in the afternoon. Highs in the upper 70s. East winds 5 to 15 miles per hour. Chance of rain 30%. Thursday night, cloudy with a chance of showers and a slight chance of thunderstorms. Lows in the upper 50s. East winds 10 to 15 miles per hour. Chance of rain 30%. Friday, showers likely. A chance of thunderstorms in the afternoon. Highs in the mid-70s. Southeast winds 10 to 15 miles per hour with gusts up to 25 miles per hour. Chance of rain 70%. Friday night, mostly cloudy. Showers likely and a slight chance of thunderstorms in the evening, then a slight chance of showers after midnight. Lows in the upper 50s. East winds 10 to 15 miles per hour, becoming northwest 5 to 10 miles per hour after midnight. Chance of rain 60%. Saturday, decreasing clouds. Highs in the mid-70s. Saturday night, partly cloudy. Lows in the lower 50s. Sunday, mostly sunny. Highs in the upper 70s. Sunday night, partly cloudy. A slight chance of showers and thunderstorms after midnight. Lows in the mid-50s. Chance of rain 20%. Monday, mostly sunny. Highs in the lower 80s. Monday night, a slight chance of thunderstorms in the evening. Partly cloudy with a chance of showers. Lows in the upper 50s. Chance of rain 50%. Tuesday, mostly cloudy in the morning, then mostly sunny with a slight chance of showers and thunderstorms in the afternoon. Highs in the lower 80s. Chance of rain 20%. Tuesday night, a slight chance of thunderstorms in the evening. Partly cloudy with a chance of showers. Lows in the mid-50s. Chance of rain 30%. Wednesday, partly sunny. A slight chance of showers in the morning. Highs in the lower 80s. Chance of rain 20%. 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Providing weather information 24 hours a day from your National Weather Service office in Bismarck. For Western Lake Secaucawea, rest of 10.

Northeast winds 10 to 15 miles per hour. And slight chance of thunderstorms. Mostly cloudy. Lows in the mid-50s. Thursday, breezy. East winds 15 to 25 miles per hour. Showers likely through the day. Slight chance of thunderstorms late in the afternoon. Cloudy. Highs in the lower 70s. For eastern Lake Sakakawea, rest of tonight, northeast winds 10 to 15 miles per hour. Slight chance of thunderstorms in the evening. Chance of showers through the night. Slight chance of thunderstorms early in the morning. Mostly cloudy. Lows in the mid-50s. Thursday, east winds 10 to 20 miles per hour. Chance of showers through the day. Slight chance of thunderstorms late in the afternoon. Mostly cloudy. Highs in the mid-70s. For northern Lake Oahe, rest of tonight, southeast winds 10 to 15 miles per hour shifting to the northeast after midnight. Chance of thunderstorms in the evening. Chance of showers in the late evening and overnight. Mostly cloudy. Lows in the upper 50s. Thursday, east winds 10 to 20 miles per hour. Chance of showers through the day. Partly sunny. Highs in the upper 70s. Here are the weather conditions at 11 p.m. Central Daylight Time. Bismarck, cloudy. Temperature 66 degrees, relative humidity 93%. Pressure 29.98 inches and rising. Mendham, cloudy. 64 degrees, relative humidity 100%. Hazen, cloudy. 64 degrees, relative humidity 82%. Harvey, mostly cloudy. 68 degrees, relative humidity 77%. Wind east at 8 miles an hour. Minot, heavy rain was falling. 63 degrees, relative humidity 81%. Wind north at 12 miles an hour. Dickinson, partly cloudy. 62 degrees, relative humidity 93%. Elsewhere around North Dakota, it was 68 at Garrison. It was mostly cloudy, with a temperature of 70 at Fargo and 69 at Grand Forks. It was cloudy, with a temperature of 63 at Williston, 67 at Jamestown, and 69 at Devil's Lake. In northern South Dakota, at Aberdeen, rain was falling, with a temperature of 66. At Mobridge, it was cloudy, with a temperature of 65. In eastern Montana, at Sydney, rain was falling, with a temperature of 65. At Mile City, it was partly cloudy, with a temperature of 63. At Glendive, it was mostly cloudy, with a temperature of 62. Once again, at Bismarck, the temperature was 66 degrees under cloudy skies. The regional weather forecast from your National Weather Service office in Bismarck. Scattered showers and a few thunderstorms overnight, with daily chances for showers and thunderstorms continuing through Friday night. A cooling trend is expected through Friday, followed by a warming trend through the weekend and into early next week. The detailed forecast for North Dakota, tonight, mostly cloudy. Chance of thunderstorms through the night. Lows in the 50s to lower 60s. Thursday, mostly cloudy. Chance of showers through the day. Highs in the 70s to lower 80s. Thursday night, mostly cloudy. Chance of showers and thunderstorms. Lows in the 50s to lower 60s. Friday, mostly cloudy. Showers through the day. Highs in the mid-60s to lower 80s. Here is the forecast for the Bismarck-Mendham listening area. Rest of tonight, mostly cloudy. A chance of showers and a slight chance of thunderstorms late in the evening, then a slight chance of showers after midnight. Lows in the upper 50s. Northeast winds around 5 miles per hour. Chance of rain 40%. Thursday, partly sunny. A chance of showers in the morning, then a slight chance of showers and thunderstorms in the afternoon. Highs in the upper 70s. East winds 5 to 15 miles per hour. Chance of rain 30%. Thursday night, cloudy with a chance of showers and a slight chance of thunderstorms. Lows in the upper 50s. East winds 10 to 15 miles per hour. Chance of rain 30%. Friday, showers likely. A chance of thunderstorms in the afternoon. Highs in the mid-70s.
southeast winds 10 to 15 miles per hour with gusts up to 25 miles per hour. Chance of rain 70%. Friday night, mostly cloudy. Showers likely and a slight chance of thunderstorms in the evening, then a slight chance of showers after midnight. Lows in the upper 50s. East winds 10 to 15 miles per hour, becoming northwest 5 to 10 miles per hour after midnight. Chance of rain 60%. Saturday, decreasing clouds. Highs in the mid-70s. Saturday night, partly cloudy. Lows in the lower 50s. Sunday, mostly sunny. Highs in the upper 70s. Sunday night, partly cloudy. A slight chance of showers and thunderstorms after midnight. Lows in the mid-50s. Chance of rain 20%. Monday, mostly sunny. Highs in the lower 80s. Monday night, a slight chance of thunderstorms in the evening. Partly cloudy with a chance of showers. Lows in the upper 50s. Chance of rain 50%. Tuesday, mostly cloudy in the morning, then mostly sunny with a slight chance of showers and thunderstorms in the afternoon. Highs in the lower 80s. Chance of rain 20%. Tuesday night, a slight chance of thunderstorms in the evening. Partly cloudy with a chance of showers. Lows in the mid-50s. Chance of rain 30%. Wednesday, partly sunny. A slight chance of showers in the morning. Highs in the lower 80s. Chance of rain 20%. For Western Lake Sakakawea, rest of tonight, northeast winds 10 to 15 miles per hour. And slight chance of thunderstorms. Mostly cloudy. Lows in the mid-50s. Thursday, breezy. East winds 15 to 25 miles per hour. Showers likely through the day. Slight chance of thunderstorms late in the afternoon. Cloudy. Highs in the lower 70s. For Eastern Lake Sakakawea, rest of tonight, northeast winds 10 to 15 miles per hour. Slight chance of thunderstorms in the evening. Chance of showers through the night. Slight chance of thunderstorms early in the morning. Mostly cloudy. Lows in the mid-50s. Thursday, east winds 10 to 20 miles per hour. Chance of showers through the day. Slight chance of thunderstorms late in the afternoon. Mostly cloudy. Highs in the mid-70s. For northern Lake Oahe, rest of tonight, southeast winds 10 to 15 miles per hour shifting to the northeast after midnight. Chance of thunderstorms in the evening. Chance of showers in the late evening and overnight. Mostly cloudy. Lows in the upper 50s. Thursday, east winds 10 to 20 miles per hour. Chance of showers through the day. Partly sunny. Highs in the upper 70s. Here are the weather conditions at 11 p.m. Central Daylight Time. Bismarck, cloudy. Temperature 66 degrees, relative humidity 93%. Pressure 29.98 inches and rising. Mendham, cloudy. 64 degrees, relative humidity 100%. Hazen, cloudy. 64 degrees, relative humidity 82%. Harvey, mostly cloudy. 68 degrees, relative humidity 77%. Wind east at 8 miles an hour. Minot, heavy rain was falling. 63 degrees, relative humidity 81%. Wind north at 12 miles an hour. Dickinson, partly cloudy. 62 degrees, relative humidity 93%. Elsewhere around North Dakota, it was 68 at Garrison. It was mostly cloudy, with a temperature of 70 at Fargo, and 69 at Grand Forks. It was cloudy, with a temperature of 63 at Williston, 67 at Jamestown, and 69 at Devil's Lake. In northern South Dakota, at Aberdeen, rain was falling, with a temperature of 66. At Mobridge, it was cloudy, with a temperature of 65. In eastern Montana, at Sydney, rain was falling, with a temperature of 65. At Miles City, it was partly cloudy, with a temperature of 63. At Glendive, it was mostly cloudy, with a temperature of 62. Once again, at Bismarck, the temperature was 66 degrees under cloudy skies. Here are the weather conditions at 11 p.m. Central Daylight Time. Bismarck, cloudy. Temperature 66 degrees,
Relative humidity 93%. Pressure 29.98.

temperatures and rising. Mandan, cloudy. 64 degrees, relative humidity 100%. Hazen, cloudy. 64 degrees, relative humidity 82%. Harvey, mostly cloudy. 68 degrees, relative humidity 77%. Wind east at 8 miles an hour. Minot, heavy rain was falling. 62 degrees, relative humidity 83%. Wind north at 8 miles an hour. Dickinson, mostly cloudy. 62 degrees, relative humidity 93%. Elsewhere around North Dakota, it was 68 at Garrison. It was mostly cloudy, with a temperature of 70 at Fargo, and 69 at Grand Forks. It was cloudy, with a temperature of 63 at Williston, 67 at Jamestown, and 69 at Devil's Lake. In northern South Dakota, at Aberdeen, rain was falling, with a temperature of 66. At Mobridge, it was cloudy, with a temperature of 65. In eastern Montana, at Sydney, rain was falling, with a temperature of 65. At Miles City, it was partly cloudy, with a temperature of 63. At Glendive, it was mostly cloudy, with a temperature of 62. Once again, at Bismarck, the temperature was 66 degrees under cloudy skies. The regional weather forecast from your National Weather Service office in Bismarck. Scattered showers and a few thunderstorms overnight, with daily chances for showers and thunderstorms continuing through Friday night. A cooling trend is expected through Friday, followed by a warming trend through the weekend and into early next week. The detailed forecast for North Dakota, tonight, mostly cloudy. Chance of thunderstorms through the night. Lows in the 50s to lower 60s. Thursday, mostly cloudy. Chance of showers through the day. Highs in the 70s to lower 80s. Thursday night, mostly cloudy. Chance of showers and thunderstorms. Lows in the 50s to lower 60s. Friday, mostly cloudy. Showers through the day. Highs in the mid-60s to lower 80s. Here is the forecast for the Bismarck Minden listening area. Rest of tonight, mostly cloudy. A chance of showers and a slight chance of thunderstorms late in the evening, then a slight chance of showers after midnight. Lows in the upper 50s. Northeast winds around 5 miles per hour. Chance of rain 40%. Thursday, partly sunny. A chance of showers in the morning, then a slight chance of showers and thunderstorms in the afternoon. Highs in the upper 70s. East winds 5 to 15 miles per hour. Chance of rain 30%. Thursday night, cloudy with a chance of showers and a slight chance of thunderstorms. Lows in the upper 50s. East winds 10 to 15 miles per hour. Chance of rain 30%. Friday, showers likely. A chance of thunderstorms in the afternoon. Highs in the mid-70s. Southeast winds 10 to 15 miles per hour with gusts up to 25 miles per hour. Chance of rain 70%. Friday night, mostly cloudy. Showers likely and a slight chance of thunderstorms in the evening, then a slight chance of showers after midnight. Lows in the upper 50s. East winds 10 to 15 miles per hour, becoming northwest 5 to 10 miles per hour after midnight. Chance of rain 60%. Saturday, decreasing clouds. Highs in the mid-70s. Saturday night, partly cloudy. Lows in the lower 50s. Sunday, mostly sunny. Highs in the upper 70s. Sunday night, partly cloudy. A slight chance of showers and thunderstorms after midnight. Lows in the mid-50s. Chance of rain 20%. Monday, mostly sunny. Highs in the lower 80s. Monday night, a slight chance of thunderstorms in the evening. Partly cloudy with a chance of showers. Lows in the upper 50s. Chance of rain 50%. Tuesday, mostly cloudy in the morning, then mostly sunny with a slight chance of showers and thunderstorms in the afternoon. Highs in the lower 80s. Chance of rain 20%. Tuesday night, a slight chance of thunderstorms in the evening. Partly cloudy with a chance of showers. Lows in the mid-50s. Chance of rain 30%. Wednesday, partly sunny. A slight chance of showers in the morning. Highs in the lower 80s. Chance of rain 20%.

lows in the mid-50s. Thursday, east winds 10 to 20 miles per hour. Chance of showers through the day. Slight chance of thunderstorms late in the afternoon. Mostly cloudy. Highs in the mid-70s. For northern Lake Oahe, rest of tonight, southeast winds 10 to 15 miles per hour shifting to the northeast after midnight. Chance of thunderstorms in the evening. Chance of showers in the late evening and overnight. Mostly cloudy. Lows in the upper 50s. Thursday, east winds 10 to 20 miles per hour. Chance of showers through the day. Partly sunny. Highs in the upper 70s. Here are the weather conditions at 11 p.m. Central Daylight Time. Bismarck, cloudy. Temperature 66 degrees, relative humidity 93%. Pressure 29.98 inches and rising. Mendon, cloudy. 64 degrees, relative humidity 100%. Hazen, cloudy. 64 degrees, relative humidity 82%. Harvey, mostly cloudy. 68 degrees, relative humidity 77%. Wind east at 8 miles an hour. Minot, heavy rain was falling. 62 degrees, relative humidity 83%. Wind north at 8 miles an hour. Dickinson, mostly cloudy. 62 degrees, relative humidity 93%. Elsewhere around North Dakota, it was 68 at Garrison. It was mostly cloudy, with a temperature of 70 at Fargo, and 69 at Grand Forks. It was cloudy, with a temperature of 63 at Williston, 67 at Jamestown, and 69 at Devil's Lake. In northern South Dakota, at Aberdeen, rain was falling, with a temperature of 66. At Mobridge, it was cloudy, with a temperature of 65. In eastern Montana, at Sydney, rain was falling, with a temperature of 65. At Miles City, it was partly cloudy, with a temperature of 63. At Glendive, it was mostly cloudy, with a temperature of 62. Once again, at Bismarck, the temperature was 66 degrees under cloudy skies. The regional weather forecast from your National Weather Service office in Bismarck. Scattered showers and a few thunderstorms overnight, with daily chances for showers and thunderstorms continuing through Friday night. A cooling trend is expected through Friday, followed by a warming trend through the weekend and into early next week. The detailed forecast for North Dakota, tonight, mostly cloudy. Chance of thunderstorms through the night. Lows in the 50s to lower 60s.

showers through the day. Highs in the mid-60s to lower 80s. Here is the forecast for the Bismarck Minden listening area. Rest of tonight, mostly cloudy. A chance of showers and a slight chance of thunderstorms late in the evening, then a slight chance of showers after midnight. Lows in the upper 50s. Northeast winds around 5 miles per hour. Chance of rain 40%. Thursday, partly sunny. A chance of showers in the morning, then a slight chance of showers and thunderstorms in the afternoon. Highs in the upper 70s. East winds 5 to 15 miles per hour. Chance of rain 30%. Thursday night, cloudy with a chance of showers and a slight chance of thunderstorms. Lows in the upper 50s. East winds 10 to 15 miles per hour. Chance of rain 30%. Friday, showers likely. A chance of thunderstorms in the afternoon. Highs in the mid-70s. Southeast winds 10 to 15 miles per hour with gusts up to 25 miles per hour. Chance of rain 70%. Friday night, mostly cloudy. Showers likely and a slight chance of thunderstorms in the evening, then a slight chance of showers after midnight. Lows in the upper 50s. East winds 10 to 15 miles per hour, becoming northwest 5 to 10 miles per hour after midnight. Chance of rain 60%. Saturday, decreasing clouds. Highs in the mid-70s. Saturday night, partly cloudy. Lows in the lower 50s. Sunday, mostly sunny. Highs in the upper 70s. Sunday night, partly cloudy.

a slight chance of showers and thunderstorms after midnight. Lows in the mid-50s. Chance of rain 20%. Monday, mostly sunny. Highs in the lower 80s. Monday night, a slight chance of thunderstorms in the evening. Partly cloudy with a chance of showers. Lows in the upper 50s. Chance of rain 50%. Tuesday, mostly cloudy in the morning, then mostly sunny with a slight chance of showers and thunderstorms in the afternoon. Highs in the lower 80s. Chance of rain 20%. Tuesday night, a slight chance of thunderstorms in the evening. Partly cloudy with a chance of showers. Lows in the mid-50s. Chance of rain 30%. Wednesday, partly sunny. A slight chance of showers in the morning. Highs in the lower 80s. Chance of rain 20%. For Western Lake Sakakawea, rest of tonight, northeast winds 10 to 15 miles per hour. And slight chance of thunderstorms. Mostly cloudy. Lows in the mid-50s. Thursday, breezy. East winds 15 to 25 miles per hour. Showers likely through the day. Slight chance of thunderstorms late in the afternoon. Cloudy. Highs in the lower 70s. For Eastern Lake Sakakawea, rest of tonight, northeast winds 10 to 15 miles per hour. Slight chance of thunderstorms in the evening. Chance of showers through the night. Slight chance of thunderstorms early in the morning. Mostly cloudy. Lows in the mid-50s. Thursday, east winds 10 to 20 miles per hour. Chance of showers through the day. Slight chance of thunderstorms late in the afternoon. Mostly cloudy. Highs in the mid-70s. For Northern Lake Oahe, rest of tonight, southeast winds 10 to 15 miles per hour shifting to the northeast after midnight. Chance of thunderstorms in the evening. Chance of showers in the late evening and overnight. Mostly cloudy. Lows in the upper 50s. Thursday, east winds 10 to 20 miles per hour. Chance of showers through the day. Partly sunny. Highs in the upper 70s. Here are the weather conditions at 11 p.m. Central Daylight Time. Bismarck, cloudy. Temperature 66 degrees, relative humidity 93%. Pressure 29.98 inches and rising. Mendham, cloudy. 64 degrees, relative humidity 100%. Hazen, cloudy. 64 degrees, relative humidity 82%. Harvey, mostly cloudy. 68 degrees, relative humidity 77%. Wind east at 8 miles an hour. Minot, heavy rain was falling. 62 degrees, relative humidity 83%. Wind north at 8 miles an hour. Dickinson, mostly cloudy. 62 degrees, relative humidity 93%. Elsewhere around North Dakota, it was 68 at Garrison. It was mostly cloudy, with a temperature of 70 at Fargo, and 69 at Grand Forks. It was cloudy, with a temperature of 63 at Williston, 67 at Jamestown, and 69 at Devil's Lake. In northern South Dakota, at Aberdeen, rain was falling, with a temperature of 66. At Mobridge, it was cloudy, with a temperature of 65. In eastern Montana, at Sydney, rain was falling, with a temperature of 65. At Miles City, it was partly cloudy, with a temperature of 63. At Glendive, it was mostly cloudy, with a temperature of 62. Once again, at Bismarck, the temperature was 66 degrees under cloudy skies. The regional weather forecast from your National Weather Service office in Bismarck. Scattered showers and a few thunderstorms overnight, with daily chances for showers and thunderstorms continuing through Friday night. A cooling trend is expected through Friday, followed by a warming trend through the weekend and into early next week. The detailed forecast for North Dakota, tonight, mostly cloudy. Chance of thunderstorms through the night. Lows in the 50s to lower 60s. Thursday, mostly cloudy. Chance of showers through the day. Highs in the 70s to lower 80s. Thursday night, mostly cloudy. Chance of showers and thunderstorms. Lows in the 50s to lower 60s. Friday, mostly cloudy. Showers through the day. Highs in the mid-60s to lower 80s. Here is the forecast.

forecast for the Bismarck Mountain listening area. Rest of tonight, mostly cloudy. A chance of showers and a slight chance of thunderstorms late in the evening, then a slight chance of showers after midnight. Lows in the upper 50s. Northeast winds around 5 miles per hour. Chance of rain 40%. Thursday, partly sunny. A chance of showers in the morning, then a slight chance of showers and thunderstorms in the afternoon. Highs in the upper 70s. East winds 5 to 15 miles per hour. Chance of rain 30%. Thursday night, cloudy with a chance of showers and a slight chance of thunderstorms. Lows in the upper 50s. East winds 10 to 15 miles per hour. Chance of rain 30%. Friday, showers likely. A chance of thunderstorms in the afternoon. Highs in the mid-70s. Southeast winds 10 to 15 miles per hour with gusts up to 25 miles per hour. Chance of rain 70%. Friday night, mostly cloudy. Showers likely and a slight chance of thunderstorms in the evening, then a slight chance of showers after midnight. Lows in the upper 50s. East winds 10 to 15 miles per hour, becoming northwest 5 to 10 miles per hour after midnight. Chance of rain 60%. Saturday, decreasing clouds. Highs in the mid-70s. Saturday night, partly cloudy. Lows in the lower 50s. Sunday, mostly sunny. Highs in the upper 70s. Sunday night, partly cloudy. A slight chance of showers and thunderstorms after midnight. Lows in the mid-50s. Chance of rain 20%. Monday, mostly sunny. Highs in the lower 80s. Monday night, a slight chance of thunderstorms in the evening. Partly cloudy with a chance of showers. Lows in the upper 50s. Chance of rain 50%. Tuesday, mostly cloudy in the morning, then mostly sunny with a slight chance of showers and thunderstorms in the afternoon. Highs in the lower 80s. Chance of rain 20%. Wednesday night, a slight chance of thunderstorms in the evening. Partly cloudy with a chance of showers. Lows in the mid-50s. Chance of rain 30%. Wednesday, partly sunny. A slight chance of showers in the morning. Highs in the lower 80s. Chance of rain 20%. For Western Lake Sakakawea, rest of tonight, northeast winds 10 to 15 miles per hour. And slight chance of thunderstorms. Mostly cloudy. Lows in the mid-50s. Thursday, breezy. East winds 15 to 25 miles per hour. Showers likely through the day. Slight chance of thunderstorms late in the afternoon. Cloudy. Highs in the lower 70s. For Eastern Lake Sakakawea, rest of tonight, northeast winds 10 to 15 miles per hour. Slight chance of thunderstorms in the evening. Chance of showers through the night. Slight chance of thunderstorms early in the morning. Mostly cloudy. Lows in the mid-50s. Thursday, east winds 10 to 20 miles per hour. Chance of showers through the day. Slight chance of thunderstorms late in the afternoon. Mostly cloudy. Highs in the mid-70s. For Northern Lake Oahe, rest of tonight, southeast winds 10 to 15 miles per hour shifting to the northeast after midnight. Chance of thunderstorms in the evening. Evening and overnight. Mostly cloudy. Lows in the upper 50s. Thursday, east winds 10 to 20 miles per hour. Chance of showers through the day. Partly sunny. Highs in the upper 70s. 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Providing weather information 24 hours a day from your National Weather Service office in Bismarck. Here are the weather conditions at 11 p.m. Central Daylight Time. Bismarck, cloudy. Temperature 66 degrees, relative humidity 93%. Pressure 29.98 inches and rising. Menden, cloudy. 64 degrees, relative humidity 100%. Hazen, cloudy. 64 degrees, relative humidity 82%. Harvey, mostly cloudy. 68 degrees, relative humidity 77%. Wind east at 8 miles an hour. Minot, heavy rain was falling.

62 degrees, relative humidity 83%. Wind north at 8 miles an hour. Dickinson, mostly cloudy. 62 degrees, relative humidity 93%. Elsewhere around North Dakota, it was 68 at Garrison. It was mostly cloudy, with a temperature of 70 at Fargo, and 69 at Grand Forks. It was cloudy, with a temperature of 63 at Williston, 67 at Jamestown, and 69 at Devil's Lake. In northern South Dakota, at Aberdeen, rain was falling, with a temperature of 66. At Mobridge, it was cloudy, with a temperature of 65. In eastern Montana, at Sydney, rain was falling, with a temperature of 65. At Mile City, it was partly cloudy, with a temperature of 63. At Glendive, it was mostly cloudy, with a temperature of 62. Once again, at Bismarck, the temperature was 66 degrees under cloudy skies. The regional weather forecast from the temperature of 62. Once again, at Bismarck, the temperature was 66 degrees under cloudy skies. The regional weather forecast from your National Weather Service office in Bismarck. Scattered showers and a few thunderstorms overnight, with daily chances for showers and thunderstorms continuing through Friday night. A cooling trend is expected through Friday, followed by a warming trend through the weekend and into early next week. The detailed forecast for North Dakota, tonight, mostly cloudy. Chance of thunderstorms through the night. Lows in the 50s to lower 60s. Thursday, mostly cloudy. Chance of showers through the day. Highs in the 70s to lower 80s. Thursday night, mostly cloudy. Chance of showers and thunderstorms. Lows in the 50s to lower 60s. Friday, mostly cloudy. Showers through the day. Highs in the mid-60s to lower 80s. Here is the forecast for the Bismarck Minden listening area. Rest of tonight, mostly cloudy. A chance of showers and a slight chance of thunderstorms late in the evening, then a slight chance of showers after midnight. Lows in the upper 50s. Northeast winds around 5 miles per hour. Chance of rain 40%. Thursday, partly sunny. A chance of showers in the morning, then a slight chance of showers and thunderstorms in the afternoon. Highs in the upper 70s. East winds 5 to 15 miles per hour. Chance of rain 30%. Thursday night, cloudy with a chance of showers and a slight chance of thunderstorms. Lows in the upper 50s. East winds 10 to 15 miles per hour. Chance of rain 30%. Friday, showers likely. A chance of thunderstorms in the afternoon. Highs in the mid-70s. Southeast winds 10 to 15 miles per hour with gusts up to 25 miles per hour. Chance of rain 70%. Friday night, mostly cloudy. Showers likely and a slight chance of thunderstorms in the evening, then a slight chance of showers after midnight. Lows in the upper 50s. East winds 10 to 15 miles per hour, becoming northwest 5 to 10 miles per hour after midnight. Chance of rain 60%. Saturday, decreasing clouds. Highs in the mid-70s. Saturday night, partly cloudy. Lows in the lower 50s. Sunday, mostly sunny. Highs in the upper 70s. Sunday night, partly cloudy. A slight chance of showers and after midnight. Lows in the mid-50s. Chance of rain 20%. Monday, mostly sunny. Highs in the lower 80s. Monday night, a slight chance of thunderstorms in the evening. Partly cloudy with a chance of showers. Lows in the upper 50s. Chance of rain 50%. Tuesday, mostly cloudy in the morning, then mostly sunny with a slight chance of showers and thunderstorms in the afternoon. Highs in the lower 80s. Chance of rain 20%. Tuesday night, a slight chance of thunderstorms in the evening. Partly cloudy with a chance of showers. Lows in the mid-50s. Chance of rain 30%. Wednesday, partly sunny. A slight chance of showers in the morning. Highs in the lower 80s. Chance of rain 20%. For Western Lake Sakakawea, rest of tonight, northeast winds 10 to 15 miles per hour. And slight chance of thunderstorms. Mostly cloudy. Lows in the mid-50s. Thursday, breezy,

winds 15 to 25 miles per hour. Showers likely through the day. Slight chance of thunderstorms late in the afternoon. Cloudy. Highs in the lower 70s. For eastern Lake Sakakawea, rest of tonight, northeast winds 10 to 15 miles per hour. Slight chance of thunderstorms in the evening. Chance of showers through the night. Slight chance of thunderstorms early in the morning. Mostly cloudy. Lows in the mid-50s. Thursday, east winds 10 to 20 miles per hour. Chance of showers through the day. Slight chance of thunderstorms late in the afternoon. Mostly cloudy. Highs in the mid-70s. For northern Lake Oahe, rest of tonight, southeast winds 10 to 15 miles per hour shifting to the northeast after midnight. Chance of thunderstorms in the evening. Chance of showers in the late evening and overnight. Mostly cloudy. Lows in the upper 50s. Thursday, east winds 10 to 20 miles per hour. Chance of showers through the day. Partly sunny. Highs in the upper 70s. Here are the weather conditions at 11 p.m. Central Daylight Time. Bismarck, cloudy. Temperature 66 degrees, relative humidity 93%. Pressure 29.98 inches and rising. Mendon, cloudy. 64 degrees, relative humidity 100%. Hazen, cloudy. 64 degrees, relative humidity 82%. Harvey, mostly cloudy. 68 degrees, relative humidity 77%. Wind east at 8 miles an hour. Minot, heavy rain was falling. 62 degrees, relative humidity 83%. Wind north at 8 miles an hour. Dickinson, mostly cloudy. 62 degrees, relative humidity 93%. Elsewhere around North Dakota, it was 68 at Garrison. It was mostly cloudy, with a temperature of 70 at Fargo and 69 at Grand Forks. It was cloudy, with a temperature of 63 at Williston, 67 at Jamestown, and 69 at Devil's Lake. In northern South Dakota, at Aberdeen, rain was falling, with a temperature of 66. At Mobridge, it was cloudy, with a temperature of 65. In eastern Montana, at Sydney, rain was falling, with a temperature of 65. At Miles City, it was partly cloudy, with a temperature of 63. At Glendive, it was mostly cloudy, with a temperature of 62. Once again, at Bismarck, the temperature was 66 degrees under cloudy skies. The regional weather forecast from your National Weather Service office in Bismarck. Scattered showers and a few thunderstorms overnight, with daily chances for showers and thunderstorms continuing through Friday night. A cooling trend is expected through Friday, followed by a warming trend through the weekend and into early next week. The detailed forecast for North Dakota, tonight, mostly cloudy. Chance of thunderstorms through the night. Lows in the 50s to lower 60s. Thursday, mostly cloudy. Chance of showers through the day. Highs in the 70s to lower 80s. Thursday night, mostly cloudy. Chance of showers and thunderstorms. Lows in the 50s to lower 60s. Friday, mostly cloudy. Showers through the day. Highs in the mid-60s to lower 80s. Here is the forecast for the Bismarck Mendon listening area. Rest of tonight, mostly cloudy. A chance of showers and a slight chance of thunderstorms late in the evening, then a slight chance of showers after midnight. Lows in the upper 50s. Northeast winds around 5 miles per hour. Chance of rain 40%. Thursday, partly sunny. A chance of showers in the morning, then a slight chance of showers and thunderstorms in the afternoon. Highs in the upper 70s. East wind 5 to 15 miles per hour. Chance of rain 30%. Thursday night, cloudy with a chance of showers and a slight chance of thunderstorms. Lows in the upper 50s. East winds 10 to 15 miles per hour. Chance of rain 30%. Friday, showers likely. A chance of thunderstorms in the afternoon. Highs in the mid-70s. Southeast winds 10 to 15 miles per hour with gusts up to 25 miles per hour. Chance of rain 70%. Friday night, mostly cloudy. Showers likely and a slight chance of thunderstorms in the evening, then a slight chance of showers after.

midnight. Lows in the upper 50s. East winds 10 to 15 miles per hour, becoming northwest 5 to 10 miles per hour after midnight. Chance of rain 60%. Saturday, decreasing clouds. Highs in the mid-70s. Saturday night, partly cloudy. Lows in the lower 50s. Sunday, mostly sunny. Highs in the upper 70s. Sunday night, partly cloudy. A slight chance of showers and thunderstorms after midnight. Lows in the mid-50s. Chance of rain 20%. Monday, mostly sunny. Highs in the lower 80s. Monday night, a slight chance of thunderstorms in the evening. Partly cloudy with a chance of showers. Lows in the upper 50s. Chance of rain 50%. Tuesday, mostly cloudy in the morning, then mostly sunny with a slight chance of showers and thunderstorms in the afternoon. Highs in the lower 80s. Chance of rain 20%. Tuesday night, a slight chance of thunderstorms in the evening. Partly cloudy with a chance of showers. Lows in the mid-50s. Chance of rain 30%. Wednesday, partly sunny. A slight chance of showers in the morning. Highs in the lower 80s. Chance of rain 20%. For Western Lake Sakakawea, rest of tonight, northeast winds 10 to 15 miles per hour. And slight chance of thunderstorms. Mostly cloudy. Lows in the mid-50s. Thursday, breezy. East winds 15 to 25 miles per hour. Showers likely through the day. Slight chance of thunderstorms late in the afternoon. Cloudy. Highs in the lower 70s. For Eastern Lake Sakakawea, rest of tonight, northeast winds 10 to 15 miles per hour. Slight chance of thunderstorms in the evening. Chance of showers through the night. Slight chance of thunderstorms early in the morning. Mostly cloudy. Lows in the mid-50s. Thursday, east winds 10 to 20 miles per hour. Chance of showers through the day. Slight chance of thunderstorms late in the afternoon. Mostly cloudy. Highs in the mid-70s. For Northern Lake Oahe, rest of tonight, southeast winds 10 to 15 miles per hour shifting to the northeast after midnight. Chance of thunderstorms in the evening. Chance of showers in the late evening and overnight. Mostly cloudy. Lows in the upper 50s. Thursday, east winds 10 to 20 miles per hour. Chance of showers through the day. Partly sunny. Highs in the upper 70s. Here are the weather conditions at 11 p.m. Central Daylight Time. Bismarck, cloudy. Temperature 66 degrees, relative humidity 93%. Pressure 29.98 inches and rising. Mendham, cloudy. 64 degrees, relative humidity 100%. Hazen, cloudy. 64 degrees, relative humidity 82%. Harvey, mostly cloudy. 68 degrees, relative humidity 77%. Wind east at 8 miles an hour. Minot, heavy rain was falling. 62 degrees, relative humidity 83%. Wind north at 8 miles an hour. Dickinson, mostly cloudy. 62 degrees, relative humidity 93%. Elsewhere around North Dakota, it was 68 at Garrison. It was mostly cloudy, with a temperature of 70 at Fargo, and 69 at Grand Forks. It was cloudy, with a temperature of 63 at Williston, 67 at Jamestown, and 69 at Devil's Lake. In northern South Dakota, at Aberdeen, rain was falling, with a temperature of 66. At Mobridge, it was cloudy, with a temperature of 65. In eastern Montana, at Sydney, rain was falling, with a temperature of 65. At Mile City, it was partly cloudy, with a temperature of 63. At Glendive, it was mostly cloudy, with a temperature of 62. Once again, at Bismarck, the temperature was 66 degrees under cloudy skies. The regional weather forecast from your National Weather Service office in Bismarck. Scattered showers and a few thunderstorms overnight, with daily chances for showers and thunderstorms continuing through Friday night. A cooling trend is expected through Friday, followed by a warming trend through the weekend and into early next week. The detailed forecast for North Dakota, tonight, mostly cloudy. Chance of thunderstorms through the night.
Lows in the 50s to lower 60s. Thursday, mostly cloudy. Chance of showers through the day. Highs in the 70s to lower 80s. Thursday night, mostly cloudy. Chance of showers and thunderstorms. Lows in the 50s to lower 60s. Friday, mostly cloudy. Showers through the day. Highs in the mid-60s to lower 80s. Here is the forecast for the Bismarck Minden listening area. Rest of tonight, mostly cloudy. A chance of showers and a slight chance of thunderstorms late in the evening, then a slight chance of showers after midnight. Lows in the upper 50s. Northeast winds around 5 miles per hour. Chance of rain 40%. Thursday, partly sunny. A chance of showers in the morning, then a slight chance of showers and thunderstorms in the afternoon. Highs in the upper 70s. East winds 5 to 15 miles per hour. Chance of rain 30%. Thursday night, cloudy with a chance of showers and a slight chance of thunderstorms. Lows in the upper 50s. East winds 10 to 15 miles per hour. Chance of rain 30%. Friday, showers likely. A chance of thunderstorms in the afternoon. Highs in the mid-70s. Southeast winds 10 to 15 miles per hour with gusts up to 25 miles per hour. Chance of rain 70%. Friday night, mostly cloudy. Showers likely and a slight chance of thunderstorms in the evening, then a slight chance of showers after midnight. Lows in the upper 50s. East winds 10 to 15 miles per hour, becoming northwest 5 to 10 miles per hour after midnight. Chance of rain 60%. Saturday, decreasing clouds. Highs in the mid-70s. Saturday night, partly cloudy. Lows in the lower 50s. Sunday, mostly sunny. Highs in the upper 70s. Sunday night, partly cloudy. A slight chance of showers and thunderstorms after midnight. Lows in the mid-50s. Chance of rain 20%. Monday, mostly sunny. Highs in the lower 80s. Monday night, a slight chance of thunderstorms in the evening. Partly cloudy with a chance of showers. Lows in the upper 50s. Chance of rain 50%. Tuesday, mostly cloudy in the morning, then mostly sunny with a slight chance of showers and thunderstorms in the afternoon. Highs in the lower 80s. Chance of rain 20%. Tuesday night, a slight chance of thunderstorms in the evening. Partly cloudy with a chance of showers. Lows in the mid-50s. Chance of rain 30%. Wednesday, partly sunny. A slight chance of showers in the morning. Highs in the lower 80s. Chance of rain 20%. For Western Lake Sakakawea, rest of tonight, northeast winds 10 to 15 miles per hour. And slight chance of thunderstorms. Mostly cloudy. Lows in the mid-50s. Thursday, breezy. East winds 15 to 25 miles per hour. Showers likely through the day. Slight chance of thunderstorms late in the afternoon. Cloudy. Highs in the lower 70s. For Eastern Lake Sakakawea, rest of tonight, northeast winds 10 to 15 miles per hour. Slight chance of thunderstorms in the evening. Chance of showers through the night. Slight chance of thunderstorms early in the morning. Mostly cloudy. Lows in the mid-50s. Thursday, east winds 10 to 20 miles per hour. Chance of showers through the day. Slight chance of thunderstorms late in the afternoon. Mostly cloudy. Highs in the mid-70s. For northern Lake Orahi, rest of tonight, southeast winds 10 to 15 miles per hour shifting to the northeast after midnight. Chance of thunderstorms in the evening. Chance of showers in the late evening and overnight. Mostly cloudy. Lows in the upper 50s. Thursday, east winds 10 to 20 miles per hour. Chance of showers through the day. Partly sunny. Highs in the upper 70s. Here are the weather conditions at 11 p.m. Central Daylight Time. Bismarck, cloudy. Temperature 66 degrees, relative humidity 93%. Pressure 29.98 inches and rising. Minden, cloudy. 64 degrees, relative humidity 100%. Hazen, cloudy. 64 degrees, relative humidity 82%.

cloudy, mostly cloudy. 68 degrees, relative humidity 77%. Wind east at 8 miles an hour. Minot, heavy rain was falling. 62 degrees, relative humidity 83%. Wind north at 8 miles an hour. Dickinson, mostly cloudy. 62 degrees, relative humidity 93%. Elsewhere around North Dakota, it was 68 at Garrison. It was mostly cloudy, with a temperature of 70 at Fargo, and 69 at Grand Forks. It was cloudy, with a temperature of 63 at Williston, 67 at Jamestown, and 69 at Devil's Lake. In northern South Dakota, at Aberdeen, rain was falling, with a temperature of 66. At Mobridge, it was cloudy, with a temperature of 65. In eastern Montana, at Sydney, rain was falling, with a temperature of 65. At Miles City, it was partly cloudy, with a temperature of 63. At Glendive, it was mostly cloudy, with a temperature of 62. Once again, at Bismarck, the temperature was 66 degrees under cloudy skies. The regional weather forecast from your National Weather Service office in Bismarck. Scattered showers and a few thunderstorms overnight, with daily chances for showers and thunderstorms continuing through Friday night. A cooling trend is expected through Friday, followed by a warming trend through the weekend and into early next week. The detailed forecast for North Dakota, tonight, mostly cloudy. Chance of thunderstorms through the night. Lows in the 50s to lower 60s. Thursday, mostly cloudy. Chance of showers through the day. Highs in the 70s to lower 80s. Thursday night, mostly cloudy. Chance of showers and thunderstorms. Lows in the 50s to lower 60s. Friday, mostly cloudy. Showers through the day. Highs in the mid-60s to lower 80s. Here is the forecast for the Bismarck, Minden listening area. Rest of tonight, mostly cloudy. A chance of showers and a slight chance of thunderstorms late in the evening, then a slight chance of showers after midnight. Lows in the upper 50s. Northeast winds around 5 miles per hour. Chance of rain 40%. Thursday, partly sunny. A chance of showers in the morning, then a slight chance of showers and thunderstorms in the afternoon. Highs in the upper 70s. East winds 5 to 15 miles per hour. Chance of rain 30%. Thursday night, cloudy with a chance of showers and a slight chance of thunderstorms. Lows in the upper 50s. East winds 10 to 15 miles per hour. Chance of rain 30%. Friday, showers likely. A chance of thunderstorms in the afternoon. Highs in the mid-70s. Southeast winds 10 to 15 miles per hour with gusts up to 25 miles per hour. Chance of rain 70%. Friday night, mostly cloudy. Showers likely and a slight chance of thunderstorms in the evening, then a slight chance of showers after midnight. Lows in the upper 50s. East winds 10 to 15 miles per hour, becoming northwest 5 to 10 miles per hour after midnight. Chance of rain 60%. Saturday, decreasing clouds. Highs in the mid-70s. Saturday night, partly cloudy. Lows in the lower 50s. Sunday, mostly sunny. Highs in the upper 70s. Sunday night, partly cloudy. A slight chance of showers and thunderstorms after midnight. Lows in the mid-50s. Chance of rain 20%. Monday, mostly sunny. Highs in the lower 80s. Monday night, a slight chance of thunderstorms in the evening. Partly cloudy with a chance of showers. Lows in the upper 50s. Chance of rain 50%. Tuesday, mostly cloudy in the morning, then mostly sunny with a slight chance of showers and thunderstorms in the afternoon. Highs in the lower 80s. Chance of rain 20%. Tuesday night, a slight chance of thunderstorms in the evening. Partly cloudy with a chance of showers. Lows in the mid-50s. Chance of rain 30%. Wednesday, partly sunny. A slight chance of showers in the morning. Highs in the lower 80s. Chance of rain 20%. For Western Lake Sakakawea, rest of tonight, northeast winds 10 to 15 miles per hour. And slight chance of thunderstorms. Mostly cloudy. Lows in the mid-50s.

Thursday, breezy. East winds 15 to 25 miles per hour. Showers likely through the day. Slight chance of thunderstorms late in the afternoon. Cloudy. Highs in the lower 70s. For eastern Lake Sakakawea, rest of tonight, northeast winds 10 to 15 miles per hour. Slight chance of thunderstorms in the evening. Chance of showers through the night. Slight chance of thunderstorms early in the morning. Mostly cloudy. Lows in the mid-50s. Thursday, east winds 10 to 20 miles per hour. Chance of showers through the day. Slight chance of thunderstorms late in the afternoon. Mostly cloudy. Highs in the mid-70s. For northern Lake Oahe, rest of tonight, southeast winds 10 to 15 miles per hour shifting to the northeast after midnight. Chance of thunderstorms in the evening. Chance of showers in the late evening and overnight. Mostly cloudy. Lows in the upper 50s. Thursday, east winds 10 to 20 miles per hour. Chance of showers through the day. Partly sunny. Highs in the upper 70s. Here are the weather conditions at 11 p.m. Central Daylight Time. Bismarck, cloudy. Temperature 66 degrees, relative humidity 93%. Pressure 29.98 inches and rising. Mendham, cloudy. 64 degrees, relative humidity 100%. Hazen, cloudy. 64 degrees, relative humidity 82%. Harvey, mostly cloudy. 68 degrees, relative humidity 77%. Wind east at 8 miles an hour. Minot, heavy rain was falling. 62 degrees, relative humidity 83%. Wind north at 8 miles an hour. Dickinson, mostly cloudy. 62 degrees, relative humidity 93%. Elsewhere around North Dakota, it was 68 at Garrison. It was mostly cloudy, with a temperature of 70 at Fargo and 69 at Grand Forks. It was cloudy, with a temperature of 63 at Williston, 67 at Jamestown, and 69 at Devil's Lake. In northern South Dakota, at Aberdeen, rain was falling, with a temperature of 66. At Mobridge, it was cloudy, with a temperature of 65. In eastern Montana, at Sydney, rain was falling, with a temperature of 65. At Mile City, it was partly cloudy, with a temperature of 63. At Glendive, it was mostly cloudy, with a temperature of 62. Once again, at Bismarck, the temperature was 66 degrees under cloudy skies. The regional weather forecast from your National Weather Service office in Bismarck. Scattered showers and a few thunderstorms overnight, with daily chances for showers and thunderstorms continuing through Friday night. A cooling trend is expected through Friday, followed by a warming trend through the weekend and into early next week. The detailed forecast for North Dakota, tonight, mostly cloudy. Chance of thunderstorms through the night. Lows in the 50s to lower 60s. Thursday, mostly cloudy. Chance of showers through the day. Highs in the 70s to lower 80s. Thursday night, mostly cloudy. Chance of showers and thunderstorms. Lows in the 50s to lower 60s. Friday, mostly cloudy. Showers through the day. Highs in the mid-60s to lower 80s. 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Providing weather information 24 hours a day from your National Weather Service office in Bismarck. Here is the forecast for the Bismarck Mendham listening area. Rest of tonight, mostly cloudy. A chance of showers and a slight chance of thunderstorms late in the evening, then a slight chance of showers after midnight. Lows in the upper 50s. Northeast winds around 5 miles per hour. Chance of rain 40%. Thursday, partly sunny. A chance of showers in the morning, then a slight chance of showers and thunderstorms in the afternoon. Highs in the upper 70s. East winds 5 to 15 miles per hour. Chance of rain 30%. Thursday night, cloudy with a chance of showers and a slight chance of thunderstorms. Lows in the upper 50s. East winds 10 to 15 miles per hour. Chance of rain 30%. Friday, showers likely. A chance of thunderstorms in the afternoon.

highs in the mid-70s. Southeast winds 10 to 15 miles per hour with gusts up to 25 miles per hour. Chance of rain 70%. Friday night, mostly cloudy. Showers likely and a slight chance of thunderstorms in the evening, then a slight chance of showers after midnight. Lows in the upper 50s. East winds 10 to 15 miles per hour, becoming northwest 5 to 10 miles per hour after midnight. Chance of rain 60%. Saturday, decreasing clouds. Highs in the mid-70s. Saturday night, partly cloudy. Lows in the lower 50s. Sunday, mostly sunny. Highs in the upper 70s. Sunday night, partly cloudy. A slight chance of showers and thunderstorms after midnight. Lows in the mid-50s. Chance of rain 20%. Monday, mostly sunny. Highs in the lower 80s. Monday night, a slight chance of thunderstorms in the evening. Partly cloudy with a chance of showers. Lows in the upper 50s. Chance of rain 50%. Tuesday, mostly cloudy in the morning, then mostly sunny with a slight chance of showers and thunderstorms in the afternoon. Highs in the lower 80s. Chance of rain 20%. Tuesday night, a slight chance of thunderstorms in the evening. Partly cloudy with a chance of showers. Lows in the mid-50s. Chance of rain 30%. Wednesday, partly sunny. A slight chance of showers in the morning. Highs in the lower 80s. Chance of rain 20%. For Western Lake Sakakawea, rest of tonight, northeast winds 10 to 15 miles per hour. And slight chance of thunderstorms. Mostly cloudy. Lows in the mid-50s. Thursday, breezy. East winds 15 to 25 miles per hour. Showers likely through the day. Slight chance of thunderstorms late in the afternoon. Cloudy. Highs in the lower 70s. For Eastern Lake Sakakawea, rest of tonight, northeast winds 10 to 15 miles per hour. Slight chance of thunderstorms in the evening. Chance of showers through the night. Slight chance of thunderstorms early in the morning. Mostly cloudy. Lows in the mid-50s. Thursday, east winds 10 to 20 miles per hour. Chance of showers through the day. Slight chance of thunderstorms late in the afternoon. Mostly cloudy. Highs in the mid-70s. For northern Lake Oahe, rest of tonight, southeast winds 10 to 15 miles per hour shifting to the northeast after midnight. Chance of thunderstorms in the evening. Chance of showers in the late evening and overnight. Mostly cloudy. Lows in the upper 50s. Thursday, east winds 10 to 20 miles per hour. Chance of showers through the day. Partly sunny. Highs in the upper 70s. Here are the weather conditions at midnight Central Daylight Time. Bismarck, mostly cloudy. Temperature 66 degrees, relative humidity 87%. Pressure 29.98 inches and steady. Mendham, mostly cloudy. 63 degrees, relative humidity 100%. Hazen, light rain was falling. 66 degrees, relative humidity 72%. Harvey, mostly cloudy. 66 degrees, relative humidity 88%. Minot, cloudy. 62 degrees, relative humidity 86%. Dickinson, fog was reported. 60 degrees, relative humidity 100%. Wind south at 6 miles an hour. Elsewhere around North Dakota, it was 65 at Garrison. It was mostly cloudy, with a temperature of 66 at Jamestown, 70 at Fargo, and 65 at Grand Forks. It was cloudy, with a temperature of 62 at Williston, and 68 at Devil's Lake. In northern South Dakota, rain was falling. It was 64 at Mobridge, and 66 at Aberdeen. In eastern Montana, it was 64 at Sydney. It was partly cloudy, with a temperature of 63 at Miles City, and 62 at Glendive. Once again, at Bismarck, the temperature was 66 degrees under mostly cloudy skies. The regional weather forecast from your National Weather Service office in Bismarck. Scattered showers and a few thunderstorms overnight, with daily chances for showers and thunderstorms continuing through Friday night.
A cooling trend is expected through Friday, followed by a warming trend through the weekend and into early next week. The detailed forecast for North Dakota, tonight, mostly cloudy. Chance of thunderstorms through the night. Lows in the 50s to lower 60s. Thursday, mostly cloudy. Chance of showers through the day. Highs in the 70s to lower 80s. Thursday night, mostly cloudy. Chance of showers and thunderstorms. Lows in the 50s to lower 60s. Friday, mostly cloudy. Showers through the day. Highs in the mid-60s to lower 80s. Here is the forecast for the Bismarck Mandan listening area. Rest of tonight, mostly cloudy. A chance of showers and a slight chance of thunderstorms late in the evening, then a slight chance of showers after midnight. Lows in the upper 50s. Northeast winds around 5 miles per hour. Chance of rain 40%. Thursday, partly sunny. A chance of showers in the morning, then a slight chance of showers and thunderstorms in the afternoon. Highs in the upper 70s. East winds 5 to 15 miles per hour. Chance of rain 30%. Thursday night, cloudy with a chance of showers and a slight chance of thunderstorms. Lows in the upper 50s. East winds 10 to 15 miles per hour. Chance of rain 30%. Friday, showers likely. A chance of thunderstorms in the afternoon. Highs in the mid-70s. Southeast winds 10 to 15 miles per hour with gusts up to 25 miles per hour. Chance of rain 70%. Friday night, mostly cloudy. Showers likely and a slight chance of thunderstorms in the evening, then a slight chance of showers after midnight. Lows in the upper 50s. East winds 10 to 15 miles per hour, becoming northwest 5 to 10 miles per hour after midnight. Chance of rain 60%. Saturday, decreasing clouds. Highs in the mid-70s. Saturday night, partly cloudy. Lows in the lower 50s. Sunday, mostly sunny. Highs in the upper 70s. Sunday night, partly cloudy. A slight chance of showers and thunderstorms after midnight. Lows in the mid-50s. Chance of rain 20%. Monday, mostly sunny. Highs in the lower 80s. Monday night, a slight chance of thunderstorms in the evening. Partly cloudy with a chance of showers. Lows in the upper 50s. Chance of rain 50%. Tuesday, mostly cloudy in the morning, then mostly sunny with a slight chance of showers and thunderstorms in the afternoon. Highs in the lower 80s. Chance of rain 20%. Tuesday night, a slight chance of thunderstorms in the evening. Partly cloudy with a chance of showers. Lows in the mid-50s. Chance of rain 30%. Wednesday, partly sunny. A slight chance of showers in the morning. Highs in the lower 80s. Chance of rain 20%. For Western Lake Sakakawea, rest of tonight, northeast winds 10 to 15 miles per hour. And slight chance of thunderstorms. Mostly cloudy. Lows in the mid-50s. Thursday, breezy. East winds 15 to 25 miles per hour. Showers likely through the day. Slight chance of thunderstorms late in the afternoon. Cloudy. Highs in the lower 70s. For Eastern Lake Sakakawea, rest of tonight, northeast winds 10 to 15 miles per hour. Slight chance of thunderstorms in the evening. Chance of showers through the night. Slight chance of thunderstorms early in the morning. Mostly cloudy. Lows in the mid-50s. Thursday, east winds 10 to 20 miles per hour. Chance of showers through the day. Slight chance of thunderstorms late in the afternoon. Mostly cloudy. Highs in the mid-70s. For Northern Lake Oahe, rest of tonight, southeast winds 10 to 15 miles per hour shifting to the northeast after midnight. Chance of thunderstorms in the evening. Chance of showers in the late evening and overnight. Mostly cloudy. Lows in the upper 50s. Thursday, east winds 10 to 20 miles per hour. Chance of showers through the day. Partly sunny. Highs in the upper 70s. Here are the weather conditions at midnight Central Daylight Time. Bismarck, partly cloudy. Temperature 66 degrees, relative humidity 87%.
pressure 29.98 inches and steady. Mendon, partly

cloudy. 63 degrees, relative humidity 100%. Hazen, light rain was falling. 66 degrees, relative humidity 72%. Harvey, mostly cloudy. 66 degrees, relative humidity 88%. Minot, cloudy. 62 degrees, relative humidity 86%. Dickinson, fog was reported. 60 degrees, relative humidity 100%. Wind south at 6 miles an hour. Elsewhere around North Dakota, it was 65 at Garrison. At Grand Forks, it was mostly cloudy, with a temperature of 65. It was cloudy, with a temperature of 62 at Williston, 66 at Jamestown, 70 at Fargo, and 68 at Devil's Lake. In northern South Dakota, rain was falling. It was 64 at Mobridge, and 66 at Aberdeen. In eastern Montana, it was 64 at Sydney. It was partly cloudy, with a temperature of 63 at Miles City, and 62 at Glendive. Once again, at Bismarck, the temperature was 66 degrees under partly cloudy skies. The regional weather forecast from your National Weather Service office in Bismarck. Scattered showers and a few thunderstorms overnight, with daily chances for showers and thunderstorms continuing through Friday night. A cooling trend is expected through Friday, followed by a warming trend through the weekend and into early next week. The detailed forecast for North Dakota, tonight, mostly cloudy. Chance of thunderstorms through the night. Lows in the 50s to lower 60s. Thursday, mostly cloudy. Chance of showers through the day. Highs in the 70s to lower 80s. Thursday night, mostly cloudy. Chance of showers and thunderstorms. Lows in the 50s to lower 60s. Friday, mostly cloudy. Showers through the day. Highs in the mid-60s to lower 80s. Here is the forecast for the Bismarck, Minden listening area. Rest of tonight, mostly cloudy. A slight chance of showers late in the evening. Lows in the upper 50s. East winds around 5 miles per hour, becoming northeast after midnight. Chance of rain 20%. Thursday, increasing clouds. Highs in the upper 70s. East winds 5 to 15 miles per hour. Thursday night, mostly cloudy. A chance of showers and a slight chance of thunderstorms after midnight. Lows in the upper 50s. East winds 10 to 15 miles per hour. Chance of rain 30%. Friday, showers likely. A chance of thunderstorms in the afternoon. Highs in the mid-70s. Southeast winds 10 to 15 miles per hour with gusts up to 25 miles per hour. Chance of rain 70%. Friday night, mostly cloudy. Showers likely and a slight chance of thunderstorms in the evening, then a slight chance of showers after midnight. Lows in the upper 50s. East winds 10 to 15 miles per hour, becoming northwest 5 to 10 miles per hour after midnight. Chance of rain 60%. Saturday, decreasing clouds. Highs in the mid-70s. Saturday night, partly cloudy. Lows in the lower 50s. Sunday, mostly sunny. Highs in the upper 70s. Sunday night, partly cloudy. A slight chance of showers and thunderstorms after midnight. Lows in the mid-50s. Chance of rain 20%. Monday, mostly sunny. Highs in the lower 80s. Monday night, a slight chance of thunderstorms in the evening. Partly cloudy with a chance of showers. Lows in the upper 50s. Chance of rain 50%. Tuesday, mostly cloudy in the morning, then mostly sunny with a slight chance of showers and thunderstorms in the afternoon. Highs in the lower 80s. Chance of rain 20%. Tuesday night, a slight chance of thunderstorms in the evening. Partly cloudy with a chance of showers. Lows in the mid-50s. Chance of rain 30%. Wednesday, partly sunny. A slight chance of showers in the morning. Highs in the lower 80s. Chance of rain 20%. For Western Lake Sakakawea, rest of tonight, northeast winds 10 to 15 miles per hour. And slight chance of thunderstorms. Mostly cloudy. Lows in the mid-50s. Thursday, breezy. East winds 15 to 25 miles per hour. Showers likely through the day.

night. Chance of thunderstorms in the evening. Chance of showers in the late evening and overnight. Mostly cloudy. Lows in the upper 50s. Thursday, east winds 10 to 20 miles per hour. Chance of showers through the day. Partly sunny. Highs in the upper 70s. Here are the weather conditions at midnight Central Daylight Time. Bismarck, partly cloudy. Temperature 66 degrees, relative humidity 87%. Pressure 29.98 inches and steady. Mendon, partly cloudy. 63 degrees, relative humidity 100%. Hazen, light rain was falling. 66 degrees, relative humidity 72%. Harvey, mostly cloudy. 66 degrees, relative humidity 88%. Minot, cloudy. 62 degrees, relative humidity 86%. Dickinson, fog was reported. 60 degrees, relative humidity 100%. Wind south at 6 miles an hour. Elsewhere around North Dakota, it was 65 at Garrison. At Grand Forks, it was mostly cloudy, with a temperature of 65. It was cloudy, with a temperature of 62 at Williston, 66 at Jamestown, 70 at Fargo, and 68 at Devil's Lake. In northern South Dakota, rain was falling. It was 64 at Mobridge, and 66 at Aberdeen. In eastern Montana, it was 64 at Sydney. It was partly cloudy, with a temperature of 63 at Miles City, and 62 at Glendive. Once again, at Bismarck, the temperature was 66 degrees under partly cloudy skies. The regional weather forecast from your National Weather Service office in Bismarck. Scattered showers and a few thunderstorms overnight, with daily chances for showers and thunderstorms continuing through Friday night. A cooling trend is expected through Friday, followed by a warming trend through the weekend and into early next week. The detailed forecast for North Dakota, tonight, mostly cloudy. Chance of thunderstorms through the night. Lows in the 50s to lower 60s. Thursday, mostly cloudy. Chance of showers through the day. Highs in the 70s to lower 80s. Thursday night, mostly cloudy. Chance of showers and thunderstorms. Lows in the 50s to lower 60s. Friday, mostly cloudy. Showers through the day. Highs in the mid-60s to lower 80s. Here is the forecast for the Bismarck Mendon listening area. Rest of tonight, mostly cloudy. A slight chance of showers late in the evening. Lows in the upper 50s. East winds around 5 miles per hour, becoming northeast after midnight. Chance of rain 20%. Thursday, increasing clouds. Highs in the upper 70s. East winds 5 to 15 miles per hour. Thursday night, mostly cloudy. A chance of showers and a slight chance of thunderstorms after midnight. Lows in the upper 50s. East winds 10 to 15 miles per hour. Chance of rain 30%. Friday, showers likely. A chance of thunderstorms in the afternoon. Highs in the mid-70s. Southeast winds 10 to 15 miles per hour with gusts up to 25 miles per hour. Chance of rain 70%. Friday night, mostly cloudy. Showers likely and a slight chance of thunderstorms in the evening, then a slight chance of showers after midnight. Lows in the upper 50s. East winds 10 to 15 miles per hour, becoming northwest 5 to 10 miles per hour after midnight. Chance of rain 60%. Saturday, decreasing clouds. Highs in the mid-70s. Saturday night, partly cloudy. Lows in the lower 50s. Sunday, mostly sunny. Highs in the upper 70s. Sunday night, partly cloudy. A slight chance of showers and thunderstorms after midnight. Lows in the mid-50s. Chance of rain 20%. Monday, mostly sunny. Highs in the lower 80s. Monday night, a slight chance of thunderstorms in the evening. Partly cloudy with a chance of showers. Lows in the upper 50s. Chance of rain 50%. Tuesday, mostly cloudy in the morning, then mostly sunny with a slight chance of showers and thunderstorms in the afternoon. Highs in the lower 80s. Chance of rain 20%. Tuesday night, a slight chance of thunderstorms in the evening.

partly cloudy with a chance of showers. Lows in the mid-50s. Chance of rain 30%. Wednesday, partly sunny. A slight chance of showers in the morning. Highs in the lower 80s. Chance of rain 20%. For Western Lake Sakakawea, rest of tonight, northeast winds 10 to 15 miles per hour. And slight chance of thunderstorms. Mostly cloudy. Lows in the mid-50s. Thursday, breezy. East winds 15 to 25 miles per hour. Showers likely through the day. Slight chance of thunderstorms late in the afternoon. Cloudy. Highs in the lower 70s. For Eastern Lake Sakakawea, rest of tonight, northeast winds 10 to 15 miles per hour. Slight chance of thunderstorms in the evening. Chance of showers through the night. Slight chance of thunderstorms early in the morning. Mostly cloudy. Lows in the mid-50s. Thursday, east winds 10 to 20 miles per hour. Chance of showers through the day. Slight chance of thunderstorms late in the afternoon. Mostly cloudy. Highs in the mid-70s. For northern Lake Orahi, rest of tonight, southeast winds 10 to 15 miles per hour shifting to the northeast after midnight. Chance of thunderstorms in the evening. Chance of showers in the late evening and overnight. Mostly cloudy. Lows in the upper 50s. Thursday, east winds 10 to 20 miles per hour. Chance of showers through the day. Partly sunny. Highs in the upper 70s. Here are the weather conditions at midnight Central Daylight Time. Bismarck, partly cloudy. Temperature 66 degrees, relative humidity 87%. Pressure 29.98 inches and steady. Mendon, partly cloudy. 63 degrees, relative humidity 100%. Hazen, light rain was falling. 66 degrees, relative humidity 72%. Harvey, mostly cloudy. 66 degrees, relative humidity 88%. Minot, cloudy. 62 degrees, relative humidity 86%. Dickinson, fog was reported. 60 degrees, relative humidity 100%. Wind south at 6 miles an hour. Elsewhere around North Dakota, it was 65 at Garrison. At Grand Forks, it was mostly cloudy, with a temperature of 65. It was cloudy, with a temperature of 62 at Williston, 66 at Jamestown, 70 at Fargo, and 68 at Devil's Lake. In northern South Dakota, rain was falling. It was 64 at Mobridge, and 66 at Aberdeen. In eastern Montana, it was 64 at Sydney. It was partly cloudy, with a temperature of 63 at Miles City, and 62 at Glendive. Once again, at Bismarck, the temperature was 66 degrees under partly cloudy skies. The regional weather forecast from your National Weather Service office in Bismarck. Scattered showers and a few thunderstorms overnight, with daily chances for showers and thunderstorms continuing through Friday night. A cooling trend is expected through Friday, followed by a warming trend through the weekend and into early next week. The detailed forecast for North Dakota, tonight, mostly cloudy. Chance of thunderstorms through the night. Lows in the 50s to lower 60s. Thursday, mostly cloudy. Chance of showers through the day. Highs in the 70s to lower 80s. Thursday night, mostly cloudy. Chance of showers and thunderstorms. Lows in the 50s to lower 60s. Friday, mostly cloudy. Showers through the day. Highs in the mid-60s to lower 80s. Here is the forecast for the Bismarck Mendon listening area. Rest of tonight, mostly cloudy. A slight chance of showers late in the evening. Lows in the upper 50s. East winds around 5 miles per hour, becoming northeast after midnight. Chance of rain 20%. Thursday, increasing clouds. Highs in the upper 70s. East winds 5 to 15 miles per hour. Thursday night, mostly cloudy. A chance of showers and a slight chance of thunderstorms after midnight. Lows in the upper 50s. East winds 10 to 15 miles per hour. Chance of rain 30%. Friday, showers likely. A chance of thunderstorms in the afternoon. Highs in the mid-70s. Southeast winds.

10 to 15 miles per hour with gusts up to 25 miles per hour. Chance of rain 70%. Friday night, mostly cloudy. Showers likely and a slight chance of thunderstorms in the evening, then a slight chance of showers after midnight. Lows in the upper 50s. East winds 10 to 15 miles per hour, becoming northwest 5 to 10 miles per hour after midnight. Chance of rain 60%. Saturday, decreasing clouds. Highs in the mid-70s. Saturday night, partly cloudy. Lows in the lower 50s. Sunday, mostly sunny. Highs in the upper 70s. Sunday night, partly cloudy. A slight chance of showers and thunderstorms after midnight. Lows in the mid-50s. Chance of rain 20%. Monday, mostly sunny. Highs in the lower 80s. Monday night, a slight chance of thunderstorms in the evening. Partly cloudy with a chance of showers. Lows in the upper 50s. Chance of rain 50%. Tuesday, mostly cloudy in the morning, then mostly sunny with a slight chance of showers and thunderstorms in the afternoon. Highs in the lower 80s. Chance of rain 20%. Tuesday night, a slight chance of thunderstorms in the evening. Partly cloudy with a chance of showers. Lows in the mid-50s. Chance of rain 30%. Wednesday, partly sunny. A slight chance of showers in the morning. Highs in the lower 80s. Chance of rain 20%. For Western Lake Sakakawea, rest of tonight, northeast winds 10 to 15 miles per hour. And slight chance of thunderstorms. Mostly cloudy. Lows in the mid-50s. Thursday, breezy. East winds 15 to 25 miles per hour. Showers likely through the day. Slight chance of thunderstorms late in the afternoon. Cloudy. Highs in the lower 70s. For Eastern Lake Sakakawea, rest of tonight, northeast winds 10 to 15 miles per hour. Slight chance of thunderstorms in the evening. Chance of showers through the night. Slight chance of thunderstorms early in the morning. Mostly cloudy. Lows in the mid-50s. Thursday, east winds 10 to 20 miles per hour. Chance of showers through the day. Slight chance of thunderstorms late in the afternoon. Mostly cloudy. Highs in the mid-70s. For Northern Lake Orahi, rest of tonight, southeast winds 10 to 15 miles per hour shifting to the northeast after midnight. Chance of thunderstorms in the evening. Chance of showers in the late evening and overnight. Mostly cloudy. Lows in the upper 50s. Thursday, east winds 10 to 20 miles per hour. Chance of showers through the day. Partly sunny. Highs in the upper 70s. 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Providing weather information 24 hours a day from your National Weather Service office in Bismarck. Here are the weather conditions at midnight Central Daylight Time. Bismarck, partly cloudy. Temperature 66 degrees, relative humidity 87%. Pressure 29.98 inches and steady. Mendham, partly cloudy. 63 degrees, relative humidity 100%. Hazen, light rain was falling. 66 degrees, relative humidity 72%. Harvey, mostly cloudy. 66 degrees, relative humidity 88%. Minot, cloudy. 62 degrees, relative humidity 86%. Dickinson, fog was reported. 60 degrees, relative humidity 100%. Wind south at 6 miles an hour. Elsewhere around North Dakota, it was 65 at Garrison. At Grand Forks, it was mostly cloudy, with a temperature of 65. It was cloudy, with a temperature of 62 at Williston, 66 at Jamestown, 70 at Fargo, and 68 at Devil's Lake. In northern South Dakota, rain was falling. It was 64 at Mobridge, and 66 at Aberdeen. In eastern Montana, it was 64 at Sydney. It was partly cloudy, with a temperature of 63 at Miles City, and 62 at Glendive. Once again, at Bismarck, the temperature was 66 degrees under partly cloudy skies. The regional weather forecast from your National Weather Service office in Bismarck.

scattered showers and a few thunderstorms overnight, with daily chances for showers and thunderstorms continuing through Friday night. A cooling trend is expected through Friday, followed by a warming trend through the weekend and into early next week. The detailed forecast for North Dakota, tonight, mostly cloudy. Chance of thunderstorms through the night. Lows in the 50s to lower 60s. Thursday, mostly cloudy. Chance of showers. Chance of thunderstorms through the night. Lows in the 50s to lower 60s. Thursday, mostly cloudy. Chance of showers through the day. Highs in the 70s to lower 80s. Thursday night, mostly cloudy. Chance of showers and thunderstorms. Lows in the 50s to lower 60s. Friday, mostly cloudy. Showers through the day. Highs in the mid-60s to lower 80s. Here is the forecast for the Bismarck Minden listening area. Rest of tonight, mostly cloudy. A slight chance of showers late in the evening. Lows in the upper 50s. East winds around 5 miles per hour, becoming northeast after midnight. Chance of rain 20%. Thursday, increasing clouds. Highs in the upper 70s. East winds 5 to 15 miles per hour. Thursday night, mostly cloudy. A chance of showers and a slight chance of thunderstorms after midnight. Lows in the upper 50s. East winds 10 to 15 miles per hour. Chance of rain 30%. Friday, showers likely. A chance of thunderstorms in the afternoon. Highs in the mid-70s. Southeast winds 10 to 15 miles per hour with gusts up to 25 miles per hour. Chance of rain 70%. Friday night, mostly cloudy. Showers likely and a slight chance of thunderstorms in the evening, then a slight chance of showers after midnight. Lows in the upper 50s. East winds 10 to 15 miles per hour, becoming northwest 5 to 10 miles per hour after midnight. Chance of rain 60%. Saturday, decreasing clouds. Highs in the mid-70s. Saturday night, partly cloudy. Lows in the lower 50s. Sunday, mostly sunny. Highs in the upper 70s. Sunday night, partly cloudy. A slight chance of showers and thunderstorms after midnight. Lows in the mid-50s. Chance of rain 20%. Monday, mostly sunny. Highs in the lower 80s. Monday night, a slight chance of thunderstorms in the evening. Partly cloudy with a chance of showers. Lows in the upper 50s. Chance of rain 50%. Tuesday, mostly cloudy in the morning, then mostly sunny with a slight chance of showers and thunderstorms in the afternoon. Highs in the lower 80s. Chance of rain 20%. Tuesday night, a slight chance of thunderstorms in the evening. Partly cloudy with a chance of showers. Lows in the mid-50s. Chance of rain 30%. Wednesday, partly sunny. A slight chance of showers in the morning. Highs in the lower 80s. Chance of rain 20%. For Western Lake Sakakawea, rest of tonight, northeast winds 10 to 15 miles per hour. And slight chance of thunderstorms. Mostly cloudy. Lows in the mid-50s. Thursday, breezy. East winds 15 to 25 miles per hour. Showers likely through the day. Slight chance of thunderstorms late in the afternoon. Cloudy. Highs in the lower 70s. For Eastern Lake Sakakawea, rest of tonight, northeast winds 10 to 15 miles per hour. Slight chance of thunderstorms in the evening. Chance of showers through the night. Slight chance of thunderstorms early in the morning. Mostly cloudy. Lows in the mid-50s. Thursday, east winds 10 to 20 miles per hour. Chance of showers through the day. Slight chance of thunderstorms late in the afternoon. Mostly cloudy. Highs in the mid-70s. For Northern Lake Oahe, rest of tonight, southeast winds 10 to 15 miles per hour shifting to the northeast after midnight. Chance of thunderstorms in the evening. Chance of showers in the late evening and overnight. Mostly cloudy. Lows in the upper 50s. Thursday, east winds 10 to 20 miles per hour. Chance of showers through the day. Partly sunny. Highs in the upper 70s. Here are the weather conditions at midnight Central Daylight.

Night time. Bismarck, partly cloudy. Temperature 66 degrees. Relative humidity 87%. Pressure 29.98 inches and steady. Mendon, partly cloudy. 63 degrees. Relative humidity 100%. Hazen, light rain was falling. 66 degrees. Relative humidity 72%. Harvey, mostly cloudy. 66 degrees. Relative humidity 88%. Minot, cloudy. 62 degrees. Relative humidity 86%. Dickinson, fog was reported. 60 degrees. Relative humidity 100%. Wind south at 6 miles an hour. Elsewhere around North Dakota, it was 65 at Garrison. At Grand Forks, it was mostly cloudy, with a temperature of 65. It was cloudy, with a temperature of 62 at Williston, 66 at Jamestown, 70 at Fargo, and 68 at Devil's Lake. In northern South Dakota, rain was falling. It was 64 at Mobridge, and 66 at Aberdeen. In eastern Montana, it was 64 at Sydney. It was partly cloudy, with a temperature of 63 at Miles City, and 62 at Glendive. Once again, at Bismarck, the temperature was 66 degrees under partly cloudy skies. The regional weather forecast from your National Weather Service office in Bismarck. Scattered showers and a few thunderstorms overnight, with daily chances for showers and thunderstorms continuing through Friday night. A cooling trend is expected through Friday, followed by a warming trend through the weekend and into early next week. The detailed forecast for North Dakota, tonight, mostly cloudy. Chance of thunderstorms through the night. Lows in the 50s to lower 60s. Thursday, mostly cloudy. Chance of showers through the day. Highs in the 70s to lower 80s. Thursday night, mostly cloudy. Chance of showers and thunderstorms. Lows in the 50s to lower 60s. Friday, mostly cloudy. Showers through the day. Highs in the mid-60s to lower 80s. Here is the forecast for the Bismarck Mendon listening area. Rest of tonight, mostly cloudy. A slight chance of showers late in the evening. Lows in the upper 50s. South winds around 5 miles per hour, becoming northeast after midnight. Chance of rain 20%. Thursday, increasing clouds. Highs in the upper 70s. East winds 5 to 15 miles per hour. Thursday night, mostly cloudy. A chance of showers and a slight chance of thunderstorms after midnight. Lows in the upper 50s. East winds 10 to 15 miles per hour. Chance of rain 30%. Friday, showers likely. A chance of thunderstorms in the afternoon. Highs in the mid-70s. Southeast winds 10 to 15 miles per hour with gusts up to 25 miles per hour. Chance of rain 70%. Friday night, mostly cloudy. Showers likely and a slight chance of thunderstorms in the evening, then a slight chance of showers after midnight. Lows in the upper 50s. East winds 10 to 15 miles per hour, becoming northwest 5 to 10 miles per hour after midnight. Chance of rain 60%. Saturday, decreasing clouds. Highs in the mid-70s. Saturday night, partly cloudy. Lows in the lower 50s. Sunday, mostly sunny. Highs in the upper 70s. Sunday night, partly cloudy. A slight chance of showers and thunderstorms after midnight. Lows in the mid-50s. Chance of rain 20%. Monday, mostly sunny. Highs in the lower 80s. Monday night, a slight chance of thunderstorms in the evening. Partly cloudy with a chance of showers. Lows in the upper 50s. Chance of rain 50%. Tuesday, mostly cloudy in the morning, then mostly sunny with a slight chance of showers and thunderstorms in the afternoon. Highs in the lower 80s. Chance of rain 20%. Tuesday night, a slight chance of thunderstorms in the evening. Partly cloudy with a chance of showers. Lows in the mid-50s. Chance of rain 30%. Wednesday, partly sunny. A slight chance of showers in the morning. Highs in the lower 80s. Chance of rain 20%. For Western Lake Secaucawea, rest of tonight, northeast winds 10 to 15 miles per hour.

slight chance of thunderstorms. Mostly cloudy. Lows in the mid-50s. Thursday, breezy. East winds 15 to 25 miles per hour. Showers likely through the day. Slight chance of thunderstorms late in the afternoon. Cloudy. Highs in the lower 70s. For eastern Lake Sakakawea, rest of tonight, northeast winds 10 to 15 miles per hour. Slight chance of thunderstorms in the evening. Chance of showers through the night. Slight chance of thunderstorms early in the morning. Mostly cloudy. Lows in the mid-50s. Thursday, east winds 10 to 20 miles per hour. Chance of showers through the day. Slight chance of thunderstorms late in the afternoon. Mostly cloudy. Highs in the mid-70s. For northern Lake Oahe, rest of tonight, southeast winds 10 to 15 miles per hour shifting to the northeast after midnight. Chance of thunderstorms in the evening. Chance of showers in the late evening and overnight. Mostly cloudy. Lows in the upper 50s. Thursday, east winds 10 to 20 miles per hour. Chance of showers through the day. Partly sunny. Highs in the upper 70s. Here are the weather conditions at midnight Central Daylight Time. Bismarck, partly cloudy. Temperature 66 degrees, relative humidity 87%. Pressure 29.98 inches and steady. Mendon, partly cloudy. 63 degrees, relative humidity 100%. Hazen, light rain was falling. 66 degrees, relative humidity 72%. Harvey, mostly cloudy. 66 degrees, relative humidity 88%. Minot, cloudy. 62 degrees, relative humidity 86%. Dickinson, fog was reported. 60 degrees, relative humidity 100%. Wind south at 6 miles an hour. Elsewhere around North Dakota, it was 65 at Garrison. At Grand Forks, it was mostly cloudy, with a temperature of 65. It was cloudy, with a temperature of 62 at Williston, 66 at Jamestown, 70 at Fargo, and 68 at Devil's Lake. In northern South Dakota, rain was falling. It was 64 at Mobridge, and 66 at Aberdeen. In eastern Montana, it was 64 at Sydney. It was partly cloudy, with a temperature of 63 at Miles City, and 62 at Glendive. Once again, at Bismarck, the temperature was 66 degrees under partly cloudy skies. The regional weather forecast from your National Weather Service office in Bismarck. Scattered showers and a few thunderstorms overnight, with daily chances for showers and thunderstorms continuing through Friday night. A cooling trend is expected through Friday, followed by a warming trend through the weekend and into early next week. The detailed forecast for North Dakota, tonight, mostly cloudy. Chance of thunderstorms through the night. Lows in the 50s to lower 60s. Thursday, mostly cloudy. Chance of showers through the day. Highs in the 70s to lower 80s. Thursday night, mostly cloudy. Chance of showers and thunderstorms. Lows in the 50s to lower 60s. Friday, mostly cloudy. Showers through the day. Highs in the mid-60s to lower 80s. Here is the forecast for the Bismarck Mendon listening area. West of tonight, mostly cloudy. A slight chance of showers late in the evening. Lows in the upper 50s. South winds around 5 miles per hour, becoming northeast after midnight. Chance of rain 20%. Thursday, increasing clouds. Highs in the upper 70s. East winds 5 to 15 miles per hour. Thursday night, mostly cloudy. A chance of showers and a slight chance of thunderstorms after midnight. Lows in the upper 50s. East winds 10 to 15 miles per hour. Chance of rain 30%. Friday, showers likely. A chance of thunderstorms in the afternoon. Highs in the mid-70s. Southeast winds 10 to 15 miles per hour with gusts up to 25 miles per hour. Chance of rain 70%. Friday night, mostly cloudy. Showers likely and a slight chance of thunderstorms in the evening, then a slight chance of showers after midnight. Lows in the upper 50s.
east winds 10 to 15 miles per hour, becoming northwest 5 to 10 miles per hour after midnight. Chance of rain 60%. Saturday, decreasing clouds. Highs in the mid-70s. Saturday night, partly cloudy. Lows in the lower 50s. Sunday, mostly sunny. Highs in the upper 70s. Sunday night, partly cloudy. A slight chance of showers and thunderstorms after midnight. Lows in the mid-50s. Chance of rain 20%. Monday, mostly sunny. Highs in the lower 80s. Monday night, a slight chance of thunderstorms in the evening. Partly cloudy with a chance of showers. Lows in the upper 50s. Chance of rain 50%. Tuesday, mostly cloudy in the morning, then mostly sunny with a slight chance of showers and thunderstorms in the afternoon. Highs in the lower 80s. Chance of rain 20%. Tuesday night, a slight chance of thunderstorms in the evening. Partly cloudy with a chance of showers. Lows in the mid-50s. Chance of rain 30%. Wednesday, partly sunny. A slight chance of showers in the morning. Highs in the lower 80s. Chance of rain 20%. For Western Lake Sakakawea, rest of tonight, northeast winds 10 to 15 miles per hour. And slight chance of thunderstorms. Mostly cloudy. Lows in the mid-50s. Thursday, breezy. East winds 15 to 25 miles per hour. Showers likely through the day. Slight chance of thunderstorms late in the afternoon. Cloudy. Highs in the lower 70s. For Eastern Lake Sakakawea, west of tonight, northeast winds 10 to 15 miles per hour. Slight chance of thunderstorms in the evening. Chance of showers through the night. Slight chance of thunderstorms early in the morning. Mostly cloudy. Lows in the mid-50s. Thursday, east winds 10 to 20 miles per hour. Chance of showers through the day. Slight chance of thunderstorms late in the afternoon. Mostly cloudy. Highs in the mid-70s. For northern Lake Oahe, west of tonight, southeast winds 10 to 15 miles per hour shifting to the northeast after midnight. Chance of thunderstorms in the evening. Chance of showers in the late evening and overnight. Mostly cloudy. Lows in the upper 50s. Thursday, east winds 10 to 20 miles per hour. Chance of showers through the day. Partly sunny. Highs in the upper 70s. Here are the weather conditions at midnight Central Daylight Time. Bismarck, partly cloudy. Temperature 66 degrees, relative humidity 87%. Pressure 29.98 inches and steady. Mendon, partly cloudy. 63 degrees, relative humidity 100%. Hazen, light rain was falling. 66 degrees, relative humidity 72%. Harvey, mostly cloudy. 66 degrees, relative humidity 88%. Minot, cloudy. 62 degrees, relative humidity 86%. Dickinson, fog was reported. 60 degrees, relative humidity 100%. Wind south at 6 miles an hour. Elsewhere around North Dakota, it was 65 at Garrison. At Grand Forks, it was mostly cloudy, with a temperature of 65. It was cloudy, with a temperature of 62 at Williston, 66 at Jamestown, 70 at Fargo, and 68 at Devil's Lake. In northern South Dakota, rain was falling. It was 64 at Mobridge, and 66 at Aberdeen. In eastern Montana, it was 64 at Sydney. It was partly cloudy, with a temperature of 63 at Miles City, and 62 at Glendive. Once again, at Bismarck, the temperature was 66 degrees under partly cloudy skies. The regional weather forecast from your National Weather Service office in Bismarck. Scattered showers and a few thunderstorms overnight, with daily chances for showers and thunderstorms continuing through Friday night. A cooling trend is expected through Friday, followed by a warming trend through the weekend and into early next week. The detailed forecast for North Dakota, tonight, mostly cloudy. Chance of thunderstorms through the night. Lows in the 50s to lower 60s. Thursday, mostly cloudy. Chance of showers through the day. Highs in the 70s to lower 80s. Thursday night, mostly cloudy.
chance of showers and thunderstorms. Lows in the 50s to lower 60s.

Friday, mostly cloudy. Showers through the day. Highs in the mid-60s to lower 80s. The regional weather forecast from your National Weather Service office in Bismarck. Scattered showers and a few thunderstorms overnight, with daily chances for showers and thunderstorms continuing through Friday night. A cooling trend is expected through Friday, followed by a warming trend through the weekend and into early next week. The detailed forecast for North Dakota, tonight, mostly cloudy. Isolated showers and thunderstorms through the night. Lows in the 50s to lower 60s. Thursday, mostly cloudy. Scattered showers and isolate thunderstorms west and north central. Highs in the 70s to lower 80s. Thursday night, mostly cloudy. Chance of showers and thunderstorms. West and central. Lows in the 50s to lower 60s. Friday, mostly cloudy. Scattered to numerous showers moving west to east through the day. Highs from the mid-60s northwest to lower 80s southeast. Here is the forecast for the Bismarck, Minden listening area. West of tonight, mostly cloudy. A slight chance of showers late in the evening. Lows in the upper 50s. South winds around 5 miles per hour, becoming northeast after midnight. Chance of rain 20%. Thursday, increasing clouds. Highs in the upper 70s. East winds 5 to 15 miles per hour. Thursday night, mostly cloudy. A chance of showers and a slight chance of thunderstorms after midnight. Lows in the upper 50s. East winds 10 to 15 miles per hour. Chance of rain 30%. Friday, showers likely. A chance of thunderstorms in the afternoon. Highs in the mid-70s. Southeast winds 10 to 15 miles per hour with gusts up to 25 miles per hour. Chance of rain 70%. Friday night, mostly cloudy. Showers likely and a slight chance of thunderstorms in the evening, then a slight chance of showers after midnight. Lows in the upper 50s. East winds 10 to 15 miles per hour, becoming northwest 5 to 10 miles per hour after midnight. Chance of rain 60%. Saturday, decreasing clouds. Highs in the mid-70s. Saturday night, partly cloudy. Lows in the lower 50s. Sunday, mostly sunny. Highs in the upper 70s. Sunday night, partly cloudy. A slight chance of showers and thunderstorms after midnight. Lows in the mid-50s. Chance of rain 20%. Monday, mostly sunny. Highs in the lower 80s. Monday night, a slight chance of thunderstorms in the evening. Partly cloudy with a chance of showers. Lows in the upper 50s. Chance of rain 50%. Tuesday, mostly cloudy in the morning, then mostly sunny with a slight chance of showers and thunderstorms in the afternoon. Highs in the lower 80s. Chance of rain 20%. Tuesday night, a slight chance of thunderstorms in the evening. Partly cloudy with a chance of showers. Lows in the mid-50s. Chance of rain 30%. Wednesday, partly sunny. A slight chance of showers in the morning. Highs in the lower 80s. Chance of rain 20%. For Western Lake Sakakawea, west of tonight, northeast winds 10 to 15 miles per hour. And slight chance of thunderstorms. Mostly cloudy. Lows in the mid-50s. Thursday, breezy. East winds 15 to 25 miles per hour. Showers likely through the day. Slight chance of thunderstorms late in the afternoon. Cloudy. Highs in the lower 70s. For Eastern Lake Sakakawea, west of tonight, northeast winds 10 to 15 miles per hour. Slight chance of thunderstorms in the evening. Chance of showers through the night. Slight chance of thunderstorms early in the morning. Mostly cloudy. Lows in the mid-50s. Thursday, east winds 10 to 20 miles per hour. Chance of showers through the day. Slight chance of thunderstorms late in the afternoon. Mostly cloudy. Highs in the mid-70s. For northern Lake Oahe, west of tonight, southeast winds 10 to 15 miles per hour shifting to the northeast after midnight. Chance of thunderstorms in the evening. Chance of showers in the late evening and overnight. Mostly cloudy. Lows in the upper 50s. Thursday.

20 miles per hour. Chance of showers through the day. Partly sunny. Highs in the upper 70s. Here are the weather conditions at midnight, Central Daylight Time. Bismarck, partly cloudy. Temperature 66 degrees. Relative humidity 87%. Pressure 29.98 inches and steady. Mendham, partly cloudy. 63 degrees. Relative humidity 100%. Hazel, light rain was falling. 66 degrees. Relative humidity 72%. Harvey, mostly cloudy. 66 degrees. Relative humidity 88%. Minot, cloudy. 62 degrees. Relative humidity 86%. Dickinson, fog was reported. 60 degrees. Relative humidity 100%. Wind south at 6 miles an hour. Elsewhere around North Dakota, it was 65 at Garrison. At Grand Forks, it was mostly cloudy with a temperature of 65. It was cloudy with a temperature of 62 at Williston, 66 at Jamestown, 70 at Fargo, and 68 at Devil's Lake. In northern South Dakota, rain was falling. It was 64 at Mobridge and 66 at Aberdeen. In eastern Montana, it was 64 at Sydney. It was partly cloudy, with a temperature of 63 at Miles City and 62 in Glendive. Once again, at Bismarck, the temperature was 66 degrees under partly cloudy skies. The regional weather forecast from your National Weather Service office in Bismarck. Scattered showers and a few thunderstorms overnight, with daily chances for showers and thunderstorms continuing through Friday night. A cooling trend is expected through Friday, followed by a warming trend through the weekend and into early next week. The detailed forecast for North Dakota. Tonight, mostly cloudy. Isolated showers and thunderstorms through the night. Lows in the 50s to lower 60s. Thursday, mostly cloudy. Scattered showers and isolate thunderstorms west and north central. Highs in the 70s to lower 80s. Thursday night, mostly cloudy. Chance of showers and thunderstorms. West and central. Lows in the 50s to lower 60s. Friday, mostly cloudy. Scattered to numerous showers moving west to east through the day. Highs from the mid-60s northwest to lower 80s southeast. 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Providing weather information 24 hours a day from your National Weather Service office in Bismarck. Here is the forecast for the Bismarck Mainland and listening area. West of tonight, mostly cloudy. A slight chance of showers late in the evening. Lows in the upper 50s. South winds around 5 miles per hour, becoming northeast after midnight. Chance of rain 20%. Thursday, increasing clouds. Highs in the upper 70s. East winds 5 to 15 miles per hour. Thursday night, mostly cloudy. A chance of showers and a slight chance of thunderstorms after midnight. Lows in the upper 50s. East winds 10 to 15 miles per hour. Chance of rain 30%. Friday, showers likely. A chance of thunderstorms in the afternoon. Highs in the mid-70s. Southeast winds 10 to 15 miles per hour with gusts up to 25 miles per hour. Chance of rain 70%. Friday night, mostly cloudy. Showers likely and a slight chance of thunderstorms in the evening. Then a slight chance of showers after midnight. Lows in the upper 50s. East winds 10 to 15 miles per hour. Becoming northwest 5 to 10 miles per hour after midnight. Chance of rain 60%.

chance of showers and thunderstorms in the afternoon. Highs in the lower 80s. Chance of rain 20%. Tuesday night, a slight chance of thunderstorms in the evening. Partly cloudy with a chance of showers. Lows in the mid-50s. Chance of rain 30%. Wednesday, partly sunny. A slight chance of showers in the morning. Highs in the lower 80s. Chance of rain 20%. For Western Lake Sakakawea, west of tonight, northeast winds 10 to 15 miles per hour. And slight chance of thunderstorms. Mostly cloudy. Lows in the mid-50s. Thursday, breezy. East winds 15 to 25 miles per hour. Showers likely through the day. Slight chance of thunderstorms late in the afternoon. Cloudy. Highs in the lower 70s. For Eastern Lake Sakakawea, west of tonight, northeast winds 10 to 15 miles per hour. Slight chance of thunderstorms in the evening. Chance of showers through the night. Slight chance of thunderstorms early in the morning. Mostly cloudy. Lows in the mid-50s. Thursday, east winds 10 to 20 miles per hour. Chance of showers through the day. Slight chance of thunderstorms late in the afternoon. Mostly cloudy. Highs in the mid-70s. For northern Lake Oahe, rest of tonight, southeast winds 10 to 15 miles per hour shifting to the northeast after midnight. Chance of thunderstorms in the evening. Chance of showers in the late evening and overnight. Mostly cloudy. Lows in the upper 50s. Thursday, east winds 10 to 20 miles per hour. Chance of showers through the day. Partly sunny. Highs in the upper 70s. Here are the weather conditions at 1 a.m. Central Daylight Time. Bismarck, mostly cloudy. Temperature 65 degrees, relative humidity 93%. Pressure 29.98 inches and steady. Mendham, mostly cloudy. 61 degrees, relative humidity 100%. Wind west at 6 miles an hour. Hazen, mostly cloudy. 64 degrees, relative humidity 82%. Harvey, partly cloudy. 64 degrees, relative humidity 94%. Minot, a thunderstorm was reported. 61 degrees, relative humidity 93%. Wind south at 8 miles an hour. Dickinson, partly cloudy. 61 degrees, relative humidity 97%. Wind south at 6 miles an hour. Elsewhere around North Dakota, it was 66 at Garrison. It was mostly cloudy, with a temperature of 65 at Jamestown and 70 at Fargo. It was cloudy, with a temperature of 62 at Williston, 67 at Grand Forks, and 67 at Devil's Lake. In northern South Dakota, at Aberdeen, rain was falling, with a temperature of 67. At Mobridge, it was mostly cloudy, with a temperature of 64. In eastern Montana, it was 62 at Sydney. At Glendive, it was partly cloudy, with a temperature of 62. At Miles City, it was mostly cloudy, with a temperature of 63. Once again, at Bismarck, the temperature was 65 degrees under mostly cloudy skies. The regional weather forecast from your National Weather Service office in Bismarck. Scattered showers and a few thunderstorms overnight, with daily chances for showers and thunderstorms continuing through Friday night. A cooling trend is expected through Friday, followed by a warming trend through the weekend and into early next week. The detailed forecast for North Dakota, tonight, mostly cloudy. Isolated showers and thunderstorms through the night. Lows in the 50s to lower 60s. Thursday, mostly cloudy. Scattered showers and isolated thunderstorms west and north central. Highs in the 70s to lower 80s. Thursday night, mostly cloudy. Chance of showers and thunderstorms. West and central. Lows in the 50s to lower 60s. Friday, mostly cloudy. Scattered to numerous showers moving west to east through the day. Highs from the mid-60s northwest to lower 80s southeast. Here is the forecast for the Bismarck Mendham listening area. West of tonight, mostly cloudy. A slight chance of showers late in the evening. Lows in the upper 50s. South winds around 5 miles per hour, becoming northeast after midnight. Chance of rain 20%.
Thursday, increasing clouds. Highs in the upper 70s. East wind 5 to 15 miles per hour. Thursday night, mostly cloudy. A chance of showers and a slight chance of thunderstorms after midnight. Lows in the upper 50s. East winds 10 to 15 miles per hour. Chance of rain 30%. Friday, showers likely. A chance of thunderstorms in the afternoon. Highs in the mid-70s. Southeast winds 10 to 15 miles per hour with gusts up to 25 miles per hour. Chance of rain 70%. Friday night, mostly cloudy. Showers likely and a slight chance of thunderstorms in the evening, then a slight chance of showers after midnight. Lows in the upper 50s. East winds 10 to 15 miles per hour, becoming northwest 5 to 10 miles per hour after midnight. Chance of rain 60%. Saturday, decreasing clouds. Highs in the mid-70s. Saturday night, partly cloudy. Lows in the lower 50s. Sunday, mostly sunny. Highs in the upper 70s. Sunday night, partly cloudy. A slight chance of showers and thunderstorms after midnight. Lows in the mid-50s. Chance of rain 20%. Monday, mostly sunny. Highs in the lower 80s. Monday night, a slight chance of thunderstorms in the evening. Partly cloudy with a chance of showers. Lows in the upper 50s. Chance of rain 50%. Tuesday, mostly cloudy in the morning, then mostly sunny with a slight chance of showers and thunderstorms in the afternoon. Highs in the lower 80s. Chance of rain 20%. Tuesday night, a slight chance of thunderstorms in the evening. Partly cloudy with a chance of showers. Lows in the mid-50s. Chance of rain 30%. Wednesday, partly sunny. A slight chance of showers in the morning. Highs in the lower 80s. Chance of rain 20%. For Western Lake Sakakawea, rest of tonight, northeast winds 10 to 15 miles per hour. And slight chance of thunderstorms. Mostly cloudy. Lows in the mid-50s. Thursday, breezy. East winds 15 to 25 miles per hour. Showers likely through the day. Slight chance of thunderstorms late in the afternoon. Cloudy. Highs in the lower 70s. For Eastern Lake Sakakawea, rest of tonight, northeast winds 10 to 15 miles per hour. Slight chance of thunderstorms in the evening. Chance of showers through the night. Slight chance of thunderstorms early in the morning. Mostly cloudy. Lows in the mid-50s. Thursday, east winds 10 to 20 miles per hour. Chance of showers through the day. Slight chance of thunderstorms late in the afternoon. Mostly cloudy. Highs in the mid-70s. For Northern Lake Oahe, rest of tonight, southeast winds 10 to 15 miles per hour shifting to the northeast after midnight. Chance of thunderstorms in the evening. Chance of showers in the late evening and overnight. Mostly cloudy. Lows in the upper 50s. Thursday, east winds 10 to 20 miles per hour. Chance of showers through the day. Partly sunny. Highs in the upper 70s. Here are the weather conditions at 1 a.m. Central Daylight Time. Bismarck, mostly cloudy. Temperature 65 degrees, relative humidity 93%. Pressure 29.98 inches and steady. Mandan, mostly cloudy. 61 degrees, relative humidity 100%. Wind west at 6 miles an hour. Hazen, mostly cloudy. 64 degrees, relative humidity 82%. Harvey, mostly cloudy. 64 degrees, relative humidity 94%. Minot, heavy rain and fog were reported. 61 degrees, relative humidity 93%. Dickinson, partly cloudy. 61 degrees, relative humidity 97%. Wind south at 6 miles an hour. Elsewhere around North Dakota, it was 66 at Garrison. At Fargo, it was mostly cloudy, with a temperature of 70. It was cloudy, with a temperature of 62 at Williston, 65 at Jamestown, 67 at Grand Forks, and 67 at Devil's Lake. In northern South Dakota, at Aberdeen, rain was falling, with a temperature of 67.

cloudy with a temperature of 64. In eastern Montana, it was 62 at Sydney. It was partly cloudy with a temperature of 63 at Miles City and 62 at Glengyze. Once again, at Bismarck, the temperature was 65 degrees under mostly cloudy skies. The regional weather forecast from your National Weather Service office in Bismarck. Scattered showers and a few thunderstorms overnight, with daily chances for showers and thunderstorms continuing through Friday night. A cooling trend is expected through Friday, followed by a warming trend through the weekend and into early next week. The detailed forecast for North Dakota, tonight, mostly cloudy. Isolated showers and thunderstorms through the night. Lows in the 50s to lower 60s. Thursday, mostly cloudy. Scattered showers and isolated thunderstorms west and north central. Highs in the 70s to lower 80s. Thursday night, mostly cloudy. Chance of showers and thunderstorms. West and central. Lows in the 50s to lower 60s. Friday, mostly cloudy. Scattered to numerous showers moving west to east through the day. Highs from the mid-60s northwest to lower 80s southeast. Here is the forecast for the Bismarck Mainland and listening area. Rest of tonight, mostly cloudy. A slight chance of showers late in the evening. Lows in the upper 50s. South winds around 5 miles per hour, becoming northeast after midnight. Chance of rain 20%. Thursday, increasing clouds. Highs in the upper 70s. East winds 5 to 15 miles per hour. Thursday night, mostly cloudy. A chance of showers and a slight chance of thunderstorms after midnight. Lows in the upper 50s. East winds 10 to 15 miles per hour. Chance of rain 30%. Friday, showers likely. A chance of thunderstorms in the afternoon. Highs in the mid-70s. Southeast winds 10 to 15 miles per hour with gusts up to 25 miles per hour. Chance of rain 70%. Friday night, mostly cloudy. Showers likely and a slight chance of thunderstorms in the evening, then a slight chance of showers after midnight. Lows in the upper 50s. East winds 10 to 15 miles per hour, becoming northwest 5 to 10 miles per hour after midnight. Chance of rain 60%. Saturday, decreasing clouds. Highs in the mid-70s. Saturday night, partly cloudy. Lows in the lower 50s. Sunday, mostly sunny. Highs in the upper 70s. Sunday night, partly cloudy. A slight chance of showers and thunderstorms after midnight. Lows in the mid-50s. Chance of rain 20%. Monday, mostly sunny. Highs in the lower 80s. Monday night, a slight chance of thunderstorms in the evening. Partly cloudy with a chance of showers. Lows in the upper 50s. Chance of rain 50%. Tuesday, mostly cloudy in the morning, then mostly sunny with a slight chance of showers and thunderstorms in the afternoon. Highs in the lower 80s. Chance of rain 20%. Tuesday night, a slight chance of thunderstorms in the evening. Partly cloudy with a chance of showers. Lows in the mid-50s. Chance of rain 30%. Wednesday, partly sunny. A slight chance of showers in the morning. Highs in the lower 80s. Chance of rain 20%. For western Lake Sakakawea, west of tonight, northeast winds 10 to 15 miles per hour. And slight chance of thunderstorms. Mostly cloudy. Lows in the mid-50s. Thursday, breezy. East winds 15 to 25 miles per hour. Showers likely through the day. Slight chance of thunderstorms late in the afternoon. Cloudy. Highs in the lower 70s. For eastern Lake Sakakawea, west of tonight, northeast winds 10 to 15 miles per hour. Slight chance of thunderstorms in the evening. Chance of showers through the night. Slight chance of thunderstorms early in the morning. Mostly cloudy. Lows in the mid-50s. Thursday, east winds 10 to 20 miles per hour. Chance of showers through the day. Slight chance of thunderstorms late in the afternoon. Mostly cloudy. Highs in the mid-70s. For northern Lake Oahe, west of tonight, southeast winds 10 to 15 miles per hour shifting to the northeast after midnight. Chance of thunderstorms.

64 degrees, relative humidity 82%. Harvey, mostly cloudy. 64 degrees, relative humidity 94%. Minot, heavy rain and fog were reported. 61 degrees, relative humidity 93%. Dickinson, partly cloudy. 61 degrees, relative humidity 97%. Wind south at 6 miles an hour. Elsewhere around North Dakota, it was 66 at Garrison. At Fargo, it was mostly cloudy, with a temperature of 70. It was cloudy, with a temperature of 62 at Williston, 65 at Jamestown, 67 at Grand Forks, and 67 at Devil's Lake. In northern South Dakota, at Aberdeen, rain was falling, with a temperature of 67. At Mobridge, it was mostly cloudy, with a temperature of 64. In eastern Montana, it was 62 at Sydney. It was partly cloudy, with a temperature of 63 at Miles City, and 62 at Glendive. Once again, at Bismarck, the temperature was 65 degrees under mostly cloudy skies. The regional weather forecast from your National Weather Service office in Bismarck. Scattered showers and a few thunderstorms overnight, with daily chances for showers and thunderstorms continuing through Friday night. A cooling trend is expected through Friday, followed by a warming trend through the weekend and into early next week. The detailed forecast for North Dakota, tonight, mostly cloudy. Isolated showers and thunderstorms through the night. Lows in the 50s to lower 60s. Thursday, mostly cloudy. Scattered showers and isolate thunderstorms west and north central. Highs in the 70s to lower 80s. Thursday night, mostly cloudy. Chance of showers and thunderstorms. West and central. Lows in the 50s to lower 60s. Friday, mostly cloudy. Scattered to numerous showers moving west to east through the day. Highs from the mid-60s northwest to lower 80s southeast. Here is the forecast for the Bismarck, Minden listening area. Rest of tonight, mostly cloudy. A slight chance of showers late in the evening. Lows in the upper 50s. South winds around 5 miles per hour, becoming northeast after midnight. Chance of rain 20%. Thursday, increasing clouds. Highs in the upper 70s. East winds 5 to 15 miles per hour. Thursday night, mostly cloudy. A chance of showers and a slight chance of thunderstorms after midnight. Lows in the upper 50s. East winds 10 to 15 miles per hour. Chance of rain 30%. Friday, showers likely. A chance of thunderstorms in the afternoon. Highs in the mid-70s. Southeast winds 10 to 15 miles per hour with gusts up to 25 miles per hour. Chance of rain 70%. Friday night, mostly cloudy. Showers likely and a slight chance of thunderstorms in the evening, then a slight chance of showers after midnight. Lows in the upper 50s. East winds 10 to 15 miles per hour, becoming northwest 5 to 10 miles per hour after midnight. Chance of rain 60%. Saturday, decreasing clouds. Highs in the mid-70s. Saturday night, partly cloudy. Lows in the lower 50s. Sunday, mostly sunny. Highs in the upper 70s. Sunday night, partly cloudy. A slight chance of showers and thunderstorms after midnight. Lows in the mid-50s. Chance of rain 20%. Monday, mostly sunny. Highs in the lower 80s. Monday night, a slight chance of thunderstorms in the evening. Partly cloudy with a chance of showers. Lows in the upper 50s. Chance of rain 50%. Tuesday, mostly cloudy in the morning, then mostly sunny with a slight chance of showers and thunderstorms in the afternoon. Highs in the lower 80s. Chance of rain 20%. Tuesday night, a slight chance of thunderstorms in the evening. Partly cloudy with a chance of showers. Lows in the mid-50s. Chance of rain 30%. Wednesday, partly sunny. A slight chance of showers in the morning. Highs in the lower 80s. Chance of rain 20%. For Western Lake Sakakawea, rest of tonight, northeast winds 10 to 15 miles per hour. And slight chance of thunderstorms. Mostly cloudy. Lows in the mid-50s. Thursday, breezy.

northeast winds 15 to 25 miles per hour. Showers likely through the day. Slight chance of thunderstorms late in the afternoon. Cloudy. Highs in the lower 70s. For eastern Lake Sakakawea, rest of tonight, northeast winds 10 to 15 miles per hour. Slight chance of thunderstorms in the evening. Chance of showers through the night. Slight chance of thunderstorms early in the morning. Mostly cloudy. Lows in the mid-50s. Thursday, east winds 10 to 20 miles per hour. Chance of showers through the day. Slight chance of thunderstorms late in the afternoon. Mostly cloudy. Highs in the mid-70s. For northern Lake Oahe, rest of tonight, southeast winds 10 to 15 miles per hour shifting to the northeast after midnight. Chance of thunderstorms in the evening. Chance of showers in the late evening and overnight. Mostly cloudy. Lows in the upper 50s. Thursday, east winds 10 to 20 miles per hour. Chance of showers through the day. Partly sunny. Highs in the upper 70s. Here are the weather conditions at 1 a.m. Central Daylight Time. Bismarck, mostly cloudy. Temperature 65 degrees, relative humidity 93%. Pressure 29.98 inches and steady. Mendham, mostly cloudy. 61 degrees, relative humidity 100%. Wind west at 6 miles an hour. Hazen, mostly cloudy. 64 degrees, relative humidity 82%. Harvey, mostly cloudy. 64 degrees, relative humidity 94%. Minot, heavy rain and fog were reported. 61 degrees, relative humidity 93%. Dickinson, partly cloudy. 61 degrees, relative humidity 97%. Wind south at 6 miles an hour. Elsewhere around North Dakota, it was 66 at Garrison. At Fargo, it was mostly cloudy, with a temperature of 70. It was cloudy, with a temperature of 62 at Williston, 65 at Jamestown, 67 at Grand Forks, and 67 at Devil's Lake. In northern South Dakota, at Aberdeen, rain was falling, with a temperature of 67. At Mobridge, it was mostly cloudy, with a temperature of 64. In eastern Montana, it was 62 at Sydney. It was partly cloudy, with a temperature of 63 at Miles City, and 62 at Glendive. Once again, at Bismarck, the temperature was 65 degrees under mostly cloudy skies. The regional weather forecast from your National Weather Service office in Bismarck. Scattered showers and a few thunderstorms overnight, with daily chances for showers and thunderstorms continuing through Friday night. A cooling trend is expected through Friday, followed by a warming trend through the weekend and into early next week. The detailed forecast for North Dakota, tonight, mostly cloudy. Isolated showers and thunderstorms through the night. Lows in the 50s to lower 60s. Thursday, mostly cloudy. Scattered showers and isolated thunderstorms west and north central. Highs in the 70s to lower 80s. Thursday night, mostly cloudy. Chance of showers and thunderstorms. West and central. Lows in the 50s to lower 60s. Friday, mostly cloudy. Scattered to numerous showers moving west to east through the day. Highs from the mid-60s northwest to lower 80s southeast. Here is the forecast for the Bismarck Mendham listening area. Rest of tonight, mostly cloudy. A slight chance of showers late in the evening. Lows in the upper 50s. South winds around 5 miles per hour, becoming northeast after midnight. Chance of rain 20%. Thursday, increasing clouds. Highs in the upper 70s. East winds 5 to 15 miles per hour. Thursday night, mostly cloudy. A chance of showers and a slight chance of thunderstorms after midnight. Lows in the upper 50s. East winds 10 to 15 miles per hour. Chance of rain 30%. Friday, showers likely. A chance of thunderstorms in the afternoon. Highs in the mid-70s. Southeast winds 10 to 15 miles per hour with gusts up to 25 miles per hour. Chance of rain 70%. Friday night, mostly cloudy. Showers likely and a slight chance of thunderstorms in the evening, then a slight chance of showers after midnight.

in the upper 50s. East winds 10 to 15 miles per hour, becoming northwest 5 to 10 miles per hour after midnight. Chance of rain 60%. Saturday, decreasing clouds. Highs in the mid-70s. Saturday night, partly cloudy. Lows in the lower 50s. Sunday, mostly sunny. Highs in the upper 70s. Sunday night, partly cloudy. A slight chance of showers and thunderstorms after midnight. Lows in the mid-50s. Chance of rain 20%. Monday, mostly sunny. Highs in the lower 80s. Monday night, a slight chance of thunderstorms in the evening. Partly cloudy with a chance of showers. Lows in the upper 50s. Chance of rain 50%. Tuesday, mostly cloudy in the morning, then mostly sunny with a slight chance of showers and thunderstorms in the afternoon. Highs in the lower 80s. Chance of rain 20%. Tuesday night, a slight chance of thunderstorms in the evening. Partly cloudy with a chance of showers. Lows in the mid-50s. Chance of rain 30%. Wednesday, partly sunny. A slight chance of showers in the morning. Highs in the lower 80s. Chance of rain 20%. For Western Lake Sakakawea, rest of tonight, northeast winds 10 to 15 miles per hour. And slight chance of thunderstorms. Mostly cloudy. Lows in the mid-50s. Thursday, breezy. East winds 15 to 25 miles per hour. Showers likely through the day. Slight chance of thunderstorms late in the afternoon. Cloudy. Highs in the lower 70s. For Eastern Lake Sakakawea, rest of tonight, northeast winds 10 to 15 miles per hour. Slight chance of thunderstorms in the evening. Chance of showers through the night. Slight chance of thunderstorms early in the morning. Mostly cloudy. Lows in the mid-50s. Thursday, east winds 10 to 20 miles per hour. Chance of showers through the day. Slight chance of thunderstorms late in the afternoon. Mostly cloudy. Highs in the mid-70s. For Northern Lake Oahe, rest of tonight, southeast winds 10 to 15 miles per hour shifting to the northeast after midnight. Chance of thunderstorms in the evening. Chance of showers in the late evening and overnight. Mostly cloudy. Lows in the upper 50s. Thursday, east winds 10 to 20 miles per hour. Chance of showers through the day. Partly sunny. Highs in the upper 70s. 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Providing weather information 24 hours a day from your National Weather Service office in Bismarck. Here are the weather conditions at 1 a.m. Central Daylight Time. Bismarck, mostly cloudy. Temperature 65 degrees, relative humidity 93%. Pressure 29.98 inches and steady. Mendham, mostly cloudy. 61 degrees, relative humidity 100%. Wind west at 6 miles an hour. Hazen, mostly cloudy. 64 degrees, relative humidity 82%. Harvey, mostly cloudy. 64 degrees, relative humidity 94%. Minot, heavy rain and fog were reported. 61 degrees, relative humidity 93%. Dickinson, partly cloudy. 61 degrees, relative humidity 97%. Wind south at 6 miles an hour. Elsewhere around North Dakota, it was 66 at Garrison. At Fargo, it was mostly cloudy, with a temperature of 70. It was cloudy, with a temperature of 62 at Williston, 65 at Jamestown, 67 at Grand Forks, and 67 at Devil's Lake. In northern South Dakota, at Aberdeen, rain was falling, with a temperature of 67. At Mobridge, it was mostly cloudy, with a temperature of 64. In eastern Montana, it was 62 at Sydney. It was partly cloudy, with a temperature of 63 at Miles City and 62 at Glendive. Once again, at Bismarck, the temperature was 65 degrees under mostly cloudy skies. The regional weather forecast from your National Weather Service office in Bismarck. Scattered showers and a few thunderstorms overnight, with daily chances for showers and thunderstorms continuing through Friday night. A cooling cast from your

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Scattered showers and a few thunderstorms overnight, with daily chances for showers and thunderstorms continuing through Friday night. A cooling trend is expected through Friday, followed by a warming trend through the weekend and into early next week. The detailed forecast for North Dakota, tonight, mostly cloudy. Isolated showers and thunderstorms through the night. Lows in the 50s to lower 60s. Thursday, mostly cloudy. Scattered showers and isolate thunderstorms west and north central. Highs in the 70s to lower 80s. Thursday night, mostly cloudy. Chance of showers and thunderstorms. West and central. Lows in the 50s to lower 60s. Friday, mostly cloudy. Scattered to numerous showers moving west to east through the day. Highs from the mid-60s northwest to lower 80s southeast. Here is the forecast for the Bismarck, Minden listening area. Rest of tonight, mostly cloudy. Lows in the upper 50s. Northeast winds around 5 miles per hour. Thursday, increasing clouds. Highs in the upper 70s. East winds 5 to 15 miles per hour. Thursday night, mostly cloudy. A slight chance of showers after midnight. Lows in the upper 50s. East winds 10 to 15 miles per hour. Chance of rain 20%. Friday, partly sunny. A slight chance of showers in the morning, then a chance of showers and thunderstorms in the afternoon. Highs in the upper 70s. Southeast winds 10 to 15 miles per hour with gusts up to 25 miles per hour. Chance of rain 40%. Friday night, mostly cloudy. Showers likely and a chance of thunderstorms in the evening, then a slight chance of showers after midnight. Lows in the upper 50s. South winds 5 to 10 miles per hour with gusts up to 20 miles per hour, becoming west after midnight. Chance of rain 60%. Saturday, decreasing clouds. Highs in the upper 70s. Saturday night, decreasing clouds. Lows in the lower 50s. Sunday, sunny. Highs in the upper 70s. Sunday night, partly cloudy. A slight chance of showers after midnight. Lows in the mid-50s. Chance of rain 20%. Monday, mostly sunny. A chance of showers and a slight chance of thunderstorms in the afternoon. Highs in the mid-80s. Chance of rain 30%. Monday night, partly cloudy with a chance of showers and thunderstorms in the evening, then mostly cloudy with a slight chance of showers and thunderstorms after midnight. Lows in the upper 50s. Chance of rain 30%. Tuesday, decreasing clouds. A chance of showers. A slight chance of thunderstorms in the afternoon. Highs around 80. Chance of rain 40%. Tuesday night, increasing clouds. A slight chance of showers and thunderstorms. Lows in the mid-50s. Chance of rain 20%. Wednesday, decreasing clouds. A slight chance of showers. A slight chance of thunderstorms in the afternoon. Highs in the upper 70s. Chance of rain 20%. For Western Lake Sakakawea, rest of tonight, northeast winds 10 to 15 miles per hour. And slight chance of thunderstorms. Mostly cloudy. Lows in the mid-50s. Thursday, breezy. East winds 15 to 25 miles per hour. Showers likely through the day. Slight chance of thunderstorms late in the afternoon. Cloudy. Highs in the lower 70s. For Eastern Lake Sakakawea, rest of tonight, northeast winds 10 to 15 miles per hour. Slight chance of thunderstorms in the evening. Chance of showers through the night. Slight chance of thunderstorms early in the morning. Mostly cloudy. Lows in the mid-50s. Thursday, east winds 10 to 20 miles per hour. Chance of showers through the day. Slight chance of thunderstorms late in the afternoon. Mostly cloudy. Highs in the mid-70s. For Northern Lake Oahe, rest of tonight, southeast winds 10 to 15 miles per hour shifting to the northeast after midnight. Chance of thunderstorms in the evening. Chance of showers in the late evening and overnight. Mostly cloudy. Lows in the upper 50s. Thursday, east winds 10 to 20 miles per hour. Chance of showers through the day.

mostly sunny. Highs in the upper 70s. Here are the weather conditions at 1 a.m. Central Daylight Time. Bismarck, mostly cloudy. Temperature 65 degrees, relative humidity 93%. Pressure 29.98 inches and steady. Mendham, mostly cloudy. 61 degrees, relative humidity 100%. Wind west at 6 miles an hour. Hazen, mostly cloudy. 64 degrees, relative humidity 82%. Harvey, mostly cloudy. 64 degrees, relative humidity 94%. Minot, heavy rain and fog were reported. 61 degrees, relative humidity 93%. Dickinson, partly cloudy. 61 degrees, relative humidity 97%. Wind south at 6 miles an hour. Elsewhere around North Dakota, it was 66 at Garrison. At Fargo, it was mostly cloudy, with a temperature of 70. It was cloudy, with a temperature of 62 at Williston, 65 at Jamestown, 67 at Grand Forks, and 67 at Devil's Lake. In northern South Dakota, at Aberdeen, rain was falling, with a temperature of 67. At Mobridge, it was mostly cloudy, with a temperature of 64. In eastern Montana, it was 62 at Sydney. It was partly cloudy, with a temperature of 63 at Miles City and 62 at Glendive. Once again, at Bismarck, the temperature was 65 degrees under mostly cloudy skies. The regional weather forecast from your National Weather Service office in Bismarck. Scattered showers and a few thunderstorms overnight, with daily chances for showers and thunderstorms continuing through Friday night. A cooling trend is expected through Friday, followed by a warming trend through the weekend and into early next week. The detailed forecast for North Dakota, tonight, mostly cloudy. Isolated showers and thunderstorms through the night. Lows in the 50s to lower 60s. Thursday, mostly cloudy. Scattered showers and isolate thunderstorms west and north central. Highs in the 70s to lower 80s. Thursday night, mostly cloudy. Chance of showers and thunderstorms. West and central. Lows in the 50s to lower 60s. Friday, mostly cloudy. Scattered to numerous showers moving west to east through the day. Highs from the mid-60s northwest to lower 80s southeast. Here is the forecast for the Bismarck, Mendham listening area. Rest of tonight, mostly cloudy. Lows in the upper 50s. Northeast winds around 5 miles per hour. Thursday, increasing clouds. Highs in the upper 70s. East winds 5 to 15 miles per hour. Thursday night, mostly cloudy. A slight chance of showers after midnight. Lows in the upper 50s. East winds 10 to 15 miles per hour. Chance of rain 20%. Friday, partly sunny. A slight chance of showers in the morning, then a chance of showers and thunderstorms in the afternoon. Highs in the upper 70s. Southeast winds 10 to 15 miles per hour with gusts up to 25 miles per hour. Chance of rain 40%. Friday night, mostly cloudy. Showers likely and a chance of thunderstorms in the evening, then a slight chance of showers after midnight. Lows in the upper 50s. South winds 5 to 10 miles per hour with gusts up to 20 miles per hour, becoming west after midnight. Chance of rain 60%. Saturday, decreasing clouds. Highs in the upper 70s. Saturday night, decreasing clouds. Lows in the lower 50s. Sunday, sunny. Highs in the upper 70s. Sunday night, partly cloudy. A slight chance of showers after midnight. Lows in the mid-50s. Chance of rain 20%. Monday, mostly sunny. A chance of showers and a slight chance of thunderstorms in the afternoon. Highs in the mid-80s. Chance of rain 30%. Monday night, partly cloudy with a chance of showers and thunderstorms in the evening, then mostly cloudy with a slight chance of showers and thunderstorms after midnight. Lows in the upper 50s. Chance of rain 30%. Tuesday, decreasing clouds. A chance of showers. A slight chance of thunderstorms in the afternoon. Highs around 80. Chance of rain 40%. Tuesday night, increasing clouds.

A slight chance of showers and thunderstorms. Lows in the mid-50s. Chance of rain 20%. Wednesday, decreasing clouds. A slight chance of showers. A slight chance of thunderstorms in the afternoon. Highs in the upper 70s. Chance of rain 20%. For western Lake Sakakawea, rest of tonight, northeast winds 10 to 15 miles per hour. And slight chance of thunderstorms. Mostly cloudy. Lows in the mid-50s. Thursday, breezy. East winds 15 to 25 miles per hour. Showers likely through the day. Slight chance of thunderstorms late in the afternoon. Cloudy. Highs in the lower 70s. For eastern Lake Sakakawea, rest of tonight, northeast winds 10 to 15 miles per hour. Slight chance of thunderstorms in the evening. Chance of showers through the night. Slight chance of thunderstorms early in the morning. Mostly cloudy. Lows in the mid-50s. Thursday, east winds 10 to 20 miles per hour. Chance of showers through the day. Slight chance of thunderstorms late in the afternoon. Mostly cloudy. Highs in the mid-70s. For northern Lake Oahe, rest of tonight, southeast winds 10 to 15 miles per hour shifting to the northeast after midnight. Chance of thunderstorms in the evening. Chance of showers in the late evening and overnight. Mostly cloudy. Lows in the upper 50s. Thursday, east winds 10 to 20 miles per hour. Chance of showers through the day. Partly sunny. Highs in the upper 70s. Here are the weather conditions at 1 a.m. Central Daylight Time. Bismarck, mostly cloudy. Temperature 65 degrees, relative humidity 93%. Pressure 29.98 inches and steady. Mendham, mostly cloudy. 61 degrees, relative humidity 100%. Wind west at 6 miles an hour. Hazen, mostly cloudy. 64 degrees, relative humidity 82%. Harvey, mostly cloudy. 64 degrees, relative humidity 94%. Minot, heavy rain and fog were reported. 61 degrees, relative humidity 93%. Dickinson, partly cloudy. 61 degrees, relative humidity 97%. Wind south at 6 miles an hour. Elsewhere around North Dakota, it was 66 at Garrison. At Fargo, it was mostly cloudy, with a temperature of 70. It was cloudy, with a temperature of 62 at Williston, 65 at Jamestown, 67 at Grand Forks, and 67 at Devil's Lake. In northern South Dakota, at Aberdeen, rain was falling, with a temperature of 67. At Mobridge, it was mostly cloudy, with a temperature of 64. In eastern Montana, it was 62 at Sydney. It was partly cloudy, with a temperature of 63 at Miles City and 62 at Glendive. Once again, at Bismarck, the temperature was 65 degrees under mostly cloudy skies. The regional weather forecast from your National Weather Service office in Bismarck. Scattered showers and a few thunderstorms overnight, with daily chances for showers and thunderstorms continuing through Friday night. A cooling trend is expected through Friday, followed by a warming trend through the weekend and into early next week. The detailed forecast for North Dakota, tonight, mostly cloudy. Isolated showers and thunderstorms through the night. Lows in the 50s to lower 60s. Thursday, mostly cloudy. Scattered showers and isolate thunderstorms west and north central. Highs in the 70s to lower 80s. Thursday night, mostly cloudy. Chance of showers and thunderstorms. West and central. Lows in the 50s to lower 60s. Friday, mostly cloudy. Scattered to numerous showers moving west to east through the day. Highs from the mid-60s northwest to lower 80s southeast. Here is the forecast for the Bismarck Mendham listening area. Rest of tonight, mostly cloudy. Lows in the upper 50s. Northeast winds around 5 miles per hour. Thursday, increasing clouds. Highs in the upper 70s. East winds 5 to 15 miles per hour. Thursday night, mostly cloudy. A slight chance of showers after midnight. Lows in the upper 50s. East winds 10 to 15 miles per hour.
chance of rain 20%. Friday, partly sunny. A slight chance of showers in the morning, then a chance of showers and thunderstorms in the afternoon. Highs in the upper 70s. Southeast winds 10 to 15 miles per hour with gusts up to 25 miles per hour. Chance of rain 40%. Friday night, mostly cloudy. Showers likely and a chance of thunderstorms in the evening, then a slight chance of showers after midnight. Lows in the upper 50s. South winds 5 to 10 miles per hour with gusts up to 20 miles per hour, becoming west after midnight. Chance of rain 60%. Saturday, decreasing clouds. Highs in the upper 70s. Saturday night, decreasing clouds. Lows in the lower 50s. Sunday, sunny. Highs in the upper 70s. Sunday night, partly cloudy. A slight chance of showers after midnight. Lows in the mid-50s. Chance of rain 20%. Monday, mostly sunny. A chance of showers and a slight chance of thunderstorms in the afternoon. Highs in the mid-80s. Chance of rain 30%. Monday night, partly cloudy with a chance of showers and thunderstorms in the evening, then mostly cloudy with a slight chance of showers and thunderstorms after midnight. Lows in the upper 50s. Chance of rain 30%. Tuesday, decreasing clouds. A chance of showers. A slight chance of thunderstorms in the afternoon. Highs around 80. Chance of rain 40%. Tuesday night, increasing clouds. A slight chance of showers and thunderstorms. Lows in the mid-50s. Chance of rain 20%. Wednesday, decreasing clouds. A slight chance of showers. A slight chance of thunderstorms in the afternoon. Highs in the upper 70s. Chance of rain 20%. For Western Lake Sakakawea, rest of tonight, northeast winds 10 to 15 miles per hour. And slight chance of thunderstorms. Mostly cloudy. Lows in the mid-50s. Thursday, breezy. East winds 15 to 25 miles per hour. Showers likely through the day. Slight chance of thunderstorms late in the afternoon. Cloudy. Highs in the lower 70s. For Eastern Lake Sakakawea, rest of tonight, northeast winds 10 to 15 miles per hour. Slight chance of thunderstorms in the evening. Chance of showers through the night. Slight chance of thunderstorms early in the morning. Mostly cloudy. Lows in the mid-50s. Thursday, east winds 10 to 20 miles per hour. Chance of showers through the day. Slight chance of thunderstorms late in the afternoon. Mostly cloudy. Highs in the mid-70s. For Northern Lake Oahe, rest of tonight, southeast winds 10 to 15 miles per hour shifting to the northeast after midnight. Chance of thunderstorms in the evening. Chance of showers in the late evening and overnight. Mostly cloudy. Lows in the upper 50s. Thursday, east winds 10 to 20 miles per hour. Chance of showers through the day. Partly sunny. Highs in the upper 70s. Here are the weather conditions at 1 a.m. Central Daylight Time. Bismarck, mostly cloudy. Temperature 65 degrees, relative humidity 93%. Pressure 29.98 inches and steady. Mendham, mostly cloudy. 61 degrees, relative humidity 100%. Wind west at 6 miles an hour. Hazen, mostly cloudy. 64 degrees, relative humidity 82%. Harvey, mostly cloudy. 64 degrees, relative humidity 94%. Minot, heavy rain and fog were reported. 61 degrees, relative humidity 93%. Dickinson, partly cloudy. 61 degrees, relative humidity 97%. Wind south at 6 miles an hour. Elsewhere around North Dakota, it was 66 at Garrison. At Fargo, it was mostly cloudy, with a temperature of 70. It was cloudy, with a temperature of 62 at Williston, 65 at Jamestown, 67 at Grand Forks, and 67 at Devil's Lake. In northern South Dakota, at Aberdeen, rain was falling, with a temperature of 67. At Mobridge, it was mostly cloudy, with a temperature of 64. In eastern Montana, it was 62 at Sydney.
It was partly cloudy with a temperature

pressure of 63 at Miles City and 62 at Glendive. Once again, at Bismarck, the temperature was 65 degrees under mostly cloudy skies. The regional weather forecast from your National Weather Service office in Bismarck. Scattered showers and a few thunderstorms overnight, with daily chances for showers and thunderstorms continuing through Friday night. A cooling trend is expected through Friday, followed by a warming trend through the weekend and into early next week. The detailed forecast for North Dakota, tonight, mostly cloudy. Isolated showers and thunderstorms through the night. Lows in the 50s to lower 60s. Thursday, mostly cloudy. Scattered showers and isolate thunderstorms west and north central. Highs in the 70s to lower 80s. Thursday night, mostly cloudy. Chance of showers and thunderstorms. West and central. Lows in the 50s to lower 60s. Friday, mostly cloudy. Scattered to numerous showers moving west to east through the day. Highs from the mid-60s northwest to lower 80s southeast. Here is the forecast for the Bismarck, Minden listening area. Rest of tonight, mostly cloudy. Lows in the upper 50s. Northeast winds around 5 miles per hour. Thursday, increasing clouds. Highs in the upper 70s. East wind 5 to 15 miles per hour. Thursday night, mostly cloudy. A slight chance of showers after midnight. Lows in the upper 50s. East winds 10 to 15 miles per hour. Chance of rain 20%. Friday, partly sunny. A slight chance of showers in the morning, then a chance of showers and thunderstorms in the afternoon. Highs in the upper 70s. Southeast winds 10 to 15 miles per hour with gusts up to 25 miles per hour. Chance of rain 40%. Friday night, mostly cloudy. Showers likely and a chance of thunderstorms in the evening, then a slight chance of showers after midnight. Lows in the upper 50s. South winds 5 to 10 miles per hour with gusts up to 20 miles per hour, becoming west after midnight. Chance of rain 60%. Saturday, decreasing clouds. Highs in the upper 70s. Saturday night, decreasing clouds. Lows in the lower 50s. Sunday, sunny. Highs in the upper 70s. Sunday night, partly cloudy. A slight chance of showers after midnight. Lows in the mid-50s. Chance of rain 20%. Monday, mostly sunny. A chance of showers and a slight chance of thunderstorms in the afternoon. Highs in the mid-80s. Chance of rain 30%. Monday night, partly cloudy with a chance of showers and thunderstorms in the evening, then mostly cloudy with a slight chance of showers and thunderstorms after midnight. Lows in the upper 50s. Chance of rain 30%. Tuesday, decreasing clouds. A chance of showers. A slight chance of thunderstorms in the afternoon. Highs around 80. Chance of rain 40%. Tuesday night, increasing clouds. A slight chance of showers and thunderstorms. Lows in the mid-50s. Chance of rain 20%. Wednesday, decreasing clouds. A slight chance of showers. A slight chance of thunderstorms in the afternoon. Highs in the upper 70s. Chance of rain 20%. For Western Lake Sakakawea, rest of tonight, northeast winds 10 to 15 miles per hour. And slight chance of thunderstorms. Mostly cloudy. Lows in the mid-50s. Thursday, breezy. East winds 15 to 25 miles per hour. Showers likely through the day. Slight chance of thunderstorms late in the afternoon. Cloudy. Highs in the lower 70s. For Eastern Lake Sakakawea, rest of tonight, northeast winds 10 to 15 miles per hour. Slight chance of thunderstorms in the evening. Chance of showers through the night. Slight chance of thunderstorms early in the morning. Mostly cloudy. Lows in the mid-50s. Thursday, east winds 10 to 20 miles per hour. Chance of showers through the day. Slight chance of thunderstorms late in the afternoon. Mostly cloudy. Highs in the mid-70s. For Northern Lake Oahe, rest of tonight, southeast winds 10 to 15 miles per hour shifting to the northeast after midnight. Chance of thunderstorms in the evening. Chance of showers.

late evening and overnight. Mostly cloudy. Lows in the upper 50s. Thursday, east winds 10 to 20 miles per hour. Chance of showers through the day. Partly sunny. Highs in the upper 70s. Here are the weather conditions at 1 a.m. Central Daylight Time. Bismarck, mostly cloudy. Temperature 65 degrees, relative humidity 93%. Pressure 29.98 inches and steady. Menden, mostly cloudy. 61 degrees, relative humidity 100%. Wind west at 6 miles an hour. Hazen, mostly cloudy. 64 degrees, relative humidity 82%. Harvey, mostly cloudy. 64 degrees, relative humidity 94%. Minot, heavy rain and fog were reported. 61 degrees, relative humidity 93%. Dickinson, partly cloudy. 61 degrees, relative humidity 97%. Wind south at 6 miles an hour. Elsewhere around North Dakota, it was 66 at Garrison. At Fargo, it was mostly cloudy, with a temperature of 70. It was cloudy, with a temperature of 62 at Williston, 65 at Jamestown, 67 at Grand Forks, and 67 at Devil's Lake. In northern South Dakota, at Aberdeen, rain was falling, with a temperature of 67. At Mobridge, it was mostly cloudy, with a temperature of 64. In eastern Montana, it was 62 at Sydney. It was partly cloudy, with a temperature of 63 at Miles City and 62 at Glendive. Once again, at Bismarck, the temperature was 65 degrees under mostly cloudy skies. 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Providing weather information 24 hours a day from your National Weather Service office in Bismarck. The regional weather forecast from your National Weather Service office in Bismarck. Scattered showers and a few thunderstorms overnight, with daily chances for showers and thunderstorms continuing through Friday night. A cooling trend is expected through Friday, followed by a warming trend through the weekend and into early next week. The detailed forecast for North Dakota, tonight, mostly cloudy. Isolated showers and thunderstorms through the night. Lows in the 50s to lower 60s. Thursday, mostly cloudy. Scattered showers and isolate thunderstorms west and north central. Highs in the 70s to lower 80s. Thursday night, mostly cloudy. Chance of showers and thunderstorms. West and central. Lows in the 50s to lower 60s. Friday, mostly cloudy. Scattered to numerous showers moving west to east through the day. Highs from the mid-60s northwest to lower 80s southeast. Here is the forecast for the Bismarck, Menden listening area. Rest of tonight, mostly cloudy. Lows in the upper 50s. Northeast winds around 5 miles per hour. Thursday, increasing clouds. Highs in the upper 70s. East winds 5 to 15 miles per hour. Thursday night, mostly cloudy. A slight chance of showers after midnight. Lows in the upper 50s. East winds 10 to 15 miles per hour. Chance of rain 20%. Friday, partly sunny. A slight chance of showers in the morning, then a chance of showers and thunderstorms in the afternoon. Highs in the upper 70s. Southeast winds 10 to 15 miles per hour with gusts up to 25 miles per hour. Chance of rain 40%. Friday night, mostly cloudy. Showers likely and a chance of thunderstorms in the evening, then a slight chance of showers after midnight. Lows in the upper 50s. South winds 5 to 10 miles per hour with gusts up to 20 miles per hour, becoming west after midnight. Chance of rain 60%. Saturday, decreasing clouds. Highs in the upper 70s. Saturday night, decreasing clouds. Lows in the lower 50s. Sunday, sunny. Highs in the upper 70s. Sunday night, partly cloudy. A slight chance of showers after midnight. Lows in the mid-50s. Chance of rain 20%. Monday, mostly sunny. A chance of showers and a slight chance of thunderstorms in the afternoon. Highs in the mid-80s. Chance of rain 30%.

Wednesday night, partly cloudy with a chance of showers and thunderstorms in the evening, then mostly cloudy with a slight chance of showers and thunderstorms after midnight. Lows in the upper 50s. Chance of rain 30%. Tuesday, decreasing clouds. A chance of showers. A slight chance of thunderstorms in the afternoon. Highs around 80. Chance of rain 40%. Tuesday night, increasing clouds. A slight chance of showers and thunderstorms. Lows in the mid-50s. Chance of rain 20%. Wednesday, decreasing clouds. A slight chance of showers. A slight chance of thunderstorms in the afternoon. Highs in the upper 70s. Chance of rain 20%. For Western Lake Sakakawea, rest of tonight, northeast winds 10 to 15 miles per hour. And slight chance of thunderstorms. Mostly cloudy. Lows in the mid-50s. Thursday, breezy. East winds 15 to 25 miles per hour. Showers likely through the day. Slight chance of thunderstorms late in the afternoon. Cloudy. Highs in the lower 70s. For Eastern Lake Sakakawea, rest of tonight, northeast winds 10 to 15 miles per hour. Slight chance of thunderstorms in the evening. Chance of showers through the night. Slight chance of thunderstorms early in the morning. Mostly cloudy. Lows in the mid-50s. Thursday, east winds 10 to 20 miles per hour. Chance of showers through the day. Slight chance of thunderstorms late in the afternoon. Mostly cloudy. Highs in the mid-70s. For Northern Lake Oahe, rest of tonight, southeast winds 10 to 15 miles per hour shifting to the northeast after midnight. Chance of thunderstorms in the evening. Chance of showers in the late evening and overnight. Mostly cloudy. Lows in the upper 50s. Thursday, east winds 10 to 20 miles per hour. Chance of showers through the day. Partly sunny. Highs in the upper 70s. Here are the weather conditions at 2 a.m. Central Daylight Time. Bismarck, partly cloudy. Temperature 63 degrees, relative humidity 97%. Pressure 29.98 inches and steady. Mendham, partly cloudy. 63 degrees, relative humidity 100%. Hazen, mostly cloudy. 63 degrees, relative humidity 88%. Harvey, cloudy. 64 degrees, relative humidity 100%. Minot, mostly cloudy. 60 degrees, relative humidity 92%. Dickinson, fog was reported. 60 degrees, relative humidity 96%. Elsewhere around North Dakota, rain was falling, with a temperature of 66 at Grand Forks and 64 at Devil's Lake. It was 61 at Garrison. At Jamestown, it was partly cloudy, with a temperature of 64. It was mostly cloudy, with a temperature of 59 at Williston and 69 at Fargo. In northern South Dakota, at Aberdeen, rain was falling, with a temperature of 66. At Mobridge, it was mostly cloudy, with a temperature of 64. In eastern Montana, it was 62 at Sydney. It was mostly cloudy, with a temperature of 64 at Miles City and 62 at Glendive. Once again, at Bismarck, the temperature was 63 degrees under partly cloudy skies. The regional weather forecast from your National Weather Service office in Bismarck. Scattered showers and a few thunderstorms overnight, with daily chances for showers and thunderstorms continuing through Friday night. A cooling trend is expected through Friday, followed by a warming trend through the weekend and into early next week. The detailed forecast for North Dakota, tonight, mostly cloudy. Isolated showers and thunderstorms through the night. Lows in the 50s to lower 60s. Thursday, mostly cloudy. Scattered showers and isolate thunderstorms west and north central. Highs in the 70s to lower 80s. Thursday night, mostly cloudy. Chance of showers and thunderstorms. West and central. Lows in the 50s to lower 60s. Friday, mostly cloudy. Scattered to numerous showers moving west to east through the day. Highs from the mid-60s northwest to lower 80s southeast. Here is the forecast for the Bismarck Mendham listening area. Rest of tonight, mostly cloudy. Lows in the

50s. Northeast winds around 5 miles per hour. Thursday, increasing clouds. Highs in the upper 70s. East winds 5 to 15 miles per hour. Thursday night, mostly cloudy. A slight chance of showers after midnight. Lows in the upper 50s. East winds 10 to 15 miles per hour. Chance of rain 20%. Friday, partly sunny. A slight chance of showers in the morning, then a chance of showers and thunderstorms in the afternoon. Highs in the upper 70s. Southeast winds 10 to 15 miles per hour with gusts up to 25 miles per hour. Chance of rain 40%. Friday night, mostly cloudy. Showers likely and a chance of thunderstorms in the evening, then a slight chance of showers after midnight. Lows in the upper 50s. South winds 5 to 10 miles per hour with gusts up to 20 miles per hour, becoming west after midnight. Chance of rain 60%. Saturday, decreasing clouds. Highs in the upper 70s. Saturday night, decreasing clouds. Lows in the lower 50s. Sunday, sunny. Highs in the upper 70s. Sunday night, partly cloudy. A slight chance of showers after midnight. Lows in the mid-50s. Chance of rain 20%. Monday, mostly sunny. A chance of showers and a slight chance of thunderstorms in the afternoon. Highs in the mid-80s. Chance of rain 30%. Monday night, partly cloudy with a chance of showers and thunderstorms in the evening, then mostly cloudy with a slight chance of showers and thunderstorms after midnight. Lows in the upper 50s. Chance of rain 30%. Tuesday, decreasing clouds. A chance of showers. A slight chance of thunderstorms in the afternoon. Highs around 80. Chance of rain 40%. Tuesday night, increasing clouds. A slight chance of showers and thunderstorms. Lows in the mid-50s. Chance of rain 20%. Wednesday, decreasing clouds. A slight chance of showers. A slight chance of thunderstorms in the afternoon. Highs in the upper 70s. Chance of rain 20%. For Western Lake Sakakawea, rest of tonight, northeast winds 10 to 15 miles per hour. And slight chance of thunderstorms. Mostly cloudy. Lows in the mid-50s. Thursday, breezy. East winds 15 to 25 miles per hour. Showers likely through the day. Slight chance of thunderstorms late in the afternoon. Cloudy. Highs in the lower 70s. For Eastern Lake Sakakawea, rest of tonight, northeast winds 10 to 15 miles per hour. Slight chance of thunderstorms in the evening. Chance of showers through the night. Slight chance of thunderstorms early in the morning. Mostly cloudy. Lows in the mid-50s. Thursday, east winds 10 to 20 miles per hour. Chance of showers through the day. Slight chance of thunderstorms late in the afternoon. Mostly cloudy. Highs in the mid-70s. For Northern Lake Oahe, rest of tonight, southeast winds 10 to 15 miles per hour shifting to the northeast after midnight. Chance of thunderstorms in the evening. Chance of showers in the late evening and overnight. Mostly cloudy. Lows in the upper 50s. Thursday, east winds 10 to 20 miles per hour. Chance of showers through the day. Partly sunny. Highs in the upper 70s. Here are the weather conditions at 2 a.m. Central Daylight Time. Bismarck, mostly cloudy. Temperature 63 degrees, relative humidity 97%. Pressure 29.98 inches and steady. Mendham, partly cloudy. 63 degrees, relative humidity 100%. Hazen, mostly cloudy. 63 degrees, relative humidity 88%. Harvey, cloudy. 64 degrees, relative humidity 100%. Minot, mostly cloudy. 60 degrees, relative humidity 92%. Dickinson, fog was reported. 60 degrees, relative humidity 96%. Elsewhere around North Dakota, rain was falling, with a temperature of 66 at Grand Forks and 64 at Devil's Lake. It was 61 at Garrison. It was mostly cloudy, with a temperature of 59 at Williston and 64 at Jamestown.

Fargo, it was cloudy, with a temperature of 69. In northern South Dakota, at Aberdeen, rain was falling, with a temperature of 66. At Mobridge, it was mostly cloudy, with a temperature of 64. In eastern Montana, it was 62 at Sydney. It was mostly cloudy, with a temperature of 64 at Miles City, and 62 at Glendive. Once again, at Bismarck, the temperature was 63 degrees under mostly cloudy skies. The regional weather forecast from your National Weather Service office in Bismarck. Scattered showers and a few thunderstorms overnight, with daily chances for showers and thunderstorms continuing through Friday night. A cooling trend is expected through Friday, followed by a warming trend through the weekend and into early next week. The detailed forecast for North Dakota, tonight, mostly cloudy. Isolated showers and thunderstorms through the night. Lows in the 50s to lower 60s. Thursday, mostly cloudy. Scattered showers and isolated thunderstorms west and north central. Highs in the 70s to lower 80s. Thursday night, mostly cloudy. Chance of showers and thunderstorms. West and central. Lows in the 50s to lower 60s. Friday, mostly cloudy. Scattered to numerous showers moving west to east through the day. Highs from the mid-60s northwest to lower 80s southeast. Here is the forecast for the Bismarck, Minden listening area. Rest of tonight, mostly cloudy. Lows in the upper 50s. Northeast winds around 5 miles per hour. Thursday, increasing clouds. Highs in the upper 70s. East winds 5 to 15 miles per hour. Thursday night, mostly cloudy. A slight chance of showers after midnight. Lows in the upper 50s. East winds 10 to 15 miles per hour. Chance of rain 20%. Friday, partly sunny. A slight chance of showers in the morning, then a chance of showers and thunderstorms in the afternoon. Highs in the upper 70s. Southeast winds 10 to 15 miles per hour with gusts up to 25 miles per hour. Chance of rain 40%. Friday night, mostly cloudy. Showers likely and a chance of thunderstorms in the evening, then a slight chance of showers after midnight. Lows in the upper 50s. South winds 5 to 10 miles per hour with gusts up to 20 miles per hour, becoming west after midnight. Chance of rain 60%. Saturday, decreasing clouds. Highs in the upper 70s. Saturday night, decreasing clouds. Lows in the lower 50s. Sunday, sunny. Highs in the upper 70s. Sunday night, partly cloudy. A slight chance of showers after midnight. Lows in the mid-50s. Chance of rain 20%. Monday, mostly sunny. A chance of showers and a slight chance of thunderstorms in the afternoon. Highs in the mid-80s. Chance of rain 30%. Monday night, partly cloudy with a chance of showers and thunderstorms in the evening, then mostly cloudy with a slight chance of showers and thunderstorms after midnight. Lows in the upper 50s. Chance of rain 30%. Tuesday, decreasing clouds. A chance of showers. A slight chance of thunderstorms in the afternoon. Highs around 80. Chance of rain 40%. Tuesday night, increasing clouds. A slight chance of showers and thunderstorms. Lows in the mid-50s. Chance of rain 20%. Wednesday, decreasing clouds. A slight chance of showers. A slight chance of thunderstorms in the afternoon. Highs in the upper 70s. Chance of rain 20%. For Western Lake Sakakawea, rest of tonight, northeast winds 10 to 15 miles per hour. And slight chance of thunderstorms. Mostly cloudy. Lows in the mid-50s. Thursday, breezy. East winds 15 to 25 miles per hour. Showers likely through the day. Slight chance of thunderstorms late in the afternoon. Cloudy. Highs in the lower 70s. For Eastern Lake Sakakawea, rest of tonight, northeast winds 10 to 15 miles per hour. Slight chance of thunderstorms in the evening. Chance of showers through the night. Slight chance of thunderstorms early in the morning. Mostly cloudy. Lows in the mid-50s. Thursday, east winds 10 to 20 miles per hour. Chance of

6%. Pressure 29.98 inches and steady. Mendon, partly cloudy. 63 degrees, relative humidity 100%. Hazen, mostly cloudy. 63 degrees, relative humidity 88%. Harvey, cloudy. 64 degrees, relative humidity 100%. Minot, mostly cloudy. 60 degrees, relative humidity 92%. Dickinson, fog was reported. 60 degrees, relative humidity 96%. Elsewhere around North Dakota, rain was falling, with a temperature of 66 at Grand Forks and 64 at Devil's Lake. It was 61 at Garrison. It was mostly cloudy, with a temperature of 59 at Williston and 64 at Jamestown. At Fargo, it was cloudy, with a temperature of 69. In northern South Dakota, at Aberdeen, rain was falling, with a temperature of 66. At Mobridge, it was mostly cloudy, with a temperature of 64. In eastern Montana, it was 62 at Sydney. It was mostly cloudy, with a temperature of 64 at Miles City and 62 at Glendive. Once again, at Bismarck, the temperature was 63 degrees under mostly cloudy skies. The regional weather forecast from your National Weather Service office in Bismarck. Scattered showers and a few thunderstorms overnight, with daily chances for showers and thunderstorms continuing through Friday night. A cooling trend is expected through Friday, followed by a warming trend through the weekend and into early next week. The detailed forecast for North Dakota, tonight, mostly cloudy. Isolated showers and thunderstorms through the night. Lows in the 50s to lower 60s. Thursday, mostly cloudy. Scattered showers and isolate thunderstorms west and north central. Highs in the 70s to lower 80s. Thursday night, mostly cloudy. Chance of showers and thunderstorms. West and central. Lows in the 50s to lower 60s. Friday, mostly cloudy. Scattered to numerous showers moving west to east through the day. Highs from the mid-60s northwest to lower 80s southeast. Here is the forecast for the Bismarck-Mendon listening area. Rest of tonight, mostly cloudy. Lows in the upper 50s. Northeast winds around 5 miles per hour. Thursday, increasing clouds. Highs in the upper 70s. East winds 5 to 15 miles per hour. Thursday night, mostly cloudy. A slight chance of showers after midnight. Lows in the upper 50s. East winds 10 to 15 miles per hour. Chance of rain 20%. Friday, partly sunny. A slight chance of showers in the morning, then a chance of showers and thunderstorms in the afternoon. Highs in the upper 70s. Southeast winds 10 to 15 miles per hour with gusts up to 25 miles per hour. Chance of rain 40%. Friday night, mostly cloudy. Showers likely and a chance of thunderstorms in the evening, then a slight chance of showers after midnight. Lows in the upper 50s. South winds 5 to 10 miles per hour with gusts up to 20 miles per hour, becoming west after midnight. Chance of rain 60%. Saturday, decreasing clouds. Highs in the upper 70s. Saturday night, decreasing clouds. Lows in the lower 50s. Sunday, sunny. Highs in the upper 70s. Sunday night, partly cloudy. A slight chance of showers after midnight. Lows in the mid-50s. Chance of rain 20%. Monday, mostly sunny. A chance of showers and a slight chance of thunderstorms in the afternoon. Highs in the mid-80s. Chance of rain 30%. Monday night, partly cloudy with a chance of showers and thunderstorms in the evening, then mostly cloudy with a slight chance of showers and thunderstorms after midnight. Lows in the upper 50s. Chance of rain 30%. Tuesday, decreasing clouds. A chance of showers. A slight chance of thunderstorms in the afternoon. Highs around 80. Chance of rain 40%. Tuesday night, increasing clouds. A slight chance of showers and thunderstorms. Lows in the mid-50s. Chance of rain 20%. Wednesday, decreasing clouds. A slight chance of showers. A slight chance of thunderstorms in the afternoon. Highs in the upper 70s.

Rain 20%. For western Lake Sakakawea, rest of tonight, northeast winds 10 to 15 miles per hour. And slight chance of thunderstorms. Mostly cloudy. Lows in the mid-50s. Thursday, breezy. East winds 15 to 25 miles per hour. Showers likely through the day. Slight chance of thunderstorms late in the afternoon. Cloudy. Highs in the lower 70s. For eastern Lake Sakakawea, rest of tonight, northeast winds 10 to 15 miles per hour. Slight chance of thunderstorms in the evening. Chance of showers through the night. Slight chance of thunderstorms early in the morning. Mostly cloudy. Lows in the mid-50s. Thursday, east winds 10 to 20 miles per hour. Chance of showers through the day. Slight chance of thunderstorms late in the afternoon. Mostly cloudy. Highs in the mid-70s. For northern Lake Oahe, rest of tonight, southeast winds 10 to 15 miles per hour shifting to the northeast after midnight. Chance of thunderstorms in the evening. Chance of showers in the late evening and overnight. Mostly cloudy. Lows in the upper 50s. Thursday, east winds 10 to 20 miles per hour. Chance of showers through the day. Partly sunny. Highs in the upper 70s. Here are the weather conditions at 2 a.m. Central Daylight Time. Bismarck, mostly cloudy. Temperature 63 degrees, relative humidity 97%. Pressure 29.98 inches and steady. Mendham, partly cloudy. 63 degrees, relative humidity 100%. Hazen, mostly cloudy. 63 degrees, relative humidity 88%. Harvey, cloudy. 64 degrees, relative humidity 100%. Minot, mostly cloudy. 60 degrees, relative humidity 92%. Dickinson, fog was reported. 60 degrees, relative humidity 96%. Elsewhere around North Dakota, rain was falling, with a temperature of 66 at Grand Forks and 64 at Devil's Lake. It was 61 at Garrison. It was mostly cloudy, with a temperature of 59 at Williston and 64 at Jamestown. At Fargo, it was cloudy, with a temperature of 69. In northern South Dakota, at Aberdeen, rain was falling, with a temperature of 66. At Mobridge, it was mostly cloudy, with a temperature of 64. In eastern Montana, it was 62 at Sydney. It was mostly cloudy, with a temperature of 64 at Miles City and 62 at Glendive. Once again, at Bismarck, the temperature was 63 degrees under mostly cloudy skies. The regional weather forecast from your National Weather Service office in Bismarck. Scattered showers and a few thunderstorms overnight, with daily chances for showers and thunderstorms continuing through Friday night. A cooling trend is expected through Friday, followed by a warming trend through the weekend and into early next week. The detailed forecast for North Dakota, tonight, mostly cloudy. Isolated showers and thunderstorms through the night. Lows in the 50s to lower 60s. Thursday, mostly cloudy. Scattered showers and isolate thunderstorms west and north central. Highs in the 70s to lower 80s. Thursday night, mostly cloudy. Chance of showers and thunderstorms. West and central. Lows in the 50s to lower 60s. Friday, mostly cloudy. Scattered to numerous showers moving west to east through the day. Highs from the mid-60s northwest to lower 80s southeast. Here is the forecast for the Bismarck-Mendon listening area. Rest of tonight, mostly cloudy. Lows in the upper 50s. Northeast winds around 5 miles per hour. Thursday, increasing clouds. Highs in the upper 70s. East winds 5 to 15 miles per hour. Thursday night, mostly cloudy. A slight chance of showers after midnight. Lows in the upper 50s. East winds 10 to 15 miles per hour. Chance of rain 20%. Friday, partly sunny. A slight chance of showers in the morning, then a chance of showers and thunderstorms in the afternoon. Highs in the upper 70s. Southeast winds 10 to 15 miles per hour with gusts up to 25 miles per hour. Chance of rain 40%. Friday night, mostly cloudy.

showers likely and a chance of thunderstorms in the evening. Then a slight chance of showers after midnight. Lows in the upper 50s. South winds 5 to 10 miles per hour with gusts up to 20 miles per hour. Becoming west after midnight. Chance of rain 60%. Saturday, decreasing clouds. Highs in the upper 70s. Saturday night, decreasing clouds. Lows in the lower 50s. Sunday, sunny. Highs in the upper 70s. Sunday night, partly cloudy. A slight chance of showers after midnight. Lows in the mid-50s. Chance of rain 20%. Monday, mostly sunny. A chance of showers and a slight chance of thunderstorms in the afternoon. Highs in the mid-80s. Chance of rain 30%. Monday night, partly cloudy with a chance of showers and thunderstorms in the evening, then mostly cloudy with a slight chance of showers and thunderstorms after midnight. Lows in the upper 50s. Chance of rain 30%. Tuesday, decreasing clouds. A chance of showers. A slight chance of thunderstorms in the afternoon. Highs around 80. Chance of rain 40%. Tuesday night, increasing clouds. A slight chance of showers and thunderstorms. Lows in the mid-50s. Chance of rain 20%. Wednesday, decreasing clouds. A slight chance of showers. A slight chance of thunderstorms in the afternoon. Highs in the upper 70s. Chance of rain 20%. 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Providing weather information 24 hours a day from your National Weather Service office in Bismarck. For Western Lake Sakakawea, rest of tonight, northeast winds 10 to 15 miles per hour. And slight chance of thunderstorms. Mostly cloudy. Lows in the mid-50s. Thursday, breezy. East winds 15 to 25 miles per hour. Showers likely through the day. Slight chance of thunderstorms late in the afternoon. Cloudy. Highs in the lower 70s. For Eastern Lake Sakakawea, rest of tonight, northeast winds 10 to 15 miles per hour. Slight chance of thunderstorms in the evening. Chance of showers through the night. Slight chance of thunderstorms early in the morning. Mostly cloudy. Lows in the mid-50s. Thursday, east winds 10 to 20 miles per hour. Chance of showers through the day. Slight chance of thunderstorms late in the afternoon. Mostly cloudy. Highs in the mid-70s. For Northern Lake Oahe, rest of tonight, southeast winds 10 to 15 miles per hour shifting to the northeast after midnight. Chance of thunderstorms in the evening. Chance of showers in the late evening and overnight. Mostly cloudy. Lows in the upper 50s. Thursday, east winds 10 to 20 miles per hour. Chance of showers through the day. Partly sunny. Highs in the upper 70s. Here are the weather conditions at 2 a.m. Central Daylight Time. Bismarck, mostly cloudy. Temperature 63 degrees, relative humidity 97%. Pressure 29.98 inches and steady. Mendham, partly cloudy. 63 degrees, relative humidity 100%. Hazen, mostly cloudy. 63 degrees, relative humidity 88%. Harvey, cloudy. 64 degrees, relative humidity 100%. Minot, mostly cloudy. 60 degrees, relative humidity 92%. Dickinson, fog was reported. 60 degrees, relative humidity 96%. Elsewhere around North Dakota, rain was falling, with a temperature of 66 at Grand Forks. Anson, fog was reported. 60 degrees, relative humidity 96%. Elsewhere around North Dakota, rain was falling, with a temperature of 66 at Grand Forks and 64 at Devil's Lake. It was 61 at Garrison. It was mostly cloudy, with a temperature of 59 at Williston and 64 at Jamestown. At Fargo, it was cloudy, with a temperature of 69. In northern South Dakota, at Aberdeen, rain was falling, with a temperature of 66. At Mobridge, it was mostly cloudy, with a temperature of 64. In eastern Montana, it was 62 at Sydney. It was mostly

partly cloudy, with a temperature of 64 at Miles City and 62 at Glendive. Once again, at Bismarck, the temperature was 63 degrees under mostly cloudy skies. The regional weather forecast from your National Weather Service office in Bismarck. Scattered showers and a few thunderstorms overnight, with daily chances for showers and thunderstorms continuing through Friday night. A cooling trend is expected through Friday, followed by a warming trend through the weekend and into early next week. The detailed forecast for North Dakota, tonight, mostly cloudy. Isolated showers and thunderstorms through the night. Lows in the 50s to lower 60s. Thursday, mostly cloudy. Scattered showers and isolate thunderstorms west and north central. Highs in the 70s to lower 80s. Thursday night, mostly cloudy. Chance of showers and thunderstorms. West and central. Lows in the 50s to lower 60s. Friday, mostly cloudy. Scattered to numerous showers moving west to east through the day. Highs from the mid-60s northwest to lower 80s southeast. Here is the forecast for the Bismarck, Minden listening area. Rest of tonight, mostly cloudy. Lows in the upper 50s. Northeast winds around 5 miles per hour. Thursday, increasing clouds. Highs in the upper 70s. East winds 5 to 15 miles per hour. Thursday night, mostly cloudy. A slight chance of showers after midnight. Lows in the upper 50s. East winds 10 to 15 miles per hour. Chance of rain 20%. Friday, partly sunny. A slight chance of showers in the morning, then a chance of showers and thunderstorms in the afternoon. Highs in the upper 70s. Southeast winds 10 to 15 miles per hour with gusts up to 25 miles per hour. Chance of rain 40%. Friday night, mostly cloudy. Showers likely and a chance of thunderstorms in the evening, then a slight chance of showers after midnight. Lows in the upper 50s. South winds 5 to 10 miles per hour with gusts up to 20 miles per hour, becoming west after midnight. Chance of rain 60%. Saturday, decreasing clouds. Highs in the upper 70s. Saturday night, decreasing clouds. Lows in the lower 50s. Sunday, sunny. Highs in the upper 70s. Sunday night, partly cloudy. A slight chance of showers after midnight. Lows in the mid-50s. Chance of rain 20%. Monday, mostly sunny. A chance of showers and a slight chance of thunderstorms in the afternoon. Highs in the mid-80s. Chance of rain 30%. Monday night, partly cloudy with a chance of showers and thunderstorms in the evening, then mostly cloudy with a slight chance of showers and thunderstorms after midnight. Lows in the upper 50s. Chance of rain 30%. Tuesday, decreasing clouds. A chance of showers. A slight chance of thunderstorms in the afternoon. Highs around 80. Chance of rain 40%. Tuesday night, increasing clouds. A slight chance of showers and thunderstorms. Lows in the mid-50s. Chance of rain 20%. Wednesday, decreasing clouds. A slight chance of showers. A slight chance of thunderstorms in the afternoon. Highs in the upper 70s. Chance of rain 20%. For Western Lake Sakakawea, rest of tonight, northeast winds 10 to 15 miles per hour. And slight chance of thunderstorms. Mostly cloudy. Lows in the mid-50s. Thursday, breezy. East winds 15 to 25 miles per hour. Showers likely through the day. Slight chance of thunderstorms late in the afternoon. Cloudy. Highs in the lower 70s. For Eastern Lake Sakakawea, rest of tonight, northeast winds 10 to 15 miles per hour. Slight chance of thunderstorms in the evening. Chance of showers through the night. Slight chance of thunderstorms early in the morning. Mostly cloudy. Lows in the mid-50s. Thursday, east winds 10 to 20 miles per hour. Chance of showers through the day. Slight chance of thunderstorms late in the afternoon. Mostly cloudy. Highs in the mid-70s. For Northern Lake Oahe, rest of tonight, southeast winds 10 to 15 miles per hour shifting to the northeast after midnight. Chance of thunderstorms in the evening.
chance of showers in the late evening and overnight. Mostly cloudy. Lows in the upper 50s. Thursday, east winds 10 to 20 miles per hour. Chance of showers through the day. Partly sunny. Highs in the upper 70s. Here are the weather conditions at 2 a.m. Central Daylight Time. Bismarck, mostly cloudy. Temperature 63 degrees, relative humidity 97%. Pressure 29.98 inches and steady. Menden, partly cloudy. 63 degrees, relative humidity 100%. Hazen, mostly cloudy. 63 degrees, relative humidity 88%. Harvey, cloudy. 64 degrees, relative humidity 100%. Minot, mostly cloudy. 60 degrees, relative humidity 92%. Dickinson, fog was reported. 60 degrees, relative humidity 96%. Elsewhere around North Dakota, rain was falling, with a temperature of 66 at Grand Forks and 64 at Devil's Lake. It was 61 at Garrison. It was mostly cloudy, with a temperature of 59 at Williston and 64 at Jamestown. At Fargo, it was cloudy, with a temperature of 69. In northern South Dakota, at Aberdeen, rain was falling, with a temperature of 66. At Mobridge, it was mostly cloudy, with a temperature of 64. In eastern Montana, it was 62 at Sydney. It was mostly cloudy, with a temperature of 64 at Miles City and 62 at Glendive. Once again, at Bismarck, the temperature was 63 degrees under mostly cloudy skies. The regional weather forecast from your National Weather Service office in Bismarck. Scattered showers and a few thunderstorms overnight, with daily chances for showers and thunderstorms continuing through Friday night. A cooling trend is expected through Friday, followed by a warming trend through the weekend and into early next week. The detailed forecast for North Dakota, tonight, mostly cloudy. Isolated showers and thunderstorms through the night. Lows in the 50s to lower 60s. Thursday, mostly cloudy. Scattered showers and isolate thunderstorms west and north central. Highs in the 70s to lower 80s. Thursday night, mostly cloudy. Chance of showers and thunderstorms. West and central. Lows in the 50s to lower 60s. Friday, mostly cloudy. Scattered to numerous showers moving west to east through the day. Highs from the mid-60s northwest to lower 80s southeast. Here is the forecast for the Bismarck Menden listening area. Rest of tonight, mostly cloudy. Lows in the upper 50s. Northeast winds around 5 miles per hour. Thursday, increasing clouds. Highs in the upper 70s. East winds 5 to 15 miles per hour. Thursday night, mostly cloudy. A slight chance of showers after midnight. Lows in the upper 50s. East winds 10 to 15 miles per hour. Chance of rain 20%. Friday, partly sunny. A slight chance of showers in the morning, then a chance of showers and thunderstorms in the afternoon. Highs in the upper 70s. Southeast winds 10 to 15 miles per hour with gusts up to 25 miles per hour. Chance of rain 40%. Friday night, mostly cloudy. Showers likely and a chance of thunderstorms in the evening, then a slight chance of showers after midnight. Lows in the upper 50s. South winds 5 to 10 miles per hour with gusts up to 20 miles per hour, becoming west after midnight. Chance of rain 60%. Saturday, decreasing clouds. Highs in the upper 70s. Saturday night, decreasing clouds. Lows in the lower 50s. Sunday, sunny. Highs in the upper 70s. Sunday night, partly cloudy. A slight chance of showers after midnight. Lows in the mid-50s. Chance of rain 20%. Monday, mostly sunny. A chance of showers and a slight chance of thunderstorms in the afternoon. Highs in the mid-80s. Chance of rain 30%. Monday night, partly cloudy with a chance of showers and thunderstorms in the evening, then mostly cloudy with a slight chance of showers and thunderstorms after midnight. Lows in the upper 50s. Chance of rain 30%. Tuesday, decreasing clouds. A chance of showers.

a slight chance of thunderstorms in the afternoon. Highs around 80. Chance of rain 40%. Tuesday night, increasing clouds. A slight chance of showers and thunderstorms. Lows in the mid-50s. Chance of rain 20%. Wednesday, decreasing clouds. A slight chance of showers. A slight chance of thunderstorms in the afternoon. Highs in the upper 70s. Chance of rain 20%. For Western Lake Sakakawea, rest of tonight, northeast winds 10 to 15 miles per hour. And slight chance of thunderstorms. Mostly cloudy. Lows in the mid-50s. Thursday, breezy. East winds 15 to 25 miles per hour. Showers likely through the day. Slight chance of thunderstorms late in the afternoon. Cloudy. Highs in the lower 70s. For Eastern Lake Sakakawea, rest of tonight, northeast winds 10 to 15 miles per hour. Slight chance of thunderstorms in the evening. Chance of showers through the night. Slight chance of thunderstorms early in the morning. Mostly cloudy. Lows in the mid-50s. Thursday, east winds 10 to 20 miles per hour. Chance of showers through the day. Slight chance of thunderstorms late in the afternoon. Mostly cloudy. Highs in the mid-70s. For northern Lake Oahe, rest of tonight, southeast winds 10 to 15 miles per hour shifting to the northeast after midnight. Chance of thunderstorms in the evening. Chance of showers in the late evening and overnight. Mostly cloudy. Lows in the upper 50s. Thursday, east winds 10 to 20 miles per hour. Chance of showers through the day. Partly sunny. Highs in the upper 70s. Here are the weather conditions at 2 a.m. Central Daylight Time. Bismarck, mostly cloudy. Temperature 63 degrees, relative humidity 97%. Pressure 29.98 inches and steady. Mendham, partly cloudy. 63 degrees, relative humidity 100%. Hazen, mostly cloudy. 63 degrees, relative humidity 88%. Harvey, cloudy. 64 degrees, relative humidity 100%. Minot, mostly cloudy. 60 degrees, relative humidity 92%. Dickinson, fog was reported. 60 degrees, relative humidity 96%. Elsewhere around North Dakota, rain was falling, with a temperature of 66 at Grand Forks and 64 at Devil's Lake. It was 61 at Garrison. It was mostly cloudy, with a temperature of 59 at Williston and 64 at Jamestown. At Fargo, it was cloudy, with a temperature of 69. In northern South Dakota, at Aberdeen, rain was falling, with a temperature of 66. At Mobridge, it was mostly cloudy, with a temperature of 64. In eastern Montana, it was 62 at Sydney. It was mostly cloudy, with a temperature of 64 at Miles City and 62 at Glendive. Once again, at Bismarck, the temperature was 63 degrees under mostly cloudy skies. The Bismarck, North Dakota climate summary for yesterday, August 12, 2026. Yesterday's high temperature was 84 degrees. This high was 1 degree below the normal high of 85. The record high is 104 degrees, which was set in 2018. Yesterday's low temperature was 63 degrees. This low was 6 degrees above the normal low of 57. The record low is 33 degrees, which was set in 1964. 0.06 inches of precipitation fell yesterday, which brings the monthly total to 0.52 inches. The total precipitation for the year now stands at 8.24 inches. There were no heating degree days yesterday. The yearly total since July 1st is 3. There were 9 cooling degree days yesterday. The yearly total since January 1st is 592. The normal high temperature for today is 85 degrees, and the normal low is 57. The record high for today is 100, which occurred in 1922, and the record low is 35, which occurred in 1964. Sunrise today is at 6:38 a.m. and sunset is at 8:56 p.m. The regional weather forecast from your National Weather Service office in Bismarck. Scattered showers and a few thunderstorms overnight, with daily chances for showers and thunderstorms continuing through Friday night.
A cooling trend is expected through Friday, followed by a warming trend through the weekend and into early next week. The detailed forecast for North Dakota, tonight, mostly cloudy. Isolated showers and thunderstorms through the night. Lows in the 50s to lower 60s. Thursday, mostly cloudy. Scattered showers and isolated thunderstorms west and north central. Highs in the 70s to lower 80s. Thursday night, mostly cloudy. Chance of showers and thunderstorms. West and central. Lows in the 50s to lower 60s. Friday, mostly cloudy. Scattered to numerous showers moving west to east through the day. Highs from the mid-60s northwest to lower 80s southeast. Here is the forecast for the Bismarck Mandan listening area. Rest of tonight, mostly cloudy. Lows in the upper 50s. Northeast winds around 5 miles per hour. Thursday, increasing clouds. Highs in the upper 70s. East winds 5 to 15 miles per hour. Thursday night, mostly cloudy. A slight chance of showers after midnight. Lows in the upper 50s. East winds 10 to 15 miles per hour. Chance of rain 20%. Friday, partly sunny. A slight chance of showers in the morning, then a chance of showers and thunderstorms in the afternoon. Highs in the upper 70s. Southeast winds 10 to 15 miles per hour with gusts up to 25 miles per hour. Chance of rain 40%. Friday night, mostly cloudy. Showers likely and a chance of thunderstorms in the evening, then a slight chance of showers after midnight. Lows in the upper 50s. South winds 5 to 10 miles per hour with gusts up to 20 miles per hour, becoming west after midnight. Chance of rain 60%. Saturday, decreasing clouds. Highs in the upper 70s. Saturday night, decreasing clouds. Lows in the lower 50s. Sunday, sunny. Highs in the upper 70s. Sunday night, partly cloudy. A slight chance of showers after midnight. Lows in the mid-50s. Chance of rain 20%. Monday, mostly sunny. A chance of showers and a slight chance of thunderstorms in the afternoon. Highs in the mid-80s. Chance of rain 30%. Monday night, partly cloudy with a chance of showers and thunderstorms in the evening, then mostly cloudy with a slight chance of showers and thunderstorms after midnight. Lows in the upper 50s. Chance of rain 30%. Tuesday, decreasing clouds. A chance of showers. A slight chance of thunderstorms in the afternoon. Highs around 80. Chance of rain 40%. Tuesday night, increasing clouds. A slight chance of showers and thunderstorms. Lows in the mid-50s. Chance of rain 20%. Wednesday, decreasing clouds. A slight chance of showers. A slight chance of thunderstorms in the afternoon. Highs in the upper 70s. Chance of rain 20%. For Western Lake Sakakawea, rest of tonight, northeast winds 10 to 15 miles per hour. And slight chance of thunderstorms. Mostly cloudy. Lows in the mid-50s. Thursday, breezy. East winds 15 to 25 miles per hour. Showers likely through the day. Slight chance of thunderstorms late in the afternoon. Cloudy. Highs in the lower 70s. For Eastern Lake Sakakawea, rest of tonight, northeast winds 10 to 15 miles per hour. Slight chance of thunderstorms in the evening. Chance of showers through the night. Slight chance of thunderstorms early in the morning. Mostly cloudy. Lows in the mid-50s. Thursday, east winds 10 to 20 miles per hour. Chance of showers through the day. Slight chance of thunderstorms late in the afternoon. Mostly cloudy. Highs in the mid-70s. For Northern Lake Oahe, rest of tonight, southeast winds 10 to 15 miles per hour shifting to the northeast after midnight. Chance of thunderstorms in the evening. Chance of showers in the late evening and overnight. Mostly cloudy. Lows in the upper 50s. Thursday, east winds 10 to 20 miles per hour. Chance of showers through the day. Partly sunny. Highs in the upper 70s. Here are the weather conditions at 2 a.m. Central Daylight Time. Bismarck, mostly cloudy.

temperature 63 degrees, relative humidity 97%, pressure 29.98 inches and steady. Mendon, partly cloudy, 63 degrees, relative humidity 100%. Hazen, mostly cloudy, 63 degrees, relative humidity 88%. Harvey, cloudy, 64 degrees, relative humidity 100%. Minot, mostly cloudy, 60 degrees, relative humidity 92%. Dickinson, fog was reported, 60 degrees, relative humidity 96%. Elsewhere around North Dakota, rain was falling, with a temperature of 66 at Grand Forks and 64 at Devil's Lake. It was 61 at Garrison. It was mostly cloudy, with a temperature of 59 at Williston and 64 at Jamestown. At Fargo, it was cloudy, with a temperature of 69. In northern South Dakota, at Aberdeen, rain was falling, with a temperature of 66. At Mobridge, it was mostly cloudy, with a temperature of 64. In eastern Montana, it was 62 at Sydney. It was mostly cloudy, with a temperature of 64 at Miles City and 62 at Glendive. Once again, at Bismarck, the temperature was 63 degrees under mostly cloudy skies. The Bismarck, North Dakota climate summary for yesterday, August 12, 2026. Yesterday's high temperature was 84 degrees. This high was 1 degree below the normal high of 85. The record high is 104 degrees, which was set in 2018. Yesterday's low temperature was 63 degrees. This low was 6 degrees above the normal low of 57. The record low is 33 degrees, which was set in 1964. 0.06 inches of precipitation fell yesterday, which brings the monthly total to 0.52 inches. The total precipitation for the year now stands at 8.24 inches. There were no heating degree days yesterday. The yearly total since July 1st is 3. There were 9 cooling degree days yesterday. The yearly total since January 1st is 592. The normal high temperature for today is 85 degrees, and the normal low is 57. The record high for today is 100, which occurred in 1922, and the record low is 35, which occurred in 1964. Sunrise today is at 6:38 a.m. and sunset is at 8:56 p.m. The regional weather forecast from your National Weather Service office in Bismarck. Scattered showers and a few thunderstorms overnight, with daily chances for showers and thunderstorms continuing through Friday night. A cooling trend is expected through Friday, followed by a warming trend through the weekend and into early next week. The detailed forecast for North Dakota, tonight, mostly cloudy. Isolated showers and thunderstorms through the night. Lows in the 50s to lower 60s. Thursday, mostly cloudy. Scattered showers and isolate thunderstorms west and north central. Highs in the 70s to lower 80s. Thursday night, mostly cloudy. Chance of showers and thunderstorms. West and central. Lows in the 50s to lower 60s. Friday, mostly cloudy. Scattered to numerous showers moving west to east through the day. Highs from the mid-60s northwest to lower 80s southeast. Here is the forecast for the Bismarck Mendon listening area. Rest of tonight, mostly cloudy. Lows in the upper 50s. Northeast winds around 5 miles per hour. Thursday, increasing clouds. Highs in the upper 70s. East winds 5 to 15 miles per hour. Thursday night, mostly cloudy. A slight chance of showers after midnight. Lows in the upper 50s. East winds 10 to 15 miles per hour. Chance of rain 20%. Friday, partly sunny. A slight chance of showers in the morning, then a chance of showers and thunderstorms in the afternoon. Highs in the upper 70s. Southeast winds 10 to 15 miles per hour with gusts up to 25 miles per hour. Chance of rain 40%. Friday night, mostly cloudy. Showers likely and a chance of thunderstorms in the evening, then a slight chance of showers after midnight. Lows in the upper 50s. South winds 5 to 10 miles per hour with gusts up to 20 miles per hour, becoming west after midnight. Chance of rain 60%. Saturday, decreasing clouds. Highs in the upper 70s.

Saturday night, decreasing clouds. Lows in the lower 50s. Sunday, sunny. Highs in the upper 70s. Sunday night, partly cloudy. A slight chance of showers after midnight. Lows in the mid-50s. Chance of rain 20%. Monday, mostly sunny. A chance of showers and a slight chance of thunderstorms in the afternoon. Highs in the mid-80s. Chance of rain 30%. Monday night, partly cloudy with a chance of showers and thunderstorms in the evening, then mostly cloudy with a slight chance of showers and thunderstorms after midnight. Lows in the upper 50s. Chance of rain 30%. Tuesday, decreasing clouds. A chance of showers. A slight chance of thunderstorms in the afternoon. Highs around 80. Chance of rain 40%. Tuesday night, increasing clouds. A slight chance of showers and thunderstorms. Lows in the mid-50s. Chance of rain 20%. Wednesday, decreasing clouds. A slight chance of showers. A slight chance of thunderstorms in the afternoon. Highs in the upper 70s. Chance of rain 20%. 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Providing weather information 24 hours a day from your National Weather Service office in Bismarck. For Western Lake Sakakawea, rest of tonight, northeast winds 10 to 15 miles per hour. And slight chance of thunderstorms. Mostly cloudy. Lows in the mid-50s. Thursday, breezy. East winds 15 to 25 miles per hour. Showers likely through the day. Slight chance of thunderstorms late in the afternoon. Cloudy. Highs in the lower 70s. For Eastern Lake Sakakawea, rest of tonight, northeast winds 10 to 15 miles per hour. Slight chance of thunderstorms in the evening. Chance of showers through the night. Slight chance of thunderstorms early in the morning. Mostly cloudy. Lows in the mid-50s. Thursday, east winds 10 to 20 miles per hour. Chance of showers through the day. Slight chance of thunderstorms late in the afternoon. Mostly cloudy. Highs in the mid-70s. For northern Lake Oahe, rest of tonight, southeast winds 10 to 15 miles per hour shifting to the northeast after midnight. Chance of thunderstorms in the evening. Chance of showers in the late evening and overnight. Mostly cloudy. Lows in the upper 50s. Thursday, east winds 10 to 20 miles per hour. Chance of showers through the day. Partly sunny. Highs in the upper 70s. Here are the weather conditions at 2 a.m. Central Daylight Time. Bismarck, mostly cloudy. Temperature 63 degrees, relative humidity 97%. Pressure 29.98 inches and steady. Mendham, partly cloudy. 63 degrees, relative humidity 100%. Hazen, mostly cloudy. 63 degrees, relative humidity 88%. Harvey, cloudy. 64 degrees, relative humidity 100%. Minot, mostly cloudy. 60 degrees, relative humidity 92%. Dickinson, fog was reported. 60 degrees, relative humidity 96%. Elsewhere around North Dakota, rain was falling, with a temperature of 66 at Grand Forks, and 64 at Devil's Lake. It was 61 at Garrison. It was mostly cloudy, with a temperature of 59 at Williston, and 64 at Jamestown. At Fargo, it was cloudy, with a temperature of 69. In northern South Dakota, at Aberdeen, rain was falling, with a temperature of 66. At Mobridge, it was mostly cloudy, with a temperature of 64. In eastern Montana, it was 62 at Sydney. It was mostly cloudy, with a temperature of 64 at Miles City, and 62 at Glendive. Once again, at Bismarck, the temperature was 63 degrees under mostly cloudy skies. Here are the weather conditions at 3 a.m. Central Daylight Time. Bismarck, fog was reported. Temperature 62 degrees, relative humidity 96%. Pressure 29.96 inches and falling. Mendham, fog was reported. 61 degrees, relative humidity 100%.

cloudy. 63 degrees, relative humidity 82%. Wind northeast at 6 miles an hour. Harvey, fog was reported. 64 degrees, relative humidity 100%. Wind east at 15 miles an hour. Minot, mostly cloudy. 59 degrees, relative humidity 96%. Dickinson, fog was reported. 58 degrees, relative humidity 100%. Wind northeast at 6 miles an hour. Elsewhere around North Dakota, rain was falling, with a temperature of 63 at Grand Forks and 62 at Devil's Lake. At Jamestown, fog was reported, with a temperature of 62. It was 62 at Garrison. At Fargo, it was partly cloudy, with a temperature of 67. At Williston, it was mostly cloudy, with a temperature of 58. In northern South Dakota, at Aberdeen, rain was falling, with a temperature of 66. At Mobridge, it was mostly cloudy, with a temperature of 61. In eastern Montana, it was 61 at Sydney. It was mostly cloudy, with a temperature of 62 at Miles City and 62 at Glendive. Once again, at Bismarck, the temperature was 62 degrees with fog. The Bismarck, North Dakota climate summary for yesterday, August 12, 2026. Yesterday's high temperature was 84 degrees. This high was 1 degree below the normal high of 85. The record high is 104 degrees, which was set in 2018. Yesterday's low temperature was 63 degrees. This low was 6 degrees above the normal low of 57. The record low is 33 degrees, which was set in 1964. 0.06 inches of precipitation fell yesterday, which brings the monthly total to 0.52 inches. The total precipitation for the year now stands at 8.24 inches. There were no heating degree days yesterday. The yearly total since July 1st is 3. There were 9 cooling degree days yesterday. The yearly total since January 1st is 592. The normal high temperature for today is 85 degrees, and the normal low is 57. The record high for today is 100, which occurred in 1922, and the record low is 35, which occurred in 1964. Sunrise today is at 6:38 a.m. and sunset is at 8:56 p.m. The regional weather forecast from your National Weather Service office in Bismarck. Scattered showers and a few thunderstorms overnight, with daily chances for showers and thunderstorms continuing through Friday night. A cooling trend is expected through Friday, followed by a warming trend through the weekend and into early next week. The detailed forecast for North Dakota, tonight, mostly cloudy. Isolated showers and thunderstorms through the night. Lows in the 50s to lower 60s. Thursday, mostly cloudy. Scattered showers and isolate thunderstorms west and north central. Highs in the 70s to lower 80s. Thursday night, mostly cloudy. Chance of showers and thunderstorms. West and central. Lows in the 50s to lower 60s. Friday, mostly cloudy. Scattered to numerous showers moving west to east through the day. Highs from the mid-60s northwest to lower 80s southeast. Here is the forecast for the Bismarck, Minden listening area. Rest of tonight, mostly cloudy. Lows in the upper 50s. Northeast winds around 5 miles per hour. Thursday, increasing clouds. Highs in the upper 70s. East winds 5 to 15 miles per hour. Thursday night, mostly cloudy. A slight chance of showers after midnight. Lows in the upper 50s. East winds 10 to 15 miles per hour. Chance of rain 20%. Friday, partly sunny. A slight chance of showers in the morning, then a chance of showers and thunderstorms in the afternoon. Highs in the upper 70s. Southeast winds 10 to 15 miles per hour with gusts up to 25 miles per hour. Chance of rain 40%. Friday night, mostly cloudy. Showers likely and a chance of thunderstorms in the evening, then a slight chance of showers after midnight. Lows in the upper 50s. South winds 5 to 10 miles per hour with gusts up to 20 miles per hour, becoming west after midnight. Chance of rain 60%. Saturday, decreasing clouds. Highs in the upper 70s. Saturday night, decreasing clouds.

Lows in the lower 50s. Sunday, sunny. Highs in the upper 70s. Sunday night, partly cloudy. A slight chance of showers after midnight. Lows in the mid-50s. Chance of rain 20%. Monday, mostly sunny. A chance of showers and a slight chance of thunderstorms in the afternoon. Highs in the mid-80s. Chance of rain 30%. Monday night, partly cloudy with a chance of showers and thunderstorms in the evening, then mostly cloudy with a slight chance of showers and thunderstorms after midnight. Lows in the upper 50s. Chance of rain 30%. Tuesday, decreasing clouds. A chance of showers. A slight chance of thunderstorms in the afternoon. Highs around 80. Chance of rain 40%. Tuesday night, increasing clouds. A slight chance of showers and thunderstorms. Lows in the mid-50s. Chance of rain 20%. Wednesday, decreasing clouds. A slight chance of showers. A slight chance of thunderstorms in the afternoon. Highs in the upper 70s. Chance of rain 20%. For Western Lake Sakakawea, rest of tonight, northeast winds 10 to 15 miles per hour. And slight chance of thunderstorms. Mostly cloudy. Lows in the mid-50s. Thursday, breezy. East winds 15 to 25 miles per hour. Showers likely through the day. Slight chance of thunderstorms late in the afternoon. Cloudy. Highs in the lower 70s. For Eastern Lake Sakakawea, rest of tonight, northeast winds 10 to 15 miles per hour. Slight chance of thunderstorms in the evening. Chance of showers through the night. Slight chance of thunderstorms early in the morning. Mostly cloudy. Lows in the mid-50s. Thursday, east winds 10 to 20 miles per hour. Chance of showers through the day. Slight chance of thunderstorms late in the afternoon. Mostly cloudy. Highs in the mid-70s. For Northern Lake Oahe, rest of tonight, southeast winds 10 to 15 miles per hour shifting to the northeast after midnight. Chance of thunderstorms in the evening. Chance of showers in the late evening and overnight. Mostly cloudy. Lows in the upper 50s. Thursday, east winds 10 to 20 miles per hour. Chance of showers through the day. Partly sunny. Highs in the upper 70s. Here are the weather conditions at 3 a.m. Central Daylight Time. Bismarck, fog was reported. Temperature 62 degrees, relative humidity 96%. Pressure 29.96 inches and falling. Mendham, fog was reported. 61 degrees, relative humidity 100%. Hazen, cloudy. 63 degrees, relative humidity 82%. Wind northeast at 6 miles an hour. Harvey, fog was reported. 64 degrees, relative humidity 100%. Wind east at 15 miles an hour. Minot, mostly cloudy. 59 degrees, relative humidity 96%. Dickinson, fog was reported. 58 degrees, relative humidity 100%. Wind northeast at 6 miles an hour. Elsewhere around North Dakota, rain was falling, with a temperature of 63 at Grand Forks and 62 at Devil's Lake. At Jamestown, fog was reported, with a temperature of 61. It was 62 at Garrison. It was mostly cloudy, with a temperature of 58 at Williston and 67 at Fargo. In northern South Dakota, at Aberdeen, rain was falling, with a temperature of 66. At Mobridge, it was mostly cloudy, with a temperature of 61. In eastern Montana, it was 61 at Sydney. It was mostly cloudy, with a temperature of 62 at Mile City and 62 at Glendive. Once again, at Bismarck, the temperature was 62 degrees with fog. The Bismarck, North Dakota climate summary for yesterday, August 12, 2026. Yesterday's high temperature was 84 degrees. This high was 1 degree below the normal high of 85. The record high is 104 degrees, which was set in 2018. Yesterday's low temperature was 63 degrees. This low was 6 degrees above the normal low of 57. The record low is 33 degrees, which was set in 1964. 0.06 inches of precipitation fell yesterday.

which brings the monthly total to 0.52 inches. The total precipitation for the year now stands at 8.24 inches. There were no heating degree days yesterday. The yearly total since July 1st is 3. There were 9 cooling degree days yesterday. The yearly total since January 1st is 592. The normal high temperature for today is 85 degrees, and the normal low is 57. The record high for today is 100, which occurred in 1922, and the record low is 35, which occurred in 1964. Sunrise today is at 6:38 a.m., and sunset is at 8:56 p.m. The regional weather forecast from your National Weather Service office in Bismarck. Scattered showers and a few thunderstorms overnight, with daily chances for showers and thunderstorms continuing through Friday night. A cooling trend is expected through Friday, followed by a warming trend through the weekend and into early next week. The detailed forecast for North Dakota, tonight, mostly cloudy. Isolated showers and thunderstorms through the night. Lows in the 50s to lower 60s. Thursday, mostly cloudy. Scattered showers and isolate thunderstorms west and north central. Highs in the 70s to lower 80s. Thursday night, mostly cloudy. Chance of showers and thunderstorms. West and central. Lows in the 50s to lower 60s. Friday, mostly cloudy. Scattered to numerous showers moving west to east through the day. Highs from the mid-60s northwest to lower 80s southeast. Here is the forecast for the Bismarck Minden listening area. Rest of tonight, mostly cloudy. Lows in the upper 50s. Northeast winds around 5 miles per hour. Thursday, increasing clouds. Highs in the upper 70s. East winds 5 to 15 miles per hour. Thursday night, mostly cloudy. A slight chance of showers after midnight. Lows in the upper 50s. East winds 10 to 15 miles per hour. Chance of rain 20%. Friday, partly sunny. A slight chance of showers in the morning, then a chance of showers and thunderstorms in the afternoon. Highs in the upper 70s. Southeast winds 10 to 15 miles per hour with gusts up to 25 miles per hour. Chance of rain 40%. Friday night, mostly cloudy. Showers likely and a chance of thunderstorms in the evening, then a slight chance of showers after midnight. Lows in the upper 50s. South winds 5 to 10 miles per hour with gusts up to 20 miles per hour, becoming west after midnight. Chance of rain 60%. Saturday, decreasing clouds. Highs in the upper 70s. Saturday night, decreasing clouds. Lows in the lower 50s. Sunday, sunny. Highs in the upper 70s. Sunday night, partly cloudy. A slight chance of showers after midnight. Lows in the mid-50s. Chance of rain 20%. Monday, mostly sunny. A chance of showers and a slight chance of thunderstorms in the afternoon. Highs in the mid-80s. Chance of rain 30%. Monday night, partly cloudy with a chance of showers and thunderstorms in the evening, then mostly cloudy with a slight chance of showers and thunderstorms after midnight. Lows in the upper 50s. Chance of rain 30%. Tuesday, decreasing clouds. A chance of showers. A slight chance of thunderstorms in the afternoon. Highs around 80. Chance of rain 40%. Tuesday night, increasing clouds. A slight chance of showers and thunderstorms. Lows in the mid-50s. Chance of rain 20%. Wednesday, decreasing clouds. A slight chance of showers. A slight chance of thunderstorms in the afternoon. Highs in the upper 70s. Chance of rain 20%. For Western Lake Sakakawea, rest of tonight, northeast winds 10 to 15 miles per hour. And slight chance of thunderstorms. Mostly cloudy. Lows in the mid-50s. Thursday, breezy. East winds 15 to 25 miles per hour. Showers likely through the day. Slight chance of thunderstorms late in the afternoon. Cloudy. Highs in the lower 70s. For Eastern Lake Sakakawea, rest of tonight, northeast winds 10 to 15 miles per hour. Slight chance of thunderstorms in the evening. Chance of showers through the night. Slight chance of

here are the weather conditions at 3 a.m. Central Daylight Time. Bismarck, fog was reported. Temperature 62 degrees, relative humidity 96%. Pressure 29.96 inches and falling. Menden, fog was reported. 61 degrees, relative humidity 100%. Hazen, cloudy. 63 degrees, relative humidity 82%. Wind northeast at 6 miles an hour. Harvey, fog was reported. 64 degrees, relative humidity 100%. Wind east at 15 miles an hour. Minot, mostly cloudy. 59 degrees, relative humidity 96%. Dickinson, fog was reported. 58 degrees, relative humidity 100%. Wind northeast at 6 miles an hour. Elsewhere around North Dakota, rain was falling, with a temperature of 63 at Grand Forks and 62 at Devil's Lake. At Jamestown, fog was reported, with a temperature of 61. It was 62 at Garrison. It was mostly cloudy, with a temperature of 58 at Williston and 67 at Fargo. In northern South Dakota, at Aberdeen, rain was falling, with a temperature of 66. At Mobridge, it was mostly cloudy, with a temperature of 61. In eastern Montana, it was 61 at Sydney. It was mostly cloudy, with a temperature of 62 at Miles City and 62 at Glendive. Once again, at Bismarck, the temperature was 62 degrees with fog. The Bismarck, North Dakota climate summary for yesterday, August 12, 2026. Yesterday's high temperature was 84 degrees. This high was 1 degree below the normal high of 85. The record high is 104 degrees, which was set in 2018. Yesterday's low temperature was 63 degrees. This low was 6 degrees above the normal low of 57. The record low is 33 degrees, which was set in 1964. 0.06 inches of precipitation fell yesterday, which brings the monthly total to 0.52 inches. The total precipitation for the year now stands at 8.24 inches. There were no heating degree days yesterday. The yearly total since July 1st is 3. There were 9 cooling degree days yesterday. The yearly total since January 1st is 592. The normal high temperature for today is 85 degrees, and the normal low is 57. The record high for today is 100, which occurred in 1922, and the record low is 35, which occurred in 1964. Sunrise today is at 6:38 a.m. and sunset is at 8:56 p.m. The regional weather forecast from your National Weather Service office in Bismarck. Scattered showers and a few thunderstorms overnight, with daily chances for showers and thunderstorms continuing through Friday night. A cooling trend is expected through Friday, followed by a warming trend through the weekend and into early next week. The detailed forecast for North Dakota, tonight, mostly cloudy. Isolated showers and thunderstorms through the night. Lows in the 50s to lower 60s. Thursday, mostly cloudy. Scattered showers and isolate thunderstorms west and north central. Highs in the 70s to lower 80s. Thursday night, mostly cloudy. Chance of showers and thunderstorms. West and central. Lows in the 50s to lower 60s. Friday, mostly cloudy. Scattered to numerous showers moving west to east through the day. Highs from the mid-60s northwest to lower 80s southeast. Here is the forecast for the Bismarck Minden listening area. Rest of tonight, mostly cloudy. Lows in the upper 50s. Northeast winds around 5 miles per hour. Thursday, increasing clouds. Highs in the upper 70s. East winds 5 to 15 miles per hour. Thursday night, mostly cloudy. A slight chance of showers after midnight. Lows in the upper 50s. East winds 10 to 15 miles per hour. Chance of rain 20%. Friday, partly sunny. A slight chance of showers in the morning, then a chance of showers and thunderstorms in the afternoon. Highs in the upper 70s. Southeast winds 10 to 15 miles per hour with gusts up to 25 miles per hour. Chance of rain 40%. Friday night, mostly cloudy. Showers likely and a chance of thunderstorms in the evening, then a slight chance of showers after midnight.

night. Lows in the upper 50s. South winds 5 to 10 miles per hour with gusts up to 20 miles per hour, becoming west after midnight. Chance of rain 60%. Saturday, decreasing clouds. Highs in the upper 70s. Saturday night, decreasing clouds. Lows in the lower 50s. Sunday, sunny. Highs in the upper 70s. Sunday night, partly cloudy. A slight chance of showers after midnight. Lows in the mid-50s. Chance of rain 20%. Monday, mostly sunny. A chance of showers and a slight chance of thunderstorms in the afternoon. Highs in the mid-80s. Chance of rain 30%. Monday night, partly cloudy with a chance of showers and thunderstorms in the evening, then mostly cloudy with a slight chance of showers and thunderstorms after midnight. Lows in the upper 50s. Chance of rain 30%. Tuesday, decreasing clouds. A chance of showers. A slight chance of thunderstorms in the afternoon. Highs around 80. Chance of rain 40%. Tuesday night, increasing clouds. A slight chance of showers and thunderstorms. Lows in the mid-50s. Chance of rain 20%. Wednesday, decreasing clouds. A slight chance of showers. A slight chance of thunderstorms in the afternoon. Highs in the upper 70s. Chance of rain 20%. For Western Lake Sakakawea, rest of tonight, northeast winds 10 to 15 miles per hour. And slight chance of thunderstorms. Mostly cloudy. Lows in the mid-50s. Thursday, breezy. East winds 15 to 25 miles per hour. Showers likely through the day. Slight chance of thunderstorms late in the afternoon. Cloudy. Highs in the lower 70s. For Eastern Lake Sakakawea, rest of tonight, northeast winds 10 to 15 miles per hour. Slight chance of thunderstorms in the evening. Chance of showers through the night. Slight chance of thunderstorms early in the morning. Mostly cloudy. Lows in the mid-50s. Thursday, east winds 10 to 20 miles per hour. Chance of showers through the day. Slight chance of thunderstorms late in the afternoon. Mostly cloudy. Highs in the mid-70s. For Northern Lake Oahe, rest of tonight, southeast winds 10 to 15 miles per hour shifting to the northeast after midnight. Chance of thunderstorms in the evening. Chance of showers in the late evening and overnight. Mostly cloudy. Lows in the upper 50s. Thursday, east winds 10 to 20 miles per hour. Chance of showers through the day. Partly sunny. Highs in the upper 70s. Here are the weather conditions at 3 a.m. Central Daylight Time. Bismarck, fog was reported. Temperature 62 degrees, relative humidity 96%. Pressure 29.96 inches and falling. Menden, fog was reported. 61 degrees, relative humidity 100%. Hazen, cloudy. 63 degrees, relative humidity 82%. Wind northeast at 6 miles an hour. Harvey, fog was reported. 64 degrees, relative humidity 100%. Wind east at 15 miles an hour. Minot, mostly cloudy. 59 degrees, relative humidity 96%. Dickinson, fog was reported. 58 degrees, relative humidity 100%. Wind northeast at 6 miles an hour. Elsewhere around North Dakota, rain was falling, with a temperature of 63 at Grand Forks and 62 at Devil's Lake. At Jamestown, fog was reported, with a temperature of 61. It was 62 at Garrison. It was mostly cloudy, with a temperature of 58 at Williston and 67 at Fargo. In northern South Dakota, at Aberdeen, rain was falling, with a temperature of 66. At Mobridge, it was mostly cloudy, with a temperature of 61. In eastern Montana, it was 61 at Sydney. It was mostly cloudy, with a temperature of 62 at Miles City and 62 at Glendive. Once again, at Bismarck, the temperature was 62 degrees with fog. The Bismarck, North Dakota climate summary for yesterday, August 12, 2026. Yesterday's high temperature was 84 degrees. This high was 1 degree below the normal high of 85.

The record high is 104 degrees, which was set in 2018. Yesterday's low temperature was 63 degrees. This low was 6 degrees above the normal low of 57. The record low is 33 degrees, which was set in 1964. 0.06 inches of precipitation fell yesterday, which brings the monthly total to 0.52 inches. The total precipitation for the year now stands at 8.24 inches. There were no heating degree days yesterday. The yearly total since July 1st is 3. There were 9 cooling degree days yesterday. The yearly total since January 1st is 592. The normal high temperature for today is 85 degrees, and the normal low is 57. The record high for today is 100, which occurred in 1922, and the record low is 35, which occurred in 1964. Sunrise today is at 6:38 a.m., and sunset is at 8:56 p.m. This is NOAA Weather Radio Station WXL78 in Bismarck, North Dakota, operating on a frequency of 162.475 MHz. Providing weather information 24 hours a day from your National Weather Service office in Bismarck. The regional weather forecast from your National Weather Service office in Bismarck. Scattered showers and a few thunderstorms overnight, with daily chances for showers and thunderstorms continuing through Friday night. A cooling trend is expected through Friday, followed by a warming trend through the weekend and into early next week. The detailed forecast for North Dakota, tonight, mostly cloudy. Isolated showers and thunderstorms through the night. Lows in the 50s to lower 60s. Thursday, mostly cloudy. Scattered showers and isolate thunderstorms west and north central. Highs in the 70s to lower 80s. Thursday night, mostly cloudy. Chance of showers and thunderstorms. West and central. Lows in the 50s to lower 60s. Friday, mostly cloudy. Scattered to numerous showers moving west to east through the day. Highs from the mid-60s northwest to lower 80s southeast. Here is the forecast for the Bismarck, Minden listening area. Rest of tonight, mostly cloudy. Lows in the upper 50s. Northeast winds around 5 miles per hour. Thursday, increasing clouds. Highs in the upper 70s. East winds 5 to 15 miles per hour. Thursday night, mostly cloudy. A slight chance of showers after midnight. Lows in the upper 50s. East winds 10 to 15 miles per hour. Chance of rain 20%. Friday, partly sunny. A slight chance of showers in the morning, then a chance of showers and thunderstorms in the afternoon. Highs in the upper 70s. Southeast winds 10 to 15 miles per hour with gusts up to 25 miles per hour. Chance of rain 40%. Friday night, mostly cloudy. Showers likely and a chance of thunderstorms in the evening, then a slight chance of showers after midnight. Lows in the upper 50s. South winds 5 to 10 miles per hour with gusts up to 20 miles per hour, becoming west after midnight. Chance of rain 60%. Saturday, decreasing clouds. Highs in the upper 70s. Saturday night, decreasing clouds. Lows in the lower 50s. Saturday, decreasing clouds. Highs in the upper 70s. Saturday night, decreasing clouds. Lows in the lower 50s. Sunday, sunny. Highs in the upper 70s. Sunday night, partly cloudy. A slight chance of showers after midnight. Lows in the mid 50s. Chance of rain 20%. Monday, mostly sunny. A chance of showers and a slight chance of thunderstorms in the afternoon. Highs in the mid-80s. Chance of rain 30%. Monday night, partly cloudy with a chance of showers and thunderstorms in the evening, then mostly cloudy with a slight chance of showers and thunderstorms after midnight. Lows in the upper 50s. Chance of rain 30%. Tuesday, decreasing clouds. A chance of showers. A slight chance of thunderstorms in the afternoon. Highs around 80. Chance of rain 40%. Tuesday night, increasing clouds. A slight chance of showers and thunderstorms. Lows in the mid-50s. Chance of rain 20%. Wednesday, decreasing clouds. A slight chance of showers. A slight chance of thunderstorms in the afternoon.

highs in the upper 70s. Chance of rain 20%. For Western Lake Sakakawea, rest of tonight, northeast winds 10 to 15 miles per hour. And slight chance of thunderstorms. Mostly cloudy. Lows in the mid-50s. Thursday, breezy. East winds 15 to 25 miles per hour. Showers likely through the day. Slight chance of thunderstorms late in the afternoon. Cloudy. Highs in the lower 70s. For Eastern Lake Sakakawea, rest of tonight, northeast winds 10 to 15 miles per hour. Slight chance of thunderstorms in the evening. Chance of showers through the night. Slight chance of thunderstorms early in the morning. Mostly cloudy. Lows in the mid-50s. Thursday, east winds 10 to 20 miles per hour. Chance of showers through the day. Slight chance of thunderstorms late in the afternoon. Mostly cloudy. Highs in the mid-70s. For Northern Lake Orahi, rest of tonight, southeast winds 10 to 15 miles per hour shifting to the northeast after midnight. Chance of thunderstorms in the evening. Chance of showers in the late evening and overnight. Mostly cloudy. Lows in the upper 50s. Thursday, east winds 10 to 20 miles per hour. Chance of showers through the day. Partly sunny. Highs in the upper 70s. Here are the weather conditions at 3 a.m. Central Daylight Time. Bismarck, fog was reported. Temperature 62 degrees, relative humidity 96%. Pressure 29.96 inches and falling. Mandan, fog was reported. 61 degrees, relative humidity 100%. Hazen, cloudy. 63 degrees, relative humidity 82%. Wind northeast at 6 miles an hour. Harvey, fog was reported. 64 degrees, relative humidity 100%. Wind east at 15 miles an hour. Minot, mostly cloudy. 59 degrees, relative humidity 96%. Dickinson, fog was reported. 58 degrees, relative humidity 100%. Wind northeast at 6 miles an hour. Elsewhere around North Dakota, rain was falling, with a temperature of 63 at Grand Forks and 62 at Devil's Lake. At Jamestown, fog was reported, with a temperature of 61. It was 62 at Garrison. It was mostly cloudy, with a temperature of 58 at Williston and 67 at Fargo. In northern South Dakota, at Aberdeen, rain was falling, with a temperature of 66. At Mobridge, it was mostly cloudy, with a temperature of 61. In eastern Montana, it was 61 at Sydney. It was mostly cloudy, with a temperature of 62 at Miles City and 62 at Glendive. Once again, at Bismarck, the temperature was 62 degrees with fog. The Bismarck, North Dakota climate summary for yesterday, August 12, 2026. Yesterday's high temperature was 84 degrees. This high was 1 degree below the normal high of 85. The record high is 104 degrees, which was set in 2018. Yesterday's low temperature was 63 degrees. This low was 6 degrees above the normal low of 57. The record low is 33 degrees, which was set in 1964. 0.06 inches of precipitation fell yesterday, which brings the monthly total to 0.52 inches. The total precipitation for the year now stands at 8.24 inches. There were no heating degree days yesterday. The yearly total since July 1st is 3. There were 9 cooling degree days yesterday. The yearly total since January 1st is 592. The normal high temperature for today is 85 degrees, and the normal low is 57. The record high for today is 100, which occurred in 1922, and the record low is 35, which occurred in 1964. Sunrise today is at 6:38 a.m. and sunset is at 8:56 p.m. The regional weather forecast from your National Weather Service office in Bismarck. Scattered showers and a few thunderstorms overnight, with daily chances for showers and thunderstorms continuing through Friday night. A cooling trend is expected through Friday, followed by a warming trend through the weekend and into early next week. The detailed forecast for North Dakota, tonight, mostly cloudy. Isolated showers and thunderstorms through the night. Lows in the 50s to lower 60s.

Thursday, mostly cloudy. Scattered showers and isolated thunderstorms west and north central. Highs in the 70s to lower 80s. Thursday night, mostly cloudy. Chance of showers and thunderstorms. West and central. Lows in the 50s to lower 60s. Friday, mostly cloudy. Scattered to numerous showers moving west to east through the day. Highs from the mid-60s northwest to lower 80s southeast. Here is the forecast for the Bismarck Mainland listening area. Today, mostly cloudy. Highs in the upper 70s. Light and variable winds, becoming east 5 to 15 miles per hour. Tonight, mostly cloudy. A slight chance of showers after midnight. Lows in the upper 50s. East winds 10 to 15 miles per hour. Chance of rain 20%. Friday, partly sunny. A slight chance of showers in the morning, then a chance of showers and thunderstorms in the afternoon. Highs in the upper 70s. Southeast winds 10 to 15 miles per hour with gusts up to 25 miles per hour. Chance of rain 40%. Friday night, mostly cloudy. Showers likely and a chance of thunderstorms in the evening, then a slight chance of showers after midnight. Lows in the upper 50s. South winds 5 to 10 miles per hour with gusts up to 20 miles per hour, becoming west after midnight. Chance of rain 60%. Saturday, decreasing clouds. Highs in the upper 70s. Northwest winds 10 to 15 miles per hour with gusts up to 25 miles per hour. Saturday night, decreasing clouds. Lows in the lower 50s. Sunday, sunny. Highs in the upper 70s. Sunday night, partly cloudy. A slight chance of showers after midnight. Lows in the mid-50s. Chance of rain 20%. Monday, mostly sunny. A chance of showers and a slight chance of thunderstorms in the afternoon. Highs in the mid-80s. Chance of rain 30%. Monday night, partly cloudy with a chance of showers and thunderstorms in the evening, then mostly cloudy with a slight chance of showers and thunderstorms after midnight. Lows in the upper 50s. Chance of rain 30%. Tuesday, decreasing clouds. A chance of showers. A slight chance of thunderstorms in the afternoon. Highs around 80. Chance of rain 40%. Tuesday night, increasing clouds. A slight chance of showers and thunderstorms. Lows in the mid-50s. Chance of rain 20%. Wednesday, decreasing clouds. A slight chance of showers. A slight chance of thunderstorms in the afternoon. Highs in the upper 70s. Chance of rain 20%. For Western Lake Sakakawea, rest of tonight, northeast winds 10 to 15 miles per hour. And slight chance of thunderstorms. Mostly cloudy. Lows in the mid-50s. Thursday, breezy. East winds 15 to 25 miles per hour. Showers likely through the day. Slight chance of thunderstorms late in the afternoon. Cloudy. Highs in the lower 70s. For Eastern Lake Sakakawea, rest of tonight, northeast winds 10 to 15 miles per hour. Slight chance of thunderstorms in the evening. Chance of showers through the night. Slight chance of thunderstorms early in the morning. Mostly cloudy. Lows in the mid-50s. Thursday, east winds 10 to 20 miles per hour. Chance of showers through the day. Slight chance of thunderstorms late in the afternoon. Mostly cloudy. Highs in the mid-70s. For Northern Lake Oahe, rest of tonight, southeast winds 10 to 15 miles per hour shifting to the northeast after midnight. Chance of thunderstorms in the evening. Chance of showers in the late evening and overnight. Mostly cloudy. Lows in the upper 50s. Thursday, east winds 10 to 20 miles per hour. Chance of showers through the day. Partly sunny. Highs in the upper 70s. Here are the weather conditions at 3 a.m. Central Daylight Time. Bismarck, fog was reported. Temperature 62 degrees, relative humidity 96%. Pressure 29.96 inches and falling. Mendon, fog was reported. 61 degrees, relative humidity 100%. Hazen, cloudy. 63

degrees. Relative humidity 82%. Wind northeast at 6 miles an hour. Harvey, fog was reported. 64 degrees, relative humidity 100%. Wind east at 15 miles an hour. Minot, mostly cloudy. 59 degrees, relative humidity 96%. Dickinson, fog was reported. 58 degrees, relative humidity 100%. Wind northeast at 6 miles an hour. Elsewhere around North Dakota, rain was falling, with a temperature of 63 at Grand Forks and 62 at Devil's Lake. At Jamestown, fog was reported, with a temperature of 61. It was 62 at Garrison. It was mostly cloudy, with a temperature of 58 at Williston and 67 at Fargo. In northern South Dakota, at Aberdeen, rain was falling, with a temperature of 66. At Mobridge, it was mostly cloudy, with a temperature of 61. In eastern Montana, it was 61 at Sydney. It was mostly cloudy, with a temperature of 62 at Miles City and 62 at Glendive. Once again, at Bismarck, the temperature was 62 degrees with fog. The Bismarck, North Dakota climate summary for yesterday, August 12, 2026. Yesterday's high temperature was 84 degrees. This high was 1 degree below the normal high of 85. The record high is 104 degrees, which was set in 2018. Yesterday's low temperature was 63 degrees. This low was 6 degrees above the normal low of 57. The record low is 33 degrees, which was set in 1964. 0.06 inches of precipitation fell yesterday, which brings the monthly total to 0.52 inches. The total precipitation for the year now stands at 8.24 inches. There were no heating degree days yesterday. The yearly total since July 1st is 3. There were 9 cooling degree days yesterday. The yearly total since January 1st is 592. The normal high temperature for today is 85 degrees, and the normal low is 57. The record high for today is 100, which occurred in 1922, and the record low is 35, which occurred in 1964. Sunrise today is at 6:38 a.m. and sunset is at 8:56 p.m. The regional weather forecast from your National Weather Service office in Bismarck. Scattered showers and a few thunderstorms overnight, with daily chances for showers and thunderstorms continuing through Friday night. A cooling trend is expected through Friday, followed by a warming trend through the weekend and into early next week. The detailed forecast for North Dakota, tonight, mostly cloudy. Isolated showers and thunderstorms through the night. Lows in the 50s to lower 60s. Thursday, mostly cloudy. Scattered showers and isolate thunderstorms west and north central. Highs in the 70s to lower 80s. Thursday night, mostly cloudy. Chance of showers and thunderstorms. West and central. Lows in the 50s to lower 60s. Friday, mostly cloudy. Scattered to numerous showers moving west to east through the day. Highs from the mid-60s northwest to lower 80s southeast. Here is the forecast for the Bismarck, Minden listening area. Today, mostly cloudy. Highs in the upper 70s. Light and variable winds, becoming east 5 to 15 miles per hour. Tonight, mostly cloudy. A slight chance of showers after midnight. Lows in the upper 50s. East winds 10 to 15 miles per hour. Chance of rain 20%. Friday, partly sunny. A slight chance of showers in the morning, then a chance of showers and thunderstorms in the afternoon. Highs in the upper 70s. Southeast winds 10 to 15 miles per hour with gusts up to 25 miles per hour. Chance of rain 40%. Friday night, mostly cloudy. Showers likely and a chance of thunderstorms in the evening, then a slight chance of showers after midnight. Lows in the upper 50s. South winds 5 to 10 miles per hour with gusts up to 20 miles per hour, becoming west after midnight. Chance of rain 60%. Saturday, decreasing clouds. Highs in the upper 70s. Northwest winds 10 to 15 miles per hour with gusts up to 25 miles per hour. Saturday night, decreasing clouds. Lows in the lower 50s. Sunday, sunny. Highs in the upper 70s.
Sunday night, partly cloudy. A slight chance of showers after midnight. Lows in the mid-50s. Chance of rain 20%. Monday, mostly sunny. A chance of showers and a slight chance of thunderstorms in the afternoon. Highs in the mid-80s. Chance of rain 30%. Monday night, partly cloudy with a chance of showers and thunderstorms in the evening, then mostly cloudy with a slight chance of showers and thunderstorms after midnight. Lows in the upper 50s. Chance of rain 30%. Tuesday, decreasing clouds. A chance of showers. A slight chance of thunderstorms in the afternoon. Highs around 80. Chance of rain 40%. Tuesday night, increasing clouds. A slight chance of showers and thunderstorms. Lows in the mid-50s. Chance of rain 20%. Wednesday, decreasing clouds. A slight chance of showers. A slight chance of thunderstorms in the afternoon. Highs in the upper 70s. Chance of rain 20%. For Western Lake Sakakawea, rest of tonight, northeast winds 10 to 15 miles per hour. And slight chance of thunderstorms. Mostly cloudy. Lows in the mid-50s. Thursday, breezy. East winds 15 to 25 miles per hour. Showers likely through the day. Slight chance of thunderstorms late in the afternoon. Cloudy. Highs in the lower 70s. For Eastern Lake Sakakawea, rest of tonight, northeast winds 10 to 15 miles per hour. Slight chance of thunderstorms in the evening. Chance of showers through the night. Slight chance of thunderstorms early in the morning. Mostly cloudy. Lows in the mid-50s. Thursday, east winds 10 to 20 miles per hour. Chance of showers through the day. Slight chance of thunderstorms late in the afternoon. Mostly cloudy. Highs in the mid-70s. For Northern Lake Oahe, rest of tonight, southeast winds 10 to 15 miles per hour shifting to the northeast after midnight. Chance of thunderstorms in the evening. Chance of showers in the late evening and overnight. Mostly cloudy. Lows in the upper 50s. Thursday, east winds 10 to 20 miles per hour. Chance of showers through the day. Partly sunny. Highs in the upper 70s. Here are the weather conditions at 3 a.m. Central Daylight Time. Bismarck, fog was reported. Temperature 62 degrees, relative humidity 96%. Pressure 29.96 inches and falling. Mendham, fog was reported. 61 degrees, relative humidity 100%. Hazen, cloudy. 63 degrees, relative humidity 82%. Wind northeast at 6 miles an hour. Harvey, fog was reported. 64 degrees, relative humidity 100%. Wind east at 15 miles an hour. Minot, mostly cloudy. 59 degrees, relative humidity 96%. Dickinson, fog was reported. 58 degrees, relative humidity 100%. Wind northeast at 6 miles an hour. Elsewhere around North Dakota, rain was falling, with a temperature of 63 in Grand Forks and 62 in Devil's Lake. In Jamestown, fog was reported, with a temperature of 61. It was 62 in Garrison. It was mostly cloudy, with a temperature of 58 at Williston and 67 at Fargo. In northern South Dakota, at Aberdeen, rain was falling, with a temperature of 66. At Mobridge, it was mostly cloudy, with a temperature of 61. In eastern Montana, it was 61 at Sydney. It was mostly cloudy, with a temperature of 62 at Miles City and 62 in Glendive. Once again, at Bismarck, the temperature was 62 degrees with fog. The Bismarck, North Dakota climate summary for yesterday, August 12, 2026. Yesterday's high temperature was 84 degrees. This high was 1 degree below the normal high of 85. The record high is 104 degrees, which was set in 2018. Yesterday's low temperature was 63 degrees. This low was 6 degrees above the normal low of 57.

4 inches. There were no heating degree days yesterday. The yearly total since July 1st is 3. There were 9 cooling degree days yesterday. The yearly total since January 1st is 592. The normal high temperature for today is 85 degrees, and the normal low is 57. The record high for today is 100, which occurred in 1922, and the record low is 35, which occurred in 1964. Sunrise today is at 6:38 a.m., and sunset is at 8:56 p.m. The regional weather forecast from your National Weather Service office in Bismarck. Scattered showers and a few thunderstorms overnight, with daily chances for showers and thunderstorms continuing through Friday night. A cooling trend is expected through Friday, followed by a warming trend through the weekend and into early next week. The detailed forecast for North Dakota, tonight, mostly cloudy. Isolated showers and thunderstorms through the night. Lows in the 50s to lower 60s. Thursday, mostly cloudy. Scattered showers and isolate thunderstorms west and north central. Highs in the 70s to lower 80s. Thursday night, mostly cloudy. Chance of showers and thunderstorms west and central. Lows in the 50s to lower 60s. Friday, mostly cloudy. Scattered to numerous showers moving west to east through the day. Highs from the mid 60s northwest to lower 80s southeast. Here is the forecast for the Bismarck, Maine, and listening area. Today, mostly cloudy. Highs in the upper 70s. Light and variable winds, becoming east 5 to 15 miles per hour. Tonight, mostly cloudy. A slight chance of showers after midnight. Lows in the upper 50s. East winds 10 to 15 miles per hour. Chance of rain 20%. Friday, partly sunny. A slight chance of showers in the morning, then a chance of showers and thunderstorms in the afternoon. Highs in the upper 70s. Southeast winds 10 to 15 miles per hour with gusts up to 25 miles per hour. Chance of rain 40%. Friday night, mostly cloudy. Showers likely and a chance of thunderstorms in the evening, then a slight chance of showers after midnight. Lows in the upper 50s. South winds 5 to 10 miles per hour with gusts up to 20 miles per hour, becoming west after midnight. Chance of rain 60%. Saturday, decreasing clouds. Highs in the upper 70s. Northwest winds 10 to 15 miles per hour with gusts up to 25 miles per hour. Saturday night, decreasing clouds. Lows in the lower 50s. Sunday, sunny. Highs in the upper 70s. Sunday night, partly cloudy. A slight chance of showers after midnight. Lows in the mid-50s. Chance of rain 20%. Monday, mostly sunny. A chance of showers and a slight chance of thunderstorms in the afternoon. Highs in the mid-80s. Chance of rain 30%. Monday night, partly cloudy with a chance of showers and thunderstorms in the evening. Then mostly cloudy with a slight chance of showers and thunderstorms after midnight. Lows in the upper 50s. Chance of rain 30%. Tuesday, decreasing clouds. A chance of showers. A slight chance of thunderstorms in the afternoon. Highs around 80. Chance of rain 40%. Tuesday night, increasing clouds. A slight chance of showers and thunderstorms. Lows in the mid-50s. Chance of rain 20%. Wednesday, decreasing clouds. A slight chance of showers. A slight chance of thunderstorms in the afternoon. Highs in the upper 70s. Chance of rain 20%. For western Lake Sakakawea, west of tonight, northeast winds 10 to 15 miles per hour. And slight chance of thunderstorms. Mostly cloudy. Lows in the mid-50s. Thursday, breezy. East winds 15 to 25 miles per hour. Showers likely through the day. Slight chance of thunderstorms late in the afternoon. Cloudy. Highs in the lower 70s. For eastern Lake Sakakawea, west of tonight, northeast winds 10 to 15 miles per hour. Slight chance of thunderstorms in the evening. Chance of showers through the night. Slight chance of thunderstorms early in the morning. Mostly cloudy. Lows in the mid-50s. Thursday, east winds 10 to 20 miles.

per hour. Chance of showers through the day. Slight chance of thunderstorms late in the afternoon. Mostly cloudy. Highs in the mid-70s. For northern Lake Oahe, west of tonight, southeast winds 10 to 15 miles per hour shifting to the northeast after midnight. Chance of thunderstorms in the evening. Chance of showers in the late evening and overnight. Mostly cloudy. Lows in the upper 50s. Thursday, east winds 10 to 20 miles per hour. Chance of showers through the day. Partly sunny. Highs in the upper 70s. 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Providing weather information 24 hours a day from your National Weather Service office in Bismarck. Here are the weather conditions at 3 a.m. Central Daylight Time. Bismarck, fog was reported. Temperature 62 degrees, relative humidity 96%. Pressure 29.96 inches and falling. Mandan, fog was reported. 61 degrees, relative humidity 100%. Hazen, cloudy. 63 degrees, relative humidity 82%. Wind northeast at 6 miles an hour. Harvey, fog was reported. 64 degrees, relative humidity 100%. Wind east at 15 miles an hour. Minot, mostly cloudy. 59 degrees, relative humidity 96%. Dickinson, fog was reported. 58 degrees, relative humidity 100%. Wind northeast at 6 miles an hour. Elsewhere around North Dakota, rain was falling with a temperature of 63 in Grand Forks and 62 in Devils Lake. In Jamestown, fog was reported with a temperature of 61 in 62 in Garrison. It was mostly cloudy with a temperature of 58 in Lewiston and 67 at Fargo. In northern South Dakota, at Aberdeen, rain was falling with a temperature of 66. At Mobridge, it was mostly cloudy with a temperature of 61. In eastern Montana, it was 61 at Sydney. It was mostly cloudy with a temperature of 62 at Mile City and 62 in Glendive. Once again, at Bismarck, the temperature was 62 degrees with fog. The Bismarck, North Dakota climate summary for yesterday, August 12, 2026. Yesterday's high temperature was 84 degrees. This high was 1 degree below the normal high of 85. The record high is 104 degrees, which was set in 2018. Yesterday's low temperature was 63 degrees. This low was 6 degrees above the normal low of 57. The record low is 33 degrees, which was set in 1964. 0.06 inches of precipitation fell yesterday, which brings the monthly total to 0.52 inches. The total precipitation for the year now stands at 8.24 inches. There were no heating degree days yesterday. The yearly total since July 1st is 3. There were 9 cooling degree days yesterday. The yearly total since January 1st is 592. The normal high temperature for today is 85 degrees, and the normal low is 57. The record high for today is 100, which occurred in 1922, and the record low is 35, which occurred in 1964. Sunrise today is at 6:38 a.m., and sunset is at 8:56 p.m. The regional weather forecast from your National Weather Service office in Bismarck. Scattered showers and a few thunderstorms overnight, with daily chances for showers and thunderstorms continuing through Friday night. A cooling trend is expected through Friday, followed by a warming trend through the weekend and into early next week. The detailed forecast for North Dakota. Tonight, mostly cloudy. Isolated showers and thunderstorms through the night. Lows in the 50s to lower 60s. Thursday, mostly cloudy. Scattered showers and isolate thunderstorms west and north central. Highs in the 70s to lower 80s. Thursday night, mostly cloudy. Chance of showers and thunderstorms. West and central. Lows in the 50s to lower 60s. Friday, mostly cloudy. Scattered to numerous showers moving west to east through the day. Highs from the mid-60s northwest to lower 80s southeast. Here is the forecast for the Bismarck, Minden, and listening area. Today, mostly cloudy.
upper 70s. Light and variable winds becoming east 5 to 15 miles per hour. Tonight, mostly cloudy. A slight chance of showers after midnight. Lows in the upper 50s. East winds 10 to 15 miles per hour. Chance of rain 20%. Friday, partly sunny. A slight chance of showers in the morning, then a chance of showers and thunderstorms in the afternoon. Highs in the upper 70s. Southeast winds 10 to 15 miles per hour with gusts up to 25 miles per hour. Chance of rain 40%. Friday night, mostly cloudy. Showers likely and a chance of thunderstorms in the evening, then a slight chance of showers after midnight. Lows in the upper 50s. South winds 5 to 10 miles per hour with gusts up to 20 miles per hour, becoming west after midnight. Chance of rain 60%. Saturday, decreasing clouds. Highs in the upper 70s. Northwest winds 10 to 15 miles per hour with gusts up to 25 miles per hour. Saturday night, decreasing clouds. Lows in the lower 50s. Sunday, sunny. Highs in the upper 70s. Sunday night, partly cloudy. A slight chance of showers after midnight. Lows in the mid-50s. Chance of rain 20%. Monday, mostly sunny. A chance of showers and a slight chance of thunderstorms in the afternoon. Highs in the mid-80s. Chance of rain 30%. Monday night, partly cloudy with a chance of showers and thunderstorms in the evening. Then mostly cloudy with a slight chance of showers and thunderstorms after midnight. Lows in the upper 50s. Chance of rain 30%. Tuesday, decreasing clouds. A chance of showers. A slight chance of thunderstorms in the afternoon. Highs around 80. Chance of rain 40%. Tuesday night, increasing clouds. A slight chance of showers and thunderstorms. Lows in the mid-50s. Chance of rain 20%. Wednesday, decreasing clouds. A slight chance of showers. A slight chance of thunderstorms in the afternoon. Highs in the upper 70s. Chance of rain 20%. For Western Lake Sakakawea, west of tonight, northeast winds 10 to 15 miles per hour. And slight chance of thunderstorms. Mostly cloudy. Lows in the mid-50s. Thursday, breezy. East winds 15 to 25 miles per hour. Showers likely through the day. Slight chance of thunderstorms late in the afternoon. Cloudy. Highs in the lower 70s. For Eastern Lake Sakakawea, west of tonight, northeast winds 10 to 15 miles per hour. Slight chance of thunderstorms in the evening. Chance of showers through the night. Slight chance of thunderstorms early in the morning. Mostly cloudy. Lows in the mid-50s. Thursday, east winds 10 to 20 miles per hour. Chance of showers through the day. Slight chance of thunderstorms late in the afternoon. Mostly cloudy. Highs in the mid-70s. For northern Lake Oahe, west of tonight, southeast winds 10 to 15 miles per hour shifting to the northeast after midnight. Chance of thunderstorms in the evening. Chance of showers in the late evening and overnight. Mostly cloudy. Lows in the upper 50s. Thursday, east winds 10 to 20 miles per hour. Chance of showers through the day. Partly sunny. Highs in the upper 70s. Here are the weather conditions at 4 a.m. Central Daylight Time. Bismarck, clear. Temperature 61 degrees. Relative humidity 97%. Pressure 29.97 inches and rising. Mendham, fog was reported. 59 degrees, relative humidity 100%. Hazel,

temperature of 58 at Williston, 66 at Fargo, and 61 at Devil's Lake. In northern South Dakota, skies ranged from mostly cloudy to cloudy. It was 62 at Mobridge and 66 at Aberdeen. In eastern Montana, it was 60 at Sidney. At Miles City, it was mostly cloudy with a temperature of 62. In Glendive, it was cloudy with a temperature of 61. Once again, at Bismarck, the temperature was 61 degrees under clear skies. The Bismarck, North Dakota climate summary for yesterday, August 12, 2026. Yesterday's high temperature was 84 degrees. This high was 1 degree below the normal high of 85. The record high is 104 degrees, which was set in 2018. Yesterday's low temperature was 63 degrees. This low was 6 degrees above the normal low of 57. The record low is 33 degrees, which was set in 1964. 0.06 inches of precipitation fell yesterday, which brings the monthly total to 0.52 inches. The total precipitation for the year now stands at 8.24 inches. There were no heating degree days yesterday. The yearly total since July 1st is 3. There were 9 cooling degree days yesterday. The yearly total since January 1st is 592. The normal high temperature for today is 85 degrees, and the normal low is 57. The record high for today is 100, which occurred in 1922, and the record low is 35, which occurred in 1964. Sunrise today is at 6:38 a.m., and sunset is at 8:56 p.m. The regional weather forecast from your National Weather Service office in Bismarck. Scattered showers and a few thunderstorms overnight, with daily chances for showers and thunderstorms continuing through Friday night. A cooling trend is expected through Friday, followed by a warming trend through the weekend and into early next week. The detailed forecast for North Dakota, tonight, mostly cloudy. Isolated showers and thunderstorms through the night. Lows in the 50s to lower 60s. Thursday, mostly cloudy. Scattered showers and isolated thunderstorms west and north central. Highs in the 70s to lower 80s. Thursday night, mostly cloudy. Chance of showers and thunderstorms. West and central. Lows in the 50s to lower 60s. Friday, mostly cloudy. Scattered to numerous showers moving west to east through the day. Highs from the mid-60s northwest to lower 80s southeast. Here is the forecast for the Bismarck, Maine and listening area. Today, mostly cloudy. Highs in the upper 70s. Light and variable winds become east 5 to 15 miles per hour. Tonight, mostly cloudy. A slight chance of showers after midnight. Lows in the upper 50s. East winds 10 to 15 miles per hour. Chance of rain 20%. Friday, partly sunny. A slight chance of showers in the morning, then a chance of showers and thunderstorms in the afternoon. Highs in the upper 70s. Southeast winds 10 to 15 miles per hour with gusts up to 25 miles per hour. Chance of rain 40%. Friday night, mostly cloudy. Showers likely and a chance of thunderstorms in the evening, then a slight chance of showers after midnight. Lows in the upper 50s. South winds 5 to 10 miles per hour with gusts up to 20 miles per hour, becoming west after midnight. Chance of rain 60%. Saturday, decreasing clouds. Highs in the upper 70s. Northwest winds 10 to 15 miles per hour with gusts up to 25 miles per hour. Saturday night, decreasing clouds. Lows in the lower 50s. Sunday, sunny. Highs in the upper 70s. Sunday night, partly cloudy. A slight chance of showers after midnight. Lows in the mid-50s. Chance of rain 20%. Monday, mostly sunny. A chance of showers and a slight chance of thunderstorms in the afternoon. Highs in the mid-80s. Chance of rain 30%. Monday night, partly cloudy with a chance of showers and thunderstorms in the evening. Then mostly cloudy with a slight chance of showers and thunderstorms after midnight. Lows in the upper 50s. Chance of rain 30%. Tuesday, decreasing clouds. A chance of showers. A slight chance of thunderstorms in the afternoon. Highs around

rain 40%. Tuesday night, increasing clouds. A slight chance of showers and thunderstorms. Lows in the mid-50s. Chance of rain 20%. Wednesday, decreasing clouds. A slight chance of showers. A slight chance of thunderstorms in the afternoon. Highs in the upper 70s. Chance of rain 20%. For Western Lakes Secaucawea, west of tonight, northeast winds 10 to 15 miles per hour. And slight chance of thunderstorms. Mostly cloudy. Lows in the mid-50s. Thursday, breezy. East winds 15 to 25 miles per hour. Showers likely through the day. Slight chance of thunderstorms late in the afternoon. Cloudy. Highs in the lower 70s. For Eastern Lake Secaucawea, west of tonight, northeast winds 10 to 15 miles per hour. Slight chance of thunderstorms in the evening. Chance of showers through the night. Slight chance of thunderstorms early in the morning. Mostly cloudy. Lows in the mid-50s. Thursday, east winds 10 to 20 miles per hour. Chance of showers through the day. Slight chance of thunderstorms late in the afternoon. Mostly cloudy. Highs in the mid-70s. For Northern Lake Oahe, rest of tonight, southeast winds 10 to 15 miles per hour, shifting to the northeast after midnight. Chance of thunderstorms in the evening. Chance of showers in the late evening and overnight. Mostly cloudy. Lows in the upper 50s. Thursday, east winds 10 to 20 miles per hour. Chance of showers through the day. Partly sunny. Highs in the upper 70s. Here are the weather conditions at 4 a.m. Central Daylight Time. Bismarck, clear. Temperature 61 degrees. Relative humidity 97%. Pressure 29.97 inches and rising. Mendham, fog was reported. 59 degrees, relative humidity 100%. Hazel, mostly cloudy. 63 degrees, relative humidity 88%. Harvey, cloudy. 63 degrees, relative humidity 100%. Wind north at 8 miles an hour. Minot, cloudy. 58 degrees, relative humidity 97%. Dickinson, fog was reported, visibility 1/4 of a mile. 55 degrees, relative humidity 100%. Elsewhere around North Dakota, at Grand Forks, rain was falling, with a temperature of 63. At Jamestown, fog was reported, with a temperature of 63. It was 61 at Garrison. It was mostly cloudy, with a temperature of 58 at Williston, 66 at Fargo, and 61 at Devil's Lake. In northern South Dakota, skies ranged from mostly cloudy to cloudy. It was 62 at Mobridge, and 66 at Aberdeen. In eastern Montana, it was 60 at Sydney. At Mile City, it was mostly cloudy, with a temperature of 62. At Glendive, it was cloudy, with a temperature of 61. Once again, at Bismarck, the temperature was 61 degrees under clear skies. The Bismarck, North Dakota climate summary for yesterday, August 12, 2026. Yesterday's high temperature was 84 degrees. This high was 1 degree below the normal high of 85. The record high is 104 degrees, which was set in 2018. Yesterday's low temperature was 63 degrees. This low was 6 degrees above the normal low of 57. The record low is 33 degrees, which was set in 1964. 0.06 inches of precipitation fell yesterday, which brings the monthly total to 0.52 inches. The total precipitation for the year now stands at 8.24 inches. There were no heating degree days yesterday. The yearly total since July 1st is 3. There were 9 cooling degree days yesterday. The yearly total since January 1st is 592. The normal high temperature for today is 85 degrees, and the normal low is 57. The record high for today is 100, which occurred in 1922, and the record low is 35, which occurred in 1964. Sunrise today is at 6:38 a.m., and sunset is at 8:56 p.m. The regional weather forecast from your National Weather Service office in Bismarck. Scattered showers and a few thunderstorms overnight, with daily chances for showers and thunderstorms continuing through Friday night.

southeast. Here is the forecast for the Bismarck Mainland and listening area. Today, mostly cloudy. Highs in the upper 70s. Light and variable winds becoming east 5 to 15 miles per hour. Tonight, mostly cloudy. A slight chance of showers after midnight. Lows in the upper 50s. East winds 10 to 15 miles per hour. Chance of rain 20%. Friday, partly sunny. A slight chance of showers in the morning, then a chance of showers and thunderstorms in the afternoon. Highs in the upper 70s. Southeast winds 10 to 15 miles per hour with gusts up to 25 miles per hour. Chance of rain 40%. Friday night, mostly cloudy. Showers likely and a chance of thunderstorms in the evening, then a slight chance of showers after midnight. Lows in the upper 50s. South winds 5 to 10 miles per hour with gusts up to 20 miles per hour, becoming west after midnight. Chance of rain 60%. Saturday, decreasing clouds. Highs in the upper 70s. Northwest winds 10 to 15 miles per hour with gusts up to 25 miles per hour. Saturday night, decreasing clouds. Lows in the lower 50s. Sunday, sunny. Highs in the upper 70s. Sunday night, partly cloudy. A slight chance of showers after midnight. Lows in the mid-50s. Chance of rain 20%. Monday, mostly sunny. A chance of showers and a slight chance of thunderstorms in the afternoon. Highs in the mid-80s. Chance of rain 30%. Monday night, partly cloudy with a chance of showers and thunderstorms in the evening, then mostly cloudy with a slight chance of showers and thunderstorms after midnight. Lows in the upper 50s. Chance of rain 30%. Tuesday, decreasing clouds. A chance of showers. A slight chance of thunderstorms in the afternoon. Highs around 80. Chance of rain 40%. Tuesday night, increasing clouds. A slight chance of showers and thunderstorms. Lows in the mid-50s. Chance of rain 20%. Wednesday, decreasing clouds. A slight chance of showers. A slight chance of thunderstorms in the afternoon. Highs in the upper 70s. Chance of rain 20%. For Western Lake Sakakawea, west of tonight, northeast winds 10 to 15 miles per hour. And slight chance of thunderstorms. Mostly cloudy. Lows in the mid-50s. Thursday, breezy. East winds 15 to 25 miles per hour. Showers likely through the day. Slight chance of thunderstorms late in the afternoon. Cloudy. Highs in the lower 70s. For Eastern Lake Sakakawea, rest of tonight, northeast winds 10 to 15 miles per hour. Slight chance of thunderstorms in the evening. Chance of showers through the night. Slight chance of thunderstorms early in the morning. Mostly cloudy. Lows in the mid-50s. Thursday, east winds 10 to 20 miles per hour. Chance of showers through the day. Slight chance of thunderstorms late in the afternoon. Mostly cloudy. Highs in the mid-70s. For Northern Lake Oahe, rest of tonight, southeast winds 10 to 15 miles per hour shifting to the northeast after midnight. Chance of thunderstorms in the evening. Chance of showers in the late evening and overnight. Mostly cloudy. Lows in the upper 50s. Thursday, east winds 10 to 20 miles per hour. Chance of showers through the day. Partly sunny. Highs in the upper 70s. Here are the weather conditions at 4 a.m. Central Daylight Time. Bismarck, clear. Temperature 61 degrees, relative humidity 97%. Pressure 29.97 inches and rising. Mendham, fog was reported. 59 degrees, relative humidity 100%. Hazen, mostly cloudy. 63 degrees, relative humidity 88%. Harvey, cloudy. 63 degrees, relative humidity 100%. Wind north at 8 miles an hour. Minot, cloudy. 58 degrees, relative humidity 97%. Dickinson, fog was reported, visibility 1/4 mile. 55 degrees, relative humidity 100%. Elsewhere around North Dakota.

Grand Forks, rain was falling with a temperature of 63. In Jamestown, fog was reported with a temperature of 63. It was 61 at Garrison. It was mostly cloudy with a temperature of 58 at Williston, 66 at Fargo, and 61 at Devil's Lake. In northern South Dakota, skies ranged from mostly cloudy to cloudy. It was 62 at Mobridge and 66 at Aberdeen. In eastern Montana, it was 60 at Sydney. At Miles City, it was mostly cloudy with a temperature of 62. At Glendive, it was cloudy with a temperature of 61. Once again, at Bismarck, the temperature was 61 degrees under clear skies. The Bismarck, North Dakota climate summary for yesterday, August 12, 2026. Yesterday's high temperature was 84 degrees. This high was 1 degree below the normal high of 85. The record high is 104 degrees, which was set in 2018. Yesterday's low temperature was 63 degrees. This low was 6 degrees above the normal low of 57. The record low is 33 degrees, which was set in 1964. 0.06 inches of precipitation fell yesterday, which brings the monthly total to 0.52 inches. The total precipitation for the year now stands at 8.24 inches. There were no heating degree days yesterday. The yearly total since July 1st is 3. There were 9 cooling degree days yesterday. The yearly total since January 1st is 592. The normal high temperature for today is 85 degrees, and the normal low is 57. The record high for today is 100, which occurred in 1922, and the record low is 35, which occurred in 1964. Sunrise today is at 6:38 a.m. and sunset is at 8:56 p.m. The regional weather forecast from your National Weather Service office in Bismarck. Scattered showers and a few thunderstorms overnight, with daily chances for showers and thunderstorms continuing through Friday night. A cooling trend is expected through Friday, followed by a warming trend through the weekend and into early next week. The detailed forecast for North Dakota, tonight, mostly cloudy. Isolated showers and thunderstorms through the night. Lows in the 50s to lower 60s. Thursday, mostly cloudy. Scattered showers and isolate thunderstorms west and north central. Highs in the 70s to lower 80s. Thursday night, mostly cloudy. Chance of showers and thunderstorms. West and central. Lows in the 50s to lower 60s. Friday, mostly cloudy. Scattered to numerous showers moving west to east through the day. Highs from the mid-60s northwest to lower 80s southeast. Here is the forecast for the Bismarck, Minden listening area. Today, mostly cloudy. Highs in the upper 70s. Light and variable winds, becoming east 5 to 15 miles per hour. Tonight, mostly cloudy. A slight chance of showers after midnight. Lows in the upper 50s. East winds 10 to 15 miles per hour. Chance of rain 20%. Friday, partly sunny. A slight chance of showers in the morning, then a chance of showers and thunderstorms in the afternoon. Highs in the upper 70s. Southeast winds 10 to 15 miles per hour with gusts up to 25 miles per hour. Chance of rain 40%. Friday night, mostly cloudy. Showers likely and a chance of thunderstorms in the evening, then a slight chance of showers after midnight. Lows in the upper 50s. South winds 5 to 10 miles per hour with gusts up to 20 miles per hour, becoming west after midnight. Chance of rain 60%. Saturday, decreasing clouds. Highs in the upper 70s. Northwest winds 10 to 15 miles per hour with gusts up to 25 miles per hour. Saturday night, decreasing clouds. Lows in the lower 50s. Sunday, sunny. Highs in the upper 70s. Sunday night, partly cloudy. A slight chance of showers after midnight. Lows in the mid-50s. Chance of rain 20%. Monday, mostly sunny. A chance of showers and a slight chance of thunderstorms in the afternoon. Highs in the mid-80s. Chance of rain 30%. Monday night, partly cloudy with a chance of showers and thunderstorms in the evening, then mostly cloudy with a slight chance of showers and thunderstorms after midnight. Lows in the upper 50s.

chance of rain 30%. Tuesday, decreasing clouds. A chance of showers. A slight chance of thunderstorms in the afternoon. Highs around 80. Chance of rain 40%. Tuesday night, increasing clouds. A slight chance of showers and thunderstorms. Lows in the mid-50s. Chance of rain 20%. Wednesday, decreasing clouds. A slight chance of showers. A slight chance of thunderstorms in the afternoon. Highs in the upper 70s. Chance of rain 20%. 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Providing weather information 24 hours a day from your National Weather Service office in Bismarck. For Western Lake Sakakawea, today, breezy. East winds 15 to 25 miles per hour. Chance of showers. Mostly cloudy. Highs in the mid-70s. Tonight, windy. East winds 20 to 30 miles per hour. Chance of thunderstorms. Cloudy. Lows in the mid-50s. For Eastern Lake Sakakawea, today, east winds 10 to 20 miles per hour. Gusts up to 30 miles per hour early in the morning. Slight chance of showers until late afternoon. Slight chance of thunderstorms in the afternoon. Mostly cloudy. Highs in the upper 70s. Tonight, east winds 10 to 20 miles per hour. Slight chance of thunderstorms until early morning. Chance of showers after midnight. Cloudy. Lows in the mid-50s. For Northern Lake Oahe, today, light winds becoming east 10 to 15 miles per hour. Mostly cloudy. Highs in the upper 70s. Tonight, east winds 10 to 15 miles per hour. Mostly cloudy. Lows around 60. Here are the weather conditions at 4 a.m. Central Daylight Time. Bismarck, clear. Temperature 61 degrees, relative humidity 97%. Pressure 29.97 inches and rising. Menden, fog was reported. 59 degrees, relative humidity 100%. Hazen, mostly cloudy. 63 degrees, relative humidity 88%. Harvey, cloudy. 63 degrees, relative humidity 100%. Wind north at 8 miles an hour. Minot, cloudy. 58 degrees, relative humidity 97%. Dickinson, fog was reported, visibility 1/4 mile. 55 degrees, relative humidity 100%. Elsewhere around North Dakota, at Grand Forks, rain was falling, with a temperature of 63. At James Tess, relative humidity 100%. Elsewhere around North Dakota, at Grand Forks, rain was falling, with a temperature of 63. At Jamestown, fog was reported, with a temperature of 63. It was 61 at Garrison. It was mostly cloudy, with a temperature of 58 at Williston, 66 at Fargo, and 61 at Devil's Lake. In northern South Dakota, skies ranged from mostly cloudy to cloudy. It was 62 at Mobridge, and 66 at Aberdeen. In eastern Montana, it was 60 at Sydney. At Miles City, it was mostly cloudy, with a temperature of 62. At Glendive, it was cloudy, with a temperature of 61. Once again, at Bismarck, the temperature was 61 degrees under clear skies. The Bismarck, North Dakota climate summary for yesterday, August 12, 2026. Yesterday's high temperature was 84 degrees. This high was 1 degree below the normal high of 85. The record high is 104 degrees, which was set in 2018. Yesterday's low temperature was 63 degrees. This low was 6 degrees above the normal low of 57. The record low is 33 degrees, which was set in 1964. 0.06 inches of precipitation fell yesterday, which brings the monthly total to 0.52 inches. The total precipitation for the year now stands at 8.24 inches. There were no heating degree days yesterday. The yearly total since July 1st is 3. There were 9 cooling degree days yesterday. The yearly total since January 1st is 592. The normal high temperature for today is 85 degrees, and the normal low is 57. The record high for today is 100, which occurred in 1922, and the

record low is 35, which occurred in 1964. Sunrise today is at 6:38 a.m. and sunset is at 8:56 p.m. The regional weather forecast from your National Weather Service office in Bismarck. Scattered showers and a few thunderstorms overnight, with daily chances for showers and thunderstorms continuing through Friday night. A cooling trend is expected through Friday, followed by a warming trend through the weekend and into early next week. The detailed forecast for North Dakota, tonight, mostly cloudy. Isolated showers and thunderstorms through the night. Lows in the 50s to lower 60s. Thursday, mostly cloudy. Scattered showers and isolate thunderstorms west and north central. Highs in the 70s to lower 80s. Thursday night, mostly cloudy. Chance of showers and thunderstorms. West and central. Lows in the 50s to lower 60s. Friday, mostly cloudy. Scattered to numerous showers moving west to east through the day. Highs from the mid-60s northwest to lower 80s southeast. Here is the forecast for the Bismarck Minden listening area. Today, mostly cloudy. Highs in the upper 70s. Light and variable winds, becoming east 5 to 15 miles per hour. Tonight, mostly cloudy. A slight chance of showers after midnight. Lows in the upper 50s. East winds 10 to 15 miles per hour. Chance of rain 20%. Friday, partly sunny. A slight chance of showers in the morning, then a chance of showers and thunderstorms in the afternoon. Highs in the upper 70s. Southeast winds 10 to 15 miles per hour with gusts up to 25 miles per hour. Chance of rain 40%. Friday night, mostly cloudy. Showers likely and a chance of thunderstorms in the evening, then a slight chance of showers after midnight. Lows in the upper 50s. South winds 5 to 10 miles per hour with gusts up to 20 miles per hour, becoming west after midnight. Chance of rain 60%. Saturday, decreasing clouds. Highs in the upper 70s. Northwest winds 10 to 15 miles per hour with gusts up to 25 miles per hour. Saturday night, decreasing clouds. Lows in the lower 50s. Sunday, sunny. Highs in the upper 70s. Sunday night, partly cloudy. A slight chance of showers after midnight. Lows in the mid-50s. Chance of rain 20%. Monday, mostly sunny. A chance of showers and a slight chance of thunderstorms in the afternoon. Highs in the mid-80s. Chance of rain 30%. Monday night, partly cloudy with a chance of showers and thunderstorms in the evening, then mostly cloudy with a slight chance of showers and thunderstorms after midnight. Lows in the upper 50s. Chance of rain 30%. Tuesday, decreasing clouds. A chance of showers. A slight chance of thunderstorms in the afternoon. Highs around 80. Chance of rain 40%. Tuesday night, increasing clouds. A slight chance of showers and thunderstorms. Lows in the mid-50s. Chance of rain 20%. Wednesday, decreasing clouds. A slight chance of showers. A slight chance of thunderstorms in the afternoon. Highs in the upper 70s. Chance of rain 20%. Here is the forecast for the Bismarck Minden listening area. Today, mostly cloudy. Highs in the upper 70s. East winds 5 to 15 miles per hour. Tonight, mostly cloudy. A slight chance of showers after midnight. Lows in the upper 50s. East winds 10 to 15 miles per hour. Chance of rain 20%. Friday, partly sunny. A slight chance of showers in the morning, then a chance of showers and thunderstorms in the afternoon. Highs in the upper 70s. Southeast winds 10 to 15 miles per hour with gusts up to 25 miles per hour. Chance of rain 40%. Friday night, mostly cloudy. Showers likely and a chance of thunderstorms in the evening, then a slight chance of showers after midnight. Lows in the upper 50s. South winds 5 to 10 miles per hour with gusts up to 20 miles per hour, becoming west after midnight. Chance of rain 60%. Saturday, decreasing clouds. Highs in the upper 70s.
Northwest winds 10 to 15 miles per hour with gusts up to 25 miles per hour. Saturday night, decreasing clouds. Lows in the lower 50s. Sunday, sunny. Highs in the upper 70s. Sunday night, partly cloudy. A slight chance of showers after midnight. Lows in the mid-50s. Chance of rain 20%. Monday, mostly sunny. A chance of showers and a slight chance of thunderstorms in the afternoon. Highs in the mid-80s. Chance of rain 30%. Monday night, partly cloudy with a chance of showers and thunderstorms in the evening, then mostly cloudy with a slight chance of showers and thunderstorms after midnight. Lows in the upper 50s. Chance of rain 30%. Tuesday, decreasing clouds. A chance of showers. A slight chance of thunderstorms in the afternoon. Highs around 80. Chance of rain 40%. Tuesday night, increasing clouds. A slight chance of showers and thunderstorms. Lows in the mid-50s. Chance of rain 20%. Wednesday, decreasing clouds. A slight chance of showers. A slight chance of thunderstorms in the afternoon. Highs in the upper 70s. Chance of rain 20%. For Western Lake Sakakawea, today, breezy. East winds 15 to 25 miles per hour. Chance of showers. Mostly cloudy. Highs in the mid-70s. Tonight, windy. East winds 20 to 30 miles per hour. Chance of thunderstorms. Cloudy. Lows in the mid-50s. For Eastern Lake Sakakawea, today, east winds 10 to 20 miles per hour. Gusts up to 30 miles per hour early in the morning. Slight chance of showers until late afternoon. Slight chance of thunderstorms in the afternoon. Mostly cloudy. Highs in the upper 70s. Tonight, east winds 10 to 20 miles per hour. Slight chance of thunderstorms until early morning. Chance of showers after midnight. Cloudy. Lows in the mid-50s. For Northern Lake Oahe, today, light winds becoming east 10 to 15 miles per hour. Mostly cloudy. Highs in the upper 70s. Tonight, east winds 10 to 15 miles per hour. Mostly cloudy. Lows around 60. Here are the weather conditions at 4 a.m. Central Daylight Time. Bismarck, clear. Temperature 61 degrees, relative humidity 97%. Pressure 29.97 inches and rising. Mendon, fog was reported. 59 degrees, relative humidity 100%. Hazen, mostly cloudy. 63 degrees, relative humidity 88%. Harvey, cloudy. 63 degrees, relative humidity 100%. Wind north at 8 miles an hour. Minot, cloudy. 58 degrees, relative humidity 97%. Dickinson, fog was reported, visibility 1/4 mile. 55 degrees, relative humidity 100%. Elsewhere around North Dakota, at Grand Forks, rain was falling, with a temperature of 63. At Jamestown, fog was reported, with a temperature of 63. It was 61 at Garrison. It was mostly cloudy, with a temperature of 58 at Williston, 66 at Fargo, and 61 at Devil's Lake. In northern South Dakota, skies ranged from mostly cloudy to cloudy. It was 62 at Mobridge, and 66 at Aberdeen. In eastern Montana, it was 60 at Sydney. At Miles City, it was mostly cloudy, with a temperature of 62. At Glendive, it was cloudy, with a temperature of 61. Once again, at Bismarck, the temperature was 61 degrees under clear skies. The Bismarck, North Dakota climate summary for yesterday, August 12, 2026. Yesterday's high temperature was 84 degrees. This high was 1 degree below the normal high of 85. The record high is 104 degrees, which was set in 2018. Yesterday's low temperature was 63 degrees. This low was 6 degrees above the normal low of 57. The record low is 33 degrees, which was set in 1964. 0.06 inches of precipitation fell yesterday, which brings the monthly total to 0.52 inches. The total precipitation for the year now stands at 8.24 inches.
There were no heating degree days yesterday. The yearly total since July 1st is 3.

There were 9 cooling degree days yesterday. The yearly total since January 1st is 592. The normal high temperature for today is 85 degrees, and the normal low is 57. The record high for today is 100, which occurred in 1922, and the record low is 35, which occurred in 1964. Sunrise today is at 6:38 a.m. and sunset is at 8:56 p.m. The regional weather forecast from your National Weather Service office in Bismarck. Scattered showers and a few thunderstorms overnight, with daily chances for showers and thunderstorms continuing through Friday night. A cooling trend is expected through Friday, followed by a warming trend through the weekend and into early next week. The detailed forecast for North Dakota, tonight, mostly cloudy. Isolated showers and thunderstorms through the night. Lows in the 50s to lower 60s. Thursday, mostly cloudy. Scattered showers and isolate thunderstorms west and north central. Highs in the 70s to lower 80s. Thursday night, mostly cloudy. Chance of showers and thunderstorms. West and central. Lows in the 50s to lower 60s. Friday, mostly cloudy. Scattered to numerous showers moving west to east through the day. Highs from the mid-60s northwest to lower 80s southeast. Here is the forecast for the Bismarck Minden listening area. Today, mostly cloudy. Highs in the upper 70s. East winds 5 to 15 miles per hour. Tonight, mostly cloudy. A slight chance of showers after midnight. Lows in the upper 50s. East winds 10 to 15 miles per hour. Chance of rain 20%. Friday, partly sunny. A slight chance of showers in the morning, then a chance of showers and thunderstorms in the afternoon. Highs in the upper 70s. Southeast winds 10 to 15 miles per hour with gusts up to 25 miles per hour. Chance of rain 40%. Friday night, mostly cloudy. Showers likely and a chance of thunderstorms in the evening, then a slight chance of showers after midnight. Lows in the upper 50s. South winds 5 to 10 miles per hour with gusts up to 20 miles per hour, becoming west after midnight. Chance of rain 60%. Saturday, decreasing clouds. Highs in the upper 70s. Northwest winds 10 to 15 miles per hour with gusts up to 25 miles per hour. Saturday night, decreasing clouds. Lows in the lower 50s. Sunday, sunny. Highs in the upper 70s. Sunday night, partly cloudy. A slight chance of showers after midnight. Lows in the mid-50s. Chance of rain 20%. Monday, mostly sunny. A chance of showers and a slight chance of thunderstorms in the afternoon. Highs in the mid-80s. Chance of rain 30%. Monday night, partly cloudy with a chance of showers and thunderstorms in the evening, then mostly cloudy with a slight chance of showers and thunderstorms after midnight. Lows in the upper 50s. Chance of rain 30%. Tuesday, decreasing clouds. A chance of showers. A slight chance of thunderstorms in the afternoon. Highs around 80. Chance of rain 40%. Tuesday night, increasing clouds. A slight chance of showers and thunderstorms. Lows in the mid-50s. Chance of rain 20%. Wednesday, decreasing clouds. A slight chance of showers. A slight chance of thunderstorms in the afternoon. Highs in the upper 70s. Chance of rain 20%. For Western Lake Sakakawea, today, breezy. East winds 15 to 25 miles per hour. Chance of showers. Mostly cloudy. Highs in the mid-70s. Tonight, windy. East winds 20 to 30 miles per hour. Chance of thunderstorms. Cloudy. Lows in the mid-50s. For Eastern Lake Sakakawea, today, east winds 10 to 20 miles per hour. Gusts up to 30 miles per hour early in the morning. Slight chance of showers until late afternoon. Slight chance of thunderstorms in the afternoon. Mostly cloudy. Highs in the upper 70s. Tonight, east winds 10 to 20 miles per hour. Slight chance of thunderstorms until early morning. Chance of showers after midnight. Cloudy. Lows in the mid-50s. For Northern Lake Oahe, today,
Light winds becoming east 10 to 15 miles per hour. Mostly cloudy. Highs in the upper 70s. Tonight, east winds 10 to 15 miles per hour. Mostly cloudy. Lows around 60. Here are the weather conditions at 4 a.m. Central Daylight Time. Bismarck, clear. Temperature 61 degrees, relative humidity 97%. Pressure 29.97 inches and rising. Mendon, fog was reported. 59 degrees, relative humidity 100%. Hazen, mostly cloudy. 63 degrees, relative humidity 88%. Harvey, cloudy. 63 degrees, relative humidity 100%. Wind north at 8 miles an hour. Minot, cloudy. 58 degrees, relative humidity 97%. Dickinson, fog was reported, visibility 1/4 of a mile. 55 degrees, relative humidity 100%. Elsewhere around North Dakota, at Grand Forks, rain was falling, with a temperature of 63. At Jamestown, fog was reported, with a temperature of 63. It was 61 at Garrison. It was mostly cloudy, with a temperature of 58 at Williston, 66 at Fargo, and 61 at Devil's Lake. In northern South Dakota, skies ranged from mostly cloudy to cloudy. It was 62 at Mobridge, and 66 at Aberdeen. In eastern Montana, it was 60 at Sydney. At Miles City, it was mostly cloudy, with a temperature of 62. At Glendive, it was cloudy, with a temperature of 61. Once again, at Bismarck, the temperature was 61 degrees under clear skies. The Bismarck, North Dakota climate summary for yesterday, August 12, 2026. Yesterday's high temperature was 84 degrees. This high was 1 degree below the normal high of 85. The record high is 104 degrees, which was set in 2018. Yesterday's low temperature was 63 degrees. This low was 6 degrees above the normal low of 57. The record low is 33 degrees, which was set in 1964. 0.06 inches of precipitation fell yesterday, which brings the monthly total to 0.52 inches. The total precipitation for the year now stands at 8.24 inches. There were no heating degree days yesterday. The yearly total since July 1st is 3. There were 9 cooling degree days yesterday. The yearly total since January 1st is 592. The normal high temperature for today is 85 degrees, and the normal low is 57. The record high for today is 100, which occurred in 1922, and the record low is 35, which occurred in 1964. Sunrise today is at 6:38 a.m. and sunset is at 8:56 p.m. The regional weather forecast from your National Weather Service office in Bismarck. Scattered showers and a few thunderstorms overnight, with daily chances for showers and thunderstorms continuing through Friday night. A cooling trend is expected through Friday, followed by a warming trend through the weekend and into early next week. The detailed forecast for North Dakota, tonight, mostly cloudy. Isolated showers and thunderstorms through the night. Lows in the 50s to lower 60s. Thursday, mostly cloudy. Scattered showers and isolate thunderstorms west and north central. Highs in the 70s to lower 80s. Thursday night, mostly cloudy. Chance of showers and thunderstorms. West and central. Lows in the 50s to lower 60s. Friday, mostly cloudy. Scattered to numerous showers moving west to east through the day. Highs from the mid-60s northwest to lower 80s southeast. Here is the forecast for the Bismarck-Mendon listening area. Today, mostly cloudy. Highs in the upper 70s. East winds 5 to 15 miles per hour. Tonight, mostly cloudy. A slight chance of showers after midnight. Lows in the upper 50s. East winds 10 to 15 miles per hour. Chance of rain 20%. Friday, partly sunny. A slight chance of showers in the morning, then a chance of showers and thunderstorms in the afternoon. Highs in the upper 70s. Southeast winds 10 to 15 miles per hour with gusts up to 25 miles per hour. Chance of rain 40%. Friday night, mostly cloudy. Showers likely and a chance of thunderstorms in the evening.

and a slight chance of showers after midnight. Lows in the upper 50s. South winds 5 to 10 miles per hour with gusts up to 20 miles per hour, becoming west after midnight. Chance of rain 60%. Saturday, decreasing clouds. Highs in the upper 70s. Northwest winds 10 to 15 miles per hour with gusts up to 25 miles per hour. Saturday night, decreasing clouds. Lows in the lower 50s. Sunday, sunny. Highs in the upper 70s. Sunday night, partly cloudy. A slight chance of showers after midnight. Lows in the mid-50s. Chance of rain 20%. Monday, mostly sunny. A chance of showers and a slight chance of thunderstorms in the afternoon. Highs in the mid-80s. Chance of rain 30%. Monday night, partly cloudy with a chance of showers and thunderstorms in the evening, then mostly cloudy with a slight chance of showers and thunderstorms after midnight. Lows in the upper 50s. Chance of rain 30%. Tuesday, decreasing clouds. A chance of showers. A slight chance of thunderstorms in the afternoon. Highs around 80. Chance of rain 40%. Tuesday night, increasing clouds. A slight chance of showers and thunderstorms. Lows in the mid-50s. Chance of rain 20%. Wednesday, decreasing clouds. A slight chance of showers. A slight chance of thunderstorms in the afternoon. Highs in the upper 70s. Chance of rain 20%. For Western Lake Sakakawea, today, breezy. East winds 15 to 25 miles per hour. Chance of showers. Mostly cloudy. Highs in the mid-70s. Tonight, windy. East winds 20 to 30 miles per hour. Chance of thunderstorms. Cloudy. Lows in the mid-50s. For Eastern Lake Sakakawea, today, east winds 10 to 20 miles per hour. Gusts up to 30 miles per hour early in the morning. Slight chance of showers until late afternoon. Slight chance of thunderstorms in the afternoon. Mostly cloudy. Highs in the upper 70s. Tonight, east winds 10 to 20 miles per hour. Slight chance of thunderstorms until early morning. Chance of showers after midnight. Cloudy. Lows in the mid-50s. For Northern Lake Oahe, today, light winds becoming east 10 to 15 miles per hour. Mostly cloudy. Highs in the upper 70s. Tonight, east winds 10 to 15 miles per hour. Mostly cloudy. Lows around 60. Here are the weather conditions at 4 a.m. Central Daylight Time. Bismarck, clear. Temperature 61 degrees, relative humidity 97%. Pressure 29.97 inches and rising. Mendon, fog was reported. 59 degrees, relative humidity 100%. Hazen, mostly cloudy. 63 degrees, relative humidity 88%. Harvey, cloudy. 63 degrees, relative humidity 100%. Wind north at 8 miles an hour. Minot, cloudy. 58 degrees, relative humidity 97%. Dickinson, fog was reported, visibility 1/4 of a mile. 55 degrees, relative humidity 100%. Elsewhere around North Dakota, at Grand Forks, rain was falling, with a temperature of 63. At Jamestown, fog was reported, with a temperature of 63. It was 61 at Garrison. It was mostly cloudy, with a temperature of 58 at Williston, 66 at Fargo, and 61 at Devil's Lake. In northern South Dakota, skies ranged from mostly cloudy to cloudy. It was 62 at Mobridge, and 66 at Aberdeen. In eastern Montana, it was 60 at Sydney. At Miles City, it was mostly cloudy, with a temperature of 62. At Glendive, it was cloudy, with a temperature of 61. Once again, at Bismarck, the temperature was 61 degrees under clear skies. The Bismarck, North Dakota climate summary for yesterday, August 12, 2026. Yesterday's high temperature was 84 degrees. This high was 1 degree below the normal high of 85. The record high is 104 degrees, which was set in 2018. Yesterday's low temperature was 63 degrees. This low was 6 degrees above the normal.

from a low of 57. The record low is 33 degrees, which was set in 1964. 0.06 inches of precipitation fell yesterday, which brings the monthly total to 0.52 inches. The total precipitation for the year now stands at 8.24 inches. There were no heating degree days yesterday. The yearly total since July 1st is 3. There were 9 cooling degree days yesterday. The yearly total since January 1st is 592. The normal high temperature for today is 85 degrees, and the normal low is 57. The record high for today is 100, which occurred in 1922, and the record low is 35, which occurred in 1964. Sunrise today is at 6:38 a.m., and sunset is at 8:56 p.m. This is NOAA Weather Radio Station WXL78 in Bismarck, North Dakota, operating on a frequency of 162.475 MHz. 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The regional weather forecast from your National Weather Service office in Bismarck. Scattered showers and a few thunderstorms overnight, with daily chances for showers and thunderstorms continuing through Friday night. A cooling trend is expected through Friday, followed by a warming trend through the weekend and into early next week. The detailed forecast for North Dakota, tonight, mostly cloudy. Isolated showers and thunderstorms through the night. Lows in the 50s to lower 60s. Thursday, mostly cloudy. Scattered showers and isolate thunderstorms west and north central. Highs in the 70s to lower 80s. Thursday night, mostly cloudy. Chance of showers and thunderstorms. West and central. Lows in the 50s to lower 60s. Friday, mostly cloudy. Scattered to numerous showers moving west to east through the day. Highs from the mid-60s northwest to lower 80s southeast. Here is the forecast for the Bismarck, Minden listening area. Today, mostly cloudy. Highs in the upper 70s. East winds 5 to 15 miles per hour. Tonight, mostly cloudy. A slight chance of showers after midnight. Lows in the upper 50s. East winds 10 to 15 miles per hour. Chance of rain 20%. Friday, partly sunny. A slight chance of showers in the morning, then a chance of showers and thunderstorms in the afternoon. Highs in the upper 70s. Southeast winds 10 to 15 miles per hour with gusts up to 25 miles per hour. Chance of rain 40%. Friday night, mostly cloudy. Showers likely and a chance of thunderstorms in the evening, then a slight chance of showers after midnight. Lows in the upper 50s. South winds 5 to 10 miles per hour with gusts up to 20 miles per hour, becoming west after midnight. Chance of rain 60%. Saturday, decreasing clouds. Highs in the upper 70s. Northwest winds 10 to 15 miles per hour with gusts up to 25 miles per hour. Saturday night, decreasing clouds. Lows in the lower 50s. Sunday, sunny. Highs in the upper 70s. Sunday night, partly cloudy. A slight chance of showers after midnight. Lows in the mid-50s. Chance of rain 20%. Monday, mostly sunny. A chance of showers and a slight chance of thunderstorms in the afternoon. Highs in the mid-80s. Chance of rain 30%. Monday night, partly cloudy with a chance of showers and thunderstorms in the evening, then mostly cloudy with a slight chance of showers and thunderstorms after midnight. Lows in the upper 50s. Chance of rain 30%. Tuesday, decreasing clouds. A chance of showers. A slight chance of thunderstorms in the afternoon. Highs around 80. Chance of rain 40%. Tuesday night, increasing clouds. A slight chance of showers and thunderstorms. Lows in the mid-50s. Chance of rain 20%. Wednesday, decreasing clouds. A slight chance of showers. A slight chance of thunderstorms in the afternoon. Highs in the upper 70s. Chance of rain 20%. For Western Lake Sakakawea, today, breezy. East winds 15 to 25 miles per hour. Chance of showers. Mostly cloudy. Highs in the mid-70s. Tonight, windy. East winds 20 to 30 miles per hour.
chance of thunderstorms. Cloudy. Lows in the mid-50s. For eastern Lake Sakakawea, today, east winds 10 to 20 miles per hour. Gusts up to 30 miles per hour early in the morning. Slight chance of showers until late afternoon. Slight chance of thunderstorms in the afternoon. Mostly cloudy. Highs in the upper 70s. Tonight, east winds 10 to 20 miles per hour. Slight chance of thunderstorms until early morning. Chance of showers after midnight. Cloudy. Lows in the mid-50s. For northern Lake Oahe, today, light winds becoming east 10 to 15 miles per hour. Mostly cloudy. Highs in the upper 70s. Tonight, east winds 10 to 15 miles per hour. Mostly cloudy. Lows around 60. Here are the weather conditions at 5 a.m. Central Daylight Time. Bismarck, fog was reported. Temperature 60 degrees, relative humidity 96%. Pressure 29.99 inches and rising. Mendan, fog was reported, visibility 3/4 of a mile. 57 degrees, relative humidity 100%. Hazen, cloudy. 59 degrees, relative humidity 100%. Harvey, cloudy. 61 degrees, relative humidity 100%. Wind east at 9 miles an hour. Minot, mostly cloudy. 58 degrees, relative humidity 93%. Wind northwest at 6 miles an hour. Dickinson, fog was reported, visibility 1/4 of a mile. 58 degrees, relative humidity 100%. Wind northeast at 6 miles an hour. Elsewhere around North Dakota, at Grand Forks, rain was falling, with a temperature of 63. It was 62 at Garrison. At Jamestown, it was partly cloudy, with a temperature of 61. It was mostly cloudy, with a temperature of 62 at Fargo, and 60 at Devil's Lake. At Williston, it was cloudy, with a temperature of 58. In northern South Dakota, skies ranged from mostly cloudy to cloudy. It was 62 at Mobridge, and 65 at Aberdeen. In eastern Montana, at Glendive, rain was falling, with a temperature of 60. It was 60 at Sydney. At Mile City, it was mostly cloudy, with a temperature of 62. Once again, at Bismarck, the temperature was 60 degrees with fog. The Bismarck, North Dakota climate summary for yesterday, August 12, 2026. Yesterday's high temperature was 84 degrees. This high was 1 degree below the normal high of 85. The record high is 104 degrees, which was set in 2018. Yesterday's low temperature was 63 degrees. This low was 6 degrees above the normal low of 57. The record low is 33 degrees, which was set in 1964. 0.06 inches of precipitation fell yesterday, which brings the monthly total to 0.52 inches. The total precipitation for the year now stands at 8.24 inches. There were no heating degree days yesterday. The yearly total since July 1st is 3. There were 9 cooling degree days yesterday. The yearly total since January 1st is 592. The normal high temperature for today is 85 degrees, and the normal low is 57. The record high for today is 100, which occurred in 1922, and the record low is 35, which occurred in 1964. Sunrise today is at 6:38 a.m. and sunset is at 8:56 p.m. The regional weather forecast from your National Weather Service office in Bismarck. Scattered showers and a few thunderstorms overnight, with daily chances for showers and thunderstorms continuing through Friday night. A cooling trend is expected through Friday, followed by a warming trend through the weekend and into early next week. The detailed forecast for North Dakota, tonight, mostly cloudy. Isolated showers and thunderstorms through the night. Lows in the 50s to lower 60s. Thursday, mostly cloudy. Scattered showers and isolate thunderstorms west and north central. Highs in the 70s to lower 80s. Thursday night, mostly cloudy. Chance of showers and thunderstorms. West and central. Lows in the 50s to lower 60s. Friday, mostly cloudy. Scattered to numerous showers moving west to east through the day. Highs from the mid-60s northwest to lower 80s southeast.

Here is the forecast for the Bismarck Mainland listening area. Today, mostly cloudy. Highs in the upper 70s. East wind 5 to 15 miles per hour. Tonight, mostly cloudy. A slight chance of showers after midnight. Lows in the upper 50s. East winds 10 to 15 miles per hour. Chance of rain 20%. Friday, partly sunny. A slight chance of showers in the morning, then a chance of showers and thunderstorms in the afternoon. Highs in the upper 70s. Southeast winds 10 to 15 miles per hour with gusts up to 25 miles per hour. Chance of rain 40%. Friday night, mostly cloudy. Showers likely and a chance of thunderstorms in the evening, then a slight chance of showers after midnight. Lows in the upper 50s. South winds 5 to 10 miles per hour with gusts up to 20 miles per hour, becoming west after midnight. Chance of rain 60%. Saturday, decreasing clouds. Highs in the upper 70s. Northwest winds 10 to 15 miles per hour with gusts up to 25 miles per hour. Saturday night, decreasing clouds. Lows in the lower 50s. Sunday, sunny. Highs in the upper 70s. Sunday night, partly cloudy. A slight chance of showers after midnight. Lows in the mid-50s. Chance of rain 20%. Monday, mostly sunny. A chance of showers and a slight chance of thunderstorms in the afternoon. Highs in the mid-80s. Chance of rain 30%. Monday night, partly cloudy with a chance of showers and thunderstorms in the evening, then mostly cloudy with a slight chance of showers and thunderstorms after midnight. Lows in the upper 50s. Chance of rain 30%. Tuesday, decreasing clouds. A chance of showers. A slight chance of thunderstorms in the afternoon. Highs around 80. Chance of rain 40%. Tuesday night, increasing clouds. A slight chance of showers and thunderstorms. Lows in the mid-50s. Chance of rain 20%. Wednesday, decreasing clouds. A slight chance of showers. A slight chance of thunderstorms in the afternoon. Highs in the upper 70s. Chance of rain 20%. For Western Lake Sakakawea, today, breezy. East winds 15 to 25 miles per hour. Chance of showers. Mostly cloudy. Highs in the mid-70s. Tonight, windy. East winds 20 to 30 miles per hour. Chance of thunderstorms. Cloudy. Lows in the mid-50s. For Eastern Lake Sakakawea, today, east winds 10 to 20 miles per hour. Gusts up to 30 miles per hour early in the morning. Slight chance of showers until late afternoon. Slight chance of thunderstorms in the afternoon. Mostly cloudy. Highs in the upper 70s. Tonight, east winds 10 to 20 miles per hour. Slight chance of thunderstorms until early morning. Chance of showers after midnight. Cloudy. Lows in the mid-50s. For Northern Lake Oahe, today, light winds becoming east 10 to 15 miles per hour. Mostly cloudy. Highs in the upper 70s. Tonight, east winds 10 to 15 miles per hour. Mostly cloudy. Lows around 60. Here are the weather conditions at 5 a.m. Central Daylight Time. Bismarck, fog was reported. Temperature 60 degrees, relative humidity 96%. Pressure 29.99 inches and rising. Mendham, fog was reported, visibility 3/4 of a mile. 57 degrees, relative humidity 100%. Hazen, cloudy. 59 degrees, relative humidity 100%. Harvey, cloudy. 61 degrees, relative humidity 100%. Wind east at 9 miles an hour. Minot, mostly cloudy. 58 degrees, relative humidity 93%. Wind northwest at 6 miles an hour. Dickinson, fog was reported, visibility 1/4 of a mile. 58 degrees, relative humidity 100%. Wind northeast at 6 miles an hour. Elsewhere around North Dakota, at Grand Forks, rain was falling, with a temperature of 63. It was 62 at Garrison. It was partly cloudy, with a temperature of 61 at Jamestown, and

2 at Fargo. At Devil's Lake, it was mostly cloudy with a temperature of 60. At Williston, it was cloudy with a temperature of 58. In northern South Dakota, skies ranged from mostly cloudy to cloudy. It was 62 at Mobridge and 65 at Aberdeen. In eastern Montana, at Glendive, rain was falling with a temperature of 60. It was 60 at Sydney. At Mile City, it was mostly cloudy with a temperature of 62. Once again, at Bismarck, the temperature was 60 degrees with fog. The Bismarck, North Dakota climate summary for yesterday, August 12, 2026. Yesterday's high temperature was 84 degrees. This high was 1 degree below the normal high of 85. The record high is 104 degrees, which was set in 2018. Yesterday's low temperature was 63 degrees. This low was 6 degrees above the normal low of 57. The record low is 33 degrees, which was set in 1964. 0.06 inches of precipitation fell yesterday, which brings the monthly total to 0.52 inches. The total precipitation for the year now stands at 8.24 inches. There were no heating degree days yesterday. The yearly total since July 1st is 3. There were 9 cooling degree days yesterday. The yearly total since January 1st is 592. The normal high temperature for today is 85 degrees, and the normal low is 57. The record high for today is 100, which occurred in 1922, and the record low is 35, which occurred in 1964. Sunrise today is at 6:38 a.m. and sunset is at 8:56 p.m. Dense fog advisory for the following counties in North Dakota: Eastern Morton, Eastern Sioux, Grant, Mercer, Oliver, Western Morton, and Western Sioux. Dense fog advisory in effect until 10 a.m. Central Daylight Time or 9 a.m. Mountain Daylight Time this morning. What? Visibility under a quarter mile at times in dense fog. Where? Southwest and south-central North Dakota, west of the Missouri River. When? Until 10 a.m. Central Daylight Time or 9 a.m. Mountain Daylight Time this morning. The following impacts are expected. Low visibility could make driving conditions hazardous. Additional details. This includes the I-94 corridor from Beach to Mandan and the Highway 85 corridor from Fairfield to Bowman. If driving, slow down, use your headlights, and leave plenty of distance ahead of you. The regional weather forecast from your National Weather Service office in Bismarck. Scattered showers and a few thunderstorms overnight, with daily chances for showers and thunderstorms continuing through Friday night. A cooling trend is expected through Friday, followed by a warming trend through the weekend and into early next week. The detailed forecast for North Dakota, tonight, mostly cloudy. Isolated showers and thunderstorms through the night. Lows in the 50s to lower 60s. Thursday, mostly cloudy. Scattered showers and isolate thunderstorms west and north central. Highs in the 70s to lower 80s. Thursday night, mostly cloudy. Chance of showers and thunderstorms. West and central. Lows in the 50s to lower 60s. Friday, mostly cloudy. Scattered to numerous showers moving west to east through the day. Highs from the mid-60s northwest to lower 80s southeast. Here is the forecast for the Bismarck-Mandan listening area. Today, increasing clouds. Highs in the upper 70s. East winds 5 to 15 miles per hour. Tonight, mostly cloudy. A slight chance of showers after midnight. Lows in the upper 50s. East winds 10 to 15 miles per hour. Chance of rain 20%. Friday, partly sunny. A slight chance of showers in the morning, then a chance of showers and thunderstorms in the afternoon. Highs in the upper 70s. Southeast winds 10 to 15 miles per hour with gusts up to 25 miles per hour. Chance of rain 40%. Friday night, mostly cloudy. Showers likely and a chance of thunderstorms in the evening, then a slight chance of showers after midnight. Lows in the upper 50s. South winds 5 to 10 miles per hour with gusts up to 20 miles per hour, becoming west after midnight. Chance of rain 60%. Saturday, decreasing clouds. Highs in the upper 70s. Northwest winds 10 to 15 miles per hour with gusts up to 25 miles per hour,

decreasing clouds, a chance of showers, a slight chance of thunderstorms in the afternoon, highs around 80, chance of rain 40%. Tuesday night, increasing clouds, a slight chance of showers and thunderstorms, lows in the mid-50s, chance of rain 20%. Wednesday, decreasing clouds, a slight chance of showers, a slight chance of thunderstorms in the afternoon, highs in the upper 70s, chance of rain 20%. For Western Lake Sakakawea, today, breezy. East winds 15 to 25 miles per hour. Chance of showers. Mostly cloudy. Highs in the mid-70s. Tonight, windy. East winds 20 to 30 miles per hour. Chance of thunderstorms. Cloudy. Lows in the mid-50s. For Eastern Lake Sakakawea, today, east winds 10 to 20 miles per hour. Gusts up to 30 miles per hour early in the morning. Slight chance of showers until late afternoon. Slight chance of thunderstorms in the afternoon. Mostly cloudy. Highs in the upper 70s. Tonight, east winds 10 to 20 miles per hour. Slight chance of thunderstorms until early morning. Chance of showers after midnight. Cloudy. Lows in the mid-50s. For Northern Lake Oahe, today, light winds becoming east 10 to 15 miles per hour. Mostly cloudy. Highs in the upper 70s. Tonight, east winds 10 to 15 miles per hour. Mostly cloudy. Lows around 60. Here are the weather conditions at 5 a.m. Central Daylight Time. Bismarck, fog was reported. Temperature 60 degrees, relative humidity 96%. Pressure 29.99 inches and rising. Mendon, fog was reported, visibility 3/4 of a mile. 57 degrees, relative humidity 100%. Hazen, cloudy. 59 degrees, relative humidity 100%. Harvey, cloudy. 61 degrees, relative humidity 100%. Wind east at 9 miles an hour. Minot, mostly cloudy. 58 degrees, relative humidity 93%. Wind northwest at 6 miles an hour. Dickinson, fog was reported, visibility 1/4 of a mile. 58 degrees, relative humidity 100%. Wind northeast at 6 miles an hour. Elsewhere around North Dakota, at Grand Forks, rain was falling, with a temperature of 63. It was 62 at Garrison. It was partly cloudy, with a temperature of 61 at Jamestown, and 62 at Fargo. At Devil's Lake, it was mostly cloudy, with a temperature of 60. At Williston, it was cloudy, with a temperature of 58. In northern South Dakota, skies ranged from mostly cloudy to cloudy. It was 62 at Mobridge, and 65 at Aberdeen. In eastern Montana, at Glendive, rain was falling, with a temperature of 60. It was 60 at Sydney. At Miles City, it was mostly cloudy, with a temperature of 62. Once again, at Bismarck, the temperature was 60 degrees with fog. The Bismarck, North Dakota climate summary for yesterday, August 12, 2026. Yesterday's high temperature was 84 degrees. This high was 1 degree below the normal high of 85. The record high is 104 degrees, which was set in 2018. Yesterday's low temperature was 63 degrees. This low was 6 degrees above the normal low of 57. The record low is 33 degrees, which was set in 1964. 0.06 inches of precipitation fell yesterday, which brings the monthly total to 0.52 inches. The total precipitation for the year now stands at 8.24 inches. There were no heating degree days yesterday. The yearly total since July 1st is 3. There were 9 cooling degree days yesterday. The yearly total since January 1st is 592. The normal high temperature for today is 85 degrees, and the normal low is 57. The record high for today is 100, which occurred in 1922, and the record low is 35, which occurred in 1964. Sunrise today is at 6:38 a.m. and sunset is at 8:56 p.m. Dense fog advisory for the following counties in North Dakota: Eastern Morton, Eastern Sioux, Grant, Mercer, Oliver, Western.

Norton and Western Sioux. Dense fog advisory in effect until 10 a.m. Central Daylight Time or 9 a.m. Mountain Daylight Time this morning. What? Visibility under a quarter mile at times in dense fog. Where? Southwest and south central North Dakota, west of the Missouri River. When? Until 10 a.m. Central Daylight Time or 9 a.m. Mountain Daylight Time this morning. The following impacts are expected. Low visibility could make driving conditions hazardous. Additional details. This includes the I-94 corridor from Beach to Mandem and the Highway 85 corridor from Fairfield to Bowman. If driving, slow down, use your headlights, and leave plenty of distance ahead of you. The regional weather forecast from your National Weather Service office in Bismarck. Scattered showers and a few thunderstorms overnight, with daily chances for showers and thunderstorms continuing through Friday night. A cooling trend is expected through Friday, followed by a warming trend through the weekend and into early next week. The detailed forecast for North Dakota, tonight, mostly cloudy. Isolated showers and thunderstorms through the night. Lows in the 50s to lower 60s. Thursday, mostly cloudy. Scattered showers and isolate thunderstorms west and north central. Highs in the 70s to lower 80s. Thursday night, mostly cloudy. Chance of showers and thunderstorms. West and central. Lows in the 50s to lower 60s. Friday, mostly cloudy. Scattered to numerous showers moving west to east through the day. Highs from the mid-60s northwest to lower 80s southeast. Here is the forecast for the Bismarck-Mandan listening area. Today, increasing clouds. Highs in the upper 70s. East winds 5 to 15 miles per hour. Tonight, mostly cloudy. A slight chance of showers after midnight. Lows in the upper 50s. East winds 10 to 15 miles per hour. Chance of rain 20%. Friday, partly sunny. A slight chance of showers in the morning, then a chance of showers and thunderstorms in the afternoon. Highs in the upper 70s. Southeast winds 10 to 15 miles per hour with gusts up to 25 miles per hour. Chance of rain 40%. Friday night, mostly cloudy. Showers likely and a chance of thunderstorms in the evening, then a slight chance of showers after midnight. Lows in the upper 50s. South winds 5 to 10 miles per hour with gusts up to 20 miles per hour, becoming west after midnight. Chance of rain 60%. Saturday, decreasing clouds. Highs in the upper 70s. Northwest winds 10 to 15 miles per hour with gusts up to 25 miles per hour. Saturday night, decreasing clouds. Lows in the lower 50s. Sunday, sunny. Highs in the upper 70s. Sunday night, partly cloudy. A slight chance of showers after midnight. Lows in the mid-50s. Chance of rain 20%. Monday, mostly sunny. A chance of showers and a slight chance of thunderstorms in the afternoon. Highs in the mid-80s. Chance of rain 30%. Monday night, partly cloudy with a chance of showers and thunderstorms in the evening, then mostly cloudy with a slight chance of showers and thunderstorms after midnight. Lows in the upper 50s. Chance of rain 30%. Tuesday, decreasing clouds. A chance of showers. A slight chance of thunderstorms in the afternoon. Highs around 80. Chance of rain 40%. Tuesday night, increasing clouds. A slight chance of showers and thunderstorms. Lows in the mid-50s. Chance of rain 20%. Wednesday, decreasing clouds. A slight chance of showers. A slight chance of thunderstorms in the afternoon. Highs in the upper 70s. Chance of rain 20%. 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Providing weather information 24 hours a day from your National Weather Service office in Bismarck. For Western Lake Sakakawea, today, breezy. East winds 15 to 25 miles per hour. Chance of showers. Mostly cloudy. Highs in the mid-70s. Tonight, windy. East winds 20 to 30 miles per hour. Chance of thunderstorms. Cloudy. Lows in the mid-50s. For Eastern Lake Sakakawea.

Today, east winds 10 to 20 miles per hour. Gusts up to 30 miles per hour early in the morning. Slight chance of showers until late afternoon. Slight chance of thunderstorms in the afternoon. Mostly cloudy. Highs in the upper 70s. Tonight, east winds 10 to 20 miles per hour. Slight chance of thunderstorms until early morning. Chance of showers after midnight. Cloudy. Lows in the mid-50s. For northern Lake Oahe, today, light winds becoming east 10 to 15 miles per hour. Mostly cloudy. Highs in the upper 70s. Tonight, east winds 10 to 15 miles per hour. Mostly cloudy. Lows around 60. Here are the weather conditions at 5 a.m. Central Daylight Time. Bismarck, fog was reported. Temperature 60 degrees, relative humidity 96%. Pressure 29.99 inches and rising. Menden, fog was reported, visibility 3/4 of a mile. 57 degrees, relative humidity 100%. Hazen, cloudy. 59 degrees, relative humidity 100%. Harvey, cloudy. 61 degrees, relative humidity 100%. Wind east at 9 miles an hour. Minot, mostly cloudy. 58 degrees, relative humidity 93%. Wind northwest at 6 miles an hour. Dickinson, fog was reported, visibility 1/4 of a mile. 58 degrees, relative humidity 100%. Wind northeast at 6 miles an hour. Elsewhere around North Dakota, at Grand Forks, rain was falling, with a temperature of 63. It was 62 at Garrison. It was partly cloudy, with a temperature of 61 at Jamestown, and 62 at Fargo. At Devil's Lake, it was mostly cloudy, with a temperature of 60. At Williston, it was cloudy, with a temperature of 58. In northern South Dakota, skies ranged from mostly cloudy to cloudy. It was 62 at Mobridge, and 65 at Aberdeen. In eastern Montana, at Glendive, rain was falling, with a temperature of 60. It was 60 at Sydney. At Mile City, it was mostly cloudy, with a temperature of 62. 60 at Sydney. At Mile City, it was mostly cloudy, with a temperature of 62. Once again, at Bismarck, the temperature was 60 degrees with fog. The Bismarck, North Dakota climate summary for yesterday, August 12, 2026. Yesterday's high temperature was 84 degrees. This high was 1 degree below the normal high of 85. The record high is 104 degrees, which was set in 2018. Yesterday's low temperature was 63 degrees. This low was 6 degrees above the normal low of 57. The record low is 33 degrees, which was set in 1964. 0.06 inches of precipitation fell yesterday, which brings the monthly total to 0.52 inches. The total precipitation for the year now stands at 8.24 inches. There were no heating degree days yesterday. The yearly total since July 1st is 3. There were 9 cooling degree days yesterday. The yearly total since January 1st is 592. The normal high temperature for today is 85 degrees, and the normal low is 57. The record high for today is 100, which occurred in 1922, and the record low is 35, which occurred in 1964. Sunrise today is at 6:38 a.m. and sunset is at 8:56 p.m. Dense fog advisory for the following counties in North Dakota: Eastern Morton, Eastern Sioux, Grant, Mercer, Oliver, Western Morton, and Western Sioux. Dense fog advisory in effect until 10 a.m. Central Daylight Time or 9 a.m. Mountain Daylight Time this morning. What? Visibility under 1/4 mile at times in dense fog. Where? Southwest and south-central North Dakota, west of the Missouri River. When? Until 10 a.m. Central Daylight Time or 9 a.m. Mountain Daylight Time this morning. The following impacts are expected. Low visibility could make driving conditions hazardous. Additional details. This includes the I-94 corridor from Beach to Mandan and the Highway 85 corridor from Fairfield to Bowman. If driving, slow down, use your headlights, and leave plenty of distance ahead of you. The regional weather forecast from your National Weather Service office in Bismarck. Scattered showers and a few thunderstorms overnight, with daily chances for

showers and thunderstorms continuing through Friday night. A cooling trend is expected through Friday, followed by a warming trend through the weekend and into early next week. The detailed forecast for North Dakota, tonight, mostly cloudy. Isolated showers and thunderstorms through the night. Lows in the 50s to lower 60s. Thursday, mostly cloudy. Scattered showers and isolated thunderstorms west and north central. Highs in the 70s to lower 80s. Thursday night, mostly cloudy. Chance of showers and thunderstorms. West and central. Lows in the 50s to lower 60s. Friday, mostly cloudy. Scattered to numerous showers moving west to east through the day. Highs from the mid-60s northwest to lower 80s southeast. Here is the forecast for the Bismarck Minden listening area. Today, increasing clouds. Highs in the upper 70s. East wind 5 to 15 miles per hour. Tonight, mostly cloudy. A slight chance of showers after midnight. Lows in the upper 50s. East winds 10 to 15 miles per hour. Chance of rain 20%. Friday, partly sunny. A slight chance of showers in the morning, then a chance of showers and thunderstorms in the afternoon. Highs in the upper 70s. Southeast winds 10 to 15 miles per hour with gusts up to 25 miles per hour. Chance of rain 40%. Friday night, mostly cloudy. Showers likely and a chance of thunderstorms in the evening, then a slight chance of showers after midnight. Lows in the upper 50s. South winds 5 to 10 miles per hour with gusts up to 20 miles per hour, becoming west after midnight. Chance of rain 60%. Saturday, decreasing clouds. Highs in the upper 70s. Northwest winds 10 to 15 miles per hour with gusts up to 25 miles per hour. Saturday night, decreasing clouds. Lows in the lower 50s. Sunday, sunny. Highs in the upper 70s. Sunday night, partly cloudy. A slight chance of showers after midnight. Lows in the mid-50s. Chance of rain 20%. Monday, mostly sunny. A chance of showers and a slight chance of thunderstorms in the afternoon. Highs in the mid-80s. Chance of rain 30%. Monday night, partly cloudy with a chance of showers and thunderstorms in the evening, then mostly cloudy with a slight chance of showers and thunderstorms after midnight. Lows in the upper 50s. Chance of rain 30%. Tuesday, decreasing clouds. A chance of showers. A slight chance of thunderstorms in the afternoon. Highs around 80. Chance of rain 40%. Tuesday night, increasing clouds. A slight chance of showers and thunderstorms. Lows in the mid-50s. Chance of rain 20%. Wednesday, decreasing clouds. A slight chance of showers. A slight chance of thunderstorms in the afternoon. Highs in the upper 70s. Chance of rain 20%. For Western Lake Sakakawea, today, breezy. East winds 15 to 25 miles per hour. Chance of showers. Mostly cloudy. Highs in the mid-70s. Tonight, windy. East winds 20 to 30 miles per hour. Chance of thunderstorms. Cloudy. Lows in the mid-50s. For Eastern Lake Sakakawea, today, east winds 10 to 20 miles per hour. Gusts up to 30 miles per hour early in the morning. Slight chance of showers until late afternoon. Slight chance of thunderstorms in the afternoon. Mostly cloudy. Highs in the upper 70s. Tonight, east winds 10 to 20 miles per hour. Slight chance of thunderstorms until early morning. Chance of showers after midnight. Cloudy. Lows in the mid-50s. For Northern Lake Oahe, today, light winds becoming east 10 to 15 miles per hour. Mostly cloudy. Highs in the upper 70s. Tonight, east winds 10 to 15 miles per hour. Mostly cloudy. Lows around 60. Here are the weather conditions at 5 a.m. Central Daylight Time. Bismarck, fog was reported. Temperature 60 degrees, relative humidity 96%. Pressure 29.99 inches and rising. Minden, fog was reported, visibility 3/4 of a mile.

87 degrees, relative humidity 100%. Hazen, cloudy. 59 degrees, relative humidity 100%. Harvey, cloudy. 61 degrees, relative humidity 100%. Wind east at 9 miles an hour. Minot, mostly cloudy. 58 degrees, relative humidity 93%. Wind northwest at 6 miles an hour. Dickinson, fog was reported, visibility 1/4 of a mile. 58 degrees, relative humidity 100%. Wind northeast at 6 miles an hour. Elsewhere around North Dakota, at Grand Forks, rain was falling, with a temperature of 63. It was 62 at Garrison. It was partly cloudy, with a temperature of 61 at Jamestown, and 62 at Fargo. At Devil's Lake, it was mostly cloudy, with a temperature of 60. At Williston, it was cloudy, with a temperature of 58. In northern South Dakota, skies ranged from mostly cloudy to cloudy. It was 62 at Mobridge, and 65 at Aberdeen. In eastern Montana, at Glendive, rain was falling, with a temperature of 60. It was 60 at Sydney. At Mile City, it was mostly cloudy, with a temperature of 62. Once again, at Bismarck, the temperature was 60 degrees with fog. The Bismarck, North Dakota climate summary for yesterday, August 12, 2026. Yesterday's high temperature was 84 degrees. This high was 1 degree below the normal high of 85. The record high is 104 degrees, which was set in 2018. Yesterday's low temperature was 63 degrees. This low was 6 degrees above the normal low of 57. The record low is 33 degrees, which was set in 1964. 0.06 inches of precipitation fell yesterday, which brings the monthly total to 0.52 inches. The total precipitation for the year now stands at 8.24 inches. There were no heating degree days yesterday. The yearly total since July 1st is 3. There were 9 cooling degree days yesterday. The yearly total since January 1st is 592. The normal high temperature for today is 85 degrees, and the normal low is 57. The record high for today is 100, which occurred in 1922, and the record low is 35, which occurred in 1964. Sunrise today is at 6:38 a.m. and sunset is at 8:56 p.m. Dense fog advisory for the following counties in North Dakota: Eastern Morton, Eastern Sioux, Grant, Mercer, Oliver, Western Morton, and Western Sioux. Dense fog advisory in effect until 10 a.m. Central Daylight Time or 9 a.m. Mountain Daylight Time this morning. What? Visibility under 1/4 mile at times in dense fog. Where? Southwest and south-central North Dakota, west of the Missouri River. When? Until 10 a.m. Central Daylight Time or 9 a.m. Mountain Daylight Time this morning. The following impacts are expected. Low visibility could make driving conditions hazardous. Additional details. This includes the I-94 corridor from Beach to Mandan and the Highway 85 corridor from Fairfield to Bowman. If driving, slow down, use your headlights, and leave plenty of distance ahead of you. The regional weather forecast from your National Weather Service office in Bismarck. Scattered showers and a few thunderstorms overnight, with daily chances for showers and thunderstorms continuing through Friday night. A cooling trend is expected through Friday, followed by a warming trend through the weekend and into early next week. The detailed forecast for North Dakota, tonight, mostly cloudy. Isolated showers and thunderstorms through the night. Lows in the 50s to lower 60s. Thursday, mostly cloudy. Scattered showers and isolate thunderstorms west and north central. Highs in the 70s to lower 80s. Thursday night, mostly cloudy. Chance of showers and thunderstorms. West and central. Lows in the 50s to lower 60s. Friday, mostly cloudy. Scattered to numerous showers moving west to east through the day. Highs from the mid-60s northwest to lower 80s southeast. Here is the forecast for the Bismarck-Mandan listening area. Today, increasing clouds. Highs in the upper 70s. East winds 5 to 15 miles per hour. Tonight, mostly cloudy. A slight chance of showers after midnight. Lows in the upper 50s. East winds 10 to 15 miles per hour.

chance of rain 20%. Friday, partly sunny. A slight chance of showers in the morning, then a chance of showers and thunderstorms in the afternoon. Highs in the upper 70s. Southeast winds 10 to 15 miles per hour with gusts up to 25 miles per hour. Chance of rain 40%. Friday night, mostly cloudy. Showers likely and a chance of thunderstorms in the evening, then a slight chance of showers after midnight. Lows in the upper 50s. South winds 5 to 10 miles per hour with gusts up to 20 miles per hour, becoming west after midnight. Chance of rain 60%. Saturday, decreasing clouds. Highs in the upper 70s. Northwest winds 10 to 15 miles per hour with gusts up to 25 miles per hour. Saturday night, decreasing clouds. Lows in the lower 50s. Sunday, sunny. Highs in the upper 70s. Sunday night, partly cloudy. A slight chance of showers after midnight. Lows in the mid-50s. Chance of rain 20%. Monday, mostly sunny. A chance of showers and a slight chance of thunderstorms in the afternoon. Highs in the mid-80s. Chance of rain 30%. Monday night, partly cloudy with a chance of showers and thunderstorms in the evening, then mostly cloudy with a slight chance of showers and thunderstorms after midnight. Lows in the upper 50s. Chance of rain 30%. Tuesday, decreasing clouds. A chance of showers. A slight chance of thunderstorms in the afternoon. Highs around 80. Chance of rain 40%. Tuesday night, increasing clouds. A slight chance of showers and thunderstorms. Lows in the mid-50s. Chance of rain 20%. Wednesday, decreasing clouds. A slight chance of showers. A slight chance of thunderstorms in the afternoon. Highs in the upper 70s. Chance of rain 20%. For Western Lake Sakakawea, today, breezy. East winds 15 to 25 miles per hour. Chance of showers. Mostly cloudy. Highs in the mid-70s. Tonight, windy. East winds 20 to 30 miles per hour. Chance of thunderstorms. Cloudy. Lows in the mid-50s. For Eastern Lake Sakakawea, today, east winds 10 to 20 miles per hour. Gusts up to 30 miles per hour early in the morning. Slight chance of showers until late afternoon. Slight chance of thunderstorms in the afternoon. Mostly cloudy. Highs in the upper 70s. Tonight, east winds 10 to 20 miles per hour. Slight chance of thunderstorms until early morning. Chance of showers after midnight. Cloudy. Lows in the mid-50s. For Northern Lake Oahe, today, light winds becoming east 10 to 15 miles per hour. Mostly cloudy. Highs in the upper 70s. Tonight, east winds 10 to 15 miles per hour. Mostly cloudy. Lows around 60. Here are the weather conditions at 5 a.m. Central Daylight Time. Bismarck, fog was reported. Temperature 60 degrees, relative humidity 96%. Pressure 29.99 inches and rising. Mendon, fog was reported, visibility 3/4 mile. 57 degrees, relative humidity 100%. Hazen, cloudy. 59 degrees, relative humidity 100%. Harvey, cloudy. 61 degrees, relative humidity 100%. Wind east at 9 miles an hour. Minot, mostly cloudy. 58 degrees, relative humidity 93%. Wind northwest at 6 miles an hour. Dickinson, fog was reported, visibility 1/4 mile. 58 degrees, relative humidity 100%. Wind northeast at 6 miles an hour. Elsewhere around North Dakota, at Grand Forks, rain was falling, with a temperature of 63. It was 62 at Garrison. It was partly cloudy, with a temperature of 61 at Jamestown, and 62 at Fargo. At Devil's Lake, it was mostly cloudy, with a temperature of 60. At Williston, it was cloudy, with a temperature of 58. In northern South Dakota, skies ranged from mostly cloudy to cloudy. It was 62 at Mobridge, and 65 at Aberdeen. In eastern Montana, at Glendive, rain was falling, with a temperature

factor of 60. It was 60 at Sydney. At Mile City, it was mostly cloudy, with a temperature of 62. Once again, at Bismarck, the temperature was 60 degrees with fog. The Bismarck, North Dakota climate summary for yesterday, August 12, 2026. Yesterday's high temperature was 84 degrees. This high was 1 degree below the normal high of 85. The record high is 104 degrees, which was set in 2018. Yesterday's low temperature was 63 degrees. This low was 6 degrees above the normal low of 57. The record low is 33 degrees, which was set in 1964. 0.06 inches of precipitation fell yesterday, which brings the monthly total to 0.52 inches. The total precipitation for the year now stands at 8.24 inches. There were no heating degree days yesterday. The yearly total since July 1st is 3. There were 9 cooling degree days yesterday. The yearly total since January 1st is 592. The normal high temperature for today is 85 degrees, and the normal low is 57. The record high for today is 100, which occurred in 1922, and the record low is 35, which occurred in 1964. Sunrise today is at 6:38 a.m. and sunset is at 8:56 p.m. Dense fog advisory for the following counties in North Dakota: Eastern Morton, Eastern Sioux, Grant, Mercer, Oliver, Western Morton, and Western Sioux. Dense fog advisory in effect until 10 a.m. Central Daylight Time or 9 a.m. Mountain Daylight Time this morning. What? Visibility under a quarter mile at times in dense fog. Where? Southwest and south-central North Dakota, west of the Missouri River. When? Until 10 a.m. Central Daylight Time or 9 a.m. Mountain Daylight Time this morning. The following impacts are expected. Low visibility could make driving conditions hazardous. Additional details. This includes the I-94 corridor from Beach to Mandan and the Highway 85 corridor from Fairfield to Bowman. If driving, slow down, use your headlights, and leave plenty of distance ahead of you. The regional weather forecast from your National Weather Service office in Bismarck. Scattered showers and a few thunderstorms overnight, with daily chances for showers and thunderstorms continuing through Friday night. A cooling trend is expected through Friday, followed by a warming trend through the weekend and into early next week. The detailed forecast for North Dakota: tonight, mostly cloudy. Isolated showers and thunderstorms through the night. Lows in the 50s to lower 60s. Thursday, mostly cloudy. Scattered showers and isolated thunderstorms west and north central. Highs in the 70s to lower 80s. Thursday night, mostly cloudy. Chance of showers and thunderstorms. West and central. Lows in the 50s to lower 60s. Friday, mostly cloudy. Scattered to numerous showers moving west to east through the day. Highs from the mid-60s northwest to lower 80s southeast. Here is the forecast for the Bismarck-Mandan listening area. Today, increasing clouds. Areas of fog in the morning. Highs in the upper 70s. East winds around 10 miles per hour, increasing to 10 to 15 miles per hour in the afternoon. Tonight, mostly cloudy. A slight chance of showers after midnight. Lows in the upper 50s. East winds 10 to 15 miles per hour. Chance of rain 20%. Friday, partly sunny. A slight chance of showers in the morning, then a chance of showers and thunderstorms in the afternoon. Highs in the upper 70s. Southeast winds 10 to 15 miles per hour with gusts up to 25 miles per hour. Chance of rain 40%. Friday night, mostly cloudy. Showers likely and a chance of thunderstorms in the evening, then a slight chance of showers after midnight. Lows in the upper 50s. South winds 5 to 10 miles per hour with gusts up to 20 miles per hour, becoming west after midnight. Chance of rain 60%. Saturday, decreasing clouds. Highs in the upper 70s. Northwest winds 10 to 15 miles per hour with gusts up to 25 miles per hour. Saturday night, decreasing clouds. Lows in the lower 50s. Sunday, sunny. Highs in the upper 70s. Sunday night, partly cloudy. A slight chance of showers after midnight. Lows in the mid-50s.
chance of rain 20%. Monday, mostly sunny. A chance of showers and a slight chance of thunderstorms in the afternoon. Highs in the mid-80s. Chance of rain 30%. Monday night, partly cloudy with a chance of showers and thunderstorms in the evening, then mostly cloudy with a slight chance of showers and thunderstorms after midnight. Lows in the upper 50s. Chance of rain 30%. Tuesday, decreasing clouds. A chance of showers. A slight chance of thunderstorms in the afternoon. Highs around 80. Chance of rain 40%. Tuesday night, increasing clouds. A slight chance of showers and thunderstorms. Lows in the mid-50s. Chance of rain 20%. Wednesday, decreasing clouds. A slight chance of showers. A slight chance of thunderstorms in the afternoon. Highs in the upper 70s. Chance of rain 20%. For Western Lake Sakakawea, today, breezy. East winds 15 to 25 miles per hour. Chance of showers. Mostly cloudy. Highs in the mid-70s. Tonight, windy. East winds 20 to 30 miles per hour. Chance of thunderstorms. Cloudy. Lows in the mid-50s. For Eastern Lake Sakakawea, today, east winds 10 to 20 miles per hour. Gusts up to 30 miles per hour early in the morning. Slight chance of showers until late afternoon. Slight chance of thunderstorms in the afternoon. Mostly cloudy. Highs in the upper 70s. Tonight, east winds 10 to 20 miles per hour. Slight chance of thunderstorms until early morning. Chance of showers after midnight. Cloudy. Lows in the mid-50s. For Northern Lake Oahe, today, light winds becoming east 10 to 15 miles per hour. Mostly cloudy. Highs in the upper 70s. Tonight, east winds 10 to 15 miles per hour. Mostly cloudy. Lows around 60. Here are the weather conditions at 5 a.m. Central Daylight Time. Bismarck, fog was reported. Temperature 60 degrees, relative humidity 96%. Pressure 29.99 inches and rising. Mendham, fog was reported, visibility 3/4 mile. 57 degrees, relative humidity 100%. Hazen, cloudy. 59 degrees, relative humidity 100%. Harvey, cloudy. 61 degrees, relative humidity 100%. Wind east at 9 miles an hour. Minot, mostly cloudy. 58 degrees, relative humidity 93%. Wind northwest at 6 miles an hour. Dickinson, fog was reported, visibility 1/4 mile. 58 degrees, relative humidity 100%. Wind northeast at 6 miles an hour. Elsewhere around North Dakota, at Grand Forks, rain was falling, with a temperature of 63. It was 62 at Garrison. It was partly cloudy, with a temperature of 61 at Jamestown, and 62 at Fargo. At Devil's Lake, it was mostly cloudy, with a temperature of 60. At Williston, it was cloudy, with a temperature of 58. In northern South Dakota, skies ranged from mostly cloudy to cloudy. It was 62 at Mobridge, and 65 at Aberdeen. In eastern Montana, at Glendive, rain was falling, with a temperature of 60. It was 60 at Sydney. At Mile City, it was mostly cloudy, with a temperature of 62. Once again, at Bismarck, the temperature was 60 degrees with fog. The Bismarck, North Dakota climate summary for yesterday, August 12, 2026. Yesterday's high temperature was 84 degrees. This high was 1 degree below the normal high of 85. The record high is 104 degrees, which was set in 2018. Yesterday's low temperature was 63 degrees. This low was 6 degrees above the normal low of 57. The record low is 33 degrees, which was set in 1964. 0.06 inches of precipitation fell yesterday, which brings the monthly total to 0.52 inches. The total precipitation for the year now stands at 8.24 inches. There were no heating degree days yesterday. The yearly total since July 1st is 3. There were 9 cooling degree days yesterday. The yearly total since January 1st is 592.
the normal high temperature.

for today is 85 degrees, and the normal low is 57. The record high for today is 100, which occurred in 1922, and the record low is 35, which occurred in 1964. Sunrise today is at 6:38 a.m., and sunset is at 8:56 p.m. This is NOAA Weather Radio Station WXL78 in Bismarck, North Dakota, operating on a frequency of 162.475 MHz. Providing weather information 24 hours a day from your National Weather Service office in Bismarck. Dense fog advisory for the following counties in North Dakota: Eastern Morton, Eastern Sioux, Grant, Mercer, Oliver, Western Morton, and Western Sioux. Dense fog advisory in effect until 10 a.m. Central Daylight Time or 9 a.m. Mountain Daylight Time this morning. What? Visibility under a quarter mile at times in dense fog. Where? Southwest and south-central North Dakota, west of the Missouri River. When? Until 10 a.m. Central Daylight Time or 9 a.m. Mountain Daylight Time this morning. The following impacts are expected. Low visibility could make driving conditions hazardous. Additional details. This includes the I-94 corridor from Beach to Mandan and the Highway 85 corridor from Fairfield to Bowman. If driving, slow down, use your headlights, and leave plenty of distance ahead of you. The regional weather forecast from your National Weather Service office in Bismarck. Scattered showers and a few thunderstorms overnight, with daily chances for showers and thunderstorms continuing through Friday night. A cooling trend is expected through Friday, followed by a warming trend through the weekend and into early next week. The detailed forecast for North Dakota, tonight, mostly cloudy. Isolated showers and thunderstorms through the night. Lows in the 50s to lower 60s. Thursday, mostly cloudy. Scattered showers and isolate thunderstorms west and north central. Highs in the 70s to lower 80s. Thursday night, mostly cloudy. Chance of showers and thunderstorms. West and central. Lows in the 50s to lower 60s. Friday, mostly cloudy. Scattered to numerous showers moving west to east through the day. Highs from the mid-60s northwest to lower 80s southeast. Here is the forecast for the Bismarck-Mandan listening area. Today, increasing clouds. Areas of fog in the morning. Highs in the upper 70s. East winds around 10 miles per hour, increasing to 10 to 15 miles per hour in the afternoon. Tonight, mostly cloudy. A slight chance of showers after midnight. Lows in the upper 50s. East winds 10 to 15 miles per hour. Chance of rain 20%. Friday, partly sunny. A slight chance of showers in the morning, then a chance of showers and thunderstorms in the afternoon. Highs in the upper 70s. Southeast winds 10 to 15 miles per hour with gusts up to 25 miles per hour. Chance of rain 40%. Friday night, mostly cloudy. Showers likely and a chance of thunderstorms in the evening, then a slight chance of showers after midnight. Lows in the upper 50s. South winds 5 to 10 miles per hour with gusts up to 20 miles per hour, becoming west after midnight. Chance of rain 60%. Saturday, decreasing clouds. Highs in the upper 70s. Northwest winds 10 to 15 miles per hour with gusts up to 25 miles per hour. Saturday night, decreasing clouds. Lows in the lower 50s. Sunday, sunny. Highs in the upper 70s. Sunday night, partly cloudy. A slight chance of showers after midnight. Lows in the mid-50s. Chance of rain 20%. Monday, mostly sunny. A chance of showers and a slight chance of thunderstorms in the afternoon. Highs in the mid-80s. Chance of rain 30%. Monday night, partly cloudy with a chance of showers and thunderstorms in the evening, then mostly cloudy with a slight chance of showers and thunderstorms after midnight. Lows in the upper 50s. Chance of rain 30%. Tuesday, decreasing clouds. A chance of showers. A slight chance of thunderstorms in the afternoon. Highs around 80. Chance of rain 40%. Tuesday night, increasing clouds. A slight chance of showers and thunderstorms. Lows in the mid-50s. Chance of rain 20%. Wednesday, decreasing clouds. A slight chance of showers.
a slight chance of thunderstorms in the afternoon. Highs in the upper 70s. Chance of rain 20%. For western Lake Sakakawea, today, breezy. East winds 15 to 25 miles per hour. Chance of showers. Mostly cloudy. Highs in the mid-70s. Tonight, windy. East winds 20 to 30 miles per hour. Chance of thunderstorms. Cloudy. Lows in the mid-50s. For eastern Lake Sakakawea, today, east winds 10 to 20 miles per hour. Gusts up to 30 miles per hour early in the morning. Slight chance of showers until late afternoon. Slight chance of thunderstorms in the afternoon. Mostly cloudy. Highs in the upper 70s. Tonight, east winds 10 to 20 miles per hour. Slight chance of thunderstorms until early morning. Chance of showers after midnight. Cloudy. Lows in the mid-50s. For northern Lake Oahe, today, light winds becoming east 10 to 15 miles per hour. Mostly cloudy. Highs in the upper 70s. Tonight, east winds 10 to 15 miles per hour. Mostly cloudy. Lows around 60. Here are the weather conditions at 6 a.m. Central Daylight Time. Bismarck, clear. Temperature 60 degrees, relative humidity 96%. Pressure 29.99 inches and steady. Mendon, fog was reported, visibility less than 1/4 of a mile. 59 degrees, relative humidity 100%. Hazen, cloudy. 63 degrees, relative humidity 100%. Harvey, partly cloudy. 61 degrees, relative humidity 100%. Wind east at 6 miles an hour. Minot, cloudy. 59 degrees, relative humidity 87%. Wind northwest at 7 miles an hour. Dickinson, fog was reported, visibility 3/4 of a mile. 57 degrees, relative humidity 100%. Wind northeast at 7 miles an hour. Elsewhere around North Dakota, it was 60 at Garrison. It was partly cloudy, with a temperature of 61 at Jamestown and 64 at Fargo. It was cloudy, with a temperature of 57 at Williston, 62 at Grand Forks, and 61 at Devil's Lake. In northern South Dakota, skies ranged from mostly cloudy to cloudy. It was 63 at Mobridge and 66 at Aberdeen. In eastern Montana, at Glendive, rain was falling, with a temperature of 60. It was 58 at Sydney. At Miles City, it was cloudy, with a temperature of 62. Once again, at Bismarck, the temperature was 60 degrees under clear skies. The Bismarck, North Dakota climate summary for yesterday, August 12, 2026. Yesterday's high temperature was 84 degrees. This high was 1 degree below the normal high of 85. The record high is 104 degrees, which was set in 2018. Yesterday's low temperature was 63 degrees. This low was 6 degrees above the normal low of 57. The record low is 33 degrees, which was set in 1964. 0.06 inches of precipitation fell yesterday, which brings the monthly total to 0.52 inches. The total precipitation for the year now stands at 8.24 inches. There were no heating degree days yesterday. The yearly total since July 1st is 3. There were 9 cooling degree days yesterday. The yearly total since January 1st is 592. The normal high temperature for today is 85 degrees, and the normal low is 57. The record high for today is 100, which occurred in 1922, and the record low is 35, which occurred in 1964. Sunrise today is at 6:38 a.m. and sunset is at 8:56 p.m. Dense fog advisory for the following counties in North Dakota: Eastern Morton, Eastern Sioux, Grant, Mercer, Oliver, Western Morton, and Western Sioux. Dense fog advisory in effect until 10 a.m. Central Daylight Time or 9 a.m. Mountain Daylight Time this morning. What? Visibility under 1/4 mile at times in dense fog. Where? Southwest and south-central North Dakota, west of the Missouri River. When? Until 10 a.m. Central Daylight Time or 9 a.m. Mountain Daylight Time this morning. The following impacts are expected. Low visibility could make driving conditions hazardous. Additional details,
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from Beach to Mandan and the Highway 85 corridor from Fairfield to Bowman. If driving, slow down, use your headlights, and leave plenty of distance ahead of you. The regional weather forecast from your National Weather Service office in Bismarck. Scattered showers and a few thunderstorms overnight, with daily chances for showers and thunderstorms continuing through Friday night. A cooling trend is expected through Friday, followed by a warming trend through the weekend and into early next week. The detailed forecast for North Dakota, tonight, mostly cloudy. Isolated showers and thunderstorms through the night. Lows in the 50s to lower 60s. Thursday, mostly cloudy. Scattered showers and isolate thunderstorms west and north central. Highs in the 70s to lower 80s. Thursday night, mostly cloudy. Chance of showers and thunderstorms. West and central. Lows in the 50s to lower 60s. Friday, mostly cloudy. Scattered to numerous showers moving west to east through the day. Highs from the mid-60s northwest to lower 80s southeast. Here is the forecast for the Bismarck-Mandan listening area. Today, increasing clouds. Areas of fog in the morning. Highs in the upper 70s. East winds around 10 miles per hour, increasing to 10 to 15 miles per hour in the afternoon. Tonight, mostly cloudy. A slight chance of showers after midnight. Lows in the upper 50s. East winds 10 to 15 miles per hour. Chance of rain 20%. Friday, partly sunny. A slight chance of showers in the morning, then a chance of showers and thunderstorms in the afternoon. Highs in the upper 70s. Southeast winds 10 to 15 miles per hour with gusts up to 25 miles per hour. Chance of rain 40%. Friday night, mostly cloudy. Showers likely and a chance of thunderstorms in the evening, then a slight chance of showers after midnight. Lows in the upper 50s. South winds 5 to 10 miles per hour with gusts up to 20 miles per hour, becoming west after midnight. Chance of rain 60%. Saturday, decreasing clouds. Highs in the upper 70s. Northwest winds 10 to 15 miles per hour with gusts up to 25 miles per hour. Saturday night, decreasing clouds. Lows in the lower 50s. Sunday, sunny. Highs in the upper 70s. Sunday night, partly cloudy. A slight chance of showers after midnight. Lows in the mid-50s. Chance of rain 20%. Monday, mostly sunny. A chance of showers and a slight chance of thunderstorms in the afternoon. Highs in the mid-80s. Chance of rain 30%. Monday night, partly cloudy with a chance of showers and thunderstorms in the evening, then mostly cloudy with a slight chance of showers and thunderstorms after midnight. Lows in the upper 50s. Chance of rain 30%. Tuesday, decreasing clouds. A chance of showers. A slight chance of thunderstorms in the afternoon. Highs around 80. Chance of rain 40%. Tuesday night, increasing clouds. A slight chance of showers and thunderstorms. Lows in the mid-50s. Chance of rain 20%. Wednesday, decreasing clouds. A slight chance of showers. A slight chance of thunderstorms in the afternoon. Highs in the upper 70s. Chance of rain 20%. For Western Lake Sakakawea, today, breezy. East winds 15 to 25 miles per hour. Chance of showers. Mostly cloudy. Highs in the mid-70s. Tonight, windy. East winds 20 to 30 miles per hour. Chance of thunderstorms. Cloudy. Lows in the mid-50s. For Eastern Lake Sakakawea, today, east winds 10 to 20 miles per hour. Gusts up to 30 miles per hour early in the morning. Slight chance of showers until late afternoon. Slight chance of thunderstorms in the afternoon. Mostly cloudy. Highs in the upper 70s. Tonight, east winds 10 to 20 miles per hour. Slight chance of thunderstorms until early morning. Chance of showers after midnight. Cloudy. Lows in the mid-50s. For Northern Lake Oahe, today, light winds becoming east 10 to 15 miles per hour. Mostly cloudy. Highs in the upper 70s. Tonight, east winds 10 to 15 miles per hour.

mostly cloudy. Lows around 60. Here are the weather conditions at 6 a.m. Central Daylight Time. Bismarck, clear. Temperature 60 degrees. Relative humidity 96%. Pressure 29.99 inches and steady. Mendon, fog was reported. Visibility less than 1/4 of a mile. 59 degrees. Relative humidity 100%. Hazen, cloudy. 63 degrees. Relative humidity 100%. Harvey, mostly cloudy. 61 degrees, relative humidity 100%. Wind east at 6 miles an hour. Minot, cloudy. 59 degrees, relative humidity 87%. Wind northwest at 7 miles an hour. Dickinson, fog was reported, visibility 1 mile. 56 degrees, relative humidity 100%. Wind northeast at 6 miles an hour. Elsewhere around North Dakota, it was 60 at Garrison. It was partly cloudy, with a temperature of 61 at Jamestown, and 64 at Fargo. It was cloudy, with a temperature of 57 at Williston, 62 at Grand Forks, and 61 at Devil's Lake. In northern South Dakota, skies ranged from mostly cloudy to cloudy. It was 63 at Mobridge, and 66 at Aberdeen. In eastern Montana, at Glendive, rain was falling, with a temperature of 60. It was 58 at Sydney. At Miles City, it was cloudy, with a temperature of 62. Once again, at Bismarck, the temperature was 60 degrees under clear skies. The Bismarck, North Dakota climate summary for yesterday, August 12, 2026. Yesterday's high temperature was 84 degrees. This high was 1 degree below the normal high of 85. The record high is 104 degrees, which was set in 2018. Yesterday's low temperature was 63 degrees. This low was 6 degrees above the normal low of 57. The record low is 33 degrees, which was set in 1964. 0.06 inches of precipitation fell yesterday, which brings the monthly total to 0.52 inches. The total precipitation for the year now stands at 8.24 inches. There were no heating degree days yesterday. The yearly total since July 1st is 3. There were 9 cooling degree days yesterday. The yearly total since January 1st is 592. The normal high temperature for today is 85 degrees, and the normal low is 57. The record high for today is 100, which occurred in 1922, and the record low is 35, which occurred in 1964. Sunrise today is at 6:38 a.m. and sunset is at 8:56 p.m. Dense fog advisory for the following counties in North Dakota: Eastern Morton, Eastern Sioux, Grant, Mercer, Oliver, Western Morton, and Western Sioux. Dense fog advisory in effect until 10 a.m. Central Daylight Time or 9 a.m. Mountain Daylight Time this morning. What? Visibility under 1/4 mile at times in dense fog. Where? Southwest and south central North Dakota, west of the Missouri River. When? Until 10 a.m. Central Daylight Time or 9 a.m. Mountain Daylight Time this morning. The following impacts are expected. Low visibility could make driving conditions hazardous. Additional details. This includes the I-94 corridor from Beach to Mandan and the Highway 85 corridor from Fairfield to Bowman. If driving, slow down, use your headlights, and leave plenty of distance ahead of you. The regional weather forecast from your National Weather Service office in Bismarck. Scattered showers and a few thunderstorms overnight, with daily chances for showers and thunderstorms continuing through Friday night. A cooling trend is expected through Friday, followed by a warming trend through the weekend and into early next week. The detailed forecast for North Dakota, tonight, mostly cloudy. Isolated showers and thunderstorms through the night. Lows in the 50s to lower 60s. Thursday, mostly cloudy. Scattered showers and isolate thunderstorms west and north central. Highs in the 70s to lower 80s. Thursday night, mostly cloudy. Chance of showers and thunderstorms. West and central. Lows in the 50s to lower 60s. Friday, mostly cloudy. Scattered to numerous showers moving west to east through the day. Highs from the mid-60s northwest to lower 80s southeast. Here is the forecast for the Bismarck-Mandan listening area

chance of rain 40%. Friday night, mostly cloudy. Showers likely and a chance of thunderstorms in the evening, then a slight chance of showers after midnight. Lows in the upper 50s. South winds 5 to 10 miles per hour with gusts up to 20 miles per hour, becoming west after midnight. Chance of rain 60%. Saturday, decreasing clouds. Highs in the upper 70s. Northwest winds 10 to 15 miles per hour with gusts up to 25 miles per hour. Saturday night, decreasing clouds. Lows in the lower 50s. Sunday, sunny. Highs in the upper 70s. Sunday night, partly cloudy. A slight chance of showers after midnight. Lows in the mid-50s. Chance of rain 20%. Monday, mostly sunny. A chance of showers and a slight chance of thunderstorms in the afternoon. Highs in the mid-80s. Chance of rain 30%. Monday night, partly cloudy with a chance of showers and thunderstorms in the evening, then mostly cloudy with a slight chance of showers and thunderstorms after midnight. Lows in the upper 50s. Chance of rain 30%. Tuesday, decreasing clouds. A chance of showers. A slight chance of thunderstorms in the afternoon. Highs around 80. Chance of rain 40%. Tuesday night, increasing clouds. A slight chance of showers and thunderstorms. Lows in the mid-50s. Chance of rain 20%. Wednesday, decreasing clouds. A slight chance of showers. A slight chance of thunderstorms in the afternoon. Highs in the upper 70s. Chance of rain 20%. For Western Lake Sakakawea, today, breezy. East winds 15 to 25 miles per hour. Chance of showers. Mostly cloudy. Highs in the mid-70s. Tonight, windy. East winds 20 to 30 miles per hour. Chance of thunderstorms. Cloudy. Lows in the mid-50s. For Eastern Lake Sakakawea, today, east winds 10 to 20 miles per hour. Gusts up to 30 miles per hour early in the morning. Slight chance of showers until late afternoon. Slight chance of thunderstorms in the afternoon. Mostly cloudy. Highs in the upper 70s. Tonight, east winds 10 to 20 miles per hour. Slight chance of thunderstorms until early morning. Chance of showers after midnight. Cloudy. Lows in the mid-50s. For Northern Lake Oahe, today, light winds becoming east 10 to 15 miles per hour. Mostly cloudy. Highs in the upper 70s. Tonight, east winds 10 to 15 miles per hour. Mostly cloudy. Lows around 60. Here are the weather conditions at 6 a.m. Central Daylight Time. Bismarck, clear. Temperature 60 degrees, relative humidity 96%. Pressure 29.99 inches and steady. Menden, fog was reported, visibility less than 1/4 of a mile. 59 degrees, relative humidity 100%. Hazen, cloudy. 63 degrees, relative humidity 100%. Harvey, mostly cloudy. 61 degrees, relative humidity 100%. Wind east at 6 miles an hour. Minot, cloudy. 59 degrees, relative humidity 87%. Wind northwest at 7 miles an hour. Dickinson, fog was reported, visibility 1 mile. 56 degrees, relative humidity 100%. Wind northeast at 6 miles an hour. Elsewhere around North Dakota, it was 60 at Garrison. It was partly cloudy, with a temperature of 61 at Jamestown and 64 at Fargo. It was cloudy, with a temperature of 57 at Williston, 62 at Grand Forks, and 61 at Devil's Lake. In northern South Dakota, skies ranged from mostly cloudy to cloudy. It was 63 at Mobridge and 66 at Aberdeen. In eastern Montana, at Glendive, rain was falling, with a temperature of 60. It was 58 at Sydney. At Miles City, it was cloudy, with a temperature of 62. Once again, at Bismarck, the temperature was 60 degrees under clear skies. The Bismarck, North Dakota climate summary for yesterday, August 12, 2026. Yesterday's high temperature was 84 degrees. This high was 1 degree.

low than normal high of 85. The record high is 104 degrees, which was set in 2018. Yesterday's low temperature was 63 degrees. This low was 6 degrees above the normal low of 57. The record low is 33 degrees, which was set in 1964. 0.06 inches of precipitation fell yesterday, which brings the monthly total to 0.52 inches. The total precipitation for the year now stands at 8.24 inches. There were no heating degree days yesterday. The yearly total since July 1st is 3. There were 9 cooling degree days yesterday. The yearly total since January 1st is 592. The normal high temperature for today is 85 degrees, and the normal low is 57. The record high for today is 100, which occurred in 1922, and the record low is 35, which occurred in 1964. Sunrise today is at 6:38 a.m. and sunset is at 8:56 p.m. Dense fog advisory for the following counties in North Dakota: Eastern Morton, Eastern Sioux, Grant, Mercer, Oliver, Western Morton, and Western Sioux. Dense fog advisory in effect until 10 a.m. Central Daylight Time or 9 a.m. Mountain Daylight Time this morning. What? Visibility under a quarter mile at times in dense fog. Where? Southwest and south-central North Dakota, west of the Missouri River. When? Until 10 a.m. Central Daylight Time or 9 a.m. Mountain Daylight Time this morning. The following impacts are expected. Low visibility could make driving conditions hazardous. Additional details. This includes the I-94 corridor from Beach to Mandan and the Highway 85 corridor from Fairfield to Bowman. If driving, slow down, use your headlights, and leave plenty of distance ahead of you. The regional weather forecast from your National Weather Service office in Bismarck. Areas of dense fog, southwest and portions of south-central North Dakota west of the Missouri River this morning. Scattered showers and isolated thunderstorms today west and north-central, mainly dry elsewhere. Widespread showers and isolated thunderstorms later this evening through Friday morning west-central through north-central with locally heavy rain possible. Scattered showers and isolated thunderstorms southwest and central Friday and Friday evening, then mainly dry late Friday and through the weekend. Temperatures near to slightly below normal through the weekend with highs generally in the 70s. The exception being some 60s northwest and some lower 80s southeast. The detailed forecast for North Dakota. Today, mostly cloudy. Areas of dense fog southwest. Scattered showers and isolated thunderstorms west and north central. Highs in the 70s to lower 80s. Tonight, mostly cloudy. Chance of showers and thunderstorms. West and central. Lows in the 50s to lower 60s. Friday, mostly cloudy. Scattered to numerous showers moving west to east through the day. Highs from the mid-60s northwest to lower 80s southeast. Here is the forecast for the Bismarck-Mandan listening area. Today, increasing clouds. Areas of fog in the morning. Highs in the upper 70s. East winds around 10 miles per hour, increasing to 10 to 15 miles per hour in the afternoon. Tonight, mostly cloudy. A slight chance of showers after midnight. Lows in the upper 50s. East winds 10 to 15 miles per hour. Chance of rain 20%. Friday, partly sunny. A slight chance of showers in the morning, then a chance of showers and thunderstorms in the afternoon. Highs in the upper 70s. Southeast winds 10 to 15 miles per hour with gusts up to 25 miles per hour. Chance of rain 40%. Friday night, mostly cloudy. Showers likely and a chance of thunderstorms in the evening, then a slight chance of showers after midnight. Lows in the upper 50s. South winds 5 to 10 miles per hour with gusts up to 20 miles per hour, becoming west after midnight. Chance of rain 60%. Saturday, decreasing clouds. Highs in the upper 70s. Northwest winds 10 to 15 miles per hour with gusts up to 25 miles per hour. Saturday night, decreasing clouds. Lows in the lower 50s. Sunday, sunny. Highs in the upper 70s. Sunday night, partly cloudy. A slight chance of showers after midnight. Lows in the mid-50s. Chance of rain 20%. Monday, mostly sunny. A chance of showers and a slight

chance of thunderstorms in the afternoon. Highs in the mid-80s. Chance of rain 30%. Monday night, partly cloudy with a chance of showers and thunderstorms in the evening, then mostly cloudy with a slight chance of showers and thunderstorms after midnight. Lows in the upper 50s. Chance of rain 30%. Tuesday, decreasing clouds. A chance of showers. A slight chance of thunderstorms in the afternoon. Highs around 80. Chance of rain 40%. Tuesday night, increasing clouds. A slight chance of showers and thunderstorms. Lows in the mid-50s. Chance of rain 20%. Wednesday, decreasing clouds. A slight chance of showers. A slight chance of thunderstorms in the afternoon. Highs in the upper 70s. Chance of rain 20%. 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Providing weather information 24 hours a day from your National Weather Service office in Bismarck. For Western Lake Sakakawea, today, breezy. East winds 15 to 25 miles per hour. Chance of showers. Mostly cloudy. Highs in the mid-70s. Tonight, windy. East winds 20 to 30 miles per hour. Chance of thunderstorms. Cloudy. Lows in the mid-50s. For Eastern Lake Sakakawea, today, east winds 10 to 20 miles per hour. Gusts up to 30 miles per hour early in the morning. Slight chance of showers until late afternoon. Slight chance of thunderstorms in the afternoon. Mostly cloudy. Highs in the upper 70s. Tonight, 70s. Tonight, east winds 10 to 20 miles per hour. Slight chance of thunderstorms until early morning. Chance of showers after midnight. Cloudy. Lows in the mid-50s. For northern Lake Oahe, today, light winds becoming east 10 to 15 miles per hour. Mostly cloudy. Highs in the upper 70s. Tonight, east winds 10 to 15 miles per hour. Mostly cloudy. Lows around 60. Here are the weather conditions at 6 a.m. Central Daylight Time. Bismarck, clear. Temperature 60 degrees, relative humidity 96%. Pressure 29.99 inches and steady. Mendon, fog was reported, visibility less than 1/4 of a mile. 59 degrees, relative humidity 100%. Hazen, cloudy. 63 degrees, relative humidity 100%. Harvey, mostly cloudy. 61 degrees, relative humidity 100%. Wind east at 6 miles an hour. Minot, cloudy. 59 degrees, relative humidity 87%. Wind northwest at 7 miles an hour. Dickinson, fog was reported, visibility 1 mile. 56 degrees, relative humidity 100%. Wind northeast at 6 miles an hour. Elsewhere around North Dakota, it was 60 at Garrison. It was partly cloudy, with a temperature of 61 at Jamestown and 64 at Fargo. It was cloudy, with a temperature of 57 at Williston, 62 at Grand Forks,

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Here are the weather conditions at 6 a.m. Central Daylight Time. Bismarck, clear. Temperature 60 degrees. Relative humidity 96%. Pressure 29.99 inches and steady. Here are the weather conditions at 6 a.m. Central Daylight Time. Bismarck, clear. Temperature 60 degrees. Relative humidity 96%. Pressure 29.99 inches and steady. Mendham, fog was reported, visibility less than 1/4 of a mile. 59 degrees, relative humidity 100%. Hazen, cloudy. 63 degrees, relative humidity 100%. Harvey, mostly cloudy. 61 degrees, relative humidity 100%. Wind east at 6 miles an hour. Minot, cloudy. 59 degrees, relative humidity 87%. Wind northwest at 7 miles an hour. Dickinson, fog was reported, visibility 1 mile. 56 degrees, relative humidity 100%. Wind northeast at 6 miles an hour. Elsewhere around North Dakota, it was 60 at Garrison. It was partly cloudy, with a temperature of 61 at Jamestown and 64 at Fargo. It was cloudy, with a temperature of 57 at Williston, 62 at Grand Forks, and 61 at Devil's Lake. In northern South Dakota, skies ranged from mostly cloudy to cloudy. It was 63 at Mobridge, and 66 at Aberdeen. In eastern Montana, at Glendive, rain was falling, with a temperature of 60. It was 58 at Sydney. At Miles City, it was cloudy, with a temperature of 62. Once again, at Bismarck, the temperature was 60 degrees under clear skies. The Bismarck, North Dakota climate summary for yesterday, August 12, 2026. Yesterday's high temperature was 84 degrees. This high was 1 degree below the normal high of 85. The record high is 104 degrees, which was set in 2018. Yesterday's low temperature was 63 degrees. This low was 6 degrees above the normal low of 57. The record low is 33 degrees, which was set in 1964. 0.06 inches of precipitation fell yesterday, which brings the monthly total to 0.52 inches. The total precipitation for the year now stands at 8.24 inches. There were no heating degree days yesterday. The yearly total since July 1st is 3. There were 9 cooling degree days yesterday. The yearly total since January 1st is 592. The normal high temperature for today is 85 degrees, and the normal low is 57. The record high for today is 100, which occurred in 1922, and the record low is 35, which occurred in 1964. Sunrise today is at 6:38 a.m., and sunset is at 8:56 p.m. Dense fog advisory for the following counties in North Dakota: Eastern Morton, Eastern Sioux, Grant, Mercer, Oliver, Western Morton, and Western Sioux. Dense fog advisory in effect until 10 a.m. Central Daylight Time or 9 a.m. Mountain Daylight Time this morning. What? Visibility under 1/4 mile at times in dense fog. Where? Southwest and south central North Dakota, west of the Missouri River. When? Until 10 a.m. Central Daylight Time or 9 a.m. Mountain Daylight Time this morning. The following impacts are expected. Low visibility could make driving conditions hazardous. Additional details. This includes the I-94 corridor from Beach to Mendham and the Highway 85 corridor from Fairfield to Bowman. If driving, slow down, use your headlights, and leave plenty of distance ahead of you. The regional weather forecast from your National Weather Service office in Bismarck. Areas of dense fog southwest and portions of south-central North Dakota west of the Missouri River this morning. Scattered showers and isolated thunderstorms today west and north central, mainly dry elsewhere.

Widespread showers and isolated thunderstorms later this evening through Friday morning, west central through north central, with locally heavy rain possible. Scattered showers and isolated thunderstorms southwest and central Friday and Friday evening, then mainly dry late Friday and through the weekend. Temperatures near to slightly below normal through the weekend, with highs generally in the 70s. The exception being some 60s northwest and some lower 80s southeast. The detailed forecast for North Dakota. Today, mostly cloudy. Areas of dense fog southwest. Scattered showers and isolated thunderstorms west and north central. Highs in the 70s to lower 80s. Tonight, mostly cloudy. Chance of showers and thunderstorms. West and central. Lows in the 50s to lower 60s. Friday, mostly cloudy. Scattered to numerous showers moving west to east through the day. Highs from the mid-60s northwest to lower 80s southeast. Here is the forecast for the Bismarck Menden listening area. Today, increasing clouds. Areas of fog in the morning. Highs in the upper 70s. East wind 5 to 15 miles per hour. Tonight, mostly cloudy. A slight chance of showers after midnight. Lows in the upper 50s. East winds 10 to 15 miles per hour. Chance of rain 20%. Friday, partly sunny. A slight chance of showers in the morning, then a chance of showers and thunderstorms in the afternoon. Highs in the upper 70s. Southeast winds 10 to 15 miles per hour with gusts up to 25 miles per hour. Chance of rain 40%. Friday night, mostly cloudy. Showers likely and a chance of thunderstorms in the evening, then a slight chance of showers after midnight. Lows in the upper 50s. South winds 5 to 10 miles per hour with gusts up to 20 miles per hour, becoming west after midnight. Chance of rain 60%. Saturday, decreasing clouds. Highs in the upper 70s. Northwest winds 10 to 15 miles per hour with gusts up to 25 miles per hour. Saturday night, decreasing clouds. Lows in the lower 50s. Sunday, sunny. Highs in the upper 70s. Sunday night, partly cloudy. A slight chance of showers after midnight. Lows in the mid-50s. Chance of rain 20%. Monday, mostly sunny. A chance of showers and a slight chance of thunderstorms in the afternoon. Highs in the mid-80s. Chance of rain 30%. Monday night, partly cloudy with a chance of showers and thunderstorms in the evening, then mostly cloudy with a slight chance of showers and thunderstorms after midnight. Lows in the upper 50s. Chance of rain 30%. Tuesday, decreasing clouds. A chance of showers. A slight chance of thunderstorms in the afternoon. Highs around 80. Chance of rain 40%. Tuesday night, increasing clouds. A slight chance of showers and thunderstorms. Lows in the mid-50s. Chance of rain 20%. Wednesday, decreasing clouds. A slight chance of showers. A slight chance of thunderstorms in the afternoon. Highs in the upper 70s. Chance of rain 20%. For Western Lake Sakakawea, today, breezy. East winds 15 to 25 miles per hour. Chance of showers. Mostly cloudy. Highs in the mid-70s. Tonight, windy. East winds 20 to 30 miles per hour. Chance of thunderstorms. Cloudy. Lows in the mid-50s. For Eastern Lake Sakakawea, today, east winds 10 to 20 miles per hour. Gusts up to 30 miles per hour early in the morning. Slight chance of showers until late afternoon. Slight chance of thunderstorms in the afternoon. Mostly cloudy. Highs in the upper 70s. Tonight, east winds 10 to 20 miles per hour. Slight chance of thunderstorms until early morning. Chance of showers after midnight. Cloudy. Lows in the mid-50s. For Northern Lake Oahe, today, light winds becoming east 10 to 15 miles per hour. Mostly cloudy. Highs in the upper 70s. Tonight, east winds 10 to 15 miles per hour. Mostly cloudy. Lows around 60. Here are the weather conditions at 6 a.m. Central Daylight Time. Bismarck, clear. Temperature 60 degrees.

degrees. Relative humidity 96%. Pressure 29.99 inches and steady. Mendan, fog was reported, visibility less than 1/4 mile. 59 degrees, relative humidity 100%. Hazen, cloudy. 63 degrees, relative humidity 100%. Harvey, mostly cloudy. 61 degrees, relative humidity 100%. Wind east at 6 miles an hour. Minot, cloudy. 59 degrees, relative humidity 87%. Wind northwest at 7 miles an hour. Dickinson, fog was reported, visibility 1 mile. 56 degrees, relative humidity 100%. Wind northeast at 6 miles an hour. Elsewhere around North Dakota, it was 60 at Garrison. It was partly cloudy, with a temperature of 61 at Jamestown and 64 at Fargo. It was cloudy, with a temperature of 57 at Williston, 62 at Grand Forks, and 61 at Devil's Lake. In northern South Dakota, skies ranged from mostly cloudy to cloudy. It was 63 at Mobridge, and 66 at Aberdeen. In eastern Montana, at Glendive, rain was falling, with a temperature of 60. It was 58 at Sydney. At Miles City, it was cloudy, with a temperature of 62. Once again, at Bismarck, the temperature was 60 degrees under clear skies. The Bismarck, North Dakota climate summary for yesterday, August 12, 2026. Yesterday's high temperature was 84 degrees. This high was 1 degree below the normal high of 85. The record high is 104 degrees, which was set in 2018. Yesterday's low temperature was 63 degrees. This low was 6 degrees above the normal low of 57. The record low is 33 degrees, which was set in 1964. 0.06 inches of precipitation fell yesterday, which brings the monthly total to 0.52 inches. The total precipitation for the year now stands at 8.24 inches. There were no heating degree days yesterday. The yearly total since July 1st is 3. There were 9 cooling degree days yesterday. The yearly total since January 1st is 592. The normal high temperature for today is 85 degrees, and the normal low is 57. The record high for today is 100, which occurred in 1922, and the record low is 35, which occurred in 1964. Sunrise today is at 6:38 a.m. and sunset is at 8:56 p.m. Dense fog advisory for the following counties in North Dakota: Eastern Morton, Eastern Sioux, Grant, Mercer, Oliver, Western Morton, and Western Sioux. Dense fog advisory in effect until 10 a.m. Central Daylight Time or 9 a.m. Mountain Daylight Time this morning. What? Visibility under 1/4 mile at times in dense fog. Where? Southwest and south central North Dakota, west of the Missouri River. When? Until 10 a.m. Central Daylight Time or 9 a.m. Mountain Daylight Time this morning. The following impacts are expected. Low visibility could make driving conditions hazardous. Additional details. This includes the I-94 corridor from Beach to Mandem and the Highway 85 corridor from Fairfield to Bowman. If driving, slow down, use your headlights, and leave plenty of distance ahead of you. 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Providing weather information 24 hours a day from your National Weather Service office in Bismarck. The regional weather forecast from your National Weather Service office in Bismarck. Areas of dense fog southwest and portions of south central North Dakota west of the Missouri River this morning. Scattered showers and isolated thunderstorms today west and north central, mainly dry elsewhere. Widespread showers and isolated thunderstorms later this evening through Friday morning west central through north central with locally heavy rain possible. Scattered showers and isolated thunderstorms southwest and central Friday and Friday evening, then mainly dry late Friday and through the weekend. Temperatures near to slightly below normal through the weekend with highs generally in the 70s. The exception being some 60s northwest and some lower 80s southeast. The detailed forecast for North Dakota, today, mostly cloudy. Areas of dense fog southwest. Scattered showers and isolated thunderstorms west and north central. Highs in the 70s to lower 80s. Tonight, mostly cloudy. Chance of showers.

Showers and thunderstorms. West and central. Lows in the 50s to lower 60s. Friday, mostly cloudy. Scattered to numerous showers moving west to east through the day. Highs from the mid-60s northwest to lower 80s southeast. Here is the forecast for the Bismarck Minden listening area. Today, increasing clouds. Areas of fog in the morning. Highs in the upper 70s. East winds 5 to 15 miles per hour. Tonight, mostly cloudy. A slight chance of showers after midnight. Lows in the upper 50s. East winds 10 to 15 miles per hour. Chance of rain 20%. Friday, partly sunny. A slight chance of showers in the morning, then a chance of showers and thunderstorms in the afternoon. Highs in the upper 70s. Southeast winds 10 to 15 miles per hour with gusts up to 25 miles per hour. Chance of rain 40%. Friday night, mostly cloudy. Showers likely and a chance of thunderstorms in the evening, then a slight chance of showers after midnight. Lows in the upper 50s. South winds 5 to 10 miles per hour with gusts up to 20 miles per hour, becoming west after midnight. Chance of rain 60%. Saturday, decreasing clouds. Highs in the upper 70s. Northwest winds 10 to 15 miles per hour with gusts up to 25 miles per hour. Saturday night, decreasing clouds. Lows in the lower 50s. Sunday, sunny. Highs in the upper 70s. Sunday night, partly cloudy. A slight chance of showers after midnight. Lows in the mid-50s. Chance of rain 20%. Monday, mostly sunny. A chance of showers and a slight chance of thunderstorms in the afternoon. Highs in the mid-80s. Chance of rain 30%. Monday night, partly cloudy with a chance of showers and thunderstorms in the evening, then mostly cloudy with a slight chance of showers and thunderstorms after midnight. Lows in the upper 50s. Chance of rain 30%. Tuesday, decreasing clouds. A chance of showers. A slight chance of thunderstorms in the afternoon. Highs around 80. Chance of rain 40%. Tuesday night, increasing clouds. A slight chance of showers and thunderstorms. Lows in the mid-50s. Chance of rain 20%. Wednesday, decreasing clouds. A slight chance of showers. A slight chance of thunderstorms in the afternoon. Highs in the upper 70s. Chance of rain 20%. For Western Lake Sakakawea, today, breezy. East winds 15 to 25 miles per hour. Chance of showers. Mostly cloudy. Highs in the mid-70s. Tonight, windy. East winds 20 to 30 miles per hour. Chance of thunderstorms. Cloudy. Lows in the mid-50s. For Eastern Lake Sakakawea, today, east winds 10 to 20 miles per hour. Gusts up to 30 miles per hour early in the morning. Slight chance of showers until late afternoon. Slight chance of thunderstorms in the afternoon. Mostly cloudy. Highs in the upper 70s. Tonight, east winds 10 to 20 miles per hour. Slight chance of thunderstorms until early morning. Chance of showers after midnight. Cloudy. Lows in the mid-50s. For Northern Lake Oahe, today, light winds becoming east 10 to 15 miles per hour. Mostly cloudy. Highs in the upper 70s. Tonight, east winds 10 to 15 miles per hour. Mostly cloudy. Lows around 60. Here are the weather conditions at 7 a.m. Central Daylight Time. Bismarck, fog was reported. Temperature 58 degrees, relative humidity 100%. Pressure 30.00 inches and rising. Minden, fog was reported. 59 degrees, relative humidity 100%. Hazen, cloudy. 61 degrees, relative humidity 100%. Harvey, partly cloudy. 57 degrees, relative humidity 100%. Minot, partly cloudy. 55 degrees, relative humidity 93%. Wind northwest at 6 miles an hour. Dickinson, fog was reported, visibility less than 1/4 of a mile. 56 degrees, relative humidity 100%.
It was cloudy, with a temperature of 57 at Williston and 61 at Devil's Lake. In northern South Dakota, skies ranged from mostly cloudy to cloudy. It was 61 at Mobridge and 66 at Aberdeen. In eastern Montana, at Glendive, rain was falling with a temperature of 60. It was 59 at Sydney. At Mile City, it was cloudy with a temperature of 62. Once again, at Bismarck, the temperature was 58 degrees with fog. The Bismarck, North Dakota climate summary for yesterday, August 12, 2026. Yesterday's high temperature was 84 degrees. This high was 1 degree below the normal high of 85. The record high is 104 degrees, which was set in 2018. Yesterday's low temperature was 63 degrees. This low was 6 degrees above the normal low of 57. The record low is 33 degrees, which was set in 1964. 0.06 inches of precipitation fell yesterday, which brings the monthly total to 0.52 inches. The total precipitation for the year now stands at 8.24 inches. There were no heating degree days yesterday. The yearly total since July 1st is 3. There were 9 cooling degree days yesterday. The yearly total since January 1st is 592. The normal high temperature for today is 85 degrees, and the normal low is 57. The record high for today is 100, which occurred in 1922, and the record low is 35, which occurred in 1964. Sunrise today is at 6:38 a.m. and sunset is at 8:56 p.m. Dense fog advisory for the following counties in North Dakota: Eastern Morton, Eastern Sioux, Grant, Mercer, Oliver, Western Morton, and Western Sioux. Dense fog advisory in effect until 10 a.m. Central Daylight Time or 9 a.m. Mountain Daylight Time this morning. What? Visibility under a quarter mile at times in dense fog. Where? Southwest and south-central North Dakota, west of the Missouri River. When? Until 10 a.m. Central Daylight Time or 9 a.m. Mountain Daylight Time this morning. The following impacts are expected. Low visibility could make driving conditions hazardous. Additional details. This includes the I-94 corridor from Beach to Mangum and the Highway 85 corridor from Fairfield to Bowman. If driving, slow down, use your headlights, and leave plenty of distance ahead of you. The regional weather forecast from your National Weather Service office in Bismarck. Areas of dense fog southwest and portions of south-central North Dakota west of the Missouri River this morning. Scattered showers and isolated thunderstorms today west and north-central, mainly dry elsewhere. Widespread showers and isolated thunderstorms later this evening through Friday morning west-central through north-central with locally heavy rain possible. Scattered showers and isolated thunderstorms southwest and central Friday and Friday evening, then mainly dry late Friday and through the weekend. Temperatures near to slightly below normal through the weekend with highs generally in the 70s. The exception being some 60s northwest and some lower 80s southeast. The detailed forecast for North Dakota. Today, mostly cloudy. Areas of dense fog southwest. Scattered showers and isolated thunderstorms west and north central. Highs in the 70s to lower 80s. Tonight, mostly cloudy. Chance of showers and thunderstorms. West and central. Lows in the 50s to lower 60s. Friday, mostly cloudy. Scattered to numerous showers moving west to east through the day. Highs from the mid-60s northwest to lower 80s southeast. Here is the forecast for the Bismarck, Minden, and Listening area. Today, increasing clouds. Areas of fog in the morning. Highs in the upper 70s. East wind 5 to 15 miles per hour. Tonight, mostly cloudy. A slight chance of showers after midnight. Lows in the upper 50s. East winds 10 to 15 miles per hour. Chance of rain 20%. Friday, partly sunny. A slight chance of showers in the morning, then a chance of showers and thunderstorms in the afternoon. Highs in the upper 70s. Southeast winds 10 to 15 miles per hour with gusts up to 25 miles per hour. Chance of rain 40%.

Friday night, mostly cloudy. Showers likely and a chance of thunderstorms in the evening. Then a slight chance of showers after midnight. Lows in the upper 50s. South winds 5 to 10 miles per hour with gusts up to 20 miles per hour. Becoming west after midnight. Chance of rain 60%. Saturday, decreasing clouds. Highs in the upper 70s. Northwest winds 10 to 15 miles per hour with gusts up to 25 miles per hour. Saturday night, decreasing clouds. Lows in the lower 50s. Sunday, sunny. Highs in the upper 70s. Sunday night, partly cloudy. A slight chance of showers after midnight. Lows in the mid-50s. Chance of rain 20%. Monday, mostly sunny. A chance of showers and a slight chance of thunderstorms in the afternoon. Highs in the mid-80s. Chance of rain 30%. Monday night, partly cloudy with a chance of showers and thunderstorms in the evening. Then mostly cloudy with a slight chance of showers and thunderstorms after midnight. Lows in the upper 50s. Chance of rain 30%. Tuesday, decreasing clouds. A chance of showers. A slight chance of thunderstorms in the afternoon. Highs around 80. Chance of rain 40%. Tuesday night, increasing clouds. A slight chance of showers and thunderstorms. Lows in the mid-50s. Chance of rain 20%. Wednesday, decreasing clouds. A slight chance of showers. A slight chance of thunderstorms in the afternoon. Highs in the upper 70s. Chance of rain 20%. For Western Lake Secaucawea, today, breezy. East winds 15 to 25 miles per hour. Chance of showers. Mostly cloudy. Highs in the mid-70s. Tonight, windy. East winds 20 to 30 miles per hour. Chance of thunderstorms. Cloudy. Lows in the mid-50s. For Eastern Lake Secaucawea, today, east winds 10 to 20 miles per hour. Gusts up to 30 miles per hour early in the morning. Slight chance of showers until late afternoon. Slight chance of thunderstorms in the afternoon. Mostly cloudy. Highs in the upper 70s. Tonight, east winds 10 to 20 miles per hour. Slight chance of thunderstorms until early morning. Chance of showers after midnight. Cloudy. Lows in the mid-50s. For Northern Lake Oahe, today, light winds becoming east 10 to 15 miles per hour. Mostly cloudy. Highs in the upper 70s. Tonight, east winds 10 to 15 miles per hour. Mostly cloudy. Lows around 60. Here are the weather conditions at 7 a.m. Central Daylight Time. Bismarck, fog was reported. Temperature 58 degrees, relative humidity 100%. Pressure 30.00 inches and rising. Mendham, fog was reported. 59 degrees, relative humidity 100%. Hazen, cloudy. 61 degrees, relative humidity 100%. Harvey, mostly cloudy. 57 degrees, relative humidity 100%. Minot, partly cloudy. 55 degrees, relative humidity 93%. Wind northwest at 6 miles an hour. Dickinson, fog was reported, visibility less than 1/4 mile. 56 degrees, relative humidity 100%. Elsewhere around North Dakota, it was 61 at Garrison. It was partly cloudy, with a temperature of 60 at Jamestown, and 63 at Fargo. At Grand Forks, it was mostly cloudy, with a temperature of 61. It was cloudy, with a temperature of 57 at Williston, and 61 at Devil Flake. In northern South Dakota, skies ranged from mostly cloudy to cloudy. It was 61 at Mobridge, and 66 at Aberdeen. In eastern Montana, at Glendive, rain was falling, with a temperature of 60. It was 59 at Sydney. At Mile City, it was cloudy, with a temperature of 62. Once again, at Bismarck, the temperature was 58 degrees with fog. The Bismarck, North Dakota climate summary for yesterday, August 12, 2026. Yesterday's high temperature was 84 degrees. This high was 1 degree below the normal high of 85. The record high is 104 degrees, which was set in 2018.

Yesterday's low temperature was 63 degrees. This low was 6 degrees above the normal low of 57. The record low is 33 degrees, which was set in 1964. 0.06 inches of precipitation fell yesterday, which brings the monthly total to 0.52 inches. The total precipitation for the year now stands at 8.24 inches. There were no heating degree days yesterday. The yearly total since July 1st is 3. There were 9 cooling degree days yesterday. The yearly total since January 1st is 592. The normal high temperature for today is 85 degrees, and the normal low is 57. The record high for today is 100, which occurred in 1922, and the record low is 35, which occurred in 1964. Sunrise today is at 6:38 a.m. and sunset is at 8:56 p.m. Dense fog advisory for the following counties in North Dakota: Eastern Morton, Eastern Sioux, Grant, Mercer, Oliver, Western Morton, and Western Sioux. Dense fog advisory in effect until 10 a.m. Central Daylight Time or 9 a.m. Mountain Daylight Time this morning. What? Visibility under a quarter mile at times in dense fog. Where? Southwest and south-central North Dakota, west of the Missouri River. When? Until 10 a.m. Central Daylight Time or 9 a.m. Mountain Daylight Time this morning. The following impacts are expected. Low visibility could make driving conditions hazardous. Additional details. This includes the I-94 corridor from Beach to Mandan and the Highway 85 corridor from Fairfield to Bowman. If driving, slow down, use your headlights, and leave plenty of distance ahead of you. The regional weather forecast from your National Weather Service office in Bismarck. Areas of dense fog southwest and portions of south-central North Dakota west of the Missouri River this morning. Scattered showers and isolated thunderstorms today west and north-central, mainly dry elsewhere. Widespread showers and isolated thunderstorms later this evening through Friday morning west-central through north-central with locally heavy rain possible. Scattered showers and isolated thunderstorms southwest and central Friday and Friday evening, then mainly dry late Friday and through the weekend. Temperatures near to slightly below normal through the weekend with highs generally in the 70s. The exception being some 60s northwest and some lower 80s southeast. The detailed forecast for North Dakota, today, mostly cloudy. Areas of dense fog southwest. Scattered showers and isolated thunderstorms west and north central. Highs in the 70s to lower 80s. Tonight, mostly cloudy. Chance of showers and thunderstorms. West and central. Lows in the 50s to lower 60s. Friday, mostly cloudy. Scattered to numerous showers moving west to east through the day. Highs from the mid-60s northwest to lower 80s southeast. Here is the forecast for the Bismarck Minden listening area. Today, increasing clouds. Areas of fog in the morning. Highs in the upper 70s. East winds 5 to 15 miles per hour. Tonight, mostly cloudy. A slight chance of showers after midnight. Lows in the upper 50s. East winds 10 to 15 miles per hour. Chance of rain 20%. Friday, partly sunny. A slight chance of showers in the morning, then a chance of showers and thunderstorms in the afternoon. Highs in the upper 70s. Southeast winds 10 to 15 miles per hour with gusts up to 25 miles per hour. Chance of rain 40%. Friday night, mostly cloudy. Showers likely and a chance of thunderstorms in the evening, then a slight chance of showers after midnight. Lows in the upper 50s. South winds 5 to 10 miles per hour with gusts up to 20 miles per hour, becoming west after midnight. Chance of rain 60%. Saturday, decreasing clouds. Highs in the upper 70s. Northwest winds 10 to 15 miles per hour with gusts up to 25 miles per hour. Saturday night, decreasing clouds. Lows in the lower 50s. Sunday, sunny. Highs in the upper 70s. Sunday night, partly cloudy. A slight chance of showers after midnight. Lows in the mid-50s. Chance of rain 20%. Monday, mostly sunny. A chance of showers and a slight chance of thunderstorms in the afternoon. Highs in the mid-80s. Chance of rain 30%. Monday night, partly cloudy with a chance of showers.

A slight chance of thunderstorms in the afternoon. Highs in the upper 70s. Chance of rain 20%. For western Lake Sakakawea, today, breezy. East winds 15 to 25 miles per hour. Chance of showers. Mostly cloudy. Highs in the mid-70s. Tonight, windy. East winds 20 to 30 miles per hour. Chance of thunderstorms. Cloudy. Lows in the mid-50s. For eastern Lake Sakakawea, today, east winds 10 to 20 miles per hour. Gusts up to 30 miles per hour early in the morning. Slight chance of showers until late afternoon. Slight chance of thunderstorms in the afternoon. Mostly cloudy. Highs in the upper 70s. Tonight, east winds 10 to 20 miles per hour. Slight chance of thunderstorms until early morning. Chance of showers after midnight. Cloudy. Lows in the mid-50s. For northern Lake Oahe, today, light winds becoming east 10 to 15 miles per hour. Mostly cloudy. Highs in the upper 70s. Tonight, east winds 10 to 15 miles per hour. Mostly cloudy. Lows around 60. Here are the weather conditions at 7 a.m. Central Daylight Time. Bismarck, fog was reported. Temperature 58 degrees, relative humidity 100%. Pressure 30.00 inches and rising. Mendan, fog was reported. 59 degrees, relative humidity 100%. Hazen, cloudy. 61 degrees, relative humidity 100%. Harvey, mostly cloudy. 57 degrees, relative humidity 100%. Minot, partly cloudy. 55 degrees, relative humidity 93%. Wind northwest at 6 miles an hour. Dickinson, fog was reported, visibility less than 1/4 mile. 56 degrees, relative humidity 100%. Elsewhere around North Dakota, it was 61 at Garrison. It was partly cloudy, with a temperature of 60 at Jamestown, and 63 at Fargo. At Grand Forks, it was mostly cloudy, with a temperature of 61. It was cloudy, with a temperature of 57 at Williston, and 61 at Devil's Lake. In northern South Dakota, skies ranged from mostly cloudy to cloudy. It was 61 at Mobridge, and 66 at Aberdeen. In eastern Montana, at Glendive, rain was falling, with a temperature of 60. It was 59 at Sydney. At Mile City, it was cloudy, with a temperature of 62. Once again, at Bismarck, the temperature was 58 degrees with fog. The Bismarck, North Dakota climate summary for yesterday, August 12, 2026. Yesterday's high temperature was 84 degrees. This high was 1 degree below the normal high of 85. The record high is 104 degrees, which was set in 2018. Yesterday's low temperature was 63 degrees. This low was 6 degrees above the normal low of 57. The record low is 33 degrees, which was set in 1964. 0.06 inches of precipitation fell yesterday, which brings the monthly total to 0.52 inches. The total precipitation for the year now stands at 8.24 inches. There were no heating degree days yesterday. The yearly total since July 1st is 3. There were 9 cooling degree days yesterday. The yearly total since January 1st is 592. The normal high temperature for today is 85 degrees, and the normal low is 57. The record high for today is 100, which occurred in 1922, and the record low is 35, which occurred in 1964. Sunrise today is at 6:38 a.m. and sunset is at 8:56 p.m. Dense fog advisory for the following counties in North Dakota: Eastern Morton, Eastern Sioux, Grant, Mercer, Oliver, Western Morton, and Western Sioux. Dense fog advisory in effect until 10 a.m. Central Daylight Time or 9 a.m. Mountain Daylight Time this morning. What? Visibility under 1/4 mile at times in dense fog. Where? Southwest and south-central North Dakota, west of the Missouri River. When? Until 10 a.m. Central Daylight Time, or 9 a.m. Mountain Daylight Time this morning. The following impacts are expected. Low visibility could make driving conditions hazardous. Additional details. This includes the I-94 corridor from Beach to Mandan and the Highway 84.

5 corridor from Fairfield to Bowman. If driving, slow down, use your headlights, and leave plenty of distance ahead of you. The regional weather forecast from your National Weather Service office in Bismarck. Areas of dense fog southwest and portions of south-central North Dakota west of the Missouri River this morning. Scattered showers and isolated thunderstorms today west and north-central, mainly dry elsewhere. Widespread showers and isolated thunderstorms later this evening through Friday morning west-central through north-central with locally heavy rain possible. Scattered showers and isolated thunderstorms southwest and central Friday and Friday evening, then mainly dry late Friday and through the weekend. Temperatures near to slightly below normal through the weekend with highs generally in the 70s. The exception being some 60s northwest and some lower 80s southeast. The detailed forecasts for North Dakota, today, mostly cloudy. Areas of dense fog southwest. Scattered showers and isolated thunderstorms west and north central. Highs in the 70s to lower 80s. Tonight, mostly cloudy. Chance of showers and thunderstorms. West and central. Lows in the 50s to lower 60s. Friday, mostly cloudy. Scattered to numerous showers moving west to east through the day. Highs from the mid-60s northwest to lower 80s southeast. Here is the forecast for the Bismarck, Mend, and listening area. Today, increasing clouds. Areas of fog in the morning. Highs in the upper 70s. East winds 5 to 15 miles per hour. Tonight, mostly cloudy. A slight chance of showers after midnight. Lows in the upper 50s. East winds 10 to 15 miles per hour. Chance of rain 20%. Friday, partly sunny. A slight chance of showers in the morning, then a chance of showers and thunderstorms in the afternoon. Highs in the upper 70s. Southeast winds 10 to 15 miles per hour with gusts up to 25 miles per hour. Chance of rain 40%. Friday night, mostly cloudy. Showers likely and a chance of thunderstorms in the evening, then a slight chance of showers after midnight. Lows in the upper 50s. South winds 5 to 10 miles per hour with gusts up to 20 miles per hour, becoming west after midnight. Chance of rain 60%. Saturday, decreasing clouds. Highs in the upper 70s. Northwest winds 10 to 15 miles per hour with gusts up to 25 miles per hour. Saturday night, decreasing clouds. Lows in the lower 50s. Sunday, sunny. Highs in the upper 70s. Sunday night, partly cloudy. A slight chance of showers after midnight. Lows in the mid-50s. Chance of rain 20%. Monday, mostly sunny. A chance of showers and a slight chance of thunderstorms in the afternoon. Highs in the mid-80s. Chance of rain 30%. Monday night, partly cloudy with a chance of showers and thunderstorms in the evening, then mostly cloudy with a slight chance of showers and thunderstorms after midnight. Lows in the upper 50s. Chance of rain 30%. Tuesday, decreasing clouds. A chance of showers. A slight chance of thunderstorms in the afternoon. Highs around 80. Chance of rain 40%. Tuesday night, increasing clouds. A slight chance of showers and thunderstorms. Lows in the mid-50s. Chance of rain 20%. Wednesday, decreasing clouds. A slight chance of showers. A slight chance of thunderstorms in the afternoon. Highs in the upper 70s. Chance of rain 20%. 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Providing weather information 24 hours a day from your National Weather Service office in Bismarck. For Western Lake Sakakawea, today, breezy. East winds 15 to 25 miles per hour. Chance of showers. Mostly cloudy. Highs in the mid-70s. Tonight, windy. East winds 20 to 30 miles per hour. Chance of thunderstorms. Cloudy. Lows in the mid-50s. For Eastern Lake Sakakawea, today, east winds 10 to 20 miles per hour. Gusts up to 30 miles per hour early in the morning. Slight chance of showers until late afternoon. Slight chance of thunderstorms in the afternoon.

cloudy. Highs in the upper 70s. Tonight, east winds 10 to 20 miles per hour. Slight chance of thunderstorms until early morning. Chance of showers after midnight. Cloudy. Lows in the mid-50s. For northern Lake Oahe, today, light winds becoming east 10 to 15 miles per hour. Mostly cloudy. Highs in the upper 70s. Tonight, east winds 10 to 15 miles per hour. Mostly cloudy. Lows around 60. Here are the weather conditions at 7 a.m. Central Daylight Time. Bismarck, fog was reported. Temperature 58 degrees, relative humidity 100%. Pressure 30.00 inches and rising. Mendham, fog was reported. 59 degrees, relative humidity 100%. Hazen, cloudy. 61 degrees, relative humidity 100%. Harvey, mostly cloudy. 57 degrees, relative humidity 100%. Minot, partly cloudy. 55 degrees, relative humidity 93%. Wind northwest at 6 miles an hour. Dickinson, fog was reported, visibility less than 1/4 of a mile. Wind northwest at 6 miles an hour. Dickinson, fog was reported, visibility less than 1/4 of a mile. 56 degrees, relative humidity 100%. Elsewhere around North Dakota, it was 61 at Garrison. It was partly cloudy, with a temperature of 60 at Jamestown, and 63 at Fargo. At Grand Forks, it was mostly cloudy, with a temperature of 61. It was cloudy, with a temperature of 57 at Williston, and 61 at Devil Flake. In northern South Dakota, skies ranged from mostly cloudy to cloudy. It was 61 at Mobridge, and 66 at Aberdeen. In eastern Montana, at Glendive, rain was falling, with a temperature of 60. It was 59 at Sydney. At Miles City, it was cloudy, with a temperature of 62. Once again, at Bismarck, the temperature was 58 degrees with fog. The Bismarck, North Dakota climate summary for yesterday, August 12, 2026. Yesterday's high temperature was 84 degrees. This high was 1 degree below the normal high of 85. The record high is 104 degrees, which was set in 2018. Yesterday's low temperature was 63 degrees. This low was 6 degrees above the normal low of 57. The record low is 33 degrees, which was set in 1964. 0.06 inches of precipitation fell yesterday, which brings the monthly total to 0.52 inches. The total precipitation for the year now stands at 8.24 inches. There were no heating degree days yesterday. The yearly total since July 1st is 3. There were 9 cooling degree days yesterday. The yearly total since January 1st is 592. The normal high temperature for today is 85 degrees, and the normal low is 57. The record high for today is 100, which occurred in 1922, and the record low is 35, which occurred in 1964. Sunrise today is at 6:38 a.m. and sunset is at 8:56 p.m. Dense fog advisory for the following counties in North Dakota: Eastern Morton, Eastern Sioux, Grant, Mercer, Oliver, Western Morton, and Western Sioux. Dense fog advisory in effect until 10 a.m. Central Daylight Time or 9 a.m. Mountain Daylight Time this morning. What? Visibility under 1/4 mile at times in dense fog. Where? Southwest and south-central North Dakota, west of the Missouri River. When? Until 10 a.m. Central Daylight Time or 9 a.m. Mountain Daylight Time this morning. The following impacts are expected. Low visibility could make driving conditions hazardous. Additional details. This includes the I-94 corridor from Beach to Mandan and the Highway 85 corridor from Fairfield to Bowman. If driving, slow down, use your headlights, and leave plenty of distance ahead of you. The regional weather forecast from your National Weather Service office in Bismarck. Areas of dense fog southwest and portions of south-central North Dakota west of the Missouri River this morning. Scattered showers and isolated thunderstorms today west and north-central, mainly dry elsewhere. Widespread showers and isolated thunderstorms later this evening through Friday morning west-central through north-central with locally heavy rain possible. Scattered showers and isolated thunderstorms southwest and central Friday and

Friday evening, then mainly dry late Friday and through the weekend. Temperatures near to slightly below normal through the weekend with highs generally in the 70s. The exception being some 60s northwest and some lower 80s southeast. The detailed forecast for North Dakota. Today, mostly cloudy. Areas of dense fog southwest. Scattered showers and isolated thunderstorms west and north central. Highs in the 70s to lower 80s. Tonight, mostly cloudy. Chance of showers and thunderstorms. West and central. Lows in the 50s to lower 60s. Friday, mostly cloudy. Scattered to numerous showers moving west to east through the day. Highs from the mid-60s northwest to lower 80s southeast. Here is the forecast for the Bismarck mainland listening area. Today, increasing clouds. Areas of fog in the morning. Highs in the upper 70s. East winds around 5 miles per hour, increasing to 10 to 15 miles per hour in the afternoon. Tonight, mostly cloudy. A slight chance of showers after midnight. Lows in the upper 50s. East winds 10 to 15 miles per hour. Chance of rain 20%. Friday, partly sunny. A slight chance of showers in the morning, then a chance of showers and thunderstorms in the afternoon. Highs in the upper 70s. Southeast winds 10 to 15 miles per hour with gusts up to 25 miles per hour. Chance of rain 40%. Friday night, mostly cloudy. Showers likely and a chance of thunderstorms in the evening, then a slight chance of showers after midnight. Lows in the upper 50s. South winds 5 to 10 miles per hour with gusts up to 20 miles per hour, becoming west after midnight. Chance of rain 60%. Saturday, decreasing clouds. Highs in the upper 70s. Northwest winds 10 to 15 miles per hour with gusts up to 25 miles per hour. Saturday night, decreasing clouds. Lows in the lower 50s. Sunday, sunny. Highs in the upper 70s. Sunday night, partly cloudy. A slight chance of showers after midnight. Lows in the mid-50s. Chance of rain 20%. Monday, mostly sunny. A chance of showers and a slight chance of thunderstorms in the afternoon. Highs in the mid-80s. Chance of rain 30%. Monday night, partly cloudy with a chance of showers and thunderstorms in the evening, then mostly cloudy with a slight chance of showers and thunderstorms after midnight. Lows in the upper 50s. Chance of rain 30%. Tuesday, decreasing clouds. A chance of showers. A slight chance of thunderstorms in the afternoon. Highs around 80. Chance of rain 40%. Tuesday night, increasing clouds. A slight chance of showers and thunderstorms. Lows in the mid-50s. Chance of rain 20%. Wednesday, decreasing clouds. A slight chance of showers. A slight chance of thunderstorms in the afternoon. Highs in the upper 70s. Chance of rain 20%. For Western Lake Sakakawea, today, breezy. East winds 15 to 25 miles per hour. Chance of showers. Mostly cloudy. Highs in the mid-70s. Tonight, windy. East winds 20 to 30 miles per hour. Chance of thunderstorms. Cloudy. Lows in the mid-50s. For Eastern Lake Sakakawea, today, east winds 10 to 20 miles per hour. Gusts up to 30 miles per hour early in the morning. Slight chance of showers until late afternoon. Slight chance of thunderstorms in the afternoon. Mostly cloudy. Highs in the upper 70s. Tonight, east winds 10 to 20 miles per hour. Slight chance of thunderstorms until early morning. Chance of showers after midnight. Cloudy. Lows in the mid-50s. For Northern Lake Oahe, today, light winds becoming east 10 to 15 miles per hour. Mostly cloudy. Highs in the upper 70s. Tonight, east winds 10 to 15 miles per hour. Mostly cloudy. Lows around 60. Here are the weather conditions at 7 a.m. Central Daylight Time. Bismarck, fog was reported. Temperature 58 degrees, relative humidity 100%. Pressure 30.00 inches and rising.

59 degrees, relative humidity 100%. Hazel, cloudy. 61 degrees, relative humidity 100%. Harvey, mostly cloudy. 57 degrees, relative humidity 100%. Minot, partly cloudy. 55 degrees, relative humidity 93%. Wind northwest at 6 miles an hour. Dickinson, fog was reported, visibility less than 1/4 of a mile. 56 degrees, relative humidity 100%. Elsewhere around North Dakota, it was 61 at Garrison. It was partly cloudy, with a temperature of 60 at Jamestown and 63 at Fargo. At Grand Forks, it was mostly cloudy, with a temperature of 61. It was cloudy, with a temperature of 57 at Williston and 61 at Devil's Lake. In northern South Dakota, skies ranged from mostly cloudy to cloudy. It was 61 at Mobridge and 66 at Aberdeen. In eastern Montana, at Glendive, rain was falling with a temperature of 60. It was 59 at Sydney. At Miles City, it was cloudy with a temperature of 62. Once again, at Bismarck, the temperature was 58 degrees with fog. The Bismarck, North Dakota climate summary for yesterday, August 12, 2026. Yesterday's high temperature was 84 degrees. This high was 1 degree below the normal high of 85. The record high is 104 degrees, which was set in 2018. Yesterday's low temperature was 63 degrees. This low was 6 degrees above the normal low of 57. The record low is 33 degrees, which was set in 1964. 0.06 inches of precipitation fell yesterday, which brings the monthly total to 0.52 inches. The total precipitation for the year now stands at 8.24 inches. There were no heating degree days yesterday. The yearly total since July 1st is 3. There were 9 cooling degree days yesterday. The yearly total since January 1st is 592. The normal high temperature for today is 85 degrees, and the normal low is 57. The record high for today is 100, which occurred in 1922, and the record low is 35, which occurred in 1964. Sunrise today is at 6:38 a.m. and sunset is at 8:56 p.m. Dense fog advisory for the following counties in North Dakota: Eastern Morton, Eastern Sioux, Grant, Mercer, Oliver, Western Morton, and Western Sioux. Dense fog advisory in effect until 10 a.m. Central Daylight Time or 9 a.m. Mountain Daylight Time this morning. What? Visibility under 1/4 mile at times in dense fog. Where? Southwest and south-central North Dakota, west of the Missouri River. When? Until 10 a.m. Central Daylight Time, or 9 a.m. Mountain Daylight Time this morning. The following impacts are expected. Low visibility could make driving conditions hazardous. Additional details. This includes the I-94 corridor from Beach to Magdalen and the Highway 85 corridor from Fairfield to Bowman. If driving, slow down, use your headlights, and leave plenty of distance ahead of you. The regional weather forecast from your National Weather Service office in Bismarck. Areas of dense fog southwest and portions of south-central North Dakota west of the Missouri River this morning. Scattered showers and isolated thunderstorms today west and north-central, mainly dry elsewhere. Widespread showers and isolated thunderstorms later this evening through Friday morning west-central through north-central with locally heavy rain possible. Scattered showers and isolated thunderstorms southwest and central Friday and Friday evening, then mainly dry late Friday and through the weekend. Temperatures near to slightly below normal through the weekend with highs generally in the 70s. The exception being some 60s northwest and some lower 80s southeast. The detailed forecast for North Dakota. Today, mostly cloudy. Areas of dense fog southwest. Scattered showers and isolated thunderstorms west and north central. Highs in the 70s to lower 80s. Tonight, mostly cloudy. Chance of showers and thunderstorms. West and central. Lows in the 50s to lower 60s. Friday, mostly cloudy. Scattered to numerous showers moving west to east through the day. Highs from the mid-60s northwest to lower 80s southeast. Here is the forecast for the Bismarck Minden listening area. Today, increasing clouds. Areas of fog in the morning. Highs in the upper 70s

increasing to 10 to 15 miles per hour in the afternoon. Tonight, mostly cloudy. A slight chance of showers after midnight. Lows in the upper 50s. East winds 10 to 15 miles per hour. Chance of rain 20%. Friday, partly sunny. A slight chance of showers in the morning, then a chance of showers and thunderstorms in the afternoon. Highs in the upper 70s. Southeast winds 10 to 15 miles per hour with gusts up to 25 miles per hour. Chance of rain 40%. Friday night, mostly cloudy. Showers likely and a chance of thunderstorms in the evening, then a slight chance of showers after midnight. Lows in the upper 50s. South winds 5 to 10 miles per hour with gusts up to 20 miles per hour, becoming west after midnight. Chance of rain 60%. Saturday, decreasing clouds. Highs in the upper 70s. Northwest winds 10 to 15 miles per hour with gusts up to 25 miles per hour. Saturday night, decreasing clouds. Lows in the lower 50s. Sunday, sunny. Highs in the upper 70s. Sunday night, partly cloudy. A slight chance of showers after midnight. Lows in the mid-50s. Chance of rain 20%. Monday, mostly sunny. A chance of showers and a slight chance of thunderstorms in the afternoon. Highs in the mid-80s. Chance of rain 30%. Monday night, partly cloudy with a chance of showers and thunderstorms in the evening. Then mostly cloudy with a slight chance of showers and thunderstorms after midnight. Lows in the upper 50s. Chance of rain 30%. Tuesday, decreasing clouds. A chance of showers. A slight chance of thunderstorms in the afternoon. Highs around 80. Chance of rain 40%. Tuesday night, increasing clouds. A slight chance of showers and thunderstorms. Lows in the mid-50s. Chance of rain 20%. Wednesday, decreasing clouds. A slight chance of showers. A slight chance of thunderstorms in the afternoon. Highs in the upper 70s. Chance of rain 20%. For Western Lakes, Secaucawea, today, breezy. East winds 15 to 25 miles per hour. Chance of showers. Mostly cloudy. Highs in the mid-70s. Tonight, windy. East winds 20 to 30 miles per hour. Chance of thunderstorms. Cloudy. Lows in the mid-50s. For Eastern Lakes, Secaucawea, today, east winds 10 to 20 miles per hour. Gusts up to 30 miles per hour early in the morning. Slight chance of showers until late afternoon. Slight chance of thunderstorms in the afternoon. Mostly cloudy. Highs in the upper 70s. Tonight, east winds 10 to 20 miles per hour. Slight chance of thunderstorms until early morning. Chance of showers after midnight. Cloudy. Lows in the mid-50s. For Northern Lake Oahe, today, light winds becoming east 10 to 15 miles per hour. Mostly cloudy. Highs in the upper 70s. Tonight, east winds 10 to 15 miles per hour. Mostly cloudy. Lows around 60. Here are the weather conditions at 7 a.m. Central Daylight Time. Bismarck, fog was reported. Temperature 58 degrees, relative humidity 100%. Pressure 30.00 inches and rising. Mendham, fog was reported. 59 degrees, relative humidity 100%. Hazel, cloudy. 61 degrees, relative humidity 100%. Harvey, mostly cloudy. 57 degrees, relative humidity 100%. Minot, partly cloudy. 55 degrees, relative humidity 93%. Wind northwest at 6 miles an hour. Dickinson, fog was reported, visibility less than 1/4 of a mile. 56 degrees, relative humidity.

61 at Woolridge, and 66 at Aberdeen. In eastern Montana and Glendive, rain was falling with a temperature of 60. It was 59 at Sydney. At Miles City, it was cloudy with a temperature of 62. Once again, at Bismarck, the temperature was 58 degrees with fog. The Bismarck, North Dakota climate summary for yesterday, August 12, 2026. Yesterday's high temperature was 84 degrees. This high was 1 degree below the normal high of 85. The record high is 104 degrees, which was set in 2018. Yesterday's low temperature was 63 degrees. This low was 6 degrees above the normal low of 57. The record low is 33 degrees, which was set in 1964. 0.06 inches of precipitation fell yesterday, which brings the monthly total to 0.52 inches. The total precipitation for the year now stands at 8.24 inches. There were no heating degree days yesterday. The yearly total since July 1st is 3. There were 9 cooling degree days yesterday. The yearly total since January 1st is 592. The normal high temperature for today is 85 degrees, and the normal low is 57. The record high for today is 100, which occurred in 1922, and the record low is 35, which occurred in 1964. Sunrise today is at 6:38 a.m., and sunset is at 8:56 p.m. Dense fog advisory for the following counties in North Dakota: Eastern Morton, Eastern Sioux, Grant, Mercer, Oliver, Western Morton, and Western Sioux. Dense fog advisory in effect until 10 a.m. Central Daylight Time or 9 a.m. Mountain Daylight Time this morning. What? Visibility under a quarter mile at times in dense fog. Where? Southwest and south central North Dakota, west of the Missouri River. When? Until 10 a.m. Central Daylight Time or 9 a.m. Mountain Daylight Time this morning. The following impacts are expected. Low visibility could make driving conditions hazardous. Additional details. This includes the I-94 corridor from Beach to Van Buren and the Highway 85 corridor from Fairfield to Bowman. If driving, slow down, use your headlights, and leave plenty of distance ahead of you. The regional weather forecast from your National Weather Service office in Bismarck. Areas of dense fog southwest and portions of south-central North Dakota west of the Missouri River this morning. Scattered showers and isolated thunderstorms today west and north-central, mainly dry elsewhere. Widespread showers and isolated thunderstorms later this evening through Friday morning west-central through north-central with locally heavy rain possible. Scattered showers and isolated thunderstorms southwest and central Friday and Friday evening, then mainly dry late Friday and through the weekend. Temperatures near to slightly below normal through the weekend with highs generally in the 70s. The exception being some 60s northwest and some lower 80s southeast. The detailed forecast for North Dakota. Today, mostly cloudy. Areas of dense fog southwest. Scattered showers and isolated thunderstorms west and north central. Highs in the 70s to lower 80s. Tonight, mostly cloudy. Chance of showers and thunderstorms. West and central. Lows in the 50s to lower 60s. Friday, mostly cloudy. Scattered to numerous showers moving west to east through the day. Highs from the mid-60s northwest to lower 80s southeast. Here is the forecast for the Bismarck, Mainland, and listening area. Today, increasing clouds. Areas of fog in the morning. Highs in the upper 70s. East winds around 5 miles per hour, increasing to 10 to 15 miles per hour in the afternoon. Tonight, mostly cloudy. A slight chance of showers after midnight. Lows in the upper 50s. East winds 10 to 15 miles per hour. Chance of rain 20%. Friday, partly sunny. A slight chance of showers in the morning, then a chance of showers and thunderstorms in the afternoon. Highs in the upper 70s. Southeast winds 10 to 15 miles per hour with gusts up to 25 miles per hour. Chance of rain 40%. Friday night, mostly cloudy. Showers likely and a chance of thunderstorms in the evening, then a slight chance of showers after midnight. Lows in the upper 50s. South winds 5 to 10 miles per hour with gusts up to 20 miles per hour, becoming west after midnight. Chance of rain 60%. Saturday, decreasing clouds.
Sunday, sunny. Highs in the upper 70s. Sunday night, partly cloudy. A slight chance of showers after midnight. Lows in the mid-50s. Chance of rain 20%. Monday, mostly sunny. A chance of showers and a slight chance of thunderstorms in the afternoon. Highs in the mid-80s. Chance of rain 30%. Monday night, partly cloudy with a chance of showers and thunderstorms in the evening. Then mostly cloudy with a slight chance of showers and thunderstorms after midnight. Lows in the upper 50s. Chance of rain 30%. Tuesday, decreasing clouds. A chance of showers. A slight chance of thunderstorms in the afternoon. Highs around 80. Chance of rain 40%. Tuesday night, increasing clouds. A slight chance of showers and thunderstorms. Lows in the mid-50s. Chance of rain 20%. Wednesday, decreasing clouds. A slight chance of showers. A slight chance of thunderstorms in the afternoon. Highs in the upper 70s. Chance of rain 20%. For Western Lake Sakakawea, today, breezy. East winds 15 to 25 miles per hour. Chance of showers. Mostly cloudy. Highs in the mid-70s. Tonight, windy. East winds 20 to 30 miles per hour. Chance of thunderstorms. Cloudy. Lows in the mid-50s. For Eastern Lake Sakakawea, today, east winds 10 to 20 miles per hour. Gusts up to 30 miles per hour early in the morning. Slight chance of showers until late afternoon. Slight chance of thunderstorms in the afternoon. Mostly cloudy. Highs in the upper 70s. Tonight, east winds 10 to 20 miles per hour. Slight chance of thunderstorms until early morning. Chance of showers after midnight. Cloudy. Lows in the mid-50s. For northern Lake Oahe, today, light winds become east 10 to 15 miles per hour. Mostly cloudy. Highs in the upper 70s. Tonight, east winds 10 to 15 miles per hour. Mostly cloudy. Lows around 60. Here are the weather conditions at 7 a.m. Central Daylight Time. Bismarck, fog was reported. Temperature 58 degrees. Relative humidity 100%. Pressure 30.00 inches and rising. Mandan, fog was reported. 59 degrees. Relative humidity 100%. Hazel, cloudy. 61 degrees. Relative humidity 100%. Harvey, mostly cloudy. 57 degrees. Relative humidity 100%. Minot, partly cloudy. 55 degrees. Relative humidity 93%. Wind northwest at 6 miles an hour. Dickinson, fog was reported. Visibility less than 1/4 mile. 56 degrees. Relative humidity 100%. Elsewhere around North Dakota, it was 61 at Garrison. It was partly cloudy, with a temperature of 60 at Jamestown and 63 at Fargo. At Grand Forks, it was mostly cloudy, with a temperature of 61. It was cloudy, with a temperature of 57 at Williston and 61 at Devil's Lake. In northern South Dakota, skies ranged from mostly cloudy to cloudy. It was 61 at Mobridge and 66 at Aberdeen. In eastern Montana, at Glendive, rain was falling with a temperature of 60. It was 59 at Sydney. At Miles City, it was cloudy with a temperature of 62. Once again, at Bismarck, the temperature was 58 degrees with fog. This is NOAA Weather Radio Station WXL78 in Bismarck, North Dakota, operating on a frequency of 162.475 MHz. Providing weather information 24 hours a day from your National Weather Service office in Bismarck. The Bismarck, North Dakota climate summary for yesterday, August 12, 2026. Yesterday's high temperature was 84 degrees. This high was 1 degree below the normal high of 85. The record high is 104 degrees, which was set in 2018. Yesterday's low temperature was 63 degrees. This low was 6 degrees above the normal low.

67. The record low is 33 degrees, which was set in 1964. 0.06 inches of precipitation fell yesterday, which brings the monthly total to 0.52 inches. The total precipitation for the year now stands at 8.24 inches. There were no heating degree days yesterday. The yearly total since July 1st is 3. There were 9 cooling degree days yesterday. The yearly total since January 1st is 592. The normal high temperature for today is 85 degrees, and the normal low is 57. The record high for today is 100, which occurred in 1922, and the record low is 35, which occurred in 1964. Sunrise today is at 6:38 a.m., and sunset is at 8:56 p.m. Dense fog advisory for the following counties in North Dakota: Eastern Morton, Eastern Sioux, Grant, Mercer, Oliver, Western Morton, and Western Sioux. Dense fog advisory in effect until 10 a.m. Central Daylight Time or 9 a.m. Mountain Daylight Time this morning. What? Visibility under a quarter mile at times in dense fog. Where? Southwest and south-central North Dakota, west of the Missouri River. When? Until 10 a.m. Central Daylight Time or 9 a.m. Mountain Daylight Time this morning. The following impacts are expected. Low visibility could make driving conditions hazardous. Additional details. This includes the I-94 corridor from Beach to Mandan and the Highway 85 corridor from Fairfield to Bowman. If driving, slow down, use your headlights, and leave plenty of distance ahead of you. The regional weather forecast from your National Weather Service office in Bismarck. Areas of dense fog southwest and portions of south-central North Dakota west of the Missouri River this morning. Scattered showers and isolated thunderstorms today west and north-central, mainly dry elsewhere. Widespread showers and isolated thunderstorms later this evening through Friday morning west-central through north-central with locally heavy rain possible. Scattered showers and isolated thunderstorms southwest and central Friday and Friday evening, then mainly dry late Friday and through the weekend. Temperatures near to slightly below normal through the weekend with highs generally in the 70s. The exception being some 60s northwest and some lower 80s southeast. The detailed forecast for North Dakota. Today, mostly cloudy. Areas of dense fog southwest. Scattered showers and isolated thunderstorms west and north central. Highs in the 70s to lower 80s. Tonight, mostly cloudy. Chance of showers and thunderstorms. West and central. Lows in the 50s to lower 60s. Friday, mostly cloudy. Scattered to numerous showers moving west to east through the day. Highs from the mid-60s northwest to lower 80s southeast. Here is the forecast for the Bismarck, Mandan listening area. Today, increasing clouds. Areas of fog in the morning. Highs in the upper 70s. East winds around 5 miles per hour, increasing to 10 to 15 miles per hour in the afternoon. Tonight, mostly cloudy. A slight chance of showers after midnight. Lows in the upper 50s. East winds 10 to 15 miles per hour. Chance of rain 20%. Friday, partly sunny. A slight chance of showers in the morning, then a chance of showers and thunderstorms in the afternoon. Highs in the upper 70s. Southeast winds 10 to 15 miles per hour with gusts up to 25 miles per hour. Chance of rain 40%. Friday night, mostly cloudy. Showers likely and a chance of thunderstorms in the evening, then a slight chance of showers after midnight. Lows in the upper 50s. South winds 5 to 10 miles per hour with gusts up to 20 miles per hour, becoming west after midnight. Chance of rain 60%. Saturday, decreasing clouds. Highs in the upper 70s. Northwest winds 10 to 15 miles per hour with gusts up to 25 miles per hour. Saturday night, decreasing clouds. Lows in the lower 50s. Sunday, sunny. Highs in the upper 70s. Sunday night, partly cloudy. A slight chance of showers after midnight. Lows in the mid-50s. Chance of rain 20%. Monday, mostly sunny. A chance of showers and a slight chance of thunderstorms in the afternoon. Highs in the mid-80s. Chance of rain 30%. Monday night, partly cloudy with a chance of showers and thunderstorms in the evening, then mostly cloudy with a slight
showers and thunderstorms after midnight. Lows in the upper 50s. Chance of rain 30%. Tuesday, decreasing clouds. A chance of showers. A slight chance of thunderstorms in the afternoon. Highs around 80. Chance of rain 40%. Tuesday night, increasing clouds. A slight chance of showers and thunderstorms. Lows in the mid-50s. Chance of rain 20%. Wednesday, decreasing clouds. A slight chance of showers. A slight chance of thunderstorms in the afternoon. Highs in the upper 70s. Chance of rain 20%. For Western Lake Sakakawea, today, breezy. East winds 15 to 25 miles per hour. Chance of showers. Mostly cloudy. Highs in the mid-70s. Tonight, windy. East winds 20 to 30 miles per hour. Chance of thunderstorms. Cloudy. Lows in the mid-50s. For Eastern Lake Sakakawea, today, east winds 10 to 20 miles per hour. Gusts up to 30 miles per hour early in the morning. Slight chance of showers until late afternoon. Slight chance of thunderstorms in the afternoon. Mostly cloudy. Highs in the upper 70s. Tonight, east winds 10 to 20 miles per hour. Slight chance of thunderstorms until early morning. Chance of showers after midnight. Cloudy. Lows in the mid-50s. For Northern Lake Oahe, today, light winds become east 10 to 15 miles per hour. Mostly cloudy. Highs in the upper 70s. Tonight, east winds 10 to 15 miles per hour. Mostly cloudy. Lows around 60. Here are the weather conditions at 8 a.m. Central Daylight Time. Bismarck, fog was reported. Temperature 60 degrees, relative humidity 96%. Pressure 30.02 inches and rising. Mandan, fog was reported, visibility 1/4 mile. 59 degrees, relative humidity 100%. Hazel, mostly sunny. 63 degrees, relative humidity 100%. Harvey, partly sunny. 61 degrees, relative humidity 100%. Minot, partly sunny. 58 degrees, relative humidity 93%. Dickinson, fog was reported, visibility less than 1/4 mile. 56 degrees, relative humidity 100%. Elsewhere around North Dakota, it was 62 at Garrison. It was mostly sunny, with a temperature of 57 at Williston, 61 at Jamestown, and 61 at Devil's Lake. It was partly sunny, with a temperature of 65 at Fargo, and 62 at Grand Forks. In northern South Dakota, it was cloudy. It was 63 at Mobridge, and 65 at Aberdeen. In eastern Montana, at Miles City, fog was reported, with a temperature of 62. It was 59 at Sydney. In Glendive, rain and fog were reported, with a temperature of 59. Once again, at Bismarck, the temperature was 60 degrees with fog. The Bismarck, North Dakota climate summary for yesterday, August 12, 2026. Yesterday's high temperature was 84 degrees. This high was 1 degree below the normal high of 85. The record high is 104 degrees, which was set in 2018. Yesterday's low temperature was 63 degrees. This low was 6 degrees above the normal low of 57. The record low is 33 degrees, which was set in 1964. 0.06 inches of precipitation fell yesterday, which brings the monthly total to 0.52 inches. The total precipitation for the year now stands at 8.24 inches. There were no heating degree days yesterday. The yearly total since July 1st is 3. There were 9 cooling degree days yesterday. The yearly total since January 1st is 592. The normal high temperature for today is 85 degrees, and the normal low is 57. The record high for today is 100, which occurred in 1922, and the record low is 35, which occurred in 1964. Sunrise today is at 6:38 a.m., and sunset is at 8:56 p.m. Dense fog advisory for the following counties in North Dakota: Eastern Morton, Eastern Sioux, Grant, Mercer, Oliver, Western Morton, and Western Sioux. Dense fog advisory in effect until 10 a.m. Central Daylight.

Time or 9 a.m. Mountain Daylight Time this morning. What? Visibility under a quarter mile at times in dense fog. Where? Southwest and south-central North Dakota, west of the Missouri River. When? Until 10 a.m. Central Daylight Time or 9 a.m. Mountain Daylight Time this morning. The following impacts are expected. Low visibility could make driving conditions hazardous. Additional details. This includes the I-94 corridor from Beach to Van Dam and the Highway 85 corridor from Fairfield to Bowman. If driving, slow down, use your headlights, and leave plenty of distance ahead of you. The regional weather forecast from your National Weather Service office in Bismarck. Areas of dense fog southwest and portions of south-central North Dakota west of the Missouri River this morning. Scattered showers and isolated thunderstorms today west and north-central, mainly dry elsewhere. Widespread showers and isolated thunderstorms later this evening through Friday morning west-central through north-central with locally heavy rain possible. Scattered showers and isolated thunderstorms southwest and central Friday and Friday evening, then mainly dry late Friday and through the weekend. Temperatures near to slightly below normal through the weekend with highs generally in the 70s. The exception being some 60s northwest and some lower 80s southeast. The detailed forecasts for North Dakota. Today, mostly cloudy. Areas of dense fog southwest. Scattered showers and isolated thunderstorms west and north-central. Highs in the 70s to lower 80s. Tonight, mostly cloudy. Chance of showers and thunderstorms. West and central. Lows in the 50s to lower 60s. Friday, mostly cloudy. Scattered to numerous showers moving west to east through the day. Highs from the mid-60s northwest to lower 80s southeast. Here is the forecast for the Bismarck Mountain listening area. Today, increasing clouds. Areas of fog in the morning. Highs in the upper 70s. East winds around 5 miles per hour, increasing to 10 to 15 miles per hour in the afternoon. Tonight, mostly cloudy. A slight chance of showers after midnight. Lows in the upper 50s. East winds 10 to 15 miles per hour. Chance of rain 20%. Friday, partly sunny. A slight chance of showers in the morning, then a chance of showers and thunderstorms in the afternoon. Highs in the upper 70s. Southeast winds 10 to 15 miles per hour with gusts up to 25 miles per hour. Chance of rain 40%. Friday night, mostly cloudy. Showers likely and a chance of thunderstorms in the evening, then a slight chance of showers after midnight. Lows in the upper 50s. South winds 5 to 10 miles per hour with gusts up to 20 miles per hour, becoming west after midnight. Chance of rain 60%. Saturday, decreasing clouds. Highs in the upper 70s. Northwest winds 10 to 15 miles per hour with gusts up to 25 miles per hour. Saturday night, decreasing clouds. Lows in the lower 50s. Sunday, sunny. Highs in the upper 70s. Sunday night, partly cloudy. A slight chance of showers after midnight. Lows in the mid-50s. Chance of rain 20%. Monday, mostly sunny. A chance of showers and a slight chance of thunderstorms in the afternoon. Highs in the mid-80s. Chance of rain 30%. Monday night, partly cloudy with a chance of showers and thunderstorms in the evening, then mostly cloudy with a slight chance of showers and thunderstorms after midnight. Lows in the upper 50s. Chance of rain 30%. Tuesday, decreasing clouds. A chance of showers. A slight chance of thunderstorms in the afternoon. Highs around 80. Chance of rain 40%. Tuesday night, increasing clouds. A slight chance of showers and thunderstorms. Lows in the mid-50s. Chance of rain 20%. Wednesday, decreasing clouds. A slight chance of showers. A slight chance of thunderstorms in the afternoon. Highs in the upper 70s. Chance of rain 20%. For Western Lake Sakakawea, today, breezy. East winds 15 to 25 miles per hour. Chance of showers. Mostly cloudy. Highs in the mid-70s. Tonight, windy. East winds 20 to 30 miles per hour. Chance of thunderstorms. Cloudy.
lows

eastern Lake Secaucawea. Today, east winds 10 to 20 miles per hour. Gusts up to 30 miles per hour early in the morning. Slight chance of showers until late afternoon. Slight chance of thunderstorms in the afternoon. Mostly cloudy. Highs in the upper 70s. Tonight, east winds 10 to 20 miles per hour. Slight chance of thunderstorms until early morning. Chance of showers after midnight. Cloudy. Lows in the mid-50s. For northern Lake Oahe, today, light winds becoming east 10 to 15 miles per hour. Mostly cloudy. Highs in the upper 70s. Tonight, east winds 10 to 15 miles per hour. Mostly cloudy. Lows around 60. Here are the weather conditions at 8 a.m. Central Daylight Time. Bismarck, fog was reported. Temperature 60 degrees, relative humidity 100%. Pressure 30.02 inches and rising. Mendham, fog was reported, visibility 1/4 of a mile. 59 degrees, relative humidity 100%. Hazen, mostly sunny. 63 degrees, relative humidity 100%. Harvey, partly sunny. 61 degrees, relative humidity 100%. Minot, partly sunny. 58 degrees, relative humidity 93%. Dickinson, fog was reported, visibility less than 1/4 of a mile. 56 degrees, relative humidity 100%. Elsewhere around North Dakota, it was 62 at Garrison. It was mostly sunny, with a temperature of 57 at Williston and 61 at Jamestown. It was partly sunny, with a temperature of 65 at Fargo, 62 at Grand Forks, and 61 at Devil's Lake. In northern South Dakota, it was cloudy. It was 63 at Mobridge, and 65 at Aberdeen. In eastern Montana, at Miles City, fog was reported, with a temperature of 62. It was 59 at Sydney. At Glendive, rain and fog were reported, with a temperature of 59. Once again, at Bismarck, the temperature was 60 degrees with fog. The Bismarck, North Dakota climate summary for yesterday, August 12, 2026. Yesterday's high temperature was 84 degrees. This high was 1 degree below the normal high of 85. The record high is 104 degrees, which was set in 2018. Yesterday's low temperature was 63 degrees. This low was 6 degrees above the normal low of 57. The record low is 33 degrees, which was set in 1964. 0.06 inches of precipitation fell yesterday, which brings the monthly total to 0.52 inches. The total precipitation for the year now stands at 8.24 inches. There were no heating degree days yesterday. The yearly total since July 1st is 3. There were 9 cooling degree days yesterday. The yearly total since January 1st is 592. The normal high temperature for today is 85 degrees, and the normal low is 57. The record high for today is 100, which occurred in 1922, and the record low is 35, which occurred in 1964. Sunrise today is at 6:38 a.m. and sunset is at 8:56 p.m. Dense fog advisory for the following counties in North Dakota: Eastern Morton, Eastern Sioux, Grant, Mercer, Oliver, Western Morton, and Western Sioux. Dense fog advisory in effect until 10 a.m. Central Daylight Time or 9 a.m. Mountain Daylight Time this morning. What? Visibility under 1/4 mile at times in dense fog. Where? Southwest and south-central North Dakota, west of the Missouri River. When? Until 10 a.m. Central Daylight Time or 9 a.m. Mountain Daylight Time this morning. The following impacts are expected. Low visibility could make driving conditions hazardous. Additional details. This includes the I-94 corridor from Beach to Mandan and the Highway 85 corridor from Fairfield to Bowman. If driving, slow down, use your headlights, and leave plenty of distance ahead of you. The regional weather forecast from your National Weather Service office in Bismarck. Areas of dense fog southwest and portions of south-central North Dakota west of the Missouri River this morning. Scattered showers and isolated thunderstorms today west and north-central, mainly dry elsewhere. Widespread showers and isolated thunderstorms later this evening through Friday morning west-central through north-central with locally heavy rain possible. Scattered showers.

numerous showers moving west to east through the day. Highs from the mid-60s northwest to lower 80s southeast. Here is the forecast for the Bismarck Mainland listening area. Today, increasing clouds. Areas of fog in the morning. Highs in the upper 70s. East winds around 5 miles per hour, increasing to 10 to 15 miles per hour in the afternoon. Tonight, mostly cloudy. A slight chance of showers after midnight. Lows in the upper 50s. East winds 10 to 15 miles per hour. Chance of rain 20%. Friday, partly sunny. A slight chance of showers in the morning, then a chance of showers and thunderstorms in the afternoon. Highs in the upper 70s. Southeast winds 10 to 15 miles per hour with gusts up to 25 miles per hour. Chance of rain 40%. Friday night, mostly cloudy. Showers likely and a chance of thunderstorms in the evening, then a slight chance of showers after midnight. Lows in the upper 50s. South winds 5 to 10 miles per hour with gusts up to 20 miles per hour, becoming west after midnight. Chance of rain 60%. Saturday, decreasing clouds. Highs in the upper 70s. Northwest winds 10 to 15 miles per hour with gusts up to 25 miles per hour. Saturday night, decreasing clouds. Lows in the lower 50s. Sunday, sunny. Highs in the upper 70s. Sunday night, partly cloudy. A slight chance of showers after midnight. Lows in the mid-50s. Chance of rain 20%. Monday, mostly sunny. A chance of showers and a slight chance of thunderstorms in the afternoon. Highs in the mid-80s. Chance of rain 30%. Monday night, partly cloudy with a chance of showers and thunderstorms in the evening, then mostly cloudy with a slight chance of showers and thunderstorms after midnight. Lows in the upper 50s. Chance of rain 30%. Tuesday, decreasing clouds. A chance of showers. A slight chance of thunderstorms in the afternoon. Highs around 80. Chance of rain 40%. Tuesday night, increasing clouds. A slight chance of showers and thunderstorms. Lows in the mid-50s. Chance of rain 20%. Wednesday, decreasing clouds. A slight chance of showers. A slight chance of thunderstorms in the afternoon. Highs in the upper 70s. Chance of rain 20%. For Western Lake Sakakawea, today, breezy. East winds 15 to 25 miles per hour. Chance of showers. Mostly cloudy. Highs in the mid-70s. Tonight, windy. East winds 20 to 30 miles per hour. Chance of thunderstorms. Cloudy. Lows in the mid-50s. For Eastern Lake Sakakawea, today, east winds 10 to 20 miles per hour. Gusts up to 30 miles per hour early in the morning. Slight chance of showers until late afternoon. Slight chance of thunderstorms in the afternoon. Mostly cloudy. Highs in the upper 70s. Tonight, east winds 10 to 20 miles per hour. Slight chance of thunderstorms until early morning. Chance of showers after midnight. Cloudy. Lows in the mid-50s. For Northern Lake Oahe, today, light winds becoming east 10 to 15 miles per hour. Mostly cloudy. Highs in the upper 70s. Tonight, east winds 10 to 15 miles per hour. Mostly cloudy. Lows around 60. Here are the weather conditions at 8 a.m. Central Daylight Time. Bismarck, fog was reported. Temperature 60 degrees, relative humidity 100%. Pressure 30.02 inches and rising. Mendon, fog was reported, visibility 1/4 of a mile. 59 degrees, relative humidity 100%. Hazen, mostly sunny. 63 degrees, relative humidity 100%. Harvey, partly sunny. 61 degrees, relative humidity 100%. Minot, partly sunny. 58 degrees, relative humidity 93%. Dickinson, fog was reported, visibility less than 1/4 of a mile. 56 degrees, relative humidity 100%. Elsewhere around North Dakota, it was 62 at Garrison. It was mostly sunny, with a temperature of 57 at Williston, and

61 at Jamestown. It was partly sunny, with a temperature of 65 at Fargo, 62 at Grand Forks, and 61 at Devil's Lake. In northern South Dakota, it was cloudy. It was 63 at Mobridge, and 65 at Aberdeen. In eastern Montana, at Miles City, fog was reported, with a temperature of 62. It was 59 at Sydney. At Glendive, rain and fog were reported, with a temperature of 59. Once again, at Bismarck, the temperature was 60 degrees with fog. The Bismarck, North Dakota climate summary for yesterday, August 12, 2026. Yesterday's high temperature was 84 degrees. This high was 1 degree below the normal high of 85. The record high is 104 degrees, which was set in 2018. Yesterday's low temperature was 63 degrees. This low was 6 degrees above the normal low of 57. The record low is 33 degrees, which was set in 1964. 0.06 inches of precipitation fell yesterday, which brings the monthly total to 0.52 inches. The total precipitation for the year now stands at 8.24 inches. There were no heating degree days yesterday. The yearly total since July 1st is 3. There were 9 cooling degree days yesterday. The yearly total since January 1st is 592. The normal high temperature for today is 85 degrees, and the normal low is 57. The record high for today is 100, which occurred in 1922, and the record low is 35, which occurred in 1964. Sunrise today is at 6:38 a.m. and sunset is at 8:56 p.m. Dense fog advisory for the following counties in North Dakota: Eastern Morton, Eastern Sioux, Grant, Mercer, Oliver, Western Morton, and Western Sioux. Dense fog advisory in effect until 10 a.m. Central Daylight Time or 9 a.m. Mountain Daylight Time this morning. What? Visibility under a quarter mile at times in dense fog. Where? Southwest and south central North Dakota, west of the Missouri River. When? Until 10 a.m. Central Daylight Time or 9 a.m. Mountain Daylight Time this morning. The following impacts are expected. Low visibility could make driving conditions hazardous. Additional details. This includes the I-94 corridor from Beach to Mandan and the Highway 85 corridor from Fairfield to Bowman. If driving, slow down, use your headlights, and leave plenty of distance ahead of you. 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Providing weather information 24 hours a day from your National Weather Service office in Bismarck. The regional weather forecast from your National Weather Service office in Bismarck. Areas of dense fog southwest and portions of south-central North Dakota west of the Missouri River this morning. Scattered showers and isolated thunderstorms today west and north-central, mainly dry elsewhere. Widespread showers and isolated thunderstorms later this evening through Friday morning west-central through north-central with locally heavy rain possible. Scattered showers and isolated thunderstorms southwest and central Friday and Friday evening, then mainly dry late Friday and through the weekend. Temperatures near to slightly below normal through the weekend with highs generally in the 70s. The exception being some 60s northwest and some lower 80s southeast. The detailed forecast for North Dakota. Today, mostly cloudy. Areas of dense fog southwest. Scattered showers and isolated thunderstorms west and north central. Highs in the 70s to lower 80s. Tonight, mostly cloudy. Chance of showers and thunderstorms. West and central. Lows in the 50s to lower 60s. Friday, mostly cloudy. Scattered to numerous showers moving west to east through the day. Highs from the mid-60s northwest to lower 80s southeast. Here is the forecast for the Bismarck, Mandan listening area. Today, increasing clouds. Areas of fog in the morning. Highs in the upper 70s. East winds around 5 miles per hour, increasing to 10 to 15 miles per hour in the afternoon. Tonight, mostly cloudy. A slight chance of showers after midnight. Lows in the upper 50s. East winds 10 to 15 miles per hour. Chance of rain 20%. Friday, partly sunny. A slight chance of showers in the morning, then a chance of showers and thunderstorms in the afternoon. Highs in the upper 70s. Southeast wind.

10 to 15 miles per hour with gusts up to 25 miles per hour. Chance of rain 40%. Friday night, mostly cloudy. Showers likely and a chance of thunderstorms in the evening, then a slight chance of showers after midnight. Lows in the upper 50s. South winds 5 to 10 miles per hour with gusts up to 20 miles per hour, becoming west after midnight. Chance of rain 60%. Saturday, decreasing clouds. Highs in the upper 70s. Northwest winds 10 to 15 miles per hour with gusts up to 25 miles per hour. Saturday night, decreasing clouds. Lows in the lower 50s. Sunday, sunny. Winds 10 to 15 miles per hour with gusts up to 25 miles per hour. Saturday night, decreasing clouds. Lows in the lower 50s. Sunday, sunny. Highs in the upper 70s. Sunday night, partly cloudy. A slight chance of showers after midnight. Lows in the mid-50s. Chance of rain 20%. Monday, mostly sunny. A chance of showers and a slight chance of thunderstorms in the afternoon. Highs in the mid-80s. Chance of rain 30%. Monday night, partly cloudy with a chance of showers and thunderstorms in the evening, then mostly cloudy with a slight chance of showers and thunderstorms after midnight. Lows in the upper 50s. Chance of rain 30%. Tuesday, decreasing clouds. A chance of showers. A slight chance of thunderstorms in the afternoon. Highs around 80. Chance of rain 40%. Tuesday night, increasing clouds. A slight chance of showers and thunderstorms. Lows in the mid-50s. Chance of rain 20%. Wednesday, decreasing clouds. A slight chance of showers. A slight chance of thunderstorms in the afternoon. Highs in the upper 70s. Chance of rain 20%. For Western Lake Sakakawea, today, breezy. East winds 15 to 25 miles per hour. Chance of showers. Mostly cloudy. Highs in the mid-70s. Tonight, windy. East winds 20 to 30 miles per hour. Chance of thunderstorms. Cloudy. Lows in the mid-50s. For Eastern Lake Sakakawea, today, east winds 10 to 20 miles per hour. Gusts up to 30 miles per hour early in the morning. Slight chance of showers until late afternoon. Slight chance of thunderstorms in the afternoon. Mostly cloudy. Highs in the upper 70s. Tonight, east winds 10 to 20 miles per hour. Slight chance of thunderstorms until early morning. Chance of showers after midnight. Cloudy. Lows in the mid-50s. For Northern Lake Oahe, today, light winds becoming east 10 to 15 miles per hour. Mostly cloudy. Highs in the upper 70s. Tonight, east winds 10 to 15 miles per hour. Mostly cloudy. Lows around 60. Here are the weather conditions at 8 a.m. Central Daylight Time. Bismarck, fog was reported. Temperature 60 degrees, relative humidity 100%. Pressure 30.02 inches and rising. Mendan, fog was reported, visibility 1/4 of a mile. 59 degrees, relative humidity 100%. Hazen, mostly sunny. 63 degrees, relative humidity 100%. Harvey, partly sunny. 61 degrees, relative humidity 100%. Minot, partly sunny. 58 degrees, relative humidity 93%. Dickinson, fog was reported, visibility less than 1/4 of a mile. 56 degrees, relative humidity 100%. Elsewhere around North Dakota, it was 62 at Garrison. It was mostly sunny, with a temperature of 57 at Williston and 61 at Jamestown. It was partly sunny, with a temperature of 65 at Fargo, 62 at Grand Forks, and 61 at Devil's Lake. In northern South Dakota, it was cloudy. It was 63 at Mobridge, and 65 at Aberdeen. In eastern Montana, at Miles City, fog was reported, with a temperature of 62. It was 59 at Sydney. At Glendive, rain and fog were reported, with a temperature of 59. Once again, at Bismarck, the temperature was 60 degrees with fog. The Bismarck, North Dakota climate summary for

Yesterday, August 12, 2026. Yesterday's high temperature was 84 degrees. This high was 1 degree below the normal high of 85. The record high is 104 degrees, which was set in 2018. Yesterday's low temperature was 63 degrees. This low was 6 degrees above the normal low of 57. The record low is 33 degrees, which was set in 1964. 0.06 inches of precipitation fell yesterday, which brings the monthly total to 0.52 inches. The total precipitation for the year now stands at 8.24 inches. There were no heating degree days yesterday. The yearly total since July 1st is 3. There were 9 cooling degree days yesterday. The yearly total since January 1st is 592. The normal high temperature for today is 85 degrees, and the normal low is 57. The record high for today is 100, which occurred in 1922, and the record low is 35, which occurred in 1964. Sunrise today is at 6:38 a.m. and sunset is at 8:56 p.m. Dense fog advisory for the following counties in North Dakota: Eastern Morton, Eastern Sioux, Grant, Mercer, Oliver, Western Morton, and Western Sioux. Dense fog advisory in effect until 10 a.m. Central Daylight Time or 9 a.m. Mountain Daylight Time this morning. What? Visibility under a quarter mile at times in dense fog. Where? Southwest and south central North Dakota, west of the Missouri River. When? Until 10 a.m. Central Daylight Time or 9 a.m. Mountain Daylight Time this morning. The following impacts are expected. Low visibility could make driving conditions hazardous. Additional details. This includes the I-94 corridor from Beach to Mandan and the Highway 85 corridor from Fairfield to Bowman. If driving, slow down, use your headlights, and leave plenty of distance ahead of you. The regional weather forecast from your National Weather Service office in Bismarck. Areas of dense fog, southwest and portions of south-central North Dakota west of the Missouri River this morning. Scattered showers and isolated thunderstorms today west and north central, mainly dry elsewhere. Widespread showers and isolated thunderstorms later this evening through Friday morning west central through north central with locally heavy rain possible. Scattered showers and isolated thunderstorms southwest and central Friday and Friday evening, then mainly dry late Friday and through the weekend. Temperatures near to slightly below normal through the weekend with highs generally in the 70s. The exception being some 60s northwest and some lower 80s southeast. The detailed forecast for North Dakota. Today, mostly cloudy. Areas of dense fog, southwest. Scattered showers and isolated thunderstorms west and north central. Highs in the 70s to lower 80s. Tonight, mostly cloudy. Chance of showers and thunderstorms. West and central. Lows in the 50s to lower 60s. Friday, mostly cloudy. Scattered to numerous showers moving west to east through the day. Highs from the mid-60s northwest to lower 80s southeast. Here is the forecast for the Bismarck-Mandan listening area. Today, increasing clouds. Areas of fog in the morning. Highs in the upper 70s. East winds around 5 miles per hour, increasing to 10 to 15 miles per hour in the afternoon. Tonight, mostly cloudy. A slight chance of showers after midnight. Lows in the upper 50s. East winds 10 to 15 miles per hour. Chance of rain 20%. Friday, partly sunny. A slight chance of showers in the morning, then a chance of showers and thunderstorms in the afternoon. Highs in the upper 70s. Southeast winds 10 to 15 miles per hour with gusts up to 25 miles per hour. Chance of rain 40%. Friday night, mostly cloudy. Showers likely and a chance of thunderstorms in the evening, then a slight chance of showers after midnight. Lows in the upper 50s. South winds 5 to 10 miles per hour with gusts up to 20 miles per hour, becoming west after midnight. Chance of rain 60%. Saturday, decreasing clouds. Highs in the upper 70s. Northwest winds 10 to 15 miles per hour with gusts up to 25 miles per hour. Saturday night, decreasing clouds. Lows in the lower 50s. Sunday, sunny. Highs in the upper 70s. Sunday night, partly cloudy. A slight chance of showers after midnight.

lows in the mid-50s. Chance of rain 20%. Monday, mostly sunny. A chance of showers and a slight chance of thunderstorms in the afternoon. Highs in the mid-80s. Chance of rain 30%. Monday night, partly cloudy with a chance of showers and thunderstorms in the evening, then mostly cloudy with a slight chance of showers and thunderstorms after midnight. Lows in the upper 50s. Chance of rain 30%. Tuesday, decreasing clouds. A chance of showers. A slight chance of thunderstorms in the afternoon. Highs around 80. Chance of rain 40%. Tuesday night, increasing clouds. A slight chance of showers and thunderstorms. Lows in the mid-50s. Chance of rain 20%. Wednesday, decreasing clouds. A slight chance of showers. A slight chance of thunderstorms in the afternoon. Highs in the upper 70s. Chance of rain 20%. For Western Lake Sakakawea, today, breezy. East winds 15 to 25 miles per hour. Chance of showers. Mostly cloudy. Highs in the mid-70s. Tonight, windy. East winds 20 to 30 miles per hour. Chance of thunderstorms. Cloudy. Lows in the mid-50s. For Eastern Lake Sakakawea, today, east winds 10 to 20 miles per hour. Gusts up to 30 miles per hour early in the morning. Slight chance of showers until late afternoon. Slight chance of thunderstorms in the afternoon. Mostly cloudy. Highs in the upper 70s. Tonight, east winds 10 to 20 miles per hour. Slight chance of thunderstorms until early morning. Chance of showers after midnight. Cloudy. Lows in the mid-50s. For Northern Lake Oahe, today, light winds becoming east 10 to 15 miles per hour. Mostly cloudy. Highs in the upper 70s. Tonight, east winds 10 to 15 miles per hour. Mostly cloudy. Lows around 60. Here are the weather conditions at 8 a.m. Central Daylight Time. Bismarck, fog was reported. Temperature 60 degrees, relative humidity 100%. Pressure 30.02 inches and rising. Mendan, fog was reported, visibility 1/4 of a mile. 59 degrees, relative humidity 100%. Hazen, mostly sunny. 63 degrees, relative humidity 100%. Harvey, partly sunny. 61 degrees, relative humidity 100%. Minot, partly sunny. 58 degrees, relative humidity 93%. Dickinson, fog was reported, visibility less than 1/4 of a mile. 56 degrees, relative humidity 100%. Elsewhere around North Dakota, it was 62 at Garrison. It was mostly sunny, with a temperature of 57 at Williston and 61 at Jamestown. It was partly sunny, with a temperature of 65 at Fargo, 62 at Grand Forks, and 61 at Devil's Lake. In northern South Dakota, it was cloudy. It was 63 at Mobridge, and 65 at Aberdeen. In eastern Montana, at Miles City, fog was reported, with a temperature of 62. It was 59 at Sydney. At Glendive, rain and fog were reported, with a temperature of 59. Once again, at Bismarck, the temperature was 60 degrees with fog. The Bismarck, North Dakota climate summary for yesterday, August 12, 2026. Yesterday's high temperature was 84 degrees. This high was 1 degree below the normal high of 85. The record high is 104 degrees, which was set in 2018. Yesterday's low temperature was 63 degrees. This low was 6 degrees above the normal low of 57. The record low is 33 degrees, which was set in 1964. 0.06 inches of precipitation fell yesterday, which brings the monthly total to 0.52 inches. The total precipitation for the year now stands at 8.24 inches. There were no heating degree days yesterday. The yearly total since July 1st is 3. There were 9 cooling degree days yesterday. The yearly total since January 1st is 592. The normal high temperature for today is 85 degrees, and the normal low is 57. The record high for today is 100, which occurred in 1922, and the record low is 35, which occurred in 1964.

Sunrise today is at 6:38 a.m. and sunset is at 8:56 p.m. Dense fog advisory for the following counties in North Dakota: Eastern Morton, Eastern Sioux, Grant, Mercer, Oliver, Western Morton, and Western Sioux. Dense fog advisory in effect until 10 a.m. Central Daylight Time or 9 a.m. Mountain Daylight Time this morning. What? Visibility under a quarter mile at times in dense fog. Where? Southwest and south central North Dakota, west of the Missouri River. When? Until 10 a.m. Central Daylight Time or 9 a.m. Mountain Daylight Time this morning. The following impacts are expected. Low visibility could make driving conditions hazardous. Additional details. This includes the I-94 corridor from Beach to Mandan and the Highway 85 corridor from Fairfield to Bowman. If driving, slow down, use your headlights, and leave plenty of distance ahead of you. The regional weather forecast from your National Weather Service office in Bismarck. Areas of dense fog southwest and portions of south-central North Dakota west of the Missouri River this morning. Scattered showers and isolated thunderstorms today west and north-central, mainly dry elsewhere. Widespread showers and isolated thunderstorms later this evening through Friday morning west-central through north-central with locally heavy rain possible. Scattered showers and isolated thunderstorms southwest and central Friday and Friday evening, then mainly dry late Friday and through the weekend. Temperatures near to slightly below normal through the weekend with highs generally in the 70s. The exception being some 60s northwest and some lower 80s southeast. The detailed forecast for North Dakota. Today, mostly cloudy. Areas of dense fog southwest. Scattered showers and isolated thunderstorms west and north central. Highs in the 70s to lower 80s. Tonight, mostly cloudy. Chance of showers and thunderstorms. West and central. Lows in the 50s to lower 60s. Friday, mostly cloudy. Scattered to numerous showers moving west to east through the day. Highs from the mid-60s northwest to lower 80s southeast. Here is the forecast for the Bismarck-Mandan listening area. Today, increasing clouds. Areas of fog in the morning. Highs in the upper 70s. East winds around 5 miles per hour, increasing to 10 to 15 miles per hour in the afternoon. Tonight, mostly cloudy. A slight chance of showers after midnight. Lows in the upper 50s. East winds 10 to 15 miles per hour. Chance of rain 20%. Friday, partly sunny. A slight chance of showers in the morning, then a chance of showers and thunderstorms in the afternoon. Highs in the upper 70s. Southeast winds 10 to 15 miles per hour with gusts up to 25 miles per hour. Chance of rain 40%. Friday night, mostly cloudy. Showers likely and a chance of thunderstorms in the evening, then a slight chance of showers after midnight. Lows in the upper 50s. South winds 5 to 10 miles per hour with gusts up to 20 miles per hour, becoming west after midnight. Chance of rain 60%. Saturday, decreasing clouds. Highs in the upper 70s. Northwest winds 10 to 15 miles per hour with gusts up to 25 miles per hour. Saturday night, decreasing clouds. Lows in the lower 50s. Sunday, sunny. Highs in the upper 70s. Sunday night, partly cloudy. A slight chance of showers after midnight. Lows in the mid-50s. Chance of rain 20%. Monday, mostly sunny. A chance of showers and a slight chance of thunderstorms in the afternoon. Highs in the mid-80s. Chance of rain 30%. Monday night, partly cloudy with a chance of showers and thunderstorms in the evening, then mostly cloudy with a slight chance of showers and thunderstorms after midnight. Lows in the upper 50s. Chance of rain 30%. Tuesday, decreasing clouds. A chance of showers. A slight chance of thunderstorms in the afternoon. Highs around 80. Chance of rain 40%. Tuesday night, increasing clouds. A slight chance of showers and thunderstorms. Lows in the mid-50s. Chance of rain 20%. Wednesday, decreasing clouds. A slight chance of showers. A slight chance of thunderstorms in the afternoon. Highs in the upper 70s. Chance of rain 20%.
for Western Lakes.

Chalk Awea, today, breezy. East winds 15 to 25 miles per hour. Chance of showers. Mostly cloudy. Highs in the mid-70s. Tonight, windy. East winds 20 to 30 miles per hour. Chance of thunderstorms. Cloudy. Lows in the mid-50s. For eastern Lake Sakakawea, today, east winds 10 to 20 miles per hour. Gusts up to 30 miles per hour early in the morning. Slight chance of showers until late afternoon. Slight chance of thunderstorms in the afternoon. Mostly cloudy. Highs in the upper 70s. Tonight, east winds 10 to 20 miles per hour. Slight chance of thunderstorms until early morning. Chance of showers after midnight. Cloudy. Lows in the mid-50s. For northern Lake Oahe, today, light winds becoming east 10 to 15 miles per hour. Mostly cloudy. Highs in the upper 70s. Tonight, east winds 10 to 15 miles per hour. Mostly cloudy. Lows around 60. Here are the weather conditions at 8 a.m. Central Daylight Time. Bismarck, fog was reported. Temperature 60 degrees, relative humidity 100%. Pressure 30.02 inches and rising. Mendon, fog was reported, visibility 1/4 of a mile. 59 degrees, relative humidity 100%. Hazen, mostly sunny. 63 degrees, relative humidity 100%. Harvey, partly sunny. 61 degrees, relative humidity 100%. Minot, partly sunny. 58 degrees, relative humidity 93%. Dickinson, fog was reported, visibility less than 1/4 of a mile. 56 degrees, relative humidity 100%. Elsewhere around North Dakota, it was 62 at Garrison. It was mostly sunny, with a temperature of 57 at Williston and 61 at Jamestown. It was partly sunny, with a temperature of 65 at Fargo, 62 at Grand Forks, and 61 at Devil's Lake. In northern South Dakota, it was cloudy. It was 63 at Mobridge and 65 at Aberdeen. In eastern Montana, at Miles City, fog was reported, with a temperature of 62. It was 59 at Sydney. At Glendive, rain and fog were reported, with a temperature of 59. Once again, at Bismarck, the temperature was 60 degrees with fog. The Bismarck, North Dakota climate summary for yesterday, August 12, 2026. Yesterday's high temperature was 84 degrees. This high was 1 degree below the normal high of 85. The record high is 104 degrees, which was set in 2018. Yesterday's low temperature was 63 degrees. This low was 6 degrees above the normal low of 57. The record low is 33 degrees, which was set in 1964. 0.06 inches of precipitation fell yesterday, which brings the monthly total to 0.52 inches. The total precipitation for the year now stands at 8.24 inches. There were no heating degree days yesterday. The yearly total since July 1st is 3. There were 9 cooling degree days yesterday. The yearly total since January 1st is 592. The normal high temperature for today is 85 degrees, and the normal low is 57. The record high for today is 100, which occurred in 1922, and the record low is 35, which occurred in 1964. Sunrise today is at 6:38 a.m. and sunset is at 8:56 p.m. Dense fog advisory for the following counties in North Dakota: Eastern Morton, Eastern Sioux, Grant, Mercer, Oliver, Western Morton, and Western Sioux. Dense fog advisory in effect until 10 a.m. Central Daylight Time or 9 a.m. Mountain Daylight Time this morning. What? Visibility under 1/4 mile at times in dense fog. Where? Southwest and south central North Dakota, west of the Missouri River. When? Until 10 a.m. Central Daylight Time or 9 a.m. Mountain Daylight Time this morning. The following impacts are expected. Low visibility could make driving conditions hazardous. Additional details. This includes the I-94 corridor from Beach to Mendham and the Highway 85 corridor from Fairfield to Bowman. If driving, slow down, use your headlights, and leave plenty of distance ahead of you. The regional weather forecast from your National Weather Service office in Bismarck.
areas of dense fog southwest and portions of south-central North Dakota west of the Missouri River this morning. Scattered showers and isolated thunderstorms today west and north-central, mainly dry elsewhere. Widespread showers and isolated thunderstorms later this evening through Friday morning west-central through north-central with locally heavy rain possible. Scattered showers and isolated thunderstorms southwest and central Friday and Friday evening, then mainly dry late Friday and through the weekend. Temperatures near to slightly below normal through the weekend with highs generally in the 70s. The exception being some 60s northwest and some lower 80s southeast. The detailed forecast for North Dakota, today, mostly cloudy. Areas of dense fog southwest. Scattered showers and isolated thunderstorms west and north central. Highs in the 70s to lower 80s. Tonight, mostly cloudy. Chance of showers and thunderstorms. West and central. Lows in the 50s to lower 60s. Friday, mostly cloudy. Scattered to numerous showers moving west to east through the day. Highs from the mid-60s northwest to lower 80s southeast. Here is the forecast for the Bismarck Minden listening area. Today, increasing clouds. Areas of fog in the morning. Highs in the upper 70s. East winds around 5 miles per hour, increasing to 10 to 15 miles per hour in the afternoon. Tonight, mostly cloudy. A slight chance of showers after midnight. Lows in the upper 50s. East winds 10 to 15 miles per hour. Chance of rain 20%. Friday, partly sunny. A slight chance of showers in the morning, then a chance of showers and thunderstorms in the afternoon. Highs in the upper 70s. Southeast winds 10 to 15 miles per hour with gusts up to 25 miles per hour. Chance of rain 40%. Friday night, mostly cloudy. Showers likely and a chance of thunderstorms in the evening, then a slight chance of showers after midnight. Lows in the upper 50s. South winds 5 to 10 miles per hour with gusts up to 20 miles per hour, becoming west after midnight. Chance of rain 60%. Saturday, decreasing clouds. Highs in the upper 70s. Northwest winds 10 to 15 miles per hour with gusts up to 25 miles per hour. Saturday night, decreasing clouds. Lows in the lower 50s. Sunday, sunny. Highs in the upper 70s. Sunday night, partly cloudy. A slight chance of showers after midnight. Lows in the mid-50s. Chance of rain 20%. Monday, mostly sunny. A chance of showers and a slight chance of thunderstorms in the afternoon. Highs in the mid-80s. Chance of rain 30%. Monday night, partly cloudy with a chance of showers and thunderstorms in the evening, then mostly cloudy with a slight chance of showers and thunderstorms after midnight. Lows in the upper 50s. Chance of rain 30%. Tuesday, decreasing clouds. A chance of showers. A slight chance of thunderstorms in the afternoon. Highs around 80. Chance of rain 40%. Tuesday night, increasing clouds. A slight chance of showers and thunderstorms. Lows in the mid-50s. Chance of rain 20%. Wednesday, decreasing clouds. A slight chance of showers. A slight chance of thunderstorms in the afternoon. Highs in the upper 70s. Chance of rain 20%. 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Providing weather information 24 hours a day from your National Weather Service office in Bismarck. For Western Lake Sakakawea, today, breezy. East winds 15 to 25 miles per hour. Chance of showers. Mostly cloudy. Highs in the mid-70s. Tonight, windy. East winds 20 to 30 miles per hour. Chance of thunderstorms. Cloudy. Lows in the mid-50s. For Eastern Lake Sakakawea, today, east winds 10 to 20 miles per hour. Gusts up to 30 miles per hour early in the morning. Slight chance of showers until late afternoon. Slight chance of thunderstorms in the afternoon. Mostly cloudy. Highs in the upper 70s. Tonight, east winds 10 to 20 miles per hour. Slight chance of thunderstorms until early morning.
chance of showers after

Midnight. Cloudy. Lows in the mid-50s. For northern Lake Oahe, today, light winds becoming east 10 to 15 miles per hour. Mostly cloudy. Highs in the upper 70s. Tonight, east winds 10 to 15 miles per hour. Mostly cloudy. Lows around 60. Here are the weather conditions at 9 a.m. Central Daylight Time. Bismarck, fog was reported. Temperature 63 degrees, relative humidity 93%. Pressure 30.03 inches and rising. Mendan, fog was reported. 61 degrees, relative humidity 100%. Hazen, mostly sunny. 66 degrees, relative humidity 82%. Wind northeast at 8 miles an hour. Harvey, partly sunny. 63 degrees, relative humidity 100%. Minot, cloudy. 59 degrees, relative humidity 89%. Dickinson, fog was reported, visibility 0.5 mile. 59 degrees, relative humidity 100%. Elsewhere around North Dakota, it was 64 at Garrison. It was partly sunny, with a temperature of 58 at Williston, 69 at Fargo, and 64 at Grand Forks. It was cloudy, with a temperature of 63 at Jamestown, and 64 at Devil's Lake. In northern South Dakota, skies ranged from partly sunny to cloudy. It was 67 at Mobridge, and 66 at Aberdeen. In eastern Montana, it was 60 at Sidney. At Miles City, it was cloudy, with a temperature of 62. At Glendive, rain and fog were reported, with a temperature of 58. Once again, at Bismarck, the temperature was 63 degrees with fog. The Bismarck, North Dakota climate summary for yesterday, August 12, 2026. Yesterday's high temperature was 84 degrees. This high was 1 degree below the normal high of 85. The record high is 104 degrees, which was set in 2018. Yesterday's low temperature was 63 degrees. This low was 6 degrees above the normal low of 57. The record low is 33 degrees, which was set in 1964. 0.06 inches of precipitation fell yesterday, which brings the monthly total to 0.52 inches. The total precipitation for the year now stands at 8.24 inches. There were no heating degree days yesterday. The yearly total since July 1st is 3. There were 9 cooling degree days yesterday. The yearly total since January 1st is 592. The normal high temperature for today is 85 degrees, and the normal low is 57. The record high for today is 100, which occurred in 1922, and the record low is 35, which occurred in 1964. Sunrise today is at 6:38 a.m. and sunset is at 8:56 p.m. Dense fog advisory for the following counties in North Dakota: Eastern Morton, Eastern Sioux, Grant, Mercer, Oliver, Western Morton, and Western Sioux. Dense fog advisory in effect until 10 a.m. Central Daylight Time or 9 a.m. Mountain Daylight Time this morning. What? Visibility under a quarter mile at times in dense fog. Where? Southwest and south-central North Dakota, west of the Missouri River. When? Until 10 a.m. Central Daylight Time or 9 a.m. Mountain Daylight Time this morning. The following impacts are expected. Low visibility could make driving conditions hazardous. Additional details. This includes the I-94 corridor from Beach to Mandan and the Highway 85 corridor from Fairfield to Bowman. If driving, slow down, use your headlights, and leave plenty of distance ahead of you. The regional weather forecast from your National Weather Service office in Bismarck. Areas of dense fog southwest and portions of south-central North Dakota west of the Missouri River this morning. Scattered showers and isolated thunderstorms today west and north central, mainly dry elsewhere. Widespread showers and isolated thunderstorms later this evening through Friday morning west central through north central with locally heavy rain possible. Scattered showers and isolated thunderstorms southwest and central Friday and Friday evening, then mainly dry late Friday and through the weekend. Temperatures near to slightly below normal through the weekend with highs generally in the 70s. The exception being some 60s northwest and some lower 80s southeast. The detailed forecast for North Dakota, today, mostly cloudy. Areas of dense fog southwest.
scattered showers and isolated thunderstorms west and north central. Highs in the 70s to lower 80s. Tonight, mostly cloudy. Chance of showers and thunderstorms. West and central. Lows in the 50s to lower 60s. Friday, mostly cloudy. Scattered to numerous showers moving west to east through the day. Highs from the mid-60s northwest to lower 80s southeast. Here is the forecast for the Bismarck Minden listening area. Today, increasing clouds. Areas of fog in the morning. Highs in the upper 70s. East winds around 5 miles per hour, increasing to 10 to 15 miles per hour in the afternoon. Tonight, mostly cloudy. A slight chance of showers after midnight. Lows in the upper 50s. East winds 10 to 15 miles per hour. Chance of rain 20%. Friday, partly sunny. A slight chance of showers in the morning, then a chance of showers and thunderstorms in the afternoon. Highs in the upper 70s. Southeast winds 10 to 15 miles per hour with gusts up to 25 miles per hour. Chance of rain 40%. Friday night, mostly cloudy. Showers likely and a chance of thunderstorms in the evening, then a slight chance of showers after midnight. Lows in the upper 50s. South winds 5 to 10 miles per hour with gusts up to 20 miles per hour, becoming west after midnight. Chance of rain 60%. Saturday, decreasing clouds. Highs in the upper 70s. Northwest winds 10 to 15 miles per hour with gusts up to 25 miles per hour. Saturday night, decreasing clouds. Lows in the lower 50s. Sunday, sunny. Highs in the upper 70s. Sunday night, partly cloudy. A slight chance of showers after midnight. Lows in the mid-50s. Chance of rain 20%. Monday, mostly sunny. A chance of showers and a slight chance of thunderstorms in the afternoon. Highs in the mid-80s. Chance of rain 30%. Monday night, partly cloudy with a chance of showers and thunderstorms in the evening, then mostly cloudy with a slight chance of showers and thunderstorms after midnight. Lows in the upper 50s. Chance of rain 30%. Tuesday, decreasing clouds. A chance of showers. A slight chance of thunderstorms in the afternoon. Highs around 80. Chance of rain 40%. Tuesday night, increasing clouds. A slight chance of showers and thunderstorms. Lows in the mid-50s. Chance of rain 20%. Wednesday, decreasing clouds. A slight chance of showers. A slight chance of thunderstorms in the afternoon. Highs in the upper 70s. Chance of rain 20%. For Western Lake Sakakawea, today, breezy. East winds 15 to 25 miles per hour. Chance of showers. Mostly cloudy. Highs in the mid-70s. Tonight, windy. East winds 20 to 30 miles per hour. Chance of thunderstorms. Cloudy. Lows in the mid-50s. For Eastern Lake Sakakawea, today, east winds 10 to 20 miles per hour. Gusts up to 30 miles per hour early in the morning. Slight chance of showers until late afternoon. Slight chance of thunderstorms in the afternoon. Mostly cloudy. Highs in the upper 70s. Tonight, east winds 10 to 20 miles per hour. Slight chance of thunderstorms until early morning. Chance of showers after midnight. Cloudy. Lows in the mid-50s. For Northern Lake Oahe, today, light winds becoming east 10 to 15 miles per hour. Mostly cloudy. Highs in the upper 70s. Tonight, east winds 10 to 15 miles per hour. Mostly cloudy. Lows around 60. Here are the weather conditions at 9 a.m. Central Daylight Time. Bismarck, fog was reported. Temperature 63 degrees, relative humidity 93%. Pressure 30.03 inches and rising. Minden, fog was reported. 61 degrees, relative humidity 100%. Hazen, mostly sunny. 66 degrees, relative humidity 82%. Wind northeast at 8 miles an hour. Harvey, partly sunny. 63 degrees, relative humidity 100%. Minot, cloudy.
59 degrees, relative humidity 89%.

Descent. Dickinson, fog was reported. 60 degrees, relative humidity 100%. Elsewhere around North Dakota, it was 64 at Garrison. It was partly sunny, with a temperature of 58 at Williston, 69 at Fargo, and 64 at Grand Forks. It was cloudy, with a temperature of 63 at Jamestown, and 64 at Devil's Lake. In northern South Dakota, skies ranged from partly sunny to cloudy. It was 67 at Mobridge, and 66 at Aberdeen. In eastern Montana, it was 60 at Sidney. At Miles City, it was cloudy, with a temperature of 62. At Glendive, rain and fog were reported, with a temperature of 58. Once again, at Bismarck, the temperature was 63 degrees with fog. The Bismarck, North Dakota climate summary for yesterday, August 12, 2026. Yesterday's high temperature was 84 degrees. This high was 1 degree below the normal high of 85. The record high is 104 degrees, which was set in 2018. Yesterday's low temperature was 63 degrees. This low was 6 degrees above the normal low of 57. The record low is 33 degrees, which was set in 1964. 0.06 inches of precipitation fell yesterday, which brings the monthly total to 0.52 inches. The total precipitation for the year now stands at 8.24 inches. There were no heating degree days yesterday. The yearly total since July 1st is 3. There were 9 cooling degree days yesterday. The yearly total since January 1st is 592. The normal high temperature for today is 85 degrees, and the normal low is 57. The record high for today is 100, which occurred in 1922, and the record low is 35, which occurred in 1964. Sunrise today is at 6:38 a.m. and sunset is at 8:56 p.m. Dense fog advisory for the following counties in North Dakota: Eastern Morton, Eastern Sioux, Grant, Mercer, Oliver, Western Morton, and Western Sioux. Dense fog advisory in effect until 10 a.m. Central Daylight Time or 9 a.m. Mountain Daylight Time this morning. What? Visibility under a quarter mile at times in dense fog. Where? Southwest and south-central North Dakota, west of the Missouri River. When? Until 10 a.m. Central Daylight Time or 9 a.m. Mountain Daylight Time this morning. The following impacts are expected. Low visibility could make driving conditions hazardous. Additional details. This includes the I-94 corridor from Beach to Van Dam and the Highway 85 corridor from Fairfield to Bowman. If driving, slow down, use your headlights, and leave plenty of distance ahead of you. The regional weather forecast from your National Weather Service office in Bismarck. Areas of dense fog southwest and portions of south-central North Dakota west of the Missouri River this morning. Scattered showers and isolated thunderstorms today west and north central, mainly dry elsewhere. Widespread showers and isolated thunderstorms later this evening through Friday morning west central through north central with locally heavy rain possible. Scattered showers and isolated thunderstorms southwest and central Friday and Friday evening, then mainly dry late Friday and through the weekend. Temperatures near to slightly below normal through the weekend with highs generally in the 70s. The exception being some 60s northwest and some lower 80s southeast. The detailed forecast for North Dakota. Today, mostly cloudy. Areas of dense fog southwest. Scattered showers and isolated thunderstorms west and north central. Highs in the 70s to lower 80s. Tonight, mostly cloudy. Chance of showers and thunderstorms. West and central. Lows in the 50s to lower 60s. Friday, mostly cloudy. Scattered to numerous showers moving west to east through the day. Highs from the mid-60s northwest to lower 80s southeast. Here is the forecast for the Bismarck, Mandan listening area. Today, increasing clouds. Areas of fog in the morning. Highs in the upper 70s. East winds around 5 miles per hour, increasing to 10 to 15 miles per hour in the afternoon. Tonight, mostly cloudy. A slight chance of showers after midnight. Lows in the upper 50s. East winds 10 to 15 miles per hour. Chance of rain 20%. Friday, partly sunny. A slight chance of showers in the morning, then a chance of showers and thunderstorms in the afternoon. Highs in the upper 70s.

winds 10 to 15 miles per hour with gusts up to 25 miles per hour. Chance of rain 40%. Friday night, mostly cloudy. Showers likely and a chance of thunderstorms in the evening, then a slight chance of showers after midnight. Lows in the upper 50s. South winds 5 to 10 miles per hour with gusts up to 20 miles per hour, becoming west after midnight. Chance of rain 60%. Saturday, decreasing clouds. Highs in the upper 70s. Northwest winds 10 to 15 miles per hour with gusts up to 25 miles per hour. Saturday night, decreasing clouds. Lows in the lower 50s. Sunday, sunny. Highs in the upper 70s. Sunday night, partly cloudy. A slight chance of showers after midnight. Lows in the mid-50s. Chance of rain 20%. Monday, mostly sunny. A chance of showers and a slight chance of thunderstorms in the afternoon. Highs in the mid-80s. Chance of rain 30%. Monday night, partly cloudy with a chance of showers and thunderstorms in the evening, then mostly cloudy with a slight chance of showers and thunderstorms after midnight. Lows in the upper 50s. Chance of rain 30%. Tuesday, decreasing clouds. A chance of showers. A slight chance of thunderstorms in the afternoon. Highs around 80. Chance of rain 40%. Tuesday night, increasing clouds. A slight chance of showers and thunderstorms. Lows in the mid-50s. Chance of rain 20%. Wednesday, decreasing clouds. A slight chance of showers. A slight chance of thunderstorms in the afternoon. Highs in the upper 70s. Chance of rain 20%. For Western Lake Sakakawea, today, breezy. East winds 15 to 25 miles per hour. Chance of showers. Mostly cloudy. Highs in the mid-70s. Tonight, windy. East winds 20 to 30 miles per hour. Chance of thunderstorms. Cloudy. Lows in the mid-50s. For Eastern Lake Sakakawea, today, east winds 10 to 20 miles per hour. Gusts up to 30 miles per hour early in the morning. Slight chance of showers until late afternoon. Slight chance of thunderstorms in the afternoon. Mostly cloudy. Highs in the upper 70s. Tonight, east winds 10 to 20 miles per hour. Slight chance of thunderstorms until early morning. Chance of showers after midnight. Cloudy. Lows in the mid-50s. For Northern Lake Oahe, today, light winds becoming east 10 to 15 miles per hour. Mostly cloudy. Highs in the upper 70s. Tonight, east winds 10 to 15 miles per hour. Mostly cloudy. Lows around 60. Here are the weather conditions at 9 a.m. Central Daylight Time. Bismarck, fog was reported. Temperature 63 degrees, relative humidity 93%. Pressure 30.03 inches and rising. Mendan, fog was reported. 61 degrees, relative humidity 100%. Hazen, mostly sunny. 66 degrees, relative humidity 82%. Wind northeast at 8 miles an hour. Harvey, partly sunny. 63 degrees, relative humidity 100%. Minot, cloudy. 59 degrees, relative humidity 89%. Dickinson, fog was reported. 60 degrees, relative humidity 100%. Elsewhere around North Dakota, it was 64 at Garrison. It was partly sunny, with a temperature of 58 at Williston, 69 at Fargo, and 64 at Grand Forks. It was cloudy, with a temperature of 63 at Jamestown, and 64 at Devil's Lake. In northern South Dakota, skies ranged from partly sunny to cloudy. It was 67 at Mobridge, and 66 at Aberdeen. In eastern Montana, it was 60 at Sidney. At Miles City, it was cloudy, with a temperature of 62. At Glendive, rain and fog were reported, with a temperature of 58. Once again, at Bismarck, the temperature was 63 degrees with fog. The Bismarck, North Dakota climate summary for yesterday, August 12, 2026. Yesterday's high temperature was 84 degrees. This high was 1 degree below the normal high of 85. The record high is 104 degrees.

100, which occurred in 1922, and the record low is 35, which occurred in 1964. Sunrise today is at 6:38 a.m. and sunset is at 8:56 p.m. Dense fog advisory for the following counties in North Dakota: Eastern Morton, Eastern Sioux, Grant, Mercer, Oliver, Western Morton, and Western Sioux. Dense fog advisory in effect until 10 a.m. Central Daylight Time or 9 a.m. Mountain Daylight Time this morning. What? Visibility under a quarter mile at times in dense fog. Where? Southwest and south central North Dakota, west of the Missouri River. When? Until 10 a.m. Central Daylight Time or 9 a.m. Mountain Daylight Time this morning. The following impacts are expected. Low visibility could make driving conditions hazardous. Additional details. This includes the I-94 corridor from Beach to Mandan and the Highway 85 corridor from Fairfield to Bowman. If driving, slow down, use your headlights, and leave plenty of distance ahead of you. The regional weather forecast from your National Weather Service office in Bismarck. Areas of dense fog southwest and portions of south-central North Dakota west of the Missouri River this morning. Scattered showers and isolated thunderstorms today west and north-central, mainly dry elsewhere. Widespread showers and isolated thunderstorms later this evening through Friday morning west-central through north-central with locally heavy rain possible. Scattered showers and isolated thunderstorms southwest and central Friday and Friday evening, then mainly dry late Friday and through the weekend. Temperatures near to slightly below normal through the weekend with highs generally in the 70s. The exception being some 60s northwest and some lower 80s southeast. The detailed forecast for North Dakota. Today, mostly cloudy. Areas of dense fog southwest. Scattered showers and isolated thunderstorms west and north central. Highs in the 70s to lower 80s. Tonight, mostly cloudy. Chance of showers and thunderstorms. West and central. Lows in the 50s to lower 60s. Friday, mostly cloudy. Scattered to numerous showers moving west to east through the day. Highs from the mid-60s northwest to lower 80s southeast. Here is the forecast for the Bismarck-Mandan listening area. Today, increasing clouds. Areas of fog in the morning. Highs in the upper 70s. East winds around 5 miles per hour, increasing to 10 to 15 miles per hour in the afternoon. Tonight, mostly cloudy. A slight chance of showers after midnight. Lows in the upper 50s. East winds 10 to 15 miles per hour. Chance of rain 20%. Friday, partly sunny. A slight chance of showers in the morning, then a chance of showers and thunderstorms in the afternoon. Highs in the upper 70s. Southeast winds 10 to 15 miles per hour with gusts up to 25 miles per hour. Chance of rain 40%. Friday night, mostly cloudy. Showers likely and a chance of thunderstorms in the evening, then a slight chance of showers after midnight. Lows in the upper 50s. South winds 5 to 10 miles per hour with gusts up to 20 miles per hour, becoming west after midnight. Chance of rain 60%. Saturday, decreasing clouds. Highs in the upper 70s. Northwest winds 10 to 15 miles per hour with gusts up to 25 miles per hour. Saturday night, decreasing clouds. Lows in the lower 50s. Sunday, sunny. Highs in the upper 70s. Sunday night, partly cloudy. A slight chance of showers after midnight. Lows in the mid-50s. Chance of rain 20%. Monday, mostly sunny. A chance of showers and a slight chance of thunderstorms in the afternoon. Highs in the mid-80s. Chance of rain 30%. Monday night, partly cloudy with a chance of showers and thunderstorms in the evening, then mostly cloudy with a slight chance of showers and thunderstorms after midnight. Lows in the upper 50s. Chance of rain 30%. Tuesday, decreasing clouds. A chance of showers. A slight chance of thunderstorms in the afternoon. Highs around 80. Chance of rain 40%. Tuesday night, increasing clouds. A slight chance of showers and thunderstorms. Lows in the mid-50s. Chance of rain 20%. Wednesday, decreasing clouds. A slight chance of showers. A slight chance of thunderstorms in the afternoon.

highs in the upper 70s. Chance of rain 20%. For Western Lake Sakakawea, today, breezy. East winds 15 to 25 miles per hour. Chance of showers. Mostly cloudy. Highs in the mid-70s. Tonight, windy. East winds 20 to 30 miles per hour. Chance of thunderstorms. Cloudy. Lows in the mid-50s. For Eastern Lake Sakakawea, today, east winds 10 to 20 miles per hour. Gusts up to 30 miles per hour early in the morning. Slight chance of showers until late afternoon. Slight chance of thunderstorms in the afternoon. Mostly cloudy. Highs in the upper 70s. Tonight, east winds 10 to 20 miles per hour. Slight chance of thunderstorms until early morning. Chance of showers after midnight. Cloudy. Lows in the mid-50s. For Northern Lake Oahe, today, light winds becoming east 10 to 15 miles per hour. Mostly cloudy. Highs in the upper 70s. Tonight, east winds 10 to 15 miles per hour. Mostly cloudy. Lows around 60. Here are the weather conditions at 9 a.m. Central Daylight Time. Bismarck, fog was reported. Temperature 63 degrees, relative humidity 93%. Pressure 30.03 inches and rising. Mendham, fog was reported. 61 degrees, relative humidity 100%. Hazen, mostly sunny. 66 degrees, relative humidity 82%. Wind northeast at 8 miles an hour. Harvey, partly sunny. 63 degrees, relative humidity 100%. Minot, cloudy. 59 degrees, relative humidity 89%. Dickinson, fog was reported. 60 degrees, relative humidity 100%. Elsewhere around North Dakota, it was 64 at Garrison. It was partly sunny, with a temperature of 58 at Williston, 69 at Fargo, and 64 at Grand Forks. It was cloudy, with a temperature of 63 at Jamestown, and 64 at Devil's Lake. In northern South Dakota, skies ranged from partly sunny to cloudy. It was 67 at Mobridge, and 66 at Aberdeen. In eastern Montana, it was 60 at Sydney. At Mile City, it was cloudy, with a temperature of 62. At Glendive, rain and fog were reported, with a temperature of 58. Once again, at Bismarck, the temperature was 63 degrees with fog. 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Providing weather information 24 hours a day from your National Weather Service office in Bismarck. Dense fog advisory for the following counties in North Dakota: Eastern Morton, Eastern Sioux, Grant, Mercer, Oliver, Western Morton, and Western Sioux. Dense fog advisory in effect until 10 a.m. Central Daylight Time or 9 a.m. Mountain Daylight Time this morning. What? Visibility under a quarter mile at times in dense fog. Where? Southwest and south central North Dakota, west of the Missouri River. When? Until 10 a.m. Central Daylight Time or 9 a.m. Mountain Daylight Time this morning. The following impacts are expected. Low visibility could make driving conditions hazardous. Additional details. This includes the I-94 corridor from Beach to Mandan and the Highway 85 corridor from Fairfield to Bowman. If driving, slow down, use your headlights, and leave plenty of distance ahead of you. The regional weather forecast from your National Weather Service office in Bismarck. Areas of dense fog southwest and portions of south-central North Dakota west of the Missouri River this morning. Scattered showers and isolated thunderstorms today west and north central, mainly dry elsewhere. Widespread showers and isolated thunderstorms later this evening through Friday morning west central through north central with locally heavy rain possible. Scattered showers and isolated thunderstorms southwest and central Friday and Friday evening, then mainly dry late Friday and through the weekend. Temperatures near to slightly below normal through the weekend with highs generally in the 70s. The exception being some 60s northwest and some lower 80s southeast. The detailed forecast for North Dakota, today, mostly cloudy. Areas of dense fog southwest. Scattered showers and isolated thunderstorms west and north central. Highs in the 70s to lower 80s. Tonight,

mostly cloudy. Chance of showers and thunderstorms. West and central. Lows in the 50s to lower 60s. Tonight, mostly cloudy. Chance of showers and thunderstorms. West and central. Lows in the 50s to lower 60s. Friday, mostly cloudy. Scattered to numerous showers moving west to east through the day. Highs from the mid-60s northwest to lower 80s southeast. Here is the forecast for the Bismarck Minden listening area. Today, increasing clouds. Areas of fog in the morning. Highs in the upper 70s. East winds around 5 miles per hour, increasing to 10 to 15 miles per hour in the afternoon. Tonight, mostly cloudy. A slight chance of showers after midnight. Lows in the upper 50s. East winds 10 to 15 miles per hour. Chance of rain 20%. Friday, partly sunny. A slight chance of showers in the morning, then a chance of showers and thunderstorms in the afternoon. Highs in the upper 70s. Southeast winds 10 to 15 miles per hour with gusts up to 25 miles per hour. Chance of rain 40%. Friday night, mostly cloudy. Showers likely and a chance of thunderstorms in the evening, then a slight chance of showers after midnight. Lows in the upper 50s. South winds 5 to 10 miles per hour with gusts up to 20 miles per hour, becoming west after midnight. Chance of rain 60%. Saturday, decreasing clouds. Highs in the upper 70s. Northwest winds 10 to 15 miles per hour with gusts up to 25 miles per hour. Saturday night, decreasing clouds. Lows in the lower 50s. Sunday, sunny. Highs in the upper 70s. Sunday night, partly cloudy. A slight chance of showers after midnight. Lows in the mid-50s. Chance of rain 20%. Monday, mostly sunny. A chance of showers and a slight chance of thunderstorms in the afternoon. Highs in the mid-80s. Chance of rain 30%. Monday night, partly cloudy with a chance of showers and thunderstorms in the evening, then mostly cloudy with a slight chance of showers and thunderstorms after midnight. Lows in the upper 50s. Chance of rain 30%. Tuesday, decreasing clouds. A chance of showers. A slight chance of thunderstorms in the afternoon. Highs around 80. Chance of rain 40%. Tuesday night, increasing clouds. A slight chance of showers and thunderstorms. Lows in the mid-50s. Chance of rain 20%. Wednesday, decreasing clouds. A slight chance of showers. A slight chance of thunderstorms in the afternoon. Highs in the upper 70s. Chance of rain 20%. For Western Lake Sakakawea, today, breezy. East winds 15 to 25 miles per hour. Patchy fog in the morning. Chance of showers in the morning. Chance of thunderstorms in the afternoon. Cloudy. Highs in the mid-70s. Tonight, windy. East winds 20 to 30 miles per hour. Chance of thunderstorms through the night. Chance of showers after midnight. Cloudy. Lows in the mid-50s. For Eastern Lake Sakakawea, today, east winds 10 to 20 miles per hour. Patchy fog in the morning. Slight chance of thunderstorms in the afternoon. Mostly cloudy. Highs in the upper 70s. Tonight, east winds 10 to 20 miles per hour. Slight chance of thunderstorms in the evening. Chance of showers in the late evening and overnight. Cloudy. Lows in the mid-50s. For Northern Lake Oahe, today, east winds 10 to 15 miles per hour. Areas of fog in the morning, then patchy fog late in the morning. Partly sunny. Highs in the upper 70s. Tonight, east winds 10 to 15 miles per hour. Mostly cloudy. Lows around 60. Here are the weather conditions at 9 a.m. Central Daylight Time. Bismarck, fog was reported. Temperature 63 degrees, relative humidity 93%. Pressure 30.03 inches and rising. Minden, fog was reported. 61 degrees, relative humidity 100%. Hazen, mostly sunny. 66 degrees, relative humidity 82%. Wind northeast at 8.

miles an hour. Harvey, partly sunny. 63 degrees, relative humidity 100%. Minot, cloudy. 59 degrees, relative humidity 89%. Dickinson, fog was reported. 60 degrees, relative humidity 100%. Elsewhere around North Dakota, it was 64 at Garrison. It was partly sunny, with a temperature of 58 at Williston, 69 at Fargo, and 64 at Grand Forks. It was cloudy, with a temperature of 63 at Jamestown, and 64 at Devil's Lake. In northern South Dakota, skies ranged from partly sunny to cloudy. It was 67 at Mobridge, and 66 at Aberdeen. In eastern Montana, it was 60 at Sidney. At Miles City, it was cloudy, with a temperature of 62. At Glendive, rain and fog were reported, with a temperature of 58. Once again, at Bismarck, the temperature was 63 degrees with fog. Dense fog advisory for the following counties in North Dakota: Eastern Morton, Eastern Sioux, Grant, Mercer, Oliver, Western Morton, and Western Sioux. Dense fog advisory in effect until 10 a.m. Central Daylight Time or 9 a.m. Mountain Daylight Time this morning. What? Visibility under a quarter mile at times in dense fog. Where? Southwest and south central North Dakota, west of the Missouri River. When? Until 10 a.m. Central Daylight Time or 9 a.m. Mountain Daylight Time this morning. The following impacts are expected. Low visibility could make driving conditions hazardous. Additional details. This includes the I-94 corridor from Beach to Mandan and the Highway 85 corridor from Fairfield to Bowman. If driving, slow down, use your headlights, and leave plenty of distance ahead of you. The regional weather forecast from your National Weather Service office in Bismarck. Areas of dense fog southwest and portions of south-central North Dakota west of the Missouri River this morning. Scattered showers and isolated thunderstorms today west and north-central, mainly dry elsewhere. Widespread showers and isolated thunderstorms later this evening through Friday morning west-central through north-central with locally heavy rain possible. Scattered showers and isolated thunderstorms southwest and central Friday and Friday evening, then mainly dry late Friday and through the weekend. Temperatures near to slightly below normal through the weekend with highs generally in the 70s. The exception being some 60s northwest and some lower 80s southeast. The detailed forecast for North Dakota, today, mostly cloudy. Areas of dense fog southwest. Scattered showers and isolated thunderstorms west and north central. Highs in the 70s to lower 80s. Tonight, mostly cloudy. Chance of showers and thunderstorms. West and central. Lows in the 50s to lower 60s. Friday, mostly cloudy. Scattered to numerous showers moving west to east through the day. Highs from the mid-60s northwest to lower 80s southeast. Here is the forecast for the Bismarck-Mandan listening area. Rest of today, areas of fog early in the morning. Mostly cloudy. Highs in the upper 70s. East winds around 5 miles per hour, increasing to 10 to 15 miles per hour in the afternoon. Tonight, mostly cloudy. A slight chance of showers after midnight. Lows in the upper 50s. East winds 10 to 15 miles per hour. Chance of rain 20%. Friday, partly sunny. A slight chance of showers in the morning, then a chance of showers and thunderstorms in the afternoon. Highs in the upper 70s. Southeast winds 10 to 15 miles per hour with gusts up to 25 miles per hour. Chance of rain 40%. Friday night, mostly cloudy. Showers likely and a chance of thunderstorms in the evening, then a slight chance of showers after midnight. Lows in the upper 50s. South winds 5 to 10 miles per hour with gusts up to 20 miles per hour, becoming west after midnight. Chance of rain 60%. Saturday, decreasing clouds. Highs in the upper 70s. Northwest winds 10 to 15 miles per hour with gusts up to 25 miles per hour. Saturday night, decreasing clouds. Lows in the lower 50s. Sunday, sunny. Highs in the upper 70s. Sunday night, partly cloudy. A slight chance of showers after midnight. Lows in the mid-50s. Chance of rain 20%. Monday, mostly sunny. A chance of showers.

showers and a slight chance of thunderstorms in the afternoon. Highs in the mid-80s. Chance of rain 30%. Monday night, partly cloudy with a chance of showers and thunderstorms in the evening, then mostly cloudy with a slight chance of showers and thunderstorms after midnight. Lows in the upper 50s. Chance of rain 30%. Tuesday, decreasing clouds. A chance of showers. A slight chance of thunderstorms in the afternoon. Highs around 80. Chance of rain 40%. Tuesday night, increasing clouds. A slight chance of showers and thunderstorms. Lows in the mid-50s. Chance of rain 20%. Wednesday, decreasing clouds. A slight chance of showers. A slight chance of thunderstorms in the afternoon. Highs in the upper 70s. Chance of rain 20%. For Western Lake Sakakawea, today, breezy. East winds 15 to 25 miles per hour. Patchy fog in the morning. Chance of showers in the morning. Chance of thunderstorms in the afternoon. Cloudy. Highs in the mid-70s. Tonight, windy. East winds 20 to 30 miles per hour. Chance of thunderstorms through the night. Chance of showers after midnight. Cloudy. Lows in the mid-50s. For Eastern Lake Sakakawea, today, east winds 10 to 20 miles per hour. Patchy fog in the morning. Slight chance of thunderstorms in the afternoon. Mostly cloudy. Highs in the upper 70s. Tonight, east winds 10 to 20 miles per hour. Slight chance of thunderstorms in the evening. Chance of showers in the late evening and overnight. Cloudy. Lows in the mid-50s. For Northern Lake Oahe, today, east winds 10 to 15 miles per hour. Areas of fog in the morning, then patchy fog late in the morning. Partly sunny. Highs in the upper 70s. Tonight, east winds 10 to 15 miles per hour. Mostly cloudy. Lows around 60. Here are the weather conditions at 9 a.m. Central Daylight Time. Bismarck, fog was reported. Temperature 63 degrees, relative humidity 93%. Pressure 30.03 inches and rising. Mendham, fog was reported. 61 degrees, relative humidity 100%. Hazen, mostly sunny. 66 degrees, relative humidity 82%. Wind northeast at 8 miles an hour. Harvey, partly sunny. 63 degrees, relative humidity 100%. Minot, cloudy. 59 degrees, relative humidity 89%. Dickinson, fog was reported. 60 degrees, relative humidity 100%. Elsewhere around North Dakota, it was 64 at Garrison. It was partly sunny, with a temperature of 58 at Williston, 69 at Fargo, and 64 at Grand Forks. It was cloudy, with a temperature of 63 at Jamestown, and 64 at Devil's Lake. In northern South Dakota, skies ranged from partly sunny to cloudy. It was 67 at Mobridge, and 66 at Aberdeen. In eastern Montana, it was 60 at Sidney. At Miles City, it was cloudy, with a temperature of 62. At Glendive, rain and fog were reported, with a temperature of 58. Once again, at Bismarck, the temperature was 63 degrees with fog. Dense fog advisory for the following counties in North Dakota: Eastern Morton, Eastern Sioux, Grant, Mercer, Oliver, Western Morton, and Western Sioux. Dense fog advisory in effect until 10 a.m. Central Daylight Time or 9 a.m. Mountain Daylight Time this morning. What? Visibility under a quarter mile at times in dense fog. Where? Southwest and south-central North Dakota, west of the Missouri River. When? Until 10 a.m. Central Daylight Time or 9 a.m. Mountain Daylight Time this morning. The following impacts are expected. Low visibility could make driving conditions hazardous. Additional details. This includes the I-94 corridor from Beach to Mendham and the Highway 85 corridor from Fairfield to Bowman. If driving, slow down, use your headlights, and leave plenty of distance ahead of you. The regional weather forecast from your National Weather Service office in Bismarck. Areas of dense fog southwest and portions of south-central North Dakota west of the Missouri River this morning. Scattered showers and isolated thunderstorms today west and north-central, mainly.

dry elsewhere. Widespread showers and isolated thunderstorms later this evening through Friday morning, west central through north central, with locally heavy rain possible. Scattered showers and isolated thunderstorms southwest and central Friday and Friday evening, then mainly dry late Friday and through the weekend. Temperatures near to slightly below normal through the weekend, with highs generally in the 70s. The exception being some 60s northwest and some lower 80s southeast. The detailed forecast for North Dakota. Today, mostly cloudy. Areas of dense fog southwest. Scattered showers and isolated thunderstorms west and north central. Highs in the 70s to lower 80s. Tonight, mostly cloudy. Chance of showers and thunderstorms. West and central. Lows in the 50s to lower 60s. Friday, mostly cloudy. Scattered to numerous showers moving west to east through the day. Highs from the mid-60s northwest to lower 80s southeast. Here is the forecast for the Bismarck Minden listening area. Rest of today, areas of fog early in the morning. Mostly cloudy. Highs in the upper 70s. East winds around 5 miles per hour, increasing to 10 to 15 miles per hour in the afternoon. Tonight, mostly cloudy. A slight chance of showers after midnight. Lows in the upper 50s. East winds 10 to 15 miles per hour. Chance of rain 20%. Friday, partly sunny. A slight chance of showers in the morning, then a chance of showers and thunderstorms in the afternoon. Highs in the upper 70s. Southeast winds 10 to 15 miles per hour with gusts up to 25 miles per hour. Chance of rain 40%. Friday night, mostly cloudy. Showers likely and a chance of thunderstorms in the evening, then a slight chance of showers after midnight. Lows in the upper 50s. South winds 5 to 10 miles per hour with gusts up to 20 miles per hour, becoming west after midnight. Chance of rain 60%. Saturday, decreasing clouds. Highs in the upper 70s. Northwest winds 10 to 15 miles per hour with gusts up to 25 miles per hour. Saturday night, decreasing clouds. Lows in the lower 50s. Sunday, sunny. Highs in the upper 70s. Sunday night, partly cloudy. A slight chance of showers after midnight. Lows in the mid-50s. Chance of rain 20%. Monday, mostly sunny. A chance of showers and a slight chance of thunderstorms in the afternoon. Highs in the mid-80s. Chance of rain 30%. Monday night, partly cloudy with a chance of showers and thunderstorms in the evening, then mostly cloudy with a slight chance of showers and thunderstorms after midnight. Lows in the upper 50s. Chance of rain 30%. Tuesday, decreasing clouds. A chance of showers. A slight chance of thunderstorms in the afternoon. Highs around 80. Chance of rain 40%. Tuesday night, increasing clouds. A slight chance of showers and thunderstorms. Lows in the mid-50s. Chance of rain 20%. Wednesday, decreasing clouds. A slight chance of showers. A slight chance of thunderstorms in the afternoon. Highs in the upper 70s. Chance of rain 20%. For Western Lake Sakakawea, today, breezy. East winds 15 to 25 miles per hour. Patchy fog in the morning. Chance of showers in the morning. Chance of thunderstorms in the afternoon. Cloudy. Highs in the mid-70s. Tonight, windy. East winds 20 to 30 miles per hour. Chance of thunderstorms through the night. Chance of showers after midnight. Cloudy. Lows in the mid-50s. For Eastern Lake Sakakawea, today, east winds 10 to 20 miles per hour. Patchy fog in the morning. Slight chance of thunderstorms in the afternoon. Mostly cloudy. Highs in the upper 70s. Tonight, east winds 10 to 20 miles per hour. Slight chance of thunderstorms in the evening. Chance of showers in the late evening and overnight. Cloudy. Lows in the mid-50s. For Northern Lake Oahe, today, east winds 10 to 15 miles per hour. Areas of fog in the morning, then patchy fog late in the morning. Partly sunny. Highs in the upper 70s. Tonight, east winds 10 to 15 miles per hour.

mostly cloudy. Lows around 60. Here are the weather conditions at 9 a.m. Central Daylight Time. Bismarck, fog was reported. Temperature 63 degrees, relative humidity 93%. Pressure 30.03 inches and rising. Menden, fog was reported. 61 degrees, relative humidity 100%. Hazen, mostly sunny. 66 degrees, relative humidity 82%. Wind northeast at 8 miles an hour. Harvey, partly sunny. 63 degrees, relative humidity 100%. Minot, cloudy. 59 degrees, relative humidity 89%. Dickinson, fog was reported. 60 degrees, relative humidity 100%. Elsewhere around North Dakota, it was 64 at Garrison. It was partly sunny, with a temperature of 58 at Williston, 69 at Fargo, and 64 at Grand Forks. It was cloudy, with a temperature of 63 at Jamestown, and 64 at Devil's Lake. In northern South Dakota, skies ranged from partly sunny to cloudy. It was 67 at Mobridge, and 66 at Aberdeen. In eastern Montana, it was 60 at Sidney. At Miles City, it was cloudy, with a temperature of 62. At Glendive, rain and fog were reported, with a temperature of 58. Once again, at Bismarck, the temperature was 63 degrees with fog. Dense fog advisory for the following counties in North Dakota: Eastern Morton, Eastern Sioux, Grant, Mercer, Oliver, Western Morton, and Western Sioux. Dense fog advisory in effect until 10 a.m. Central Daylight Time or 9 a.m. Mountain Daylight Time this morning. What? Visibility under a quarter mile at times in dense fog. Where? Southwest and south-central North Dakota, west of the Missouri River. When? Until 10 a.m. Central Daylight Time or 9 a.m. Mountain Daylight Time this morning. The following impacts are expected. Low visibility could make driving conditions hazardous. Additional details. This includes the I-94 corridor from Beach to Mandan and the Highway 85 corridor from Fairfield to Bowman. If driving, slow down, use your headlights, and leave plenty of distance ahead of you. The regional weather forecast from your National Weather Service office in Bismarck. Areas of dense fog southwest and portions of south-central North Dakota west of the Missouri River this morning. Scattered showers and isolated thunderstorms today west and north-central, mainly dry elsewhere. Widespread showers and isolated thunderstorms later this evening through Friday morning west-central through north-central with locally heavy rain possible. Scattered showers and isolated thunderstorms southwest and central Friday and Friday evening, then mainly dry late Friday and through the weekend. Temperatures near to slightly below normal through the weekend with highs generally in the 70s. The exception being some 60s northwest and some lower 80s southeast. The detailed forecast for North Dakota. Today, mostly cloudy. Areas of dense fog southwest. Scattered showers and isolated thunderstorms west and north central. Highs in the 70s to lower 80s. Tonight, mostly cloudy. Chance of showers and thunderstorms. West and central. Lows in the 50s to lower 60s. Friday, mostly cloudy. Scattered to numerous showers moving west to east through the day. Highs from the mid-60s northwest to lower 80s southeast. Here is the forecast for the Bismarck-Mandan listening area. Rest of today, areas of fog early in the morning. Mostly cloudy. Highs in the upper 70s. East winds around 5 miles per hour, increasing to 10 to 15 miles per hour in the afternoon. Tonight, mostly cloudy. A slight chance of showers after midnight. Lows in the upper 50s. East winds 10 to 15 miles per hour. Chance of rain 20%. Friday, partly sunny. A slight chance of showers in the morning, then a chance of showers and thunderstorms in the afternoon. Highs in the upper 70s. Southeast winds 10 to 15 miles per hour with gusts up to 25 miles per hour. Chance of rain 40%. Friday night, mostly cloudy. Showers likely and a chance of thunderstorms in the evening, then a slight chance of showers after midnight. Lows in the upper 50s. South winds 5 to 10 miles per hour with gusts up to 20 miles per hour, becoming west after midnight. Chance of rain 60%.
Saturday, decreasing clouds. Highs in the upper 70s. Northwest winds 10 to 15 miles per hour with gusts up to 25 miles per hour. Saturday night, decreasing clouds. Lows in the lower 50s. Sunday, sunny. Highs in the upper 70s. Sunday night, partly cloudy. A slight chance of showers after midnight. Lows in the mid-50s. Chance of rain 20%. Monday, mostly sunny. A chance of showers and a slight chance of thunderstorms in the afternoon. Highs in the mid-80s. Chance of rain 30%. Monday night, partly cloudy with a chance of showers and thunderstorms in the evening, then mostly cloudy with a slight chance of showers and thunderstorms after midnight. Lows in the upper 50s. Chance of rain 30%. Tuesday, decreasing clouds. A chance of showers. A slight chance of thunderstorms in the afternoon. Highs around 80. Chance of rain 40%. Tuesday night, increasing clouds. A slight chance of showers and thunderstorms. Lows in the mid-50s. Chance of rain 20%. Wednesday, decreasing clouds. A slight chance of showers. A slight chance of thunderstorms in the afternoon. Highs in the upper 70s. Chance of rain 20%. For Western Lake Sakakawea, today, breezy. East winds 15 to 25 miles per hour. Patchy fog in the morning. Chance of showers in the morning. Chance of thunderstorms in the afternoon. Cloudy. Highs in the mid-70s. Tonight, windy. East winds 20 to 30 miles per hour. Chance of thunderstorms through the night. Chance of showers after midnight. Cloudy. Lows in the mid-50s. For Eastern Lake Sakakawea, today, east winds 10 to 20 miles per hour. Patchy fog in the morning. Slight chance of thunderstorms in the afternoon. Mostly cloudy. Highs in the upper 70s. Tonight, east winds 10 to 20 miles per hour. Slight chance of thunderstorms in the evening. Chance of showers in the late evening and overnight. Cloudy. Lows in the mid-50s. For Northern Lake Oahe, today, east winds 10 to 15 miles per hour. Areas of fog in the morning, then patchy fog late in the morning. Partly sunny. Highs in the upper 70s. Tonight, east winds 10 to 15 miles per hour. Mostly cloudy. Lows around 60. 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Providing weather information 24 hours a day from your National Weather Service office in Bismarck. Here are the weather conditions at 9 a.m. Central Daylight Time. Bismarck, fog was reported. Temperature 63 degrees, relative humidity 93%. Pressure 30.03 inches and rising. Menden, fog was reported. 61 degrees, relative humidity 100%. Hazen, mostly sunny. 66 degrees, relative humidity 82%. Wind northeast at 8 miles an hour. Harvey, partly sunny. 63 degrees, relative humidity 100%. Minot, cloudy. 59 degrees, relative humidity 89%. Dickinson, fog was reported. 60 degrees, relative humidity 100%. Elsewhere around North Dakota, it was 64 at Garrison. It was partly sunny, with a temperature of 58 at Williston, 69 at Fargo, and 64 at Grand Forks. It was cloudy, with a temperature of 63 at Jamestown, and 64 at Devil's Lake. In northern South Dakota, skies ranged from partly sunny to cloudy. It was 67 at Mobridge, and 66 at Aberdeen. In eastern Montana, it was 60 at Sidney. At Miles City, it was cloudy, with a temperature of 62. At Glendive, rain and fog were reported, with a temperature of 58. Once again, at Bismarck, the temperature was 63 degrees with fog. Here are the weather conditions at 10 a.m. Central Daylight Time. Bismarck, mostly sunny. Temperature 66 degrees, relative humidity 87%. Pressure 30.04 inches and rising. Menden, fog was reported. 63 degrees.

Relative humidity 100%. Haze mostly sunny. 68 degrees. Relative humidity 73%. Wind northeast at 6 miles an hour. Harvey, partly sunny. 64 degrees, relative humidity 100%. Wind southeast at 6 miles an hour. Minot, haze was reported. 63 degrees, relative humidity 81%. Dickinson, mostly sunny. 61 degrees, relative humidity 100%. Elsewhere around North Dakota, it was 67 at Garrison. It was partly sunny, with a temperature of 64 at Jamestown, 74 at Fargo, and 66 at Grand Forks. It was cloudy, with a temperature of 60 at Williston, and 65 at Devil's Lake. In northern South Dakota, at Mobridge, it was mostly sunny, with a temperature of 69. At Aberdeen, it was cloudy, with a temperature of 68. In eastern Montana, at Sydney, rain was falling, with a temperature of 60. At Miles City, rain and fog were reported, with a temperature of 61. At Glendive, rain and fog were reported, with a temperature of 59. Once again, at Bismarck, the temperature was 66 degrees under mostly sunny skies. Dense fog advisory for the following counties in North Dakota: Eastern Morton, Eastern Sioux, Grant, Mercer, Oliver, Western Morton, and Western Sioux. Dense fog advisory will expire at 10 a.m. Central Daylight Time or 9 a.m. Mountain Daylight Time this morning. The threat has ended as conditions continue to clear. The regional weather forecast from your National Weather Service office in Bismarck. Areas of dense fog southwest and portions of south-central North Dakota west of the Missouri River this morning. Scattered showers and isolated thunderstorms today west and north-central, mainly dry elsewhere. Widespread showers and isolated thunderstorms later this evening through Friday morning west-central through north-central with locally heavy rain possible. Scattered showers and isolated thunderstorms southwest and central Friday and Friday evening, then mainly dry late Friday and through the weekend. Temperatures near to slightly below normal through the weekend with highs generally in the 70s. The exception being some 60s northwest and some lower 80s southeast. The detailed forecast for North Dakota, today, mostly cloudy. Areas of dense fog southwest. Scattered showers and isolated thunderstorms west and north central. Highs in the 70s to lower 80s. Tonight, mostly cloudy. Chance of showers and thunderstorms. West and central. Lows in the 50s to lower 60s. Friday, mostly cloudy. Scattered to numerous showers moving west to east through the day. Highs from the mid-60s northwest to lower 80s southeast. Here is the forecast for the Bismarck Minden listening area. Rest of today, areas of fog early in the morning. Mostly cloudy. Highs in the upper 70s. East winds around 5 miles per hour, increasing to 10 to 15 miles per hour in the afternoon. Tonight, mostly cloudy. A slight chance of showers after midnight. Lows in the upper 50s. East winds 10 to 15 miles per hour. Chance of rain 20%. Friday, partly sunny. A slight chance of showers in the morning, then a chance of showers and thunderstorms in the afternoon. Highs in the upper 70s. Southeast winds 10 to 15 miles per hour with gusts up to 25 miles per hour. Chance of rain 40%. Friday night, mostly cloudy. Showers likely and a chance of thunderstorms in the evening, then a slight chance of showers after midnight. Lows in the upper 50s. South winds 5 to 10 miles per hour with gusts up to 20 miles per hour, becoming west after midnight. Chance of rain 60%. Saturday, decreasing clouds. Highs in the upper 70s. Northwest winds 10 to 15 miles per hour with gusts up to 25 miles per hour. Saturday night, decreasing clouds. Lows in the lower 50s. Sunday, sunny. Highs in the upper 70s. Sunday night, partly cloudy. A slight chance of showers after midnight. Lows in the mid-50s. Chance of rain 20%. Monday, mostly sunny. A chance of showers and a slight chance of thunderstorms in the afternoon. Highs in the mid-80s. Chance of rain 30%. Monday night, partly cloudy with a chance of showers and thunderstorms in the evening.

then mostly cloudy with a slight chance of showers and thunderstorms after midnight. Lows in the upper 50s. Chance of rain 30%. Tuesday, decreasing clouds. A chance of showers. A slight chance of thunderstorms in the afternoon. Highs around 80. Chance of rain 40%. Tuesday night, increasing clouds. A slight chance of showers and thunderstorms. Lows in the mid-50s. Chance of rain 20%. Wednesday, decreasing clouds. A slight chance of showers. A slight chance of thunderstorms in the afternoon. Highs in the upper 70s. Chance of rain 20%. For Western Lake Sakakawea, today, breezy. East winds 15 to 25 miles per hour. Patchy fog in the morning. Chance of showers in the morning. Chance of thunderstorms in the afternoon. Cloudy. Highs in the mid-70s. Tonight, windy. East winds 20 to 30 miles per hour. Chance of thunderstorms through the night. Chance of showers after midnight. Cloudy. Lows in the mid-50s. For Eastern Lake Sakakawea, today, east winds 10 to 20 miles per hour. Patchy fog in the morning. Slight chance of thunderstorms in the afternoon. Mostly cloudy. Highs in the upper 70s. Tonight, east winds 10 to 20 miles per hour. Slight chance of thunderstorms in the evening. Chance of showers in the late evening and overnight. Cloudy. Lows in the mid-50s. For Northern Lake Oahe, today, east winds 10 to 15 miles per hour. Areas of fog in the morning, then patchy fog late in the morning. Partly sunny. Highs in the upper 70s. Tonight, east winds 10 to 15 miles per hour. Mostly cloudy. Lows around 60. Here are the weather conditions at 10 a.m. Central Daylight Time. Bismarck, mostly sunny. Temperature 66 degrees, relative humidity 87%. Pressure 30.04 inches and rising. Mendan, fog was reported. 63 degrees, relative humidity 100%. Hazen, mostly sunny. 68 degrees, relative humidity 73%. Wind northeast at 6 miles an hour. Harvey, partly sunny. 64 degrees, relative humidity 100%. Wind southeast at 6 miles an hour. Minot, haze was reported. 63 degrees, relative humidity 81%. Dickinson, mostly sunny. 61 degrees, relative humidity 100%. Elsewhere around North Dakota, it was 67 at Garrison. It was partly sunny, with a temperature of 64 at Jamestown, 74 at Fargo, and 66 at Grand Forks. It was cloudy, with a temperature of 60 at Williston, and 65 at Devil's Lake. In northern South Dakota, at Mobridge, it was mostly sunny, with a temperature of 69. At Aberdeen, it was cloudy, with a temperature of 68. In eastern Montana, at Sydney, rain was falling, with a temperature of 60. At Miles City, rain and fog were reported, with a temperature of 61. At Glendive, rain and fog were reported, with a temperature of 59. Once again, at Bismarck, the temperature was 66 degrees under mostly sunny skies. Here are the weather conditions at 10 a.m. Central Daylight Time. Bismarck, partly sunny. Temperature 65 degrees, relative humidity 90%. Pressure 30.05 inches and rising. Mendan, fog was reported. 63 degrees, relative humidity 100%. Hazen, mostly sunny. 68 degrees, relative humidity 73%. Wind northeast at 6 miles an hour. Harvey, partly sunny. 64 degrees, relative humidity 100%. Wind southeast at 6 miles an hour. Minot, haze was reported. 63 degrees, relative humidity 81%. Dickinson, mostly sunny. 61 degrees, relative humidity 100%. Elsewhere around North Dakota, it was 67 at Garrison. It was partly sunny, with a temperature of 60 at Williston, 64 at Jamestown, 74 at Fargo, and 66 at Grand Forks. At Devil's Lake, it was cloudy, with a temperature of 65.
in northern South Dakota, at Mobridge, it was mostly sunny, with a temperature of 69. At Aberdeen, it was cloudy, with a temperature of 68. In eastern Montana, at Sydney, rain was falling, with a temperature of 60. At Miles City, rain and fog were reported, with a temperature of 61. At Glendive, rain and fog were reported, with a temperature of 59. Once again, at Bismarck, the temperature was 65 degrees under partly sunny skies. Dense fog advisory for the following counties in North Dakota: Eastern Morton, Eastern Sioux, Grant, Mercer, Oliver, Western Morton, and Western Sioux. Dense fog advisory will expire at 10 a.m. Central Daylight Time or 9 a.m. Mountain Daylight Time this morning. The threat has ended as conditions continue to clear. The regional weather forecast from your National Weather Service office in Bismarck. Areas of dense fog southwest and portions of south-central North Dakota west of the Missouri River this morning. Scattered showers and isolated thunderstorms today west and north-central, mainly dry elsewhere. Widespread showers and isolated thunderstorms later this evening through Friday morning west-central through north-central with locally heavy rain possible. Scattered showers and isolated thunderstorms southwest and central Friday and Friday evening, then mainly dry late Friday and through the weekend. Temperatures near to slightly below normal through the weekend with highs generally in the 70s. The exception being some 60s northwest and some lower 80s southeast. The detailed forecast for North Dakota: today, mostly cloudy. Areas of dense fog southwest. Scattered showers and isolated thunderstorms west and north central. Highs in the 70s to lower 80s. Tonight, mostly cloudy. Chance of showers and thunderstorms. West and central. Lows in the 50s to lower 60s. Friday, mostly cloudy. Scattered to numerous showers moving west to east through the day. Highs from the mid-60s northwest to lower 80s southeast. Here is the forecast for the Bismarck, Minden listening area. Rest of today, areas of fog early in the morning. Mostly cloudy. Highs in the upper 70s. East winds around 5 miles per hour, increasing to 10 to 15 miles per hour in the afternoon. Tonight, mostly cloudy. A slight chance of showers after midnight. Lows in the upper 50s. East winds 10 to 15 miles per hour. Chance of rain 20%. Friday, partly sunny. A slight chance of showers in the morning, then a chance of showers and thunderstorms in the afternoon. Highs in the upper 70s. Southeast winds 10 to 15 miles per hour with gusts up to 25 miles per hour. Chance of rain 40%. Friday night, mostly cloudy. Showers likely and a chance of thunderstorms in the evening, then a slight chance of showers after midnight. Lows in the upper 50s. South winds 5 to 10 miles per hour with gusts up to 20 miles per hour, becoming west after midnight. Chance of rain 60%. Saturday, decreasing clouds. Highs in the upper 70s. Northwest winds 10 to 15 miles per hour with gusts up to 25 miles per hour. Saturday night, decreasing clouds. Lows in the lower 50s. Sunday, sunny. Highs in the upper 70s. Sunday night, partly cloudy. A slight chance of showers after midnight. Lows in the mid-50s. Chance of rain 20%. Monday, mostly sunny. A chance of showers and a slight chance of thunderstorms in the afternoon. Highs in the mid-80s. Chance of rain 30%. Monday night, partly cloudy with a chance of showers and thunderstorms in the evening, then mostly cloudy with a slight chance of showers and thunderstorms after midnight. Lows in the upper 50s. Chance of rain 30%. Tuesday, decreasing clouds. A chance of showers. A slight chance of thunderstorms in the afternoon. Highs around 80. Chance of rain 40%. Tuesday night, increasing clouds. A slight chance of showers and thunderstorms. Lows in the mid-50s. Chance of rain 20%. Wednesday, decreasing clouds. A slight chance of showers. A slight chance of thunderstorms in the afternoon. Highs in the upper 70s. Chance of rain 20%. For Western Lake Sakakawea, today, breezy. East winds 15 to 25 miles per hour.
patchy fog in the morning.

chance of showers in the morning. Chance of thunderstorms in the afternoon. Cloudy. Highs in the mid-70s. Tonight, windy. East winds 20 to 30 miles per hour. Chance of thunderstorms through the night. Chance of showers after midnight. Cloudy. Lows in the mid-50s. For eastern Lake Sakakawea, today, east winds 10 to 20 miles per hour. Patchy fog in the morning. Slight chance of thunderstorms in the afternoon. Mostly cloudy. Highs in the upper 70s. Tonight, east winds 10 to 20 miles per hour. Slight chance of thunderstorms in the evening. Chance of showers in the late evening and overnight. Cloudy. Lows in the mid-50s. For northern Lake Oahe, today, east winds 10 to 15 miles per hour. Areas of fog in the morning, then patchy fog late in the morning. Partly sunny. Highs in the upper 70s. Tonight, east winds 10 to 15 miles per hour. Mostly cloudy. Lows around 60. Here are the weather conditions at 10 a.m. Central Daylight Time. Bismarck, partly sunny. Temperature 65 degrees, relative humidity 90%. Pressure 30.05 inches and rising. Mendan, fog was reported. 63 degrees, relative humidity 100%. Hazen, mostly sunny. 68 degrees, relative humidity 73%. Wind northeast at 6 miles an hour. Harvey, partly sunny. 64 degrees, relative humidity 100%. Wind southeast at 6 miles an hour. Minot, haze was reported. 63 degrees, relative humidity 81%. Dickinson, mostly sunny. 61 degrees, relative humidity 100%. Elsewhere around North Dakota, it was 67 at Garrison. It was partly sunny, with a temperature of 60 at Williston, 64 at Jamestown, 74 at Fargo, and 66 at Grand Forks. At Devil's Lake, it was cloudy, with a temperature of 65. In northern South Dakota, at Mobridge, it was mostly sunny, with a temperature of 69. At Aberdeen, it was cloudy, with a temperature of 68. In eastern Montana, at Sydney, rain was falling, with a temperature of 60. At Miles City, rain and fog were reported, with a temperature of 61. At Glendive, rain and fog were reported, with a temperature of 59. Once again, at Bismarck, the temperature was 65 degrees under partly sunny skies. Dense fog advisory for the following counties in North Dakota: Eastern Morton, Eastern Sioux, Grant, Mercer, Oliver, Western Morton, and Western Sioux. Dense fog advisory will expire at 10 a.m. Central Daylight Time or 9 a.m. Mountain Daylight Time this morning. The threat has ended as conditions continue to clear. The regional weather forecast from your National Weather Service office in Bismarck. Areas of dense fog southwest and portions of south-central North Dakota west of the Missouri River this morning. Scattered showers and isolated thunderstorms today west and north-central, mainly dry elsewhere. Widespread showers and isolated thunderstorms later this evening through Friday morning west-central through north-central with locally heavy rain possible. Scattered showers and isolated thunderstorms southwest and central Friday and Friday evening, then mainly dry late Friday and through the weekend. Temperatures near to slightly below normal through the weekend with highs generally in the 70s. The exception being some 60s northwest and some lower 80s southeast. The detailed forecast for North Dakota, today, mostly cloudy. Areas of dense fog southwest. Scattered showers and isolated thunderstorms west and north central. Highs in the 70s to lower 80s. Tonight, mostly cloudy. Chance of showers and thunderstorms. West and central. Lows in the 50s to lower 60s. Friday, mostly cloudy. Scattered to numerous showers moving west to east through the day. Highs from the mid-60s northwest to lower 80s southeast. Here is the forecast for the Bismarck-Mendon listening area. Rest of today, areas of fog early in the morning. Mostly cloudy. Highs in the upper 70s. East winds around 5 miles per hour, increasing to 10 to 15 miles per hour in the afternoon. Tonight, mostly cloudy. A slight chance of showers after midnight. Lows in the upper

increasing clouds. Highs in the upper 70s. Northwest winds 10 to 15 miles per hour with gusts up to 25 miles per hour. Saturday night, decreasing clouds. Lows in the lower 50s. Sunday, sunny. Highs in the upper 70s. Sunday night, partly cloudy. A slight chance of showers after midnight. Lows in the mid-50s. Chance of rain 20%. Monday, mostly sunny. A chance of showers and a slight chance of thunderstorms in the afternoon. Highs in the mid-80s. Chance of rain 30%. Monday night, partly cloudy with a chance of showers and thunderstorms in the evening, then mostly cloudy with a slight chance of showers and thunderstorms after midnight. Lows in the upper 50s. Chance of rain 30%. Tuesday, decreasing clouds. A chance of showers. A slight chance of thunderstorms in the afternoon. Highs around 80. Chance of rain 40%. Tuesday night, increasing clouds. A slight chance of showers and thunderstorms. Lows in the mid-50s. Chance of rain 20%. Wednesday, decreasing clouds. A slight chance of showers. A slight chance of thunderstorms in the afternoon. Highs in the upper 70s. Chance of rain 20%. For Western Lake Sakakawea, today, breezy. East winds 15 to 25 miles per hour. Patchy fog in the morning. Chance of showers in the morning. Chance of thunderstorms in the afternoon. Cloudy. Highs in the mid-70s. Tonight, windy. East winds 20 to 30 miles per hour. Chance of thunderstorms through the night. Chance of showers after midnight. Cloudy. Lows in the mid-50s. For Eastern Lake Sakakawea, today, east winds 10 to 20 miles per hour. Patchy fog in the morning. Slight chance of thunderstorms in the afternoon. Mostly cloudy. Highs in the upper 70s. Tonight, east winds 10 to 20 miles per hour. Slight chance of thunderstorms in the evening. Chance of showers in the late evening and overnight. Cloudy. Lows in the mid-50s. For Northern Lake Oahe, today, east winds 10 to 15 miles per hour. Areas of fog in the morning, then patchy fog late in the morning. Partly sunny. Highs in the upper 70s. Tonight, east winds 10 to 15 miles per hour. Mostly cloudy. Lows around 60. Here are the weather conditions at 10 a.m. Central Daylight Time. Bismarck, partly sunny. Temperature 65 degrees, relative humidity 90%. Pressure 30.05 inches and rising. Mendan, fog was reported. 63 degrees, relative humidity 100%. Hazen, mostly sunny. 68 degrees, relative humidity 73%. Wind northeast at 6 miles an hour. Harvey, partly sunny. 64 degrees, relative humidity 100%. Wind southeast at 6 miles an hour. Minot, haze was reported. 63 degrees, relative humidity 81%. Dickinson, mostly sunny. 61 degrees, relative humidity 100%. Elsewhere around North Dakota, it was 67 at Garrison. It was partly sunny, with a temperature of 60 at Williston, 64 at Jamestown, 74 at Fargo, and 66 at Grand Forks. At Devil's Lake, it was cloudy, with a temperature of 65. In northern South Dakota, at Mobridge, it was mostly sunny, with a temperature of 69. At Aberdeen, it was cloudy, with a temperature of 68. In eastern Montana, at Sydney, rain was falling, with a temperature of 60. At Mile City, rain and fog were reported, with a temperature of 61. At Glendive, rain and fog were reported, with a temperature of 59. Once again, at Bismarck, the temperature was 65 degrees under partly sunny skies. Dense fog advisory for the following counties in North Dakota: Eastern Morton, Eastern Sioux, Grant, Mercer, Oliver, Western Morton, and Western Sioux. Dense fog advisory will expire at 10 a.m. Central Daylight Time or 9 a.m. Mountain Daylight Time this morning. The threat has ended as conditions continue to clear. The regional weather forecast from your National Weather Service office in Bismarck. Areas of dense fog south

west and portions of south central North Dakota west of the Missouri River this morning. Scattered showers and isolated thunderstorms today west and north central, mainly dry elsewhere. Widespread showers and isolated thunderstorms later this evening through Friday morning west central through north central with locally heavy rain possible. Scattered showers and isolated thunderstorms southwest and central Friday and Friday evening, then mainly dry late Friday and through the weekend. Temperatures near to slightly below normal through the weekend with highs generally in the 70s. The exception being some 60s northwest and some lower 80s southeast. The detailed forecast for North Dakota. Today, mostly cloudy. Areas of dense fog southwest. Scattered showers and isolated thunderstorms west and north central. Highs in the 70s to lower 80s. Tonight, mostly cloudy. Chance of showers and thunderstorms. West and central. Lows in the 50s to lower 60s. Friday, mostly cloudy. Scattered to numerous showers moving west to east through the day. Highs from the mid-60s northwest to lower 80s southeast. Here is the forecast for the Bismarck Minden listening area. Rest of today, areas of fog early in the morning. Mostly cloudy. Highs in the upper 70s. East winds around 5 miles per hour, increasing to 10 to 15 miles per hour in the afternoon. Tonight, mostly cloudy. A slight chance of showers after midnight. Lows in the upper 50s. East winds 10 to 15 miles per hour. Chance of rain 20%. Friday, partly sunny. A slight chance of showers in the morning, then a chance of showers and thunderstorms in the afternoon. Highs in the upper 70s. Southeast winds 10 to 15 miles per hour with gusts up to 25 miles per hour. Chance of rain 40%. Friday night, mostly cloudy. Showers likely and a chance of thunderstorms in the evening, then a slight chance of showers after midnight. Lows in the upper 50s. South winds 5 to 10 miles per hour with gusts up to 20 miles per hour, becoming west after midnight. Chance of rain 60%. Saturday, decreasing clouds. Highs in the upper 70s. Northwest winds 10 to 15 miles per hour with gusts up to 25 miles per hour. Saturday night, decreasing clouds. Lows in the lower 50s. Sunday, sunny. Highs in the upper 70s. Sunday night, partly cloudy. A slight chance of showers after midnight. Lows in the mid-50s. Chance of rain 20%. Monday, mostly sunny. A chance of showers and a slight chance of thunderstorms in the afternoon. Highs in the mid-80s. Chance of rain 30%. Monday night, partly cloudy with a chance of showers and thunderstorms in the evening, then mostly cloudy with a slight chance of showers and thunderstorms after midnight. Lows in the upper 50s. Chance of rain 30%. Tuesday, decreasing clouds. A chance of showers. A slight chance of thunderstorms in the afternoon. Highs around 80. Chance of rain 40%. Tuesday night, increasing clouds. A slight chance of showers and thunderstorms. Lows in the mid-50s. Chance of rain 20%. Wednesday, decreasing clouds. A slight chance of showers. A slight chance of thunderstorms in the afternoon. Highs in the upper 70s. Chance of rain 20%. 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Providing weather information 24 hours a day from your National Weather Service office in Bismarck. For Western Lake Sakakawea, today, breezy. East winds 15 to 25 miles per hour. Patchy fog in the morning. Chance of showers in the morning. Chance of thunderstorms in the afternoon. Cloudy. Highs in the mid-70s. Tonight, windy. East winds 20 to 30 miles per hour. Chance in the afternoon. Cloudy. Highs in the mid-70s. Tonight, windy. East winds 20 to 30 miles per hour. Chance of thunderstorms through the night. Chance of showers after midnight. Cloudy. Lows in the mid-50s. For Eastern Lake Sakakawea, today, east winds 10 to 20 miles per hour. Patchy fog in the morning. Slight chance of thunderstorms.

afternoon. Mostly cloudy. Highs in the upper 70s. Tonight, east winds 10 to 20 miles per hour. Slight chance of thunderstorms in the evening. Chance of showers in the late evening and overnight. Cloudy. Lows in the mid-50s. For northern Lake Oahe, today, east winds 10 to 15 miles per hour. Areas of fog in the morning, then patchy fog late in the morning. Partly sunny. Highs in the upper 70s. Tonight, east winds 10 to 15 miles per hour. Mostly cloudy. Lows around 60. Here are the weather conditions at 10 a.m. Central Daylight Time. Bismarck, partly sunny. Temperature 65 degrees, relative humidity 90%. Pressure 30.05 inches and rising. Menden, fog was reported. 63 degrees, relative humidity 100%. Hazen, mostly sunny. 68 degrees, relative humidity 73%. Wind northeast at 6 miles an hour. Harvey, partly sunny. 64 degrees, relative humidity 100%. Wind southeast at 6 miles an hour. Minot, haze was reported. 63 degrees, relative humidity 81%. Dickinson, mostly sunny. 61 degrees, relative humidity 100%. Elsewhere around North Dakota, it was 67 at Garrison. It was partly sunny, with a temperature of 60 at Williston, 64 at Jamestown, 74 at Fargo, and 66 at Grand Forks. At Devil's Lake, it was cloudy, with a temperature of 65. In northern South Dakota, at Mobridge, it was mostly sunny, with a temperature of 69. At Aberdeen, it was cloudy, with a temperature of 68. In eastern Montana, at Sydney, rain was falling, with a temperature of 60. At Miles City, rain and fog were reported, with a temperature of 61. At Glendive, rain and fog were reported, with a temperature of 59. Once again, at Bismarck, the temperature was 65 degrees under partly sunny skies. Dense fog advisory for the following counties in North Dakota: Eastern Morton, Eastern Sioux, Grant, Mercer, Oliver, Western Morton, and Western Sioux. Dense fog advisory will expire at 10 a.m. Central Daylight Time or 9 a.m. Mountain Daylight Time this morning. The threat has ended as conditions continue to clear. The regional weather forecast from your National Weather Service office in Bismarck. Areas of dense fog southwest and portions of south-central North Dakota west of the Missouri River this morning. Scattered showers and isolated thunderstorms today west and north-central, mainly dry elsewhere. Widespread showers and isolated thunderstorms later this evening through Friday morning west-central through north-central with locally heavy rain possible. Scattered showers and isolated thunderstorms southwest and central Friday and Friday evening, then mainly dry late Friday and through the weekend. Temperatures near to slightly below normal through the weekend with highs generally in the 70s. The exception being some 60s northwest and some lower 80s southeast. The detailed forecast for North Dakota, today, mostly cloudy. Areas of dense fog southwest. Scattered showers and isolated thunderstorms west and north-central. Highs in the 70s to lower 80s. Tonight, mostly cloudy. Chance of showers and thunderstorms. West and central. Lows in the 50s to lower 60s. Friday, mostly cloudy. Scattered to numerous showers moving west to east through the day. Highs from the mid-60s northwest to lower 80s southeast. Here is the forecast for the Bismarck Menden listening area. Rest of today, patchy fog late in the morning. Mostly cloudy. Highs around 80. East winds around 5 miles per hour, increasing to 10 to 15 miles per hour in the afternoon. Tonight, mostly cloudy. A slight chance of showers after midnight. Lows in the upper 50s. East winds 10 to 15 miles per hour. Chance of rain 20%. Friday, partly sunny. A slight chance of showers in the morning, then a chance of showers and thunderstorms in the afternoon. Highs in the upper 70s. Southeast winds 10 to 15 miles per hour with gusts up to 25 miles per hour. Chance of rain 40%. Friday night, mostly cloudy. Showers likely and a chance of thunderstorms in the evening, then a slight chance of showers after.

midnight. Lows in the upper 50s. South winds 5 to 10 miles per hour with gusts up to 20 miles per hour, becoming west after midnight. Chance of rain 60%. Saturday, decreasing clouds. Highs in the upper 70s. Northwest winds 10 to 15 miles per hour with gusts up to 25 miles per hour. Saturday night, decreasing clouds. Lows in the lower 50s. Sunday, sunny. Highs in the upper 70s. Sunday night, partly cloudy. A slight chance of showers after midnight. Lows in the mid-50s. Chance of rain 20%. Monday, mostly sunny. A chance of showers and a slight chance of thunderstorms in the afternoon. Highs in the mid-80s. Chance of rain 30%. Monday night, partly cloudy with a chance of showers and thunderstorms in the evening, then mostly cloudy with a slight chance of showers and thunderstorms after midnight. Lows in the upper 50s. Chance of rain 30%. Tuesday, decreasing clouds. A chance of showers. A slight chance of thunderstorms in the afternoon. Highs around 80. Chance of rain 40%. Tuesday night, increasing clouds. A slight chance of showers and thunderstorms. Lows in the mid-50s. Chance of rain 20%. Wednesday, decreasing clouds. A slight chance of showers. A slight chance of thunderstorms in the afternoon. Highs in the upper 70s. Chance of rain 20%. For Western Lake Sakakawea, today, breezy. East winds 15 to 25 miles per hour. Patchy fog in the morning. Chance of showers in the morning. Chance of thunderstorms in the afternoon. Cloudy. Highs in the mid-70s. Tonight, windy. East winds 20 to 30 miles per hour. Chance of thunderstorms through the night. Chance of showers after midnight. Cloudy. Lows in the mid-50s. For Eastern Lake Sakakawea, today, east winds 10 to 20 miles per hour. Patchy fog in the morning. Slight chance of thunderstorms in the afternoon. Mostly cloudy. Highs in the upper 70s. Tonight, east winds 10 to 20 miles per hour. Slight chance of thunderstorms in the evening. Chance of showers in the late evening and overnight. Cloudy. Lows in the mid-50s. For Northern Lake Oahe, today, east winds 10 to 15 miles per hour. Areas of fog in the morning, then patchy fog late in the morning. Partly sunny. Highs in the upper 70s. Tonight, east winds 10 to 15 miles per hour. Mostly cloudy. Lows around 60. Here are the weather conditions at 10 a.m. Central Daylight Time. Bismarck, partly sunny. Temperature 65 degrees, relative humidity 90%. Pressure 30.05 inches and rising. Mendham, fog was reported. 63 degrees, relative humidity 100%. Hazen, mostly sunny. 68 degrees, relative humidity 73%. Wind northeast at 6 miles an hour. Harvey, partly sunny. 64 degrees, relative humidity 100%. Wind southeast at 6 miles an hour. Minot, haze was reported. 63 degrees, relative humidity 81%. Dickinson, mostly sunny. 61 degrees, relative humidity 100%. Elsewhere around North Dakota, it was 67 at Garrison. It was partly sunny, with a temperature of 60 at Williston, 64 at Jamestown, 74 at Fargo, and 66 at Grand Forks. At Devil's Lake, it was cloudy, with a temperature of 65. In northern South Dakota, at Mobridge, it was mostly sunny, with a temperature of 69. At Aberdeen, it was cloudy, with a temperature of 68. In eastern Montana, at Sydney, rain was falling, with a temperature of 60. At Miles City, rain and fog were reported, with a temperature of 61. At Glendive, rain and fog were reported, with a temperature of 59. Once again, at Bismarck, the temperature was 65 degrees under partly sunny skies. Dense fog advisory for the following counties in North Dakota: Eastern Morton, Eastern Sioux, Grant, Mercer, Oliver, Western Morton, and Western Sioux. Dense fog advisory will expire at 10 a.m. Central Daylight.

time, or 9 a.m. Mountain Daylight Time this morning. The threat has ended as conditions continue to clear. The regional weather forecast from your National Weather Service office in Bismarck. Areas of dense fog southwest and portions of south-central North Dakota west of the Missouri River this morning. Scattered showers and isolated thunderstorms today west and north-central, mainly dry elsewhere. Widespread showers and isolated thunderstorms later this evening through Friday morning west-central through north-central with locally heavy rain possible. Scattered showers and isolated thunderstorms southwest and central Friday and Friday evening, then mainly dry late Friday and through the weekend. Temperatures near to slightly below normal through the weekend with highs generally in the 70s. The exception being some 60s northwest and some lower 80s southeast. The detailed forecast for North Dakota. Today, mostly cloudy. Areas of dense fog southwest. Scattered showers and isolated thunderstorms west and north central. Highs in the 70s to lower 80s. Tonight, mostly cloudy. Chance of showers and thunderstorms. West and central. Lows in the 50s to lower 60s. Friday, mostly cloudy. Scattered to numerous showers moving west to east through the day. Highs from the mid-60s northwest to lower 80s southeast. Here is the forecast for the Bismarck, Minden listening area. Rest of today, patchy fog late in the morning. Mostly cloudy. Highs around 80. East winds around 5 miles per hour, increasing to 10 to 15 miles per hour in the afternoon. Tonight, mostly cloudy. A slight chance of showers after midnight. Lows in the upper 50s. East winds 10 to 15 miles per hour. Chance of rain 20%. Friday, partly sunny. A slight chance of showers in the morning, then a chance of showers and thunderstorms in the afternoon. Highs in the upper 70s. Southeast winds 10 to 15 miles per hour with gusts up to 25 miles per hour. Chance of rain 40%. Friday night, mostly cloudy. Showers likely and a chance of thunderstorms in the evening, then a slight chance of showers after midnight. Lows in the upper 50s. South winds 5 to 10 miles per hour with gusts up to 20 miles per hour, becoming west after midnight. Chance of rain 60%. Saturday, decreasing clouds. Highs in the upper 70s. Northwest winds 10 to 15 miles per hour with gusts up to 25 miles per hour. Saturday night, decreasing clouds. Lows in the lower 50s. Sunday, sunny. Highs in the upper 70s. Sunday night, partly cloudy. A slight chance of showers after midnight. Lows in the mid-50s. Chance of rain 20%. Monday, mostly sunny. A chance of showers and a slight chance of thunderstorms in the afternoon. Highs in the mid-80s. Chance of rain 30%. Monday night, partly cloudy with a chance of showers and thunderstorms in the evening, then mostly cloudy with a slight chance of showers and thunderstorms after midnight. Lows in the upper 50s. Chance of rain 30%. Tuesday, decreasing clouds. A chance of showers. A slight chance of thunderstorms in the afternoon. Highs around 80. Chance of rain 40%. Tuesday night, increasing clouds. A slight chance of showers and thunderstorms. Lows in the mid-50s. Chance of rain 20%. Wednesday, decreasing clouds. A slight chance of showers. A slight chance of thunderstorms in the afternoon. Highs in the upper 70s. Chance of rain 20%. For Western Lake Sakakawea, today, breezy. East winds 15 to 25 miles per hour. Patchy fog in the morning. Chance of showers in the morning. Chance of thunderstorms in the afternoon. Cloudy. Highs in the mid-70s. Tonight, windy. East winds 20 to 30 miles per hour. Chance of thunderstorms through the night. Chance of showers after midnight. Cloudy. Lows in the mid-50s. For Eastern Lake Sakakawea, today, east winds 10 to 20 miles per hour. Patchy fog in the morning. Slight chance of thunderstorms in the afternoon. Mostly cloudy. Highs in the upper 70s. Tonight, east winds 10 to 20 miles per hour. Slight chance of thunderstorms in the evening.

The showers in the late evening and overnight. Cloudy. Lows in the mid-50s. For northern Lake Oahe, today, east winds 10 to 15 miles per hour. Areas of fog in the morning, then patchy fog late in the morning. Partly sunny. Highs in the upper 70s. Tonight, east winds 10 to 15 miles per hour. Mostly cloudy. Lows around 60. Here are the weather conditions at 10 a.m. Central Daylight Time. Bismarck, partly sunny. Temperature 65 degrees, relative humidity 90%. Pressure 30.05 inches and rising. Mendan, fog was reported. 63 degrees, relative humidity 100%. Hazen, mostly sunny. 68 degrees, relative humidity 73%. Wind northeast at 6 miles an hour. Harvey, partly sunny. 64 degrees, relative humidity 100%. Wind southeast at 6 miles an hour. Minot, haze was reported. 63 degrees, relative humidity 81%. Dickinson, mostly sunny. 61 degrees, relative humidity 100%. Elsewhere around North Dakota, it was 67 at Garrison. It was partly sunny, with a temperature of 60 at Williston, 64 at Jamestown, 74 at Fargo, and 66 at Grand Forks. At Devil's Lake, it was cloudy, with a temperature of 65. In northern South Dakota, at Mobridge, it was mostly sunny, with a temperature of 69. At Aberdeen, it was cloudy, with a temperature of 68. In eastern Montana, at Sydney, rain was falling, with a temperature of 60. At Mile City, rain and fog were reported, with a temperature of 61. At Glendive, rain and fog were reported, with a temperature of 59. Once again, at Bismarck, the temperature was 65 degrees under partly sunny skies. Dense fog advisory for the following counties in North Dakota: Eastern Morton, Eastern Sioux, Grant, Mercer, Oliver, Western Morton, and Western Sioux. Dense fog advisory will expire at 10 a.m. Central Daylight Time or 9 a.m. Mountain Daylight Time this morning. The threat has ended as conditions continue to clear. The regional weather forecast from your National Weather Service office in Bismarck. Areas of dense fog southwest and portions of south-central North Dakota west of the Missouri River this morning. Scattered showers and isolated thunderstorms today west and north-central, mainly dry elsewhere. Widespread showers and isolated thunderstorms later this evening through Friday morning west-central through north-central with locally heavy rain possible. Scattered showers and isolated thunderstorms southwest and central Friday and Friday evening, then mainly dry late Friday and through the weekend. Temperatures near to slightly below normal through the weekend with highs generally in the 70s. The exception being some 60s northwest and some lower 80s southeast. The detailed forecast for North Dakota, today, mostly cloudy. Areas of dense fog southwest. Scattered showers and isolated thunderstorms west and north central. Highs in the 70s to lower 80s. Tonight, mostly cloudy. Chance of showers and thunderstorms. West and central. Lows in the 50s to lower 60s. Friday, mostly cloudy. Scattered to numerous showers moving west to east through the day. Highs from the mid-60s northwest to lower 80s southeast. Here is the forecast for the Bismarck-Mendon listening area. Rest of today, patchy fog late in the morning. Mostly cloudy. Highs around 80. East winds around 5 miles per hour, increasing to 10 to 15 miles per hour in the afternoon. Tonight, mostly cloudy. A slight chance of showers after midnight. Lows in the upper 50s. East winds 10 to 15 miles per hour. Chance of rain 20%. Friday, partly sunny. A slight chance of showers in the morning, then a chance of showers and thunderstorms in the afternoon. Highs in the upper 70s. Southeast winds 10 to 15 miles per hour with gusts up to 25 miles per hour. Chance of rain 40%. Friday night, mostly cloudy. Showers likely and a chance of thunderstorms in the evening, then a slight chance of showers after midnight. Lows in the upper 50s. South winds 5 to 10 miles per hour with gusts up to 20 miles per hour, becoming west after midnight. Chance of rain 60%.

Saturday, decreasing clouds. Highs in the upper 70s. Northwest winds 10 to 15 miles per hour with gusts up to 25 miles per hour. Saturday night, decreasing clouds. Lows in the lower 50s. Sunday, sunny. Highs in the upper 70s. Sunday night, partly cloudy. A slight chance of showers after midnight. Lows in the mid-50s. Chance of rain 20%. Monday, mostly sunny. A chance of showers and a slight chance of thunderstorms in the afternoon. Highs in the mid-80s. Chance of rain 30%. Monday night, partly cloudy with a chance of showers and thunderstorms in the evening, then mostly cloudy with a slight chance of showers and thunderstorms after midnight. Lows in the upper 50s. Chance of rain 30%. Tuesday, decreasing clouds. A chance of showers. A slight chance of thunderstorms in the afternoon. Highs around 80. Chance of rain 40%. Tuesday night, increasing clouds. A slight chance of showers and thunderstorms. Lows in the mid-50s. Chance of rain 20%. Wednesday, decreasing clouds. A slight chance of showers. A slight chance of thunderstorms in the afternoon. Highs in the upper 70s. Chance of rain 20%. For Western Lake Sakakawea, today, breezy. East winds 15 to 25 miles per hour. Patchy fog in the morning. Chance of showers in the morning. Chance of thunderstorms in the afternoon. Cloudy. Highs in the mid-70s. Tonight, windy. East winds 20 to 30 miles per hour. Chance of thunderstorms through the night. Chance of showers after midnight. Cloudy. Lows in the mid-50s. For Eastern Lake Sakakawea, today, east winds 10 to 20 miles per hour. Patchy fog in the morning. Slight chance of thunderstorms in the afternoon. Mostly cloudy. Highs in the upper 70s. Tonight, east winds 10 to 20 miles per hour. Slight chance of thunderstorms in the evening. Chance of showers in the late evening and overnight. Cloudy. Lows in the mid-50s. For Northern Lake Oahe, today, east winds 10 to 15 miles per hour. Areas of fog in the morning, then patchy fog late in the morning. Partly sunny. Highs in the upper 70s. Tonight, east winds 10 to 15 miles per hour. Mostly cloudy. Lows around 60. Here are the weather conditions at 10 a.m. Central Daylight Time. Bismarck, partly sunny. Temperature 65 degrees, relative humidity 90%. Pressure 30.05 inches and rising. Mendan, fog was reported. 63 degrees, relative humidity 100%. Hazen, mostly sunny. 68 degrees, relative humidity 73%. Wind northeast at 6 miles an hour. Harvey, partly sunny. 64 degrees, relative humidity 100%. Wind southeast at 6 miles an hour. Minot, haze was reported. 63 degrees, relative humidity 81%. Dickinson, mostly sunny. 61 degrees, relative humidity 100%. Elsewhere around North Dakota, it was 67 at Garrison. It was partly sunny, with a temperature of 60 at Williston, 64 at Jamestown, 74 at Fargo, and 66 at Grand Forks. At Devil's Lake, it was cloudy, with a temperature of 65. In northern South Dakota, at Mobridge, it was mostly sunny, with a temperature of 69. At Aberdeen, it was cloudy, with a temperature of 68. In eastern Montana, at Sydney, rain was falling, with a temperature of 60. At Mile City, rain and fog were reported, with a temperature of 61. At Glendive, rain and fog were reported, with a temperature of 59. Once again, at Bismarck, the temperature was 65 degrees under partly sunny skies. Dense fog advisory for the following counties in North Dakota: Eastern Morton, Eastern Sioux, Grant, Mercer, Oliver, Western Morton, and Western Sioux. Dense fog advisory will expire at 10 a.m. Central Daylight Time or 9 a.m. Mountain Daylight Time this morning. The threat has ended as conditions continue to clear. The regional weather forecast from your National Weather Service office in Bismarck.
Areas of dense fog southwest and portions of south-central North Dakota west of the Missouri River this morning. Scattered showers and isolated thunderstorms today west and north-central, mainly dry elsewhere. Widespread showers and isolated thunderstorms later this evening through Friday morning west-central through north-central with locally heavy rain possible. Scattered showers and isolated thunderstorms southwest and central Friday and Friday evening, then mainly dry late Friday and through the weekend. Temperatures near to slightly below normal through the weekend with highs generally in the 70s. The exception being some 60s northwest and some lower 80s southeast. The detailed forecast for North Dakota, today, mostly cloudy. Areas of dense fog southwest. Scattered showers and isolated thunderstorms west and north central. Highs in the 70s to lower 80s. Tonight, mostly cloudy. Chance of showers and thunderstorms. West and central. Lows in the 50s to lower 60s. Friday, mostly cloudy. Scattered to numerous showers moving west to east through the day. Highs from the mid-60s northwest to lower 80s southeast. Here is the forecast for the Bismarck Minden listening area. Rest of today, patchy fog late in the morning. Mostly cloudy. Highs around 80. East winds around 5 miles per hour, increasing to 10 to 15 miles per hour in the afternoon. Tonight, mostly cloudy. A slight chance of showers after midnight. Lows in the upper 50s. East winds 10 to 15 miles per hour. Chance of rain 20%. Friday, partly sunny. A slight chance of showers in the morning, then a chance of showers and thunderstorms in the afternoon. Highs in the upper 70s. Southeast winds 10 to 15 miles per hour with gusts up to 25 miles per hour. Chance of rain 40%. Friday night, mostly cloudy. Showers likely and a chance of thunderstorms in the evening, then a slight chance of showers after midnight. Lows in the upper 50s. South winds 5 to 10 miles per hour with gusts up to 20 miles per hour, becoming west after midnight. Chance of rain 60%. Saturday, decreasing clouds. Highs in the upper 70s. Northwest winds 10 to 15 miles per hour with gusts up to 25 miles per hour. Saturday night, decreasing clouds. Lows in the lower 50s. Sunday, sunny. Highs in the upper 70s. Sunday night, partly cloudy. A slight chance of showers after midnight. Lows in the mid-50s. Chance of rain 20%. Monday, mostly sunny. A chance of showers and a slight chance of thunderstorms in the afternoon. Highs in the mid-80s. Chance of rain 30%. Monday night, partly cloudy with a chance of showers and thunderstorms in the evening, then mostly cloudy with a slight chance of showers and thunderstorms after midnight. Lows in the upper 50s. Chance of rain 30%. Tuesday, decreasing clouds. A chance of showers. A slight chance of thunderstorms in the afternoon. Highs around 80. Chance of rain 40%. Tuesday night, increasing clouds. A slight chance of showers and thunderstorms. Lows in the mid-50s. Chance of rain 20%. Wednesday, decreasing clouds. A slight chance of showers. A slight chance of thunderstorms in the afternoon. Highs in the upper 70s. Chance of rain 20%. 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Providing weather information 24 hours a day from your National Weather Service office in Bismarck. For Western Lake Sakakawea, today, breezy. East winds 15 to 25 miles per hour. Patchy fog in the morning. Chance of showers in the morning. Chance of thunderstorms in the afternoon. Cloudy. Highs in the mid-70s. Tonight, windy. East winds 20 to 30 miles per hour. Chance of thunderstorms through the night. Chance of showers after midnight. Cloudy. Lows in the mid-50s. For Eastern Lake Sakakawea, today, east winds 10 to 20 miles per hour. Patchy fog in the morning. Slight chance of thunderstorms in the afternoon. Mostly cloudy. Highs in the upper 70s. Tonight, east winds 10 to 20 miles per hour.

Slight chance of thunderstorms in the evening. Chance of showers in the late evening and overnight. Cloudy. Lows in the mid-50s. For northern Lake Oahe, today, east winds 10 to 15 miles per hour. Areas of fog in the morning, then patchy fog late in the morning. Partly sunny. Highs in the upper 70s. Tonight, east winds 10 to 15 miles per hour. Mostly cloudy. Lows around 60. Here are the weather conditions at 11 a.m. Central Daylight Time. Bismarck, cloudy. Temperature 67 degrees, relative humidity 84%. Pressure 30.05 inches and steady. Mendham, mostly sunny. 68 degrees, relative humidity 100%. Hazen, cloudy. 68 degrees, relative humidity 73%. Wind southeast at 8 miles an hour. Harvey, mostly sunny. 68 degrees, relative humidity 94%. Wind east at 7 miles an hour. Minot, haze was reported. 67 degrees, relative humidity 75%. Dickinson, partly sunny. 62 degrees, relative humidity 93%. Elsewhere around North Dakota, it was 71 at Garrison. It was mostly sunny, with a temperature of 78 at Fargo and 68 at Devil's Lake. It was partly sunny, with a temperature of 64 at Williston, 67 at Jamestown, and 70 at Grand Forks. In northern South Dakota, skies ranged from partly sunny to cloudy. It was 70 at Mobridge and 71 at Aberdeen. In eastern Montana, at Sydney, rain was falling, with a temperature of 60. At Miles City, it was partly sunny, with a temperature of 64. At Glendive, rain and fog were reported, with a temperature of 59. Once again, at Bismarck, the temperature was 67 degrees under cloudy skies. The regional weather forecast from your National Weather Service office in Bismarck. Areas of dense fog southwest and portions of south-central North Dakota west of the Missouri River this morning. Scattered showers and isolated thunderstorms today west and north-central, mainly dry elsewhere. Widespread showers and isolated thunderstorms later this evening through Friday morning west-central through north-central with locally heavy rain possible. Scattered showers and isolated thunderstorms southwest and central Friday and Friday evening then mainly dry late Friday and through the weekend. Temperatures near to slightly below normal through the weekend with highs generally in the 70s. The exception being some 60s northwest and some lower 80s southeast. The detailed forecast for North Dakota, today, mostly cloudy. Areas of dense fog southwest. Scattered showers and isolated thunderstorms west and north central. Highs in the 70s to lower 80s. Tonight, mostly cloudy. Chance of showers and thunderstorms. West and central. Lows in the 50s to lower 60s. Friday, mostly cloudy. Scattered to numerous showers moving west to east through the day. Highs from the mid-60s northwest to lower 80s southeast. Here is the forecast for the Bismarck Minden listening area. Rest of today, patchy fog late in the morning. Mostly cloudy. Highs around 80. East winds around 5 miles per hour, increasing to 10 to 15 miles per hour in the afternoon. Tonight, mostly cloudy. A slight chance of showers after midnight. Lows in the upper 50s. East winds 10 to 15 miles per hour. Chance of rain 20%. Friday, partly sunny. A slight chance of showers in the morning, then a chance of showers and thunderstorms in the afternoon. Highs in the upper 70s. Southeast winds 10 to 15 miles per hour with gusts up to 25 miles per hour. Chance of rain 40%. Friday night, mostly cloudy. Showers likely and a chance of thunderstorms in the evening, then a slight chance of showers after midnight. Lows in the upper 50s. South winds 5 to 10 miles per hour with gusts up to 20 miles per hour, becoming west after midnight. Chance of rain 60%. Saturday, decreasing clouds. Highs in the upper 70s. Northwest winds 10 to 15 miles per hour with gusts up to 25 miles per hour. Saturday night, decreasing clouds. Lows in the lower 50s. Sunday, sunny. Highs in the upper 70s.

Night, partly cloudy. A slight chance of showers after midnight. Lows in the mid-50s. Chance of rain 20%. Monday, mostly sunny. A chance of showers and a slight chance of thunderstorms in the afternoon. Highs in the mid-80s. Chance of rain 30%. Monday night, partly cloudy with a chance of showers and thunderstorms in the evening, then mostly cloudy with a slight chance of showers and thunderstorms after midnight. Lows in the upper 50s. Chance of rain 30%. Tuesday, decreasing clouds. A chance of showers. A slight chance of thunderstorms in the afternoon. Highs around 80. Chance of rain 40%. Tuesday night, increasing clouds. A slight chance of showers and thunderstorms. Lows in the mid-50s. Chance of rain 20%. Wednesday, decreasing clouds. A slight chance of showers. A slight chance of thunderstorms in the afternoon. Highs in the upper 70s. Chance of rain 20%. For Western Lake Sakakawea, today, breezy. East winds 15 to 25 miles per hour. Patchy fog in the morning. Chance of showers in the morning. Chance of thunderstorms in the afternoon. Cloudy. Highs in the mid-70s. Tonight, windy. East winds 20 to 30 miles per hour. Chance of thunderstorms through the night. Chance of showers after midnight. Cloudy. Lows in the mid-50s. For Eastern Lake Sakakawea, today, east winds 10 to 20 miles per hour. Patchy fog in the morning. Slight chance of thunderstorms in the afternoon. Mostly cloudy. Highs in the upper 70s. Tonight, east winds 10 to 20 miles per hour. Slight chance of thunderstorms in the evening. Chance of showers in the late evening and overnight. Cloudy. Lows in the mid-50s. For Northern Lake Oahe, today, east winds 10 to 15 miles per hour. Areas of fog in the morning, then patchy fog late in the morning. Partly sunny. Highs in the upper 70s. Tonight, east winds 10 to 15 miles per hour. Mostly cloudy. Lows around 60. Here are the weather conditions at 11 a.m. Central Daylight Time. Bismarck, cloudy. Temperature 67 degrees, relative humidity 84%. Pressure 30.05 inches and steady. Mendham, mostly sunny. 68 degrees, relative humidity 100%. Hazen, cloudy. 68 degrees, relative humidity 73%. Wind southeast at 8 miles an hour. Harvey, mostly sunny. 68 degrees, relative humidity 94%. Wind east at 7 miles an hour. Minot, haze was reported. 67 degrees, relative humidity 75%. Dickinson, partly sunny. 62 degrees, relative humidity 93%. Elsewhere around North Dakota, it was 71 at Garrison. It was mostly sunny, with a temperature of 78 at Fargo and 68 at Devil's Lake. It was partly sunny, with a temperature of 64 at Williston, 67 at Jamestown, and 70 at Grand Forks. In northern South Dakota, skies ranged from partly sunny to cloudy. It was 70 at Mobridge and 71 at Aberdeen. In eastern Montana, at Sydney, rain was falling, with a temperature of 60. At Miles City, it was partly sunny, with a temperature of 64. At Glendive, rain and fog were reported, with a temperature of 59. Once again, at Bismarck, the temperature was 67 degrees under cloudy skies. Here are the weather conditions at 11 a.m. Central Daylight Time. Bismarck, cloudy. Temperature 67 degrees, relative humidity 84%. Pressure 30.05 inches and steady. Mendham, mostly sunny. 68 degrees, relative humidity 100%. Hazen, cloudy. 68 degrees, relative humidity 73%. Wind southeast at 8 miles an hour. Harvey, partly sunny. 68 degrees, relative humidity 94%. Wind east at 7 miles an hour. Minot, haze was reported. 67 degrees, relative humidity 75%. Dickinson, mostly sunny.
62 degrees, relative humidity 93%. Elsewhere around North Dakota, it was 71 at Garrison. It was mostly sunny, with a temperature of 78 at Fargo and 68 at Devil's Lake. It was partly sunny, with a temperature of 64 at Williston, 67 at Jamestown, and 70 at Grand Forks. In northern South Dakota, skies ranged from partly sunny to cloudy. It was 70 at Mobridge and 71 at Aberdeen. In eastern Montana, at Sydney, rain was falling, with a temperature of 60. At Mile City, it was partly sunny, with a temperature of 64. At Glendive, rain and fog were reported, with a temperature of 59. Once again, at Bismarck, the temperature was 67 degrees under cloudy skies. The regional weather forecast from your National Weather Service office in Bismarck. Areas of dense fog southwest and portions of south-central North Dakota west of the Missouri River this morning. Scattered showers and isolated thunderstorms today west and north-central, mainly dry elsewhere. Widespread showers and isolated thunderstorms later this evening through Friday morning west-central through north-central with locally heavy rain possible. Scattered showers and isolated thunderstorms southwest and central Friday and Friday evening, then mainly dry late Friday and through the weekend. Temperatures near to slightly below normal through the weekend with highs generally in the 70s. The exception being some 60s northwest and some lower 80s southeast. The detailed forecast for North Dakota, today, mostly cloudy. Areas of dense fog southwest. Scattered showers and isolated thunderstorms west and north central. Highs in the 70s to lower 80s. Tonight, mostly cloudy. Chance of showers and thunderstorms. West and central. Lows in the 50s to lower 60s. Friday, mostly cloudy. Scattered to numerous showers moving west to east through the day. Highs from the mid-60s northwest to lower 80s southeast. Here is the forecast for the Bismarck Minden listening area. Rest of today, patchy fog late in the morning. Mostly cloudy. Highs around 80. East winds around 5 miles per hour, increasing to 10 to 15 miles per hour in the afternoon. Tonight, mostly cloudy. A slight chance of showers after midnight. Lows in the upper 50s. East winds 10 to 15 miles per hour. Chance of rain 20%. Friday, partly sunny. A slight chance of showers in the morning, then a chance of showers and thunderstorms in the afternoon. Highs in the upper 70s. Southeast winds 10 to 15 miles per hour with gusts up to 25 miles per hour. Chance of rain 40%. Friday night, mostly cloudy. Showers likely and a chance of thunderstorms in the evening, then a slight chance of showers after midnight. Lows in the upper 50s. South winds 5 to 10 miles per hour with gusts up to 20 miles per hour, becoming west after midnight. Chance of rain 60%. Saturday, decreasing clouds. Highs in the upper 70s. Northwest winds 10 to 15 miles per hour with gusts up to 25 miles per hour. Saturday night, decreasing clouds. Lows in the lower 50s. Sunday, sunny. Highs in the upper 70s. Sunday night, partly cloudy. A slight chance of showers after midnight. Lows in the mid-50s. Chance of rain 20%. Monday, mostly sunny. A chance of showers and a slight chance of thunderstorms in the afternoon. Highs in the mid-80s. Chance of rain 30%. Monday night, partly cloudy with a chance of showers and thunderstorms in the evening, then mostly cloudy with a slight chance of showers and thunderstorms after midnight. Lows in the upper 50s. Chance of rain 30%. Tuesday, decreasing clouds. A chance of showers. A slight chance of thunderstorms in the afternoon. Highs around 80. Chance of rain 40%. Tuesday night, increasing clouds. A slight chance of showers and thunderstorms. Lows in the mid-50s. Chance of rain 20%. Wednesday, decreasing clouds. A slight chance of showers. A slight chance of thunderstorms in the afternoon. Highs in the upper 70s. Chance of rain 20%. Here is the forecast for the Bismarck Minden listening area. Rest of today, partly sunny. Highs around 80.
East winds 5 to 10 miles per hour.

Tonight, mostly cloudy. Lows around 60. East winds around 10 miles per hour with gusts up to 20 miles per hour. Friday, mostly cloudy with a chance of showers. A slight chance of thunderstorms in the afternoon. Highs in the upper 70s. Southeast winds 10 to 15 miles per hour with gusts up to 25 miles per hour. Chance of rain 30%. Friday night, a chance of thunderstorms in the evening. Mostly cloudy with a chance of showers. Lows in the upper 50s. Southeast winds 5 to 15 miles per hour, becoming southwest 5 to 10 miles per hour after midnight. Chance of rain 30%. Saturday, partly sunny. Highs in the upper 70s. Northwest winds 5 to 15 miles per hour with gusts up to 25 miles per hour. Saturday night, partly cloudy. Lows in the lower 50s. Sunday, sunny. Highs in the upper 70s. Sunday night, mostly clear in the evening, then partly cloudy with a slight chance of showers and thunderstorms after midnight. Lows in the mid-50s. Chance of rain 20%. Monday, mostly sunny. A slight chance of showers and thunderstorms in the afternoon. Highs in the mid-80s. Chance of rain 20%. Monday night, partly cloudy with a chance of showers and thunderstorms in the evening, then mostly cloudy after midnight. Lows in the upper 50s. Chance of rain 30%. Tuesday, partly sunny. A slight chance of showers in the morning, then a chance of showers and thunderstorms in the afternoon. Highs in the upper 70s. Chance of rain 50%. Tuesday night, mostly cloudy with a chance of showers and a slight chance of thunderstorms. Lows in the lower 50s. Chance of rain 40%. Wednesday, mostly sunny with a slight chance of showers. A slight chance of thunderstorms in the afternoon. Highs in the upper 70s. Chance of rain 20%. For Western Lake Sakakawea, today, breezy. East winds 15 to 25 miles per hour. Patchy fog in the morning. Chance of showers in the morning. Chance of thunderstorms in the afternoon. Cloudy. Highs in the mid-70s. Tonight, windy. East winds 20 to 30 miles per hour. Chance of thunderstorms through the night. Chance of showers after midnight. Cloudy. Lows in the mid-50s. For Eastern Lake Sakakawea, today, east winds 10 to 20 miles per hour. Patchy fog in the morning. Slight chance of thunderstorms in the afternoon. Mostly cloudy. Highs in the upper 70s. Tonight, east winds 10 to 20 miles per hour. Slight chance of thunderstorms in the evening. Chance of showers in the late evening and overnight. Cloudy. Lows in the mid-50s. For Northern Lake Oahe, today, east winds 10 to 15 miles per hour. Areas of fog in the morning, then patchy fog late in the morning. Partly sunny. Highs in the upper 70s. Tonight, east winds 10 to 15 miles per hour. Mostly cloudy. Lows around 60. Here are the weather conditions at 11 a.m. Central Daylight Time. Bismarck, cloudy. Temperature 67 degrees, relative humidity 84%. Pressure 30.05 inches and steady. Mendham, mostly sunny. 68 degrees, relative humidity 100%. Hazen, cloudy. 68 degrees, relative humidity 73%. Wind southeast at 8 miles an hour. Harvey, partly sunny. 68 degrees, relative humidity 94%. Wind east at 7 miles an hour. Minot, haze was reported. 67 degrees, relative humidity 75%. Dickinson, mostly sunny. 62 degrees, relative humidity 93%. Elsewhere around North Dakota, it was 71 at Garrison. It was mostly sunny, with a temperature of 78 at Fargo and 68 at Devil's Lake. It was partly sunny, with a temperature of 64 at Williston, 67 at Jamestown, and 70 at Grand Forks. In northern South Dakota, skies ranged from partly sunny to cloudy. It was 70 at Mobridge, and 71 at Aberdeen. In eastern Montana, at Sydney, rain was falling, with a temperature of 60. At Miles City, it was partly sunny, with a temperature

temperatures near to slightly below normal through the weekend, with highs generally in the 70s. The exception being some 60s northwest and some lower 80s southeast. The detailed forecast for North Dakota: today, mostly cloudy. Areas of dense fog southwest. Scattered showers and isolated thunderstorms west and north central. Highs in the 70s to lower 80s. Tonight, mostly cloudy. Chance of showers and thunderstorms west and central. Lows in the 50s to lower 60s. Friday, mostly cloudy. Scattered to numerous showers moving west to east through the day. Highs from the mid-60s northwest to lower 80s southeast. Here is the forecast for the Bismarck Minden listening area. Rest of today, partly sunny. Highs around 80. East winds 5 to 10 miles per hour. Tonight, mostly cloudy. Lows around 60. East winds around 10 miles per hour with gusts up to 20 miles per hour. Friday, mostly cloudy with a chance of showers. A slight chance of thunderstorms in the afternoon. Highs in the upper 70s. Southeast winds 10 to 15 miles per hour with gusts up to 25 miles per hour. Chance of rain 30%. Friday night, a chance of thunderstorms in the evening. Mostly cloudy with a chance of showers. Lows in the upper 50s. Southeast winds 5 to 15 miles per hour, becoming southwest 5 to 10 miles per hour after midnight. Chance of rain 30%. Saturday, partly sunny. Highs in the upper 70s. Northwest winds 5 to 15 miles per hour with gusts up to 25 miles per hour. Saturday night, partly cloudy. Lows in the lower 50s. Sunday, sunny. Highs in the upper 70s. Sunday night, mostly clear in the evening, then partly cloudy with a slight chance of showers and thunderstorms after midnight. Lows in the mid-50s. Chance of rain 20%. Monday, mostly sunny. A slight chance of showers and thunderstorms in the afternoon. Highs in the mid-80s. Chance of rain 20%. Monday night, partly cloudy with a chance of showers and thunderstorms in the evening, then mostly cloudy after midnight. Lows in the upper 50s. Chance of rain 30%. Tuesday, partly sunny. A slight chance of showers in the morning, then a chance of showers and thunderstorms in the afternoon. Highs in the upper 70s. Chance of rain 50%. Tuesday night, mostly cloudy with a chance of showers and a slight chance of thunderstorms. Lows in the lower 50s. Chance of rain 40%. Wednesday, mostly sunny with a slight chance of showers. A slight chance of thunderstorms in the afternoon. Highs in the upper 70s. Chance of rain 20%. For Western Lake Sakakawea, today, breezy. East winds 15 to 25 miles per hour. Patchy fog in the morning. Chance of showers in the morning. Chance of thunderstorms in the afternoon. Cloudy. Highs in the mid-70s. Tonight, windy. East winds 20 to 30 miles per hour. Chance of thunderstorms through the night. Chance of showers after midnight. Cloudy. Lows in the mid-50s. For Eastern Lake Sakakawea, today, east winds 10 to 20 miles per hour. Patchy fog in the morning. Slight chance of thunderstorms in the afternoon. Mostly cloudy. Highs in the upper 70s. Tonight, east winds 10 to 20 miles per hour. Slight chance of thunderstorms in the evening. Chance of showers in the late evening and overnight. Cloudy. Lows in the mid-50s. For Northern Lake Oahe, today, east winds 10 to 15 miles per hour. Areas of fog in the morning, then patchy fog late in the morning. Partly sunny. Highs in the upper 70s. Tonight, east winds 10 to 15 miles per hour. Mostly cloudy. Lows around 60. Here are the weather conditions at 11 a.m. Central Daylight Time. Bismarck, cloudy. Temperature 67 degrees, relative humidity 84%. Pressure 30.05 inches and steady. Minden, mostly sunny. 68 degrees, relative humidity 100%. Hazen, cloudy. 68 degrees, relative humidity 73%. Wind southeast.

8 miles an hour. Harvey, partly sunny. 68 degrees, relative humidity 94%. Wind east at 7 miles an hour. Minot, haze was reported. 67 degrees, relative humidity 75%. Dickinson, mostly sunny. 62 degrees, relative humidity 93%. Elsewhere around North Dakota, it was 71 at Garrison. It was mostly sunny, with a temperature of 78 at Fargo and 68 at Devil's Lake. It was partly sunny, with a temperature of 64 at Williston, 67 at Jamestown, and 70 at Grand Forks. In northern South Dakota, skies ranged from partly sunny to cloudy. It was 70 at Mobridge and 71 at Aberdeen. In eastern Montana, at Sydney, rain was falling with a temperature of 60. At Miles City, it was partly sunny with a temperature of 64. At Glendive, rain and fog were reported with a temperature of 59. Once again, at Bismarck, the temperature was 67 degrees under cloudy skies. 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Providing weather information 24 hours a day from your National Weather Service office in Bismarck. The regional weather forecast from your National Weather Service office in Bismarck. Areas of dense fog southwest and portions of south-central North Dakota west of the Missouri River this morning. Scattered showers and isolated thunderstorms today west and north central, mainly dry elsewhere. Widespread showers and isolated thunderstorms later this evening through Friday morning west central through north central with locally heavy rain possible. Scattered showers and isolated thunderstorms southwest and central Friday and Friday evening then mainly dry late Friday and through the weekend. Temperatures near to slightly below normal through the weekend with highs generally in the 70s. The exception being some 60s northwest and some lower 80s southeast. The detailed forecast for North Dakota, today, mostly cloudy. Areas of dense fog southwest. Scattered showers and isolated thunderstorms west and north central. Highs in the 70s to lower 80s. Tonight, mostly cloudy. Chance of showers and thunderstorms. West and central. Lows in the 50s to lower 60s. Friday, mostly cloudy. Scattered to numerous showers moving west to east through the day. Highs from the mid-60s northwest to lower 80s southeast. Here is the forecast for the Bismarck Minden listening area. Rest of today, partly sunny. Highs around 80. East winds 5 to 10 miles per hour. Tonight, mostly cloudy. Lows around 60. East winds around 10 miles per hour with gusts up to 20 miles per hour. Friday, mostly cloudy with a chance of showers. A slight chance of thunderstorms in the afternoon. Highs in the upper 70s. Southeast winds 10 to 15 miles per hour with gusts up to 25 miles per hour. Chance of rain 30%. Friday night, a chance of thunderstorms in the evening. Mostly cloudy with a chance of showers. Lows in the upper 50s. Southeast winds 5 to 15 miles per hour, becoming southwest 5 to 10 miles per hour after midnight. Chance of rain 30%. Saturday, partly sunny. Highs in the upper 70s. Northwest winds 5 to 15 miles per hour with gusts up to 25 miles per hour. Saturday night, partly cloudy. Lows in the lower 50s. Sunday, sun 15 miles per hour with gusts up to 25 miles per hour. Saturday night, partly cloudy. Lows in the lower 50s. Sunday, sunny. Highs in the upper 70s. Sunday night, mostly clear in the evening, then partly cloudy with a slight chance of showers and thunderstorms after midnight. Lows in the mid-50s. Chance of rain 20%. Monday, mostly sunny. A slight chance of showers and thunderstorms in the afternoon. Highs in the mid-80s. Chance of rain 20%. Monday night, partly cloudy with a chance of showers and thunderstorms in the evening, then mostly cloudy after midnight. Lows in the upper 50s. Chance of rain 30%. Tuesday, partly sunny. A slight chance of showers in the morning, then a chance of showers and thunderstorms in the afternoon. Highs in the upper 70s. Chance of rain 50%. Tuesday.

night, mostly cloudy with a chance of showers and a slight chance of thunderstorms. Lows in the lower 50s. Chance of rain 40%. Wednesday, mostly sunny with a slight chance of showers. A slight chance of thunderstorms in the afternoon. Highs in the upper 70s. Chance of rain 20%. For Western Lake Sakakawea, today, breezy. East winds 15 to 25 miles per hour. Patchy fog in the morning. Chance of showers in the morning. Chance of thunderstorms in the afternoon. Cloudy. Highs in the mid-70s. Tonight, windy. East winds 20 to 30 miles per hour. Chance of thunderstorms through the night. Chance of showers after midnight. Cloudy. Lows in the mid-50s. For Eastern Lake Sakakawea, today, east winds 10 to 20 miles per hour. Patchy fog in the morning. Slight chance of thunderstorms in the afternoon. Mostly cloudy. Highs in the upper 70s. Tonight, east winds 10 to 20 miles per hour. Slight chance of thunderstorms in the evening. Chance of showers in the late evening and overnight. Cloudy. Lows in the mid-50s. For Northern Lake Oahe, today, east winds 10 to 15 miles per hour. Areas of fog in the morning, then patchy fog late in the morning. Partly sunny. Highs in the upper 70s. Tonight, east winds 10 to 15 miles per hour. Mostly cloudy. Lows around 60. Here are the weather conditions at 11 a.m. Central Daylight Time. Bismarck, cloudy. Temperature 67 degrees, relative humidity 84%. Pressure 30.05 inches and steady. Mendon, mostly sunny. 68 degrees, relative humidity 100%. Hazen, cloudy. 68 degrees, relative humidity 73%. Wind southeast at 8 miles an hour. Harvey, partly sunny. 68 degrees, relative humidity 94%. Wind east at 7 miles an hour. Minot, haze was reported. 67 degrees, relative humidity 75%. Dickinson, mostly sunny. 62 degrees, relative humidity 93%. Elsewhere around North Dakota, it was 71 at Garrison. It was mostly sunny, with a temperature of 78 at Fargo and 68 at Devil's Lake. It was partly sunny, with a temperature of 64 at Williston, 67 at Jamestown, and 70 at Grand Forks. In northern South Dakota, skies ranged from partly sunny to cloudy. It was 70 at Mobridge and 71 at Aberdeen. In eastern Montana, at Sydney, rain was falling, with a temperature of 60. At Miles City, it was partly sunny, with a temperature of 64. At Glendive, rain and fog were reported, with a temperature of 59. Once again, at Bismarck, the temperature was 67 degrees under cloudy skies. The regional weather forecast from your National Weather Service office in Bismarck. Areas of dense fog southwest and portions of south-central North Dakota west of the Missouri River this morning. Scattered showers and isolated thunderstorms today west and north-central, mainly dry elsewhere. Widespread showers and isolated thunderstorms later this evening through Friday morning west-central through north-central with locally heavy rain possible. Scattered showers and isolated thunderstorms southwest and central Friday and Friday evening then mainly dry late Friday and through the weekend. Temperatures near to slightly below normal through the weekend with highs generally in the 70s. The exception being some 60s northwest and some lower 80s southeast. The detailed forecast for North Dakota, today, mostly cloudy. Areas of dense fog southwest. Scattered showers and isolated thunderstorms west and north central. Highs in the 70s to lower 80s. Tonight, mostly cloudy. Chance of showers and thunderstorms. West and central. Lows in the 50s to lower 60s. Friday, mostly cloudy. Scattered to numerous showers moving west to east through the day. Highs from the mid-60s northwest to lower 80s southeast. Here is the forecast for the Bismarck-Mendon listening area. Rest of today, partly sunny. Highs around 80. East winds 5 to 10 miles per hour. Tonight, mostly cloudy. Lows around 60. East winds around 10 miles per hour with gusts.

up to 20 miles per hour. Friday, mostly cloudy with a chance of showers. A slight chance of thunderstorms in the afternoon. Highs in the upper 70s. Southeast winds 10 to 15 miles per hour with gusts up to 25 miles per hour. Chance of rain 30%. Friday night, a chance of thunderstorms in the evening. Mostly cloudy with a chance of showers. Lows in the upper 50s. Southeast winds 5 to 15 miles per hour, becoming southwest 5 to 10 miles per hour after midnight. Chance of rain 30%. Saturday, partly sunny. Highs in the upper 70s. Northwest winds 5 to 15 miles per hour with gusts up to 25 miles per hour. Saturday night, partly cloudy. Lows in the lower 50s. Sunday, sunny. Highs in the upper 70s. Sunday night, mostly clear in the evening, then partly cloudy with a slight chance of showers and thunderstorms after midnight. Lows in the mid-50s. Chance of rain 20%. Monday, mostly sunny. A slight chance of showers and thunderstorms in the afternoon. Highs in the mid-80s. Chance of rain 20%. Monday night, partly cloudy with a chance of showers and thunderstorms in the evening, then mostly cloudy after midnight. Lows in the upper 50s. Chance of rain 30%. Tuesday, partly sunny. A slight chance of showers in the morning, then a chance of showers and thunderstorms in the afternoon. Highs in the upper 70s. Chance of rain 50%. Tuesday night, mostly cloudy with a chance of showers and a slight chance of thunderstorms. Lows in the lower 50s. Chance of rain 40%. Wednesday, mostly sunny with a slight chance of showers. A slight chance of thunderstorms in the afternoon. Highs in the upper 70s. Chance of rain 20%. For Western Lake Sakakawea, today, breezy. East winds 15 to 25 miles per hour. Patchy fog in the morning. Chance of showers in the morning. Chance of thunderstorms in the afternoon. Cloudy. Highs in the mid-70s. Tonight, windy. East winds 20 to 30 miles per hour. Chance of thunderstorms through the night. Chance of showers after midnight. Cloudy. Lows in the mid-50s. For Eastern Lake Sakakawea, today, east winds 10 to 20 miles per hour. Patchy fog in the morning. Slight chance of thunderstorms in the afternoon. Mostly cloudy. Highs in the upper 70s. Tonight, east winds 10 to 20 miles per hour. Slight chance of thunderstorms in the evening. Chance of showers in the late evening and overnight. Cloudy. Lows in the mid-50s. For Northern Lake Oahe, today, east winds 10 to 15 miles per hour. Areas of fog in the morning, then patchy fog late in the morning. Partly sunny. Highs in the upper 70s. Tonight, east winds 10 to 15 miles per hour. Mostly cloudy. Lows around 60. Here are the weather conditions at 11 a.m. Central Daylight Time. Bismarck, cloudy. Temperature 67 degrees, relative humidity 84%. Pressure 30.05 inches and steady. Menden, mostly sunny. 68 degrees, relative humidity 100%. Hazen, cloudy. 68 degrees, relative humidity 73%. Wind southeast at 8 miles an hour. Harvey, partly sunny. 68 degrees, relative humidity 94%. Wind east at 7 miles an hour. Minot, haze was reported. 67 degrees, relative humidity 75%. Dickinson, mostly sunny. 62 degrees, relative humidity 93%. Elsewhere around North Dakota, it was 71 at Garrison. It was mostly sunny, with a temperature of 78 at Fargo and 68 at Devil's Lake. It was partly sunny, with a temperature of 64 at Williston, 67 at Jamestown, and 70 at Grand Forks. In northern South Dakota, skies ranged from partly sunny to cloudy. It was 70 at Mobridge and 71 at Aberdeen. In eastern Montana, at Sydney, rain was falling, with a temperature of 60. At Mile City, it was partly sunny, with a temperature of 64. At Glendive, rain and fog were reported, with a temperature of 59. Once again,

at Bismarck, the temperature was 67 degrees under cloudy skies. The regional weather forecast from your National Weather Service office in Bismarck. Areas of dense fog southwest and portions of south-central North Dakota west of the Missouri River this morning. Scattered showers and isolated thunderstorms today west and north-central, mainly dry elsewhere. Widespread showers and isolated thunderstorms later this evening through Friday morning west-central through north-central with locally heavy rain possible. Scattered showers and isolated thunderstorms southwest and central Friday and Friday evening, then mainly dry late Friday and through the weekend. Temperatures near to slightly below normal through the weekend with highs generally in the 70s. The exception being some 60s northwest and some lower 80s southeast. The detailed forecast for North Dakota, today, mostly cloudy. Areas of dense fog southwest. Scattered showers and isolated thunderstorms west and north central. Highs in the 70s to lower 80s. Tonight, mostly cloudy. Chance of showers and thunderstorms. West and central. Lows in the 50s to lower 60s. Friday, mostly cloudy. Scattered to numerous showers moving west to east through the day. Highs from the mid-60s northwest to lower 80s southeast. Here is the forecast for the Bismarck Minden listening area. Rest of today, partly sunny. Highs around 80. East winds 5 to 10 miles per hour. Tonight, mostly cloudy. Lows around 60. East winds around 10 miles per hour with gusts up to 20 miles per hour. Friday, mostly cloudy with a chance of showers. A slight chance of thunderstorms in the afternoon. Highs in the upper 70s. Southeast winds 10 to 15 miles per hour with gusts up to 25 miles per hour. Chance of rain 30%. Friday night, a chance of thunderstorms in the evening. Mostly cloudy with a chance of showers. Lows in the upper 50s. Southeast winds 5 to 15 miles per hour, becoming southwest 5 to 10 miles per hour after midnight. Chance of rain 30%. Saturday, partly sunny. Highs in the upper 70s. Northwest winds 5 to 15 miles per hour with gusts up to 25 miles per hour. Saturday night, partly cloudy. Lows in the lower 50s. Sunday, sunny. Highs in the upper 70s. Sunday night, mostly clear in the evening, then partly cloudy with a slight chance of showers and thunderstorms after midnight. Lows in the mid-50s. Chance of rain 20%. Monday, mostly sunny. A slight chance of showers and thunderstorms in the afternoon. Highs in the mid-80s. Chance of rain 20%. Monday night, partly cloudy with a chance of showers and thunderstorms in the evening, then mostly cloudy after midnight. Lows in the upper 50s. Chance of rain 30%. Tuesday, partly sunny. A slight chance of showers in the morning, then a chance of showers and thunderstorms in the afternoon. Highs in the upper 70s. Chance of rain 50%. Tuesday night, mostly cloudy with a chance of showers and a slight chance of thunderstorms. Lows in the lower 50s. Chance of rain 40%. Wednesday, mostly sunny with a slight chance of showers. A slight chance of thunderstorms in the afternoon. Highs in the upper 70s. Chance of rain 20%. For Western Lake Sakakawea, today, breezy. East winds 15 to 25 miles per hour. Patchy fog in the morning. Chance of showers in the morning. Chance of thunderstorms in the afternoon. Cloudy. Highs in the mid-70s. Tonight, windy. East winds 20 to 30 miles per hour. Chance of thunderstorms through the night. Chance of showers after midnight. Cloudy. Lows in the mid-50s. For Eastern Lake Sakakawea, today, east winds 10 to 20 miles per hour. Patchy fog in the morning. Slight chance of thunderstorms in the afternoon. Mostly cloudy. Highs in the upper 70s. Tonight, east winds 10 to 20 miles per hour. Slight chance of thunderstorms in the evening. Chance of showers in the late evening and overnight. Cloudy. Lows in the mid-50s. For Northern Lake Oahe, today, east winds 10 to 15 miles per hour. Areas of fog in the morning, then patchy fog late in the morning. Partly sunny.

highs in the upper 70s. Tonight, east winds 10 to 15 miles per hour. Mostly cloudy. Lows around 60. Here are the weather conditions at 11 a.m. Central Daylight Time. Bismarck, cloudy. Temperature 67 degrees, relative humidity 84%. Pressure 30.05 inches and steady. Menden, mostly sunny. 68 degrees, relative humidity 100%. Hazen, cloudy. 68 degrees, relative humidity 73%. Wind southeast at 8 miles an hour. Harvey, partly sunny. 68 degrees, relative humidity 94%. Wind east at 7 miles an hour. Minot, haze was reported. 67 degrees, relative humidity 75%. Dickinson, mostly sunny. 62 degrees, relative humidity 93%. Elsewhere around North Dakota, it was 71 at Garrison. It was mostly sunny, with a temperature of 78 at Fargo and 68 at Devil's Lake. It was partly sunny, with a temperature of 64 at Williston, 67 at Jamestown, and 70 at Grand Forks. In northern South Dakota, skies ranged from partly sunny to cloudy. It was 70 at Mobridge and 71 at Aberdeen. In eastern Montana, at Sydney, rain was falling, with a temperature of 60. At Miles City, it was partly sunny, with a temperature of 64. At Glendive, rain and fog were reported, with a temperature of 59. Once again, at Bismarck, the temperature was 67 degrees under cloudy skies. The regional weather forecast from your National Weather Service office in Bismarck. Areas of dense fog southwest and portions of south-central North Dakota west of the Missouri River this morning. Scattered showers and isolated thunderstorms today west and north-central, mainly dry elsewhere. Widespread showers and isolated thunderstorms later this evening through Friday morning west-central through north-central with locally heavy rain possible. Scattered showers and isolated thunderstorms southwest and central Friday and Friday evening, then mainly dry late Friday and through the weekend. Temperatures near to slightly below normal through the weekend with highs generally in the 70s. The exception being some 60s northwest and some lower 80s southeast. The detailed forecast for North Dakota, today, mostly cloudy. Areas of dense fog southwest. Scattered showers and isolated thunderstorms west and north central. Highs in the 70s to lower 80s. Tonight, mostly cloudy. Chance of showers and thunderstorms. West and central. Lows in the 50s to lower 60s. Friday, mostly cloudy. Scattered to numerous showers moving west to east through the day. Highs from the mid-60s northwest to lower 80s southeast. Here is the forecast for the Bismarck Menden listening area. Rest of today, partly sunny. Highs around 80. East winds 5 to 10 miles per hour. Tonight, mostly cloudy. Lows around 60. East winds around 10 miles per hour with gusts up to 20 miles per hour. Friday, mostly cloudy with a chance of showers. A slight chance of thunderstorms in the afternoon. Highs in the upper 70s. Southeast winds 10 to 15 miles per hour with gusts up to 25 miles per hour. Chance of rain 30%. Friday night, a chance of thunderstorms in the evening. Mostly cloudy with a chance of showers. Lows in the upper 50s. Southeast winds 5 to 15 miles per hour, becoming southwest 5 to 10 miles per hour after midnight. Chance of rain 30%. Saturday, partly sunny. Highs in the upper 70s. Northwest winds 5 to 15 miles per hour with gusts up to 25 miles per hour. Saturday night, partly cloudy. Lows in the lower 50s. Sunday, sunny. Highs in the upper 70s. Sunday night, mostly clear in the evening, then partly cloudy with a slight chance of showers and thunderstorms after midnight. Lows in the mid-50s. Chance of rain 20%. Monday, mostly sunny. A slight chance of showers and thunderstorms in the afternoon. Highs in the mid-80s. Chance of rain 20%. Monday night, partly cloudy with a chance of showers and thunderstorms in the evening, then mostly cloudy after midnight. Lows in the upper 50s. Chance of rain 30%. Tuesday.

partly sunny. A slight chance of showers in the morning, then a chance of showers and thunderstorms in the afternoon. Highs in the upper 70s. Chance of rain 50%. Tuesday night, mostly cloudy with a chance of showers and a slight chance of thunderstorms. Lows in the lower 50s. Chance of rain 40%. Wednesday, mostly sunny with a slight chance of showers. A slight chance of thunderstorms in the afternoon. Highs in the upper 70s. Chance of rain 20%. For Western Lake Sakakawea, today, breezy. East winds 15 to 25 miles per hour. Patchy fog in the morning. Chance of showers in the morning. Chance of thunderstorms in the afternoon. Cloudy. Highs in the mid-70s. Tonight, windy. East winds 20 to 30 miles per hour. Chance of thunderstorms through the night. Chance of showers after midnight. Cloudy. Lows in the mid-50s. For Eastern Lake Sakakawea, today, east winds 10 to 20 miles per hour. Patchy fog in the morning. Slight chance of thunderstorms in the afternoon. Mostly cloudy. Highs in the upper 70s. Tonight, east winds 10 to 20 miles per hour. Slight chance of thunderstorms in the evening. Chance of showers in the late evening and overnight. Cloudy. Lows in the mid-50s. For Northern Lake Oahe, today, east winds 10 to 15 miles per hour. Areas of fog in the morning, then patchy fog late in the morning. Partly sunny. Highs in the upper 70s. Tonight, east winds 10 to 15 miles per hour. Mostly cloudy. Lows around 60. Here are the weather conditions at 11 a.m. Central Daylight Time. Bismarck, cloudy. Temperature 67 degrees, relative humidity 84%. Pressure 30.05 inches and steady. Mendham, mostly sunny. 68 degrees, relative humidity 100%. Hazen, cloudy. 68 degrees, relative humidity 73%. Wind southeast at 8 miles an hour. Harvey, partly sunny. 68 degrees, relative humidity 94%. Wind east at 7 miles an hour. Minot, haze was reported. 67 degrees, relative humidity 75%. Dickinson, mostly sunny. 62 degrees, relative humidity 93%. Elsewhere around North Dakota, it was 71 at Garrison. It was mostly sunny, with a temperature of 78 at Fargo and 68 at Devil's Lake. It was partly sunny, with a temperature of 64 at Williston, 67 at Jamestown, and 70 at Grand Forks. In northern South Dakota, skies ranged from partly sunny to cloudy. It was 70 at Mobridge, and 71 at Aberdeen. In eastern Montana, at Sydney, rain was falling, with a temperature of 60. At Miles City, it was partly sunny, with a temperature of 64. At Glendive, rain and fog were reported, with a temperature of 59. Once again, at Bismarck, the temperature was 67 degrees under cloudy skies. The regional weather forecast from your National Weather Service office in Bismarck. Areas of dense fog southwest and portions of south-central North Dakota west of the Missouri River this morning. Scattered showers and isolated thunderstorms today west and north-central, mainly dry elsewhere. Widespread showers and isolated thunderstorms later this evening through Friday morning west-central through north-central with locally heavy rain possible. Scattered showers and isolated thunderstorms southwest and central Friday and Friday evening, then mainly dry late Friday and through the weekend. Temperatures near to slightly below normal through the weekend with highs generally in the 70s. The exception being some 60s northwest and some lower 80s southeast. The detailed forecast for North Dakota, today, mostly cloudy. Areas of dense fog southwest. Scattered showers and isolated thunderstorms west and north central. Highs in the 70s to lower 80s. Tonight, mostly cloudy. Chance of showers and thunderstorms. West and central. Lows in the 50s to lower 60s. Friday, mostly cloudy. Scattered to numerous showers moving west to east through the day. Highs from the mid-60s northwest to lower 80s southeast. Here is the forecast for the Bismarck-Mendham listening area. Rest of today, partly sunny.
highs around 80. East winds 5 to 10 miles per hour. Tonight, mostly cloudy. Lows around 60. East winds around 10 miles per hour with gusts up to 20 miles per hour. Friday, mostly cloudy with a chance of showers. A slight chance of thunderstorms in the afternoon. Highs in the upper 70s. Southeast winds 10 to 15 miles per hour with gusts up to 25 miles per hour. Chance of rain 30%. Friday night, a chance of thunderstorms in the evening. Mostly cloudy with a chance of showers. Lows in the upper 50s. Southeast winds 5 to 15 miles per hour, becoming southwest 5 to 10 miles per hour after midnight. Chance of rain 30%. Saturday, partly sunny. Highs in the upper 70s. Northwest winds 5 to 15 miles per hour with gusts up to 25 miles per hour. Saturday night, partly cloudy. Lows in the lower 50s. Sunday, sunny. Highs in the upper 70s. Sunday night, mostly clear in the evening, then partly cloudy with a slight chance of showers and thunderstorms after midnight. Lows in the mid-50s. Chance of rain 20%. Monday, mostly sunny. A slight chance of showers and thunderstorms in the afternoon. Highs in the mid-80s. Chance of rain 20%. Monday night, partly cloudy with a chance of showers and thunderstorms in the evening, then mostly cloudy after midnight. Lows in the upper 50s. Chance of rain 30%. Tuesday, partly sunny. A slight chance of showers in the morning, then a chance of showers and thunderstorms in the afternoon. Highs in the upper 70s. Chance of rain 50%. Tuesday night, mostly cloudy with a chance of showers and a slight chance of thunderstorms. Lows in the lower 50s. Chance of rain 40%. Wednesday, mostly sunny with a slight chance of showers. A slight chance of thunderstorms in the afternoon. Highs in the upper 70s. Chance of rain 20%. 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Providing weather information 24 hours a day from your National Weather Service office in Bismarck. For Western Lake Sakakawea, today, breezy. East winds 15 to 25 miles per hour. Patchy fog in the morning. Chance of showers in the morning. Chance of thunderstorms in the afternoon. Cloudy. Highs in the mid-70s. Tonight, windy. East winds 20 to 30 miles per hour. Chance of thunderstorms through the night. Chance of showers after midnight. Cloudy. Lows in the mid-50s. For Eastern Lake Sakakawea, today, east winds 10 to 20 miles per hour. Patchy fog in the morning. Slight chance of thunderstorms in the afternoon. Mostly cloudy. Highs in the upper 70s. Tonight, east winds 10 to 20 miles per hour. Slight chance of thunderstorms in the evening. Chance of showers in the late evening and overnight. Cloudy. Lows in the mid-50s. For Northern Lake Oahe, today, east winds 10 to 15 miles per hour. Areas of fog in the morning, then patchy fog late in the morning. Partly sunny. Highs in the upper 70s. Tonight, east winds 10 to 15 miles per hour. Mostly cloudy. Lows around 60. Here are the weather conditions at noon Central Daylight Time. Bismarck, sunny. Temperature 72 degrees, relative humidity 71%. Pressure 30.04 inches and steady. Mendon, sunny. 70 degrees, relative humidity 83%. Hazen, partly sunny. 70 degrees, relative humidity 68%. Harvey, mostly sunny. 72 degrees, relative humidity 83%. Wind east at 6 miles an hour. Minot, haze was reported. 72 degrees, relative humidity 66%. Wind east at 6 miles an hour. Dickinson, mostly sunny. 68 degrees, relative humidity 75%. Wind northeast at 6 miles an hour. Elsewhere around North Dakota, it was 75 at Garrison. It was mostly sunny, with a temperature of 73 at Jamestown, 74 at Grand Forks, and 72 at Devil's Lake.

At Fargo, it was partly sunny with a temperature of 80. At Williston, it was cloudy with a temperature of 64. In northern South Dakota, it was cloudy. It was 72 at Mobridge and 73 at Aberdeen. In eastern Montana, rain was falling with a temperature of 66 at Miles City and 60 at Sydney. At Glendive, fog was reported with a temperature of 59. Once again, at Bismarck, the temperature was 72 degrees under sunny skies. The regional weather forecast from your National Weather Service office in Bismarck. Areas of dense fog southwest and portions of south-central North Dakota west of the Missouri River this morning. Scattered showers and isolated thunderstorms today west and north-central, mainly dry elsewhere. Widespread showers and isolated thunderstorms later this evening through Friday morning west-central through north-central with locally heavy rain possible. Scattered showers and isolated thunderstorms southwest and central Friday and Friday evening, then mainly dry late Friday and through the weekend. Temperatures near to slightly below normal through the weekend with highs generally in the 70s. The exception being some 60s northwest and some lower 80s southeast. The detailed forecast for North Dakota, today, mostly cloudy. Areas of dense fog southwest. Scattered showers and isolated thunderstorms west and north central. Highs in the 70s to lower 80s. Tonight, mostly cloudy. Chance of showers and thunderstorms. West and central. Lows in the 50s to lower 60s. Friday, mostly cloudy. Scattered to numerous showers moving west to east through the day. Highs from the mid-60s northwest to lower 80s southeast. Here is the forecast for the Bismarck, Mandan listening area. Rest of today, partly sunny. Highs around 80. East wind 5 to 10 miles per hour. Tonight, mostly cloudy. Lows in the upper 50s. East winds around 10 miles per hour with gusts up to 20 miles per hour. Friday, mostly cloudy with a chance of showers. A slight chance of thunderstorms in the afternoon. Highs in the upper 70s. Southeast winds 10 to 15 miles per hour with gusts up to 25 miles per hour. Chance of rain 30%. Friday night, a chance of thunderstorms in the evening. Mostly cloudy with a chance of showers. Lows in the upper 50s. Southeast winds 5 to 15 miles per hour, becoming southwest 5 to 10 miles per hour after midnight. Chance of rain 30%. Saturday, partly sunny. Highs in the upper 70s. Northwest winds 5 to 15 miles per hour with gusts up to 25 miles per hour. Saturday night, partly cloudy. Lows in the lower 50s. Sunday, sunny. Highs in the upper 70s. Sunday night, mostly clear in the evening, then partly cloudy with a slight chance of showers and thunderstorms after midnight. Lows in the mid-50s. Chance of rain 20%. Monday, mostly sunny. A slight chance of showers and thunderstorms in the afternoon. Highs in the mid-80s. Chance of rain 20%. Monday night, partly cloudy with a chance of showers and thunderstorms in the evening, then mostly cloudy after midnight. Lows in the upper 50s. Chance of rain 30%. Tuesday, partly sunny. A slight chance of showers in the morning, then a chance of showers and thunderstorms in the afternoon. Highs in the upper 70s. Chance of rain 50%. Tuesday night, mostly cloudy with a chance of showers and a slight chance of thunderstorms. Lows in the lower 50s. Chance of rain 40%. Wednesday, mostly sunny with a slight chance of showers. A slight chance of thunderstorms in the afternoon. Highs in the upper 70s. Chance of rain 20%. For Western Lake Sakakawea, today, breezy. East winds 15 to 25 miles per hour. Patchy fog in the morning. Chance of showers in the morning. Chance of thunderstorms in the afternoon. Cloudy. Highs in the mid-70s. Tonight, windy. East winds 20 to 30 miles per hour. Chance of thunderstorms through the night. Chance of showers after midnight. Cloudy. Lows in the mid-50s. For Eastern Lake Sakakawea, today, east winds 10 to 20 miles per hour. Patchy fog in the morning. Slight chance of thunderstorms in the afternoon.

mostly cloudy. Highs in the upper 70s. Tonight, east winds 10 to 20 miles per hour. Slight chance of thunderstorms in the evening. Chance of showers in the late evening and overnight. Cloudy. Lows in the mid-50s. For northern Lake Oahe, today, east winds 10 to 15 miles per hour. Areas of fog in the morning, then patchy fog late in the morning. Partly sunny. Highs in the upper 70s. Tonight, east winds 10 to 15 miles per hour. Mostly cloudy. Lows around 60. Here are the weather conditions at noon Central Daylight Time. Bismarck, sunny. Temperature 72 degrees, relative humidity 71%. Pressure 30.04 inches and steady. Mendon, sunny. 70 degrees, relative humidity 83%. Hazen, partly sunny. 70 degrees, relative humidity 68%. Harvey, mostly sunny. 72 degrees, relative humidity 83%. Wind east at 6 miles an hour. Minot, haze was reported. 72 degrees, relative humidity 66%. Wind east at 6 miles an hour. Dickinson, mostly sunny. 68 degrees, relative humidity 75%. Wind northeast at 6 miles an hour. Elsewhere around North Dakota, it was 75 at Garrison. It was mostly sunny, with a temperature of 73 at Jamestown, 74 at Grand Forks, and 72 at Devil's Lake. At Fargo, it was partly sunny, with a temperature of 80. At Williston, it was cloudy, with a temperature of 64. In northern South Dakota, it was cloudy. It was 72 at Mobridge, and 73 at Aberdeen. In eastern Montana, rain was falling, with a temperature of 66 at Miles City, and 60 at Sydney. At Glendive, fog was reported, with a temperature of 59. Once again, at Bismarck, the temperature was 72 degrees under sunny skies. Here are the weather conditions at noon Central Daylight Time. Bismarck, sunny. Temperature 72 degrees, relative humidity 71%. Pressure 30.04 inches and steady. Mendon, sunny. 70 degrees, relative humidity 83%. Hazen, partly sunny. 70 degrees, relative humidity 68%. Harvey, mostly sunny. 72 degrees, relative humidity 83%. Wind east at 6 miles an hour. Minot, haze was reported. 72 degrees, relative humidity 66%. Wind east at 6 miles an hour. Dickinson, mostly sunny. 68 degrees, relative humidity 75%. Wind northeast at 6 miles an hour. Elsewhere around North Dakota, it was 75 at Garrison. It was mostly sunny, with a temperature of 74 at Grand Forks and 72 at Devil's Lake. It was partly sunny, with a temperature of 73 at Jamestown and 80 at Fargo. At Williston, it was cloudy, with a temperature of 64. In northern South Dakota, skies ranged from partly sunny to cloudy. It was 72 at Mobridge and 73 at Aberdeen. In eastern Montana, rain was falling, with a temperature of 66 at Miles City and 60 at Sydney. At Glendive, fog was reported, with a temperature of 59. Once again, at Bismarck, the temperature was 72 degrees under sunny skies. The regional weather forecast from your National Weather Service office in Bismarck. Areas of dense fog southwest and portions of south-central North Dakota west of the Missouri River this morning. Scattered showers and isolated thunderstorms today west and north-central, mainly dry elsewhere. Widespread showers and isolated thunderstorms later this evening through Friday morning west-central through north-central with locally heavy rain possible. Scattered showers and isolated thunderstorms southwest and central Friday and Friday evening, then mainly dry late Friday and through the weekend. Temperatures near to slightly below normal through the weekend with highs generally in the 70s. The exception being some 60s northwest and some lower 80s southeast. The detailed forecast for North Dakota, today, mostly cloudy. Areas of dense fog southwest. Scattered showers and isolated thunderstorms west and north central. Highs in the 70s to lower 80s. Tonight, mostly cloudy.
chance of showers and thunderstorms. West and central. Lows in the 50s to lower 60s. Friday, mostly cloudy. Scattered to numerous showers moving west to east through the day. Highs from the mid-60s northwest to lower 80s southeast. Here is the forecast for the Bismarck Minden listening area. Rest of today, partly sunny. Highs around 80. East winds 5 to 10 miles per hour. Tonight, mostly cloudy. Lows in the upper 50s. East winds around 10 miles per hour with gusts up to 20 miles per hour. Friday, mostly cloudy with a chance of showers. A slight chance of thunderstorms in the afternoon. Highs in the upper 70s. Southeast winds 10 to 15 miles per hour with gusts up to 25 miles per hour. Chance of rain 30%. Friday night, a chance of thunderstorms in the evening. Mostly cloudy with a chance of showers. Lows in the upper 50s. Southeast winds 5 to 15 miles per hour, becoming southwest 5 to 10 miles per hour after midnight. Chance of rain 30%. Saturday, partly sunny. Highs in the upper 70s. Northwest winds 5 to 15 miles per hour with gusts up to 25 miles per hour. Saturday night, partly cloudy. Lows in the lower 50s. Sunday, sunny. Highs in the upper 70s. Sunday night, mostly clear in the evening, then partly cloudy with a slight chance of showers and thunderstorms after midnight. Lows in the mid-50s. Chance of rain 20%. Monday, mostly sunny. A slight chance of showers and thunderstorms in the afternoon. Highs in the mid-80s. Chance of rain 20%. Monday night, partly cloudy with a chance of showers and thunderstorms in the evening, then mostly cloudy after midnight. Lows in the upper 50s. Chance of rain 30%. Tuesday, partly sunny. A slight chance of showers in the morning, then a chance of showers and thunderstorms in the afternoon. Highs in the upper 70s. Chance of rain 50%. Tuesday night, mostly cloudy with a chance of showers and a slight chance of thunderstorms. Lows in the lower 50s. Chance of rain 40%. Wednesday, mostly sunny with a slight chance of showers. A slight chance of thunderstorms in the afternoon. Highs in the upper 70s. Chance of rain 20%. For Western Lake Sakakawea, today, breezy. East winds 15 to 25 miles per hour. Patchy fog in the morning. Chance of showers in the morning. Chance of thunderstorms in the afternoon. Cloudy. Highs in the mid-70s. Tonight, windy. East winds 20 to 30 miles per hour. Chance of thunderstorms through the night. Chance of showers after midnight. Cloudy. Lows in the mid-50s. For Eastern Lake Sakakawea, today, east winds 10 to 20 miles per hour. Patchy fog in the morning. Slight chance of thunderstorms in the afternoon. Mostly cloudy. Highs in the upper 70s. Tonight, east winds 10 to 20 miles per hour. Slight chance of thunderstorms in the evening. Chance of showers in the late evening and overnight. Cloudy. Lows in the mid-50s. For Northern Lake Oahe, today, east winds 10 to 15 miles per hour. Areas of fog in the morning, then patchy fog late in the morning. Partly sunny. Highs in the upper 70s. Tonight, east winds 10 to 15 miles per hour. Mostly cloudy. Lows around 60. Here are the weather conditions at noon Central Daylight Time. Bismarck, sunny. Temperature 72 degrees, relative humidity 71%. Pressure 30.04 inches and steady. Minden, sunny. 70 degrees, relative humidity 83%. Hazen, partly sunny. 70 degrees, relative humidity 68%. Harvey, mostly sunny. 72 degrees, relative humidity 83%. Wind east at 6 miles an hour. Minot, haze was reported. 72 degrees, relative humidity 66%. Wind east at 6 miles an hour. Dickinson, mostly sunny. 68 degrees, relative humidity 75%. Wind northeast at 6 miles an hour.
Elsewhere around North Dakota, it was 70.

find at Garrison. It was mostly sunny, with a temperature of 74 at Grand Forks and 72 at Devil's Lake. It was partly sunny, with a temperature of 73 at Jamestown and 80 at Fargo. At Williston, it was cloudy, with a temperature of 64. In northern South Dakota, skies ranged from partly sunny to cloudy. It was 72 at Mobridge and 73 at Aberdeen. In eastern Montana, rain was falling, with a temperature of 66 at Miles City and 60 at Sydney. At Glendive, fog was reported, with a temperature of 59. Once again, at Bismarck, the temperature was 72 degrees under sunny skies. The regional weather forecast from your National Weather Service office in Bismarck. Areas of dense fog southwest and portions of south-central North Dakota west of the Missouri River this morning. Scattered showers and isolated thunderstorms today west and north-central, mainly dry elsewhere. Widespread showers and isolated thunderstorms later this evening through Friday morning west-central through north-central with locally heavy rain possible. Scattered showers and isolated thunderstorms southwest and central Friday and Friday evening, then mainly dry late Friday and through the weekend. Temperatures near to slightly below normal through the weekend with highs generally in the 70s. The exception being some 60s northwest and some lower 80s southeast. The detailed forecast for North Dakota, today, mostly cloudy. Areas of dense fog southwest. Scattered showers and isolated thunderstorms west and north central. Highs in the 70s to lower 80s. Tonight, mostly cloudy. Chance of showers and thunderstorms. West and central. Lows in the 50s to lower 60s. Friday, mostly cloudy. Scattered to numerous showers moving west to east through the day. Highs from the mid-60s northwest to lower 80s southeast. Here is the forecast for the Bismarck, Mamden listening area. Rest of today, partly sunny. Highs around 80. East winds 5 to 10 miles per hour. Tonight, mostly cloudy. Lows in the upper 50s. East winds around 10 miles per hour with gusts up to 20 miles per hour. Friday, mostly cloudy with a chance of showers. A slight chance of thunderstorms in the afternoon. Highs in the upper 70s. Southeast winds 10 to 15 miles per hour with gusts up to 25 miles per hour. Chance of rain 30%. Friday night, a chance of thunderstorms in the evening. Mostly cloudy with a chance of showers. Lows in the upper 50s. Southeast winds 5 to 15 miles per hour, becoming southwest 5 to 10 miles per hour after midnight. Chance of rain 30%. Saturday, partly sunny. Highs in the upper 70s. Northwest winds 5 to 15 miles per hour with gusts up to 25 miles per hour. Saturday night, partly cloudy. Lows in the lower 50s. Sunday, sunny. Highs in the upper 70s. Sunday night, mostly clear in the evening, then partly cloudy with a slight chance of showers and thunderstorms after midnight. Lows in the mid-50s. Chance of rain 20%. Monday, mostly sunny. A slight chance of showers and thunderstorms in the afternoon. Highs in the mid-80s. Chance of rain 20%. Monday night, partly cloudy with a chance of showers and thunderstorms in the evening, then mostly cloudy after midnight. Lows in the upper 50s. Chance of rain 30%. Tuesday, partly sunny. A slight chance of showers in the morning, then a chance of showers and thunderstorms in the afternoon. Highs in the upper 70s. Chance of rain 50%. Tuesday night, mostly cloudy with a chance of showers and a slight chance of thunderstorms. Lows in the lower 50s. Chance of rain 40%. Wednesday, mostly sunny with a slight chance of showers. A slight chance of thunderstorms in the afternoon. Highs in the upper 70s. Chance of rain 20%. For Western Lake Sakakawea, today, breezy. East winds 15 to 25 miles per hour. Patchy fog in the morning. Chance of showers in the morning. Chance of thunderstorms in the afternoon. Cloudy. Highs in the mid-70s. Tonight, windy. East winds 20 to 30 miles per hour. Chance of thunderstorms through the night. Chance of showers after midnight. Cloudy. Lows in the mid-50s.

mostly cloudy. Lows around 60. Here are the weather conditions at noon Central Daylight Time. Bismarck, sunny. Temperature 72 degrees, relative humidity 71%. Pressure 30.04 inches and steady. Mendon, sunny. 70 degrees, relative humidity 83%. Hazen, partly sunny. 70 degrees, relative humidity 68%. Harvey, mostly sunny. 72 degrees, relative humidity 83%. Wind east at 6 miles an hour. Minot, haze was reported. 72 degrees, relative humidity 66%. Wind east at 6 miles an hour. Dickinson, mostly sunny. 68 degrees, relative humidity 75%. Wind northeast at 6 miles an hour. Elsewhere around North Dakota, it was 75 at Garrison. It was mostly sunny, with a temperature of 74 at Grand Forks and 72 at Devil's Lake. It was partly sunny, with a temperature of 73 at Jamestown and 80 at Fargo. At Williston, it was cloudy, with a temperature of 64. In northern South Dakota, skies ranged from partly sunny to cloudy. It was 72 at Mobridge and 73 at Aberdeen. In eastern Montana, rain was falling, with a temperature of 66 at Miles City and 60 at Sydney. At Glendive, fog was reported, with a temperature of 59. Once again, at Bismarck, the temperature was 72 degrees under sunny skies. The regional weather forecast from your National Weather Service office in Bismarck. Scattered showers and isolated thunderstorms today west and possibly north central, mainly dry elsewhere. Widespread showers and isolated thunderstorms later this evening through Friday morning west through north central, with locally heavy rain possible. Scattered showers and isolated thunderstorms southwest and central Friday and Friday evening, followed by mainly dry conditions through the weekend. Temperatures near to slightly below normal through the weekend with highs generally in the 70s. The exception being some 60s northwest and some lower 80s southeast. The detailed forecast for North Dakota, today, partly to mostly cloudy. Scattered showers and isolated thunderstorms west and north central. Highs in the 70s to lower 80s. Tonight, mostly cloudy. Showers and isolated thunderstorms likely far northwest, chance of showers elsewhere west into north central. Lows in the 50s to lower 60s. Friday, mostly cloudy. Scattered to numerous showers moving west to east across western and central North Dakota through the day. Chance of showers east. Highs from the mid-60s northwest to lower 80s southeast. Here is the forecast for the Bismarck Mendon listening area. Rest of today, partly sunny. Highs around 80. East winds 5 to 10 miles per hour. Tonight, mostly cloudy. Lows in the upper 50s. East winds around 10 miles per hour with gusts up to 20 miles per hour. Friday, mostly cloudy with a chance of showers. A slight chance of thunderstorms in the afternoon. Highs in the upper 70s. Southeast winds 10 to 15 miles per hour with gusts up to 25 miles per hour. Chance of rain 30%. Friday night, a chance of thunderstorms in the evening. Mostly cloudy with a chance of showers. Lows in the upper 50s. Southeast winds 5 to 15 miles per hour, becoming southwest 5 to 10 miles per hour after midnight. Chance of rain 30%. Saturday, partly sunny. Highs in the upper 70s. Northwest winds 5 to 15 miles per hour with gusts up to 25 miles per hour. Saturday night, partly cloudy. Lows in the lower 50s. Sunday, sunny. Highs in the upper 70s. Sunday night, mostly clear in the evening, then partly cloudy with a slight chance of showers and thunderstorms after midnight. Lows in the mid-50s. Chance of rain 20%. Monday, mostly sunny. A slight chance of showers and thunderstorms in the afternoon. Highs in the mid-80s. Chance of rain 20%. Monday night, partly cloudy with a chance of showers and thunderstorms in the evening, then mostly cloudy after midnight. Lows in the upper 50s. Chance of rain 30%. Tuesday, partly sunny. A slight chance of showers in the morning, then a chance of showers and thunderstorms.

in the afternoon. Highs in the upper 70s. Chance of rain 50%. Tuesday night, mostly cloudy with a chance of showers and a slight chance of thunderstorms. Lows in the lower 50s. Chance of rain 40%. Wednesday, mostly sunny with a slight chance of showers. A slight chance of thunderstorms in the afternoon. Highs in the upper 70s. Chance of rain 20%. 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Providing weather information 24 hours a day from your National Weather Service office in Bismarck. For Western Lake Sakakawea, today, breezy. East winds 15 to 25 miles per hour. Patchy fog in the morning. Chance of showers in the morning. Chance of thunderstorms in the afternoon. Cloudy. Highs in the mid-70s. Tonight, windy. East winds 20 to 30 miles per hour. Chance of thunderstorms through the night. Chance of showers after midnight. Cloudy. Lows in the mid-50s. For Eastern Lake Sakakawea, today, east winds 10 to 20 miles per hour. Patchy fog in the morning. Slight chance of thunderstorms in the afternoon. Mostly cloudy. Highs in the upper 70s. Tonight, east winds 10 to 20 miles per hour. Slight chance of thunderstorms in the evening. Chance of showers in the late evening and overnight. Cloudy. Lows in the mid-50s. For Northern Lake Oahe, today, east winds 10 to 15 miles per hour. Areas of fog in the morning, then patchy fog late in the morning. Partly sunny. Highs in the upper 70s. Tonight, east winds 10 to 15 miles per hour. Mostly cloudy. Lows around 60. For Western Lake Sakakawea, rest of today, east winds 10 to 20 miles per hour. Chance of showers late in the morning. Chance of thunderstorms in the afternoon. Cloudy. Highs in the lower 70s. Tonight, breezy. East winds 15 to 25 miles per hour. Chance of thunderstorms through the night. Chance of showers after midnight. Cloudy. Lows in the upper 50s. For Eastern Lake Sakakawea, rest of today, east winds 10 to 20 miles per hour. Chance of showers through the day. Cloudy. Highs in the mid-70s. Tonight, east winds 10 to 20 miles per hour. Chance of showers and slight chance of thunderstorms through the night. Cloudy. Lows in the upper 50s. For Northern Lake Oahe, rest of today, east winds 10 to 15 miles per hour. Partly sunny. Highs around 80. Tonight, east winds 10 to 15 miles per hour. Mostly cloudy. Lows around 60. Here are the weather conditions at noon Central Daylight Time. Bismarck, sunny. Temperature 72 degrees, relative humidity 71%. Pressure 30.04 inches and steady in Central Daylight Time. Bismarck, sunny. Temperature 72 degrees, relative humidity 71%. Pressure 30.04 inches and steady. Menden, sunny. 70 degrees, relative humidity 83%. Hazen, partly sunny. 70 degrees, relative humidity 68%. Harvey, mostly sunny. 72 degrees, relative humidity 83%. Wind east at 6 miles an hour. Minot, haze was reported. 72 degrees, relative humidity 66%. Wind east at 6 miles an hour. Dickinson, mostly sunny. 68 degrees, relative humidity 75%. Wind northeast at 6 miles an hour. Elsewhere around North Dakota, it was 75 at Garrison. It was mostly sunny, with a temperature of 74 at Grand Forks and 72 at Devil's Lake. It was partly sunny, with a temperature of 73 at Jamestown and 80 at Fargo. At Williston, it was cloudy, with a temperature of 64. In northern South Dakota, skies ranged from partly sunny to cloudy. It was 72 at Mobridge and 73 at Aberdeen. In eastern Montana, rain was falling, with a temperature of 66 at Miles City and 60 at Sydney. At Glendive, fog was reported, with a temperature of 59. Once again,

at Bismarck, the temperature was 72 degrees under sunny skies. The regional weather forecast from your National Weather Service office in Bismarck. Scattered showers and isolated thunderstorms today west and possibly north central, mainly dry elsewhere. Widespread showers and isolated thunderstorms later this evening through Friday morning west through north central, with locally heavy rain possible. Scattered showers and isolated thunderstorms southwest and central Friday and Friday evening, followed by mainly dry conditions through the weekend. Temperatures near to slightly below normal through the weekend with highs generally in the 70s. The exception being some 60s northwest and some lower 80s southeast. The detailed forecast for North Dakota, today, partly to mostly cloudy. Scattered showers and isolated thunderstorms west and north central. Highs in the 70s to lower 80s. Tonight, mostly cloudy. Showers and isolated thunderstorms likely far northwest, chance of showers elsewhere west into north central. Lows in the 50s to lower 60s. Friday, mostly cloudy. Scattered to numerous showers moving west to east across western and central North Dakota through the day. Chance of showers east. Highs from the mid-60s northwest to lower 80s southeast. Here is the forecast for the Bismarck Minden listening area. Rest of today, partly sunny. Highs around 80. East winds 5 to 10 miles per hour. Tonight, mostly cloudy. Lows in the upper 50s. East winds around 10 miles per hour with gusts up to 20 miles per hour. Friday, mostly cloudy with a chance of showers. A slight chance of thunderstorms in the afternoon. Highs in the upper 70s. Southeast winds 10 to 15 miles per hour with gusts up to 25 miles per hour. Chance of rain 30%. Friday night, a chance of thunderstorms in the evening. Mostly cloudy with a chance of showers. Lows in the upper 50s. Southeast winds 5 to 15 miles per hour, becoming southwest 5 to 10 miles per hour after midnight. Chance of rain 30%. Saturday, partly sunny. Highs in the upper 70s. Northwest winds 5 to 15 miles per hour with gusts up to 25 miles per hour. Saturday night, partly cloudy. Lows in the lower 50s. Sunday, sunny. Highs in the upper 70s. Sunday night, mostly clear in the evening, then partly cloudy with a slight chance of showers and thunderstorms after midnight. Lows in the mid-50s. Chance of rain 20%. Monday, mostly sunny. A slight chance of showers and thunderstorms in the afternoon. Highs in the mid-80s. Chance of rain 20%. Monday night, partly cloudy with a chance of showers and thunderstorms in the evening, then mostly cloudy after midnight. Lows in the upper 50s. Chance of rain 30%. Tuesday, partly sunny. A slight chance of showers in the morning, then a chance of showers and thunderstorms in the afternoon. Highs in the upper 70s. Chance of rain 50%. Tuesday night, mostly cloudy with a chance of showers and a slight chance of thunderstorms. Lows in the lower 50s. Chance of rain 40%. Wednesday, mostly sunny with a slight chance of showers. A slight chance of thunderstorms in the afternoon. Highs in the upper 70s. Chance of rain 20%. Here is the forecast for the Bismarck Minden listening area. Rest of today, partly sunny. Highs around 80. East winds 5 to 10 miles per hour. Tonight, mostly cloudy. Lows in the upper 50s. East winds around 10 miles per hour with gusts up to 20 miles per hour. Friday, mostly cloudy with a chance of showers. A slight chance of thunderstorms in the afternoon. Highs in the upper 70s. Southeast winds 10 to 15 miles per hour with gusts up to 25 miles per hour. Chance of rain 30%. Friday night, a chance of thunderstorms in the evening. Mostly cloudy with a chance of showers. Lows in the upper 50s. Southeast winds 5 to 15 miles per hour, becoming southwest 5 to 10 miles per hour after midnight. Chance of rain 30%. Saturday, partly sunny. Highs in the upper 70s. Northwest winds 5 to 15 miles per hour with gusts up to 25 miles per hour. Saturday night, partly cloudy. Lows in the lower 50s.

70s. Sunday, sunny. Highs in the upper 70s. Sunday night, mostly clear in the evening, then partly cloudy with a slight chance of showers and thunderstorms after midnight. Lows in the mid-50s. Chance of rain 20%. Monday, mostly sunny. A slight chance of showers and thunderstorms in the afternoon. Highs in the mid-80s. Chance of rain 20%. Monday night, partly cloudy with a chance of showers and thunderstorms in the evening, then mostly cloudy after midnight. Lows in the upper 50s. Chance of rain 30%. Tuesday, partly sunny. A slight chance of showers in the morning, then a chance of showers and thunderstorms in the afternoon. Highs in the upper 70s. Chance of rain 50%. Tuesday night, mostly cloudy with a chance of showers and a slight chance of thunderstorms. Lows in the lower 50s. Chance of rain 40%. Wednesday, mostly sunny with a slight chance of showers. A slight chance of thunderstorms in the afternoon. Highs in the upper 70s. Chance of rain 20%. For Western Lake Sakakawea, rest of today, east winds 10 to 20 miles per hour. Chance of showers late in the morning. Chance of thunderstorms in the afternoon. Cloudy. Highs in the lower 70s. Tonight, breezy. East winds 15 to 25 miles per hour. Chance of thunderstorms through the night. Chance of showers after midnight. Cloudy. Lows in the upper 50s. For Eastern Lake Sakakawea, rest of today, east winds 10 to 20 miles per hour. Chance of showers through the day. Cloudy. Highs in the mid-70s. Tonight, east winds 10 to 20 miles per hour. Chance of showers and slight chance of thunderstorms through the night. Cloudy. Lows in the upper 50s. For Northern Lake Oahe, rest of today, east winds 10 to 15 miles per hour. Partly sunny. Highs around 80. Tonight, east winds 10 to 15 miles per hour. Mostly cloudy. Lows around 60. Here are the weather conditions at noon Central Daylight Time. Bismarck, sunny. Temperature 72 degrees, relative humidity 71%. Pressure 30.04 inches and steady. Mendham, sunny. 70 degrees, relative humidity 83%. Hazen, partly sunny. 70 degrees, relative humidity 68%. Harvey, mostly sunny. 72 degrees, relative humidity 83%. Wind east at 6 miles an hour. Minot, haze was reported. 72 degrees, relative humidity 66%. Wind east at 6 miles an hour. Dickinson, mostly sunny. 68 degrees, relative humidity 75%. Wind northeast at 6 miles an hour. Elsewhere around North Dakota, it was 75 at Garrison. It was mostly sunny, with a temperature of 74 at Grand Forks and 72 at Devil's Lake. It was partly sunny, with a temperature of 73 at Jamestown and 80 at Fargo. At Williston, it was cloudy, with a temperature of 64. In northern South Dakota, skies ranged from partly sunny to cloudy. It was 72 at Mobridge and 73 at Aberdeen. In eastern Montana, rain was falling, with a temperature of 66 at Miles City and 60 at Sydney. At Glendive, fog was reported, with a temperature of 59. Once again, at Bismarck, the temperature was 72 degrees under sunny skies. The regional weather forecast from your National Weather Service office in Bismarck. Scattered showers and isolated thunderstorms today west and possibly north central, mainly dry elsewhere. Widespread showers and isolated thunderstorms later this evening through Friday morning west through north central, with locally heavy rain possible. Scattered showers and isolated thunderstorms southwest and central Friday and Friday evening, followed by mainly dry conditions through the weekend. Temperatures near to slightly below normal through the weekend with highs generally in the 70s. The exception being some 60s northwest and some lower 80s southeast. The detailed forecast for North Dakota, today, partly to mostly cloudy. Scattered showers and isolated thunderstorms west and north central. Highs in the 70s to lower 80s. Tonight, mostly cloudy. Showers and isolated thunderstorms likely far northwest.

Chance of showers elsewhere west into north central. Lows in the 50s to lower 60s. Friday, mostly cloudy. Scattered to numerous showers moving west to east across western and central North Dakota through the day. Chance of showers east. Highs from the mid-60s northwest to lower 80s southeast. Here is the forecast for the Bismarck Minden listening area. Rest of today, partly sunny. Highs around 80. East winds 5 to 10 miles per hour. Tonight, mostly cloudy. Lows in the upper 50s. East winds around 10 miles per hour with gusts up to 20 miles per hour. Friday, mostly cloudy with a chance of showers. A slight chance of thunderstorms in the afternoon. Highs in the upper 70s. Southeast winds 10 to 15 miles per hour with gusts up to 25 miles per hour. Chance of rain 30%. Friday night, a chance of thunderstorms in the evening. Mostly cloudy with a chance of showers. Lows in the upper 50s. Southeast winds 5 to 15 miles per hour, becoming southwest 5 to 10 miles per hour after midnight. Chance of rain 30%. Saturday, partly sunny. Highs in the upper 70s. Northwest winds 5 to 15 miles per hour with gusts up to 25 miles per hour. Saturday night, partly cloudy. Lows in the lower 50s. Sunday, sunny. Highs in the upper 70s. Sunday night, mostly clear in the evening, then partly cloudy with a slight chance of showers and thunderstorms after midnight. Lows in the mid-50s. Chance of rain 20%. Monday, mostly sunny. A slight chance of showers and thunderstorms in the afternoon. Highs in the mid-80s. Chance of rain 20%. Monday night, partly cloudy with a chance of showers and thunderstorms in the evening, then mostly cloudy after midnight. Lows in the upper 50s. Chance of rain 30%. Tuesday, partly sunny. A slight chance of showers in the morning, then a chance of showers and thunderstorms in the afternoon. Highs in the upper 70s. Chance of rain 50%. Tuesday night, mostly cloudy with a chance of showers and a slight chance of thunderstorms. Lows in the lower 50s. Chance of rain 40%. Wednesday, mostly sunny with a slight chance of showers. A slight chance of thunderstorms in the afternoon. Highs in the upper 70s. Chance of rain 20%. For Western Lake Sakakawea, rest of today, east winds 10 to 20 miles per hour. Chance of showers late in the morning. Chance of thunderstorms in the afternoon. Cloudy. Highs in the lower 70s. Tonight, breezy. East winds 15 to 25 miles per hour. Chance of thunderstorms through the night. Chance of showers after midnight. Cloudy. Lows in the upper 50s. For Eastern Lake Sakakawea, rest of today, east winds 10 to 20 miles per hour. Chance of showers through the day. Cloudy. Highs in the mid-70s. Tonight, east winds 10 to 20 miles per hour. Chance of showers and slight chance of thunderstorms through the night. Cloudy. Lows in the upper 50s. For Northern Lake Oahe, rest of today, east winds 10 to 15 miles per hour. Partly sunny. Highs around 80. Tonight, east winds 10 to 15 miles per hour. Mostly cloudy. Lows around 60. Here are the weather conditions at noon Central Daylight Time. Bismarck, sunny. Temperature 72 degrees, relative humidity 71%. Pressure 30.04 inches and steady. Minden, sunny. 70 degrees, relative humidity 83%. Hazen, partly sunny. 70 degrees, relative humidity 68%. Harvey, mostly sunny. 72 degrees, relative humidity 83%. Wind east at 6 miles an hour. Minot, haze was reported. 72 degrees, relative humidity 66%. Wind east at 6 miles an hour. Dickinson, mostly sunny. 68 degrees, relative humidity 75%. Wind northeast at 6 miles an hour. Elsewhere around North Dakota, it was 75 at Garrison. It was mostly sunny, with a temperature of 74 at Grand Forks and 72 at Devil's Lake. It was partly sunny.

a temperature of 73 at Jamestown and 80 at Fargo. At Williston, it was cloudy with a temperature of 64. In northern South Dakota, skies ranged from partly sunny to cloudy. It was 72 at Mobridge and 73 at Aberdeen. In eastern Montana, rain was falling with a temperature of 66 at Miles City and 60 at Sydney. At Glendive, fog was reported with a temperature of 59. Once again, at Bismarck, the temperature was 72 degrees under sunny skies. The regional weather forecast from your National Weather Service office in Bismarck. Scattered showers and isolated thunderstorms today west and possibly north central, mainly dry elsewhere. Widespread showers and isolated thunderstorms later this evening through Friday morning west through north central, with locally heavy rain possible. Scattered showers and isolated thunderstorms southwest and central Friday and Friday evening, followed by mainly dry conditions through the weekend. Temperatures near to slightly below normal through the weekend with highs generally in the 70s. The exception being some 60s northwest and some lower 80s southeast. The detailed forecast for North Dakota, today, partly to mostly cloudy. Scattered showers and isolated thunderstorms west and north central. Highs in the 70s to lower 80s. Tonight, mostly cloudy. Showers and isolated thunderstorms likely far northwest, chance of showers elsewhere west into north central. Lows in the 50s to lower 60s. Friday, mostly cloudy. Scattered to numerous showers moving west to east across western and central North Dakota through the day. Chance of showers east. Highs from the mid-60s northwest to lower 80s southeast. Here is the forecast for the Bismarck, Minden listening area. Rest of today, partly sunny. Highs around 80. East winds 5 to 10 miles per hour. Tonight, mostly cloudy. Lows in the upper 50s. East winds around 10 miles per hour with gusts up to 20 miles per hour. Friday, mostly cloudy with a chance of showers. A slight chance of thunderstorms in the afternoon. Highs in the upper 70s. Southeast winds 10 to 15 miles per hour with gusts up to 25 miles per hour. Chance of rain 30%. Friday night, a chance of thunderstorms in the evening. Mostly cloudy with a chance of showers. Lows in the upper 50s. Southeast winds 5 to 15 miles per hour, becoming southwest 5 to 10 miles per hour after midnight. Chance of rain 30%. Saturday, partly sunny. Highs in the upper 70s. Northwest winds 5 to 15 miles per hour with gusts up to 25 miles per hour. Saturday night, partly cloudy. Lows in the lower 50s. Sunday, sunny. Highs in the upper 70s. Sunday night, mostly clear in the evening, then partly cloudy with a slight chance of showers and thunderstorms after midnight. Lows in the mid-50s. Chance of rain 20%. Monday, mostly sunny. A slight chance of showers and thunderstorms in the afternoon. Highs in the mid-80s. Chance of rain 20%. Monday night, partly cloudy with a chance of showers and thunderstorms in the evening, then mostly cloudy after midnight. Lows in the upper 50s. Chance of rain 30%. Tuesday, partly sunny. A slight chance of showers in the morning, then a chance of showers and thunderstorms in the afternoon. Highs in the upper 70s. Chance of rain 50%. Tuesday night, mostly cloudy with a chance of showers and a slight chance of thunderstorms. Lows in the lower 50s. Chance of rain 40%. Wednesday, mostly sunny with a slight chance of showers. A slight chance of thunderstorms in the afternoon. Highs in the upper 70s. Chance of rain 20%. For Western Lake Sakakawea, rest of today, east winds 10 to 20 miles per hour. Chance of showers late in the morning. Chance of thunderstorms in the afternoon. Cloudy. Highs in the lower 70s. Tonight, breezy. East winds 15 to 25 miles per hour. Chance of thunderstorms through the night. Chance of showers after midnight. Cloudy. Lows in the upper 50s. For Eastern Lake Sakakawea, rest of today, east winds 10 to 20 miles per hour. Chance of showers through the day. Cloudy. Highs in the mid-70s. Tonight, east

winds 10 to 20 miles per hour. Chance of showers and slight chance of thunderstorms through the night. Cloudy. Lows in the upper 50s. For northern Lake Oahe, rest of today, east winds 10 to 15 miles per hour. Partly sunny. Highs around 80. Tonight, east winds 10 to 15 miles per hour. Mostly cloudy. Lows around 60. Here are the weather conditions at noon Central Daylight Time. Bismarck, sunny. Temperature 72 degrees, relative humidity 71%. Pressure 30.04 inches and steady. Mendon, sunny. 70 degrees, relative humidity 83%. Hazen, partly sunny. 70 degrees, relative humidity 68%. Harvey, mostly sunny. 72 degrees, relative humidity 83%. Wind east at 6 miles an hour. Minot, haze was reported. 72 degrees, relative humidity 66%. Wind east at 6 miles an hour. Dickinson, mostly sunny. 68 degrees, relative humidity 75%. Wind northeast at 6 miles an hour. Elsewhere around North Dakota, it was 75 at Garrison. It was mostly sunny, with a temperature of 74 at Grand Forks and 72 at Devil's Lake. It was partly sunny, with a temperature of 73 at Jamestown and 80 at Fargo. At Williston, it was cloudy, with a temperature of 64. In northern South Dakota, skies ranged from partly sunny to cloudy. It was 72 at Mobridge and 73 at Aberdeen. In eastern Montana, rain was falling, with a temperature of 66 at Miles City and 60 at Sydney. At Glendive, fog was reported, with a temperature of 59. Once again, at Bismarck, the temperature was 72 degrees under sunny skies. The regional weather forecast from your National Weather Service office in Bismarck. Scattered showers and isolated thunderstorms today west and possibly north central, mainly dry elsewhere. Widespread showers and isolated thunderstorms later this evening through Friday morning west through north central, with locally heavy rain possible. Scattered showers and isolated thunderstorms southwest and central Friday and Friday evening, followed by mainly dry conditions through the weekend. Temperatures near to slightly below normal through the weekend with highs generally in the 70s. The exception being some 60s northwest and some lower 80s southeast. The detailed forecast for North Dakota, today, partly to mostly cloudy. Scattered showers and isolated thunderstorms west and north central. Highs in the 70s to lower 80s. Tonight, mostly cloudy. Showers and isolated thunderstorms likely far northwest, chance of showers elsewhere west into north central. Lows in the 50s to lower 60s. Friday, mostly cloudy. Scattered to numerous showers moving west to east across western and central North Dakota through the day. Chance of showers east. Highs from the mid-60s northwest to lower 80s southeast. Here is the forecast for the Bismarck-Mendon listening area. Rest of today, partly sunny. Highs around 80. East winds 5 to 10 miles per hour. Tonight, mostly cloudy. Lows in the upper 50s. East winds around 10 miles per hour with gusts up to 20 miles per hour. Friday, mostly cloudy with a chance of showers. A slight chance of thunderstorms in the afternoon. Highs in the upper 70s. Southeast winds 10 to 15 miles per hour with gusts up to 25 miles per hour. Chance of rain 30%. Friday night, a chance of thunderstorms in the evening. Mostly cloudy with a chance of showers. Lows in the upper 50s. Southeast winds 5 to 15 miles per hour, becoming southwest 5 to 10 miles per hour after midnight. Chance of rain 30%. Saturday, partly sunny. Highs in the upper 70s. Northwest winds 5 to 15 miles per hour with gusts up to 25 miles per hour. Saturday night, partly cloudy. Lows in the lower 50s. Sunday, sunny. Highs in the upper 70s. Sunday night, mostly clear in the evening, then partly cloudy with a slight chance of showers and thunderstorms after midnight. Lows in the mid-50s. Chance of rain 20%. Monday, mostly sunny. A slight chance of showers and thunderstorms in the afternoon.

highs in the mid-80s. Chance of rain 20%. Monday night, partly cloudy with a chance of showers and thunderstorms in the evening, then mostly cloudy after midnight. Lows in the upper 50s. Chance of rain 30%. Tuesday, partly sunny. A slight chance of showers in the morning, then a chance of showers and thunderstorms in the afternoon. Highs in the upper 70s. Chance of rain 50%. Tuesday night, mostly cloudy with a chance of showers and a slight chance of thunderstorms. Lows in the lower 50s. Chance of rain 40%. Wednesday, mostly sunny with a slight chance of showers. A slight chance of thunderstorms in the afternoon. Highs in the upper 70s. Chance of rain 20%. 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Providing weather information 24 hours a day from your National Weather Service office in Bismarck. For Western Lake Sakakawea, rest of today, east winds 10 to 20 miles per hour. Chance of showers late in the morning. Chance of thunderstorms in the afternoon. Cloudy. Highs in the lower 70s. Tonight, breezy. East winds 15 to 25 miles per hour. Chance of thunderstorms through the night. Chance of showers after midnight. Cloudy. Lows in the upper 50s. For Eastern Lake Sakakawea, rest of today, east winds 10 to 20 miles per hour. Chance of showers through the day. Cloudy. Highs in the mid-70s. Tonight, east winds 10 to 20 miles per hour. Chance of showers and slight chance of thunderstorms through the night. Cloudy. Lows in the upper 50s. For Northern Lake Oahe, rest of today, east winds 10 to 15 miles per hour. Partly sunny. Highs around 80. Tonight, east winds 10 to 15 miles per hour. Mostly cloudy. Lows around 60. Here are the weather conditions at noon Central Daylight Time. Bismarck, sunny. Temperature 72 degrees, relative humidity 71%. Pressure 30.04 inches and steady. Mendham, sunny. 70 degrees, relative humidity 83%. Hazen, partly sunny. 70 degrees, relative humidity 68%. Harvey, mostly sunny. 72 degrees, relative humidity 83%. Wind east at 6 miles an hour. Minot, haze was reported. 72 degrees, relative humidity 66%. Wind east at 6 miles an hour. Dickinson, mostly sunny. 68 degrees, relative humidity 75%. Wind northeast at 6 miles an hour. Elsewhere around North Dakota, it was 75 at Garrison. It was mostly sunny, with a temperature of 74 at Grand Forks and 72 at Devil's Lake. It was partly sunny, with a temperature of 73 at Jamestown and 80 at Fargo. At Williston, it was cloudy, with a temperature of 64. In northern South Dakota, skies ranged from partly sunny to cloudy. It was 72 at Mobridge and 73 at Aberdeen. In eastern Montana, rain was falling, with a temperature of 66 at Miles City and 60 at Sydney. At Glendive, fog was reported, with a temperature of 59. Once again, at Bismarck, the temperature was 72 degrees under sunny skies. Here are the weather conditions at 1 p.m. Central Daylight Time. Bismarck, sunny. Temperature 75 degrees, relative humidity 61%. Pressure 30.04 inches and steady. Mendham, sunny. 73 degrees, relative humidity 73%. Wind east at 6 miles an hour. Hazen, partly sunny. 72 degrees, relative humidity 60%. Harvey, mostly sunny. 75 degrees, relative humidity 60%. Wind southeast at 8 miles an hour. Minot, cloudy. 71 degrees, relative humidity 68%. Dickinson, partly sunny. 71 degrees, relative humidity 63%. Wind variable at 6 miles an hour. Elsewhere around North Dakota, it was 73 at Garrison. At Devil's Lake, it was sunny, with a temperature of 75. It was mostly sunny,

with a temperature of 65 at Williston, 75 at Jamestown, and 78 at Grand Forks. At Fargo, it was partly sunny, with a temperature of 82. In northern South Dakota, it was cloudy, and the temperatures were 75 degrees. In eastern Montana, at Glendive, fog was reported, with a temperature of 60. It was cloudy, with a temperature of 67 at Miles City, and 62 at Sydney. Once again, at Bismarck, the temperature was 75 degrees under sunny skies. The regional weather forecast from your National Weather Service office in Bismarck. Scattered showers and isolated thunderstorms today west and possibly north central, mainly dry elsewhere. Widespread showers and isolated thunderstorms later this evening through Friday morning west through north central, with locally heavy rain possible. Scattered showers and isolated thunderstorms southwest and central Friday and Friday evening, followed by mainly dry conditions through the weekend. Temperatures near to slightly below normal through the weekend with highs generally in the 70s. The exception being some 60s northwest and some lower 80s southeast. The detailed forecast for North Dakota, today, partly to mostly cloudy. Scattered showers and isolated thunderstorms west and north central. Highs in the 70s to lower 80s. Tonight, mostly cloudy. Showers and isolated thunderstorms likely far northwest, chance of showers elsewhere west into north central. Lows in the 50s to lower 60s. Friday, mostly cloudy. Scattered to numerous showers moving west to east across western and central North Dakota through the day. Chance of showers east. Highs from the mid-60s northwest to lower 80s southeast. Here is the forecast for the Bismarck, Mandan listening area. Rest of today, partly sunny. Highs around 80. East winds 5 to 10 miles per hour. Tonight, mostly cloudy. Lows in the upper 50s. East winds around 10 miles per hour with gusts up to 20 miles per hour. Friday, mostly cloudy with a chance of showers. A slight chance of thunderstorms in the afternoon. Highs in the upper 70s. Southeast winds 10 to 15 miles per hour with gusts up to 25 miles per hour. Chance of rain 30%. Friday night, a chance of thunderstorms in the evening. Mostly cloudy with a chance of showers. Lows in the upper 50s. Southeast winds 5 to 15 miles per hour, becoming southwest 5 to 10 miles per hour after midnight. Chance of rain 30%. Saturday, partly sunny. Highs in the upper 70s. Northwest winds 5 to 15 miles per hour with gusts up to 25 miles per hour. Saturday night, partly cloudy. Lows in the lower 50s. Sunday, sunny. Highs in the upper 70s. Sunday night, mostly clear in the evening, then partly cloudy with a slight chance of showers and thunderstorms after midnight. Lows in the mid-50s. Chance of rain 20%. Monday, mostly sunny. A slight chance of showers and thunderstorms in the afternoon. Highs in the mid-80s. Chance of rain 20%. Monday night, partly cloudy with a chance of showers and thunderstorms in the evening, then mostly cloudy after midnight. Lows in the upper 50s. Chance of rain 30%. Tuesday, partly sunny. A slight chance of showers in the morning, then a chance of showers and thunderstorms in the afternoon. Highs in the upper 70s. Chance of rain 50%. Tuesday night, mostly cloudy with a chance of showers and a slight chance of thunderstorms. Lows in the lower 50s. Chance of rain 40%. Wednesday, mostly sunny with a slight chance of showers. A slight chance of thunderstorms in the afternoon. Highs in the upper 70s. Chance of rain 20%. For western Lake Sakakawea, rest of today, east winds 10 to 20 miles per hour. Chance of showers late in the morning. Chance of thunderstorms in the afternoon. Cloudy. Highs in the lower 70s. Tonight, breezy. East winds 15 to 25 miles per hour. Chance of thunderstorms through the night. Chance of showers after midnight. Cloudy. Lows in the upper 50s. For eastern Lake Sakakawea, rest of today, east winds 10 to 20 miles per hour. Chance of showers through the day. Cloudy. Highs in the mid-70s. Tonight, east winds 10 to 20 miles

per hour. Chance of showers and slight chance of thunderstorms through the night. Cloudy. Lows in the upper 50s. For northern Lake Oahe, rest of today, east winds 10 to 15 miles per hour. Partly sunny. Highs around 80. Tonight, east winds 10 to 15 miles per hour. Mostly cloudy. Lows around 60. Here are the weather conditions at 1 p.m. Central Daylight Time. Bismarck, sunny. Temperature 75 degrees, relative humidity 61%. Pressure 30.04 inches and steady. Mendham, sunny. 73 degrees, relative humidity 73%. Wind east at 6 miles an hour. Hazen, partly sunny. 72 degrees, relative humidity 60%. Harvey, mostly sunny. 75 degrees, relative humidity 60%. Wind southeast at 8 miles an hour. Minot, cloudy. 71 degrees, relative humidity 68%. Dickinson, partly sunny. 71 degrees, relative humidity 63%. Wind variable at 6 miles an hour. Elsewhere around North Dakota, it was 73 at Garrison. At Devil's Lake, it was sunny, with a temperature of 75. It was mostly sunny, with a temperature of 65 at Williston, 75 at Jamestown, and 78 at Grand Forks. At Fargo, it was partly sunny, with a temperature of 82. In northern South Dakota, it was cloudy, and the temperatures were 75 degrees. In eastern Montana, at Glendive, fog was reported, with a temperature of 60. It was cloudy, with a temperature of 67 at Miles City, and 62 at Sydney. Once again, at Bismarck, the temperature was 75 degrees under sunny skies. Here are the weather conditions at 1 p.m. Central Daylight Time. Bismarck, mostly sunny. Temperature 75 degrees, relative humidity 61%. Pressure 30.04 inches and steady. Mendham, mostly sunny. 73 degrees, relative humidity 73%. Wind east at 6 miles an hour. Hazen, partly sunny. 72 degrees, relative humidity 60%. Harvey, mostly sunny. 75 degrees, relative humidity 60%. Wind southeast at 8 miles an hour. Minot, cloudy. 71 degrees, relative humidity 68%. Wind east at 6 miles an hour. Dickinson, mostly sunny. 71 degrees, relative humidity 63%. Wind variable at 6 miles an hour. Elsewhere around North Dakota, it was 73 at Garrison. It was mostly sunny, with a temperature of 78 at Grand Forks and 75 at Devil's Lake. It was partly sunny, with a temperature of 65 at Williston, 75 at Jamestown, and 82 at Fargo. In northern South Dakota, skies ranged from partly sunny to cloudy, and the temperatures were 75 degrees. In eastern Montana, at Glendive, fog was reported, with a temperature of 60. It was cloudy, with a temperature of 67 at Miles City, and 62 at Sydney. Once again, at Bismarck, the temperature was 75 degrees under mostly sunny skies. The regional weather forecast from your National Weather Service office in Bismarck. Scattered showers and isolated thunderstorms today west and possibly north central, mainly dry elsewhere. Widespread showers and isolated thunderstorms later this evening through Friday morning west through north central, with locally heavy rain possible. Scattered showers and isolated thunderstorms southwest and central Friday and Friday evening, followed by mainly dry conditions through the weekend. Temperatures near to slightly below normal through the weekend with highs generally in the 70s. The exception being some 60s northwest and some lower 80s southeast. The detailed forecast for North Dakota, today, partly to mostly cloudy. Scattered showers and isolated thunderstorms west and north central. Highs in the 70s to lower 80s. Tonight, mostly cloudy. Showers and isolated thunderstorms likely far northwest, chance of showers elsewhere west into north central. Lows in the 50s to lower 60s. Friday, mostly cloudy. Scattered to numerous showers moving west to east across western and central North Dakota through the day. Chance of showers east.
Highs from the mid-60s northwest to low 80s southeast. Here is the forecast for the Bismarck Minden listening area. Rest of today, partly sunny. Highs around 80. East winds 5 to 10 miles per hour. Tonight, mostly cloudy. Lows in the upper 50s. East winds around 10 miles per hour with gusts up to 20 miles per hour. Friday, mostly cloudy with a chance of showers. A slight chance of thunderstorms in the afternoon. Highs in the upper 70s. Southeast winds 10 to 15 miles per hour with gusts up to 25 miles per hour. Chance of rain 30%. Friday night, a chance of thunderstorms in the evening. Mostly cloudy with a chance of showers. Lows in the upper 50s. Southeast winds 5 to 15 miles per hour, becoming southwest 5 to 10 miles per hour after midnight. Chance of rain 30%. Saturday, partly sunny. Highs in the upper 70s. Northwest winds 5 to 15 miles per hour with gusts up to 25 miles per hour. Saturday night, partly cloudy. Lows in the lower 50s. Sunday, sunny. Highs in the upper 70s. Sunday night, mostly clear in the evening, then partly cloudy with a slight chance of showers and thunderstorms after midnight. Lows in the mid-50s. Chance of rain 20%. Monday, mostly sunny. A slight chance of showers and thunderstorms in the afternoon. Highs in the mid-80s. Chance of rain 20%. Monday night, partly cloudy with a chance of showers and thunderstorms in the evening, then mostly cloudy after midnight. Lows in the upper 50s. Chance of rain 30%. Tuesday, partly sunny. A slight chance of showers in the morning, then a chance of showers and thunderstorms in the afternoon. Highs in the upper 70s. Chance of rain 50%. Tuesday night, mostly cloudy with a chance of showers and a slight chance of thunderstorms. Lows in the lower 50s. Chance of rain 40%. Wednesday, mostly sunny with a slight chance of showers. A slight chance of thunderstorms in the afternoon. Highs in the upper 70s. Chance of rain 20%. For Western Lake Sakakawea, rest of today, east winds 10 to 20 miles per hour. Chance of showers late in the morning. Chance of thunderstorms in the afternoon. Cloudy. Highs in the lower 70s. Tonight, breezy. East winds 15 to 25 miles per hour. Chance of thunderstorms through the night. Chance of showers after midnight. Cloudy. Lows in the upper 50s. For Eastern Lake Sakakawea, rest of today, east winds 10 to 20 miles per hour. Chance of showers through the day. Cloudy. Highs in the mid-70s. Tonight, east winds 10 to 20 miles per hour. Chance of showers and slight chance of thunderstorms through the night. Cloudy. Lows in the upper 50s. For Northern Lake Oahe, rest of today, east winds 10 to 15 miles per hour. Partly sunny. Highs around 80. Tonight, east winds 10 to 15 miles per hour. Mostly cloudy. Lows around 60. Here are the weather conditions at 1 p.m. Central Daylight Time. Bismarck, mostly sunny. Temperature 75 degrees, relative humidity 61%. Pressure 30.04 inches and steady. Minden, mostly sunny. 73 degrees, relative humidity 73%. Wind east at 6 miles an hour. Hazen, partly sunny. 72 degrees, relative humidity 60%. Harvey, mostly sunny. 75 degrees, relative humidity 60%. Wind southeast at 8 miles an hour. Minot, cloudy. 71 degrees, relative humidity 68%. Wind east at 6 miles an hour. Dickinson, mostly sunny. 71 degrees, relative humidity 63%. Wind variable at 6 miles an hour. Elsewhere around North Dakota, it was 73 at Garrison. It was mostly sunny, with a temperature of 78 at Grand Forks and 75 at Devil's Lake. It was partly sunny, with a temperature of 65 at Williston, 75 at Jamestown, and 82 at Fargo. In northern South Dakota, skies ranged from partly sunny to cloudy, and the temperatures were 75 degrees,
in eastern Montana at

Night, fog was reported with a temperature of 60. It was cloudy with a temperature of 67 at Miles City and 62 at Sydney. Once again, at Bismarck, the temperature was 75 degrees under mostly sunny skies. The regional weather forecast from your National Weather Service office in Bismarck. Scattered showers and isolated thunderstorms today west and possibly north central, mainly dry elsewhere. Widespread showers and isolated thunderstorms later this evening through Friday morning west through north central, with locally heavy rain possible. Scattered showers and isolated thunderstorms southwest and central Friday and Friday evening, followed by mainly dry conditions through the weekend. Temperatures near to slightly below normal through the weekend with highs generally in the 70s. The exception being some 60s northwest and some lower 80s southeast. The detailed forecast for North Dakota, today, partly to mostly cloudy. Scattered showers and isolated thunderstorms west and north central. Highs in the 70s to lower 80s. Tonight, mostly cloudy. Showers and isolated thunderstorms likely far northwest, chance of showers elsewhere west into north central. Lows in the 50s to lower 60s. Friday, mostly cloudy. Scattered to numerous showers moving west to east across western and central North Dakota through the day. Chance of showers east. Highs from the mid-60s northwest to lower 80s southeast. Here is the forecast for the Bismarck Minden listening area. Rest of today, partly sunny. Highs around 80. East wind 5 to 10 miles per hour. Tonight, mostly cloudy. Lows in the upper 50s. East winds around 10 miles per hour with gusts up to 20 miles per hour. Friday, mostly cloudy with a chance of showers. A slight chance of thunderstorms in the afternoon. Highs in the upper 70s. Southeast winds 10 to 15 miles per hour with gusts up to 25 miles per hour. Chance of rain 30%. Friday night, a chance of thunderstorms in the evening. Mostly cloudy with a chance of showers. Lows in the upper 50s. Southeast winds 5 to 15 miles per hour, becoming southwest 5 to 10 miles per hour after midnight. Chance of rain 30%. Saturday, partly sunny. Highs in the upper 70s. Northwest winds 5 to 15 miles per hour with gusts up to 25 miles per hour. Saturday night, partly cloudy. Lows in the lower 50s. Sunday, sunny. Highs in the upper 70s. Sunday night, mostly clear in the evening, then partly cloudy with a slight chance of showers and thunderstorms after midnight. Lows in the mid-50s. Chance of rain 20%. Monday, mostly sunny. A slight chance of showers and thunderstorms in the afternoon. Highs in the mid-80s. Chance of rain 20%. Monday night, partly cloudy with a chance of showers and thunderstorms in the evening, then mostly cloudy after midnight. Lows in the upper 50s. Chance of rain 30%. Tuesday, partly sunny. A slight chance of showers in the morning, then a chance of showers and thunderstorms in the afternoon. Highs in the upper 70s. Chance of rain 50%. Tuesday night, mostly cloudy with a chance of showers and a slight chance of thunderstorms. Lows in the lower 50s. Chance of rain 40%. Wednesday, mostly sunny with a slight chance of showers. A slight chance of thunderstorms in the afternoon. Highs in the upper 70s. Chance of rain 20%. For Western Lake Sakakawea, rest of today, east winds 10 to 20 miles per hour. Chance of showers late in the morning. Chance of thunderstorms in the afternoon. Cloudy. Highs in the lower 70s. Tonight, breezy. East winds 15 to 25 miles per hour. Chance of thunderstorms through the night. Chance of showers after midnight. Cloudy. Lows in the upper 50s. For Eastern Lake Sakakawea, rest of today, east winds 10 to 20 miles per hour. Chance of showers through the day. Cloudy. Highs in the mid-70s. Tonight, east winds 10 to 20 miles per hour. Chance of showers and slight chance of thunderstorms through the night. Cloudy. Lows in the upper 50s. For Northern Lake Oahe, rest of today, east winds 10 to 15 miles per hour. Partly sunny. Highs around 80.

cloudy. 71 degrees, relative humidity 68%. Windies at 6 miles an hour. Dickinson, mostly sunny. 71 degrees, relative humidity 63%. Wind variable at 6 miles an hour. Elsewhere around North Dakota, it was 73 at Garrison. It was mostly sunny, with a temperature of 78 at Grand Forks and 75 at Devil's Lake. It was partly sunny, with a temperature of 65 at Williston, 75 at Jamestown, and 82 at Fargo. In northern South Dakota, skies ranged from partly sunny to cloudy, and the temperatures were 75 degrees. In eastern Montana, at Glendive, fog was reported, with a temperature of 60. It was cloudy, with a temperature of 67 at Miles City, and 62 at Sydney. Once again, at Bismarck, the temperature was 75 degrees under mostly sunny skies. The regional weather forecast from your National Weather Service office in Bismarck. Scattered showers and isolated thunderstorms today west and possibly north central, mainly dry elsewhere. Widespread showers and isolated thunderstorms later this evening through Friday morning west through north central, with locally heavy rain possible. Scattered showers and isolated thunderstorms southwest and central Friday and Friday evening, followed by mainly dry conditions through the weekend. Temperatures near to slightly below normal through the weekend with highs generally in the 70s. The exception being some 60s northwest and some lower 80s southeast. The detailed forecast for North Dakota, today, partly to mostly cloudy. Scattered showers and isolated thunderstorms west and north central. Highs in the 70s to lower 80s. Tonight, mostly cloudy. Showers and isolated thunderstorms likely far northwest, chance of showers elsewhere west into north central. Lows in the 50s to lower 60s. Friday, mostly cloudy. Scattered to numerous showers moving west to east across western and central North Dakota through the day. Chance of showers east. Highs from the mid-60s northwest to lower 80s southeast. Here is the forecast for the Bismarck Minden listening area. Rest of today, partly sunny. Highs around 80. East winds 5 to 10 miles per hour. Tonight, mostly cloudy. Lows in the upper 50s. East winds around 10 miles per hour with gusts up to 20 miles per hour. Friday, mostly cloudy with a chance of showers. A slight chance of thunderstorms in the afternoon. Highs in the upper 70s. Southeast winds 10 to 15 miles per hour with gusts up to 25 miles per hour. Chance of rain 30%. Friday night, a chance of thunderstorms in the evening. Mostly cloudy with a chance of showers. Lows in the upper 50s. Southeast winds 5 to 15 miles per hour, becoming southwest 5 to 10 miles per hour after midnight. Chance of rain 30%. Saturday, partly sunny. Highs in the upper 70s. Northwest winds 5 to 15 miles per hour with gusts up to 25 miles per hour. Saturday night, partly cloudy. Lows in the lower 50s. Sunday, sunny. Highs in the upper 70s. Sunday night, mostly clear in the evening, then partly cloudy with a slight chance of showers and thunderstorms after midnight. Lows in the mid-50s. Chance of rain 20%. Monday, mostly sunny. A slight chance of showers and thunderstorms in the afternoon. Highs in the mid-80s. Chance of rain 20%. Monday night, partly cloudy with a chance of showers and thunderstorms in the evening, then mostly cloudy after midnight. Lows in the upper 50s. Chance of rain 30%. Tuesday, partly sunny. A slight chance of showers in the morning, then a chance of showers and thunderstorms in the afternoon. Highs in the upper 70s. Chance of rain 50%. Tuesday night, mostly cloudy with a chance of showers and a slight chance of thunderstorms. Lows in the lower 50s. Chance of rain 40%. Wednesday, mostly sunny with a slight chance of showers. A slight chance of thunderstorms in the afternoon. Highs in the upper 70s. Chance of rain 20%. 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Providing weather information 24 hours a day from your National Weather Service office in Bismarck. For Western

Lake Sakakawea. Rest of today, east winds 10 to 20 miles per hour. Chance of showers late in the morning. Chance of thunderstorms in the afternoon. Cloudy. Highs in the lower 70s. Tonight, breezy. East winds 15 to 25 miles per hour. Chance of thunderstorms through the night. Chance of showers after midnight. Cloudy. Lows in the upper 50s. For eastern Lake Sakakawea, rest of today, east winds 10 to 20 miles per hour. Chance of showers through the day. Cloudy. Highs in the mid-70s. Tonight, east winds 10 to 20 miles per hour. Chance of showers and slight chance of thunderstorms through the night. Cloudy. Lows in the upper 50s. For northern Lake Oahe, rest of today, east winds 10 to 15 miles per hour. Partly sunny. Highs around 80. Tonight, east winds 10 to 15 miles per hour. Mostly cloudy. Lows around 60. Here are the weather conditions at 1 p.m. Central Daylight Time. Bismarck, mostly sunny. Temperature 75 degrees, relative humidity 61%. Pressure 30.04 inches and steady. Mendon, mostly sunny. 73 degrees, relative humidity 73%. Wind east at 6 miles an hour. Hazen, partly sunny. 72 degrees, relative humidity 60%. Harvey, mostly sunny. 75 degrees, relative humidity 60%. Wind southeast at 8 miles an hour. Minot, cloudy. 71 degrees, relative humidity 68%. Wind east at 6 miles an hour. Dickinson, mostly sunny. 71 degrees, relative humidity 63%. Wind variable at 6 miles an hour. Elsewhere around North Dakota, it was 73 at Garrison. It was mostly sunny, with a temperature of 78 at Grand Forks and 75 at Devil's Lake. It was partly sunny, with a temperature of 65 at Williston, 75 at Jamestown, and 82 at Fargo. In northern South Dakota, skies ranged from partly sunny to cloudy, and the temperatures were 75 degrees. In eastern Montana, at Glendive, fog was reported, with a temperature of 60. It was cloudy, with a temperature of 67 at Miles City, and 62 at Sydney. Once again, at Bismarck, the temperature was 75 degrees under of 60. It was cloudy, with a temperature of 67 at Miles City, and 62 at Sydney. Once again, at Bismarck, the temperature was 75 degrees under mostly sunny skies. The regional weather forecast from your National Weather Service office in Bismarck. Scattered showers and isolated thunderstorms today west and possibly north central, mainly dry elsewhere. Widespread showers and isolated thunderstorms later this evening through Friday morning west through north central, with locally heavy rain possible. Scattered showers and isolated thunderstorms southwest and central Friday and Friday evening, followed by mainly dry conditions through the weekend. Temperatures near to slightly below normal through the weekend with highs generally in the 70s. The exception being some 60s northwest and some lower 80s southeast. The detailed forecast for North Dakota, today, partly to mostly cloudy. Scattered showers and isolated thunderstorms west and north central. Highs in the 70s to lower 80s. Tonight, mostly cloudy. Showers and isolated thunderstorms likely far northwest, chance of showers elsewhere west into north central. Lows in the 50s to lower 60s. Friday, mostly cloudy. Scattered to numerous showers moving west to east across western and central North Dakota through the day. Chance of showers east. Highs from the mid-60s northwest to lower 80s southeast. Here is the forecast for the Bismarck-Mendon listening area. Rest of today, partly sunny. Highs around 80. East winds 5 to 10 miles per hour with gusts up to 20 miles per hour. Tonight, mostly cloudy. Lows in the upper 50s. East winds around 10 miles per hour with gusts up to 20 miles per hour. Friday, mostly cloudy with a chance of showers. A slight chance of thunderstorms in the afternoon. Highs in the upper 70s. Southeast winds 10 to 15 miles per hour with gusts up to 25 miles per hour. Chance of rain 30%. Friday night, a

thunderstorms in the evening. Mostly cloudy with a chance of showers. Lows in the upper 50s. Southeast wind 5 to 15 miles per hour, becoming southwest 5 to 10 miles per hour after midnight. Chance of rain 30%. Saturday, partly sunny. Highs in the upper 70s. Northwest winds 5 to 15 miles per hour with gusts up to 25 miles per hour. Saturday night, partly cloudy. Lows in the lower 50s. Sunday, sunny. Highs in the upper 70s. Sunday night, mostly clear in the evening, then partly cloudy with a slight chance of showers and thunderstorms after midnight. Lows in the mid-50s. Chance of rain 20%. Monday, mostly sunny. A chance of showers and thunderstorms in the afternoon. Highs in the mid-80s. Chance of rain 30%. Monday night, partly cloudy. A chance of showers and thunderstorms in the evening. Lows in the upper 50s. Chance of rain 30%. Tuesday, mostly cloudy with a slight chance of showers in the morning, then partly sunny with a chance of showers and thunderstorms in the afternoon. Highs in the upper 70s. Chance of rain 50%. Tuesday night, mostly cloudy with a chance of showers and a slight chance of thunderstorms. Lows in the lower 50s. Chance of rain 40%. Wednesday, decreasing clouds. A slight chance of showers. A slight chance of thunderstorms in the afternoon. Highs in the upper 70s. Chance of rain 20%. For Western Lake Sakakawea, rest of today, east winds 10 to 20 miles per hour. Chance of showers late in the morning. Chance of thunderstorms in the afternoon. Cloudy. Highs in the lower 70s. Tonight, breezy. East winds 15 to 25 miles per hour. Chance of thunderstorms through the night. Chance of showers after midnight. Cloudy. Lows in the upper 50s. For Eastern Lake Sakakawea, rest of today, east winds 10 to 20 miles per hour. Chance of showers through the day. Cloudy. Highs in the mid-70s. Tonight, east winds 10 to 20 miles per hour. Chance of showers and slight chance of thunderstorms through the night. Cloudy. Lows in the upper 50s. For Northern Lake Oahe, rest of today, east winds 10 to 15 miles per hour. Partly sunny. Highs around 80. Tonight, east winds 10 to 15 miles per hour. Mostly cloudy. Lows around 60. Here are the weather conditions at 1 p.m. Central Daylight Time. Bismarck, mostly sunny. Temperature 75 degrees, relative humidity 61%. Pressure 30.04 inches and steady. Mendham, mostly sunny. 73 degrees, relative humidity 73%. Wind east at 6 miles an hour. Hazen, partly sunny. 72 degrees, relative humidity 60%. Harvey, mostly sunny. 75 degrees, relative humidity 60%. Wind southeast at 8 miles an hour. Minot, cloudy. 71 degrees, relative humidity 68%. Wind east at 6 miles an hour. Dickinson, mostly sunny. 71 degrees, relative humidity 63%. Wind variable at 6 miles an hour. Elsewhere around North Dakota, it was 73 at Garrison. It was mostly sunny, with a temperature of 78 at Grand Forks and 75 at Devil's Lake. It was partly sunny, with a temperature of 65 at Williston, 75 at Jamestown, and 82 at Fargo. In northern South Dakota, skies ranged from partly sunny to cloudy, and the temperatures were 75 degrees. In eastern Montana, at Glendive, fog was reported, with a temperature of 60. It was cloudy, with a temperature of 67 at Miles City, and 62 at Sydney. Once again, at Bismarck, the temperature was 75 degrees under mostly sunny skies. The regional weather forecast from your National Weather Service office in Bismarck. Scattered showers and isolated thunderstorms today west and possibly north central, mainly dry elsewhere. Widespread showers and isolated thunderstorms later this evening through Friday morning west through north central, with locally heavy rain possible. Scattered showers and isolated thunderstorms southwest and central Friday and Friday evening, followed by mainly

right conditions through the weekend. Temperatures near to slightly below normal through the weekend with highs generally in the 70s. The exception being some 60s northwest and some lower 80s southeast. The detailed forecast for North Dakota, today, partly to mostly cloudy. Scattered showers and isolated thunderstorms west and north central. Highs in the 70s to lower 80s. Tonight, mostly cloudy. Showers and isolated thunderstorms likely far northwest, chance of showers elsewhere west into north central. Lows in the 50s to lower 60s. Friday, mostly cloudy. Scattered to numerous showers moving west to east across western and central North Dakota through the day. Chance of showers east. Highs from the mid-60s northwest to lower 80s southeast. Here is the forecast for the Bismarck Mandan listening area. Rest of today, partly sunny. Highs around 80. East winds 5 to 10 miles per hour with gusts up to 20 miles per hour. Tonight, mostly cloudy. Lows in the upper 50s. East winds around 10 miles per hour with gusts up to 20 miles per hour. Friday, mostly cloudy with a chance of showers. A slight chance of thunderstorms in the afternoon. Highs in the upper 70s. Southeast winds 10 to 15 miles per hour with gusts up to 25 miles per hour. Chance of rain 30%. Friday night, a chance of thunderstorms in the evening. Mostly cloudy with a chance of showers. Lows in the upper 50s. Southeast winds 5 to 15 miles per hour, becoming southwest 5 to 10 miles per hour after midnight. Chance of rain 30%. Saturday, partly sunny. Highs in the upper 70s. Northwest winds 5 to 15 miles per hour with gusts up to 25 miles per hour. Saturday night, partly cloudy. Lows in the lower 50s. Sunday, sunny. Highs in the upper 70s. Sunday night, mostly clear in the evening, then partly cloudy with a slight chance of showers and thunderstorms after midnight. Lows in the mid-50s. Chance of rain 20%. Monday, mostly sunny. A chance of showers and thunderstorms in the afternoon. Highs in the mid-80s. Chance of rain 30%. Monday night, partly cloudy. A chance of showers and thunderstorms in the evening. Lows in the upper 50s. Chance of rain 30%. Tuesday, mostly cloudy with a slight chance of showers in the morning, then partly sunny with a chance of showers and thunderstorms in the afternoon. Highs in the upper 70s. Chance of rain 50%. Tuesday night, mostly cloudy with a chance of showers and a slight chance of thunderstorms. Lows in the lower 50s. Chance of rain 40%. Wednesday, decreasing clouds. A slight chance of showers. A slight chance of thunderstorms in the afternoon. Highs in the upper 70s. Chance of rain 20%. For western Lake Sakakawea, rest of today, east winds 10 to 20 miles per hour. Chance of showers late in the morning. Chance of thunderstorms in the afternoon. Cloudy. Highs in the lower 70s. Tonight, breezy. East winds 15 to 25 miles per hour. Chance of thunderstorms through the night. Chance of showers after midnight. Cloudy. Lows in the upper 50s. For eastern Lake Sakakawea, rest of today, east winds 10 to 20 miles per hour. Chance of showers through the day. Cloudy. Highs in the mid-70s. Tonight, east winds 10 to 20 miles per hour. Chance of showers and slight chance of thunderstorms through the night. Cloudy. Lows in the upper 50s. For northern Lake Oahe, rest of today, east winds 10 to 15 miles per hour. Partly sunny. Highs around 80. Tonight, east winds 10 to 15 miles per hour. Mostly cloudy. Lows around 60. Here are the weather conditions at 1 p.m. Central Daylight Time. Bismarck, mostly sunny. Temperature 75 degrees, relative humidity 61%. Pressure 30.04 inches and steady. Mandan, mostly sunny. 73 degrees, relative humidity 73%. Wind east at 6 miles an hour. Hazen, partly sunny. 72 degrees, relative humidity 60%. Harvey, mostly sunny.

75 degrees, relative humidity 60%. Wind southeast at 8 miles an hour. Minot, cloudy. 71 degrees, relative humidity 68%. Wind east at 6 miles an hour. Dickinson, mostly sunny. 71 degrees, relative humidity 63%. Wind variable at 6 miles an hour. Elsewhere around North Dakota, it was 73 at Garrison. It was mostly sunny, with a temperature of 78 at Grand Forks and 75 at Devil's Lake. It was partly sunny, with a temperature of 65 at Williston, 75 at Jamestown, and 82 at Fargo. In northern South Dakota, skies ranged from partly sunny to cloudy, and the temperatures were 75 degrees. In eastern Montana, at Glendive, fog was reported, with a temperature of 60. It was cloudy, with a temperature of 67 at Miles City, and 62 at Sydney. Once again, at Bismarck, the temperature was 75 degrees under mostly sunny skies. The regional weather forecast from your National Weather Service office in Bismarck. Scattered showers and isolated thunderstorms today west and possibly north central, mainly dry elsewhere. Widespread showers and isolated thunderstorms later this evening through Friday morning west through north central, with locally heavy rain possible. Scattered showers and isolated thunderstorms southwest and central Friday and Friday evening, followed by mainly dry conditions through the weekend. Temperatures near to slightly below normal through the weekend with highs generally in the 70s. The exception being some 60s northwest and some lower 80s southeast. The detailed forecasts for North Dakota, today, partly to mostly cloudy. Scattered showers and isolated thunderstorms west and north central. Highs in the 70s to lower 80s. Tonight, mostly cloudy. Showers and isolated thunderstorms likely far northwest, chance of showers elsewhere west into north central. Lows in the 50s to lower 60s. Friday, mostly cloudy. Scattered to numerous showers moving west to east across western and central North Dakota through the day. Chance of showers east. Highs from the mid-60s northwest to lower 80s southeast. Here is the forecast for the Bismarck, Minden listening area. Rest of today, partly sunny. Highs around 80. East winds 5 to 10 miles per hour with gusts up to 20 miles per hour. Tonight, mostly cloudy. Lows in the upper 50s. East winds around 10 miles per hour with gusts up to 20 miles per hour. Friday, mostly cloudy with a chance of showers. A slight chance of thunderstorms in the afternoon. Highs in the upper 70s. Southeast winds 10 to 15 miles per hour with gusts up to 25 miles per hour. Chance of rain 30%. Friday night, a chance of thunderstorms in the evening. Mostly cloudy with a chance of showers. Lows in the upper 50s. Southeast winds 5 to 15 miles per hour, becoming southwest 5 to 10 miles per hour after midnight. Chance of rain 30%. Saturday, partly sunny. Highs in the upper 70s. Northwest winds 5 to 15 miles per hour with gusts up to 25 miles per hour. Saturday night, partly cloudy. Lows in the lower 50s. Sunday, sunny. Highs in the upper 70s. Sunday night, mostly clear in the evening, then partly cloudy with a slight chance of showers and thunderstorms after midnight. Lows in the mid-50s. Chance of rain 20%. Monday, mostly sunny. A chance of showers and thunderstorms in the afternoon. Highs in the mid-80s. Chance of rain 30%. Monday night, partly cloudy. A chance of showers and thunderstorms in the evening. Lows in the upper 50s. Chance of rain 30%. Tuesday, mostly cloudy with a slight chance of showers in the morning, then partly sunny with a chance of showers and thunderstorms in the afternoon. Highs in the upper 70s. Chance of rain 50%. Tuesday night, mostly cloudy with a chance of showers and a slight chance of thunderstorms. Lows in the lower 50s. Chance of rain 40%. Wednesday, decreasing clouds. A slight chance of showers. A slight chance of thunderstorms in the afternoon. Highs in the upper 70s. Chance of rain 20%. For western Lake Sakakawea, rest of today, east winds 10 to 20 miles per hour.

Chance of showers late in the morning. Chance of thunderstorms in the afternoon. Cloudy. Highs in the lower 70s. Tonight, breezy. East winds 15 to 25 miles per hour. Chance of thunderstorms through the night. Chance of showers after midnight. Cloudy. Lows in the upper 50s. For eastern Lake Sakakawea, rest of today, east winds 10 to 20 miles per hour. Chance of showers through the day. Cloudy. Highs in the mid-70s. Tonight, east winds 10 to 20 miles per hour. Chance of showers and slight chance of thunderstorms through the night. Cloudy. Lows in the upper 50s. For northern Lake Oahe, rest of today, east winds 10 to 15 miles per hour. Partly sunny. Highs around 80. Tonight, east winds 10 to 15 miles per hour. Mostly cloudy. Lows around 60. Here are the weather conditions at 1 p.m. Central Daylight Time. Bismarck, mostly sunny. Temperature 75 degrees, relative humidity 61%. Pressure 30.04 inches and steady. Mendan, mostly sunny. 73 degrees, relative humidity 73%. Wind east at 6 miles an hour. Hazen, partly sunny. 72 degrees, relative humidity 60%. Harvey, mostly sunny. 75 degrees, relative humidity 60%. Wind southeast at 8 miles an hour. Minot, cloudy. 71 degrees, relative humidity 68%. Wind east at 6 miles an hour. Dickinson, mostly sunny. 71 degrees, relative humidity 63%. Wind variable at 6 miles an hour. Elsewhere around North Dakota, it was 73 at Garrison. It was mostly sunny, with a temperature of 78 at Grand Forks and 75 at Devil's Lake. It was partly sunny, with a temperature of 65 at Williston, 75 at Jamestown, and 82 at Fargo. In northern South Dakota, skies ranged from partly sunny to cloudy, and the temperatures were 75 degrees. In eastern Montana, at Glendive, fog was reported, with a temperature of 60. It was cloudy, with a temperature of 67 at Miles City, and 62 at Sydney. Once again, at Bismarck, the temperature was 75 degrees under mostly sunny skies. The regional weather forecast from your National Weather Service office in Bismarck. Scattered showers and isolated thunderstorms today west and possibly north central, mainly dry elsewhere. Widespread showers and isolated thunderstorms later this evening through Friday morning west through north central, with locally heavy rain possible. Scattered showers and isolated thunderstorms southwest and central Friday and Friday evening, followed by mainly dry conditions through the weekend. Temperatures near to slightly below normal through the weekend with highs generally in the 70s. The exception being some 60s northwest and some lower 80s southeast. The detailed forecast for North Dakota, today, partly to mostly cloudy. Scattered showers and isolated thunderstorms west and north central. Highs in the 70s to lower 80s. Tonight, mostly cloudy. Showers and isolated thunderstorms likely far northwest, chance of showers elsewhere west into north central. Lows in the 50s to lower 60s. Friday, mostly cloudy. Scattered to numerous showers moving west to east across western and central North Dakota through the day. Chance of showers east. Highs from the mid-60s northwest to lower 80s southeast. Here is the forecast for the Bismarck Mendon listening area. Rest of today, partly sunny. Highs around 80. East winds 5 to 10 miles per hour with gusts up to 20 miles per hour. Tonight, mostly cloudy. Lows in the upper 50s. East winds around 10 miles per hour with gusts up to 20 miles per hour. Friday, mostly cloudy with a chance of showers. A slight chance of thunderstorms in the afternoon. Highs in the upper 70s. Southeast winds 10 to 15 miles per hour with gusts up to 25 miles per hour. Chance of rain 30%. Friday night, a chance of thunderstorms in the evening. Mostly cloudy with a chance of showers. Lows in the upper 50s. Southeast winds 5 to 15 miles per hour, becoming southwest 5 to 10 miles per hour after midnight. Chance of rain 30%.

Saturday, partly sunny. Highs in the upper 70s. Northwest winds 5 to 15 miles per hour with gusts up to 25 miles per hour. Saturday night, partly cloudy. Lows in the lower 50s. Sunday, sunny. Highs in the upper 70s. Sunday night, mostly clear in the evening, then partly cloudy with a slight chance of showers and thunderstorms after midnight. Lows in the mid-50s. Chance of rain 20%. Monday, mostly sunny. A chance of showers and thunderstorms in the afternoon. Highs in the mid-80s. Chance of rain 30%. Monday night, partly cloudy. A chance of showers and thunderstorms in the evening. Lows in the upper 50s. Chance of rain 30%. Tuesday, mostly cloudy with a slight chance of showers in the morning, then partly sunny with a chance of showers and thunderstorms in the afternoon. Highs in the upper 70s. Chance of rain 50%. Tuesday night, mostly cloudy with a chance of showers and a slight chance of thunderstorms. Lows in the lower 50s. Chance of rain 40%. Wednesday, decreasing clouds. A slight chance of showers. A slight chance of thunderstorms in the afternoon. Highs in the upper 70s. Chance of rain 20%. For Western Lake Sakakawea, rest of today, east winds 10 to 20 miles per hour. Chance of showers late in the morning. Chance of thunderstorms in the afternoon. Cloudy. Highs in the lower 70s. Tonight, breezy. East winds 15 to 25 miles per hour. Chance of thunderstorms through the night. Chance of showers after midnight. Cloudy. Lows in the upper 50s. For Eastern Lake Sakakawea, rest of today, east winds 10 to 20 miles per hour. Chance of showers through the day. Cloudy. Highs in the mid-70s. Tonight, east winds 10 to 20 miles per hour. Chance of showers and slight chance of thunderstorms through the night. Cloudy. Lows in the upper 50s. For Northern Lake Oahe, rest of today, east winds 10 to 15 miles per hour. Partly sunny. Highs around 80. Tonight, east winds 10 to 15 miles per hour. Mostly cloudy. Lows around 60. Here are the weather conditions at 1 p.m. Central Daylight Time. Bismarck, mostly sunny. Temperature 75 degrees, relative humidity 61%. Pressure 30.04 inches and steady. Mendon, mostly sunny. 73 degrees, relative humidity 73%. Wind east at 6 miles an hour. Hazen, partly sunny. 72 degrees, relative humidity 60%. Harvey, mostly sunny. 75 degrees, relative humidity 60%. Wind southeast at 8 miles an hour. Minot, cloudy. 71 degrees, relative humidity 68%. Wind east at 6 miles an hour. Dickinson, mostly sunny. 71 degrees, relative humidity 63%. Wind variable at 6 miles an hour. Elsewhere around North Dakota, it was 73 at Garrison. It was mostly sunny, with a temperature of 78 at Grand Forks and 75 at Devil's Lake. It was partly sunny, with a temperature of 65 at Williston, 75 at Jamestown, and 82 at Fargo. In northern South Dakota, skies ranged from partly sunny to cloudy, and the temperatures were 75 degrees. In eastern Montana, at Glendive, fog was reported, with a temperature of 60. It was cloudy, with a temperature of 67 at Miles City, and 62 at Sydney. Once again, at Bismarck, the temperature was 75 degrees under mostly sunny skies. The regional weather forecast from your National Weather Service office in Bismarck. Scattered showers and isolated thunderstorms today west and possibly north central, mainly dry elsewhere. Widespread showers and isolated thunderstorms later this evening through Friday morning west through north central, with locally heavy rain possible. Scattered showers and isolated thunderstorms southwest and central Friday and Friday evening, followed by mainly dry conditions through the weekend. Temperatures near to slightly below normal through the weekend with highs generally in the 70s. The exception being some 60s northwest and some lower 80s southeast. The detailed forecast for North Dakota, today, partly to mostly cloudy.

scattered showers and isolated thunderstorms west and north central. Highs in the 70s to lower 80s. Tonight, mostly cloudy. Showers and isolated thunderstorms likely far northwest. Chance of showers elsewhere west into north central. Lows in the 50s to lower 60s. Friday, mostly cloudy. Scattered to numerous showers moving west to east across western and central North Dakota through the day. Chance of showers east. Highs from the mid-60s northwest to lower 80s southeast. 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Providing weather information 24 hours a day from your National Weather Service office in Bismarck. Here is the forecast for the Bismarck, Minden listening area. Rest of today, partly sunny. Highs around 80. East winds 5 to 10 miles per hour with gusts up to 20 miles per hour. Tonight, mostly cloudy. Lows in the upper 50s. East winds around 10 miles per hour with gusts up to 20 miles per hour. Friday, mostly cloudy with a chance of showers. A slight chance of thunderstorms in the afternoon. Highs in the upper 70s. Southeast winds 10 to 15 miles per hour with gusts up to 25 miles per hour. Chance of rain 30%. Friday night, a chance of thunderstorms in the evening. Mostly cloudy with a chance of showers. Lows in the upper 50s. Southeast winds 5 to 15 miles per hour, becoming southwest 5 to 10 miles per hour after midnight. Chance of rain 30%. Saturday, partly sunny. Highs in the upper 70s. Northwest winds 5 to 15 miles per hour with gusts up to 25 miles per hour. Saturday night, partly cloudy. Lows in the lower 50s. Sunday, sunny. Highs in the upper 70s. Sunday night, mostly clear in the evening, then partly cloudy with a slight chance of showers and thunderstorms after midnight. Lows in the mid-50s. Chance of rain 20%. Monday, mostly sunny. A chance of showers and thunderstorms in the afternoon. Highs in the mid-80s. Chance of rain 30%. Monday night, partly cloudy. A chance of showers and thunderstorms in the evening. Lows in the upper 50s. Chance of rain 30%. Tuesday, mostly cloudy with a slight chance of showers in the morning, then partly sunny with a chance of showers and thunderstorms in the afternoon. Highs in the upper 70s. Chance of rain 50%. Tuesday night, mostly cloudy with a chance of showers and a slight chance of thunderstorms. Lows in the lower 50s. Chance of rain 40%. Wednesday, decreasing clouds. A slight chance of showers. A slight chance of thunderstorms in the afternoon. Highs in the upper 70s. Chance of rain 20%. For western Lake Sakakawea, rest of today, east winds 10 to 20 miles per hour. Chance of showers late in the morning. Chance of thunderstorms in the afternoon. Cloudy. Highs in the lower 70s. Tonight, breezy. East winds 15 to 25 miles per hour. Chance of thunderstorms through the night. Chance of showers after midnight. Cloudy. Lows in the upper 50s. For eastern Lake Sakakawea, rest of today, east winds 10 to 20 miles per hour. Chance of showers through the day. Cloudy. Highs in the mid-70s. Tonight, east winds 10 to 20 miles per hour. Chance of showers and slight chance of thunderstorms through the night. Cloudy. Lows in the upper 50s. For northern Lake Oahe, rest of today, east winds 10 to 15 miles per hour. Partly sunny. Highs around 80. Tonight, east winds 10 to 15 miles per hour. Mostly cloudy. Lows around 60. Here are the weather conditions at 2 p.m. Central Daylight Time. Bismarck, mostly sunny. Temperature 77 degrees, relative humidity 53%. Pressure 30.03 inches and falling. Minden, mostly sunny. 75 degrees, relative humidity 69%. Hazen, partly sunny. 73 degrees, relative humidity 53%. Harvey, cloudy. 75 degrees, relative humidity 57%.

Percent. Minot, partly sunny. 72 degrees, relative humidity 63%. Dickinson, partly sunny. 72 degrees, relative humidity 61%. Wind north at 8 miles an hour. Elsewhere around North Dakota, it was 75 at Garrison. It was mostly sunny, with a temperature of 66 at Williston, 77 at Jamestown, and 76 at Devil's Lake. It was partly sunny, with a temperature of 83 at Fargo, and 79 at Grand Forks. In northern South Dakota, it was partly sunny. It was 78 at Mobridge, and 76 at Aberdeen. In eastern Montana, at Mile City, it was partly sunny, with a temperature of 70. At Sydney, it was cloudy, with a temperature of 62. At Glendive, rain and fog were reported, with a temperature of 61. Once again, at Bismarck, the temperature was 77 degrees under mostly sunny skies. The regional weather forecast from your National Weather Service office in Bismarck. Scattered showers and isolated thunderstorms today west and possibly north central, mainly dry elsewhere. Widespread showers and isolated thunderstorms later this evening through Friday morning west through north central, with locally heavy rain possible. Scattered showers and isolated thunderstorms southwest and central Friday and Friday evening, followed by mainly dry conditions through the weekend. Temperatures near to slightly below normal through the weekend with highs generally in the 70s. The exception being some 60s northwest and some lower 80s southeast. The detailed forecast for North Dakota, today, partly to mostly cloudy. Scattered showers and isolated thunderstorms west and north central. Highs in the 70s to lower 80s. Tonight, mostly cloudy. Showers and isolated thunderstorms likely far northwest, chance of showers elsewhere west into north central. Lows in the 50s to lower 60s. Friday, mostly cloudy. Scattered to numerous showers moving west to east across western and central North Dakota through the day. Chance of showers east. Highs from the mid-60s northwest to lower 80s southeast. Here is the forecast for the Bismarck, Minden listening area. Rest of today, mostly cloudy with a slight chance of showers and thunderstorms. Highs around 80. East winds 5 to 10 miles per hour with gusts up to 20 miles per hour. Chance of rain 20%. Tonight, mostly cloudy. Lows in the upper 50s. East winds around 10 miles per hour with gusts up to 20 miles per hour. Friday, mostly cloudy with a chance of showers. A slight chance of thunderstorms in the afternoon. Highs in the upper 70s. Southeast winds 10 to 15 miles per hour with gusts up to 25 miles per hour. Chance of rain 30%. Friday night, a chance of thunderstorms in the evening. Mostly cloudy with a chance of showers. Lows in the upper 50s. Southeast winds 5 to 15 miles per hour, becoming southwest 5 to 10 miles per hour after midnight. Chance of rain 30%. Saturday, partly sunny. Highs in the upper 70s. Northwest winds 5 to 15 miles per hour with gusts up to 25 miles per hour. Saturday night, partly cloudy. Lows in the lower 50s. Sunday, sunny. Highs in the upper 70s. Sunday night, mostly clear in the evening, then partly cloudy with a slight chance of showers and thunderstorms after midnight. Lows in the mid-50s. Chance of rain 20%. Monday, mostly sunny. A chance of showers and thunderstorms in the afternoon. Highs in the mid-80s. Chance of rain 30%. Monday night, partly cloudy. A chance of showers and thunderstorms in the evening. Lows in the upper 50s. Chance of rain 30%. Tuesday, mostly cloudy with a slight chance of showers in the morning, then partly sunny with a chance of showers and thunderstorms in the afternoon. Highs in the upper 70s. Chance of rain 50%. Tuesday night, mostly cloudy with a chance of showers and a slight chance of thunderstorms. Lows in the lower 50s. Chance of rain 40%. Wednesday, decreasing clouds. A slight chance of showers. A slight chance of thunderstorms in the afternoon. Highs in the upper 70s. Chance of rain 20%. For western Lake Sakakawea, rest of today, east winds 10 to 20 miles per hour.
chance of

showers late in the morning. Chance of thunderstorms in the afternoon. Cloudy. Highs in the lower 70s. Tonight, breezy. East winds 15 to 25 miles per hour. Chance of thunderstorms through the night. Chance of showers after midnight. Cloudy. Lows in the upper 50s. For eastern Lake Sakakawea, rest of today, east winds 10 to 20 miles per hour. Chance of showers through the day. Cloudy. Highs in the mid-70s. Tonight, east winds 10 to 20 miles per hour. Chance of showers and slight chance of thunderstorms through the night. Cloudy. Lows in the upper 50s. For northern Lake Oahe, rest of today, east winds 10 to 15 miles per hour. Partly sunny. Highs around 80. Tonight, east winds 10 to 15 miles per hour. Mostly cloudy. Lows around 60. Here are the weather conditions at 2 p.m. Central Daylight Time. Bismarck, mostly sunny. Temperature 77 degrees, relative humidity 53%. Pressure 30.03 inches and falling. Mendon, mostly sunny. 75 degrees, relative humidity 69%. Hazen, partly sunny. 73 degrees, relative humidity 53%. Harvey, cloudy. 75 degrees, relative humidity 57%. Minot, partly sunny. 72 degrees, relative humidity 63%. Dickinson, mostly sunny. 72 degrees, relative humidity 61%. Wind north at 8 miles an hour. Elsewhere around North Dakota, it was 75 at Garrison. It was mostly sunny, with a temperature of 66 at Williston, 77 at Jamestown, and 76 at Devil's Lake. It was partly sunny, with a temperature of 83 at Fargo, and 79 at Grand Forks. In northern South Dakota, it was partly sunny. It was 78 at Mobridge, and 76 at Aberdeen. In eastern Montana, at Miles City, it was partly sunny, with a temperature of 70. At Sydney, it was cloudy, with a temperature of 62. At Glendive, rain and fog were reported, with a temperature of 61. Once again, at Bismarck, the temperature was 77 degrees under mostly sunny skies. The regional weather forecast from your National Weather Service office in Bismarck. Scattered showers and isolated thunderstorms today west and possibly north central, mainly dry elsewhere. Widespread showers and isolated thunderstorms later this evening through Friday morning west through north central, with locally heavy rain possible. Scattered showers and isolated thunderstorms southwest and central Friday and Friday evening, followed by mainly dry conditions through the weekend. Temperatures near to slightly below normal through the weekend with highs generally in the 70s. The exception being some 60s northwest and some lower 80s southeast. The detailed forecast for North Dakota, today, partly to mostly cloudy. Scattered showers and isolated thunderstorms west and north central. Highs in the 70s to lower 80s. Tonight, mostly cloudy. Showers and isolated thunderstorms likely far northwest, chance of showers elsewhere west into north central. Lows in the 50s to lower 60s. Friday, mostly cloudy. Scattered to numerous showers moving west to east across western and central North Dakota through the day. Chance of showers east. Highs from the mid-60s northwest to lower 80s southeast. Here is the forecast for the Bismarck Mendon listening area. Rest of today, mostly cloudy with a slight chance of showers and thunderstorms. Highs around 80. East winds 5 to 10 miles per hour with gusts up to 20 miles per hour. Chance of rain 20%. Tonight, mostly cloudy. Lows in the upper 50s. East winds around 10 miles per hour with gusts up to 20 miles per hour. Friday, mostly cloudy with a chance of showers. A slight chance of thunderstorms in the afternoon. Highs in the upper 70s. Southeast winds 10 to 15 miles per hour with gusts up to 25 miles per hour. Chance of rain 30%. Friday night, a chance of thunderstorms in the evening. Mostly cloudy with a chance of showers. Lows in the upper 50s. Southeast winds 5 to 15 miles per hour, becoming southwest 5 to 10 miles per hour after midnight. Chance of rain 30%.
Saturday, partly sunny. Highs in the upper 70s. Northwest winds 5 to 15 miles per hour with gusts up to 25 miles per hour. Saturday night, partly cloudy. Lows in the lower 50s. Sunday, sunny. Highs in the upper 70s. Sunday night, mostly clear in the evening, then partly cloudy with a slight chance of showers and thunderstorms after midnight. Lows in the mid-50s. Chance of rain 20%. Monday, mostly sunny. A chance of showers and thunderstorms in the afternoon. Highs in the mid-80s. Chance of rain 30%. Monday night, partly cloudy. A chance of showers and thunderstorms in the evening. Lows in the upper 50s. Chance of rain 30%. Tuesday, mostly cloudy with a slight chance of showers in the morning, then partly sunny with a chance of showers and thunderstorms in the afternoon. Highs in the upper 70s. Chance of rain 50%. Tuesday night, mostly cloudy with a chance of showers and a slight chance of thunderstorms. Lows in the lower 50s. Chance of rain 40%. Wednesday, decreasing clouds. A slight chance of showers. A slight chance of thunderstorms in the afternoon. Highs in the upper 70s. Chance of rain 20%. For Western Lake Sakakawea, rest of today, east winds 10 to 20 miles per hour. Chance of showers late in the morning. Chance of thunderstorms in the afternoon. Cloudy. Highs in the lower 70s. Tonight, breezy. East winds 15 to 25 miles per hour. Chance of thunderstorms through the night. Chance of showers after midnight. Cloudy. Lows in the upper 50s. For Eastern Lake Sakakawea, rest of today, east winds 10 to 20 miles per hour. Chance of showers through the day. Cloudy. Highs in the mid-70s. Tonight, east winds 10 to 20 miles per hour. Chance of showers and slight chance of thunderstorms through the night. Cloudy. Lows in the upper 50s. For Northern Lake Oahe, rest of today, east winds 10 to 15 miles per hour. Partly sunny. Highs around 80. Tonight, east winds 10 to 15 miles per hour. Mostly cloudy. Lows around 60. Here are the weather conditions at 2 p.m. Central Daylight Time. Bismarck, mostly sunny. Temperature 77 degrees, relative humidity 53%. Pressure 30.03 inches and falling. Mendham, mostly sunny. 75 degrees, relative humidity 69%. Hazen, partly sunny. 73 degrees, relative humidity 53%. Harvey, cloudy. 75 degrees, relative humidity 57%. Minot, partly sunny. 72 degrees, relative humidity 63%. Dickinson, mostly sunny. 72 degrees, relative humidity 61%. Wind north at 8 miles an hour. Elsewhere around North Dakota, it was 75 at Garrison. It was mostly sunny, with a temperature of 66 at Williston, 77 at Jamestown, and 76 at Devil's Lake. It was partly sunny, with a temperature of 83 at Fargo, and 79 at Grand Forks. In northern South Dakota, it was partly sunny. It was 78 at Mobridge, and 76 at Aberdeen. In eastern Montana, at Miles City, it was partly sunny, with a temperature of 70. At Sydney, it was cloudy, with a temperature of 62. At Glendive, rain and fog were reported, with a temperature of 61. Once again, at Bismarck, the temperature was 77 degrees under mostly sunny skies. The regional weather forecast from your National Weather Service office in Bismarck. Scattered showers and isolated thunderstorms today west and possibly north central, mainly dry elsewhere. Widespread showers and isolated thunderstorms later this evening through Friday morning west through north central, with locally heavy rain possible. Scattered showers and isolated thunderstorms southwest and central Friday and Friday evening, followed by mainly dry conditions through the weekend. Temperatures near to slightly below normal through the weekend with highs generally in the 70s. The exception being some 60s northwest and some lower 80s southeast. The detailed forecast for North Dakota, today, partly to mostly cloudy. Scattered showers and isolated thunderstorms west.

and North Central. Highs in the 70s to lower 80s. Tonight, mostly cloudy. Showers and isolated thunderstorms likely far northwest. Chance of showers elsewhere west into North Central. Lows in the 50s to lower 60s. Friday, mostly cloudy. Scattered to numerous showers moving west to east across western and central North Dakota through the day. Chance of showers east. Highs from the mid-60s northwest to lower 80s southeast. Here is the forecast for the Bismarck Minden listening area. Rest of today, mostly cloudy with a slight chance of showers and thunderstorms. Highs around 80. East winds 5 to 10 miles per hour with gusts up to 20 miles per hour. Chance of rain 20%. Tonight, mostly cloudy. Lows in the upper 50s. East winds around 10 miles per hour with gusts up to 20 miles per hour. Friday, mostly cloudy with a chance of showers. A slight chance of thunderstorms in the afternoon. Highs in the upper 70s. Southeast winds 10 to 15 miles per hour with gusts up to 25 miles per hour. Chance of rain 30%. Friday night, a chance of thunderstorms in the evening. Mostly cloudy with a chance of showers. Lows in the upper 50s. Southeast winds 5 to 15 miles per hour, becoming southwest 5 to 10 miles per hour after midnight. Chance of rain 30%. Saturday, partly sunny. Highs in the upper 70s. Northwest winds 5 to 15 miles per hour with gusts up to 25 miles per hour. Saturday night, partly cloudy. Lows in the lower 50s. Sunday, sunny. Highs in the upper 70s. Sunday night, mostly clear in the evening, then partly cloudy with a slight chance of showers and thunderstorms after midnight. Lows in the mid-50s. Chance of rain 20%. Monday, mostly sunny. A chance of showers and thunderstorms in the afternoon. Highs in the mid-80s. Chance of rain 30%. Monday night, partly cloudy. A chance of showers and thunderstorms in the evening. Lows in the upper 50s. Chance of rain 30%. Tuesday, mostly cloudy with a slight chance of showers in the morning, then partly sunny with a chance of showers and thunderstorms in the afternoon. Highs in the upper 70s. Chance of rain 50%. Tuesday night, mostly cloudy with a chance of showers and a slight chance of thunderstorms. Lows in the lower 50s. Chance of rain 40%. Wednesday, decreasing clouds. A slight chance of showers. A slight chance of thunderstorms in the afternoon. Highs in the upper 70s. Chance of rain 20%. For western Lake Sakakawea, rest of today, east winds 10 to 20 miles per hour. Chance of showers late in the morning. Chance of thunderstorms in the afternoon. Cloudy. Highs in the lower 70s. Tonight, breezy. East winds 15 to 25 miles per hour. Chance of thunderstorms through the night. Chance of showers after midnight. Cloudy. Lows in the upper 50s. For eastern Lake Sakakawea, rest of today, east winds 10 to 20 miles per hour. Chance of showers through the day. Cloudy. Highs in the mid-70s. Tonight, east winds 10 to 20 miles per hour. Chance of showers and slight chance of thunderstorms through the night. Cloudy. Lows in the upper 50s. For northern Lake Oahe, rest of today, east winds 10 to 15 miles per hour. Partly sunny. Highs around 80. Tonight, east winds 10 to 15 miles per hour. Mostly cloudy. Lows around 60. Here are the weather conditions at 2 p.m. Central Daylight Time. Bismarck, mostly sunny. Temperature 77 degrees, relative humidity 53%. Pressure 30.03 inches and falling. Minden, mostly sunny. 75 degrees, relative humidity 69%. Hazen, partly sunny. 73 degrees, relative humidity 53%. Harvey, cloudy. 75 degrees, relative humidity 57%. Minot, partly sunny. 72 degrees, relative humidity 63%. Dickinson, mostly sunny. 72 degrees, relative humidity 61%.

degrees under mostly sunny skies. The regional weather forecast from your National Weather Service office in Bismarck. Scattered showers and isolated thunderstorms today west and possibly north central, mainly dry elsewhere. Widespread showers and isolated thunderstorms later this evening through Friday morning west through north central, with locally heavy rain possible. Scattered showers and isolated thunderstorms southwest and central Friday and Friday evening, followed by mainly dry conditions through the weekend. Temperatures near to slightly below normal through the weekend with highs generally in the 70s. The exception being some 60s northwest and some lower 80s southeast. The detailed forecast for North Dakota, today, partly to mostly cloudy. Scattered showers and isolated thunderstorms west and north central. Highs in the 70s to lower 80s. Tonight, mostly cloudy. Showers and isolated thunderstorms likely far northwest, chance of showers elsewhere west into north central. Lows in the 50s to lower 60s. Friday, mostly cloudy. Scattered to numerous showers moving west to east across western and central North Dakota through the day. Chance of showers east. Highs from the mid-60s northwest to lower 80s southeast. Here is the forecast for the Bismarck, Minden listening area. Rest of today, mostly cloudy with a slight chance of showers and thunderstorms. Highs around 80. East winds 5 to 10 miles per hour with gusts up to 20 miles per hour. Chance of rain 20%. Tonight, mostly cloudy. Lows in the upper 50s. East winds around 10 miles per hour with gusts up to 20 miles per hour. Friday, mostly cloudy with a chance of showers. A slight chance of thunderstorms in the afternoon. Highs in the upper 70s. Southeast winds 10 to 15 miles per hour with gusts up to 25 miles per hour. Chance of rain 30%. Friday night, a chance of thunderstorms in the evening. Mostly cloudy with a chance of showers. Lows in the upper 50s. Southeast winds 5 to 15 miles per hour, becoming southwest 5 to 10 miles per hour after midnight. Chance of rain 30%. Saturday, partly sunny. Highs in the upper 70s. Northwest winds 5 to 15 miles per hour with gusts up to 25 miles per hour. Saturday night, partly cloudy. Lows in the lower 50s. Sunday, sunny. Highs in the upper 70s. Sunday night, mostly clear in the evening, then partly cloudy with a slight chance of showers and thunderstorms after midnight. Lows in the mid-50s. Chance of rain 20%. Monday, mostly sunny. A chance of showers and thunderstorms in the afternoon. Highs in the mid-80s. Chance of rain 30%. Monday night, partly cloudy. A chance of showers and thunderstorms in the evening. Lows in the upper 50s. Chance of rain 30%. Tuesday, mostly cloudy with a slight chance of showers in the morning, then partly sunny with a chance of showers and thunderstorms in the afternoon. Highs in the upper 70s. Chance of rain 50%. Tuesday night, mostly cloudy with a chance of showers and a slight chance of thunderstorms. Lows in the lower 50s. Chance of rain 40%. Wednesday, decreasing clouds. A slight chance of showers. A slight chance of thunderstorms in the afternoon. Highs in the upper 70s. Chance of rain 20%. 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Providing weather information 24 hours a day from your National Weather Service office in Bismarck. For Western Lake Sakakawea, rest of today, east winds 10 to 20 miles per hour. Chance of showers late in the morning. Chance of thunderstorms in the afternoon. Cloudy. Highs in the lower 70s. Tonight, breezy. East winds 15 to 25 miles per hour. Chance of thunderstorms through the night. Chance of showers after midnight. Cloudy. Lows in the upper 50s. For Eastern Lake Sakakawea, rest of today, east winds 10 to 20 miles per hour. Chance of showers through the day. Cloudy. Highs in the mid-70s. Tonight, east winds 10 to 20 miles per hour. Chance of showers and slight chance of thunderstorms through the night. Cloudy. Lows in the upper 50s.

for northern Lake Oahe. Rest of today, east winds 10 to 15 miles per hour. Partly sunny. Highs around 80. Tonight, east winds 10 to 15 miles per hour. Mostly cloudy. Lows around 60. Here are the weather conditions at 2 p.m. Central Daylight Time. Bismarck, mostly sunny. Temperature 77 degrees, relative humidity 53%. Pressure 30.03 inches and falling. Mendham, mostly sunny. 75 degrees, relative humidity 69%. Hazen, partly sunny. 73 degrees, relative humidity 53%. Harvey, cloudy. 75 degrees, relative humidity 57%. Minot, partly sunny. 72 degrees, relative humidity 63%. Dickinson, mostly sunny. 72 degrees, relative humidity 61%. Wind north at 8 miles an hour. Elsewhere around North Dakota, it was 75 at Garrison. It was mostly sunny, with a temperature of 66 at Williston, 77 at Jamestown, and 76 at Devil's Lake. It was partly sunny, with a temperature of 83 at Fargo, and 79 at Grand Forks. In northern South Dakota, it was partly sunny. It was 78 at Mobridge, and 76 at Aberdeen. In eastern Montana, at Miles City, it was partly sunny, with a temperature of 70. At Sydney, it was cloudy, with a temperature of 62. At Glendive, rain and fog were reported, with a temperature of 61. Once again, at Bismarck, the temperature was 77 degrees under mostly sunny skies. The regional weather forecast from your National Weather Service office in Bismarck. Scattered showers and isolated thunderstorms today west and possibly north central, mainly dry elsewhere. Widespread showers and isolated thunderstorms late today west and possibly north central, mainly dry elsewhere. Widespread showers and isolated thunderstorms later this evening through Friday morning west through north central, with locally heavy rain possible. Scattered showers and isolated thunderstorms southwest and central Friday and Friday evening, followed by mainly dry conditions through the weekend. Temperatures near to slightly below normal through the weekend with highs generally in the 70s. The exception being some 60s northwest and some lower 80s southeast. The detailed forecast for North Dakota, today, partly to mostly cloudy. Scattered showers and isolated thunderstorms west and north central. Highs in the 70s to lower 80s. Tonight, mostly cloudy. Showers and isolated thunderstorms likely far northwest, chance of showers elsewhere west into north central. Lows in the 50s to lower 60s. Friday, mostly cloudy. Scattered to numerous showers moving west to east across western and central North Dakota through the day. Chance of showers east. Highs from the mid-60s northwest to lower 80s southeast. Here is the forecast for the Bismarck-Mendham listening area. Rest of today, mostly cloudy with a slight chance of showers and thunderstorms. Highs around 80. East winds 5 to 10 miles per hour with gusts up to 20 miles per hour. Chance of rain 20%. Tonight, mostly cloudy. Lows in the upper 50s. East winds around 10 miles per hour with gusts up to 20 miles per hour. Friday, mostly cloudy with a chance of showers. A slight chance of thunderstorms in the afternoon. Highs in the upper 70s. Southeast winds 10 to 15 miles per hour with gusts up to 25 miles per hour. Chance of rain 30%. Friday night, a chance of thunderstorms in the evening. Mostly cloudy with a chance of showers. Lows in the upper 50s. Southeast winds 5 to 15 miles per hour, becoming southwest 5 to 10 miles per hour after midnight. Chance of rain 30%. Saturday, partly sunny. Highs in the upper 70s. Northwest winds 5 to 15 miles per hour with gusts up to 25 miles per hour. Saturday night, partly cloudy. Lows in the lower 50s. Sunday, sunny. Highs in the upper 70s. Sunday night, mostly clear in the evening, then partly cloudy with a slight chance of showers and thunderstorms after midnight. Lows in the mid-50s. Chance of rain 20%. Monday, mostly sunny. A chance of showers and thunderstorms in

Afternoon. Highs in the mid-80s. Chance of rain 30%. Monday night, partly cloudy. A chance of showers and thunderstorms in the evening. Lows in the upper 50s. Chance of rain 30%. Tuesday, mostly cloudy with a slight chance of showers in the morning, then partly sunny with a chance of showers and thunderstorms in the afternoon. Highs in the upper 70s. Chance of rain 50%. Tuesday night, mostly cloudy with a chance of showers and a slight chance of thunderstorms. Lows in the lower 50s. Chance of rain 40%. Wednesday, decreasing clouds. A slight chance of showers. A slight chance of thunderstorms in the afternoon. Highs in the upper 70s. Chance of rain 20%. For Western Lake Sakakawea, rest of today, east winds 10 to 20 miles per hour. Chance of showers late in the morning. Chance of thunderstorms in the afternoon. Cloudy. Highs in the lower 70s. Tonight, breezy. East winds 15 to 25 miles per hour. Chance of thunderstorms through the night. Chance of showers after midnight. Cloudy. Lows in the upper 50s. For Eastern Lake Sakakawea, rest of today, east winds 10 to 20 miles per hour. Chance of showers through the day. Cloudy. Highs in the mid-70s. Tonight, east winds 10 to 20 miles per hour. Chance of showers and slight chance of thunderstorms through the night. Cloudy. Lows in the upper 50s. For Northern Lake Oahe, rest of today, east winds 10 to 15 miles per hour. Partly sunny. Highs around 80. Tonight, east winds 10 to 15 miles per hour. Mostly cloudy. Lows around 60. Here are the weather conditions at 2 p.m. Central Daylight Time. Bismarck, mostly sunny. Temperature 77 degrees, relative humidity 53%. Pressure 30.03 inches and falling. Mendham, mostly sunny. 75 degrees, relative humidity 69%. Hazen, partly sunny. 73 degrees, relative humidity 53%. Harvey, cloudy. 75 degrees, relative humidity 57%. Minot, partly sunny. 72 degrees, relative humidity 63%. Dickinson, mostly sunny. 72 degrees, relative humidity 61%. Wind north at 8 miles an hour. Elsewhere around North Dakota, it was 75 at Garrison. It was mostly sunny, with a temperature of 66 at Williston, 77 at Jamestown, and 76 at Devil's Lake. It was partly sunny, with a temperature of 83 at Fargo, and 79 at Grand Forks. In northern South Dakota, it was partly sunny. It was 78 at Mobridge, and 76 at Aberdeen. In eastern Montana, at Miles City, it was partly sunny, with a temperature of 70. At Sydney, it was cloudy, with a temperature of 62. At Glendive, rain and fog were reported, with a temperature of 61. Once again, at Bismarck, the temperature was 77 degrees under mostly sunny skies. The regional weather forecast from your National Weather Service office in Bismarck. Scattered showers and isolated thunderstorms today west and possibly north central, mainly dry elsewhere. Widespread showers and isolated thunderstorms later this evening through Friday morning west through north central, with locally heavy rain possible. Scattered showers and isolated thunderstorms southwest and central Friday and Friday evening, followed by mainly dry conditions through the weekend. Temperatures near to slightly below normal through the weekend with highs generally in the 70s. The exception being some 60s northwest and some lower 80s southeast. The detailed forecast for North Dakota, today, partly to mostly cloudy. Scattered showers and isolated thunderstorms west and north central. Highs in the 70s to lower 80s. Tonight, mostly cloudy. Showers and isolated thunderstorms likely far northwest, chance of showers elsewhere west into north central. Lows in the 50s to lower 60s. Friday, mostly cloudy. Scattered to numerous showers moving west to east across western and central North Dakota through the day. Chance of showers east. Highs from the mid-60s northwest to lower 80s southeast. Here is the forecast for the Bismarck-Mendham listening area. Rest of

Today, mostly cloudy with a slight chance of showers and thunderstorms. Highs around 80. East winds 5 to 10 miles per hour with gusts up to 20 miles per hour. Chance of rain 20%. Tonight, mostly cloudy. Lows in the upper 50s. East winds around 10 miles per hour with gusts up to 20 miles per hour. Friday, mostly cloudy with a chance of showers. A slight chance of thunderstorms in the afternoon. Highs in the upper 70s. Southeast winds 10 to 15 miles per hour with gusts up to 25 miles per hour. Chance of rain 30%. Friday night, a chance of thunderstorms in the evening. Mostly cloudy with a chance of showers. Lows in the upper 50s. Southeast winds 5 to 15 miles per hour, becoming southwest 5 to 10 miles per hour after midnight. Chance of rain 30%. Saturday, partly sunny. Highs in the upper 70s. Northwest winds 5 to 15 miles per hour with gusts up to 25 miles per hour. Saturday night, partly cloudy. Lows in the lower 50s. Sunday, sunny. Highs in the upper 70s. Sunday night, mostly clear in the evening, then partly cloudy with a slight chance of showers and thunderstorms after midnight. Lows in the mid-50s. Chance of rain 20%. Monday, mostly sunny. A chance of showers and thunderstorms in the afternoon. Highs in the mid-80s. Chance of rain 30%. Monday night, partly cloudy. A chance of showers and thunderstorms in the evening. Lows in the upper 50s. Chance of rain 30%. Tuesday, mostly cloudy with a slight chance of showers in the morning, then partly sunny with a chance of showers and thunderstorms in the afternoon. Highs in the upper 70s. Chance of rain 50%. Tuesday night, mostly cloudy with a chance of showers and a slight chance of thunderstorms. Lows in the lower 50s. Chance of rain 40%. Wednesday, decreasing clouds. A slight chance of showers. A slight chance of thunderstorms in the afternoon. Highs in the upper 70s. Chance of rain 20%. For Western Lake Sakakawea, rest of today, east winds 10 to 20 miles per hour. Chance of showers late in the morning. Chance of thunderstorms in the afternoon. Cloudy. Highs in the lower 70s. Tonight, breezy. East winds 15 to 25 miles per hour. Chance of thunderstorms through the night. Chance of showers after midnight. Cloudy. Lows in the upper 50s. For Eastern Lake Sakakawea, rest of today, east winds 10 to 20 miles per hour. Chance of showers through the day. Cloudy. Highs in the mid-70s. Tonight, east winds 10 to 20 miles per hour. Chance of showers and slight chance of thunderstorms through the night. Cloudy. Lows in the upper 50s. For Northern Lake Oahe, rest of today, east winds 10 to 15 miles per hour. Partly sunny. Highs around 80. Tonight, east winds 10 to 15 miles per hour. Mostly cloudy. Lows around 60. Here are the weather conditions at 2 p.m. Central Daylight Time. Bismarck, mostly sunny. Temperature 77 degrees, relative humidity 53%. Pressure 30.03 inches and falling. Mendham, mostly sunny. 75 degrees, relative humidity 69%. Hazen, partly sunny. 73 degrees, relative humidity 53%. Harvey, cloudy. 75 degrees, relative humidity 57%. Minot, partly sunny. 72 degrees, relative humidity 63%. Dickinson, mostly sunny. 72 degrees, relative humidity 61%. Wind north at 8 miles an hour. Elsewhere around North Dakota, it was 75 at Garrison. It was mostly sunny, with a temperature of 66 at Williston, 77 at Jamestown, and 76 at Devil's Lake. It was partly sunny, with a temperature of 83 at Fargo, and 79 at Grand Forks. In northern South Dakota, it was partly sunny. It was 78 at Mobridge, and 76 at Aberdeen. In eastern Montana, at Miles City, it was partly sunny, with a temperature of 70. At Sydney, it was cloudy, with a temperature of 62.

and Glendive, rain and fog were reported, with a temperature of 61. Once again, at Bismarck, the temperature was 77 degrees under mostly sunny skies. The regional weather forecast from your National Weather Service office in Bismarck. Scattered showers and isolated thunderstorms today west and possibly north central, mainly dry elsewhere. Widespread showers and isolated thunderstorms later this evening through Friday morning west through north central, with locally heavy rain possible. Scattered showers and isolated thunderstorms southwest and central Friday and Friday evening, followed by mainly dry conditions through the weekend. Temperatures near to slightly below normal through the weekend with highs generally in the 70s. The exception being some 60s northwest and some lower 80s southeast. The detailed forecast for North Dakota, today, partly to mostly cloudy. Scattered showers and isolated thunderstorms west and north central. Highs in the 70s to lower 80s. Tonight, mostly cloudy. Showers and isolated thunderstorms likely far northwest, chance of showers elsewhere west into north central. Lows in the 50s to lower 60s. Friday, mostly cloudy. Scattered to numerous showers moving west to east across western and central North Dakota through the day. Chance of showers east. Highs from the mid-60s northwest to lower 80s southeast. Here is the forecast for the Bismarck Minden listening area. Rest of today, mostly cloudy with a slight chance of showers and thunderstorms. Highs around 80. East winds 5 to 10 miles per hour with gusts up to 20 miles per hour. Chance of rain 20%. Tonight, mostly cloudy. Lows in the upper 50s. East winds around 10 miles per hour with gusts up to 20 miles per hour. Friday, mostly cloudy with a chance of showers. A slight chance of thunderstorms in the afternoon. Highs in the upper 70s. Southeast winds 10 to 15 miles per hour with gusts up to 25 miles per hour. Chance of rain 30%. Friday night, a chance of thunderstorms in the evening. Mostly cloudy with a chance of showers. Lows in the upper 50s. Southeast winds 5 to 15 miles per hour, becoming southwest 5 to 10 miles per hour after midnight. Chance of rain 30%. Saturday, partly sunny. Highs in the upper 70s. Northwest winds 5 to 15 miles per hour with gusts up to 25 miles per hour. Saturday night, partly cloudy. Lows in the lower 50s. Sunday, sunny. Highs in the upper 70s. Sunday night, mostly clear in the evening, then partly cloudy with a slight chance of showers and thunderstorms after midnight. Lows in the mid-50s. Chance of rain 20%. Monday, mostly sunny. A chance of showers and thunderstorms in the afternoon. Highs in the mid-80s. Chance of rain 30%. Monday night, partly cloudy. A chance of showers and thunderstorms in the evening. Lows in the upper 50s. Chance of rain 30%. Tuesday, mostly cloudy with a slight chance of showers in the morning, then partly sunny with a chance of showers and thunderstorms in the afternoon. Highs in the upper 70s. Chance of rain 50%. Tuesday night, mostly cloudy with a chance of showers and a slight chance of thunderstorms. Lows in the lower 50s. Chance of rain 40%. Wednesday, decreasing clouds. A slight chance of showers. A slight chance of thunderstorms in the afternoon. Highs in the upper 70s. Chance of rain 20%. For Western Lake Sakakawea, rest of today, east winds 10 to 20 miles per hour. Chance of showers late in the morning. Chance of thunderstorms in the afternoon. Cloudy. Highs in the lower 70s. Tonight, breezy. East winds 15 to 25 miles per hour. Chance of thunderstorms through the night. Chance of showers after midnight. Cloudy. Lows in the upper 50s. For Eastern Lake Sakakawea, rest of today, east winds 10 to 20 miles per hour. Chance of showers through the day. Cloudy. Highs in the mid-70s. Tonight, east winds 10 to 20 miles per hour. Chance of showers and slight chance of thunderstorms through the night. Cloudy. Lows in the upper 50s. For Northern Lake Oahe, rest of today, east winds 10 to 15 miles per hour.

Partly sunny. Highs around 80. Tonight, east winds 10 to 15 miles per hour. Mostly cloudy. Lows around 60. Here are the weather conditions at 2 p.m. Central Daylight Time. Bismarck, mostly sunny. Temperature 77 degrees. Relative humidity 53%. Pressure 30.03 inches and falling. Menden, mostly sunny. 75 degrees. Relative humidity 69%. Hazen, partly sunny. 73 degrees. Relative humidity 53%. Harvey, cloudy. 75 degrees. Relative humidity 57%. Minot, partly sunny. 72 degrees. Relative humidity 63%. Dickinson, mostly sunny. 72 degrees. Relative humidity 61%. Wind north at 8 miles an hour. Elsewhere around North Dakota, it was 75 at Garrison. It was mostly sunny, with a temperature of 66 at Williston, 77 at Jamestown, and 76 at Devil's Lake. It was partly sunny, with a temperature of 83 at Fargo, and 79 at Grand Forks. In northern South Dakota, it was partly sunny. It was 78 at Mobridge, and 76 at Aberdeen. In eastern Montana, at Miles City, it was partly sunny, with a temperature of 70. At Sydney, it was cloudy, with a temperature of 62. At Glendive, rain and fog were reported, with a temperature of 61. Once again, at Bismarck, the temperature was 77 degrees under mostly sunny skies. The regional weather forecast from your National Weather Service office in Bismarck. Scattered showers and isolated thunderstorms today west and north central, mainly dry elsewhere. Widespread showers and isolated thunderstorms later this evening through Friday morning west through north central with locally heavy rain possible. Scattered showers and isolated thunderstorms southwest and central Friday and Friday evening, then mainly dry late Friday and through the weekend. Temperatures near to slightly below normal through the weekend with highs generally in the 70s. The exception being some 60s northwest and some lower 80s southeast. The detailed forecast for North Dakota, rest of today, partly to mostly cloudy. Scattered showers and isolated thunderstorms west and north central. Highs in the 70s to lower 80s. Tonight, mostly cloudy. Showers and isolated thunderstorms likely far northwest, chance of showers elsewhere west into north central. Lows in the 50s to lower 60s. Friday, mostly cloudy. Scattered to numerous showers moving west to east across western and central North Dakota through the day. Chance of showers east. Highs from the mid-60s northwest to lower 80s southeast. Saturday, mostly cloudy in the morning then becoming partly cloudy. Highs in the upper 60s northwest to lower 80s southeast. Here is the forecast for the Bismarck Menden listening area. Rest of today, mostly cloudy with a slight chance of showers and thunderstorms. Highs around 80. East winds 5 to 10 miles per hour with gusts up to 20 miles per hour. Chance of rain 20%. Tonight, mostly cloudy. Lows in the upper 50s. East winds around 10 miles per hour with gusts up to 20 miles per hour. Friday, mostly cloudy with a chance of showers. A slight chance of thunderstorms in the afternoon. Highs in the upper 70s. Southeast winds 10 to 15 miles per hour with gusts up to 25 miles per hour. Chance of rain 30%. Friday night, a chance of thunderstorms in the evening. Mostly cloudy with a chance of showers. Lows in the upper 50s. Southeast winds 5 to 15 miles per hour, becoming southwest 5 to 10 miles per hour after midnight. Chance of rain 30%. Saturday, partly sunny. Highs in the upper 70s. Northwest winds 5 to 15 miles per hour with gusts up to 25 miles per hour. Saturday night, partly cloudy. Lows in the lower 50s. Sunday, sunny. Highs in the upper 70s. Sunday night, mostly clear in the evening, then partly cloudy with a slight chance of showers and thunderstorms after midnight. Lows in the mid-50s. Chance of rain 20%. Monday, mostly sunny. A chance of showers and thunderstorms in the afternoon. Highs in the mid-80s. Chance of rain 30%.
Monday night, partly cloudy. A chance of showers and thunderstorms in the evening. Lows in the upper 50s. Chance of rain 30%. Tuesday, mostly cloudy with a slight chance of showers in the morning, then partly sunny with a chance of showers and thunderstorms in the afternoon. Highs in the upper 70s. Chance of rain 50%. Tuesday night, mostly cloudy with a chance of showers and a slight chance of thunderstorms. Lows in the lower 50s. Chance of rain 40%. Wednesday, decreasing clouds. A slight chance of showers. A slight chance of thunderstorms in the afternoon. Highs in the upper 70s. Chance of rain 20%. For Western Lake Sakakawea, rest of today, east winds 10 to 20 miles per hour. Chance of showers late in the morning. Chance of thunderstorms in the afternoon. Cloudy. Highs in the lower 70s. Tonight, breezy. East winds 15 to 25 miles per hour. Chance of thunderstorms through the night. Chance of showers after midnight. Cloudy. Lows in the upper 50s. For Eastern Lake Sakakawea, rest of today, east winds 10 to 20 miles per hour. Chance of showers through the day. Cloudy. Highs in the mid-70s. Tonight, east winds 10 to 20 miles per hour. Chance of showers and slight chance of thunderstorms through the night. Cloudy. Lows in the upper 50s. For Northern Lake Oahe, rest of today, east winds 10 to 15 miles per hour. Partly sunny. Highs around 80. Tonight, east winds 10 to 15 miles per hour. Mostly cloudy. Lows around 60. Here are the weather conditions at 2 p.m. Central Daylight Time. Bismarck, mostly sunny. Temperature 77 degrees, relative humidity 53%. Pressure 30.03 inches and falling. Mendon, mostly sunny. 75 degrees, relative humidity 69%. Hazen, partly sunny. 73 degrees, relative humidity 53%. Harvey, cloudy. 75 degrees, relative humidity 57%. Minot, partly sunny. 72 degrees, relative humidity 63%. Dickinson, mostly sunny. 72 degrees, relative humidity 61%. Wind north at 8 miles an hour. Elsewhere around North Dakota, it was 75 at Garrison. It was mostly sunny, with a temperature of 66 at Williston, 77 at Jamestown, and 76 at Devil's Lake. It was partly sunny, with a temperature of 83 at Fargo, and 79 at Grand Forks. In northern South Dakota, it was partly sunny. It was 78 at Mobridge, and 76 at Aberdeen. In eastern Montana, at Miles City, it was partly sunny, with a temperature of 70. At Sydney, it was cloudy, with a temperature of 62. At Glendive, rain and fog were reported, with a temperature of 61. Once again, at Bismarck, the temperature was 77 degrees under mostly sunny skies. The regional weather forecast from your National Weather Service office in Bismarck. Scattered showers and isolated thunderstorms today west and north central, mainly dry elsewhere. Widespread showers and isolated thunderstorms later this evening through Friday morning west through north central with locally heavy rain possible. Scattered showers and isolated thunderstorms southwest and central Friday and Friday evening, then mainly dry late Friday and through the weekend. Temperatures near to slightly below normal through the weekend with highs generally in the 70s. The exception being some 60s northwest and some lower 80s southeast. The detailed forecast for North Dakota, rest of today, partly to mostly cloudy. Scattered showers and isolated thunderstorms west and north central. Highs in the 70s to lower 80s. Tonight, mostly cloudy. Showers and isolated thunderstorms likely far northwest, chance of showers elsewhere west into north central. Lows in the 50s to lower 60s. Friday, mostly cloudy. Scattered to numerous showers moving west to east across western and central North Dakota through the day. Chance of showers east. Highs from the mid-60s northwest to lower 80s southeast. Saturday, mostly cloudy in the morning then becoming partly cloudy. Highs in the upper 60s northwest to lower 80s southeast.
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Here is the forecast for the Bismarck Minden listening area. Rest of today, mostly cloudy with a slight chance of showers and thunderstorms. Highs around 80. East winds 5 to 10 miles per hour with gusts up to 20 miles per hour. Chance of rain 20%. Tonight, mostly cloudy. Lows in the upper 50s. East winds around 10 miles per hour with gusts up to 20 miles per hour. Friday, mostly cloudy with a chance of showers. A slight chance of thunderstorms in the afternoon. Highs in the upper 70s. Southeast winds 10 to 15 miles per hour with gusts up to 25 miles per hour. Chance of rain 30%. Friday night, a chance of thunderstorms in the evening. Mostly cloudy with a chance of showers. Lows in the upper 50s. Southeast winds 5 to 15 miles per hour, becoming southwest 5 to 10 miles per hour after midnight. Chance of rain 30%. Saturday, partly sunny. Highs in the upper 70s. Northwest winds 5 to 15 miles per hour with gusts up to 25 miles per hour. Saturday night, partly cloudy. Lows in the lower 50s. Sunday, sunny. Highs in the upper 70s. Sunday night, mostly clear in the evening, then partly cloudy with a slight chance of showers and thunderstorms after midnight. Lows in the mid-50s. Chance of rain 20%. Monday, mostly sunny. A chance of showers and thunderstorms in the afternoon. Highs in the mid-80s. Chance of rain 30%. Monday night, partly cloudy. A chance of showers and thunderstorms in the evening. Lows in the upper 50s. Chance of rain 30%. Tuesday, mostly cloudy with a slight chance of showers in the morning, then partly sunny with a chance of showers and thunderstorms in the afternoon. Highs in the upper 70s. Chance of rain 50%. Tuesday night, mostly cloudy with a chance of showers and a slight chance of thunderstorms. Lows in the lower 50s. Chance of rain 40%. Wednesday, decreasing clouds. A slight chance of showers. A slight chance of thunderstorms in the afternoon. Highs in the upper 70s. Chance of rain 20%. For Western Lake Sakakawea, rest of today, east winds 10 to 20 miles per hour. Chance of showers late in the morning. Chance of thunderstorms in the afternoon. Cloudy. Highs in the lower 70s. Tonight, breezy. East winds 15 to 25 miles per hour. Chance of thunderstorms through the night. Chance of showers after midnight. Cloudy. Lows in the upper 50s. For Eastern Lake Sakakawea, rest of today, east winds 10 to 20 miles per hour. Chance of showers through the day. Cloudy. Highs in the mid-70s. Tonight, east winds 10 to 20 miles per hour. Chance of showers and slight chance of thunderstorms through the night. Cloudy. Lows in the upper 50s. For Northern Lake Oahe, rest of today, east winds 10 to 15 miles per hour. Partly sunny. Highs around 80. Tonight, east winds 10 to 15 miles per hour. Mostly cloudy. Lows around 60. Here are the weather conditions at 3 p.m. Central Daylight Time. Bismarck, partly sunny. Temperature 80 degrees, relative humidity 46%. Pressure 30.02 inches and falling. Minden, mostly sunny. 77 degrees, relative humidity 65%. Wind variable at 7 miles an hour. Hazen, partly sunny. 77 degrees, relative humidity 41%. Harvey, mostly sunny. 77 degrees, relative humidity 53%. Wind southeast at 7 miles an hour. Minot, mostly sunny. 74 degrees, relative humidity 59%. Wind northeast at 7 miles an hour. Dickinson, cloudy. 69 degrees, relative humidity 73%. Wind north at 10 miles an hour. Elsewhere around North Dakota, it was 74 at Garrison. It was mostly sunny, with a temperature of 69 at Willis.

79 at Jamestown, and 78 at Devil's Lake. It was partly sunny, with a temperature of 81 at Fargo, and 81 at Grand Forks. In northern South Dakota, it was partly sunny, and the temperatures were 78 degrees. In eastern Montana, at Glendive, fog was reported, with a temperature of 62. At Miles City, it was partly sunny, with a temperature of 74. At Sydney, it was cloudy, with a temperature of 64. Once again, at Bismarck, the temperature was 80 degrees under partly sunny skies. The regional weather forecast from your National Weather Service office in Bismarck. Scattered showers and isolated thunderstorms today west and north central, mainly dry elsewhere. Widespread showers and isolated thunderstorms later this evening through Friday morning west through north central with locally heavy rain possible. Scattered showers and isolated thunderstorms southwest and central Friday and Friday evening, then mainly dry late Friday and through the weekend. Temperatures near to slightly below normal through the weekend with highs generally in the 70s. The exception being some 60s northwest and some lower 80s southeast. The detailed forecast for North Dakota, rest of today, partly to mostly cloudy. Scattered showers and isolated thunderstorms west and north central. Highs in the 70s to lower 80s. Tonight, mostly cloudy. Showers and isolated thunderstorms likely far northwest, chance of showers elsewhere west into north central. Lows in the 50s to lower 60s. Friday, mostly cloudy. Scattered to numerous showers moving west to east across western and central North Dakota through the day. Chance of showers east. Highs from the mid-60s northwest to lower 80s southeast. Saturday, mostly cloudy in the morning then becoming partly cloudy. Highs in the upper 60s northwest to lower 80s southeast. Here is the forecast for the Bismarck Minden listening area. Rest of today, mostly cloudy with a slight chance of showers and thunderstorms. Highs around 80. East winds 5 to 10 miles per hour with gusts up to 20 miles per hour. Chance of rain 20%. Tonight, mostly cloudy. Lows in the upper 50s. East winds around 10 miles per hour with gusts up to 20 miles per hour. Friday, mostly cloudy with a chance of showers. A slight chance of thunderstorms in the afternoon. Highs in the upper 70s. Southeast winds 10 to 15 miles per hour with gusts up to 25 miles per hour. Chance of rain 30%. Friday night, a chance of thunderstorms in the evening. Mostly cloudy with a chance of showers. Lows in the upper 50s. Southeast winds 5 to 15 miles per hour, becoming southwest 5 to 10 miles per hour after midnight. Chance of rain 30%. Saturday, partly sunny. Highs in the upper 70s. Northwest winds 5 to 15 miles per hour with gusts up to 25 miles per hour. Saturday night, partly cloudy. Lows in the lower 50s. Sunday, sunny. Highs in the upper 70s. Sunday night, mostly clear in the evening, then partly cloudy with a slight chance of showers and thunderstorms after midnight. Lows in the mid-50s. Chance of rain 20%. Monday, mostly sunny. A chance of showers and thunderstorms in the afternoon. Highs in the mid-80s. Chance of rain 30%. Monday night, partly cloudy. A chance of showers and thunderstorms in the evening. Lows in the upper 50s. Chance of rain 30%. Tuesday, mostly cloudy with a slight chance of showers in the morning, then partly sunny with a chance of showers and thunderstorms in the afternoon. Highs in the upper 70s. Chance of rain 50%. Tuesday night, mostly cloudy with a chance of showers and a slight chance of thunderstorms. Lows in the lower 50s. Chance of rain 40%. Wednesday, decreasing clouds. A slight chance of showers. A slight chance of thunderstorms in the afternoon. Highs in the upper 70s. Chance of rain 20%. For Western Lake Sakakawea, rest of today, east winds 10 to 20 miles per hour. Chance of showers late in the morning. Chance of thunderstorms in the afternoon. Cloudy. Highs in the lower 70s. Tonight, breezy. East winds 15 to 25 miles per hour. Chance of thunderstorms through the night. Chance of showers after midnight.

cloudy. Lows in the upper 50s. For eastern Lake Sakakawea, rest of today, east winds 10 to 20 miles per hour. Chance of showers through the day. Cloudy. Highs in the mid-70s. Tonight, east winds 10 to 20 miles per hour. Chance of showers and slight chance of thunderstorms through the night. Cloudy. Lows in the upper 50s. For northern Lake Oahe, rest of today, east winds 10 to 15 miles per hour. Partly sunny. Highs around 80. Tonight, east winds 10 to 15 miles per hour. Mostly cloudy. Lows around 60. Here are the weather conditions at 3 p.m. Central Daylight Time. Bismarck, partly sunny. Temperature 80 degrees, relative humidity 46%. Pressure 30.02 inches and falling. Mendham, mostly sunny. 77 degrees, relative humidity 65%. Wind variable at 7 miles an hour. Hazen, mostly sunny. 77 degrees, relative humidity 41%. Harvey, mostly sunny. 77 degrees, relative humidity 53%. Wind southeast at 7 miles an hour. Minot, mostly sunny. 74 degrees, relative humidity 59%. Wind northeast at 7 miles an hour. Dickinson, cloudy. 69 degrees, relative humidity 73%. Wind north at 10 miles an hour. Elsewhere around North Dakota, it was 74 at Garrison. It was mostly sunny, with a temperature of 79 at Jamestown and 78 at Devil's Lake. It was partly sunny, with a temperature of 69 at Williston, 81 at Fargo, and 81 at Grand Forks. In northern South Dakota, it was partly sunny, and the temperatures were 78 degrees. In eastern Montana, at Glendive, fog was reported, with a temperature of 62. At Miles City, it was partly sunny, with a temperature of 74. At Sydney, it was cloudy, with a temperature of 64. Once again, at Bismarck, the temperature was 80 degrees under partly sunny skies. The regional weather forecast from your National Weather Service office in Bismarck. Scattered showers and isolated thunderstorms today west and north central, mainly dry elsewhere. Widespread showers and isolated thunderstorms later this evening through Friday morning west through north central with locally heavy rain possible. Scattered showers and isolated thunderstorms southwest and central Friday and Friday evening, then mainly dry late Friday and through the weekend. Temperatures near to slightly below normal through the weekend with highs generally in the 70s. The exception being some 60s northwest and some lower 80s southeast. The detailed forecast for North Dakota, rest of today, partly to mostly cloudy. Scattered showers and isolated thunderstorms west and north central. Highs in the 70s to lower 80s. Tonight, mostly cloudy. Showers and isolated thunderstorms likely far northwest, chance of showers elsewhere west into north central. Lows in the 50s to lower 60s. Friday, mostly cloudy. Scattered to numerous showers moving west to east across western and central North Dakota through the day. Chance of showers east. Highs from the mid-60s northwest to lower 80s southeast. Saturday, mostly cloudy in the morning then becoming partly cloudy. Highs in the upper 60s northwest to lower 80s southeast. Here is the forecast for the Bismarck-Mendham listening area. Rest of today, mostly cloudy with a slight chance of showers and thunderstorms. Highs around 80. East winds 5 to 10 miles per hour with gusts up to 20 miles per hour. Chance of rain 20%. Tonight, mostly cloudy. Lows in the upper 50s. East winds around 10 miles per hour with gusts up to 20 miles per hour. Friday, mostly cloudy with a chance of showers. A slight chance of thunderstorms in the afternoon. Highs in the upper 70s. Southeast winds 10 to 15 miles per hour with gusts up to 25 miles per hour. Chance of rain 30%. Friday night, a chance of thunderstorms in the evening. Mostly cloudy with a chance of showers. Lows in the upper 50s. Southeast winds 5 to 15 miles per hour, becoming southwest 5 to 10 miles per hour after midnight. Chance of rain 30%. Saturday, partly sunny.
highs in the upper 70s. Northwest winds 5 to 15 miles per hour with gusts up to 25 miles per hour. Saturday night, partly cloudy. Lows in the lower 50s. Sunday, sunny. Highs in the upper 70s. Sunday night, mostly clear in the evening, then partly cloudy with a slight chance of showers and thunderstorms after midnight. Lows in the mid-50s. Chance of rain 20%. Monday, mostly sunny. A chance of showers and thunderstorms in the afternoon. Highs in the mid-80s. Chance of rain 30%. Monday night, partly cloudy. A chance of showers and thunderstorms in the evening. Lows in the upper 50s. Chance of rain 30%. Tuesday, mostly cloudy with a slight chance of showers in the morning, then partly sunny with a chance of showers and thunderstorms in the afternoon. Highs in the upper 70s. Chance of rain 50%. Tuesday night, mostly cloudy with a chance of showers and a slight chance of thunderstorms. Lows in the lower 50s. Chance of rain 40%. Wednesday, decreasing clouds. A slight chance of showers. A slight chance of thunderstorms in the afternoon. Highs in the upper 70s. Chance of rain 20%. For Western Lake Sakakawea, rest of today, east winds 10 to 20 miles per hour. Chance of showers late in the morning. Chance of thunderstorms in the afternoon. Cloudy. Highs in the lower 70s. Tonight, breezy. East winds 15 to 25 miles per hour. Chance of thunderstorms through the night. Chance of showers after midnight. Cloudy. Lows in the upper 50s. For Eastern Lake Sakakawea, rest of today, east winds 10 to 20 miles per hour. Chance of showers through the day. Cloudy. Highs in the mid-70s. Tonight, east winds 10 to 20 miles per hour. Chance of showers and slight chance of thunderstorms through the night. Cloudy. Lows in the upper 50s. For Northern Lake Oahe, rest of today, east winds 10 to 15 miles per hour. Partly sunny. Highs around 80. Tonight, east winds 10 to 15 miles per hour. Mostly cloudy. Lows around 60. Here are the weather conditions at 3 p.m. Central Daylight Time. Bismarck, partly sunny. Temperature 80 degrees, relative humidity 46%. Pressure 30. Here are the weather conditions at 3 p.m. Central Daylight Time. Bismarck, partly sunny. Temperature 80 degrees, relative humidity 46%. Pressure 30.02 inches and falling. Mendham, mostly sunny. 77 degrees, relative humidity 65%. Wind variable at 7 miles an hour. Hazen, mostly sunny. 77 degrees, relative humidity 41%. Harvey, mostly sunny. 77 degrees, relative humidity 53%. Wind southeast at 7 miles an hour. Minot, mostly sunny. 74 degrees, relative humidity 59%. Wind northeast at 7 miles an hour. Dickinson, cloudy. 69 degrees, relative humidity 73%. Wind north at 10 miles an hour. Elsewhere around North Dakota, it was 74 at Garrison. It was mostly sunny, with a temperature of 79 at Jamestown and 78 at Devil's Lake. It was partly sunny, with a temperature of 69 at Williston, 81 at Fargo, and 81 at Grand Forks. In northern South Dakota, it was partly sunny, and the temperatures were 78 degrees. In eastern Montana, at Glendive, fog was reported, with a temperature of 62. At Miles City, it was partly sunny, with a temperature of 74. At Sydney, it was cloudy, with a temperature of 64. Once again, at Bismarck, the temperature was 80 degrees under partly sunny skies. The regional weather forecast from your National Weather Service office in Bismarck. Scattered showers and isolated thunderstorms today west and north central, mainly dry elsewhere. Widespread showers and isolated thunderstorms later this evening through Friday morning west through north central with locally heavy rain possible.
Scattered showers and isolated thunderstorms southwest and central Friday and Friday evening. Then mainly dry late Friday and

through the weekend. Temperatures near to slightly below normal through the weekend with highs generally in the 70s. The exception being some 60s northwest and some lower 80s southeast. The detailed forecast for North Dakota, rest of today, partly to mostly cloudy. Scattered showers and isolated thunderstorms west and north central. Highs in the 70s to lower 80s. Tonight, mostly cloudy. Showers and isolated thunderstorms likely far northwest, chance of showers elsewhere west into north central. Lows in the 50s to lower 60s. Friday, mostly cloudy. Scattered to numerous showers moving west to east across western and central North Dakota through the day. Chance of showers east. Highs from the mid-60s northwest to lower 80s southeast. Saturday, mostly cloudy in the morning then becoming partly cloudy. Highs in the upper 60s northwest to lower 80s southeast. Here is the forecast for the Bismarck Minden listening area. Rest of today, mostly cloudy with a slight chance of showers and thunderstorms. Highs around 80. East winds 5 to 10 miles per hour with gusts up to 20 miles per hour. Chance of rain 20%. Tonight, mostly cloudy. Lows in the upper 50s. East winds around 10 miles per hour with gusts up to 20 miles per hour. Friday, mostly cloudy with a chance of showers. A slight chance of thunderstorms in the afternoon. Highs in the upper 70s. Southeast winds 10 to 15 miles per hour with gusts up to 25 miles per hour. Chance of rain 30%. Friday night, a chance of thunderstorms in the evening. Mostly cloudy with a chance of showers. Lows in the upper 50s. Southeast winds 5 to 15 miles per hour, becoming southwest 5 to 10 miles per hour after midnight. Chance of rain 30%. Saturday, partly sunny. Highs in the upper 70s. Northwest winds 5 to 15 miles per hour with gusts up to 25 miles per hour. Saturday night, partly cloudy. Lows in the lower 50s. Sunday, sunny. Highs in the upper 70s. Sunday night, mostly clear in the evening, then partly cloudy with a slight chance of showers and thunderstorms after midnight. Lows in the mid-50s. Chance of rain 20%. Monday, mostly sunny. A chance of showers and thunderstorms in the afternoon. Highs in the mid-80s. Chance of rain 30%. Monday night, partly cloudy. A chance of showers and thunderstorms in the evening. Lows in the upper 50s. Chance of rain 30%. Tuesday, mostly cloudy with a slight chance of showers in the morning, then partly sunny with a chance of showers and thunderstorms in the afternoon. Highs in the upper 70s. Chance of rain 50%. Tuesday night, mostly cloudy with a chance of showers and a slight chance of thunderstorms. Lows in the lower 50s. Chance of rain 40%. Wednesday, decreasing clouds. A slight chance of showers. A slight chance of thunderstorms in the afternoon. Highs in the upper 70s. Chance of rain 20%. For Western Lake Sakakawea, rest of today, east winds 10 to 20 miles per hour. Chance of showers late in the morning. Chance of thunderstorms in the afternoon. Cloudy. Highs in the lower 70s. Tonight, breezy. East winds 15 to 25 miles per hour. Chance of thunderstorms through the night. Chance of showers after midnight. Cloudy. Lows in the upper 50s. For Eastern Lake Sakakawea, rest of today, east winds 10 to 20 miles per hour. Chance of showers through the day. Cloudy. Highs in the mid-70s. Tonight, east winds 10 to 20 miles per hour. Chance of showers and slight chance of thunderstorms through the night. Cloudy. Lows in the upper 50s. For Northern Lake Oahe, rest of today, east winds 10 to 15 miles per hour. Partly sunny. Highs around 80. Tonight, east winds 10 to 15 miles per hour. Mostly cloudy. Lows around 60. Here are the weather conditions at 3 p.m. Central Daylight Time. Bismarck, partly sunny. Temperature 80 degrees, relative humidity 46%. Pressure 30.02 inches and falling. Minden, mostly sunny. 77 degrees,

it was 74 at Garrison. It was mostly sunny, with a temperature of 79 at Jamestown and 78 at Devil's Lake. It was partly sunny, with a temperature of 69 at Williston, 81 at Fargo, and 81 at Grand Forks. In northern South Dakota, it was partly sunny, and the temperatures were 78 degrees. In eastern Montana, at Glendive, fog was reported, with a temperature of 62. At Miles City, it was partly sunny, with a temperature of 74. At Sydney, it was cloudy, with a temperature of 64. Once again, at Bismarck, the temperature was 80 degrees under partly sunny skies. The regional weather forecast from your National Weather Service office in Bismarck. Scattered showers and isolated thunderstorms today west and north central, mainly dry elsewhere. Widespread showers and isolated thunderstorms later this evening through Friday morning west through north central with locally heavy rain possible. Scattered showers and isolated thunderstorms southwest and central Friday and Friday evening, then mainly dry late Friday and through the weekend. Temperatures near to slightly below normal through the weekend with highs generally in the 70s. The exception being some 60s northwest and some lower 80s southeast. The detailed forecast for North Dakota, rest of today, partly to mostly cloudy. Scattered showers and isolated thunderstorms west and north central. Highs in the 70s to lower 80s. Tonight, mostly cloudy. Showers and isolated thunderstorms likely far northwest, chance of showers elsewhere west into north central. Lows in the 50s to lower 60s. Friday, mostly cloudy. Scattered to numerous showers moving west to east across western and central North Dakota through the day. Chance of showers east. Highs from the mid-60s northwest to lower 80s southeast. Saturday, mostly cloudy in the morning then becoming partly cloudy. Highs in the upper 60s northwest to lower 80s southeast. Here is the forecast for the Bismarck Minden listening area. Rest of today, mostly cloudy with a slight chance of showers and thunderstorms. Highs around 80. East winds 5 to 10 miles per hour with gusts up to 20 miles per hour. Chance of rain 20%. Tonight, mostly cloudy. Lows in the upper 50s. East winds around 10 miles per hour with gusts up to 20 miles per hour. Friday, mostly cloudy with a chance of showers. A slight chance of thunderstorms in the afternoon. Highs in the upper 70s. Southeast winds 10 to 15 miles per hour with gusts up to 25 miles per hour. Chance of rain 30%. Friday night, a chance of thunderstorms in the evening. Mostly cloudy with a chance of showers. Lows in the upper 50s. Southeast winds 5 to 15 miles per hour, becoming southwest 5 to 10 miles per hour after midnight. Chance of rain 30%. Saturday, partly sunny. Highs in the upper 70s. Northwest winds 5 to 15 miles per hour with gusts up to 25 miles per hour. Saturday night, partly cloudy. Lows in the lower 50s. Sunday, sunny. Highs in the upper 70s. Sunday night, mostly clear in the evening, then partly cloudy with a slight chance of showers and thunderstorms after midnight. Lows in the mid-50s. Chance of rain 20%. Monday, mostly sunny. A chance of showers and thunderstorms in the afternoon. Highs in the mid-80s. Chance of rain 30%. Monday night, partly cloudy. A chance of showers and thunderstorms in the evening. Lows in the upper 50s. Chance of rain 30%. Tuesday, mostly cloudy with a slight chance of showers in the morning, then partly sunny with a chance of showers and thunderstorms in the afternoon. Highs in the upper 70s. Chance of rain 50%. Tuesday night, mostly cloudy with a chance of showers and a slight chance of thunderstorms. Lows in the lower 50s. Chance of rain 40%. Wednesday, decreasing clouds. A slight chance of showers. A slight chance of thunderstorms in the afternoon. Highs in the upper 70s. Chance of rain 20%. 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Providing weather information 24 hours a day from your National Weather Service office in Bismarck. For Western Lake Sakakawea, rest of today, east wind.

10 to 20 miles per hour. Chance of showers late in the morning. Chance of thunderstorms in the afternoon. Cloudy. Highs in the lower 70s. Tonight, breezy. East winds 15 to 25 miles per hour. Chance of thunderstorms through the night. Chance of showers after midnight. Cloudy. Lows in the upper 50s. For eastern Lake Sakakawea, rest of today, east winds 10 to 20 miles per hour. Chance of showers through the day. Cloudy. Highs in the mid-70s. Tonight, east winds 10 to 20 miles per hour. Chance of showers and slight chance of thunderstorms through the night. Cloudy. Lows in the upper 50s. For northern Lake Oahe, rest of today, east winds 10 to 15 miles per hour. Partly sunny. Highs around 80. Tonight, east winds 10 to 15 miles per hour. Mostly cloudy. Lows around 60. Here are the weather conditions at 3 p.m. Central Daylight Time. Bismarck, partly sunny. Temperature 80 degrees, relative humidity 46%. Pressure 30.02 inches and falling. Mendon, mostly sunny. 77 degrees, relative humidity 65%. Wind variable at 7 miles an hour. Hazen, mostly sunny. 77 degrees, relative humidity 41%. Harvey, 10 miles an hour. Hazen, mostly sunny. 77 degrees, relative humidity 41%. Harvey, mostly sunny. 77 degrees, relative humidity 53%. Wind southeast at 7 miles an hour. Minot, mostly sunny. 74 degrees, relative humidity 59%. Wind northeast at 7 miles an hour. Dickinson, cloudy. 69 degrees, relative humidity 73%. Wind north at 10 miles an hour. Elsewhere around North Dakota, it was 74 at Garrison. It was mostly sunny, with a temperature of 79 at Jamestown and 78 at Devil's Lake. It was partly sunny, with a temperature of 69 at Williston, 81 at Fargo, and 81 at Grand Forks. In northern South Dakota, it was partly sunny, and the temperatures were 78 degrees. In eastern Montana, at Glendive, fog was reported, with a temperature of 62. At Miles City, it was partly sunny, with a temperature of 74. At Sydney, it was cloudy, with a temperature of 64. Once again, at Bismarck, the temperature was 80 degrees under partly sunny skies. The regional weather forecast from your National Weather Service office in Bismarck. Scattered showers and isolated thunderstorms today west and north central, mainly dry elsewhere. Widespread showers and isolated thunderstorms later this evening through Friday morning west through north central with locally heavy rain possible. Scattered showers and isolated thunderstorms southwest and central Friday and Friday evening, then mainly dry late Friday and through the weekend. Temperatures near to slightly below normal through the weekend with highs generally in the 70s. The exception being some 60s northwest and some lower 80s southeast. The detailed forecast for North Dakota, rest of today, partly to mostly cloudy. Scattered showers and isolated thunderstorms west and north central. Highs in the 70s to lower 80s. Tonight, mostly cloudy. Showers and isolated thunderstorms likely far northwest, chance of showers elsewhere west into north central. Lows in the 50s to lower 60s. Friday, mostly cloudy. Scattered to numerous showers moving west to east across western and central North Dakota through the day. Chance of showers east. Highs from the mid-60s northwest to lower 80s southeast. Saturday, mostly cloudy in the morning then becoming partly cloudy. Highs in the upper 60s northwest to lower 80s southeast. Here is the forecast for the Bismarck-Mendon listening area. Rest of today, mostly cloudy with a slight chance of showers and thunderstorms. Highs around 80. East winds 5 to 10 miles per hour with gusts up to 20 miles per hour. Chance of rain 20%. Tonight, mostly cloudy. Lows in the upper 50s. East winds around 10 miles per hour with gusts up to 20 miles per hour. Friday, mostly cloudy with a chance of showers. A slight chance of thunderstorms in the afternoon. Highs in the upper 70s.

southeast winds 10 to 15 miles per hour with gusts up to 25 miles per hour. Chance of rain 30%. Friday night, a chance of thunderstorms in the evening. Mostly cloudy with a chance of showers. Lows in the upper 50s. Southeast winds 5 to 15 miles per hour, becoming southwest 5 to 10 miles per hour after midnight. Chance of rain 30%. Saturday, partly sunny. Highs in the upper 70s. Northwest winds 5 to 15 miles per hour with gusts up to 25 miles per hour. Saturday night, partly cloudy. Lows in the lower 50s. Sunday, sunny. Highs in the upper 70s. Sunday night, mostly clear in the evening, then partly cloudy with a slight chance of showers and thunderstorms after midnight. Lows in the mid-50s. Chance of rain 20%. Monday, mostly sunny. A chance of showers and thunderstorms in the afternoon. Highs in the mid-80s. Chance of rain 30%. Monday night, partly cloudy. A chance of showers and thunderstorms in the evening. Lows in the upper 50s. Chance of rain 30%. Tuesday, mostly cloudy with a slight chance of showers in the morning, then partly sunny with a chance of showers and thunderstorms in the afternoon. Highs in the upper 70s. Chance of rain 50%. Tuesday night, mostly cloudy with a chance of showers and a slight chance of thunderstorms. Lows in the lower 50s. Chance of rain 40%. Wednesday, decreasing clouds. A slight chance of showers. A slight chance of thunderstorms in the afternoon. Highs in the upper 70s. Chance of rain 20%. Here is the forecast for the Bismarck Minden listening area. Rest of today, mostly cloudy with a slight chance of showers and thunderstorms. Highs around 80. East winds around 10 miles per hour with gusts up to 20 miles per hour. Chance of rain 20%. Tonight, mostly cloudy. Lows in the upper 50s. East winds around 10 miles per hour with gusts up to 20 miles per hour. Friday, mostly cloudy with a chance of showers. A slight chance of thunderstorms in the afternoon. Highs in the upper 70s. Southeast winds 10 to 15 miles per hour with gusts up to 25 miles per hour. Chance of rain 30%. Friday night, a chance of thunderstorms in the evening. Mostly cloudy with a chance of showers. Lows in the upper 50s. Southeast winds 5 to 15 miles per hour, becoming southwest 5 to 10 miles per hour after midnight. Chance of rain 30%. Saturday, partly sunny. Highs in the upper 70s. Northwest winds 5 to 15 miles per hour with gusts up to 25 miles per hour. Saturday night, partly cloudy. Lows in the lower 50s. Sunday, sunny. Highs in the upper 70s. Sunday night, mostly clear in the evening, then partly cloudy with a slight chance of showers and thunderstorms after midnight. Lows in the mid-50s. Chance of rain 20%. Monday, mostly sunny. A chance of showers and thunderstorms in the afternoon. Highs in the mid-80s. Chance of rain 30%. Monday night, partly cloudy. A chance of showers and thunderstorms in the evening. Lows in the upper 50s. Chance of rain 30%. Tuesday, mostly cloudy with a slight chance of showers in the morning, then partly sunny with a chance of showers and thunderstorms in the afternoon. Highs in the upper 70s. Chance of rain 50%. Tuesday night, mostly cloudy with a chance of showers and a slight chance of thunderstorms. Lows in the lower 50s. Chance of rain 40%. Wednesday, decreasing clouds. A slight chance of showers. A slight chance of thunderstorms in the afternoon. Highs in the upper 70s. Chance of rain 20%. For Western Lake Sakakawea, rest of today, east winds 10 to 20 miles per hour. Chance of showers late in the morning. Chance of thunderstorms in the afternoon. Cloudy. Highs in the lower 70s. Tonight, breezy. East winds 15 to 25 miles per hour. Chance of thunderstorms through the night. Chance of showers after midnight. Cloudy. Lows in the upper 50s. For Eastern Lake Sakakawea, rest of today, east winds 10 to 20.

50 miles per hour. Chance of showers through the day. Cloudy. Highs in the mid-70s. Tonight, east winds 10 to 20 miles per hour. Chance of showers and slight chance of thunderstorms through the night. Cloudy. Lows in the upper 50s. For northern Lake Oahe, rest of today, east winds 10 to 15 miles per hour. Partly sunny. Highs around 80. Tonight, east winds 10 to 15 miles per hour. Mostly cloudy. Lows around 60. Here are the weather conditions at 3 p.m. Central Daylight Time. Bismarck, partly sunny. Temperature 80 degrees, relative humidity 46%. Pressure 30.02 inches and falling. Mendham, mostly sunny. 77 degrees, relative humidity 65%. Wind variable at 7 miles an hour. Hazen, mostly sunny. 77 degrees, relative humidity 41%. Harvey, mostly sunny. 77 degrees, relative humidity 53%. Wind southeast at 7 miles an hour. Minot, mostly sunny. 74 degrees, relative humidity 59%. Wind northeast at 7 miles an hour. Dickinson, cloudy. 69 degrees, relative humidity 73%. Wind north at 10 miles an hour. Elsewhere around North Dakota, it was 74 at Garrison. It was mostly sunny, with a temperature of 79 at Jamestown and 78 at Devil's Lake. It was partly sunny, with a temperature of 69 at Williston, 81 at Fargo, and 81 at Grand Forks. In northern South Dakota, it was partly sunny, and the temperatures were 78 degrees. In eastern Montana, at Glendive, fog was reported, with a temperature of 62. At Miles City, it was partly sunny, with a temperature of 74. At Sydney, it was cloudy, with a temperature of 64. Once again, at Bismarck, the temperature was 80 degrees under partly sunny skies. The regional weather forecast from your National Weather Service office in Bismarck. Scattered showers and isolated thunderstorms today west and north central, mainly dry elsewhere. Widespread showers and isolated thunderstorms later this evening through Friday morning west through north central with locally heavy rain possible. Scattered showers and isolated thunderstorms southwest and central Friday and Friday evening, then mainly dry late Friday and through the weekend. Temperatures near to slightly below normal through the weekend with highs generally in the 70s. The exception being some 60s northwest and some lower 80s southeast. The detailed forecast for North Dakota, rest of today, partly to mostly cloudy. Scattered showers and isolated thunderstorms west and north central. Highs in the 70s to lower 80s. Tonight, mostly cloudy. Showers and isolated thunderstorms likely far northwest, chance of showers elsewhere west into north central. Lows in the 50s to lower 60s. Friday, mostly cloudy. Scattered to numerous showers moving west to east across western and central North Dakota through the day. Chance of showers east. Highs from the mid-60s northwest to lower 80s southeast. Saturday, mostly cloudy in the morning then becoming partly cloudy. Highs in the upper 60s northwest to lower 80s southeast. Here is the forecast for the Bismarck-Mendham listening area. Rest of today, mostly cloudy with a slight chance of showers and thunderstorms. Highs around 80. East winds around 10 miles per hour with gusts up to 20 miles per hour. Chance of rain 20%. Tonight, mostly cloudy. Lows in the upper 50s. East winds around 10 miles per hour with gusts up to 20 miles per hour. Friday, mostly cloudy with a chance of showers. A slight chance of thunderstorms in the afternoon. Highs in the upper 70s. Southeast winds 10 to 15 miles per hour with gusts up to 25 miles per hour. Chance of rain 30%. Friday night, a chance of thunderstorms in the evening. Mostly cloudy with a chance of showers. Lows in the upper 50s. Southeast winds 5 to 15 miles per hour, becoming southwest 5 to 10 miles per hour after midnight. Chance of rain 30%. Saturday, partly sunny. Highs in the upper 70s. Northwest winds 5 to 15 miles per hour with gusts up to 25 miles per hour. Saturday.

night, partly cloudy. Lows in the lower 50s. Sunday, sunny. Highs in the upper 70s. Sunday night, mostly clear in the evening, then partly cloudy with a slight chance of showers and thunderstorms after midnight. Lows in the mid-50s. Chance of rain 20%. Monday, mostly sunny. A chance of showers and thunderstorms in the afternoon. Highs in the mid-80s. Chance of rain 30%. Monday night, partly cloudy. A chance of showers and thunderstorms in the evening. Lows in the upper 50s. Chance of rain 30%. Tuesday, mostly cloudy with a slight chance of showers in the morning, then partly sunny with a chance of showers and thunderstorms in the afternoon. Highs in the upper 70s. Chance of rain 50%. Tuesday night, mostly cloudy with a chance of showers and a slight chance of thunderstorms. Lows in the lower 50s. Chance of rain 40%. Wednesday, decreasing clouds. A slight chance of showers. A slight chance of thunderstorms in the afternoon. Highs in the upper 70s. Chance of rain 20%. For Western Lake Sakakawea, rest of today, east winds 10 to 20 miles per hour. Chance of showers late in the morning. Chance of thunderstorms in the afternoon. Cloudy. Highs in the lower 70s. Tonight, breezy. East winds 15 to 25 miles per hour. Chance of thunderstorms through the night. Chance of showers after midnight. Cloudy. Lows in the upper 50s. For Eastern Lake Sakakawea, rest of today, east winds 10 to 20 miles per hour. Chance of showers through the day. Cloudy. Highs in the mid-70s. Tonight, east winds 10 to 20 miles per hour. Chance of showers and slight chance of thunderstorms through the night. Cloudy. Lows in the upper 50s. For Northern Lake Oahe, rest of today, east winds 10 to 15 miles per hour. Partly sunny. Highs around 80. Tonight, east winds 10 to 15 miles per hour. Mostly cloudy. Lows around 60. Here are the weather conditions at 3 p.m. Central Daylight Time. Bismarck, partly sunny. Temperature 80 degrees, relative humidity 46%. Pressure 30.02 inches and falling. Mendham, mostly sunny. 77 degrees, relative humidity 65%. Wind variable at 7 miles an hour. Hazen, mostly sunny. 77 degrees, relative humidity 41%. Harvey, mostly sunny. 77 degrees, relative humidity 53%. Wind southeast at 7 miles an hour. Minot, mostly sunny. 74 degrees, relative humidity 59%. Wind northeast at 7 miles an hour. Dickinson, cloudy. 69 degrees, relative humidity 73%. Wind north at 10 miles an hour. Elsewhere around North Dakota, it was 74 at Garrison. It was mostly sunny, with a temperature of 79 at Jamestown and 78 at Devil's Lake. It was partly sunny, with a temperature of 69 at Williston, 81 at Fargo, and 81 at Grand Forks. In northern South Dakota, it was partly sunny, and the temperatures were 78 degrees. In eastern Montana, at Glendive, fog was reported, with a temperature of 62. At Mile City, it was partly sunny, with a temperature of 74. At Sydney, it was cloudy, with a temperature of 64. Once again, at Bismarck, the temperature was 80 degrees under partly sunny skies. The regional weather forecast from your National Weather Service office in Bismarck. Scattered showers and isolated thunderstorms today west and north central, mainly dry elsewhere. Widespread showers and isolated thunderstorms later this evening through Friday morning west through north central with locally heavy rain possible. Scattered showers and isolated thunderstorms southwest and central Friday and Friday evening, then mainly dry late Friday and through the weekend. Temperatures near to slightly below normal through the weekend with highs generally in the 70s. The exception being some 60s northwest and some lower 80s southeast. The detailed forecast for North Dakota, rest of today, partly to mostly cloudy. Scattered showers and isolated thunderstorms west and north central. Highs in the 70s to lower 80s. Tonight, mostly.

cloudy. Showers and isolated thunderstorms likely far northwest. Chance of showers elsewhere west into north central. Lows in the 50s to lower 60s. Friday, mostly cloudy. Scattered to numerous showers moving west to east across western and central North Dakota through the day. Chance of showers east. Highs from the mid-60s northwest to lower 80s southeast. Saturday, mostly cloudy in the morning then becoming partly cloudy. Highs in the upper 60s northwest to lower 80s southeast. Here is the forecast for the Bismarck Minden listening area. Rest of today, mostly cloudy with a slight chance of showers and thunderstorms. Highs around 80. East winds around 10 miles per hour with gusts up to 20 miles per hour. Chance of rain 20%. Tonight, mostly cloudy. Lows in the upper 50s. East winds around 10 miles per hour with gusts up to 20 miles per hour. Friday, mostly cloudy with a chance of showers. A slight chance of thunderstorms in the afternoon. Highs in the upper 70s. Southeast winds 10 to 15 miles per hour with gusts up to 25 miles per hour. Chance of rain 30%. Friday night, a chance of thunderstorms in the evening. Mostly cloudy with a chance of showers. Lows in the upper 50s. Southeast winds 5 to 15 miles per hour, becoming southwest 5 to 10 miles per hour after midnight. Chance of rain 30%. Saturday, partly sunny. Highs in the upper 70s. Northwest winds 5 to 15 miles per hour with gusts up to 25 miles per hour. Saturday night, partly cloudy. Lows in the lower 50s. Sunday, sunny. Highs in the upper 70s. Sunday night, mostly clear in the evening, then partly cloudy with a slight chance of showers and thunderstorms after midnight. Lows in the mid-50s. Chance of rain 20%. Monday, mostly sunny. A chance of showers and thunderstorms in the afternoon. Highs in the mid-80s. Chance of rain 30%. Monday night, partly cloudy. A chance of showers and thunderstorms in the evening. Lows in the upper 50s. Chance of rain 30%. Tuesday, mostly cloudy with a slight chance of showers in the morning, then partly sunny with a chance of showers and thunderstorms in the afternoon. Highs in the upper 70s. Chance of rain 50%. Tuesday night, mostly cloudy with a chance of showers and a slight chance of thunderstorms. Lows in the lower 50s. Chance of rain 40%. Wednesday, decreasing clouds. A slight chance of showers. A slight chance of thunderstorms in the afternoon. Highs in the upper 70s. Chance of rain 20%. For Western Lake Sakakawea, rest of today, east winds 10 to 20 miles per hour. Chance of showers late in the morning. Chance of thunderstorms in the afternoon. Cloudy. Highs in the lower 70s. Tonight, breezy. East winds 15 to 25 miles per hour. Chance of thunderstorms through the night. Chance of showers after midnight. Cloudy. Lows in the upper 50s. For Eastern Lake Sakakawea, rest of today, east winds 10 to 20 miles per hour. Chance of showers through the day. Cloudy. Highs in the mid-70s. Tonight, east winds 10 to 20 miles per hour. Chance of showers and slight chance of thunderstorms through the night. Cloudy. Lows in the upper 50s. For Northern Lake Oahe, rest of today, east winds 10 to 15 miles per hour. Partly sunny. Highs around 80. Tonight, east winds 10 to 15 miles per hour. Mostly cloudy. Lows around 60. Here are the weather conditions at 3 p.m. Central Daylight Time. Bismarck, partly sunny. Temperature 80 degrees, relative humidity 46%. Pressure 30.02 inches and falling. Minden, mostly sunny. 77 degrees, relative humidity 65%. Wind variable at 7 miles an hour. Hazen, mostly sunny. 77 degrees, relative humidity 41%. Harvey, mostly sunny. 77 degrees, relative humidity 53%. Wind southeast at 7 miles an hour. Minot, mostly sunny. 74 degrees,
Relative humidity 59%. Wind northeast at 7 miles an hour. Dickinson, cloudy. 69 degrees, relative humidity 73%. Wind north at 10 miles an hour. Elsewhere around North Dakota, it was 74 at Garrison. It was mostly sunny, with a temperature of 79 at Jamestown and 78 at Devil's Lake. It was partly sunny, with a temperature of 69 at Williston, 81 at Fargo, and 81 at Grand Forks. In northern South Dakota, it was partly sunny, and the temperatures were 78 degrees. In eastern Montana, at Glendive, fog was reported, with a temperature of 62. At Mile City, it was partly sunny, with a temperature of 74. At Sydney, it was cloudy, with a temperature of 64. Once again, at Bismarck, the temperature was 80 degrees under partly sunny skies. The regional weather forecast from your National Weather Service office in Bismarck. Scattered showers and isolated thunderstorms today west and north central, mainly dry elsewhere. Widespread showers and isolated thunderstorms later this evening through Friday morning west through north central with locally heavy rain possible. Scattered showers and isolated thunderstorms southwest and central Friday and Friday evening, then mainly dry late Friday and through the weekend. Temperatures near to slightly below normal through the weekend with highs generally in the 70s. The exception being some 60s northwest and some lower 80s southeast. The detailed forecast for North Dakota, rest of today, partly to mostly cloudy. Scattered showers and isolated thunderstorms west and north central. Highs in the 70s to lower 80s. Tonight, mostly cloudy. Showers and isolated thunderstorms likely far northwest, chance of showers elsewhere west into north central. Lows in the 50s to lower 60s. Friday, mostly cloudy. Scattered to numerous showers moving west to east across western and central North Dakota through the day. Chance of showers east. Highs from the mid-60s northwest to lower 80s southeast. Saturday, mostly cloudy in the morning then becoming partly cloudy. Highs in the upper 60s northwest to lower 80s southeast. Here is the forecast for the Bismarck, Minden listening area. Rest of today, mostly cloudy with a slight chance of showers and thunderstorms. Highs around 80. East winds around 10 miles per hour with gusts up to 20 miles per hour. Chance of rain 20%. Tonight, mostly cloudy. Lows in the upper 50s. East winds around 10 miles per hour with gusts up to 20 miles per hour. Friday, mostly cloudy with a chance of showers. A slight chance of thunderstorms in the afternoon. Highs in the upper 70s. Southeast winds 10 to 15 miles per hour with gusts up to 25 miles per hour. Chance of rain 30%. Friday night, a chance of thunderstorms in the evening. Mostly cloudy with a chance of showers. Lows in the upper 50s. Southeast winds 5 to 15 miles per hour, becoming southwest 5 to 10 miles per hour after midnight. Chance of rain 30%. Saturday, partly sunny. Highs in the upper 70s. Northwest winds 5 to 15 miles per hour with gusts up to 25 miles per hour. Saturday night, partly cloudy. Lows in the lower 50s. Sunday, sunny. Highs in the upper 70s. Sunday night, mostly clear in the evening, then partly cloudy with a slight chance of showers and thunderstorms after midnight. Lows in the mid-50s. Chance of rain 20%. Monday, mostly sunny. A chance of showers and thunderstorms in the afternoon. Highs in the mid-80s. Chance of rain 30%. Monday night, partly cloudy. A chance of showers and thunderstorms in the evening. Lows in the upper 50s. Chance of rain 30%. Tuesday, mostly cloudy with a slight chance of showers in the morning, then partly sunny with a chance of showers and thunderstorms in the afternoon. Highs in the upper 70s. Chance of rain 50%. Tuesday night, mostly cloudy with a chance of showers and a slight chance of thunderstorms. Lows in the lower 50s. Chance of rain 40%. Wednesday, decreasing clouds. A slight chance of showers. A slight chance of thunderstorms in the afternoon. Highs in the upper 70s. Chance of rain 20%.
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Providing weather information 24 hours a day from your National Weather Service office in Bismarck. For Western Lake Sakakawea, rest of today, east winds 10 to 20 miles per hour. Chance of showers late in the morning. Chance of thunderstorms in the afternoon. Cloudy. Highs in the lower 70s. Tonight, breezy. East winds 15 to 25 miles per hour. Chance of thunderstorms through the night. Chance of showers after midnight. Cloudy. Lows in the upper 50s. For Eastern Lake Sakakawea, rest of today, east winds 10 to 20 miles per hour. Chance of showers through the day. Cloudy. Highs in the mid-70s. Tonight, east winds 10 to 20 miles per hour. Chance of showers and slight chance of thunderstorms through the night. Cloudy. Lows in the upper 50s. For Northern Lake Oahe, rest of today, east winds 10 to 15 miles per hour. Partly sunny. Highs around 80. Tonight, east winds 10 to 15 miles per hour. Mostly cloudy. Lows around 60. Here are the weather conditions at 4 p.m. Central Daylight Time. Bismarck, mostly sunny. Temperature 79 degrees, relative humidity 48%. Pressure 30.01 inches and falling. Mendon, mostly sunny. 77 degrees, relative humidity 65%. Wind variable at 6 miles an hour. Hazen, partly sunny. 75 degrees, relative humidity 43%. Harvey, mostly sunny. 79 degrees, relative humidity 50%. Wind east at 12 miles an hour. Minot, partly sunny. 73 degrees, relative humidity 61%. Wind northeast at 8 miles an hour. Dickinson, cloudy. 69 degrees, relative humidity 73%. Wind northeast at 10 miles an hour. Elsewhere around North Dakota, it was 76 at Garrison. It was mostly sunny, with a temperature of 79 at Jamestown and 79 at Devil's Lake. At Grand Forks, it was partly sunny, with a temperature of 80. It was cloudy, with a temperature of 69 at Williston and 82 at Fargo. In northern South Dakota, skies ranged from mostly sunny to partly sunny. It was 80 at Mobridge and 79 at Aberdeen. In eastern Montana, at Sydney, haze was reported, with a temperature of 68. At Miles City, it was partly sunny, with a temperature of 76. At Glendive, it was cloudy, with a temperature of 66. Once again, at Bismarck, the temperature was 79 degrees under mostly sunny skies. The regional weather forecast from your National Weather Service office in Bismarck. Scattered showers and isolated thunderstorms today west and north central, mainly dry elsewhere. Widespread showers and isolated thunderstorms later this evening through Friday morning west through north central with locally heavy rain possible. Scattered showers and isolated thunderstorms southwest and central Friday and Friday evening, then mainly dry late Friday and through the weekend. Temperatures near to slightly below normal through the weekend with highs generally in the 70s. The exception being some 60s northwest and some lower 80s southeast. The detailed forecast for North Dakota, rest of today, partly to mostly cloudy. Scattered showers and isolated thunderstorms west and north central. Highs in the 70s to lower 80s. Tonight, mostly cloudy. Showers and isolated thunderstorms likely far northwest, chance of showers elsewhere west into north central. Lows in the 50s to lower 60s. Friday, mostly cloudy. Scattered to numerous showers moving west to east across western and central North Dakota through the day. Chance of showers east. Highs from the mid-60s northwest to lower 80s southeast. Saturday, mostly cloudy in the morning then becoming partly cloudy. Highs in the upper 60s northwest to lower 80s southeast. Here is the forecast for the Bismarck-Mendon listening area. Rest of today, mostly cloudy with a slight chance of showers and thunderstorms. Highs around 80. East winds around 10 miles per hour with gusts up to 20 miles per hour. Chance of rain 20%. Tonight, mostly cloudy. Lows in the upper 50s.

advanced around 10 miles per hour with gusts up to 20 miles per hour. Friday, mostly cloudy with a chance of showers. A slight chance of thunderstorms in the afternoon. Highs in the upper 70s. Southeast winds 10 to 15 miles per hour with gusts up to 25 miles per hour. Chance of rain 30%. Friday night, a chance of thunderstorms in the evening. Mostly cloudy with a chance of showers. Lows in the upper 50s. Southeast winds 5 to 15 miles per hour, becoming southwest 5 to 10 miles per hour after midnight. Chance of rain 30%. Saturday, partly sunny. Highs in the upper 70s. Northwest winds 5 to 15 miles per hour with gusts up to 25 miles per hour. Saturday night, partly cloudy. Lows in the lower 50s. Sunday, sunny. Highs in the upper 70s. Sunday night, mostly clear in the evening, then partly cloudy with a slight chance of showers and thunderstorms after midnight. Lows in the mid-50s. Chance of rain 20%. Monday, mostly sunny. A chance of showers and thunderstorms in the afternoon. Highs in the mid-80s. Chance of rain 30%. Monday night, partly cloudy. A chance of showers and thunderstorms in the evening. Lows in the upper 50s. Chance of rain 30%. Tuesday, mostly cloudy with a slight chance of showers in the morning, then partly sunny with a chance of showers and thunderstorms in the afternoon. Highs in the upper 70s. Chance of rain 50%. Tuesday night, mostly cloudy with a chance of showers and a slight chance of thunderstorms. Lows in the lower 50s. Chance of rain 40%. Wednesday, decreasing clouds. A slight chance of showers. A slight chance of thunderstorms in the afternoon. Highs in the upper 70s. Chance of rain 20%. For Western Lake Sakakawea, rest of today, east winds 10 to 20 miles per hour. Chance of showers late in the morning. Chance of thunderstorms in the afternoon. Cloudy. Highs in the lower 70s. Tonight, breezy. East winds 15 to 25 miles per hour. Chance of thunderstorms through the night. Chance of showers after midnight. Cloudy. Lows in the upper 50s. For Eastern Lake Sakakawea, rest of today, east winds 10 to 20 miles per hour. Chance of showers through the day. Cloudy. Highs in the mid-70s. Tonight, east winds 10 to 20 miles per hour. Chance of showers and slight chance of thunderstorms through the night. Cloudy. Lows in the upper 50s. For Northern Lake Oahe, rest of today, east winds 10 to 15 miles per hour. Partly sunny. Highs around 80. Tonight, east winds 10 to 15 miles per hour. Mostly cloudy. Lows around 60. Here are the weather conditions at 4 p.m. Central Daylight Time. Bismarck, mostly sunny. Temperature 79 degrees, relative humidity 48%. Pressure 30.01 inches and falling. Mendham, mostly sunny. 77 degrees, relative humidity 65%. Wind variable at 6 miles an hour. Hazen, partly sunny. 75 degrees, relative humidity 43%. Harvey, mostly sunny. 79 degrees, relative humidity 50%. Wind east at 12 miles an hour. Minot, partly sunny. 73 degrees, relative humidity 61%. Wind northeast at 8 miles an hour. Dickinson, cloudy. 69 degrees, relative humidity 73%. Wind northeast at 10 miles an hour. Elsewhere around North Dakota, it was 76 at Garrison. It was mostly sunny, with a temperature of 79 at Jamestown and 79 at Devil's Lake. At Grand Forks, it was partly sunny, with a temperature of 80. It was cloudy, with a temperature of 69 at Williston and 82 at Fargo. In northern South Dakota, skies ranged from mostly sunny to partly sunny. It was 80 at Mobridge and 79 at Aberdeen. In eastern Montana, at Sydney, haze was reported, with a temperature of 68. At Miles City, it was partly sunny, with a temperature of 76. At Glendive, it was cloudy, with a temperature of 66. Once again, at Bismarck,

The temperature was 79 degrees under mostly sunny skies. Here are the weather conditions at 4 p.m. Central Daylight Time. Bismarck, mostly sunny. Temperature 79 degrees, relative humidity 48%. Pressure 30.01 inches and falling. Mendham, mostly sunny. 77 degrees, relative humidity 65%. Wind variable at 6 miles an hour. Hazen, partly sunny. 75 degrees, relative humidity 43%. Harvey, mostly sunny. 79 degrees, relative humidity 50%. Wind east at 12 miles an hour. Minot, partly sunny. 73 degrees, relative humidity 61%. Wind northeast at 8 miles an hour. Dickinson, partly sunny. 69 degrees, relative humidity 73%. Wind northeast at 10 miles an hour. Elsewhere around North Dakota, it was 76 at Garrison. It was mostly sunny, with a temperature of 79 at Jamestown and 79 at Devil's Lake. At Grand Forks, it was partly sunny, with a temperature of 80. It was cloudy, with a temperature of 69 at Williston and 82 at Fargo. In northern South Dakota, skies ranged from mostly sunny to partly sunny. It was 80 at Mobridge and 79 at Aberdeen. In eastern Montana, at Sydney, haze was reported with a temperature of 68. At Miles City, it was partly sunny with a temperature of 76. At Glendive, it was cloudy with a temperature of 66. Once again, at Bismarck, the temperature was 79 degrees under mostly sunny skies. The regional weather forecast from your National Weather Service office in Bismarck. Scattered showers and isolated thunderstorms today west and north central, mainly dry elsewhere. Widespread showers and isolated thunderstorms later this evening through Friday morning west through north central with locally heavy rain possible. Scattered showers and isolated thunderstorms southwest and central Friday and Friday evening, then mainly dry late Friday and through the weekend. Temperatures near to slightly below normal through the weekend with highs generally in the 70s. The exception being some 60s northwest and some lower 80s southeast. The detailed forecast for North Dakota, rest of today, partly to mostly cloudy. Scattered showers and isolated thunderstorms west and north central. Highs in the 70s to lower 80s. Tonight, mostly cloudy. Showers and isolated thunderstorms likely far northwest, chance of showers elsewhere west into north central. Lows in the 50s to lower 60s. Friday, mostly cloudy. Scattered to numerous showers moving west to east across western and central North Dakota through the day. Chance of showers east. Highs from the mid-60s northwest to lower 80s southeast. Saturday, mostly cloudy in the morning then becoming partly cloudy. Highs in the upper 60s northwest to lower 80s southeast. Here is the forecast for the Bismarck-Mendham listening area. Rest of today, mostly cloudy with a slight chance of showers and thunderstorms. Highs around 80. East winds around 10 miles per hour with gusts up to 20 miles per hour. Chance of rain 20%. Tonight, mostly cloudy. Lows in the upper 50s. East winds around 10 miles per hour with gusts up to 20 miles per hour. Friday, mostly cloudy with a chance of showers. A slight chance of thunderstorms in the afternoon. Highs in the upper 70s. Southeast winds 10 to 15 miles per hour with gusts up to 25 miles per hour. Chance of rain 30%. Friday night, a chance of thunderstorms in the evening. Mostly cloudy with a chance of showers. Lows in the upper 50s. Southeast winds 5 to 15 miles per hour, becoming southwest 5 to 10 miles per hour after midnight. Chance of rain 30%. Saturday, partly sunny. Highs in the upper 70s. Northwest winds 5 to 15 miles per hour with gusts up to 25 miles per hour. Saturday night, partly cloudy. Lows in the lower 50s. Sunday, sunny. Highs in the upper 70s. Sunday night, mostly clear in the evening, then partly cloudy with a slight chance of showers and thunderstorms after midnight. Lows in the mid-50s. Chance of rain 20%. Monday, mostly sunny. A chance of showers and thunderstorms in the afternoon.
highs in the mid-80s. Chance of rain 30%. Monday night, partly cloudy. A chance of showers and thunderstorms in the evening. Lows in the upper 50s. Chance of rain 30%. Tuesday, mostly cloudy with a slight chance of showers in the morning, then partly sunny with a chance of showers and thunderstorms in the afternoon. Highs in the upper 70s. Chance of rain 50%. Tuesday night, mostly cloudy with a chance of showers and a slight chance of thunderstorms. Lows in the lower 50s. Chance of rain 40%. Wednesday, decreasing clouds. A slight chance of showers. A slight chance of thunderstorms in the afternoon. Highs in the upper 70s. Chance of rain 20%. For Western Lake Sakakawea, rest of today, east winds 10 to 20 miles per hour. Chance of showers late in the morning. Chance of thunderstorms in the afternoon. Cloudy. Highs in the lower 70s. Tonight, breezy. East winds 15 to 25 miles per hour. Chance of thunderstorms through the night. Chance of showers after midnight. Cloudy. Lows in the upper 50s. For Eastern Lake Sakakawea, rest of today, east winds 10 to 20 miles per hour. Chance of showers through the day. Cloudy. Highs in the mid-70s. Tonight, east winds 10 to 20 miles per hour. Chance of showers and slight chance of thunderstorms through the night. Cloudy. Lows in the upper 50s. For Northern Lake Oahe, rest of today, east winds 10 to 15 miles per hour. Partly sunny. Highs around 80. Tonight, east winds 10 to 15 miles per hour. Mostly cloudy. Lows around 60. Here are the weather conditions at 4 p.m. Central Daylight Time. Bismarck, mostly sunny. Temperature 79 degrees, relative humidity 48%. Pressure 30.01 inches and falling. Mendham, mostly sunny. 77 degrees, relative humidity 65%. Wind variable at 6 miles an hour. Hazen, partly sunny. 75 degrees, relative humidity 43%. Harvey, mostly sunny. 79 degrees, relative humidity 50%. Wind east at 12 miles an hour. Minot, partly sunny. 73 degrees, relative humidity 61%. Wind northeast at 8 miles an hour. Dickinson, partly sunny. 69 degrees, relative humidity 73%. Wind northeast at 10 miles an hour. Elsewhere around North Dakota, it was 76 at Garrison. It was mostly sunny, with a temperature of 79 at Jamestown and 79 at Devil's Lake. At Grand Forks, it was partly sunny, with a temperature of 80. It was cloudy, with a temperature of 69 at Williston and 82 at Fargo. In northern South Dakota, skies ranged from mostly sunny to partly sunny. It was 80 at Mobridge and 79 at Aberdeen. In eastern Montana, at Sydney, haze was reported with a temperature of 68. At Miles City, it was partly sunny with a temperature of 76. At Glendive, it was cloudy with a temperature of 66. Once again, at Bismarck, the temperature was 79 degrees under mostly sunny skies. The regional weather forecast from your National Weather Service office in Bismarck. Scattered showers and isolated thunderstorms today west and north central, mainly dry elsewhere. Widespread showers and isolated thunderstorms later this evening through Friday morning west through north central with locally heavy rain possible. Scattered showers and isolated thunderstorms southwest and central Friday and Friday evening, then mainly dry late Friday and through the weekend. Temperatures near to slightly below normal through the weekend with highs generally in the 70s. The exception being some 60s northwest and some lower 80s southeast. The detailed forecast for North Dakota, rest of today, partly to mostly cloudy. Scattered showers and isolated thunderstorms west and north central. Highs in the 70s to lower 80s. Tonight, mostly cloudy. Showers and isolated thunderstorms likely far northwest, chance of showers elsewhere west into north central. Lows in the 50s to lower 60s. Friday, mostly cloudy. Scattered to numerous showers moving west to east across western and central North Dakota through the day. Chance

showers east. Highs from the mid-60s northwest to lower 80s southeast. Saturday, mostly cloudy in the morning, then becoming partly cloudy. Highs in the upper 60s northwest to lower 80s southeast. Here is the forecast for the Bismarck Menden listening area. Rest of today, mostly cloudy with a slight chance of showers and thunderstorms. Highs around 80. East winds around 10 miles per hour with gusts up to 20 miles per hour. Chance of rain 20%. Tonight, mostly cloudy. Lows in the upper 50s. East winds around 10 miles per hour with gusts up to 20 miles per hour. Friday, mostly cloudy with a chance of showers. A slight chance of thunderstorms in the afternoon. Highs in the upper 70s. Southeast winds 10 to 15 miles per hour with gusts up to 25 miles per hour. Chance of rain 30%. Friday night, a chance of thunderstorms in the evening. Mostly cloudy with a chance of showers. Lows in the upper 50s. Southeast winds 5 to 15 miles per hour, becoming southwest 5 to 10 miles per hour after midnight. Chance of rain 30%. Saturday, partly sunny. Highs in the upper 70s. Northwest winds 5 to 15 miles per hour with gusts up to 25 miles per hour. Saturday night, partly cloudy. Lows in the lower 50s. Sunday, sunny. Highs in the upper 70s. Sunday night, mostly clear in the evening, then partly cloudy with a slight chance of showers and thunderstorms after midnight. Lows in the mid-50s. Chance of rain 20%. Monday, mostly sunny. A chance of showers and thunderstorms in the afternoon. Highs in the mid-80s. Chance of rain 30%. Monday night, partly cloudy. A chance of showers and thunderstorms in the evening. Lows in the upper 50s. Chance of rain 30%. Tuesday, mostly cloudy with a slight chance of showers in the morning, then partly sunny with a chance of showers and thunderstorms in the afternoon. Highs in the upper 70s. Chance of rain 50%. Tuesday night, mostly cloudy with a chance of showers and a slight chance of thunderstorms. Lows in the lower 50s. Chance of rain 40%. Wednesday, decreasing clouds. A slight chance of showers. A slight chance of thunderstorms in the afternoon. Highs in the upper 70s. Chance of rain 20%. For Western Lake Sakakawea, rest of today, east winds 10 to 20 miles per hour. Chance of showers late in the morning. Chance of thunderstorms in the afternoon. Cloudy. Highs in the lower 70s. Tonight, breezy. East winds 15 to 25 miles per hour. Chance of thunderstorms through the night. Chance of showers after midnight. Cloudy. Lows in the upper 50s. For Eastern Lake Sakakawea, rest of today, east winds 10 to 20 miles per hour. Chance of showers through the day. Cloudy. Highs in the mid-70s. Tonight, east winds 10 to 20 miles per hour. Chance of showers and slight chance of thunderstorms through the night. Cloudy. Lows in the upper 50s. For Northern Lake Oahe, rest of today, east winds 10 to 15 miles per hour. Partly sunny. Highs around 80. Tonight, east winds 10 to 15 miles per hour. Mostly cloudy. Lows around 60. Here are the weather conditions at 4 p.m. Central Daylight Time. Bismarck, mostly sunny. Temperature 79 degrees, relative humidity 48%. Pressure 30.01 inches and falling. Menden, mostly sunny. 77 degrees, relative humidity 65%. Wind variable at 6 miles an hour. Hazen, partly sunny. 75 degrees, relative humidity 43%. Harvey, mostly sunny. 79 degrees, relative humidity 50%. Wind east at 12 miles an hour. Minot, partly sunny. 73 degrees, relative humidity 61%. Wind northeast at 8 miles an hour. Dickinson, partly sunny. 69 degrees, relative humidity 73%. Wind northeast at 10 miles an hour. Elsewhere around North Dakota, it was 76 at Garrison. It was mostly sunny, with a temperature

Bismarck. Scattered showers and isolated thunderstorms today, west and north central, mainly dry elsewhere. Widespread showers and isolated thunderstorms later this evening through Friday morning, west through north central, with locally heavy rain possible. Scattered showers and isolated thunderstorms southwest and central Friday and Friday evening, then mainly dry late Friday and through the weekend. Temperatures near to slightly below normal through the weekend, with highs generally in the 70s. The exception being some 60s northwest and some lower 80s southeast. The detailed forecast for North Dakota: rest of today, partly to mostly cloudy. Scattered showers and isolated thunderstorms west and north central. Highs in the 70s to lower 80s. Tonight, mostly cloudy. Showers and isolated thunderstorms likely far northwest. Chance of showers elsewhere west into north central. Lows in the 50s to lower 60s. Friday, mostly cloudy. Scattered to numerous showers moving west to east across western and central North Dakota through the day. Chance of showers east. Highs from the mid-60s northwest to lower 80s southeast. Saturday, mostly cloudy in the morning, then becoming partly cloudy. Highs in the upper 60s northwest to lower 80s southeast. Here is the forecast for the Bismarck, Minden listening area. Rest of today, mostly cloudy with a slight chance of showers and thunderstorms. Highs around 80. East winds around 10 miles per hour with gusts up to 20 miles per hour. Chance of rain 20%. Tonight, mostly cloudy. Lows in the upper 50s. East winds around 10 miles per hour with gusts up to 20 miles per hour. Friday, mostly cloudy with a chance of showers. A slight chance of thunderstorms in the afternoon. Highs in the upper 70s. Southeast winds 10 to 15 miles per hour with gusts up to 25 miles per hour. Chance of rain 30%. Friday night, a chance of thunderstorms in the evening. Mostly cloudy with a chance of showers. Lows in the upper 50s. Southeast winds 5 to 15 miles per hour, becoming southwest 5 to 10 miles per hour after midnight. Chance of rain 30%. Saturday, partly sunny. Highs in the upper 70s. Northwest winds 5 to 15 miles per hour with gusts up to 25 miles per hour. Saturday night, partly cloudy. Lows in the lower 50s. Sunday, sunny. Highs in the upper 70s. Sunday night, mostly clear in the evening, then partly cloudy with a slight chance of showers and thunderstorms after midnight. Lows in the mid-50s. Chance of rain 20%. Monday, mostly sunny. A chance of showers and thunderstorms in the afternoon. Highs in the mid-80s. Chance of rain 30%. Monday night, partly cloudy. A chance of showers and thunderstorms in the evening. Lows in the upper 50s. Chance of rain 30%. Tuesday, mostly cloudy with a slight chance of showers in the morning, then partly sunny with a chance of showers and thunderstorms in the afternoon. Highs in the upper 70s. Chance of rain 50%. Tuesday night, mostly cloudy with a chance of showers and a slight chance of thunderstorms. Lows in the lower 50s. Chance of rain 40%. Wednesday, decreasing clouds. A slight chance of showers. A slight chance of thunderstorms in the afternoon. Highs in the upper 70s. Chance of rain 20%. 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Providing weather information 24 hours a day from your National Weather Service office in Bismarck. For Western Lake Sakakawea, tonight, breezy. East winds 15 to 25 miles per hour. Chance of thunderstorms through the night. Chance of showers after midnight. Cloudy. Lows in the upper 50s. Friday, east winds 10 to 20 miles per hour. Showers and chance of thunderstorms. Cloudy. Highs in the upper 60s. For Eastern Lake Sakakawea, tonight, east winds 10 to 20 miles per hour. Chance of showers and slight chance of thunderstorms through the night. Cloudy. Lows in the upper 50s. Friday, southeast winds 15 to 20 miles per hour. Slight chance of thunderstorms early in the morning. Showers likely through the day. Slight chance of

Thunderstorms in the afternoon. Cloudy. Highs in the lower 70s. For northern Lake Oahe, tonight, east winds 10 to 15 miles per hour. Mostly cloudy. Lows around 60. Friday, southeast winds 10 to 20 miles per hour. Chance of showers through the day. Slight chance of thunderstorms late in the afternoon. Cloudy in the morning, then becoming partly sunny. Highs in the upper 70s. Here are the weather conditions at 4 p.m. Central Daylight Time. Bismarck, mostly sunny. Temperature 79 degrees, relative humidity 48%. Pressure 30.01 inches and falling. Mendham, mostly sunny. 77 degrees, relative humidity 65%. Wind variable at 6 miles an hour. Hazen, partly sunny. 75 degrees, relative humidity 43.7 degrees, relative humidity 65%. Wind variable at 6 miles an hour. Hazen, partly sunny. 75 degrees, relative humidity 43%. Harvey, mostly sunny. 79 degrees, relative humidity 50%. Wind east at 12 miles an hour. Minot, partly sunny. 73 degrees, relative humidity 61%. Wind northeast at 8 miles an hour. Dickinson, partly sunny. 69 degrees, relative humidity 73%. Wind northeast at 10 miles an hour. Elsewhere around North Dakota, it was 76 at Garrison. It was mostly sunny, with a temperature of 79 at Jamestown and 79 at Devil's Lake. At Grand Forks, it was partly sunny, with a temperature of 80. It was cloudy, with a temperature of 69 at Williston and 82 at Fargo. In northern South Dakota, skies ranged from mostly sunny to partly sunny. It was 80 at Mobridge and 79 at Aberdeen. In eastern Montana, at Sydney, haze was reported, with a temperature of 68. At Miles City, it was partly sunny, with a temperature of 76. At Glendive, it was cloudy, with a temperature of 66. Once again, at Bismarck, the temperature was 79 degrees under mostly sunny skies. The regional weather forecast from your National Weather Service office in Bismarck. Scattered showers and isolated thunderstorms today west and north central, mainly dry elsewhere. Widespread showers and isolated thunderstorms later this evening through Friday morning west through north central with locally heavy rain possible. Scattered showers and isolated thunderstorms southwest and central Friday and Friday evening, then mainly dry late Friday and through the weekend. Temperatures near to slightly below normal through the weekend with highs generally in the 70s. The exception being some 60s northwest and some lower 80s southeast. The detailed forecast for North Dakota, rest of today, partly to mostly cloudy. Scattered showers and isolated thunderstorms west and north central. Highs in the 70s to lower 80s. Tonight, mostly cloudy. Showers and isolated thunderstorms likely far northwest, chance of showers elsewhere west into north central. Lows in the 50s to lower 60s. Friday, mostly cloudy. Scattered to numerous showers moving west to east across western and central North Dakota through the day. Chance of showers east. Highs from the mid-60s northwest to lower 80s southeast. Saturday, mostly cloudy in the morning then becoming partly cloudy. Highs in the upper 60s northwest to lower 80s southeast. Here is the forecast for the Bismarck-Mendham listening area. Rest of today, mostly cloudy with a slight chance of showers and thunderstorms. Highs around 80. East winds around 10 miles per hour with gusts up to 20 miles per hour. Chance of rain 20%. Tonight, mostly cloudy. Lows in the upper 50s. East winds around 10 miles per hour with gusts up to 20 miles per hour. Friday, mostly cloudy with a chance of showers. A slight chance of thunderstorms in the afternoon. Highs in the upper 70s. Southeast winds 10 to 15 miles per hour with gusts up to 25 miles per hour. Chance of rain 30%. Friday night, a chance of thunderstorms in the evening. Mostly cloudy with a chance of showers. Lows in the upper 50s. Southeast winds 5 to 15 miles per hour, becoming southwest 5 to 10 miles per hour after midnight. Chance of rain 30%.

Saturday, partly sunny. Highs in the upper 70s. Northwest winds 5 to 15 miles per hour with gusts up to 25 miles per hour. Saturday night, partly cloudy. Lows in the lower 50s. Sunday, sunny. Highs in the upper 70s. Sunday night, mostly clear in the evening, then partly cloudy with a slight chance of showers and thunderstorms after midnight. Lows in the mid-50s. Chance of rain 20%. Monday, mostly sunny. A chance of showers and thunderstorms in the afternoon. Highs in the mid-80s. Chance of rain 30%. Monday night, partly cloudy. A chance of showers and thunderstorms in the evening. Lows in the upper 50s. Chance of rain 30%. Tuesday, mostly cloudy with a slight chance of showers in the morning, then partly sunny with a chance of showers and thunderstorms in the afternoon. Highs in the upper 70s. Chance of rain 50%. Tuesday night, mostly cloudy with a chance of showers and a slight chance of thunderstorms. Lows in the lower 50s. Chance of rain 40%. Wednesday, decreasing clouds. A slight chance of showers. A slight chance of thunderstorms in the afternoon. Highs in the upper 70s. Chance of rain 20%. Here is the forecast for the Bismarck Minden listening area. Rest of today, cloudy with a slight chance of showers and thunderstorms. Highs around 80. East winds around 10 miles per hour with gusts up to 20 miles per hour. Chance of rain 20%. Tonight, mostly cloudy. Lows in the upper 50s. East winds around 10 miles per hour with gusts up to 20 miles per hour. Friday, mostly cloudy with a chance of showers. A slight chance of thunderstorms in the afternoon. Highs in the upper 70s. Southeast winds 10 to 15 miles per hour with gusts up to 25 miles per hour. Chance of rain 30%. Friday night, a chance of thunderstorms in the evening. Mostly cloudy with a chance of showers. Lows in the upper 50s. Southeast winds 5 to 15 miles per hour, becoming southwest 5 to 10 miles per hour after midnight. Chance of rain 30%. Saturday, partly sunny. Highs in the upper 70s. Northwest winds 5 to 15 miles per hour with gusts up to 25 miles per hour. Saturday night, partly cloudy. Lows in the lower 50s. Sunday, sunny. Highs in the upper 70s. Sunday night, mostly clear in the evening, then partly cloudy with a slight chance of showers and thunderstorms after midnight. Lows in the mid-50s. Chance of rain 20%. Monday, mostly sunny. A chance of showers and thunderstorms in the afternoon. Highs in the mid-80s. Chance of rain 30%. Monday night, partly cloudy. A chance of showers and thunderstorms in the evening. Lows in the upper 50s. Chance of rain 30%. Tuesday, mostly cloudy with a slight chance of showers in the morning, then partly sunny with a chance of showers and thunderstorms in the afternoon. Highs in the upper 70s. Chance of rain 50%. Tuesday night, mostly cloudy with a chance of showers and a slight chance of thunderstorms. Lows in the lower 50s. Chance of rain 40%. Wednesday, decreasing clouds. A slight chance of showers. A slight chance of thunderstorms in the afternoon. Highs in the upper 70s. Chance of rain 20%. For Western Lake Sakakawea, tonight, breezy. East winds 15 to 25 miles per hour. Chance of thunderstorms through the night. Chance of showers after midnight. Cloudy. Lows in the upper 50s. Friday, east winds 10 to 20 miles per hour. Showers and chance of thunderstorms. Cloudy. Highs in the upper 60s. For Eastern Lake Sakakawea, tonight, east winds 10 to 20 miles per hour. Chance of showers and slight chance of thunderstorms through the night. Cloudy. Lows in the upper 50s. Friday, southeast winds 15 to 20 miles per hour. Slight chance of thunderstorms early in the morning. Showers likely through the day. Slight chance of thunderstorms in the afternoon. Cloudy. Highs in the lower 70s. For Northern Lake Oahe, tonight, east winds 10 to 15 miles per hour.

mostly cloudy. Lows around 60. Friday, southeast winds 10 to 20 miles per hour. Chance of showers through the day. Slight chance of thunderstorms late in the afternoon. Cloudy in the morning, then becoming partly sunny. Highs in the upper 70s. Here are the weather conditions at 4 p.m. Central Daylight Time. Bismarck, mostly sunny. Temperature 79 degrees, relative humidity 48%. Pressure 30.01 inches and falling. Mendham, mostly sunny. 77 degrees, relative humidity 65%. Wind variable at 6 miles an hour. Hazen, partly sunny. 75 degrees, relative humidity 43%. Harvey, mostly sunny. 79 degrees, relative humidity 50%. Wind east at 12 miles an hour. Minot, partly sunny. 73 degrees, relative humidity 61%. Wind northeast at 8 miles an hour. Dickinson, partly sunny. 69 degrees, relative humidity 73%. Wind northeast at 10 miles an hour. Elsewhere around North Dakota, it was 76 at Garrison. It was mostly sunny, with a temperature of 79 at Jamestown and 79 at Devil's Lake. At Grand Forks, it was partly sunny, with a temperature of 80. It was cloudy, with a temperature of 69 at Williston and 82 at Fargo. In northern South Dakota, skies ranged from mostly sunny to partly sunny. It was 80 at Mobridge and 79 at Aberdeen. In eastern Montana, at Sydney, haze was reported with a temperature of 68. At Miles City, it was partly sunny with a temperature of 76. At Glendive, it was cloudy with a temperature of 66. Once again, at Bismarck, the temperature was 79 degrees under mostly sunny skies. The regional weather forecast from your National Weather Service office in Bismarck. Scattered showers and isolated thunderstorms today west and north central, mainly dry elsewhere. Widespread showers and isolated thunderstorms later this evening through Friday morning west through north central with locally heavy rain possible. Scattered showers and isolated thunderstorms southwest and central Friday and Friday evening, then mainly dry late Friday and through the weekend. Temperatures near to slightly below normal through the weekend with highs generally in the 70s. The exception being some 60s northwest and some lower 80s southeast. The detailed forecast for North Dakota, rest of today, partly to mostly cloudy. Scattered showers and isolated thunderstorms west and north central. Highs in the 70s to lower 80s. Tonight, mostly cloudy. Showers and isolated thunderstorms likely far northwest, chance of showers elsewhere west into north central. Lows in the 50s to lower 60s. Friday, mostly cloudy. Scattered to numerous showers moving west to east across western and central North Dakota through the day. Chance of showers east. Highs from the mid-60s northwest to lower 80s southeast. Saturday, mostly cloudy in the morning then becoming partly cloudy. Highs in the upper 60s northwest to lower 80s southeast. Here is the forecast for the Bismarck Mendham listening area. Rest of today, cloudy with a slight chance of showers and thunderstorms. Highs around 80. East winds around 10 miles per hour with gusts up to 20 miles per hour. Chance of rain 20%. Tonight, mostly cloudy. Lows in the upper 50s. East winds around 10 miles per hour with gusts up to 20 miles per hour. Friday, mostly cloudy with a chance of showers. A slight chance of thunderstorms in the afternoon. Highs in the upper 70s. Southeast winds 10 to 15 miles per hour with gusts up to 25 miles per hour. Chance of rain 30%. Friday night, a chance of thunderstorms in the evening. Mostly cloudy with a chance of showers. Lows in the upper 50s. Southeast winds 5 to 15 miles per hour, becoming southwest 5 to 10 miles per hour after midnight. Chance of rain 30%. Saturday, partly sunny. Highs in the upper 70s. Northwest winds 5 to 15 miles per hour with gusts up to 25 miles per hour. Saturday night, partly cloudy. Lows in the lower 50s. Sunday, sunny. Highs in the upper 70s.
Sunday night, mostly clear in the evening, then partly cloudy with a slight chance of showers and thunderstorms after midnight. Lows in the mid-50s. Chance of rain 20%. Monday, mostly sunny. A chance of showers and thunderstorms in the afternoon. Highs in the mid-80s. Chance of rain 30%. Monday night, partly cloudy. A chance of showers and thunderstorms in the evening. Lows in the upper 50s. Chance of rain 30%. Tuesday, mostly cloudy with a slight chance of showers in the morning, then partly sunny with a chance of showers and thunderstorms in the afternoon. Highs in the upper 70s. Chance of rain 50%. Tuesday night, mostly cloudy with a chance of showers and a slight chance of thunderstorms. Lows in the lower 50s. Chance of rain 40%. Wednesday, decreasing clouds. A slight chance of showers. A slight chance of thunderstorms in the afternoon. Highs in the upper 70s. Chance of rain 20%. For Western Lake Sakakawea, tonight, breezy. East winds 15 to 25 miles per hour. Chance of thunderstorms through the night. Chance of showers after midnight. Cloudy. Lows in the upper 50s. Friday, east winds 10 to 20 miles per hour. Showers and chance of thunderstorms. Cloudy. Highs in the upper 60s. For Eastern Lake Sakakawea, tonight, east winds 10 to 20 miles per hour. Chance of showers and slight chance of thunderstorms through the night. Cloudy. Lows in the upper 50s. Friday, southeast winds 15 to 20 miles per hour. Slight chance of thunderstorms early in the morning. Showers likely through the day. Slight chance of thunderstorms in the afternoon. Cloudy. Highs in the lower 70s. For Northern Lake Oahe, tonight, east winds 10 to 15 miles per hour. Mostly cloudy. Lows around 60. Friday, southeast winds 10 to 20 miles per hour. Chance of showers through the day. Slight chance of thunderstorms late in the afternoon. Cloudy in the morning, then becoming partly sunny. Highs in the upper 70s. Here are the weather conditions at 4 p.m. Central Daylight Time. Bismarck, mostly sunny. Temperature 79 degrees, relative humidity 48%. Pressure 30.01 inches and falling. Mendham, mostly sunny. 77 degrees, relative humidity 65%. Wind variable at 6 miles an hour. Hazen, partly sunny. 75 degrees, relative humidity 43%. Harvey, mostly sunny. 79 degrees, relative humidity 50%. Wind east at 12 miles an hour. Minot, partly sunny. 73 degrees, relative humidity 61%. Wind northeast at 8 miles an hour. Dickinson, partly sunny. 69 degrees, relative humidity 73%. Wind northeast at 10 miles an hour. Elsewhere around North Dakota, it was 76 at Garrison. It was mostly sunny, with a temperature of 79 at Jamestown and 79 at Devil's Lake. At Grand Forks, it was partly sunny, with a temperature of 80. It was cloudy, with a temperature of 69 at Williston and 82 at Fargo. In northern South Dakota, skies ranged from mostly sunny to partly sunny. It was 80 at Mobridge and 79 at Aberdeen. In eastern Montana, at Sydney, haze was reported with a temperature of 68. At Miles City, it was partly sunny with a temperature of 76. At Glendive, it was cloudy with a temperature of 66. Once again, at Bismarck, the temperature was 79 degrees under mostly sunny skies. The regional weather forecast from your National Weather Service office in Bismarck. Scattered showers and isolated thunderstorms today west and north central, mainly dry elsewhere. Widespread showers and isolated thunderstorms later this evening through Friday morning west through north central with locally heavy rain possible. Scattered showers and isolated thunderstorms southwest and central Friday and Friday evening, then mainly dry late Friday and through the weekend. Temperatures near to slightly below normal through the weekend with highs generally in the 70s. The exception being some 60s northwest and some lower 80s southeast. The detailed forecast for North Dakota, rest of today, partly to mostly cloudy.
scattered showers and isolated thunderstorms.

Northwest and North Central. Highs in the 70s to lower 80s. Tonight, mostly cloudy. Showers and isolated thunderstorms likely far northwest. Chance of showers elsewhere west into North Central. Lows in the 50s to lower 60s. Friday, mostly cloudy. Scattered to numerous showers moving west to east across western and central North Dakota through the day. Chance of showers east. Highs from the mid-60s northwest to lower 80s southeast. Saturday, mostly cloudy in the morning then becoming partly cloudy. Highs in the upper 60s northwest to lower 80s southeast. Here is the forecast for the Bismarck Minden listening area. Rest of today, cloudy with a slight chance of showers and thunderstorms. Highs around 80. East winds around 10 miles per hour with gusts up to 20 miles per hour. Chance of rain 20%. Tonight, mostly cloudy. Lows in the upper 50s. East winds around 10 miles per hour with gusts up to 20 miles per hour. Friday, mostly cloudy with a chance of showers. A slight chance of thunderstorms in the afternoon. Highs in the upper 70s. Southeast winds 10 to 15 miles per hour with gusts up to 25 miles per hour. Chance of rain 30%. Friday night, a chance of thunderstorms in the evening. Mostly cloudy with a chance of showers. Lows in the upper 50s. Southeast winds 5 to 15 miles per hour, becoming southwest 5 to 10 miles per hour after midnight. Chance of rain 30%. Saturday, partly sunny. Highs in the upper 70s. Northwest winds 5 to 15 miles per hour with gusts up to 25 miles per hour. Saturday night, partly cloudy. Lows in the lower 50s. Sunday, sunny. Highs in the upper 70s. Sunday night, mostly clear in the evening, then partly cloudy with a slight chance of showers and thunderstorms after midnight. Lows in the mid-50s. Chance of rain 20%. Monday, mostly sunny. A chance of showers and thunderstorms in the afternoon. Highs in the mid-80s. Chance of rain 30%. Monday night, partly cloudy. A chance of showers and thunderstorms in the evening. Lows in the upper 50s. Chance of rain 30%. Tuesday, mostly cloudy with a slight chance of showers in the morning, then partly sunny with a chance of showers and thunderstorms in the afternoon. Highs in the upper 70s. Chance of rain 50%. Tuesday night, mostly cloudy with a chance of showers and a slight chance of thunderstorms. Lows in the lower 50s. Chance of rain 40%. Wednesday, decreasing clouds. A slight chance of showers. A slight chance of thunderstorms in the afternoon. Highs in the upper 70s. Chance of rain 20%. For Western Lake Sakakawea, tonight, breezy. East winds 15 to 25 miles per hour. Chance of thunderstorms through the night. Chance of showers after midnight. Cloudy. Lows in the upper 50s. Friday, east winds 10 to 20 miles per hour. Showers and chance of thunderstorms. Cloudy. Highs in the upper 60s. For Eastern Lake Sakakawea, tonight, east winds 10 to 20 miles per hour. Chance of showers and slight chance of thunderstorms through the night. Cloudy. Lows in the upper 50s. Friday, southeast winds 15 to 20 miles per hour. Slight chance of thunderstorms early in the morning. Showers likely through the day. Slight chance of thunderstorms in the afternoon. Cloudy. Highs in the lower 70s. For Northern Lake Oahe, tonight, east winds 10 to 15 miles per hour. Mostly cloudy. Lows around 60. Friday, southeast winds 10 to 20 miles per hour. Chance of showers through the day. Slight chance of thunderstorms late in the afternoon. Cloudy in the morning then becoming partly sunny. Highs in the upper 70s. Here are the weather conditions at 4 p.m. Central Daylight Time. Bismarck, mostly sunny. Temperature 79 degrees, relative humidity 48%. Pressure 30.01 inches and falling. Minden, mostly sunny. 77 degrees, relative humidity 65%. Wind variable at 6 miles an hour. Hazen, partly sunny. 75 degrees.
Relative humidity 43%. Harvey, mostly sunny. 79 degrees, relative humidity 50%. Wind east at 12 miles an hour. Minot, partly sunny. 73 degrees, relative humidity 61%. Wind northeast at 8 miles an hour. Dickinson, partly sunny. 69 degrees, relative humidity 73%. Wind northeast at 10 miles an hour. Elsewhere around North Dakota, it was 76 at Garrison. It was mostly sunny, with a temperature of 79 at Jamestown and 79 at Devil's Lake. At Grand Forks, it was partly sunny, with a temperature of 80. It was cloudy, with a temperature of 69 at Williston and 82 at Fargo. In northern South Dakota, skies ranged from mostly sunny to partly sunny. It was 80 at Mobridge and 79 at Aberdeen. In eastern Montana, at Sydney, haze was reported with a temperature of 68. At Miles City, it was partly sunny with a temperature of 76. At Glendive, it was cloudy with a temperature of 66. Once again, at Bismarck, the temperature was 79 degrees under mostly sunny skies. The regional weather forecast from your National Weather Service office in Bismarck. Scattered showers and isolated thunderstorms today west and north central, mainly dry elsewhere. Widespread showers and isolated thunderstorms later this evening through Friday morning west through north central with locally heavy rain possible. Scattered showers and isolated thunderstorms southwest and central Friday and Friday evening, then mainly dry late Friday and through the weekend. Temperatures near to slightly below normal through the weekend with highs generally in the 70s. The exception being some 60s northwest and some lower 80s southeast. The detailed forecast for North Dakota, rest of today, partly to mostly cloudy. Scattered showers and isolated thunderstorms west and north central. Highs in the 70s to lower 80s. Tonight, mostly cloudy. Showers and isolated thunderstorms likely far northwest, chance of showers elsewhere west into north central. Lows in the 50s to lower 60s. Friday, mostly cloudy. Scattered to numerous showers moving west to east across western and central North Dakota through the day. Chance of showers east. Highs from the mid-60s northwest to lower 80s southeast. Saturday, mostly cloudy in the morning then becoming partly cloudy. Highs in the upper 60s northwest to lower 80s southeast. Here is the forecast for the Bismarck, Minden listening area. Rest of today, cloudy with a slight chance of showers and thunderstorms. Highs around 80. East winds around 10 miles per hour with gusts up to 20 miles per hour. Chance of rain 20%. Tonight, mostly cloudy. Lows in the upper 50s. East winds around 10 miles per hour with gusts up to 20 miles per hour. Friday, mostly cloudy with a chance of showers. A slight chance of thunderstorms in the afternoon. Highs in the upper 70s. Southeast winds 10 to 15 miles per hour with gusts up to 25 miles per hour. Chance of rain 30%. Friday night, a chance of thunderstorms in the evening. Mostly cloudy with a chance of showers. Lows in the upper 50s. Southeast winds 5 to 15 miles per hour, becoming southwest 5 to 10 miles per hour after midnight. Chance of rain 30%. Saturday, partly sunny. Highs in the upper 70s. Northwest winds 5 to 15 miles per hour with gusts up to 25 miles per hour. Saturday night, partly cloudy. Lows in the lower 50s. Sunday, sunny. Highs in the upper 70s. Sunday night, mostly clear in the evening, then partly cloudy with a slight chance of showers and thunderstorms after midnight. Lows in the mid-50s. Chance of rain 20%. Monday, mostly sunny. A chance of showers and thunderstorms in the afternoon. Highs in the mid-80s. Chance of rain 30%. Monday night, partly cloudy. A chance of showers and thunderstorms in the evening. Lows in the upper 50s. Chance of rain 30%. Tuesday, mostly cloudy with a slight chance of showers in the morning, then partly sunny with a chance of showers and thunderstorms in the afternoon. Highs in the upper 70s. Chance of rain 50%. Tuesday night, mostly cloudy with a chance of showers and a slight chance of thunderstorms.

lows in the lower 50s. Chance of rain 40%. Wednesday, decreasing clouds. A slight chance of showers. A slight chance of thunderstorms in the afternoon. Highs in the upper 70s. Chance of rain 20%. 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Providing weather information 24 hours a day from your National Weather Service office in Bismarck. For Western Lake Sakakawea, tonight, breezy. East winds 15 to 25 miles per hour. Chance of thunderstorms through the night. Chance of showers after midnight. Cloudy. Lows in the upper 50s. Friday, east winds 10 to 20 miles per hour. Showers and chance of thunderstorms. Cloudy. Highs in the upper 60s. For Eastern Lake Sakakawea, tonight, east winds 10 to 20 miles per hour. Chance of showers and slight chance of thunderstorms through the night. Cloudy. Lows in the upper 50s. Friday, southeast winds 15 to 20 miles per hour. Slight chance of thunderstorms early in the morning. Showers likely through the day. Slight chance of thunderstorms in the afternoon. Cloudy. Highs in the lower 70s. For northern Lake Oahe, tonight, east winds 10 to 15 miles per hour. Mostly cloudy. Lows around 60. Friday, southeast winds 10 to 20 miles per hour. Chance of showers through the day. Slight chance of thunderstorms late in the afternoon. Cloudy in the morning, then becoming partly sunny. Highs in the upper 70s. Here are the weather conditions at 5 p.m. Central Daylight Time. Bismarck, partly sunny. Temperature 79 degrees, relative humidity 50%. Wind east at 8 miles an hour. Pressure 30.00 inches and falling. Mendham, partly sunny. 77 degrees, relative humidity 65%. Wind southeast at 6 miles an hour. Hazen, partly sunny. 75 degrees, relative humidity 50%. Wind northeast at 7 miles an hour. Harvey, mostly sunny. 79 degrees, relative humidity 50%. Wind east at 7 miles an hour. Minot, cloudy. 73 degrees, relative humidity 61%. Wind northeast at 9 miles an hour. Dickinson, partly sunny. 72 degrees, relative humidity 63%. Wind east at 12 miles an hour. Elsewhere around North Dakota, it was 76 at Garrison. It was mostly sunny, with a temperature of 76 at Jamestown, 81 at Grand Forks, and 78 at Devil's Lake. At Fargo, it was partly sunny, with a temperature of 81. At Williston, it was cloudy, with a temperature of 69. In northern South Dakota, skies ranged from mostly sunny to partly sunny. It was 79 at Mobridge, and 80 at Aberdeen. In eastern Montana, skies ranged from partly sunny to cloudy. It was 77 at Miles City, 70 at Glendive, and 69 at Sydney. Once again, at Bismarck, the temperature was 79 degrees under partly sunny skies. The regional weather forecast from your National Weather Service office in Bismarck. Scattered showers and isolated thunderstorms today west and north central, mainly dry elsewhere. Widespread showers and isolated thunderstorms later this evening through Friday morning west through north central with locally heavy rain possible. Scattered showers and isolated thunderstorms southwest and central Friday and Friday evening, then mainly dry late Friday and through the weekend. Temperatures near to slightly below normal through the weekend with highs generally in the 70s. The exception being some 60s northwest and some lower 80s southeast. The detailed forecast for North Dakota, rest of today, partly to mostly cloudy. Scattered showers and isolated thunderstorms west and north central. Highs in the 70s to lower 80s. Tonight, mostly cloudy. Showers and isolated thunderstorms likely far northwest, chance of showers elsewhere west into north central. Lows in the 50s to lower 60s. Friday, mostly cloudy. Scattered to numerous showers moving west to east across western and central North Dakota through the day. Chance of showers east. Highs from the mid-60s northwest to lower 80s southeast. Saturday.

mostly cloudy in the morning, then becoming partly cloudy. Highs in the upper 60s northwest to lower 80s southeast. Here is the forecast for the Bismarck Menden listening area. Rest of today, cloudy with a slight chance of showers and thunderstorms. Highs around 80. East winds around 10 miles per hour with gusts up to 20 miles per hour. Chance of rain 20%. Tonight, mostly cloudy. Lows in the upper 50s. East winds around 10 miles per hour with gusts up to 20 miles per hour. Friday, mostly cloudy with a chance of showers. A slight chance of thunderstorms in the afternoon. Highs in the upper 70s. Southeast winds 10 to 15 miles per hour with gusts up to 25 miles per hour. Chance of rain 30%. Friday night, a chance of thunderstorms in the evening. Mostly cloudy with a chance of showers. Lows in the upper 50s. Southeast winds 5 to 15 miles per hour, becoming southwest 5 to 10 miles per hour after midnight. Chance of rain 30%. Saturday, partly sunny. Highs in the upper 70s. Northwest winds 5 to 15 miles per hour with gusts up to 25 miles per hour. Saturday night, partly cloudy. Lows in the lower 50s. Sunday, sunny. Highs in the upper 70s. Sunday night, mostly clear in the evening, then partly cloudy with a slight chance of showers and thunderstorms after midnight. Lows in the mid-50s. Chance of rain 20%. Monday, mostly sunny. A chance of showers and thunderstorms in the afternoon. Highs in the mid-80s. Chance of rain 30%. Monday night, partly cloudy. A chance of showers and thunderstorms in the evening. Lows in the upper 50s. Chance of rain 30%. Tuesday, mostly cloudy with a slight chance of showers in the morning, then partly sunny with a chance of showers and thunderstorms in the afternoon. Highs in the upper 70s. Chance of rain 50%. Tuesday night, mostly cloudy with a chance of showers and a slight chance of thunderstorms. Lows in the lower 50s. Chance of rain 40%. Wednesday, decreasing clouds. A slight chance of showers. A slight chance of thunderstorms in the afternoon. Highs in the upper 70s. Chance of rain 20%. For Western Lake Sakakawea, tonight, breezy. East winds 15 to 25 miles per hour. Chance of thunderstorms through the night. Chance of showers after midnight. Cloudy. Lows in the upper 50s. Friday, east winds 10 to 20 miles per hour. Showers and chance of thunderstorms. Cloudy. Highs in the upper 60s. For Eastern Lake Sakakawea, tonight, east winds 10 to 20 miles per hour. Chance of showers and slight chance of thunderstorms through the night. Cloudy. Lows in the upper 50s. Friday, southeast winds 15 to 20 miles per hour. Slight chance of thunderstorms early in the morning. Showers likely through the day. Slight chance of thunderstorms in the afternoon. Cloudy. Highs in the lower 70s. For Northern Lake Oahe, tonight, east winds 10 to 15 miles per hour. Mostly cloudy. Lows around 60. Friday, southeast winds 10 to 20 miles per hour. Chance of showers through the day. Slight chance of thunderstorms late in the afternoon. Cloudy in the morning, then becoming partly sunny. Highs in the upper 70s. Here are the weather conditions at 5 p.m. Central Daylight Time. Bismarck, partly sunny. Temperature 79 degrees, relative humidity 50%. Wind east at 8 miles an hour. Pressure 30.00 inches and falling. Menden, partly sunny. 77 degrees, relative humidity 65%. Wind southeast at 6 miles an hour. Hazen, partly sunny. 75 degrees, relative humidity 50%. Wind northeast at 7 miles an hour. Harvey, mostly sunny. 79 degrees, relative humidity 50%. Wind east at 7 miles an hour. Minot, cloudy. 73 degrees, relative humidity 61%. Wind northeast at 9 miles an hour. Dickinson, partly sunny. 72 degrees, relative humidity 63%.

12 miles an hour. Elsewhere around North Dakota, it was 76 at Garrison. It was mostly sunny, with a temperature of 76 at Jamestown, 81 at Grand Forks, and 78 at Devil's Lake. At Fargo, it was partly sunny, with a temperature of 81. At Williston, it was cloudy, with a temperature of 69. In northern South Dakota, skies ranged from mostly sunny to partly sunny. It was 79 at Mobridge, and 80 at Aberdeen. In eastern Montana, skies ranged from partly sunny to cloudy. It was 77 at Miles City, 70 at Glendive, and 69 at Sydney. Once again, at Bismarck, the temperature was 79 degrees under partly sunny skies. Here are the weather conditions at 5 p.m. Central Daylight Time. Bismarck, partly sunny. Temperature 79 degrees, relative humidity 50%. Wind east at 8 miles an hour. Pressure 30.00 inches and falling. Mendon, partly sunny. 77 degrees, relative humidity 65%. Wind southeast at 6 miles an hour. Hazen, partly sunny. 75 degrees, relative humidity 50%. Wind northeast at 7 miles an hour. Harvey, mostly sunny. 79 degrees, relative humidity 50%. Wind east at 7 miles an hour. Minot, cloudy. 73 degrees, relative humidity 61%. Wind northeast at 9 miles an hour. Dickinson, cloudy. 72 degrees, relative humidity 63%. Wind east at 12 miles an hour. Elsewhere around North Dakota, it was 76 at Garrison. It was mostly sunny, with a temperature of 76 at Jamestown, 81 at Grand Forks, and 78 at Devil's Lake. At Fargo, it was partly sunny, with a temperature of 81. At Williston, it was cloudy, with a temperature of 69. In northern South Dakota, skies ranged from mostly sunny to partly sunny. It was 79 at Mobridge, and 80 at Aberdeen. In eastern Montana, skies ranged from partly sunny to cloudy. It was 77 at Miles City, 70 at Glendive, and 69 at Sydney. Once again, at Bismarck, the temperature was 79 degrees under partly sunny skies. The regional weather forecast from your National Weather Service office in Bismarck. Scattered showers and isolated thunderstorms today west and north central, mainly dry elsewhere. Widespread showers and isolated thunderstorms later this evening through Friday morning west through north central with locally heavy rain possible. Scattered showers and isolated thunderstorms southwest and central Friday and Friday evening, then mainly dry late Friday and through the weekend. Temperatures near to slightly below normal through the weekend with highs generally in the 70s. The exception being some 60s northwest and some lower 80s southeast. The detailed forecasts for North Dakota, rest of today, partly to mostly cloudy. Scattered showers and isolated thunderstorms west and north central. Highs in the 70s to lower 80s. Tonight, mostly cloudy. Showers and isolated thunderstorms likely far northwest, chance of showers elsewhere west into north central. Lows in the 50s to lower 60s. Friday, mostly cloudy. Scattered to numerous showers moving west to east across western and central North Dakota through the day. Chance of showers east. Highs from the mid-60s northwest to lower 80s southeast. Saturday, mostly cloudy in the morning then becoming partly cloudy. Highs in the upper 60s northwest to lower 80s southeast. Here is the forecast for the Bismarck Mendon listening area. Rest of today, cloudy with a slight chance of showers and thunderstorms. Highs around 80. East winds around 10 miles per hour with gusts up to 20 miles per hour. Chance of rain 20%. Tonight, mostly cloudy. Lows in the upper 50s. East winds around 10 miles per hour with gusts up to 20 miles per hour. Friday, mostly cloudy with a chance of showers. A slight chance of thunderstorms in the afternoon. Highs in the upper 70s. Southeast winds 10 to 15 miles per hour with gusts up to 25 miles per hour. Chance of rain 30%. Friday night, a chance of thunderstorms in the evening. Mostly cloudy with a chance of showers. Lows in the upper 50s. Southeast winds 5 to 15 miles per hour.

coming southwest 5 to 10 miles per hour after midnight. Chance of rain 30%. Saturday, partly sunny. Highs in the upper 70s. Northwest winds 5 to 15 miles per hour with gusts up to 25 miles per hour. Saturday night, partly cloudy. Lows in the lower 50s. Sunday, sunny. Highs in the upper 70s. Sunday night, mostly clear in the evening, then partly cloudy with a slight chance of showers and thunderstorms after midnight. Lows in the mid-50s. Chance of rain 20%. Monday, mostly sunny. A chance of showers and thunderstorms in the afternoon. Highs in the mid-80s. Chance of rain 30%. Monday night, partly cloudy. A chance of showers and thunderstorms in the evening. Lows in the upper 50s. Chance of rain 30%. Tuesday, mostly cloudy with a slight chance of showers in the morning, then partly sunny with a chance of showers and thunderstorms in the afternoon. Highs in the upper 70s. Chance of rain 50%. Tuesday night, mostly cloudy with a chance of showers and a slight chance of thunderstorms. Lows in the lower 50s. Chance of rain 40%. Wednesday, decreasing clouds. A slight chance of showers. A slight chance of thunderstorms in the afternoon. Highs in the upper 70s. Chance of rain 20%. For Western Lake Sakakawea, tonight, breezy. East winds 15 to 25 miles per hour. Chance of thunderstorms through the night. Chance of showers after midnight. Cloudy. Lows in the upper 50s. Friday, east winds 10 to 20 miles per hour. Showers and chance of thunderstorms. Cloudy. Highs in the upper 60s. For Eastern Lake Sakakawea, tonight, east winds 10 to 20 miles per hour. Chance of showers and slight chance of thunderstorms through the night. Cloudy. Lows in the upper 50s. Friday, southeast winds 15 to 20 miles per hour. Slight chance of thunderstorms early in the morning. Showers likely through the day. Slight chance of thunderstorms in the afternoon. Cloudy. Highs in the lower 70s. For Northern Lake Orahi, tonight, east winds 10 to 15 miles per hour. Mostly cloudy. Lows around 60. Friday, southeast winds 10 to 20 miles per hour. Chance of showers through the day. Slight chance of thunderstorms late in the afternoon. Cloudy in the morning, then becoming partly sunny. Highs in the upper 70s. Here are the weather conditions at 5 p.m. Central Daylight Time. Bismarck, partly sunny. Temperature 79 degrees, relative humidity 50%. Wind east at 8 miles an hour. Pressure 30.00 inches and falling. Mendon, partly sunny. 77 degrees, relative humidity 65%. Wind southeast at 6 miles an hour. Hazen, partly sunny. 75 degrees, relative humidity 50%. Wind northeast at 7 miles an hour. Harvey, mostly sunny. 79 degrees, relative humidity 50%. Wind east at 7 miles an hour. Minot, cloudy. 73 degrees, relative humidity 61%. Wind northeast at 9 miles an hour. Dickinson, cloudy. 72 degrees, relative humidity 63%. Wind east at 12 miles an hour. Elsewhere around North Dakota, it was 76 at Garrison. It was mostly sunny, with a temperature of 76 at Jamestown, 81 at Grand Forks, and 78 at Devil's Lake. At Fargo, it was partly sunny, with a temperature of 81. At Williston, it was cloudy, with a temperature of 69. In northern South Dakota, skies ranged from mostly sunny to partly sunny. It was 79 at Mobridge and 80 at Aberdeen. In eastern Montana, skies ranged from partly sunny to cloudy. It was 77 at Miles City, 70 at Glendive, and 69 at Sydney. Once again, at Bismarck, the temperature was 79 degrees under partly sunny skies. The regional weather forecast from your National Weather Service office in Bismarck. Scattered showers and isolated thunderstorms today west and north central, mainly dry elsewhere. Widespread showers and isolated thunderstorms later this evening through Friday morning west through north central with locally heavy rain.

Possible. Scattered showers and isolated thunderstorms southwest and central Friday and Friday evening, then mainly dry late Friday and through the weekend. Temperatures near to slightly below normal through the weekend with highs generally in the 70s. The exception being some 60s northwest and some lower 80s southeast. The detailed forecasts for North Dakota, rest of today, partly to mostly cloudy. Scattered showers and isolated thunderstorms west and north central. Highs in the 70s to lower 80s. Tonight, mostly cloudy. Showers and isolated thunderstorms likely far northwest, chance of showers elsewhere west into north central. Lows in the 50s to lower 60s. Friday, mostly cloudy. Scattered to numerous showers moving west to east across western and central North Dakota through the day. Chance of showers east. Highs from the mid-60s northwest to lower 80s southeast. Saturday, mostly cloudy in the morning then becoming partly cloudy. Highs in the upper 60s northwest to lower 80s southeast. Here is the forecast for the Bismarck Minden listening area. Rest of today, cloudy with a slight chance of showers and thunderstorms. Highs around 80. East winds around 10 miles per hour with gusts up to 20 miles per hour. Chance of rain 20%. Tonight, mostly cloudy. Lows in the upper 50s. East winds around 10 miles per hour with gusts up to 20 miles per hour. Friday, mostly cloudy with a chance of showers. A slight chance of thunderstorms in the afternoon. Highs in the upper 70s. Southeast winds 10 to 15 miles per hour with gusts up to 25 miles per hour. Chance of rain 30%. Friday night, a chance of thunderstorms in the evening. Mostly cloudy with a chance of showers. Lows in the upper 50s. Southeast winds 5 to 15 miles per hour, becoming southwest 5 to 10 miles per hour after midnight. Chance of rain 30%. Saturday, partly sunny. Highs in the upper 70s. Northwest winds 5 to 15 miles per hour with gusts up to 25 miles per hour. Saturday night, partly cloudy. Lows in the lower 50s. Sunday, sunny. Highs in the upper 70s. Sunday night, mostly clear in the evening, then partly cloudy with a slight chance of showers and thunderstorms after midnight. Lows in the mid-50s. Chance of rain 20%. Monday, mostly sunny. A chance of showers and thunderstorms in the afternoon. Highs in the mid-80s. Chance of rain 30%. Monday night, partly cloudy. A chance of showers and thunderstorms in the evening. Lows in the upper 50s. Chance of rain 30%. Tuesday, mostly cloudy with a slight chance of showers in the morning, then partly sunny with a chance of showers and thunderstorms in the afternoon. Highs in the upper 70s. Chance of rain 50%. Tuesday night, mostly cloudy with a chance of showers and a slight chance of thunderstorms. Lows in the lower 50s. Chance of rain 40%. Wednesday, decreasing clouds. A slight chance of showers. A slight chance of thunderstorms in the afternoon. Highs in the upper 70s. Chance of rain 20%. For western Lake Sakakawea, tonight, breezy. East winds 15 to 25 miles per hour. Chance of thunderstorms through the night. Chance of showers after midnight. Cloudy. Lows in the upper 50s. Friday, east winds 10 to 20 miles per hour. Showers and chance of thunderstorms. Cloudy. Highs in the upper 60s. For eastern Lake Sakakawea, tonight, east winds 10 to 20 miles per hour. Chance of showers and slight chance of thunderstorms through the night. Cloudy. Lows in the upper 50s. Friday, southeast winds 15 to 20 miles per hour. Slight chance of thunderstorms early in the morning. Showers likely through the day. Slight chance of thunderstorms in the afternoon. Cloudy. Highs in the lower 70s. For northern Lake Oahe, tonight, east winds 10 to 15 miles per hour. Mostly cloudy. Lows around 60. Friday, southeast winds 10 to 20 miles per hour. Chance of showers through the day. Slight chance of thunderstorms late in the afternoon. Cloudy in the morning then becoming partly sunny. Highs in the upper 70s.

relative humidity 61%. Wind northeast at 9 miles an hour. Dickinson, cloudy. 72 degrees, relative humidity 63%. Wind east at 12 miles an hour. Elsewhere around North Dakota, it was 76 at Garrison. It was mostly sunny, with a temperature of 76 at Jamestown, 81 at Grand Forks, and 78 at Devil's Lake. At Fargo, it was partly sunny, with a temperature of 81. At Williston, it was cloudy, with a temperature of 69. In northern South Dakota, skies ranged from mostly sunny to partly sunny. It was 79 at Mobridge, and 80 at Aberdeen. In eastern Montana, skies ranged from partly sunny to cloudy. It was 77 at Miles City, 70 at Glendive, and 69 at Sydney. Once again, at Bismarck, the temperature was 79 degrees under partly sunny skies. The regional weather forecast from your National Weather Service office in Bismarck. Scattered showers and isolated thunderstorms today west and north central, mainly dry elsewhere. Widespread showers and isolated thunderstorms later this evening through Friday morning west through north central with locally heavy rain possible. Scattered showers and isolated thunderstorms southwest and central Friday and Friday evening, then mainly dry late Friday and through the weekend. Temperatures near to slightly below normal through the weekend with highs generally in the 70s. The exception being some 60s northwest and some lower 80s southeast. The detailed forecast for North Dakota, rest of today, partly to mostly cloudy. Scattered showers and isolated thunderstorms west and north central. Highs in the 70s to lower 80s. Tonight, mostly cloudy. Showers and isolated thunderstorms likely far northwest, chance of showers elsewhere west into north central. Lows in the 50s to lower 60s. Friday, mostly cloudy. Scattered to numerous showers moving west to east across western and central North Dakota through the day. Chance of showers east. Highs from the mid-60s northwest to lower 80s southeast. Saturday, mostly cloudy in the morning then becoming partly cloudy. Highs in the upper 60s northwest to lower 80s southeast. 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Providing weather information 24 hours a day from your National Weather Service office in Bismarck. Here is the forecast for the Bismarck Minden listening area. Rest of today, cloudy with a slight chance of showers and thunderstorms. Highs around 80. East winds around 10 miles per hour with gusts up to 20 miles per hour. Chance of rain 20%. Tonight, mostly cloudy. Lows in the upper 50s. East winds around 10 miles per hour with gusts up to 20 miles per hour. Friday, mostly cloudy with a chance of showers. A slight chance of thunderstorms in the afternoon. Highs in the upper 70s. Southeast winds 10 to 15 miles per hour with gusts up to 25 miles per hour. Chance of rain 30%. Friday night, a chance of thunderstorms in the evening. Mostly cloudy with a chance of showers. Lows in the upper 50s. Southeast winds 5 to 15 miles per hour, becoming southwest 5 to 10 miles per hour after midnight. Chance of rain 30%. Saturday, partly sunny. Highs in the upper 70s. Northwest winds 5 to 15 miles per hour with gusts up to 25 miles per hour. Saturday night, partly cloudy. Lows in the lower 50s. Sunday, sunny. Highs in the upper 70s. Sunday night, mostly clear in the evening, then partly cloudy with a slight chance of showers and thunderstorms after midnight. Lows in the mid-50s. Chance of rain 20%. Monday, mostly sunny. A chance of showers and thunderstorms in the afternoon. Highs in the mid-80s. Chance of rain 30%. Monday night, partly cloudy. A chance of showers and thunderstorms in the evening. Lows in the upper 50s. Chance of rain 30%. Tuesday, mostly cloudy with a slight chance of showers in the morning, then partly sunny with a chance of showers and thunderstorms in the afternoon. Highs in the upper 70s. Chance of rain 50%. Tuesday night, mostly cloudy with a chance of showers and a slight chance of thunderstorms. Lows in the lower 50s. Chance of rain 40%.

50%. Wednesday, decreasing clouds. A slight chance of showers. A slight chance of thunderstorms in the afternoon. Highs in the upper 70s. Chance of rain 20%. For clouds. A slight chance of showers. A slight chance of thunderstorms in the afternoon. Highs in the upper 70s. Chance of rain 20%. For western Lake Sakakawea, tonight, breezy. East winds 15 to 25 miles per hour. Chance of thunderstorms through the night. Chance of showers after midnight. Cloudy. Lows in the upper 50s. Friday, east winds 10 to 20 miles per hour. Showers and chance of thunderstorms. Cloudy. Highs in the upper 60s. For eastern Lake Sakakawea, tonight, east winds 10 to 20 miles per hour. Chance of showers and slight chance of thunderstorms through the night. Cloudy. Lows in the upper 50s. Friday, southeast winds 15 to 20 miles per hour. Slight chance of thunderstorms early in the morning. Showers likely through the day. Slight chance of thunderstorms in the afternoon. Cloudy. Highs in the lower 70s. For northern Lake Oahe, tonight, east winds 10 to 15 miles per hour. Mostly cloudy. Lows around 60. Friday, southeast winds 10 to 20 miles per hour. Chance of showers through the day. Slight chance of thunderstorms late in the afternoon. Cloudy in the morning, then becoming partly sunny. Highs in the upper 70s. Here are the weather conditions at 5 p.m. Central Daylight Time. Bismarck, partly sunny. Temperature 79 degrees, relative humidity 50%. Wind east at 8 miles an hour. Pressure 30.00 inches and falling. Mendon, partly sunny. 77 degrees, relative humidity 65%. Wind southeast at 6 miles an hour. Hazen, partly sunny. 75 degrees, relative humidity 50%. Wind northeast at 7 miles an hour. Harvey, mostly sunny. 79 degrees, relative humidity 50%. Wind east at 7 miles an hour. Minot, cloudy. 73 degrees, relative humidity 61%. Wind northeast at 9 miles an hour. Dickinson, cloudy. 72 degrees, relative humidity 63%. Wind east at 12 miles an hour. Elsewhere around North Dakota, it was 76 at Garrison. It was mostly sunny, with a temperature of 76 at Jamestown, 81 at Grand Forks, and 78 at Devil's Lake. At Fargo, it was partly sunny, with a temperature of 81. At Williston, it was cloudy, with a temperature of 69. In northern South Dakota, skies ranged from mostly sunny to partly sunny. It was 79 at Mobridge, and 80 at Aberdeen. In eastern Montana, skies ranged from partly sunny to cloudy. It was 77 at Miles City, 70 at Glendive, and 69 at Sydney. Once again, at Bismarck, the temperature was 79 degrees under partly sunny skies. The regional weather forecast from your National Weather Service office in Bismarck. Scattered showers and isolated thunderstorms today west and north central, mainly dry elsewhere. Widespread showers and isolated thunderstorms later this evening through Friday morning west through north central with locally heavy rain possible. Scattered showers and isolated thunderstorms southwest and central Friday and Friday evening, then mainly dry late Friday and through the weekend. Temperatures near to slightly below normal through the weekend with highs generally in the 70s. The exception being some 60s northwest and some lower 80s southeast. The detailed forecast for North Dakota, rest of today, partly to mostly cloudy. Scattered showers and isolated thunderstorms west and north central. Highs in the 70s to lower 80s. Tonight, mostly cloudy. Showers and isolated thunderstorms likely far northwest, chance of showers elsewhere west into north central. Lows in the 50s to lower 60s. Friday, mostly cloudy. Scattered to numerous showers moving west to east across western and central North Dakota through the day. Chance of showers east. Highs from the mid-60s northwest to lower 80s southeast. Saturday, mostly cloudy in the morning then becoming partly cloudy. Highs in the upper 60s northwest to lower 80s southeast.

Here is the forecast for the Bismarck Minden listening area. Rest of today, cloudy with a slight chance of showers and thunderstorms. Highs around 80. East winds around 10 miles per hour with gusts up to 20 miles per hour. Chance of rain 20%. Tonight, mostly cloudy. Lows in the upper 50s. East winds around 10 miles per hour with gusts up to 20 miles per hour. Friday, mostly cloudy with a chance of showers. A slight chance of thunderstorms in the afternoon. Highs in the upper 70s. Southeast winds 10 to 15 miles per hour with gusts up to 25 miles per hour. Chance of rain 30%. Friday night, a chance of thunderstorms in the evening. Mostly cloudy with a chance of showers. Lows in the upper 50s. Southeast winds 5 to 15 miles per hour, becoming southwest 5 to 10 miles per hour after midnight. Chance of rain 30%. Saturday, partly sunny. Highs in the upper 70s. Northwest winds 5 to 15 miles per hour with gusts up to 25 miles per hour. Saturday night, partly cloudy. Lows in the lower 50s. Sunday, sunny. Highs in the upper 70s. Sunday night, mostly clear in the evening, then partly cloudy with a slight chance of showers and thunderstorms after midnight. Lows in the mid-50s. Chance of rain 20%. Monday, mostly sunny. A chance of showers and thunderstorms in the afternoon. Highs in the mid-80s. Chance of rain 30%. Monday night, partly cloudy. A chance of showers and thunderstorms in the evening. Lows in the upper 50s. Chance of rain 30%. Tuesday, mostly cloudy with a slight chance of showers in the morning, then partly sunny with a chance of showers and thunderstorms in the afternoon. Highs in the upper 70s. Chance of rain 50%. Tuesday night, mostly cloudy with a chance of showers and a slight chance of thunderstorms. Lows in the lower 50s. Chance of rain 40%. Wednesday, decreasing clouds. A slight chance of showers. A slight chance of thunderstorms in the afternoon. Highs in the upper 70s. Chance of rain 20%. For Western Lake Sakakawea, tonight, breezy. East winds 15 to 25 miles per hour. Chance of thunderstorms through the night. Chance of showers after midnight. Cloudy. Lows in the upper 50s. Friday, east winds 10 to 20 miles per hour. Showers and chance of thunderstorms. Cloudy. Highs in the upper 60s. For Eastern Lake Sakakawea, tonight, east winds 10 to 20 miles per hour. Chance of showers and slight chance of thunderstorms through the night. Cloudy. Lows in the upper 50s. Friday, southeast winds 15 to 20 miles per hour. Slight chance of thunderstorms early in the morning. Showers likely through the day. Slight chance of thunderstorms in the afternoon. Cloudy. Highs in the lower 70s. For Northern Lake Orahi, tonight, east winds 10 to 15 miles per hour. Mostly cloudy. Lows around 60. Friday, southeast winds 10 to 20 miles per hour. Chance of showers through the day. Slight chance of thunderstorms late in the afternoon. Cloudy in the morning, then becoming partly sunny. Highs in the upper 70s. Here are the weather conditions at 5 p.m. Central Daylight Time. Bismarck, partly sunny. Temperature 79 degrees, relative humidity 50%. Wind east at 8 miles an hour. Pressure 30.00 inches and falling. Minden, partly sunny. 77 degrees, relative humidity 65%. Wind southeast at 6 miles an hour. Hazen, partly sunny. 75 degrees, relative humidity 50%. Wind northeast at 7 miles an hour. Harvey, mostly sunny. 79 degrees, relative humidity 50%. Wind east at 7 miles an hour. Minot, cloudy. 73 degrees, relative humidity 61%. Wind northeast at 9 miles an hour. Dickinson, cloudy. 72 degrees, relative humidity 63%. Wind east at 12 miles an hour. Elsewhere around North Dakota, it was 76 at Garrison. It was mostly sunny, with a temperature

Victor of 76 at Jamestown, 81 at Grand Forks, and 78 at Devil's Lake. At Fargo, it was partly sunny, with a temperature of 81. At Williston, it was cloudy, with a temperature of 69. In northern South Dakota, skies ranged from mostly sunny to partly sunny. It was 79 at Mobridge, and 80 at Aberdeen. In eastern Montana, skies ranged from partly sunny to cloudy. It was 77 at Miles City, 70 at Glendive, and 69 at Sydney. Once again, at Bismarck, the temperature was 79 degrees under partly sunny skies. The regional weather forecast from your National Weather Service office in Bismarck. Scattered showers and isolated thunderstorms today west and north central, mainly dry elsewhere. Widespread showers and isolated thunderstorms later this evening through Friday morning west through north central with locally heavy rain possible. Scattered showers and isolated thunderstorms southwest and central Friday and Friday evening, then mainly dry late Friday and through the weekend. Temperatures near to slightly below normal through the weekend with highs generally in the 70s. The exception being some 60s northwest and some lower 80s southeast. The detailed forecast for North Dakota, rest of today, partly to mostly cloudy. Scattered showers and isolated thunderstorms west and north central. Highs in the 70s to lower 80s. Tonight, mostly cloudy. Showers and isolated thunderstorms likely far northwest, chance of showers elsewhere west into north central. Lows in the 50s to lower 60s. Friday, mostly cloudy. Scattered to numerous showers moving west to east across western and central North Dakota through the day. Chance of showers east. Highs from the mid-60s northwest to lower 80s southeast. Saturday, mostly cloudy in the morning then becoming partly cloudy. Highs in the upper 60s northwest to lower 80s southeast. Here is the forecast for the Bismarck Minden listening area. Rest of today, cloudy with a slight chance of showers and thunderstorms. Highs around 80. East winds around 10 miles per hour with gusts up to 20 miles per hour. Chance of rain 20%. Tonight, mostly cloudy. Lows in the upper 50s. East winds around 10 miles per hour with gusts up to 20 miles per hour. Friday, mostly cloudy with a chance of showers. A slight chance of thunderstorms in the afternoon. Highs in the upper 70s. Southeast winds 10 to 15 miles per hour with gusts up to 25 miles per hour. Chance of rain 30%. Friday night, a chance of thunderstorms in the evening. Mostly cloudy with a chance of showers. Lows in the upper 50s. Southeast winds 5 to 15 miles per hour, becoming southwest 5 to 10 miles per hour after midnight. Chance of rain 30%. Saturday, partly sunny. Highs in the upper 70s. Northwest winds 5 to 15 miles per hour with gusts up to 25 miles per hour. Saturday night, partly cloudy. Lows in the lower 50s. Sunday, sunny. Highs in the upper 70s. Sunday night, mostly clear in the evening, then partly cloudy with a slight chance of showers and thunderstorms after midnight. Lows in the mid-50s. Chance of rain 20%. Monday, mostly sunny. A chance of showers and thunderstorms in the afternoon. Highs in the mid-80s. Chance of rain 30%. Monday night, partly cloudy. A chance of showers and thunderstorms in the evening. Lows in the upper 50s. Chance of rain 30%. Tuesday, mostly cloudy with a slight chance of showers in the morning, then partly sunny with a chance of showers and thunderstorms in the afternoon. Highs in the upper 70s. Chance of rain 50%. Tuesday night, mostly cloudy with a chance of showers and a slight chance of thunderstorms. Lows in the lower 50s. Chance of rain 40%. Wednesday, decreasing clouds. A slight chance of showers. A slight chance of thunderstorms in the afternoon. Highs in the upper 70s. Chance of rain 20%. For Western Lake Sakakawea, tonight, breezy. East winds 15 to 25 miles per hour. Chance of thunderstorms through the night. Chance of showers after midnight. Cloudy. Lows in the upper 50s. Friday, east winds 10 to 20 miles per hour. Showers and chance of thunderstorms.
cloudy. Highs in the upper 60s. For eastern Lake Sakakawea, tonight, east winds 10 to 20 miles per hour. Chance of showers and slight chance of thunderstorms through the night. Cloudy. Lows in the upper 50s. Friday, southeast winds 15 to 20 miles per hour. Slight chance of thunderstorms early in the morning. Showers likely through the day. Slight chance of thunderstorms in the afternoon. Cloudy. Highs in the lower 70s. For northern Lake Oahe, tonight, east winds 10 to 15 miles per hour. Mostly cloudy. Lows around 60. Friday, southeast winds 10 to 20 miles per hour. Chance of showers through the day. Slight chance of thunderstorms late in the afternoon. Cloudy in the morning, then becoming partly sunny. Highs in the upper 70s. Here are the weather conditions at 5 p.m. Central Daylight Time. Bismarck, partly sunny. Temperature 79 degrees, relative humidity 50%. Wind east at 8 miles an hour. Pressure 30.00 inches and falling. Menden, partly sunny. 77 degrees, relative humidity 65%. Wind southeast at 6 miles an hour. Hazen, partly sunny. 75 degrees, relative humidity 50%. Wind northeast at 7 miles an hour. Harvey, mostly sunny. 79 degrees, relative humidity 50%. Wind east at 7 miles an hour. Minot, cloudy. 73 degrees, relative humidity 61%. Wind northeast at 9 miles an hour. Dickinson, cloudy. 72 degrees, relative humidity 63%. Wind east at 12 miles an hour. Elsewhere around North Dakota, it was 76 at Garrison. It was mostly sunny, with a temperature of 76 at Jamestown, 81 at Grand Forks, and 78 at Devil's Lake. At Fargo, it was partly sunny, with a temperature of 81. At Williston, it was cloudy, with a temperature of 69. In northern South Dakota, skies ranged from mostly sunny to partly sunny. It was 79 at Mobridge, and 80 at Aberdeen. In eastern Montana, skies ranged from partly sunny to cloudy. It was 77 at Miles City, 70 at Glendive, and 69 at Sydney. Once again, at Bismarck, the temperature was 79 degrees under partly sunny skies. The regional weather forecast from your National Weather Service office in Bismarck. Scattered showers and isolated thunderstorms today west and north central, mainly dry elsewhere. Widespread showers and isolated thunderstorms later this evening through Friday morning west through north central with locally heavy rain possible. Scattered showers and isolated thunderstorms southwest and central Friday and Friday evening, then mainly dry late Friday and through the weekend. Temperatures near to slightly below normal through the weekend with highs generally in the 70s. The exception being some 60s northwest and some lower 80s southeast. The detailed forecast for North Dakota, rest of today, partly to mostly cloudy. Scattered showers and isolated thunderstorms west and north central. Highs in the 70s to lower 80s. Tonight, mostly cloudy. Showers and isolated thunderstorms likely far northwest, chance of showers elsewhere west into north central. Lows in the 50s to lower 60s. Friday, mostly cloudy. Scattered to numerous showers moving west to east across western and central North Dakota through the day. Chance of showers east. Highs from the mid-60s northwest to lower 80s southeast. Saturday, mostly cloudy in the morning then becoming partly cloudy. Highs in the upper 60s northwest to lower 80s southeast. Here is the forecast for the Bismarck-Menden listening area. Rest of today, cloudy with a slight chance of showers and thunderstorms. Highs around 80. East winds around 10 miles per hour with gusts up to 20 miles per hour. Chance of rain 20%. Tonight, mostly cloudy. Lows in the upper 50s. East winds around 10 miles per hour with gusts up to 20 miles per hour. Friday, mostly cloudy with a chance of showers. A slight chance of thunderstorms in the afternoon. Highs in the upper 70s. Southeast winds 10 to 15 miles per hour with gusts up to 25 miles per hour. Chance of rain 30%. Friday night, a chance of thunderstorms in the

Evening, mostly cloudy with a chance of showers. Lows in the upper 50s. Southeast winds 5 to 15 miles per hour, becoming southwest 5 to 10 miles per hour after midnight. Chance of rain 30%. Saturday, partly sunny. Highs in the upper 70s. Northwest winds 5 to 15 miles per hour with gusts up to 25 miles per hour. Saturday night, partly cloudy. Lows in the lower 50s. Sunday, sunny. Highs in the upper 70s. Sunday night, mostly clear in the evening, then partly cloudy with a slight chance of showers and thunderstorms after midnight. Lows in the mid-50s. Chance of rain 20%. Monday, mostly sunny. A chance of showers and thunderstorms in the afternoon. Highs in the mid-80s. Chance of rain 30%. Monday night, partly cloudy. A chance of showers and thunderstorms in the evening. Lows in the upper 50s. Chance of rain 30%. Tuesday, mostly cloudy with a slight chance of showers in the morning, then partly sunny with a chance of showers and thunderstorms in the afternoon. Highs in the upper 70s. Chance of rain 50%. Tuesday night, mostly cloudy with a chance of showers and a slight chance of thunderstorms. Lows in the lower 50s. Chance of rain 40%. Wednesday, decreasing clouds. A slight chance of showers. A slight chance of thunderstorms in the afternoon. Highs in the upper 70s. Chance of rain 20%. For Western Lake Sakakawea, tonight, breezy. East winds 15 to 25 miles per hour. Chance of thunderstorms through the night. Chance of showers after midnight. Cloudy. Lows in the upper 50s. Friday, east winds 10 to 20 miles per hour. Showers and chance of thunderstorms. Cloudy. Highs in the upper 60s. For Eastern Lake Sakakawea, tonight, east winds 10 to 20 miles per hour. Chance of showers and slight chance of thunderstorms through the night. Cloudy. Lows in the upper 50s. Friday, southeast winds 15 to 20 miles per hour. Slight chance of thunderstorms early in the morning. Showers likely through the day. Slight chance of thunderstorms in the afternoon. Cloudy. Highs in the lower 70s. For Northern Lake Oahe, tonight, east winds 10 to 15 miles per hour. Mostly cloudy. Lows around 60. Friday, southeast winds 10 to 20 miles per hour. Chance of showers through the day. Slight chance of thunderstorms late in the afternoon. Cloudy in the morning, then becoming partly sunny. Highs in the upper 70s. Here are the weather conditions at 5 p.m. Central Daylight Time. Bismarck, partly sunny. Temperature 79 degrees, relative humidity 50%. Wind east at 8 miles an hour. Pressure 30.00 inches and falling. Mendham, partly sunny. 77 degrees, relative humidity 65%. Wind southeast at 6 miles an hour. Hazen, partly sunny. 75 degrees, relative humidity 50%. Wind northeast at 7 miles an hour. Harvey, mostly sunny. 79 degrees, relative humidity 50%. Wind east at 7 miles an hour. Minot, cloudy. 73 degrees, relative humidity 61%. Wind northeast at 9 miles an hour. Dickinson, cloudy. 72 degrees, relative humidity 63%. Wind east at 12 miles an hour. Elsewhere around North Dakota, it was 76 at Garrison. It was mostly sunny, with a temperature of 76 at Jamestown, 81 at Grand Forks, and 78 at Devil's Lake. At Fargo, it was partly sunny, with a temperature of 81. At Williston, it was cloudy, with a temperature of 69. In northern South Dakota, skies ranged from mostly sunny to partly sunny. It was 79 at Mobridge, and 80 at Aberdeen. In eastern Montana, skies ranged from partly sunny to cloudy. It was 77 at Miles City, 70 at Glendive, and 69 at Sydney. Once again, at Bismarck, the temperature was 79 degrees under partly sunny skies. The regional weather forecast from your National Weather Service office in Bismarck.
Scattered showers and isolated thunderstorms today, west and north central, mainly dry elsewhere. Widespread showers and isolated thunderstorms later this evening through Friday morning, west through north central, with locally heavy rain possible. Scattered showers and isolated thunderstorms southwest and central Friday and Friday evening, then mainly dry late Friday and through the weekend. Temperatures near to slightly below normal through the weekend, with highs generally in the 70s. The exception being some 60s northwest and some lower 80s southeast. The detailed forecast for North Dakota: rest of today, partly to mostly cloudy. Scattered showers and isolated thunderstorms west and north central. Highs in the 70s to lower 80s. Tonight, mostly cloudy. Showers and isolated thunderstorms likely far northwest. Chance of showers elsewhere west into north central. Lows in the 50s to lower 60s. Friday, mostly cloudy. Scattered to numerous showers moving west to east across western and central North Dakota through the day. Chance of showers east. Highs from the mid-60s northwest to lower 80s southeast. Saturday, mostly cloudy in the morning, then becoming partly cloudy. Highs in the upper 60s northwest to lower 80s southeast. Here is the forecast for the Bismarck, Minden listening area. Rest of today, cloudy with a slight chance of showers and thunderstorms. Highs around 80. East winds around 10 miles per hour with gusts up to 20 miles per hour. Chance of rain 20%. Tonight, mostly cloudy. Lows in the upper 50s. East winds around 10 miles per hour with gusts up to 20 miles per hour. Friday, mostly cloudy with a chance of showers. A slight chance of thunderstorms in the afternoon. Highs in the upper 70s. Southeast winds 10 to 15 miles per hour with gusts up to 25 miles per hour. Chance of rain 30%. Friday night, a chance of thunderstorms in the evening. Mostly cloudy with a chance of showers. Lows in the upper 50s. Southeast winds 5 to 15 miles per hour, becoming southwest 5 to 10 miles per hour after midnight. Chance of rain 30%. Saturday, partly sunny. Highs in the upper 70s. Northwest winds 5 to 15 miles per hour with gusts up to 25 miles per hour. Saturday night, partly cloudy. Lows in the lower 50s. Sunday, sunny. Highs in the upper 70s. Sunday night, mostly clear in the evening, then partly cloudy with a slight chance of showers and thunderstorms after midnight. Lows in the mid-50s. Chance of rain 20%. Monday, mostly sunny. A chance of showers and thunderstorms in the afternoon. Highs in the mid-80s. Chance of rain 30%. Monday night, partly cloudy. A chance of showers and thunderstorms in the evening. Lows in the upper 50s. Chance of rain 30%. Tuesday, mostly cloudy with a slight chance of showers in the morning, then partly sunny with a chance of showers and thunderstorms in the afternoon. Highs in the upper 70s. Chance of rain 50%. Tuesday night, mostly cloudy with a chance of showers and a slight chance of thunderstorms. Lows in the lower 50s. Chance of rain 40%. Wednesday, decreasing clouds. A slight chance of showers. A slight chance of thunderstorms in the afternoon. Highs in the upper 70s. Chance of rain 20%. 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Providing weather information 24 hours a day from your National Weather Service office in Bismarck. For Western Lake Sakakawea, tonight, breezy. East winds 15 to 25 miles per hour. Chance of thunderstorms through the night. Chance of showers after midnight. Cloudy. Lows in the upper 50s. Friday, east winds 10 to 20 miles per hour. Showers and chance of thunderstorms. Cloudy. Highs in the upper 60s. For Eastern Lake Sakakawea, tonight, east winds 10 to 20 miles per hour. Chance of showers and slight chance of thunderstorms through the night. Cloudy. Lows in the upper 50s. Friday, southeast winds 15 to 20 miles per hour. Slight chance of thunderstorms early in the morning. Showers likely through the day. Slight chance of thunderstorms in the afternoon.
cloudy. Highs in the lower 70s.

for northern Lake Oahe. Tonight, east winds 10 to 15 miles per hour. Mostly cloudy. Lows around 60. Friday, southeast winds 10 to 20 miles per hour. Chance of showers through the day. Slight chance of thunderstorms late in the afternoon. Cloudy in the morning, then becoming partly sunny. Highs in the upper 70s. Here are the weather conditions at 6 p.m. Central Daylight Time. Bismarck, mostly sunny. Temperature 80 degrees, relative humidity 46%. Wind east at 6 miles an hour. Pressure 30.00 inches and steady. Mendham, mostly sunny. 77 degrees, relative humidity 65%. Wind east at 7 miles an hour. Hazen, mostly sunny. 75 degrees, relative humidity 46%. Wind variable at 7 miles an hour. Harvey, mostly sunny. 75 degrees, relative humidity 60%. Wind east at 9 miles an hour. Minot, cloudy. 72 degrees, relative humidity 63%. Wind northeast at 7 miles an hour. Dickinson, partly sunny. 73 degrees, relative humidity 57%. Wind northeast at 8 miles an hour. Elsewhere around North Dakota, at Williston, rain was falling, with a temperature of 68. It was 75 at Garrison. It was mostly sunny, with a temperature of 75 at Jamestown, and 81 at Grand Forks. At Devil's Lake, it was partly sunny, with a temperature of 77. At Fargo, it was cloudy, with a temperature of 81. In northern South Dakota, skies ranged from mostly sunny to partly sunny. It was 79 at Mobridge, and 80 at Aberdeen. In eastern Montana, skies ranged from partly sunny to cloudy. It was 78 at Miles City, 70 at Glendive, and 68 at Sydney. Once again, at Bismarck, the temperature was 80 degrees under mostly sunny skies. The regional weather forecast from your National Weather Service office in Bismarck. Scattered showers and isolated thunderstorms today west and north central, mainly dry elsewhere. Widespread showers and isolated thunderstorms later this evening through Friday morning west through north central with locally heavy rain possible. Scattered showers and isolated thunderstorms southwest and central Friday and Friday evening, then mainly dry late Friday and through the weekend. Temperatures near to slightly below normal through the weekend with highs generally in the 70s. The exception being some 60s northwest and some lower 80s southeast. The detailed forecast for North Dakota, rest of today, partly to mostly cloudy. Scattered showers and isolated thunderstorms west and north central. Highs in the 70s to lower 80s. Tonight, mostly cloudy. Showers and isolated thunderstorms likely far northwest, chance of showers elsewhere west into north central. Lows in the 50s to lower 60s. Friday, mostly cloudy. Scattered to numerous showers moving west to east across western and central North Dakota through the day. Chance of showers east. Highs from the mid-60s northwest to lower 80s southeast. Saturday, mostly cloudy in the morning then becoming partly cloudy. Highs in the upper 60s northwest to lower 80s southeast. Here is the forecast for the Bismarck-Mendham listening area. Rest of today, cloudy with a slight chance of showers and thunderstorms. Highs around 80. East winds around 10 miles per hour with gusts up to 20 miles per hour. Chance of rain 20%. Tonight, mostly cloudy. Lows in the upper 50s. East winds around 10 miles per hour with gusts up to 20 miles per hour. Friday, mostly cloudy with a chance of showers. A slight chance of thunderstorms in the afternoon. Highs in the upper 70s. Southeast winds 10 to 15 miles per hour with gusts up to 25 miles per hour. Chance of rain 30%. Friday night, a chance of thunderstorms in the evening. Mostly cloudy with a chance of showers. Lows in the upper 50s. Southeast winds 5 to 15 miles per hour, becoming southwest 5 to 10 miles per hour after midnight. Chance of rain 30%. Saturday, partly sunny. Highs in the upper 70s. Northwest winds 5 to 15 miles per hour with gusts up to 25 miles per hour. Saturday night, partly cloudy. Lows in the

lower 50s. Sunday, sunny. Highs in the upper 70s. Sunday night, mostly clear in the evening, then partly cloudy with a slight chance of showers and thunderstorms after midnight. Lows in the mid-50s. Chance of rain 20%. Monday, mostly sunny. A chance of showers and thunderstorms in the afternoon. Highs in the mid-80s. Chance of rain 30%. Monday night, partly cloudy. A chance of showers and thunderstorms in the evening. Lows in the upper 50s. Chance of rain 30%. Tuesday, mostly cloudy with a slight chance of showers in the morning, then partly sunny with a chance of showers and thunderstorms in the afternoon. Highs in the upper 70s. Chance of rain 50%. Tuesday night, mostly cloudy with a chance of showers and a slight chance of thunderstorms. Lows in the lower 50s. Chance of rain 40%. Wednesday, decreasing clouds. A slight chance of showers. A slight chance of thunderstorms in the afternoon. Highs in the upper 70s. Chance of rain 20%. For Western Lake Sakakawea, tonight, breezy. East winds 15 to 25 miles per hour. Chance of thunderstorms through the night. Chance of showers after midnight. Cloudy. Lows in the upper 50s. Friday, east winds 10 to 20 miles per hour. Showers and chance of thunderstorms. Cloudy. Highs in the upper 60s. For Eastern Lake Sakakawea, tonight, east winds 10 to 20 miles per hour. Chance of showers and slight chance of thunderstorms through the night. Cloudy. Lows in the upper 50s. Friday, southeast winds 15 to 20 miles per hour. Slight chance of thunderstorms early in the morning. Showers likely through the day. Slight chance of thunderstorms in the afternoon. Cloudy. Highs in the lower 70s. For Northern Lake Oahe, tonight, east winds 10 to 15 miles per hour. Mostly cloudy. Lows around 60. Friday, southeast winds 10 to 20 miles per hour. Chance of showers through the day. Slight chance of thunderstorms late in the afternoon. Cloudy in the morning, then becoming partly sunny. Highs in the upper 70s. Here are the weather conditions at 6 p.m. Central Daylight Time. Bismarck, mostly sunny. Temperature 80 degrees, relative humidity 46%. Wind east at 6 miles an hour. Pressure 30.00 inches and steady. Mendham, mostly sunny. 77 degrees, relative humidity 65%. Wind east at 7 miles an hour. Hazen, mostly sunny. 75 degrees, relative humidity 46%. Wind variable at 7 miles an hour. Harvey, mostly sunny. 75 degrees, relative humidity 60%. Wind east at 9 miles an hour. Minot, cloudy. 72 degrees, relative humidity 63%. Wind northeast at 7 miles an hour. Dickinson, partly sunny. 73 degrees, relative humidity 57%. Wind northeast at 8 miles an hour. Elsewhere around North Dakota, at Williston, rain was falling, with a temperature of 68. It was 75 at Garrison. It was mostly sunny, with a temperature of 75 at Jamestown, and 81 at Grand Forks. At Devil's Lake, it was partly sunny, with a temperature of 77. At Fargo, it was cloudy, with a temperature of 81. In northern South Dakota, skies ranged from mostly sunny to partly sunny. It was 79 at Mobridge, and 80 at Aberdeen. In eastern Montana, skies ranged from partly sunny to cloudy. It was 78 at Miles City, 70 at Glendive, and 68 at Sydney. Once again, at Bismarck, the temperature was 80 degrees under mostly sunny skies. Here are the weather conditions at 6 p.m. Central Daylight Time. Bismarck, mostly sunny. Temperature 80 degrees, relative humidity 46%. Wind east at 6 miles an hour. Pressure 30.00 inches and steady. Mendham, mostly sunny. 77 degrees, relative humidity 65%. Wind east at 7 miles an hour. Hazen, partly sunny. 75 degrees, relative humidity 46%. Wind variable at 7 miles an hour.

RV, partly sunny. 75 degrees, relative humidity 60%. Wind east at 9 miles an hour. Minot, cloudy. 72 degrees, relative humidity 63%. Wind northeast at 7 miles an hour. Dickinson, partly sunny. 73 degrees, relative humidity 57%. Wind northeast at 8 miles an hour. Elsewhere around North Dakota, at Williston, rain was falling with a temperature of 68. It was 75 at Garrison. It was mostly sunny, with a temperature of 75 at Jamestown and 81 at Grand Forks. At Devil's Lake, it was partly sunny, with a temperature of 77. At Fargo, it was cloudy, with a temperature of 81. In northern South Dakota, skies ranged from mostly sunny to partly sunny. It was 79 at Mobridge and 80 at Aberdeen. In eastern Montana, skies ranged from partly sunny to cloudy. It was 78 at Miles City, 70 at Glendive, and 68 at Sydney. Once again, at Bismarck, the temperature was 80 degrees under mostly sunny skies. The regional weather forecast from your National Weather Service office in Bismarck. Scattered showers and isolated thunderstorms today west and north central, mainly dry elsewhere. Widespread showers and isolated thunderstorms later this evening through Friday morning west through north central with locally heavy rain possible. Scattered showers and isolated thunderstorms southwest and central Friday and Friday evening, then mainly dry late Friday and through the weekend. Temperatures near to slightly below normal through the weekend with highs generally in the 70s. The exception being some 60s northwest and some lower 80s southeast. The detailed forecast for North Dakota, rest of today, partly to mostly cloudy. Scattered showers and isolated thunderstorms west and north central. Highs in the 70s to lower 80s. Tonight, mostly cloudy. Showers and isolated thunderstorms likely far northwest, chance of showers elsewhere west into north central. Lows in the 50s to lower 60s. Friday, mostly cloudy. Scattered to numerous showers moving west to east across western and central North Dakota through the day. Chance of showers east. Highs from the mid-60s northwest to lower 80s southeast. Saturday, mostly cloudy in the morning then becoming partly cloudy. Highs in the upper 60s northwest to lower 80s southeast. Here is the forecast for the Bismarck, Minden listening area. Rest of today, cloudy with a slight chance of showers and thunderstorms. Highs around 80. East winds around 10 miles per hour with gusts up to 20 miles per hour. Chance of rain 20%. Tonight, mostly cloudy. Lows in the upper 50s. East winds around 10 miles per hour with gusts up to 20 miles per hour. Friday, mostly cloudy with a chance of showers. A slight chance of thunderstorms in the afternoon. Highs in the upper 70s. Southeast winds 10 to 15 miles per hour with gusts up to 25 miles per hour. Chance of rain 30%. Friday night, a chance of thunderstorms in the evening. Mostly cloudy with a chance of showers. Lows in the upper 50s. Southeast winds 5 to 15 miles per hour, becoming southwest 5 to 10 miles per hour after midnight. Chance of rain 30%. Saturday, partly sunny. Highs in the upper 70s. Northwest winds 5 to 15 miles per hour with gusts up to 25 miles per hour. Saturday night, partly cloudy. Lows in the lower 50s. Sunday, sunny. Highs in the upper 70s. Sunday night, mostly clear in the evening, then partly cloudy with a slight chance of showers and thunderstorms after midnight. Lows in the mid-50s. Chance of rain 20%. Monday, mostly sunny. A chance of showers and thunderstorms in the afternoon. Highs in the mid-80s. Chance of rain 30%. Monday night, partly cloudy. A chance of showers and thunderstorms in the evening. Lows in the upper 50s. Chance of rain 30%. Tuesday, mostly cloudy with a slight chance of showers in the morning, then partly sunny with a chance of showers and thunderstorms in the afternoon. Highs in the upper 70s. Chance of rain 50%. Tuesday night, mostly cloudy with a chance of showers and a slight chance of thunderstorms. Lows in the lower 50s. Chance of rain 40%.

5%. Wednesday, decreasing clouds. A slight chance of showers. A slight chance of thunderstorms in the afternoon. Highs in the upper 70s. Chance of rain 20%. For Western Lake Sakakawea, tonight, breezy. East winds 15 to 25 miles per hour. Chance of thunderstorms through the night. Chance of showers after midnight. Cloudy. Lows in the upper 50s. Friday, east winds 10 to 20 miles per hour. Showers and chance of thunderstorms. Cloudy. Highs in the upper 60s. For Eastern Lake Sakakawea, tonight, east winds 10 to 20 miles per hour. Chance of showers and slight chance of thunderstorms through the night. Cloudy. Lows in the upper 50s. Friday, southeast winds 15 to 20 miles per hour. Slight chance of thunderstorms early in the morning. Showers likely through the day. Slight chance of thunderstorms in the afternoon. Cloudy. Highs in the lower 70s. For Northern Lake Oahe, tonight, east winds 10 to 15 miles per hour. Mostly cloudy. Lows around 60. Friday, southeast winds 10 to 20 miles per hour. Chance of showers through the day. Slight chance of thunderstorms late in the afternoon. Cloudy in the morning, then becoming partly sunny. Highs in the upper 70s. Here are the weather conditions at 6 p.m. Central Daylight Time. Bismarck, mostly sunny. Temperature 80 degrees, relative humidity 46%. Wind east at 6 miles an hour. Pressure 30.00 inches and steady. Mendham, mostly sunny. 77 degrees, relative humidity 65%. Wind east at 7 miles an hour. Hazen, partly sunny. 75 degrees, relative humidity 46%. Wind variable at 7 miles an hour. Harvey, partly sunny. 75 degrees, relative humidity 60%. Wind east at 9 miles an hour. Minot, cloudy. 72 degrees, relative humidity 63%. Wind northeast at 7 miles an hour. Dickinson, partly sunny. 73 degrees, relative humidity 57%. Wind northeast at 8 miles an hour. Elsewhere around North Dakota, at Williston, rain was falling, with a temperature of 68. It was 75 at Garrison. It was mostly sunny, with a temperature of 75 at Jamestown, and 81 at Grand Forks. At Devil's Lake, it was partly sunny, with a temperature of 77. At Fargo, it was cloudy, with a temperature of 81. In northern South Dakota, skies ranged from mostly sunny to partly sunny. It was 79 at Mobridge, and 80 at Aberdeen. In eastern Montana, skies ranged from partly sunny to cloudy. It was 78 at Miles City, 70 at Glendive, and 68 at Sydney. Once again, at Bismarck, the temperature was 80 degrees under mostly sunny skies. The regional weather forecast from your National Weather Service office in Bismarck. Scattered showers and isolated thunderstorms today west and north central, mainly dry elsewhere. Widespread showers and isolated thunderstorms later this evening through Friday morning west through north central with locally heavy rain possible. Scattered showers and isolated thunderstorms southwest and central Friday and Friday evening, then mainly dry late Friday and through the weekend. Temperatures near to slightly below normal through the weekend with highs generally in the 70s. The exception being some 60s northwest and some lower 80s southeast. The detailed forecast for North Dakota, rest of today, partly to mostly cloudy. Scattered showers and isolated thunderstorms west and north central. Highs in the 70s to lower 80s. Tonight, mostly cloudy. Showers and isolated thunderstorms likely far northwest, chance of showers elsewhere west into north central. Lows in the 50s to lower 60s. Friday, mostly cloudy. Scattered to numerous showers moving west to east across western and central North Dakota through the day. Chance of showers east. Highs from the mid-60s northwest to lower 80s southeast. Saturday, mostly cloudy in the morning then becoming partly cloudy. Highs in the upper 60s northwest to lower 80s southeast. Here is the forecast for the Bismarck Mendham listening area. Rest of today, cloudy with a slight chance of showers and thunderstorms.

highs around 80. East winds around 10 miles per hour with gusts up to 20 miles per hour. Chance of rain 20%. Tonight, mostly cloudy. Lows in the upper 50s. East winds around 10 miles per hour with gusts up to 20 miles per hour. Friday, mostly cloudy with a chance of showers. A slight chance of thunderstorms in the afternoon. Highs in the upper 70s. Southeast winds 10 to 15 miles per hour with gusts up to 25 miles per hour. Chance of rain 30%. Friday night, a chance of thunderstorms in the evening. Mostly cloudy with a chance of showers. Lows in the upper 50s. Southeast winds 5 to 15 miles per hour, becoming southwest 5 to 10 miles per hour after midnight. Chance of rain 30%. Saturday, partly sunny. Highs in the upper 70s. Northwest winds 5 to 15 miles per hour with gusts up to 25 miles per hour. Saturday night, partly cloudy. Lows in the lower 50s. Sunday, sunny. Highs in the upper 70s. Sunday night, mostly clear in the evening, then partly cloudy with a slight chance of showers and thunderstorms after midnight. Lows in the mid-50s. Chance of rain 20%. Monday, mostly sunny. A chance of showers and thunderstorms in the afternoon. Highs in the mid-80s. Chance of rain 30%. Monday night, partly cloudy. A chance of showers and thunderstorms in the evening. Lows in the upper 50s. Chance of rain 30%. Tuesday, mostly cloudy with a slight chance of showers in the morning, then partly sunny with a chance of showers and thunderstorms in the afternoon. Highs in the upper 70s. Chance of rain 50%. Tuesday night, mostly cloudy with a chance of showers and a slight chance of thunderstorms. Lows in the lower 50s. Chance of rain 40%. Wednesday, decreasing clouds. A slight chance of showers. A slight chance of thunderstorms in the afternoon. Highs in the upper 70s. Chance of rain 20%. For Western Lake Sakakawea, tonight, breezy. East winds 15 to 25 miles per hour. Chance of thunderstorms through the night. Chance of showers after midnight. Cloudy. Lows in the upper 50s. Friday, east winds 10 to 20 miles per hour. Showers and chance of thunderstorms. Cloudy. Highs in the upper 60s. For Eastern Lake Sakakawea, tonight, east winds 10 to 20 miles per hour. Chance of showers and slight chance of thunderstorms through the night. Cloudy. Lows in the upper 50s. Friday, southeast winds 15 to 20 miles per hour. Slight chance of thunderstorms early in the morning. Showers likely through the day. Slight chance of thunderstorms in the afternoon. Cloudy. Highs in the lower 70s. For Northern Lake Oahe, tonight, east winds 10 to 15 miles per hour. Mostly cloudy. Lows around 60. Friday, southeast winds 10 to 20 miles per hour. Chance of showers through the day. Slight chance of thunderstorms late in the afternoon. Cloudy in the morning, then becoming partly sunny. Highs in the upper 70s. Here are the weather conditions at 6 p.m. Central Daylight Time. Bismarck, mostly sunny. Temperature 80 degrees, relative humidity 46%. Wind east at 6 miles an hour. Pressure 30.00 inches and steady. Mendham, mostly sunny. 77 degrees, relative humidity 65%. Wind east at 7 miles an hour. Hazen, partly sunny. 75 degrees, relative humidity 46%. Wind variable at 7 miles an hour. Harvey, partly sunny. 75 degrees, relative humidity 60%. Wind east at 9 miles an hour. Minot, cloudy. 72 degrees, relative humidity 63%. Wind northeast at 7 miles an hour. Dickinson, partly sunny. 73 degrees, relative humidity 57%. Wind northeast at 8 miles an hour. Elsewhere around North Dakota, at Williston, rain was falling, with a temperature of 68. It was 75 at Garrison. It was mostly sunny, with a temperature of 75 at Jamestown, and 81 at Grand Forks.

Widespread showers and isolated thunderstorms later this evening through Friday morning, west through north central, with locally heavy rain possible. Scattered showers and isolated thunderstorms southwest and central Friday and Friday evening, then mainly dry late Friday and through the weekend. Temperatures near to slightly below normal through the weekend, with highs generally in the 70s. The exception being some 60s northwest and some lower 80s southeast. The detailed forecast for North Dakota: rest of today, partly to mostly cloudy. Scattered showers and isolated thunderstorms west and north central. Highs in the 70s to lower 80s. Tonight, mostly cloudy. Showers and isolated thunderstorms likely far northwest. Chance of showers elsewhere west into north central. Lows in the 50s to lower 60s. Friday, mostly cloudy. Scattered to numerous showers moving west to east across western and central North Dakota through the day. Chance of showers east. Highs from the mid-60s northwest to lower 80s southeast. Saturday, mostly cloudy in the morning, then becoming partly cloudy. Highs in the upper 60s northwest to lower 80s southeast. Here is the forecast for the Bismarck, Minden listening area. Rest of today, cloudy with a slight chance of showers and thunderstorms. Highs around 80. East winds around 10 miles per hour with gusts up to 20 miles per hour. Chance of rain 20%. Tonight, mostly cloudy. Lows in the upper 50s. East winds around 10 miles per hour with gusts up to 20 miles per hour. Friday, mostly cloudy with a chance of showers. A slight chance of thunderstorms in the afternoon. Highs in the upper 70s. Southeast winds 10 to 15 miles per hour with gusts up to 25 miles per hour. Chance of rain 30%. Friday night, a chance of thunderstorms in the evening. Mostly cloudy with a chance of showers. Lows in the upper 50s. Southeast winds 5 to 15 miles per hour, becoming southwest 5 to 10 miles per hour after midnight. Chance of rain 30%. Saturday, partly sunny. Highs in the upper 70s. Northwest winds 5 to 15 miles per hour with gusts up to 25 miles per hour. Saturday night, partly cloudy. Lows in the lower 50s. Sunday, sunny. Highs in the upper 70s. Sunday night, mostly clear in the evening, then partly cloudy with a slight chance of showers and thunderstorms after midnight. Lows in the mid-50s. Chance of rain 20%. Monday, mostly sunny. A chance of showers and thunderstorms in the afternoon. Highs in the mid-80s. Chance of rain 30%. Monday night, partly cloudy. A chance of showers and thunderstorms in the evening. Lows in the upper 50s. Chance of rain 30%. Tuesday, mostly cloudy with a slight chance of showers in the morning, then partly sunny with a chance of showers and thunderstorms in the afternoon. Highs in the upper 70s. Chance of rain 50%. Tuesday night, mostly cloudy with a chance of showers and a slight chance of thunderstorms. Lows in the lower 50s. Chance of rain 40%. Wednesday, decreasing clouds. A slight chance of showers. A slight chance of thunderstorms in the afternoon. Highs in the upper 70s. Chance of rain 20%. 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Providing weather information 24 hours a day from your National Weather Service office in Bismarck. For Western Lake Sakakawea, tonight, breezy. East winds 15 to 25 miles per hour. Chance of thunderstorms through the night. Chance of showers after midnight. Cloudy. Lows in the upper 50s. Friday, east winds 10 to 20 miles per hour. Showers and chance of thunderstorms. Cloudy. Highs in the upper 60s. For Eastern Lake Sakakawea, tonight, east winds 10 to 20 miles per hour. Chance of showers and slight chance of thunderstorms through the night. Cloudy. Lows in the upper 50s. Friday, in the upper 50s. Friday, southeast winds 15 to 20 miles per hour. Slight chance of thunderstorms early in the morning. Showers likely through the day. Slight chance of thunderstorms in the afternoon. Cloudy. Highs in the lower 70s.

for northern Lake Oraahe. Tonight, east winds 10 to 15 miles per hour. Mostly cloudy. Lows around 60. Friday, southeast winds 10 to 20 miles per hour. Chance of showers through the day. Slight chance of thunderstorms late in the afternoon. Cloudy in the morning, then becoming partly sunny. Highs in the upper 70s. Here are the weather conditions at 6 p.m. Central Daylight Time. Bismarck, mostly sunny. Temperature 80 degrees, relative humidity 46%. Wind east at 6 miles an hour. Pressure 30.00 inches and steady. Mendham, mostly sunny. 77 degrees, relative humidity 65%. Wind east at 7 miles an hour. Hazen, partly sunny. 75 degrees, relative humidity 46%. Wind variable at 7 miles an hour. Harvey, partly sunny. 75 degrees, relative humidity 60%. Wind east at 9 miles an hour. Minot, cloudy. 72 degrees, relative humidity 63%. Wind northeast at 7 miles an hour. Dickinson, partly sunny. 73 degrees, relative humidity 57%. Wind northeast at 8 miles an hour. Elsewhere around North Dakota, at Williston, rain was falling with a temperature of 68. It was 75 at Garrison. It was mostly sunny with a temperature of 75 at Jamestown and 81 at Grand Forks. At Devil's Lake, it was partly sunny with a temperature of 77. At Fargo, it was cloudy with a temperature of 81. In northern South Dakota, skies ranged from mostly sunny to partly sunny. It was 79 at Mobridge and 80 at Aberdeen. In eastern Montana, skies ranged from partly sunny to cloudy. It was 78 at Miles City, 70 at Glendive, and 68 at Sydney. Once again, at Bismarck, the temperature was 80 degrees under mostly sunny skies. The regional weather forecast from your National Weather Service office in Bismarck. Scattered showers and isolated thunderstorms west and north central, with showers becoming widespread this evening through Friday morning. Locally heavy rainfall is possible. Scattered showers and isolated thunderstorms continue southwest and central Friday and Friday evening, then mainly dry late Friday and through the weekend. Temperatures near to slightly below normal through the weekend with highs generally in the 70s. The exception being some 60s northwest and some lower 80s southeast. The detailed forecast for North Dakota, rest of tonight, mostly cloudy. Chance of showers and slight chance of thunderstorms through the night. Lows in the 50s to lower 60s. Friday, cloudy. Chance of showers and slight chance of thunderstorms through the day. Highs in the upper 60s to lower 80s. Friday night, mostly cloudy. Chance of showers and slight chance of thunderstorms. Lows in the lower 50s to mid 60s. Saturday, mostly cloudy in the morning, then becoming partly cloudy. Highs in the upper 60s to lower 80s. Here is the forecast for the Bismarck Mendham listening area. Rest of today, cloudy with a slight chance of showers and thunderstorms. Highs around 80. East winds around 10 miles per hour with gusts up to 20 miles per hour. Chance of rain 20%. Tonight, mostly cloudy. Lows in the upper 50s. East winds around 10 miles per hour with gusts up to 20 miles per hour. Friday, mostly cloudy with a chance of showers. A slight chance of thunderstorms in the afternoon. Highs in the upper 70s. Southeast winds 10 to 15 miles per hour with gusts up to 25 miles per hour. Chance of rain 30%. Friday night, a chance of thunderstorms in the evening. Mostly cloudy with a chance of showers. Lows in the upper 50s. Southeast winds 5 to 15 miles per hour, becoming southwest 5 to 10 miles per hour after midnight. Chance of rain 30%. Saturday, partly sunny. Highs in the upper 70s. Northwest winds 5 to 15 miles per hour with gusts up to 25 miles per hour. Saturday night, partly cloudy. Lows in the lower 50s. Sunday, sunny. Highs in the upper 70s. Sunday night, mostly clear in the evening, then partly cloudy with a slight chance of showers and thunderstorms after midnight. Lows in the mid-50s.
chance of rain 20%. Monday, mostly sunny. A chance of showers and thunderstorms in the afternoon. Highs in the mid-80s. Chance of rain 30%. Monday night, partly cloudy. A chance of showers and thunderstorms in the evening. Lows in the upper 50s. Chance of rain 30%. Tuesday, mostly cloudy with a slight chance of showers in the morning, then partly sunny with a chance of showers and thunderstorms in the afternoon. Highs in the upper 70s. Chance of rain 50%. Tuesday night, mostly cloudy with a chance of showers and a slight chance of thunderstorms. Lows in the lower 50s. Chance of rain 40%. Wednesday, decreasing clouds. A slight chance of showers. A slight chance of thunderstorms in the afternoon. Highs in the upper 70s. Chance of rain 20%. Here is the forecast for the Bismarck Menden listening area. Rest of today, cloudy. Highs around 80. East winds around 10 miles per hour with gusts up to 20 miles per hour. Tonight, mostly cloudy. Lows in the upper 50s. East winds 10 to 15 miles per hour. Friday, mostly cloudy with a chance of showers. A slight chance of thunderstorms in the afternoon. Highs in the upper 70s. Southeast winds 10 to 15 miles per hour with gusts up to 25 miles per hour. Chance of rain 30%. Friday night, a chance of thunderstorms in the evening. Mostly cloudy with a chance of showers. Lows in the upper 50s. Southeast winds 5 to 10 miles per hour with gusts up to 20 miles per hour, becoming southwest after midnight. Chance of rain 30%. Saturday, partly sunny. Highs in the upper 70s. Northwest winds 5 to 15 miles per hour with gusts up to 25 miles per hour. Saturday night, partly cloudy. Lows in the lower 50s. Sunday, sunny. Highs in the upper 70s. Sunday night, mostly clear in the evening, then partly cloudy with a slight chance of showers and thunderstorms after midnight. Lows in the mid-50s. Chance of rain 20%. Monday, mostly sunny. A chance of showers and thunderstorms in the afternoon. Highs in the mid-80s. Chance of rain 30%. Monday night, partly cloudy. A chance of showers and thunderstorms in the evening. Lows in the upper 50s. Chance of rain 30%. Tuesday, mostly cloudy with a slight chance of showers in the morning, then partly sunny with a chance of showers and thunderstorms in the afternoon. Highs in the upper 70s. Chance of rain 50%. Tuesday night, mostly cloudy with a chance of showers and a slight chance of thunderstorms. Lows in the lower 50s. Chance of rain 40%. Wednesday, decreasing clouds. A slight chance of showers. A slight chance of thunderstorms in the afternoon. Highs in the upper 70s. Chance of rain 20%. For Western Lake Sakakawea, tonight, breezy. East winds 15 to 25 miles per hour. Chance of thunderstorms through the night. Chance of showers after midnight. Cloudy. Lows in the upper 50s. Friday, east winds 10 to 20 miles per hour. Showers and chance of thunderstorms. Cloudy. Highs in the upper 60s. For Eastern Lake Sakakawea, tonight, east winds 10 to 20 miles per hour. Chance of showers and slight chance of thunderstorms through the night. Cloudy. Lows in the upper 50s. Friday, southeast winds 15 to 20 miles per hour. Slight chance of thunderstorms early in the morning. Showers likely through the day. Slight chance of thunderstorms in the afternoon. Cloudy. Highs in the lower 70s. For Northern Lake Oahe, tonight, east winds 10 to 15 miles per hour. Mostly cloudy. Lows around 60. Friday, southeast winds 10 to 20 miles per hour. Chance of showers through the day. Slight chance of thunderstorms late in the afternoon. Cloudy in the morning, then becoming partly sunny. Highs in the upper 70s. Here are the weather conditions at 6 p.m. Central Daylight Time. Bismarck, mostly sunny. Temperature 80 degrees, relative humidity 46%. Wind east at 6 miles an hour. Pressure 30.00 inches.

and steady. Men then, mostly sunny. 77 degrees, relative humidity 65%. Windy at 7 miles an hour. Hazen, partly sunny. 75 degrees, relative humidity 46%. Wind variable at 7 miles an hour. Harvey, partly sunny. 75 degrees, relative humidity 60%. Windy at 9 miles an hour. Minot, cloudy. 72 degrees, relative humidity 63%. Wind northeast at 7 miles an hour. Dickinson, partly sunny. 73 degrees, relative humidity 57%. Wind northeast at 8 miles an hour. Elsewhere around North Dakota, at Williston, rain was falling with a temperature of 68. It was 75 at Garrison. It was mostly sunny, with a temperature of 75 at Jamestown and 81 at Grand Forks. At Devil's Lake, it was partly sunny, with a temperature of 77. At Fargo, it was cloudy, with a temperature of 81. In northern South Dakota, skies ranged from mostly sunny to partly sunny. It was 79 at Mobridge and 80 at Aberdeen. In eastern Montana, skies ranged from partly sunny to cloudy. It was 78 at Miles City, 70 at Glendive, and 68 at Sydney. Once again, at Bismarck, the temperature was 80 degrees under mostly sunny skies. The regional weather forecast from your National Weather Service office in Bismarck. Scattered showers and isolated thunderstorms west and north central, with showers becoming widespread this evening through Friday morning. Locally heavy rainfall is possible. Scattered showers and isolated thunderstorms continue southwest and central Friday and Friday evening, then mainly dry late Friday and through the weekend. Temperatures near to slightly below normal through the weekend with highs generally in the 70s. The exception being some 60s northwest and some lower 80s southeast. The detailed forecast for North Dakota, rest of tonight, mostly cloudy. Chance of showers and slight chance of thunderstorms through the night. Lows in the 50s to lower 60s. Friday, cloudy. Chance of showers and slight chance of thunderstorms through the day. Highs in the upper 60s to lower 80s. Friday night, mostly cloudy. Chance of showers and slight chance of thunderstorms. Lows in the lower 50s to mid 60s. Saturday, mostly cloudy in the morning, then becoming partly cloudy. Highs in the upper 60s to lower 80s. Here is the forecast for the Bismarck, Minden listening area. Rest of today, cloudy. Highs around 80. East winds around 10 miles per hour with gusts up to 20 miles per hour. Tonight, mostly cloudy. Lows in the upper 50s. East winds 10 to 15 miles per hour. Friday, mostly cloudy with a chance of showers. A slight chance of thunderstorms in the afternoon. Highs in the upper 70s. Southeast winds 10 to 15 miles per hour with gusts up to 25 miles per hour. Chance of rain 30%. Friday night, a chance of thunderstorms in the evening. Mostly cloudy with a chance of showers. Lows in the upper 50s. Southeast winds 5 to 10 miles per hour with gusts up to 20 miles per hour, becoming southwest after midnight. Chance of rain 30%. Saturday, partly sunny. Highs in the upper 70s. Northwest winds 5 to 15 miles per hour with gusts up to 25 miles per hour. Saturday night, partly cloudy. Lows in the lower 50s. Sunday, sunny. Highs in the upper 70s. Sunday night, mostly clear in the evening, then partly cloudy with a slight chance of showers and thunderstorms after midnight. Lows in the mid-50s. Chance of rain 20%. Monday, mostly sunny. A chance of showers and thunderstorms in the afternoon. Highs in the mid-80s. Chance of rain 30%. Monday night, partly cloudy. A chance of showers and thunderstorms in the evening. Lows in the upper 50s. Chance of rain 30%. Tuesday, mostly cloudy with a slight chance of showers in the morning, then partly sunny with a chance of showers and thunderstorms in the afternoon. Highs in the upper 70s. Chance of rain 50%. Tuesday night, mostly cloudy with a chance of showers and a slight chance of thunderstorms. Lows in the lower 50s. Chance of rain 40%.
Wednesday, decreasing clouds. A slight chance of showers. A slight chance of thunderstorms in the afternoon. Highs in the upper 70s. Chance of rain 20%. For Western Lake Sakakawea, tonight, breezy. East winds 15 to 25 miles per hour. Chance of thunderstorms through the night. Chance of showers after midnight. Cloudy. Lows in the upper 50s. Friday, east winds 10 to 20 miles per hour. Showers and chance of thunderstorms. Cloudy. Highs in the upper 60s. For Eastern Lake Sakakawea, tonight, east winds 10 to 20 miles per hour. Chance of showers and slight chance of thunderstorms through the night. Cloudy. Lows in the upper 50s. Friday, southeast winds 15 to 20 miles per hour. Slight chance of thunderstorms early in the morning. Showers likely through the day. Slight chance of thunderstorms in the afternoon. Cloudy. Highs in the lower 70s. For Northern Lake Oahe, tonight, east winds 10 to 15 miles per hour. Mostly cloudy. Lows around 60. Friday, southeast winds 10 to 20 miles per hour. Chance of showers through the day. Slight chance of thunderstorms late in the afternoon. Cloudy in the morning, then becoming partly sunny. Highs in the upper 70s. Here are the weather conditions at 6 p.m. Central Daylight Time. Bismarck, mostly sunny. Temperature 80 degrees, relative humidity 46%. Wind east at 6 miles an hour. Pressure 30.00 inches and steady. Mendham, mostly sunny. 77 degrees, relative humidity 65%. Wind east at 7 miles an hour. Hazen, partly sunny. 75 degrees, relative humidity 46%. Wind variable at 7 miles an hour. Harvey, partly sunny. 75 degrees, relative humidity 60%. Wind east at 9 miles an hour. Minot, cloudy. 72 degrees, relative humidity 63%. Wind northeast at 7 miles an hour. Dickinson, partly sunny. 73 degrees, relative humidity 57%. Wind northeast at 8 miles an hour. Elsewhere around North Dakota, at Williston, rain was falling, with a temperature of 68. It was 75 at Garrison. It was mostly sunny, with a temperature of 75 at Jamestown, and 81 at Grand Forks. At Devil's Lake, it was partly sunny, with a temperature of 77. At Fargo, it was cloudy, with a temperature of 81. In northern South Dakota, skies ranged from mostly sunny to partly sunny. It was 79 at Mobridge, and 80 at Aberdeen. In eastern Montana, skies ranged from partly sunny to cloudy. It was 78 at Miles City, 70 at Glendive, and 68 at Sydney. Once again, at Bismarck, the temperature was 80 degrees under mostly sunny skies. The regional weather forecast from your National Weather Service office in Bismarck. Scattered showers and isolated thunderstorms west and north central, with showers becoming widespread this evening through Friday morning. Locally heavy rainfall is possible. Scattered showers and isolated thunderstorms continue southwest and central Friday and Friday evening, then mainly dry late Friday and through the weekend. Temperatures near to slightly below normal through the weekend, with highs generally in the 70s. The exception being some 60s northwest and some lower 80s southeast. The detailed forecast for North Dakota, rest of tonight, mostly cloudy. Chance of showers and slight chance of thunderstorms through the night. Lows in the 50s to lower 60s. Friday, cloudy. Chance of showers and slight chance of thunderstorms through the day. Highs in the upper 60s to lower 80s. Friday night, mostly cloudy. Chance of showers and slight chance of thunderstorms. Lows in the lower 50s to mid 60s. Saturday, mostly cloudy in the morning, then becoming partly cloudy. Highs in the upper 60s to lower 80s. Here is the forecast for the Bismarck-Mendham listening area. Rest of today, cloudy. Highs around 80. East winds around 10 miles per hour with gusts up to 20 miles per hour. Tonight, mostly cloudy. Lows in the upper 50s. East winds 10 to 15 miles per hour. Friday, mostly cloudy with a

chance of showers. A slight chance of thunderstorms in the afternoon. Highs in the upper 70s. Southeast winds 10 to 15 miles per hour with gusts up to 25 miles per hour. Chance of rain 30%. Friday night, a chance of thunderstorms in the evening. Mostly cloudy with a chance of showers. Lows in the upper 50s. Southeast winds 5 to 10 miles per hour with gusts up to 20 miles per hour, becoming southwest after midnight. Chance of rain 30%. Saturday, partly sunny. Highs in the upper 70s. Northwest winds 5 to 15 miles per hour with gusts up to 25 miles per hour. Saturday night, partly cloudy. Lows in the lower 50s. Sunday, sunny. Highs in the upper 70s. Sunday night, mostly clear in the evening, then partly cloudy with a slight chance of showers and thunderstorms after midnight. Lows in the mid-50s. Chance of rain 20%. Monday, mostly sunny. A chance of showers and thunderstorms in the afternoon. Highs in the mid-80s. Chance of rain 30%. Monday night, partly cloudy. A chance of showers and thunderstorms in the evening. Lows in the upper 50s. Chance of rain 30%. Tuesday, mostly cloudy with a slight chance of showers in the morning, then partly sunny with a chance of showers and thunderstorms in the afternoon. Highs in the upper 70s. Chance of rain 50%. Tuesday night, mostly cloudy with a chance of showers and a slight chance of thunderstorms. Lows in the lower 50s. Chance of rain 40%. Wednesday, decreasing clouds. A slight chance of showers. A slight chance of thunderstorms in the afternoon. Highs in the upper 70s. Chance of rain 20%. For Western Lake Sakakawea, tonight, breezy. East winds 15 to 25 miles per hour. Chance of thunderstorms through the night. Chance of showers after midnight. Cloudy. Lows in the upper 50s. Friday, east winds 10 to 20 miles per hour. Showers and chance of thunderstorms. Cloudy. Highs in the upper 60s. For Eastern Lake Sakakawea, tonight, east winds 10 to 20 miles per hour. Chance of showers and slight chance of thunderstorms through the night. Cloudy. Lows in the upper 50s. Friday, southeast winds 15 to 20 miles per hour. Slight chance of thunderstorms early in the morning. Showers likely through the day. Slight chance of thunderstorms in the afternoon. Cloudy. Highs in the lower 70s. For Northern Lake Oahe, tonight, east winds 10 to 15 miles per hour. Mostly cloudy. Lows around 60. Friday, southeast winds 10 to 20 miles per hour. Chance of showers through the day. Slight chance of thunderstorms late in the afternoon. Cloudy in the morning, then becoming partly sunny. Highs in the upper 70s. Here are the weather conditions at 6 p.m. Central Daylight Time. Bismarck, mostly sunny. Temperature 80 degrees, relative humidity 46%. Wind east at 6 miles an hour. Pressure 30.00 inches and steady. Mendham, mostly sunny. 77 degrees, relative humidity 65%. Wind east at 7 miles an hour. Hazen, partly sunny. 75 degrees, relative humidity 46%. Wind variable at 7 miles an hour. Harvey, partly sunny. 75 degrees, relative humidity 60%. Wind east at 9 miles an hour. Minot, cloudy. 72 degrees, relative humidity 63%. Wind northeast at 7 miles an hour. Dickinson, partly sunny. 73 degrees, relative humidity 57%. Wind northeast at 8 miles an hour. Elsewhere around North Dakota, at Williston, rain was falling, with a temperature of 68. It was 75 at Garrison. It was mostly sunny, with a temperature of 75 at Jamestown, and 81 at Grand Forks. At Devil's Lake, it was partly sunny, with a temperature of 77. At Fargo, it was cloudy, with a temperature of 81. In northern South Dakota, skies ranged from mostly sunny to partly sunny. It was 79 at Mobridge and 80 at Aberdeen.
In eastern Montana, skies ranged from partly sunny to cloudy. It was 78 at Miles City, 70 at Glendive, and 68 at Sydney. Once again, at Bismarck, the temperature was 80 degrees under mostly sunny skies. The regional weather forecast from your National Weather Service office in Bismarck. Scattered showers and isolated thunderstorms west and north central, with showers becoming widespread this evening through Friday morning. Locally heavy rainfall is possible. Scattered showers and isolated thunderstorms continue southwest and central Friday and Friday evening, then mainly dry late Friday and through the weekend. Temperatures near to slightly below normal through the weekend with highs generally in the 70s. The exception being some 60s northwest and some lower 80s southeast. The detailed forecast for North Dakota, rest of tonight, mostly cloudy. Chance of showers and slight chance of thunderstorms through the night. Lows in the 50s to lower 60s. Friday, cloudy. Chance of showers and slight chance of thunderstorms through the day. Highs in the upper 60s to lower 80s. Friday night, mostly cloudy. Chance of showers and slight chance of thunderstorms. Lows in the lower 50s to mid 60s. Saturday, mostly cloudy in the morning, then becoming partly cloudy. Highs in the upper 60s to lower 80s. Here is the forecast for the Bismarck Minden listening area. Rest of today, cloudy. Highs around 80. East winds around 10 miles per hour with gusts up to 20 miles per hour. Tonight, mostly cloudy. Lows in the upper 50s. East winds 10 to 15 miles per hour. Friday, mostly cloudy with a chance of showers. A slight chance of thunderstorms in the afternoon. Highs in the upper 70s. Southeast winds 10 to 15 miles per hour with gusts up to 25 miles per hour. Chance of rain 30%. Friday night, a chance of thunderstorms in the evening. Mostly cloudy with a chance of showers. Lows in the upper 50s. Southeast winds 5 to 10 miles per hour with gusts up to 20 miles per hour, becoming southwest after midnight. Chance of rain 30%. Saturday, partly sunny. Highs in the upper 70s. Northwest winds 5 to 15 miles per hour with gusts up to 25 miles per hour. Saturday night, partly cloudy. Lows in the lower 50s. Sunday, sunny. Highs in the upper 70s. Sunday night, mostly clear in the evening, then partly cloudy with a slight chance of showers and thunderstorms after midnight. Lows in the mid-50s. Chance of rain 20%. Monday, mostly sunny. A chance of showers and thunderstorms in the afternoon. Highs in the mid-80s. Chance of rain 30%. Monday night, partly cloudy. A chance of showers and thunderstorms in the evening. Lows in the upper 50s. Chance of rain 30%. Tuesday, mostly cloudy with a slight chance of showers in the morning, then partly sunny with a chance of showers and thunderstorms in the afternoon. Highs in the upper 70s. Chance of rain 50%. Tuesday night, mostly cloudy with a chance of showers and a slight chance of thunderstorms. Lows in the lower 50s. Chance of rain 40%. Wednesday, decreasing clouds. A slight chance of showers. A slight chance of thunderstorms in the afternoon. Highs in the upper 70s. Chance of rain 20%. 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Providing weather information 24 hours a day from your National Weather Service office in Bismarck. For Western Lake Sakakawea, tonight, breezy. East winds 15 to 25 miles per hour. Chance of thunderstorms through the night. Chance of showers after midnight. Cloudy. Lows in the upper 50s. Friday, east winds 10 to 20 miles per hour. Showers and chance of thunderstorms. Cloudy. Highs in the upper 60s. For Eastern Lake Sakakawea, tonight, east winds 10 to 20 miles per hour. Chance of showers and slight chance of thunderstorms through the night. Cloudy. Lows in the upper 50s. Friday, southeast winds 15 to 20 miles per hour. Slight chance of thunderstorms early in the morning. Showers likely through the day.
Slight chance of thunderstorms in the afternoon. Cloudy. Highs in the lower